patchy fog after midnight. The area forecast for the peninsula, North Bay, and East Bay. Beach hazards statement in effect through Wednesday afternoon. For the rest of today, mostly sunny. Highs in the mid-60s at the coast of the mid-80s inland. West winds 5 to 15 miles per hour. For tonight, mostly clear until midnight, then becoming partly cloudy. Lows from the lower to mid-50s. West winds 5 to 10 miles per hour. And on Tuesday, partly cloudy in the morning, then becoming mostly sunny. Highs in the upper 60s at the coast to the upper 80s inland. West winds 5 to 15 miles per hour. For the Tuesday night, mostly clear until midnight, then becoming partly cloudy. Lows in the 50s. West winds 5 to 10 miles per hour. For Wednesday, partly cloudy in the morning, then becoming mostly sunny. Highs in the upper 60s at the coast to the upper 80s inland. Southwest winds up to 5 miles per hour, becoming west 5 to 15 miles per hour in the afternoon. And on Wednesday night, mostly clear until midnight, then becoming partly cloudy. Lows in the 50s. Thursday and Thursday night, mostly clear. Highs from the mid-60s to lower 80s, lows in the 50s Friday through Saturday. Partly cloudy. Breezy. Highs 60s and 70s, lows in the 50s Saturday night. Clear, breezy. Lows from the upper 40s to mid-50s Sunday. Mostly sunny in the morning, then becoming sunny. Highs from the upper 60s to lower 80s, high temperatures today and lows tonight for the selected cities, San Francisco, 65 and 54, San Francisco Airport, 69 and 55, Redwood City, 78 and 56, Oakland, 70 and 55, Fremont, 77 and 56, Concord, 84 and 54, Livermore, 86 and 54, San Rafael, 75 and 54, Santa Rosa, 83 and 50, Napa, 78 and 51, Fairfield, 83 and 55. These are the 5 p.m. Pacific Daylight Time observations for the San Francisco and Monterey Bay areas on Monday, June 22nd. At San Francisco Airport, it was mostly sunny, temperature 64, dew point 53, relative humidity 67%, west wind at 24 miles an hour, pressure 29.95 inches and rising. At Oakland Airport, it was mostly sunny, temperature 65, dew point 54, relative humidity 67%, west wind at 18 miles an hour, pressure 29.96 inches and steady. At San Jose Airport, it was sunny, temperature 72, dew point 56, relative humidity 57%, northwest wind at 13 miles an hour, pressure 29.93 inches and steady. At Santa Rosa, it was sunny, temperature 70, south wind at 13, pressure 29.92 and steady. At Livermore, it was sunny, temperature 76, northwest wind at 15. At Monterey, it was mostly sunny, temperature 63, west wind at 12, pressure 29.98 and rising. At Salinas, it was sunny, temperature 65, dew point 54, relative humidity 67%, northwest wind at 15. Here are some observations around California and western Nevada. It was sunny, with a temperature of 89 at Sacramento, 70 at Los Angeles, 73 at Blue Canyon, and 84 at Mammoth Lakes. It was mostly sunny, with a temperature of 71 at San Diego, 84 at Truckee, and 80 at South Lake Tahoe. At Reno, it was partly sunny, with a temperature of 94. Local temperature reports around San Francisco Bay for 4 p.m. Downtown San Francisco was 61 degrees. Oakland Museum was 64 degrees. Redwood City was 73 degrees. San Rafael was 76 degrees. The following is an important beach hazard message from the National Weather Service. Issued at 8:45 a.m. Pacific Daylight Time. Beach hazard statement remains in effect through Wednesday afternoon. What? An increased risk of sneaker waves and strong rip currents expected.

Pacific Coast beaches. When? Through Wednesday afternoon. Impacts, dangerous swimming and surfing conditions, and localized beach erosion can be expected. Sneaker waves can sweep across the shoreline without warning, pulling people into the sea from rocks, jetties, and beaches. Stay off of jetties, piers, rocks, and other waterside infrastructure. Remain out of the water to avoid hazardous surf and never turn your back on the ocean. Monitor local weather, surf, and tide forecast at www.weather.gov/mtr. The area forecast for the South Bay, including the San Jose metro area and the Santa Clara Valley. For the rest of today, sunny. Highs in the mid-70s by the bay to the 80s inland. Northwest winds 5 to 10 miles per hour. For tonight, clear until midnight, then becoming partly cloudy. Lows in the 50s. Northwest winds 5 to 10 miles per hour. And on Tuesday, partly cloudy in the morning, then becoming sunny. Highs in the mid-70s by the bay, mid-80s to lower 90s inland. West winds 5 to 10 miles per hour. For the Tuesday night, mostly clear. Lows in the 50s. West winds 5 to 10 miles per hour. For Wednesday, partly cloudy in the morning, then becoming sunny. Highs in the upper 70s by the bay, mid-80s to lower 90s inland. Light winds, becoming west 5 to 10 miles per hour in the afternoon. And on Wednesday night, mostly clear. Lows in the 50s. For the Thursday, partly cloudy in the morning, then becoming sunny. High 70s and 80s. For Thursday night, clear. Lows in the 50s. Friday through Saturday, partly cloudy. Highs from the upper 60s to lower 80s. Lows in the 50s. Saturday night, clear. Lows from the upper 40s to mid 50s. Sunday, mostly sunny in the morning, then becoming sunny. Highs from the lower 70s to mid 80s. High temperatures today and lows tonight for the selected cities: San Jose, 81 and 57, Mountain View, 75 and 56, Morgan Hill, 87 and 54. The area forecast for the Monterey Bay and Salinas Valley: beach hazard statement in effect through Wednesday afternoon. For the rest of today, mostly sunny. Highs in the upper 60s at the coast of the mid-80s inland. West winds 10 to 15 miles per hour. For tonight, partly cloudy until midnight, then becoming mostly cloudy. Patchy fog after midnight. Lows in the mid-50s. West winds 5 to 10 miles per hour. And on Tuesday, partly cloudy in the morning, then becoming mostly sunny. Highs in the upper 60s at the coast of the mid-80s inland. West winds up to 5 miles per hour, increasing to 5 to 15 miles per hour in the afternoon. For the Tuesday night, partly cloudy until midnight, then becoming mostly cloudy. Patchy fog after midnight. Lows in the mid-50s. West winds 5 to 10 miles per hour until midnight, becoming light. For Wednesday, mostly cloudy in the morning, then becoming mostly sunny. Highs in the upper 60s at the coast of the mid-80s inland. Light winds, becoming west 5 to 10 miles per hour in the afternoon. And on Wednesday night, mostly clear until midnight, then becoming partly cloudy. Lows in the mid-50s. For the Thursday, mostly cloudy in the morning, then becoming mostly sunny. Highs from the upper 60s to lower 80s. For Thursday night, mostly clear until midnight, then becoming partly cloudy. Lows from the lower to mid-50s. Friday through Saturday, partly cloudy. Breezy. Highs from the mid-60s to upper 70s. Lows in the 50s. Saturday night, mostly clear. Lows near 50. Sunday, partly cloudy in the morning, then becoming mostly sunny. Highs from the mid-60s to upper 70s. High temperatures today and lows tonight for the selected cities.

Santa Cruz, 73 and 53, Monterrey, 67 and 55, Salinas, 68 and 54, Hollister, 78 and 52, King City, 85 and 53. The weather overview for the Bay Area and Central Coast, hazardous beach conditions along the Pacific Coast through Wednesday, minor heat risk with below to near normal temperatures Monday, warming trend with pockets of moderate heat risk possible across the Santa Clara Valley and East Bay Interior Valleys Tuesday through Thursday, peaking Wednesday. The extended forecast for the Bay Area and Central Coast, Wednesday and Wednesday night, partly cloudy. Patchy fog after midnight. Highs 55 to 90. Lows 50 to 60. Thursday and Thursday night, mostly clear. High 60 to 90. Lows 50 to 60. Friday and Friday night, partly cloudy. High 60 to 85. Lows 55 to 60. Saturday and Saturday night, partly cloudy. Highs 55 to 80. Lows 50 to 55. Sunday, sunny, warmer. High 60 to 85. Sunrise, sunset, and tidal information for the San Francisco Bay Area for Monday, June 22nd. The sunset tonight, 8:35 p.m. The sunrise tomorrow, 5:49 a.m. The sunset tomorrow, 8:35 p.m. Tidal data at the Golden Gate for the afternoon and evening hours today and the morning hours of tomorrow. Low tide, 12:04 p.m. at 1.21 feet. High tide, 07:08 p.m. at 5.74 feet. Low tide, 1:51 a.m. at 1.5 feet. High tide, 7:57 a.m. at 3.64 feet. Here are the buoy observations for 5 p.m. Pacific Daylight Time. An offshore buoy 6 winds northeast at 2 knots, pressure 1,026.8 millibars. An offshore buoy 59 winds north at 16 knots, water temperature 62, pressure 1,021.3 millibars. At Point Arena buoy, winds northwest 10 knots, water temperature 55, pressure 1,015.1 millibars, seas 5 feet, every 9 seconds. At buoy 13 near Bodega Bay, winds northwest at 8 knots, pressure 1,014.8 millibars. At Point Reyes Wave Rider buoy, water temperature 57, seas 7 feet, every 14 seconds. At San Francisco Bar buoy, water temperature 60, seas 4 feet, every 14 seconds. At San Francisco buoy, winds northwest at 8 knots, pressure 1,014.9 millibars, swell 4 feet, every 8 seconds. At Half Moon Bay buoy, winds west 8 knots, water temperature 59, pressure 1,015.2 millibars, seas 4 feet, every 8 seconds. At Monterey Bay buoy, winds northwest 12 knots, water temperature 61, pressure 1,014.9 millibars, seas 5 feet, every 15 seconds. At Point Sur, Wave Rider buoy, water temperature 59, seas 6 feet, every 14 seconds. At Cape San Martin buoy, winds northwest 12 knots, water temperature 59, pressure 1,015.6 millibars. Seas 6 feet, every 9 seconds. Synopsis for the Central California coast and bays, including the Monterey Bay, Greater Farallones, and Cordell Bank National Marine Sanctuaries, gentle to moderate winds will persist through the middle of the week. Fresh to strong breezes resume over the northern waters Wednesday and Thursday, expanding southwards towards the end of the week. Seas remain moderate through Wednesday, with long period southwest swell persisting through the extended forecast. The marine forecast for San Pablo Bay, Suisun Bay, the West Delta, and the San Francisco Bay north of the Bay Bridge. For tonight, southwest wind 10 to 15 knots, easing to 5 to 10 knots late. For Tuesday, southwest wind 5 to 10 knots, rising to 10 to 15 knots in the afternoon. For Tuesday night, southwest wind 10 to 15 knots, easing to 5 to 10 knots after midnight. The marine forecast for Monterey Bay. For tonight, west wind 5 to 10 knots, easing to around 5 knots after midnight.
seas around 3 feet. Wave detail, northwest 3 feet at 7 seconds. Patchy fog after midnight. For Tuesday, west wind around 5 knots, rising to 5 to 10 knots in the afternoon. Seas around 3 feet. Wave detail, northwest 2 feet at 7 seconds. Patchy fog in the morning. For Tuesday night, west wind 5 to 10 knots in the evening, becoming light and variable. Seas around 3 feet. Wave detail, northwest 2 feet at 7 seconds. Patchy fog after midnight. The coastal waters forecast from Pigeon Point to Point Pinos out to 10 nautical miles. For tonight, northwest wind 5 to 10 knots, easing to around 5 knots after midnight. Seas 3 to 4 feet. Wave detail, northwest 4 feet at 7 seconds and south 2 feet at 14 seconds. Patchy fog late this evening and overnight. For Tuesday, west wind around 5 knots, rising to 5 to 10 knots in the afternoon. Seas 3 to 4 feet. Wave detail, northwest 3 feet at 7 seconds and southwest 2 feet at 15 seconds. Patchy fog in the morning. For Tuesday night, west wind around 5 knots. Seas 3 to 4 feet. Wave detail, northwest 3 feet at 7 seconds and southwest 2 feet at 15 seconds. Patchy fog after midnight. The area forecast for the peninsula, North Bay, and East Bay. Beach hazards statement in effect through Wednesday afternoon. For the rest of today, mostly sunny. Highs in the mid-60s at the coast of the mid-80s inland. West winds 5 to 15 miles per hour. For tonight, mostly clear until midnight, then becoming partly cloudy. Lows from the lower to mid-50s. West winds 5 to 10 miles per hour. And on Tuesday, partly cloudy in the morning, then becoming mostly sunny. Highs in the upper 60s at the coast to the upper 80s inland. West winds 5 to 15 miles per hour. For the Tuesday night, mostly clear until midnight, then becoming partly cloudy. Lows in the 50s. West winds 5 to 10 miles per hour. For Wednesday, partly cloudy in the morning, then becoming mostly sunny. Highs in the upper 60s at the coast to the upper 80s inland. Southwest winds up to 5 miles per hour, becoming west 5 to 15 miles per hour in the afternoon. And on Wednesday night, mostly clear until midnight, then becoming partly cloudy. Lows in the 50s. Thursday and Thursday night, mostly clear. Highs from the mid-60s to lower 80s, lows in the 50s Friday through Saturday. Partly cloudy. Breezy. Highs 60s and 70s, lows in the 50s Saturday night. Clear, breezy. Lows from the upper 40s to mid-50s Sunday. Mostly sunny in the morning, then becoming sunny. Highs from the upper 60s to lower 80s, high temperatures today and lows tonight for the selected cities, San Francisco, 65 and 54, San Francisco Airport, 69 and 55, Redwood City, 78 and 56, Oakland, 70 and 55, Fremont, 77 and 56, Concord, 84 and 54, Livermore, 86 and 54, San Rafael, 75 and 54, Santa Rosa, 83 and 50, Napa, 78 and 51, Fairfield, 83 and 55. These are the 5 p.m. Pacific Daylight Time observations for the San Francisco and Monterey Bay areas on Monday, June 22nd. At San Francisco Airport, it was mostly sunny, temperature 64, dew point 53, relative humidity 67%, west wind at 24 miles an hour, pressure 29.95 inches and rising. At Oakland Airport, it was mostly sunny, temperature 65, dew point 54, relative humidity 67%, west wind at 18 miles an hour, pressure 29.96 inches and steady. At San Jose Airport, it was sunny, temperature 72, dew point 56, relative humidity 57%, northwest wind at 13 miles an hour, pressure 29.93 inches and steady.
At Santa Rosa, it was sunny, temperature 70, south wind at 13.

temperature 29.92 and steady. At Livermore, it was sunny, temperature 76, northwest wind at 15. At Monterey, it was mostly sunny, temperature 63, west wind at 12, pressure 29.98 and rising. At Salinas, it was sunny, temperature 65, dew point 54, relative humidity 67%, northwest wind at 15. Here are some observations around California and western Nevada. It was sunny, with a temperature of 89 at Sacramento, 70 at Los Angeles, 73 at Blue Canyon, and 84 at Mammoth Lakes. It was mostly sunny, with a temperature of 71 at San Diego, 84 at Truckee, and 80 at South Lake Tahoe. At Reno, it was partly sunny, with a temperature of 94. Local temperature reports around San Francisco Bay for 5 p.m. Downtown San Francisco was 61 degrees. Oakland Museum was 65 degrees. Redwood City was 74 degrees. San Rafael was 78 degrees. The following is an important beach hazard message from the National Weather Service. Issued at 8:45 a.m. Pacific Daylight Time. Beach hazard statement remains in effect through Wednesday afternoon. What? An increased risk of sneaker waves and strong rip currents expected. Where? Pacific Coast beaches. When? Through Wednesday afternoon. Impacts, dangerous swimming and surfing conditions and localized beach erosion can be expected. Sneaker waves can sweep across the shoreline without warning, pulling people into the sea from rocks, jetties and beaches. Stay off of jetties, piers, rocks, and other waterside infrastructure. Remain out of the water to avoid hazardous surf and never turn your back on the ocean. Monitor local weather, surf and tide forecast at www.weather.gov/mtr. The area forecast for the South Bay, including the San Jose metro area and the Santa Clara Valley. For the rest of today, sunny. Highs in the mid-70s by the bay to the 80s inland. Northwest winds 5 to 10 miles per hour. For tonight, clear until midnight, then becoming partly cloudy. Lows in the 50s. Northwest winds 5 to 10 miles per hour. And on Tuesday, partly cloudy in the morning, then becoming sunny. Highs in the mid-70s by the bay, mid-80s to lower 90s inland. West winds 5 to 10 miles per hour. For the Tuesday night, mostly clear. Lows in the 50s. West winds 5 to 10 miles per hour. For Wednesday, partly cloudy in the morning, then becoming sunny. Highs in the upper 70s by the bay, mid-80s to lower 90s inland. Light winds, becoming west 5 to 10 miles per hour in the afternoon. And on Wednesday night, mostly clear. Lows in the 50s. For the Thursday, partly cloudy in the morning, then becoming sunny. High 70s and 80s. For Thursday night, clear. Lows in the 50s. Friday through Saturday, partly cloudy. Highs from the upper 60s to lower 80s. Lows in the 50s. Saturday night, clear. Lows from the upper 40s to mid-50s. Sunday, mostly sunny in the morning, then becoming sunny. Highs from the lower 70s to mid-80s. High temperatures today and lows tonight for the selected cities: San Jose, 81 and 57, Mountain View, 75 and 56, Morgan Hill, 87 and 54. 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This broadcast originates from the National Weather Service office located in Monterey, California, and serves the South Bay and Monterey Bay Area, including the cities of San Jose, Monterey, Salinas, and Santa Cruz. The area forecast for the Monterey Bay and Salinas Valley? Beach hazard statement in effect through Wednesday afternoon. For the rest of today, mostly sunny. Highs in the upper 60s at the coast of

10 miles per hour until midnight, becoming light. For Wednesday, mostly cloudy in the morning, then becoming mostly sunny. Highs in the upper 60s at the coast of the mid-80s inland. Light winds, becoming west 5 to 10 miles per hour in the afternoon. And on Wednesday night, mostly clear until midnight, then becoming partly cloudy. Lows in the mid-50s. For the Thursday, mostly cloudy in the morning, then becoming mostly sunny. Highs from the upper 60s to lower 80s. For Thursday night, mostly clear until midnight, then becoming partly cloudy. Lows from the lower to mid-50s. Friday through Saturday, partly cloudy. Breezy. Highs from the mid-60s to upper 70s. Lows in the 50s. Saturday night, mostly clear. Lows near 50. Sunday, partly cloudy in the morning, then becoming mostly sunny. Highs from the mid-60s to upper 70s. High temperatures today and lows tonight for the selected cities: Santa Cruz, 73 and 53, Monterey, 67 and 55, Salinas, 68 and 54, Hollister, 78 and 52, King City, 85 and 53. The weather overview for the Bay Area and Central Coast: hazardous beach conditions along the Pacific Coast through Wednesday, minor heat risk with below to near normal temperatures Monday, warming trend with pockets of moderate heat risk possible across the Santa Clara Valley and East Bay Interior Valleys Tuesday through Thursday, peaking Wednesday. The extended forecast for the Bay Area and Central Coast: Wednesday and Wednesday night, partly cloudy. Patchy fog after midnight. Highs 55 to 90. Lows 50 to 60. Thursday and Thursday night, mostly clear. Highs 60 to 90. Lows 50 to 60. Friday and Friday night, partly cloudy. Highs 60 to 85. Lows 55 to 60. Saturday and Saturday night, partly cloudy. Highs 55 to 80. Lows 50 to 55. Sunday, sunny, warmer. High 60 to 85. Sunrise, sunset, and tidal information for the San Francisco Bay Area for Monday, June 22nd. The sunset tonight, 8:35 p.m. The sunrise tomorrow, 5:49 a.m. The sunset tomorrow, 8:35 p.m. Tidal data at the Golden Gate for the afternoon and evening hours today and the morning hours of tomorrow. Low tide, 12:04 p.m. at 1.21 feet. High tide, 07:08 p.m. at 5.74 feet. Low tide, 1:51 a.m. at 1.5 feet. High tide, 7:57 a.m. at 3.64 feet. Here are the buoy observations for 5 p.m. Pacific Daylight Time. An offshore buoy, 6 winds northeast at 2 knots, pressure 1,026.8 millibars. An offshore buoy, 59 winds north at 16 knots, water temperature 62, pressure 1,021.3 millibars. At Point Arena buoy, winds northwest 10 knots, water temperature 55, pressure 1,015.1 millibars, seas 5 feet, every 9 seconds. At buoy 13 near Bodega Bay, winds northwest at 8 knots, pressure 1,014.8 millibars. At Point Reyes Wave Rider buoy, water temperature 57, sea 7 feet, every 14 seconds. At San Francisco Bar buoy, water temperature 60, seas 4 feet, every 14 seconds. At San Francisco buoy, winds northwest at 8 knots, pressure 1,014.9 millibars, swell 4 feet, every 8 seconds. At Half Moon Bay buoy, winds west 8 knots, water temperature 59, pressure 1,015.2 millibars, seas 4 feet, every 8 seconds. At Monterey Bay buoy, winds northwest 12 knots, water temperature 61, pressure 1,014.9 millibars, seas 5 feet, every 15 seconds. At Point Sur, Wave Rider buoy, water temperature 59, seas 6 feet, every 14 seconds. At Cape San Martin buoy, winds northwest 12 knots, water temperature 59, pressure 1,015.6.

feet every 9 seconds. Synopsis for the central California coast and bays, including the Monterey Bay, Greater Farallones, and Cordell Bank National Marine Sanctuaries, gentle to moderate winds will persist through the middle of the week. Fresh to strong breezes resume over the northern waters Wednesday and Thursday, expanding southwards towards the end of the week. Seas remain moderate through Wednesday, with long period southwest swell persisting through the extended forecast. The marine forecast for San Pablo Bay, Suisun Bay, the West Delta, and the San Francisco Bay north of the Bay Bridge. For tonight, southwest wind 10 to 15 knots, easing to 5 to 10 knots late. For Tuesday, southwest wind 5 to 10 knots, rising to 10 to 15 knots in the afternoon. For Tuesday night, southwest wind 10 to 15 knots, easing to 5 to 10 knots after midnight. The marine forecast for Monterey Bay. For tonight, west wind 5 to 10 knots, easing to around 5 knots after midnight. Seas around 3 feet. Wave detail, northwest 3 feet at 7 seconds. Patchy fog after midnight. For Tuesday, west wind around 5 knots, rising to 5 to 10 knots in the afternoon. Seas around 3 feet. Wave detail, northwest 2 feet at 7 seconds. Patchy fog in the morning. For Tuesday night, west wind 5 to 10 knots in the evening, becoming light and variable. Seas around 3 feet. Wave detail, northwest 2 feet at 7 seconds. Patchy fog after midnight. The coastal waters forecast from Pigeon Point to Point Pinos out to 10 nautical miles. For tonight, northwest wind 5 to 10 knots, easing to around 5 knots after midnight. Seas 3 to 4 feet. Wave detail, northwest 4 feet at 7 seconds and south 2 feet at 14 seconds. Patchy fog late this evening and overnight. For Tuesday, west wind around 5 knots, rising to 5 to 10 knots in the afternoon. Patchy fog late this evening and overnight. For Tuesday, west wind around 5 knots, rising to 5 to 10 knots in the afternoon. Seas 3 to 4 feet. Wave detail, northwest 3 feet at 7 seconds and southwest 2 feet at 15 seconds. Patchy fog in the morning. For Tuesday night, west wind around 5 knots. Seas 3 to 4 feet. Wave detail, northwest 3 feet at 7 seconds and southwest 2 feet at 15 seconds. Patchy fog after midnight. The area forecast for the peninsula, North Bay, and East Bay. Beach hazards statement in effect through Wednesday afternoon. For the rest of today, mostly sunny. Highs in the mid-60s at the coast of the mid-80s inland. West winds 5 to 15 miles per hour. For tonight, mostly clear until midnight, then becoming partly cloudy. Lows from the lower to mid-50s. West winds 5 to 10 miles per hour. And on Tuesday, partly cloudy in the morning, then becoming mostly sunny. Highs in the upper 60s at the coast of the upper 80s inland. West winds 5 to 15 miles per hour. For the Tuesday night, mostly clear until midnight, then becoming partly cloudy. Lows in the 50s. West winds 5 to 10 miles per hour. For Wednesday, partly cloudy in the morning, then becoming mostly sunny. Highs in the upper 60s at the coast of the upper 80s inland. Southwest winds up to 5 miles per hour, becoming west 5 to 15 miles per hour in the afternoon. And on Wednesday night, mostly clear until midnight, then becoming partly cloudy. Lows in the 50s. Thursday and Thursday night, mostly clear. Highs from the mid-60s to lower 80s, lows in the 50s Friday through Saturday. Partly cloudy. Breezy. Highs 60s and 70s, lows in the 50s Saturday night. Clear, breezy. Lows from the upper 40s to mid-50s Sunday. Mostly sunny in the morning, then becoming sunny. Highs from the upper 60s to lower 80s, high temperatures today and lows tonight for the selected cities, San Francisco, 65 and 54, San Francisco Airport.

69 and 55, Redwood City, 78 and 56, Oakland, 70 and 55, Fremont, 77 and 56, Concord, 84 and 54, Livermore, 86 and 54, San Rafael, 75 and 54, Santa Rosa, 83 and 50, Napa, 78 and 51, Fairfield, 83 and 55. These are the 5 p.m. Pacific Daylight Time observations for the San Francisco and Monterey Bay areas on Monday, June 22nd. At San Francisco Airport, it was mostly sunny, temperature 64, dew point 53, relative humidity 67%, west wind at 24 miles an hour, pressure 29.95 inches and rising. At Oakland Airport, it was mostly sunny, temperature 65, dew point 54, relative humidity 67%, west wind at 18 miles an hour, pressure 29.96 inches and steady. At San Jose Airport, it was sunny, temperature 72, dew point 56, relative humidity 57%, northwest wind at 13 miles an hour, pressure 29.93 inches and steady. At Santa Rosa, it was sunny, temperature 70, south wind at 13, pressure 29.92 and steady. At Livermore, it was sunny, temperature 76, northwest wind at 15. At Monterey, it was mostly sunny, temperature 63, west wind at 12, pressure 29.98 and rising. At Salinas, it was sunny, temperature 65, dew point 54, relative humidity 67%, northwest wind at 15. Here are some observations around California and western Nevada. It was sunny, with a temperature of 89 at Sacramento, 70 at Los Angeles, 73 at Blue Canyon, and 84 at Mammoth Lakes. It was mostly sunny, with a temperature of 71 at San Diego, 84 at Truckee, and 80 at South Lake Tahoe. At Reno, it was partly sunny, with a temperature of 94. Local temperature reports around San Francisco Bay for 5 p.m. Downtown San Francisco was 61 degrees. Oakland Museum was 65 degrees. Redwood City was 74 degrees. San Rafael was 78 degrees. The following is an important beach hazard message from the National Weather Service. Issued at 8:45 a.m. Pacific Daylight Time. Beach hazard statement remains in effect through Wednesday afternoon. What? An increased risk of sneaker waves and strong rip currents expected. Where? Pacific Coast beaches. When? Through Wednesday afternoon. Impacts, dangerous swimming and surfing conditions and localized beach erosion can be expected. Sneaker waves can sweep across the shoreline without warning, pulling people into the sea from rocks, jetties and beaches. Stay off of jetties, piers, rocks, and other waterside infrastructure. Remain out of the water to avoid hazardous surf and never turn your back on the ocean. Monitor local weather, surf and tide forecast at www.weather.gov/mtr. The area forecast for the South Bay, including the San Jose metro area and the Santa Clara Valley. For the rest of today, sunny. Highs in the mid-70s by the bay to the 80s inland. Northwest winds 5 to 10 miles per hour. For tonight, clear until midnight, then becoming partly cloudy. Lows in the 50s. Northwest winds 5 to 10 miles per hour. And on Tuesday, partly cloudy in the morning, then becoming sunny. Highs in the mid-70s by the bay, mid-80s to lower 90s inland. West winds 5 to 10 miles per hour. For the Tuesday night, mostly clear. Lows in the 50s. West winds 5 to 10 miles per hour. For Wednesday, partly cloudy in the morning, then becoming sunny. Highs in the upper 70s by the bay, mid-80s to lower 90s inland. Light winds, becoming west 5 to 10 miles per hour in the afternoon. And on Wednesday night, mostly clear. Lows in the 50s. For the Thursday, partly cloudy in the morning, then becoming sunny. High 70s and 80s.

Thursday night, clear. Lows in the 50s. Friday through Saturday, partly cloudy. Highs from the upper 60s to lower 80s. Lows in the 50s. Saturday night, clear. Lows from the upper 40s to mid 50s. Sunday, mostly sunny in the morning, then becoming sunny. Highs from the lower 70s to mid 80s. High temperatures today and lows tonight for the selected cities: San Jose, 81 and 57, Mountain View, 75 and 56, Morgan Hill, 87 and 54. The area forecast for the Monterey Bay and Salinas Valley: beach hazards statement in effect through Wednesday afternoon. For the rest of today, mostly sunny. Highs in the upper 60s at the coast of the mid 80s inland. West winds 10 to 15 miles per hour. For tonight, partly cloudy until midnight, then becoming mostly cloudy. Patchy fog after midnight. Lows in the mid-50s. West winds 5 to 10 miles per hour. And on Tuesday, partly cloudy in the morning, then becoming mostly sunny. Highs in the upper 60s at the coast of the mid-80s inland. West winds up to 5 miles per hour, increasing to 5 to 15 miles per hour in the afternoon. For the Tuesday night, partly cloudy until midnight, then becoming mostly cloudy. Patchy fog after midnight. Lows in the mid-50s. West winds 5 to 10 miles per hour until midnight, becoming light. For Wednesday, mostly cloudy in the morning, then becoming mostly sunny. Highs in the upper 60s at the coast of the mid-80s inland. Light winds, becoming west 5 to 10 miles per hour in the afternoon. And on Wednesday night, mostly clear until midnight, then becoming partly cloudy. Lows in the mid-50s. For the Thursday, mostly cloudy in the morning, then becoming mostly sunny. Highs from the upper 60s to lower 80s. For Thursday night, mostly clear until midnight, then becoming partly cloudy. Lows from the lower to mid-50s. Friday through Saturday, partly cloudy. Breezy. Highs from the mid-60s to upper 70s. Lows in the 50s. Saturday night, mostly clear. Lows near 50. Sunday, partly cloudy in the morning, then becoming mostly sunny. Highs from the mid-60s to upper 70s. High temperatures today and lows tonight for the selected cities: Santa Cruz, 73 and 53, Monterey, 67 and 55, Salinas, 68 and 54, Hollister, 78 and 52, King City, 85 and 53. The weather overview for the Bay Area and Central Coast: hazardous beach conditions along the Pacific Coast through Wednesday, minor heat risk with below to near normal temperatures Monday, warming trend with pockets of moderate heat risk possible across the Santa Clara Valley and East Bay Interior Valleys Tuesday through Thursday, peaking Wednesday. The extended forecast for the Bay Area and Central Coast: Wednesday and Wednesday night, partly cloudy. Patchy fog after midnight. Highs 55 to 90. Lows 50 to 60. Thursday and Thursday night, mostly clear. Highs 60 to 90. Lows 50 to 60. Friday and Friday night, partly cloudy. Highs 60 to 85. Lows 55 to 60. Saturday and Saturday night, partly cloudy. Highs 55 to 80. Lows 50 to 55. Sunday, sunny, warmer. Highs 60 to 85. Sunrise, sunset, and tidal information for the San Francisco Bay Area for Monday, June 22nd. The sunset tonight, 8:35 p.m. The sunrise tomorrow, 5:49 a.m. The sunset tomorrow, 8:35 p.m. Tidal data at the Golden Gate for the afternoon and evening hours today and the morning hours of tomorrow. Low tide, 12:04 p.m. at 1.21 feet. High tide, 07:08 p.m. at 5.74 feet. 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High tide, 7:57.

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Here are the buoy observations for 5 p.m. Pacific Daylight Time. An offshore buoy 6 winds northeast at 2 knots, pressure 1,026.8 millibars. An offshore buoy 59 winds north at 16 knots, water temperature 62, pressure 1,021.3 millibars. At Point Arena buoy, winds northwest 10 knots, water temperature 55, pressure 1,015.1 millibars, seas 5 feet, every 9 seconds. At buoy 13 near Bodega Bay, winds northwest at 8 knots, pressure 1,014.8 millibars. At Point Reyes Wave Rider buoy, water temperature 57, seas 7 feet, every 14 seconds. At San Francisco Bar buoy, water temperature 60, seas 4 feet, every 14 seconds. At San Francisco buoy, winds northwest at 8 knots, pressure 1,014.9 millibars, swell 4 feet, every 8 seconds. At Half Moon Bay buoy, winds west 8 knots, water temperature 59, pressure 1,015.2 millibars, seas 4 feet, every 8 seconds. At Monterey Bay buoy, winds northwest 12 knots, water temperature 61, pressure 1,014.9 millibars, seas 5 feet, every 15 seconds. At Point Sur, Wave Rider buoy, water temperature 59, seas 6 feet, every 14 seconds. At Cape San Martin buoy, winds northwest 12 knots, water temperature 59, pressure 1,015.6 millibars. Seas 6 feet, every 9 seconds. Synopsis for the Central California coast and bays, including the Monterey Bay, Greater Farallones, and Cordell Bank National Marine Sanctuaries, gentle to moderate winds will persist through the middle of the week. Fresh to strong breezes resume over the northern waters Wednesday and Thursday, expanding southwards towards the end of the week. Seas remain moderate through Wednesday, with long period southwest swell persisting through the extended forecast. The marine forecast for San Pablo Bay, Suisun Bay, the West Delta, and the San Francisco Bay north of the Bay Bridge. For tonight, southwest wind 10 to 15 knots, easing to 5 to 10 knots late. For Tuesday, southwest wind 5 to 10 knots, rising to 10 to 15 knots in the afternoon. For Tuesday night, southwest wind 10 to 15 knots, easing to 5 to 10 knots after midnight. The marine forecast for Monterey Bay. For tonight, west wind 5 to 10 knots, easing to around 5 knots after midnight. Seas around 3 feet. Wave detail, northwest 3 feet at 7 seconds. Patchy fog after midnight. For Tuesday, west wind around 5 knots, rising to 5 to 10 knots in the afternoon. Seas around 3 feet. Wave detail, northwest 2 feet at 7 seconds. Patchy fog in the morning. For Tuesday night, west wind 5 to 10 knots in the evening, becoming light and variable. Seas around 3 feet. Wave detail, northwest 2 feet at 7 seconds. Patchy fog after midnight. The coastal waters forecast from Pigeon Point to Point Pinos out to 10 nautical miles. For tonight, northwest wind 5 to 10 knots, easing to around 5 knots after midnight. Seas 3 to 4 feet. Wave detail, northwest 4 feet at 7 seconds and south 2 feet at 14 seconds. Patchy fog late this evening and overnight. For Tuesday, west wind around 5 knots, rising to 5 to 10 knots in the afternoon. Seas 3 to 4 feet. Wave detail, northwest 3 feet at 7 seconds and southwest 2 feet at 15 seconds. Patchy fog in the morning. For Tuesday night, west wind around 5 knots. Seas 3 to 4 feet. Wave detail, northwest 3 feet at 7 seconds and southwest 2 feet at 15 seconds. Patchy fog after midnight. The area forecast for the peninsula, North Bay, and East Bay. Beach hazards statement in effect through Wednesday afternoon. For the rest of today, mostly sunny. Highs in the mid-60s at the coast of the mid-80s inland. West winds 5 to 15 miles per hour. For tonight.

until midnight, then becoming partly cloudy. Lows from the lower to mid-50s. West winds 5 to 10 miles per hour. And on Tuesday, partly cloudy in the morning, then becoming mostly sunny. Highs in the upper 60s at the coast to the upper 80s inland. West winds 5 to 15 miles per hour. For the Tuesday night, mostly clear until midnight, then becoming partly cloudy. Lows in the 50s. West winds 5 to 10 miles per hour. For Wednesday, partly cloudy in the morning, then becoming mostly sunny. Highs in the upper 60s at the coast to the upper 80s inland. Southwest winds up to 5 miles per hour, becoming west 5 to 15 miles per hour in the afternoon. And on Wednesday night, mostly clear until midnight, then becoming partly cloudy. Lows in the 50s. Thursday and Thursday night, mostly clear. Highs from the mid-60s to lower 80s, lows in the 50s Friday through Saturday. Partly cloudy. Breezy. Highs 60s and 70s, lows in the 50s Saturday night. Clear, breezy. Lows from the upper 40s to mid-50s Sunday. Mostly sunny in the morning, then becoming sunny. Highs from the upper 60s to lower 80s, high temperatures today and lows tonight for the selected cities: San Francisco, 65 and 54, San Francisco Airport, 69 and 55, Redwood City, 78 and 56, Oakland, 70 and 55, Fremont, 77 and 56, Concord, 84 and 54, Livermore, 86 and 54, San Rafael, 75 and 54, Santa Rosa, 83 and 50, Napa, 78 and 51, Fairfield, 83 and 55. These are the 5 p.m. Pacific Daylight Time observations for the San Francisco and Monterey Bay areas on Monday, June 22nd. At San Francisco Airport, it was mostly sunny, temperature 64, dew point 53, relative humidity 67%, west wind at 24 miles an hour, pressure 29.95 inches and rising. At Oakland Airport, it was mostly sunny, temperature 65, dew point 54, relative humidity 67%, west wind at 18 miles an hour, pressure 29.96 inches and steady. At San Jose Airport, it was sunny, temperature 72, dew point 56, relative humidity 57%, northwest wind at 13 miles an hour, pressure 29.93 inches and steady. At Santa Rosa, it was sunny, temperature 70, south wind at 13, pressure 29.92 and steady. At Livermore, it was sunny, temperature 76, northwest wind at 15. At Monterey, it was mostly sunny, temperature 63, west wind at 12, pressure 29.98 and rising. At Salinas, it was sunny, temperature 65, dew point 54, relative humidity 67%, northwest wind at 15. Here are some observations around California and western Nevada. It was sunny, with a temperature of 89 at Sacramento, 70 at Los Angeles, 73 at Blue Canyon, and 84 at Mammoth Lakes. It was mostly sunny, with a temperature of 71 at San Diego, 84 at Truckee, and 80 at South Lake Tahoe. At Reno, it was partly sunny, with a temperature of 94. 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This broadcast originates from the National Weather Service office located in Monterey, California, and serves the South Bay and Monterey Bay Area, including the cities of San Jose, Monterey, Salinas, and Santa Cruz. Local temperature reports around San Francisco Bay for 5 p.m. Downtown San Francisco was 61 degrees. Oakland Museum was 65 degrees. Redwood City was 74 degrees. San Rafael was 78 degrees. The following is an important beach hazard message from the National Weather Service. Issued at 8:45 a.m. Pacific Daylight Time. Beach hazard statement remains in effect through Wednesday afternoon. What? An increased risk of sneaker waves and strong rip currents expected.
Pacific Coast beaches. When? Through Wednesday afternoon. Impacts, dangerous swimming and surfing conditions, and localized beach erosion can be expected. Sneaker waves can sweep across the shoreline without warning, pulling people into the sea from rocks, jetties, and beaches. Stay off of jetties, piers, rocks, and other waterside infrastructure. Remain out of the water to avoid hazardous surf and never turn your back on the ocean. Monitor local weather, surf, and tide forecast at www.weather.gov/mtr. The area forecast for the South Bay, including the San Jose metro area and the Santa Clara Valley. For the rest of today, sunny. Highs in the mid-70s by the bay to the 80s inland. Northwest winds 5 to 10 miles per hour. For tonight, clear until midnight, then becoming partly cloudy. Lows in the 50s. Northwest winds 5 to 10 miles per hour. And on Tuesday, partly cloudy in the morning, then becoming sunny. Highs in the mid-70s by the bay, mid-80s to lower 90s inland. West winds 5 to 10 miles per hour. For the Tuesday night, mostly clear. Lows in the 50s. West winds 5 to 10 miles per hour. For Wednesday, partly cloudy in the morning, then becoming sunny. Highs in the upper 70s by the bay, mid-80s to lower 90s inland. Light winds, becoming west 5 to 10 miles per hour in the afternoon. And on Wednesday night, mostly clear. Lows in the 50s. For the Thursday, partly cloudy in the morning, then becoming sunny. High 70s and 80s. For Thursday night, clear. Lows in the 50s. Friday through Saturday, partly cloudy. Highs from the upper 60s to lower 80s. Lows in the 50s. Saturday night, clear. Lows from the upper 40s to mid-50s. Sunday, mostly sunny in the morning, then becoming sunny. Highs from the lower 70s to mid-80s. High temperatures today and lows tonight for the selected cities: San Jose, 81 and 57, Mountain View, 75 and 56, Morgan Hill, 87 and 54. The area forecast for the Monterey Bay and Salinas Valley: beach hazards statement in effect through Wednesday afternoon. For the rest of today, mostly sunny. Highs in the upper 60s at the coast of the mid-80s inland. West winds 10 to 15 miles per hour. For tonight, partly cloudy until midnight, then becoming mostly cloudy. Patchy fog after midnight. Lows in the mid-50s. West winds 5 to 10 miles per hour. And on Tuesday, partly cloudy in the morning, then becoming mostly sunny. Highs in the upper 60s at the coast of the mid-80s inland. West winds up to 5 miles per hour, increasing to 5 to 15 miles per hour in the afternoon. For the Tuesday night, partly cloudy until midnight, then becoming mostly cloudy. Patchy fog after midnight. Lows in the mid-50s. West winds 5 to 10 miles per hour until midnight, becoming light. For Wednesday, mostly cloudy in the morning, then becoming mostly sunny. Highs in the upper 60s at the coast of the mid-80s inland. Light winds, becoming west 5 to 10 miles per hour in the afternoon. And on Wednesday night, mostly clear until midnight, then becoming partly cloudy. Lows in the mid-50s. For the Thursday, mostly cloudy in the morning, then becoming mostly sunny. Highs from the upper 60s to lower 80s. For Thursday night, mostly clear until midnight, then becoming partly cloudy. Lows from the lower to mid-50s. Friday through Saturday, partly cloudy. Breezy. Highs from the mid-60s to upper 70s. Lows in the 50s. Saturday night, mostly clear. Lows near 50. Sunday, partly cloudy in the morning, then becoming mostly sunny. Highs from the mid-60s to upper 70s. High temperatures today and lows tonight for these

Selected cities, Santa Cruz, 73 and 53, Monterrey, 67 and 55, Salinas, 68 and 54, Hollister, 78 and 52, King City, 85 and 53. The weather overview for the Bay Area and Central Coast, hazardous beach conditions along the Pacific Coast through Wednesday, minor heat risk with below to near normal temperatures Monday, warming trend with pockets of moderate heat risk possible across the Santa Clara Valley and East Bay Interior Valleys Tuesday through Thursday, peaking Wednesday. The extended forecast for the Bay Area and Central Coast, Wednesday and Wednesday night, partly cloudy. Patchy fog after midnight. Highs 55 to 90. Lows 50 to 60. Thursday and Thursday night, mostly clear. High 60 to 90. Lows 50 to 60. Friday and Friday night, partly cloudy. High 60 to 85. Lows 55 to 60. Saturday and Saturday night, partly cloudy. Highs 55 to 80. Lows 50 to 55. Sunday, sunny, warmer. High 60 to 85. Sunrise, sunset, and tidal information for the San Francisco Bay Area for Monday, June 22nd. The sunset tonight, 8:35 p.m. The sunrise tomorrow, 5:49 a.m. The sunset tomorrow, 8:35 p.m. Tidal data at the Golden Gate for the afternoon and evening hours today and the morning hours of tomorrow. Low tide, 12:04 p.m. at 1.21 feet. High tide, 07:08 p.m. at 5.74 feet. Low tide, 1:51 a.m. at 1.5 feet. High tide, 7:57 a.m. at 3.64 feet. Here are the buoy observations for 6 p.m. Pacific Daylight Time. An offshore buoy 6 winds north at 4 knots, pressure 1,026.5 millibars. An offshore buoy 59 winds north at 16 knots, water temperature 62, pressure 1,021.4 millibars. At buoy 14 near Point Arena, winds northwest at 8 knots, water temperature 55, pressure 1,015.3 millibars. At buoy 13 near Bodega Bay, winds northwest at 8 knots, pressure 1,014.8 millibars. At Point Reyes Wave Rider buoy, water temperature 57, sea 7 feet, every 8 seconds. At San Francisco Bar buoy, water temperature 60, seas 4 feet, every 14 seconds. At San Francisco buoy, winds northwest at 10 knots, water temperature 57, pressure 1,014.9 millibars. At Half Moon Bay buoy, winds west 8 knots, water temperature 59, pressure 1,015.1 millibars, seas 4 feet, every 8 seconds. At Monterey buoy, winds northwest at 12 knots, water temperature 61, pressure 1,015.0 millibars. At Pointer, Wave Rider buoy, water temperature 59, seas 5 feet, every 8 seconds. At Cape San Martin buoy, winds northwest at 12 knots, water temperature 59, pressure 1,015.6 millibars. Synopsis for the Central California coast and bays, including the Monterey Bay, Greater Farallones, and Cordell Bank National Marine Sanctuaries, gentle to moderate winds will persist through the middle of the week. Fresh to strong breezes resume over the northern waters Wednesday and Thursday, expanding southwards towards the end of the week. Seas remain moderate through Wednesday, with long period southwest swell persisting through the extended forecast. The marine forecast for San Pablo Bay, Suisun Bay, the West Delta, and the San Francisco Bay north of the Bay Bridge. For tonight, southwest wind 10 to 15 knots, easing to 5 to 10 knots late. For Tuesday, southwest wind 5 to 10 knots, rising to 10 to 15 knots in the afternoon. For Tuesday night, southwest wind 10 to 15 knots, easing to 5 to 10 knots after midnight. The marine forecast for Monterey Bay. For tonight, west wind 5 to 10 knots, easing to around 5 knots after midnight. Seas around 3 feet. Wave detail, northwest 3 feet at 7 seconds. Patchy fog after midnight.

5 knots, rising to 5 to 10 knots in the afternoon. Seas around 3 feet. Wave detail, northwest 2 feet at 7 seconds. Patchy fog in the morning. For Tuesday night, west wind 5 to 10 knots in the evening, becoming light and variable. Seas around 3 feet. Wave detail, northwest 2 feet at 7 seconds. Patchy fog after midnight. The coastal waters forecast from Pigeon Point to Point Pinos out to 10 nautical miles. For tonight, northwest wind 5 to 10 knots, easing to around 5 knots after midnight. Seas 3 to 4 feet. Wave detail, northwest 4 feet at 7 seconds and south 2 feet at 14 seconds. Patchy fog late this evening and overnight. For Tuesday, west wind around 5 knots, rising to 5 to 10 knots in the afternoon. Seas 3 to 4 feet. Wave detail, northwest 3 feet at 7 seconds and southwest 2 feet at 15 seconds. Patchy fog in the morning. For Tuesday night, west wind around 5 knots. Seas 3 to 4 feet. Wave detail, northwest 3 feet at 7 seconds and southwest 2 feet at 15 seconds. Patchy fog after midnight. The area forecast for the peninsula, North Bay, and East Bay. Beach hazards statement in effect through Wednesday afternoon. For tonight, mostly clear until midnight, then becoming partly cloudy. Lows from the lower to mid 50s. West winds 5 to 10 miles per hour. For Tuesday, partly cloudy in the morning, then becoming mostly sunny. Highs in the upper 60s at the coast to the upper 80s inland. West winds 5 to 15 miles per hour. For Tuesday night, mostly clear until midnight, then becoming partly cloudy. Lows in the 50s. West winds 5 to 10 miles per hour. And on Wednesday, partly cloudy in the morning, then becoming mostly sunny. Highs in the upper 60s at the coast to the upper 80s inland. Southwest winds up to 5 miles per hour, becoming west 5 to 15 miles per hour in the afternoon. For Wednesday night, mostly clear until midnight, then becoming partly cloudy. Lows in the 50s. Southwest winds 5 to 15 miles per hour. For Thursday, partly cloudy in the morning, then becoming sunny. Highs from the mid-60s to lower 80s. For Thursday night, mostly clear. Lows in the 50s. Friday through Saturday, partly cloudy. Breezy. Highs 60s and 70s. Lows in the 50s. Saturday night, clear, breezy. Lows from the upper 40s to mid-50s. Sunday, mostly sunny in the morning, then becoming sunny. Highs from the upper 60s to lower 80s. Sunday night, clear. Lows in the 50s. Monday, mostly sunny. Highs from the upper 60s to lower 80s. Low temperatures tonight and highs tomorrow for the selected cities: San Francisco, 54 and 67, San Francisco Airport, 55 and 71, Redwood City, 56 and 81, Oakland, 55 and 72, Fremont, 56 and 79, Concord, 54 and 85, Livermore, 54 and 88, San Rafael, 54 and 76, Santa Rosa, 50 and 83, Napa, 51 and 79, Fairfield, 55 and 84. These are the 6 p.m. Pacific Daylight Time observations for the San Francisco and Monterey Bay areas on Monday, June 22nd. At San Francisco Airport, it was mostly sunny, temperature 63, dew point 53, relative humidity 70%, west wind at 18 miles an hour, pressure 29.96 inches and rising. At Oakland Airport, it was mostly sunny, temperature 63, dew point 54, relative humidity 72%, west wind at 16 miles an hour, pressure 29.96 inches and steady. At San Jose Airport, it was sunny, temperature 70, dew point 56, relative humidity 61%, northwest wind at 14 miles an hour, pressure 20.

29.9, 4 inches and rising. At Santa Rosa, it was sunny, temperature 68, south wind at 14, pressure 29.93 and rising. At Livermore, it was sunny, temperature 74, northwest wind at 15. At Monterey, it was cloudy, temperature 62, southwest wind at 9, pressure 29.99 and rising. At Salinas, it was mostly sunny, temperature 63, dew point 53, relative humidity 70%, northwest wind at 15. Here are some observations around California and western Nevada. Skies ranged from sunny to mostly sunny. It was 86 at Sacramento, 69 at Los Angeles, 70 at San Diego, and 93 at Reno. Truckee reported 82, South Lake Tahoe reported 78, Blue Canyon reported 72, and Mammoth Lakes reported 81. These are the 6 p.m. Pacific Daylight Time observations for the San Francisco and Monterey Bay areas on Monday, June 22nd. At San Francisco Airport, it was mostly sunny, temperature 63, dew point 53, relative humidity 70%, west wind at 18 miles an hour, pressure 29.96 inches and rising. At Oakland Airport, it was mostly sunny, temperature 63, dew point 54, relative humidity 72%, west wind at 16 miles an hour, pressure 29.96 inches and steady. At San Jose Airport, it was sunny, temperature 70, dew point 56, relative humidity 61%, northwest wind at 14 miles an hour, pressure 29.94 inches and rising. At Santa Rosa, it was sunny, temperature 68, south wind at 14, pressure 29.93 and rising. At Livermore, it was sunny, temperature 74, northwest wind at 15. At Monterey, it was cloudy, temperature 62, southwest wind at 9, pressure 29.99 and rising. At Salinas, it was mostly sunny, temperature 63, dew point 53, relative humidity 70%, northwest wind at 15. Here are some observations around California and western Nevada. Skies ranged from sunny to mostly sunny. It was 86 at Sacramento, 69 at Los Angeles, 70 at San Diego, and 93 at Reno. Truckee reported 82, South Lake Tahoe reported 78, Blue Canyon reported 72, and Mammoth Lakes reported 81. Local temperature reports around San Francisco Bay for 6 p.m. Downtown San Francisco was 61 degrees. Oakland Museum was 64 degrees. Redwood City was 74 degrees. San Rafael was 81 degrees. The following is an important beach hazard message from the National Weather Service. Issued at 8:45 a.m. Pacific Daylight Time. Beach hazard statement remains in effect through Wednesday afternoon. What? An increased risk of sneaker waves and strong rip currents expected. Where? Pacific Coast beaches. When? Through Wednesday afternoon. Impacts, dangerous swimming and surfing conditions and localized beach erosion can be expected. Sneaker waves can sweep across the shoreline without warning, pulling people into the sea from rocks, jetties and beaches. Stay off of jetties, piers, rocks, and other waterside infrastructure. Remain out of the water to avoid hazardous surf and never turn your back on the ocean. Monitor local weather, surf and tide forecast at www.weather.gov/mtr. The area forecast for the South Bay, including the San Jose metro area and the Santa Clara Valley. For tonight, clear until midnight, then becoming partly cloudy. Lows in the 50s. Northwest winds 5 to 10 miles per hour. For Tuesday, partly cloudy in the morning, then becoming sunny. Highs in the mid-70s by the bay, mid-80s to lower 90s inland. West winds 5 to 10 miles per hour. For Tuesday night, mostly clear. Lows in the 50s. West winds 5 to 10 miles per hour. And on Wednesday, partly cloudy in the morning, then becoming sunny.
highs in the upper 70s by the bay, mid 80s to lower 90s inland. Light winds, becoming west 5 to 10 miles per hour in the afternoon. For Wednesday night, mostly clear. Lows in the 50s. West winds 5 to 10 miles per hour. For Thursday, partly cloudy in the morning, then becoming sunny. High 70s and 80s. For Thursday night, clear. Lows in the 50s. Friday through Saturday, partly cloudy. Highs from the upper 60s to lower 80s. Lows in the 50s. Saturday night, clear. Lows from the upper 40s to mid 50s. Sunday, mostly sunny in the morning, then becoming sunny. Highs from the lower 70s to mid 80s. Sunday night, clear. Lows from the lower to mid 50s. Monday, mostly sunny in the morning, then becoming sunny. Highs from the 70s to mid 80s. Low temperatures tonight and highs tomorrow for the selected cities: San Jose, 57 and 82, Mountain View, 56 and 76, Morgan Hill, 54 and 89. The area forecast for the Monterey Bay and Salinas Valley: beach hazards statement in effect through Wednesday afternoon. For tonight, partly cloudy until midnight, then becoming mostly cloudy. Patchy fog after midnight. Lows in the mid-50s. West winds 5 to 10 miles per hour. For Tuesday, partly cloudy in the morning, then becoming mostly sunny. Highs in the upper 60s at the coast of the mid-80s inland. West winds up to 5 miles per hour, increasing to 5 to 15 miles per hour in the afternoon. For Tuesday night, partly cloudy until midnight, then becoming mostly cloudy. Patchy fog after midnight. Lows in the mid-50s. West winds 5 to 10 miles per hour until midnight, becoming light. And on Wednesday, mostly cloudy in the morning, then becoming mostly sunny. Highs in the upper 60s at the coast of the mid-80s inland. Light winds, becoming west 5 to 10 miles per hour in the afternoon. For Wednesday night, mostly clear until midnight, then becoming partly cloudy. Patchy fog after midnight. Lows in the mid-50s. West winds 5 to 10 miles per hour. For Thursday, mostly cloudy in the morning, then becoming mostly sunny. Highs from the upper 60s to lower 80s. For Thursday night, mostly clear until midnight, then becoming partly cloudy. Lows from the lower to mid-50s. Friday through Saturday, partly cloudy. Breezy. Highs from the mid-60s to upper 70s. Lows in the 50s. Saturday night, mostly clear. Lows near 50. Sunday, partly cloudy in the morning, then becoming mostly sunny. Highs from the mid-60s to upper 70s. Sunday night, mostly clear. Lows in the lower 50s. Monday, partly cloudy in the morning, then becoming mostly sunny. Highs from the mid-60s to lower 80s. Low temperatures tonight and highs tomorrow for the selected cities: Santa Cruz, 53 and 74, Monterey, 55 and 68, Salinas, 54 and 69, Hollister, 52 and 79, King City, 53 and 86. The weather overview for the Bay Area and Central Coast: hazardous beach conditions along the Pacific Coast through Wednesday, minor heat risk with below to near normal temperatures Monday, warming trend with pockets of moderate heat risk possible across the Santa Clara Valley and East Bay Interior Valleys Tuesday through Thursday, peaking Wednesday. The extended forecast for the Bay Area and Central Coast: Wednesday and Wednesday night, partly cloudy. Patchy fog after midnight. Highs 55 to 90. Lows 50 to 60. Thursday and Thursday night, mostly clear. Highs 60 to 90. Lows 50 to 60. Friday and Friday night, partly cloudy. Highs 60 to 85. Lows 55 to 60. Saturday and Saturday night, partly cloudy. Highs 55 to 80. Lows 50 to 55.

Sunday, sunny, warm. High 60 to 85. Sunrise, sunset, and tidal information for the San Francisco Bay Area for Monday, June 22nd. The sunset tonight, 8:35 p.m. The sunrise tomorrow, 5:49 a.m. The sunset tomorrow, 8:35 p.m. Tidal data at the Golden Gate for the afternoon and evening hours today and the morning hours of tomorrow. Low tide, 12:04 p.m. at 1.21 feet. High tide, 07:08 p.m. at 5.74 feet. Low tide, 1:51 a.m. at 1.5 feet. High tide, 7:57 a.m. at 3.64 feet. Here are the buoy observations for 6 p.m. Pacific Daylight Time. An offshore buoy 6 winds north at 4 knots, pressure 1,026.5 millibars. An offshore buoy 59, winds north 60 knots, water temperature 62, pressure 1,021.4 millibars, seas 5 feet, every 14 seconds. At Point Arena buoy, winds northwest 10 knots, water temperature 55, pressure 1,015.3 millibars, seas 5 feet, every 9 seconds. At buoy 13 near Bodega Bay, winds northwest at 8 knots, pressure 1,014.7 millibars, swell 5 feet, every 14 seconds. At Point Reyes Wave Rider buoy, water temperature 57, seas 6 feet, every 8 seconds. At San Francisco Bar buoy, water temperature 60, seas 4 feet, every 14 seconds. At San Francisco buoy, winds northwest at 12 knots, swell 4 feet, every 8 seconds. At Half Moon Bay buoy, winds west 8 knots, water temperature 59, pressure 1,015.1 millibars, seas 4 feet, every 8 seconds. At Monterey Bay buoy, winds northwest 14 knots, water temperature 61, pressure 1,015.0 millibars, seas 6 feet, every 14 seconds. At Point Sur, Wave Rider buoy, water temperature 59, seas 5 feet, every 8 seconds. At Cape San Martin buoy, winds northwest 12 knots, water temperature 59, pressure 1,015.5 millibars. Seas 6 feet, every 9 seconds. Synopsis for the Central California coast and bays, including the Monterey Bay, Greater Farallones, and Cordell Bank National Marine Sanctuaries, gentle to moderate winds will persist through the middle of the week. Fresh to strong breezes resume over the northern waters Wednesday and Thursday, expanding southwards towards the end of the week. Seas remain moderate through Wednesday, with long period southwest swell persisting through the extended forecast. The marine forecast for San Pablo Bay, Suisun Bay, the West Delta, and the San Francisco Bay north of the Bay Bridge. For tonight, southwest wind 10 to 15 knots, easing to 5 to 10 knots late. For Tuesday, southwest wind 5 to 10 knots, rising to 10 to 15 knots in the afternoon. For Tuesday night, southwest wind 10 to 15 knots, easing to 5 to 10 knots after midnight. The marine forecast for Monterey Bay. For tonight, west wind 5 to 10 knots, easing to around 5 knots after midnight. Seas around 3 feet. Wave detail, northwest 3 feet at 7 seconds. Patchy fog after midnight. For Tuesday, west wind around 5 knots, rising to 5 to 10 knots in the afternoon. Seas around 3 feet. Wave detail, northwest 2 feet at 7 seconds. Patchy fog in the morning. For Tuesday night, west wind 5 to 10 knots in the evening, becoming light and variable. Seas around 3 feet. Wave detail, northwest 2 feet at 7 seconds. Patchy fog after midnight. The coastal waters forecast from Pigeon Point to Point Pinos out to 10 nautical miles. For tonight, northwest wind 5 to 10 knots, easing to around 5 knots after midnight. Seas 3 to 4 feet. Wave detail, northwest 4 feet at 7 seconds and south 2 feet at 14 seconds. Patchy fog late this evening and overnight. For Tuesday, west wind around 5 knots, rising to 5 to 10 knots

South Bay, and Monterey Bay Area, including the cities of San Jose, Monterey, Salinas, and Santa Cruz. The area forecast for the peninsula, North Bay, and East Bay. Beach hazard statement in effect through Wednesday afternoon. For tonight, mostly clear until midnight, then becoming partly cloudy. Lows from the lower to mid-50s. West winds 5 to 10 miles per hour. For Tuesday, partly cloudy in the morning, then becoming mostly sunny. Highs in the upper 60s at the coast to the upper 80s inland. West winds 5 to 15 miles per hour. For Tuesday night, mostly clear until midnight, then becoming partly cloudy. Lows in the 50s. West winds 5 to 10 miles per hour. And on Wednesday, partly cloudy in the morning, then becoming mostly sunny. Highs in the upper 60s at the coast to the upper 80s inland. Southwest winds up to 5 miles per hour, becoming west 5 to 15 miles per hour in the afternoon. For Wednesday night, mostly clear until midnight, then becoming partly cloudy. Lows in the 50s. Southwest winds 5 to 15 miles per hour. For Thursday, partly cloudy in the morning, then becoming sunny. Highs from the mid-60s to lower 80s. For Thursday night, mostly clear. Lows in the 50s. Friday through Saturday, partly cloudy. Breezy. Highs 60s and 70s. Lows in the 50s. Saturday night, clear, breezy. Lows from the upper 40s to mid-50s. Sunday, mostly sunny in the morning, then becoming sunny. Highs from the upper 60s to lower 80s. Sunday night, clear. Lows in the 50s. Monday, mostly sunny. Highs from the upper 60s to lower 80s. Low temperatures tonight and highs tomorrow for the selected cities. San Francisco, 54 and 67. San Francisco Airport, 55 and 71. Redwood City, 56 and 81. Oakland, 55 and 72. Fremont, 56 and 79. Concord, 54 and 85. Livermore, 54 and 88. San Rafael, 54 and 76. Santa Rosa, 50 and 83. Napa, 51 and 79. Fairfield, 55 and 84. These are the 6 p.m. Pacific Daylight Time observations for the San Francisco and Monterey Bay areas on Monday, June 22nd. At San Francisco Airport, it was mostly sunny, temperature 63, dew point 53, relative humidity 70%, west wind at 18 miles an hour, pressure 29.96 inches and rising. At Oakland Airport, it was mostly sunny, temperature 63, dew point 54, relative humidity 72%, west wind at 16 miles an hour, pressure 29.96 inches and steady. At San Jose Airport, it was sunny, temperature 70, dew point 56, relative humidity 61%, northwest wind at 14 miles an hour, pressure 29.94 inches and rising. At Santa Rosa, it was sunny, temperature 68, south wind at 14, pressure 29.93 and rising. At Livermore, it was sunny, temperature 74, northwest wind at 15. At Monterey, it was cloudy, temperature 62, southwest wind at 9, pressure 29.99 and rising. At Salinas, it was mostly sunny, temperature 63, dew point 53, relative humidity 70%, northwest wind at 15. Here are some observations around California and western Nevada. Skies ranged from sunny to mostly sunny. It was 86 at Sacramento, 69 at Los Angeles, 70 at San Diego, and 93 at Reno. Truckee reported 82, South Lake Tahoe reported 78, Blue Canyon reported 72, and Mammoth Lakes reported 81. Local temperature reports around San Francisco Bay for 6 p.m. Downtown San Francisco was 61 degrees. Oakland Museum was 64 degrees. Redwood City was 74 degrees. San Rafael was 81 degrees.

The following is an important beach hazard message from the National Weather Service. Issued at 8:45 a.m. Pacific Daylight Time. Beach hazard statement remains in effect through Wednesday afternoon. What? An increased risk of sneaker waves and strong rip currents expected. Where? Pacific Coast beaches. When? Through Wednesday afternoon. Impacts, dangerous swimming and surfing conditions, and localized beach erosion can be expected. Sneaker waves can sweep across the shoreline without warning, pulling people into the sea from rocks, jetties, and beaches. Stay off of jetties, piers, rocks, and other waterside infrastructure. Remain out of the water to avoid hazardous surf and never turn your back on the ocean. Monitor local weather, surf, and tide forecast at www.weather.gov/mtr. The area forecast for the South Bay, including the San Jose metro area and the Santa Clara Valley. For tonight, clear until midnight, then becoming partly cloudy. Lows in the 50s. Northwest winds 5 to 10 miles per hour. For Tuesday, partly cloudy in the morning, then becoming sunny. Highs in the mid-70s by the bay, mid-80s to lower 90s inland. West winds 5 to 10 miles per hour. For Tuesday night, mostly clear. Lows in the 50s. West winds 5 to 10 miles per hour. And on Wednesday, partly cloudy in the morning, then becoming sunny. Highs in the upper 70s by the bay, mid-80s to lower 90s inland. Light winds, becoming west. Partly cloudy in the morning, then becoming sunny. Highs in the upper 70s by the bay, mid-80s to lower 90s inland. Light winds, becoming west 5 to 10 miles per hour in the afternoon. For Wednesday night, mostly clear. Lows in the 50s. West winds 5 to 10 miles per hour. For Thursday, partly cloudy in the morning, then becoming sunny. High 70s and 80s. For Thursday night, clear. Lows in the 50s. Friday through Saturday, partly cloudy. Highs from the upper 60s to lower 80s. Lows in the 50s. Saturday night, clear. Lows from the upper 40s to mid 50s. Sunday, mostly sunny in the morning, then becoming sunny. Highs from the lower 70s to mid 80s. Sunday night, clear. Lows from the lower to mid 50s. Monday, mostly sunny in the morning, then becoming sunny. Highs from the 70s to mid 80s. Low temperatures tonight and highs tomorrow for the selected cities: San Jose, 57 and 82, Mountain View, 56 and 76, Morgan Hill, 54 and 89. The area forecast for the Monterey Bay and Salinas Valley: beach hazard statement in effect through Wednesday afternoon. For tonight, partly cloudy until midnight, then becoming mostly cloudy. Patchy fog after midnight. Lows in the mid-50s. West winds 5 to 10 miles per hour. For Tuesday, partly cloudy in the morning, then becoming mostly sunny. Highs in the upper 60s at the coast to the mid-80s inland. West winds up to 5 miles per hour, increasing to 5 to 15 miles per hour in the afternoon. For Tuesday night, partly cloudy until midnight, then becoming mostly cloudy. Patchy fog after midnight. Lows in the mid-50s. West winds 5 to 10 miles per hour until midnight, becoming light. And on Wednesday, mostly cloudy in the morning, then becoming mostly sunny. Highs in the upper 60s at the coast of the mid-80s inland. Light winds, becoming west 5 to 10 miles per hour in the afternoon. For Wednesday night, mostly clear until midnight, then becoming partly cloudy. Patchy fog after midnight. Lows in the mid-50s. West winds 5 to 10 miles per hour. For Thursday, mostly cloudy in the morning, then becoming mostly sunny. Highs from the upper 60s to lower 80s. For Thursday night, mostly clear until midnight, then becoming partly cloudy. Lows from the lower to mid

50s. Friday through Saturday, partly cloudy, breezy. Highs from the mid-60s to upper 70s. Lows in the 50s. Saturday night, mostly clear. Lows near 50. Sunday, partly cloudy in the morning, then becoming mostly sunny. Highs from the mid-60s to upper 70s. Sunday night, mostly clear. Lows in the lower 50s. Monday, partly cloudy in the morning, then becoming mostly sunny. Highs from the mid-60s to lower 80s. Low temperatures tonight and highs tomorrow for the selected cities: Santa Cruz, 53 and 74, Monterey, 55 and 68, Salinas, 54 and 69, Hollister, 52 and 79, King City, 53 and 86. The weather overview for the Bay Area and Central Coast: hazardous beach conditions along the Pacific Coast through Wednesday, minor heat risk with below to near normal temperatures Monday, warming trend with pockets of moderate heat risk possible across the Santa Clara Valley and East Bay Interior Valleys Tuesday through Thursday, peaking Wednesday. The extended forecast for the Bay Area and Central Coast: Wednesday and Wednesday night, partly cloudy, patchy fog after midnight. Highs 55 to 90. Lows 50 to 60. Thursday and Thursday night, mostly clear. Highs 60 to 90. Lows 50 to 60. Friday and Friday night, partly cloudy. Highs 60 to 85. Lows 55 to 60. Saturday and Saturday night, partly cloudy. Highs 55 to 80. Lows 50 to 55. Sunday, sunny, warmer. High 60 to 85. Sunrise, sunset, and tidal information for the San Francisco Bay Area for Monday, June 22nd. The sunset tonight, 8:35 p.m. The sunrise tomorrow, 5:49 a.m. The sunset tomorrow, 8:35 p.m. Tidal data at the Golden Gate for the afternoon and evening hours today and the morning hours of tomorrow. Low tide, 12:04 p.m. at 1.21 feet. High tide, 07:08 p.m. at 5.74 feet. Low tide, 1:51 a.m. at 1.5 feet. High tide, 7:57 a.m. at 3.64 feet. Here are the buoy observations for 6 p.m. Pacific Daylight Time. An offshore buoy 6 winds north at 4 knots, pressure 1,026.5 millibars. An offshore buoy 59, winds north 16 knots, water temperature 62, pressure 1,021.4 millibars, seas 5 feet, every 14 seconds. At Point Arena buoy, winds northwest 10 knots, water temperature 55, pressure 1,015.3 millibars, seas 5 feet, every 9 seconds. At buoy 13 near Bodega Bay, winds northwest at 8 knots, pressure 1,014.7 millibars, swell 5 feet, every 14 seconds. At Point Reyes Wave Rider buoy, water temperature 57, seas 6 feet, every 8 seconds. At San Francisco Bar buoy, water temperature 60, seas 4 feet, every 14 seconds. At San Francisco Bay, winds northwest at 12 knots, swell 4 feet, every 8 seconds. At Half Moon Bay buoy, winds west 8 knots, water temperature 59, pressure 1,015.1 millibars, seas 4 feet, every 8 seconds. At Monterey Bay buoy, winds northwest 14 knots, water temperature 61, pressure 1,015.0 millibars, seas 6 feet, every 14 seconds. At Point Sur, Wave Rider buoy, water temperature 59, seas 5 feet, every 8 seconds. At Cape San Martin buoy, winds northwest 12 knots, water temperature 59, pressure 1,015.5 millibars, seas 6 feet, every 9 seconds. Synopsis for the Central California coast and bays, including the Monterey Bay, Greater Farallones, and Cordell Bank National Marine Sanctuaries: gentle to moderate winds will persist through the middle of the week. Fresh to strong breezes resume over the northern waters Wednesday and Thursday, expanding southwards towards the end of the week.

remain moderate through Wednesday, with long-period southwest swell persisting through the extended forecast. The marine forecast for San Pablo Bay, Suisun Bay, the West Delta, and the San Francisco Bay north of the Bay Bridge. For tonight, southwest wind 10 to 15 knots, easing to 5 to 10 knots late. For Tuesday, southwest wind 5 to 10 knots, rising to 10 to 15 knots in the afternoon. For Tuesday night, southwest wind 10 to 15 knots, easing to 5 to 10 knots after midnight. The marine forecast for Monterey Bay. For tonight, west wind 5 to 10 knots, easing to around 5 knots after midnight. Seas around 3 feet. Wave detail, northwest 3 feet at 7 seconds. Patchy fog after midnight. For Tuesday, west wind around 5 knots, rising to 5 to 10 knots in the afternoon. Seas around 3 feet. Wave detail, northwest 2 feet at 7 seconds. Patchy fog in the morning. For Tuesday night, west wind 5 to 10 knots in the evening, becoming light and variable. Seas around 3 feet. Wave detail, northwest 2 feet at 7 seconds. Patchy fog after midnight. The coastal waters forecast from Pigeon Point to Point Pinos out to 10 nautical miles. For tonight, northwest wind 5 to 10 knots, easing to around 5 knots after midnight. Seas 3 to 4 feet. Wave detail, northwest 4 feet at 7 seconds and south 2 feet at 14 seconds. Patchy fog late this evening and overnight. For Tuesday, west wind around 5 knots, rising to 5 to 10 knots in the afternoon. Seas 3 to 4 feet. Wave detail, northwest 3 feet at 7 seconds and southwest 2 feet at 15 seconds. Patchy fog in the morning. For Tuesday night, west wind around 5 knots. Seas 3 to 4 feet. Wave detail, northwest 3 feet at 7 seconds and southwest 2 feet at 15 seconds. Patchy fog after midnight. The area forecast for the peninsula, North Bay, and East Bay. Beach hazards statement in effect through Wednesday afternoon. For tonight, mostly clear until midnight, then becoming partly cloudy. Lows from the lower to mid 50s. West winds 5 to 10 miles per hour. For Tuesday, partly cloudy in the morning, then becoming mostly sunny. Highs in the upper 60s at the coast to the upper 80s inland. West winds 5 to 15 miles per hour. For Tuesday night, mostly clear until midnight, then becoming partly cloudy. Lows in the 50s. West winds 5 to 10 miles per hour. And on Wednesday, partly cloudy in the morning, then becoming mostly sunny. Highs in the upper 60s at the coast to the upper 80s inland. Southwest winds up to 5 miles per hour, becoming west 5 to 15 miles per hour in the afternoon. For Wednesday night, mostly clear until midnight, then becoming partly cloudy. Lows in the 50s. Southwest winds 5 to 15 miles per hour. For Thursday, partly cloudy in the morning, then becoming sunny. Highs from the mid-60s to lower 80s. For Thursday night, mostly clear. Lows in the 50s. Friday through Saturday, partly cloudy. Breezy. Highs 60s and 70s. Lows in the 50s. Saturday night, clear, breezy. Lows from the upper 40s to mid-50s. Sunday, mostly sunny in the morning, then becoming sunny. Highs from the upper 60s to lower 80s. Sunday night, clear. Lows in the 50s. Monday, mostly sunny. Highs from the upper 60s to lower 80s. Low temperatures tonight and highs tomorrow for the selected cities: San Francisco, 54 and 67, San Francisco Airport, 55 and 71, Redwood City, 56 and 81, Oakland, 55 and 72, Fremont, 56 and 79, Concord, 54 and 85, Livermore, 54 and 88, San Rafael, 54 and 76, Santa Rosa, 50 and 83.

Tampa, 51 and 79, Fairfield, 55 and 84. These are the 6 p.m. Pacific Daylight Time observations for the San Francisco and Monterey Bay areas on Monday, June 22nd. At San Francisco Airport, it was mostly sunny, temperature 63, dew point 53, relative humidity 70%, west wind at 18 miles an hour, pressure 29.96 inches and rising. At Oakland Airport, it was mostly sunny, temperature 63, dew point 54, relative humidity 72%, west wind at 16 miles an hour, pressure 29.96 inches and steady. At San Jose Airport, it was sunny, temperature 70, dew point 56, relative humidity 61%, northwest wind at 14 miles an hour, pressure 29.94 inches and rising. At Santa Rosa, it was sunny, temperature 68, south wind at 14, pressure 29.93 and rising. At Livermore, it was sunny, temperature 74, northwest wind at 15. At Monterey, it was cloudy, temperature 62, southwest wind at 9, pressure 29.99 and rising. At Salinas, it was mostly sunny, temperature 63, dew point 53, relative humidity 70%, northwest wind at 15. Here are some observations around California and western Nevada. Skies ranged from sunny to mostly sunny. It was 86 at Sacramento, 69 at Los Angeles, 70 at San Diego, and 93 at Reno. Truckee reported 82, South Lake Tahoe reported 78, Blue Canyon reported 72, and Mammoth Lakes reported 81. Local temperature reports around San Francisco Bay for 6 p.m. Downtown San Francisco was 61 degrees. Oakland Museum was 64 degrees. Redwood City was 74 degrees. San Rafael was 81 degrees. The following is an important beach hazard message from the National Weather Service. Issued at 8:45 a.m. Pacific Daylight Time. Beach hazard statement remains in effect through Wednesday afternoon. What? An increased risk of sneaker waves and strong rip currents expected. Where? Pacific Coast beaches. When? Through Wednesday afternoon. Impacts, dangerous swimming and surfing conditions and localized beach erosion can be expected. Sneaker waves can sweep across the shoreline without warning, pulling people into the sea from rocks, jetties and beaches. Stay off of jetties, piers, rocks, and other waterside infrastructure. Remain out of the water to avoid hazardous surf and never turn your back on the ocean. Monitor local weather, surf and tide forecast at www.weather.gov/mtr. The area forecast for the South Bay, including the San Jose metro area and the Santa Clara Valley. For tonight, clear until midnight, then becoming partly cloudy. Lows in the 50s. Northwest winds 5 to 10 miles per hour. For Tuesday, partly cloudy in the morning, then becoming sunny. Highs in the mid-70s by the bay, mid-80s to lower 90s inland. West winds 5 to 10 miles per hour. For Tuesday night, mostly clear. Lows in the 50s. West winds 5 to 10 miles per hour. And on Wednesday, partly cloudy in the morning, then becoming sunny. Highs in the upper 70s by the bay, mid-80s to lower 90s inland. Light winds, becoming west 5 to 10 miles per hour in the afternoon. For Wednesday night, mostly clear. Lows in the 50s. West winds 5 to 10 miles per hour. For Thursday, partly cloudy in the morning, then becoming sunny. High 70s and 80s. For Thursday night, clear. Lows in the 50s. Friday through Saturday, partly cloudy. Highs from the upper 60s to lower 80s. Lows in the 50s. Saturday night, clear. Lows from the upper 40s to mid 50s. Sunday, mostly sunny in the morning, then becoming sunny. Highs from the lower 70s to mid 80s. Sunday night, clear.

lows from the lower to mid-50s. Monday, mostly sunny in the morning, then becoming sunny. Highs from the 70s to mid-80s. Low temperatures tonight and highs tomorrow for the selected cities: San Jose, 57 and 82, Mountain View, 56 and 76, Morgan Hill, 54 and 89. The area forecast for the Monterey Bay and Salinas Valley: beach hazards statement in effect through Wednesday afternoon. For tonight, partly cloudy until midnight, then becoming mostly cloudy. Patchy fog after midnight. Lows in the mid-50s. West winds 5 to 10 miles per hour. For Tuesday, partly cloudy in the morning, then becoming mostly sunny. Highs in the upper 60s at the coast of the mid-80s inland. West winds up to 5 miles per hour, increasing to 5 to 15 miles per hour in the afternoon. For Tuesday night, partly cloudy until midnight, then becoming mostly cloudy. Patchy fog after midnight. Lows in the mid-50s. West winds 5 to 10 miles per hour until midnight, becoming light. And on Wednesday, mostly cloudy in the morning, then becoming mostly sunny. Highs in the upper 60s at the coast of the mid-80s inland. Light winds, becoming west 5 to 10 miles per hour in the afternoon. For Wednesday night, mostly clear until midnight, then becoming partly cloudy. Patchy fog after midnight. Lows in the mid-50s. West winds 5 to 10 miles per hour. For Thursday, mostly cloudy in the morning, then becoming mostly sunny. Highs from the upper 60s to lower 80s. For Thursday night, mostly clear until midnight, then becoming partly cloudy. Lows from the lower to mid-50s. Friday through Saturday, partly cloudy. Breezy. Highs from the mid-60s to upper 70s. Lows in the 50s. Saturday night, mostly clear. Lows near 50. Sunday, partly cloudy in the morning, then becoming mostly sunny. Highs from the mid-60s to upper 70s. Sunday night, mostly clear. Lows in the lower 50s. Monday, partly cloudy in the morning, then becoming mostly sunny. Highs from the mid-60s to lower 80s. Low temperatures tonight and highs tomorrow for the selected cities: Santa Cruz, 53 and 74, Monterey, 55 and 68, Salinas, 54 and 69, Hollister, 52 and 79, King City, 53 and 86. 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This broadcast originates from the National Weather Service office located in Monterey, California, and serves the South Bay and Monterey Bay Area, including the cities of San Jose, Monterey, Salinas, and Santa Cruz. The weather overview for the Bay Area and Central Coast: hazardous beach conditions along the Pacific Coast through Wednesday, minor heat risk with below to near normal temperatures Monday, warming trend with pockets of moderate heat risk possible across the Santa Clara Valley and East Bay Interior Valleys Tuesday through Thursday, peaking Wednesday. The extended forecast for the Bay Area and Central Coast: Wednesday and Wednesday night, partly cloudy. Patchy fog after midnight. Highs 55 to 90. Lows 50 to 60. Thursday and Thursday night, mostly clear. Highs 60 to 90. Lows 50 to 60. Friday and Friday night, partly cloudy. Highs 60 to 85. Lows 55 to 60. Saturday and Saturday night, partly cloudy. Highs 55 to 80. Lows 50 to 55. Sunday, sunny, warmer. Highs 60 to 85. Sunrise, sunset, and tidal information for the San Francisco Bay Area for Monday, June 22nd. The sunset tonight, 8:35 p.m. The sunrise tomorrow, 5:49 a.m. The sunset tomorrow, 8:35 p.m. Tidal data at the Golden Gate for the afternoon and evening hours today and the morning hours of tomorrow. Low tide, 12.
4 p.m. at 1.21 feet. High tide, 07.08 p.m. at 5.74 feet. Low tide, 1.51 a.m. at 1.5 feet. High tide, 7.57 a.m. at 3.64 feet. Here are the buoy observations for 6 p.m. Pacific Daylight Time. An offshore buoy 6 winds north at 4 knots, pressure 1,026.5 millibars. An offshore buoy 59, winds north 60 knots, water temperature 62, pressure 1,021.4 millibars, seas 5 feet, every 14 seconds. At Point Arena buoy, winds northwest 10 knots, water temperature 55, pressure 1,015.3 millibars, seas 5 feet, every 9 seconds. At buoy 13 near Bodega Bay, winds northwest at 8 knots, pressure 1,014.7 millibars, swell 5 feet, every 14 seconds. At Point Reyes Wave Rider buoy, water temperature 57, seas 6 feet, every 8 seconds. At San Francisco Bar buoy, water temperature 60, seas 4 feet, every 14 seconds. At San Francisco buoy, winds northwest at 12 knots, swell 4 feet, every 8 seconds. At Half Moon Bay buoy, winds west 8 knots, water temperature 59, pressure 1,015.1 millibars, seas 4 feet, every 8 seconds. At Monterey Bay buoy, winds northwest 14 knots, water temperature 61, pressure 1,015.0 millibars, seas 6 feet, every 14 seconds. At Point Sur, Wave Rider buoy, water temperature 59, seas 5 feet, every 8 seconds. At Cape San Martin buoy, winds northwest 12 knots, water temperature 59, pressure 1,015.5 millibars. Seas 6 feet, every 9 seconds. Synopsis for the Central California coast and bays, including the Monterey Bay, Greater Farallones, and Cordell Bank National Marine Sanctuaries, gentle to moderate winds will persist through the middle of the week. Fresh to strong breezes resume over the northern waters Wednesday and Thursday, expanding southwards towards the end of the week. Seas remain moderate through Wednesday, with long period southwest swell persisting through the extended forecast. The marine forecast for San Pablo Bay, Suisun Bay, the West Delta, and the San Francisco Bay north of the Bay Bridge. For tonight, southwest wind 10 to 15 knots, easing to 5 to 10 knots late. For Tuesday, southwest wind 5 to 10 knots, rising to 10 to 15 knots in the afternoon. For Tuesday night, southwest wind 10 to 15 knots, easing to 5 to 10 knots after midnight. The marine forecast for Monterey Bay. For tonight, west wind 5 to 10 knots, easing to around 5 knots after midnight. Seas around 3 feet. Wave detail, northwest 3 feet at 7 seconds. Patchy fog after midnight. For Tuesday, west wind around 5 knots, rising to 5 to 10 knots in the afternoon. Seas around 3 feet. Wave detail, northwest 2 feet at 7 seconds. Patchy fog in the morning. For Tuesday night, west wind 5 to 10 knots in the evening, becoming light and variable. Seas around 3 feet. Wave detail, northwest 2 feet at 7 seconds. Patchy fog after midnight. The coastal waters forecast from Pigeon Point to Point Pinos out to 10 nautical miles. For tonight, northwest wind 5 to 10 knots, easing to around 5 knots after midnight. Seas 3 to 4 feet. Wave detail, northwest 4 feet at 7 seconds and south 2 feet at 14 seconds. Patchy fog late this evening and overnight. For Tuesday, west wind around 5 knots, rising to 5 to 10 knots in the afternoon. Seas 3 to 4 feet. Wave detail, northwest 3 feet at 7 seconds and southwest 2 feet at 15 seconds. Patchy fog in the morning. For Tuesday night, west wind around 5 knots. Seas 3 to 4 feet. Wave detail, northwest 3 feet at 7 seconds and southwest 2 feet at 15 seconds. Patchy fog after midnight. The area

forecast for the peninsula, North Bay, and East Bay? Beach hazards statement in effect through Wednesday afternoon. For tonight, mostly clear until midnight, then becoming partly cloudy. Lows from the lower to mid-50s. West winds 5 to 10 miles per hour. For Tuesday, partly cloudy in the morning, then becoming mostly sunny. Highs in the upper 60s at the coast to the upper 80s inland. West winds 5 to 15 miles per hour. For Tuesday night, mostly clear until midnight, then becoming partly cloudy. Lows in the 50s. West winds 5 to 10 miles per hour. And on Wednesday, partly cloudy in the morning, then becoming mostly sunny. Highs in the upper 60s at the coast to the upper 80s inland. Southwest winds up to 5 miles per hour, becoming west 5 to 15 miles per hour in the afternoon. For Wednesday night, mostly clear until midnight, then becoming partly cloudy. Lows in the 50s. Southwest winds 5 to 15 miles per hour. For Thursday, partly cloudy in the morning, then becoming sunny. Highs from the mid-60s to lower 80s. For Thursday night, mostly clear. Lows in the 50s. Friday through Saturday, partly cloudy. Breezy. Highs 60s and 70s. Lows in the 50s. Saturday night, clear, breezy. Lows from the upper 40s to mid-50s. Sunday, mostly sunny in the morning, then becoming sunny. Highs from the upper 60s to lower 80s. Sunday night, clear. Lows in the 50s. Monday, mostly sunny. Highs from the upper 60s to lower 80s. Low temperatures tonight and highs tomorrow for these selected cities: San Francisco, 54 and 67, San Francisco Airport, 55 and 71, Redwood City, 56 and 81, Oakland, 55 and 72, Fremont, 56 and 79, Concord, 54 and 85, Livermore, 54 and 88, San Rafael, 54 and 76, Santa Rosa, 50 and 83, Napa, 51 and 79, Fairfield, 55 and 84. These are the 7 p.m. Pacific Daylight Time observations for the San Francisco and Monterey Bay areas on Monday, June 22nd. At San Francisco Airport, it was mostly sunny, temperature 60, dew point 53, relative humidity 77%, west wind at 17 miles an hour, pressure 29.96 inches and steady. At Oakland Airport, it was mostly sunny, temperature 62, dew point 54, relative humidity 74%, west wind at 15 miles an hour, pressure 29.97 inches and rising. At San Jose Airport, it was mostly sunny, temperature 68, dew point 55, relative humidity 63%, northwest wind at 13 miles an hour, pressure 29.94 inches and steady. At Santa Rosa, it was sunny, temperature 64, south wind at 13, pressure 29.93 and steady. At Livermore, it was sunny, temperature 70, northwest wind at 14. At Monterey, it was cloudy, temperature 61, west wind at 10, pressure 30.00 and rising. At Salinas, it was cloudy, temperature 62, dew point 53, relative humidity 72%, northwest wind at 13. Here are some observations around California and western Nevada. Skies ranged from sunny to mostly sunny. It was 80 at Sacramento, 67 at Los Angeles, 68 at San Diego, and 91 at Reno. Truckee reported 77, South Lake Tahoe reported 75, Blue Canyon reported 71, and Mammoth Lakes reported 79. Local temperature reports around San Francisco Bay for 6 p.m. Downtown San Francisco was 61 degrees. Oakland Museum was 64 degrees. Redwood City was 74 degrees. San Rafael was 81 degrees. The following is an important beach hazard message from the National Weather Service, issued at 8:45 a.m. Pacific Daylight Time.

beach hazard statement remains in effect through Wednesday afternoon. What? An increased risk of sneaker waves and strong rip currents expected. Where? Pacific Coast beaches. When? Through Wednesday afternoon. Impacts, dangerous swimming and surfing conditions, and localized beach erosion can be expected. Sneaker waves can sweep across the shoreline without warning, pulling people into the sea from rocks, jetties, and beaches. Stay off of jetties, piers, rocks, and other waterside infrastructure. Remain out of the water to avoid hazardous surf and never turn your back on the ocean. Monitor local weather, surf, and tide forecast at www.weather.gov/mtr. The area forecast for the South Bay, including the San Jose metro area and the Santa Clara Valley. For tonight, clear until midnight, then becoming partly cloudy. Lows in the 50s. Northwest winds 5 to 10 miles per hour. For Tuesday, partly cloudy in the morning, then becoming sunny. Highs in the mid-70s by the bay, mid-80s to lower 90s inland. West winds 5 to 10 miles per hour. For Tuesday night, mostly clear. Lows in the 50s. West winds 5 to 10 miles per hour. And on Wednesday, partly cloudy in the morning, then becoming sunny. Highs in the upper 70s by the bay, mid-80s to lower 90s inland. Light winds, becoming west 5 to 10 miles per hour in the afternoon. For Wednesday night, mostly clear. Lows in the 50s. West winds 5 to 10 miles per hour. For Thursday, partly cloudy in the morning, then becoming sunny. High 70s and 80s. For Thursday night, clear. Lows in the 50s. Friday through Saturday, partly cloudy. Highs from the upper 60s to lower 80s. Lows in the 50s. Saturday night, clear. Lows from the upper 40s to mid 50s. Sunday, mostly sunny in the morning, then becoming sunny. Highs from the lower 70s to mid 80s. Sunday night, clear. Lows from the lower to mid 50s. Monday, mostly sunny in the morning, then becoming sunny. Highs from the 70s to mid 80s. Low temperatures tonight and highs tomorrow for the selected cities: San Jose, 57 and 82, Mountain View, 56 and 76, Morgan Hill, 54 and 89. The area forecast for the Monterey Bay and Salinas Valley: beach hazard statement in effect through Wednesday afternoon. For tonight, partly cloudy until midnight, then becoming mostly cloudy. Patchy fog after midnight. Lows in the mid-50s. West winds 5 to 10 miles per hour. For Tuesday, partly cloudy in the morning, then becoming mostly sunny. Highs in the upper 60s at the coast of the mid-80s inland. West winds up to 5 miles per hour, increasing to 5 to 15 miles per hour in the afternoon. For Tuesday night, partly cloudy until midnight, then becoming mostly cloudy. Patchy fog after midnight. Lows in the mid-50s. West winds 5 to 10 miles per hour until midnight, becoming light. And on Wednesday, mostly cloudy in the morning, then becoming mostly sunny. Highs in the upper 60s at the coast of the mid-80s inland. Light winds, becoming west 5 to 10 miles per hour in the afternoon. For Wednesday night, mostly clear until midnight, then becoming partly cloudy. Patchy fog after midnight. Lows in the mid-50s. West winds 5 to 10 miles per hour. For Thursday, mostly cloudy in the morning, then becoming mostly sunny. Highs from the upper 60s to lower 80s. For Thursday night, mostly clear until midnight, then becoming partly cloudy. Lows from the lower to mid-50s. Friday through Saturday, partly cloudy. Breezy. Highs from the mid-60s to upper 70s. Lows in the 50s. Saturday night, mostly clear. Lows near 50. Sunday, partly cloudy in the morning, then

becoming mostly sunny. Highs from the mid-60s to upper 70s. Sunday night, mostly clear. Lows in the lower 50s. Monday, partly cloudy in the morning, then becoming mostly sunny. Highs from the mid-60s to lower 80s. Low temperatures tonight and highs tomorrow for the selected cities: Santa Cruz, 53 and 74, Monterey, 55 and 68, Salinas, 54 and 69, Hollister, 52 and 79, King City, 53 and 86. The weather overview for the Bay Area and Central Coast: hazardous beach conditions along the Pacific Coast through Wednesday, minor heat risk with below to near normal temperatures Monday, warming trend with pockets of moderate heat risk possible across the Santa Clara Valley and East Bay Interior Valleys Tuesday through Thursday, peaking Wednesday. The extended forecast for the Bay Area and Central Coast: Wednesday and Wednesday night, partly cloudy. Patchy fog after midnight. Highs 55 to 90. Lows 50 to 60. Thursday and Thursday night, mostly clear. High 60 to 90. Lows 50 to 60. Friday and Friday night, partly cloudy. High 60 to 85. Lows 55 to 60. Saturday and Saturday night, partly cloudy. Highs 55 to 80. Lows 50 to 55. Sunday, sunny, warmer. High 60 to 85. Sunrise, sunset, and tidal information for the San Francisco Bay Area for Monday, June 22nd. The sunset tonight, 8:35 p.m. The sunrise tomorrow, 5:49 a.m. The sunset tomorrow, 8:35 p.m. Tidal data at the Golden Gate for the afternoon and evening hours today and the morning hours of tomorrow. Low tide, 12:04 p.m. at 1.21 feet. High tide, 07:08 p.m. at 5.74 feet. Low tide, 1:51 a.m. at 1.5 feet. High tide, 7:57 a.m. at 3.64 feet. Here are the buoy observations for 7 p.m. Pacific Daylight Time. An offshore buoy, 6 winds north at 4 knots, pressure 1,026.3 millibars. An offshore buoy, 59, winds north 16 knots, water temperature 62, pressure 1,021.3 millibars, seas 3 feet, every 14 seconds. At Point Arena buoy, winds northwest 10 knots, water temperature 55, pressure 1,015.3 millibars, sea 7 feet, every 8 seconds. At buoy 13 near Bodega Bay, winds northwest at 8 knots, pressure 1,014.7 millibars, swell 5 feet, every 8 seconds. At Point Reyes Wave Rider buoy, water temperature 57, seas 6 feet, every 8 seconds. At San Francisco Bar buoy, water temperature 60, seas 4 feet, every 14 seconds. At San Francisco Bay, winds northwest at 10 knots, water temperature 57, pressure 1,014.8 millibars. At Half Moon Bay buoy, winds west 10 knots, water temperature 59, pressure 1,015.1 millibars, seas 4 feet, every 8 seconds. At Monterey Bay buoy, winds northwest 12 knots, water temperature 61, pressure 1,015.4 millibars, seas 5 feet, every 8 seconds. At Point Sur, Wave Rider buoy, water temperature 59, seas 5 feet, every 14 seconds. At Cape San Martin buoy, winds northwest 12 knots, water temperature 59, pressure 1,015.4 millibars. Sea 7 feet, every 9 seconds. Synopsis for the Central California coast and bays, including the Monterey Bay, Greater Farallones, and Cordell Bank National Marine Sanctuaries: gentle to moderate winds will persist through the middle of the week. Fresh to strong breezes resume over the northern waters Wednesday and Thursday, expanding southwards towards the end of the week. Seas remain moderate through Wednesday, with long period southwest swell persisting through the extended forecast. The marine forecast for San Pablo Bay, Suisun Bay, the West Delta, and the San Francisco Bay north of the Bay Bridge. For tonight,
southwest wind 10 to 15 knots, easing to 5 to 10 knots late. For Tuesday, southwest wind 5 to 10 knots, rising to 10 to 15 knots in the afternoon. For Tuesday night, southwest wind 10 to 15 knots, easing to 5 to 10 knots after midnight. The marine forecast for Monterey Bay. For tonight, west wind 5 to 10 knots, easing to around 5 knots after midnight. Seas around 3 feet. Wave detail, northwest 3 feet at 7 seconds. Patchy fog after midnight. For Tuesday, west wind around 5 knots, rising to 5 to 10 knots in the afternoon. Seas around 3 feet. Wave detail, northwest 2 feet at 7 seconds. Patchy fog in the morning. For Tuesday night, west wind 5 to 10 knots in the evening, becoming light and variable. Seas around 3 feet. Wave detail, northwest 2 feet at 7 seconds. Patchy fog after midnight. The coastal waters forecast from Pigeon Point to Point Pinos out to 10 nautical miles. For tonight, northwest wind 5 to 10 knots, easing to around 5 knots after midnight. Seas 3 to 4 feet. Wave detail, northwest 4 feet at 7 seconds and south 2 feet at 14 seconds. Patchy fog late this evening and overnight. For Tuesday, west wind around 5 knots, rising to 5 to 10 knots in the afternoon. Seas 3 to 4 feet. Wave detail, northwest 3 feet at 7 seconds and southwest 2 feet at 15 seconds. Patchy fog in the morning. For Tuesday night, west wind around 5 knots. Seas 3 to 4 feet. Wave detail, northwest 3 feet at 7 seconds and southwest 2 feet at 15 seconds. Patchy fog after midnight. The area forecast for the peninsula, North Bay, and East Bay. Beach hazards statement in effect through Wednesday afternoon. For tonight, mostly clear until midnight, then becoming partly cloudy. Lows from the lower to mid-50s. West winds 5 to 10 miles per hour. For Tuesday, partly cloudy in the morning, then becoming mostly sunny. Highs in the upper 60s at the coast to the upper 80s inland. West winds 5 to 15 miles per hour. For Tuesday night, mostly clear until midnight, then becoming partly cloudy. Lows in the 50s. West winds 5 to 10 miles per hour. And on Wednesday, partly cloudy in the morning, then becoming mostly sunny. Highs in the upper 60s at the coast to the upper 80s inland. Southwest winds up to 5 miles per hour, becoming west 5 to 15 miles per hour in the afternoon. For Wednesday night, mostly clear until midnight, then becoming partly cloudy. Lows in the 50s. Southwest winds 5 to 15 miles per hour. For Thursday, partly cloudy in the morning, then becoming sunny. Highs from the mid-60s to lower 80s. For Thursday night, mostly clear. Lows in the 50s. Friday through Saturday, partly cloudy. Breezy. Highs 60s and 70s. Lows in the 50s. Saturday night, clear, breezy. Lows from the upper 40s to mid-50s. Sunday, mostly sunny in the morning, then becoming sunny. Highs from the upper 60s to lower 80s. Sunday night, clear. Lows in the 50s. Monday, mostly sunny. Highs from the upper 60s to lower 80s. Low temperatures tonight and highs tomorrow for the selected cities. San Francisco, 54 and 67. San Francisco Airport, 55 and 71. Redwood City, 56 and 81. Oakland, 55 and 72. Fremont, 56 and 79. Concord, 54 and 85. Livermore, 54 and 88. San Rafael, 54 and 76. Santa Rosa, 50 and 83. Napa, 51 and 79. Fairfield, 55 and 84. These are the 7 p.m. Pacific Daylight Time observations for the San Francisco and Monterey Bay areas on Monday, June 22nd.
at San Francisco Airport, it was mostly sunny.

temperature 60, dew point 53, relative humidity 77%, west wind at 17 miles an hour, pressure 29.96 inches and steady. At Oakland Airport, it was mostly sunny, temperature 62, dew point 54, relative humidity 74%, west wind at 15 miles an hour, pressure 29.97 inches and rising. At San Jose Airport, it was mostly sunny, temperature 68, dew point 55, relative humidity 63%, northwest wind at 13 miles an hour, pressure 29.94 inches and steady. At Santa Rosa, it was sunny, temperature 64, south wind at 13, pressure 29.93 and steady. At Livermore, it was sunny, temperature 70, northwest wind at 14. At Monterey, it was cloudy, temperature 61, west wind at 10, pressure 30.00 and rising. At Salinas, it was cloudy, temperature 62, dew point 53, relative humidity 72%, northwest wind at 13. Here are some observations around California and western Nevada. Skies ranged from sunny to mostly sunny. It was 80 at Sacramento, 67 at Los Angeles, 68 at San Diego, and 91 at Reno. Truckee reported 77, South Lake Tahoe reported 75, Blue Canyon reported 71, and Mammoth Lakes reported 79. Local temperature reports around San Francisco Bay for 7 p.m. Downtown San Francisco was 60 degrees. Oakland Museum was 64 degrees. Redwood City was 73 degrees. San Rafael was 78 degrees. The following is an important beach hazard message from the National Weather Service. Issued at 8:45 a.m. Pacific Daylight Time. Beach hazards statement remains in effect through Wednesday afternoon. What? An increased risk of sneaker waves and strong rip currents expected. Where? Pacific Coast beaches. When? Through Wednesday afternoon. Impacts, dangerous swimming and surfing conditions and localized beach erosion can be expected. Sneaker waves can sweep across the shoreline without warning, pulling people into the sea from rocks, jetties and beaches. Stay off of jetties, piers, rocks, and other waterside infrastructure. Remain out of the water to avoid hazardous surf and never turn your back on the ocean. Monitor local weather, surf and tide forecast at www.weather.gov/mtr. 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This broadcast originates from the National Weather Service office located in Monterey, California, and serves the South Bay and Monterey Bay Area, including the cities of San Jose, Monterey, Salinas, and Santa Cruz. The area forecast for the South Bay, including the San Jose metro area and the Santa Clara Valley. For tonight, clear until midnight, then becoming partly cloudy. Lows in the 50s. Northwest winds 5 to 10 miles per hour. For Tuesday, partly cloudy in the morning, then becoming sunny. Highs in the mid-70s by the bay, mid-80s to lower 90s inland. West winds 5 to 10 miles per hour. For Tuesday night, mostly clear. Lows in the 50s. West winds 5 to 10 miles per hour. And on Wednesday, partly cloudy in the morning, then becoming sunny. Highs in the upper 70s by the bay, mid-80s to lower 90s inland. Light winds, becoming west 5 to 10 miles per hour in the afternoon. For Wednesday night, mostly clear. Lows in the 50s. West winds 5 to 10 miles per hour. For Thursday, partly cloudy in the morning, then becoming sunny. High 70s and 80s. For Thursday night, clear. Lows in the 50s. Friday through Saturday, partly cloudy. Highs from the upper 60s to lower 80s. Lows in the 50s. Saturday night, clear. Lows from the upper 40s to mid 50s. Sunday,

patchy fog after midnight. Lows in the mid-50s. West winds 5 to 10 miles per hour. For Tuesday, partly cloudy in the morning, then becoming mostly sunny. Highs in the upper 60s at the coast of the mid-80s inland. West winds up to 5 miles per hour, increasing to 5 to 15 miles per hour in the afternoon. For Tuesday night, partly cloudy until midnight, then becoming mostly cloudy. Patchy fog after midnight. Lows in the mid-50s. West winds 5 to 10 miles per hour until midnight, becoming light. And on Wednesday, mostly cloudy in the morning, then becoming mostly sunny. Highs in the upper 60s at the coast of the mid-80s inland. Light winds, becoming west 5 to 10 miles per hour in the afternoon. For Wednesday night, mostly clear until midnight, then becoming partly cloudy. Patchy fog after midnight. Lows in the mid-50s. West winds 5 to 10 miles per hour. For Thursday, mostly cloudy in the morning, then becoming mostly sunny. Highs from the upper 60s to lower 80s. For Thursday night, mostly clear until midnight, then becoming partly cloudy. Lows from the lower to mid-50s. Friday through Saturday, partly cloudy. Breezy. Highs from the mid-60s to upper 70s. Lows in the 50s. Saturday night, mostly clear. Lows near 50. Sunday, partly cloudy in the morning, then becoming mostly sunny. Highs from the mid-60s to upper 70s. Sunday night, mostly clear. Lows in the lower 50s. Monday, partly cloudy in the morning, then becoming mostly sunny. Highs from the mid-60s to lower 80s. Low temperatures tonight and highs tomorrow for the selected cities: Santa Cruz, 53 and 74, Monterey, 55 and 68, Salinas, 54 and 69, Hollister, 52 and 79, King City, 53 and 86. The weather overview for the Bay Area and Central Coast: hazardous beach conditions along the Pacific Coast through Wednesday, minor heat risk with below to near normal temperatures Monday, warming trend with pockets of moderate heat risk possible across the Santa Clara Valley and East Bay Interior Valleys Tuesday through Thursday, peaking Wednesday. The extended forecast for the Bay Area and Central Coast: Wednesday and Wednesday night, partly cloudy. Patchy fog after midnight. Highs 55 to 90. Lows 50 to 60. Thursday and Thursday night, mostly clear. Highs 60 to 90. Lows 50 to 60. Friday and Friday night, partly cloudy. Highs 60 to 85. Lows 55 to 60. Saturday and Saturday night, partly cloudy. Highs 55 to 80. Lows 50 to 55. Sunday, sunny, warmer. Highs 60 to 85. Sunrise, sunset, and tidal information for the San Francisco Bay Area for Monday, June 22nd. The sunset tonight, 8:35 p.m. The sunrise tomorrow, 5:49 a.m. The sunset tomorrow, 8:35 p.m. Tidal data at the Golden Gate for the afternoon and evening hours today and the morning hours of tomorrow. Low tide, 12:04 p.m. at 1.21 feet. High tide, 07:08 p.m. at 5.74 feet. Low tide, 1:51 a.m. at 1.5 feet. High tide, 7:57 a.m. at 3.64 feet. Here are the buoy observations for 7 p.m. Pacific Daylight Time. An offshore buoy 6 winds north at 4 knots, pressure 1,026.3 millibars. An offshore buoy 59, winds north 16 knots, water temperature 62, pressure 1,021.3 millibars, seas 3 feet, every 14 seconds. At Point Arena buoy, winds northwest 10 knots, water temperature 55, pressure 1,015.3 millibars, sea 7 feet, every 8 seconds. At buoy 13 near Bodega Bay, winds northwest at 8 knots, pressure 1,014.7 millibars, swell 5 feet,

every 8 seconds. At Point Reyes, wave rider buoy water temperature 57, seas 6 feet, every 8 seconds. At San Francisco Bar, buoy water temperature 60, seas 4 feet, every 14 seconds. At San Francisco, buoy winds northwest at 10 knots, water temperature 57, pressure 1014.8 millibars. At Half Moon Bay, buoy winds west 10 knots, water temperature 59, pressure 1015.1 millibars, seas 4 feet, every 8 seconds. At Monterey Bay, buoy winds northwest 12 knots, water temperature 61, pressure 1015.4 millibars, seas 5 feet, every 8 seconds. At Point Sur, wave rider buoy water temperature 59, seas 5 feet, every 14 seconds. At Cape San Martin, buoy winds northwest 12 knots, water temperature 59, pressure 1015.4 millibars. Sea 7 feet, every 9 seconds. Synopsis for the Central California coast and bays including the Monterey. Sea 7 feet, every 9 seconds. Synopsis for the Central California coast and bays including the Monterey Bay, Greater Farallones, and Cordell Bank National Marine Sanctuaries, gentle to moderate winds will persist through the middle of the week. Fresh to strong breezes resume over the northern waters Wednesday and Thursday, expanding southwards towards the end of the week. Seas remain moderate through Wednesday, with long period southwest swell persisting through the extended forecast. The marine forecast for San Pablo Bay, Suisun Bay, the West Delta, and the San Francisco Bay north of the Bay Bridge. For tonight, southwest wind 10 to 15 knots, easing to 5 to 10 knots late. For Tuesday, southwest wind 5 to 10 knots, rising to 10 to 15 knots in the afternoon. For Tuesday night, southwest wind 10 to 15 knots, easing to 5 to 10 knots after midnight. The marine forecast for Monterey Bay. For tonight, west wind 5 to 10 knots, easing to around 5 knots after midnight. Seas around 3 feet. Wave detail, northwest 3 feet at 7 seconds. Patchy fog after midnight. For Tuesday, west wind around 5 knots, rising to 5 to 10 knots in the afternoon. Seas around 3 feet. Wave detail, northwest 2 feet at 7 seconds. Patchy fog in the morning. For Tuesday night, west wind 5 to 10 knots in the evening, becoming light and variable. Seas around 3 feet. Wave detail, northwest 2 feet at 7 seconds. Patchy fog after midnight. The coastal waters forecast from Pigeon Point to Point Pinos out to 10 nautical miles. For tonight, northwest wind 5 to 10 knots, easing to around 5 knots after midnight. Seas 3 to 4 feet. Wave detail, northwest 4 feet at 7 seconds and south 2 feet at 14 seconds. Patchy fog late this evening and overnight. For Tuesday, west wind around 5 knots, rising to 5 to 10 knots in the afternoon. Seas 3 to 4 feet. Wave detail, northwest 3 feet at 7 seconds and southwest 2 feet at 15 seconds. Patchy fog in the morning. For Tuesday night, west wind around 5 knots. Seas 3 to 4 feet. Wave detail, northwest 3 feet at 7 seconds and southwest 2 feet at 15 seconds. Patchy fog after midnight. The area forecast for the peninsula, North Bay, and East Bay. Beach hazards statement in effect through Wednesday afternoon. For tonight, mostly clear until midnight, then becoming partly cloudy. Lows from the lower to mid-50s. West winds 5 to 10 miles per hour. For Tuesday, partly cloudy in the morning, then becoming mostly sunny. Highs in the upper 60s at the coast to the upper 80s inland. West winds 5 to 15 miles per hour. For Tuesday night, mostly clear until midnight, then becoming partly cloudy. Lows in the 50s. West winds 5 to 10 miles per hour. And on Wednesday, partly cloudy in the morning, then becoming mostly sunny. Highs in the upper 60s at the coast to the upper 80s inland. Southwest

up to 5 miles per hour, becoming west 5 to 15 miles per hour in the afternoon. For Wednesday night, mostly clear until midnight, then becoming partly cloudy. Lows in the 50s. Southwest winds 5 to 15 miles per hour. For Thursday, partly cloudy in the morning, then becoming sunny. Highs from the mid-60s to lower 80s. For Thursday night, mostly clear. Lows in the 50s. Friday through Saturday, partly cloudy. Breezy. Highs 60s and 70s. Lows in the 50s. Saturday night, clear, breezy. Lows from the upper 40s to mid-50s. Sunday, mostly sunny in the morning, then becoming sunny. Highs from the upper 60s to lower 80s. Sunday night, clear. Lows in the 50s. Monday, mostly sunny. Highs from the upper 60s to lower 80s. Low temperatures tonight and highs tomorrow for the selected cities: San Francisco, 54 and 67, San Francisco Airport, 55 and 71, Redwood City, 56 and 81, Oakland, 55 and 72, Fremont, 56 and 79, Concord, 54 and 85, Livermore, 54 and 88, San Rafael, 54 and 76, Santa Rosa, 50 and 83, Napa, 51 and 79, Fairfield, 55 and 84. These are the 7 p.m. Pacific Daylight Time observations for the San Francisco and Monterey Bay areas on Monday, June 22nd. At San Francisco Airport, it was mostly sunny, temperature 60, dew point 53, relative humidity 77%, west wind at 17 miles an hour, pressure 29.96 inches and steady. At Oakland Airport, it was mostly sunny, temperature 62, dew point 54, relative humidity 74%, west wind at 15 miles an hour, pressure 29.97 inches and rising. At San Jose Airport, it was mostly sunny, temperature 68, dew point 55, relative humidity 63%, northwest wind at 13 miles an hour, pressure 29.94 inches and steady. At Santa Rosa, it was sunny, temperature 64, south wind at 13, pressure 29.93 and steady. At Livermore, it was sunny, temperature 70, northwest wind at 14. At Monterey, it was cloudy, temperature 61, west wind at 10, pressure 30.00 and rising. At Salinas, it was cloudy, temperature 62, dew point 53, relative humidity 72%, northwest wind at 13. Here are some observations around California and western Nevada. Skies ranged from sunny to mostly sunny. It was 80 at Sacramento, 67 at Los Angeles, 68 at San Diego, and 91 at Reno. Truckee reported 77, South Lake Tahoe reported 75, Blue Canyon reported 71, and Mammoth Lakes reported 79. Local temperature reports around San Francisco Bay for 7 p.m. Downtown San Francisco was 60 degrees. Oakland Museum was 64 degrees. Redwood City was 73 degrees. San Rafael was 78 degrees. The following is an important beach hazard message from the National Weather Service. Issued at 8:45 a.m. Pacific Daylight Time. Beach hazard statement remains in effect through Wednesday afternoon. What? An increased risk of sneaker waves and strong rip currents expected. Where? Pacific Coast beaches. When? Through Wednesday afternoon. Impacts, dangerous swimming and surfing conditions, and localized beach erosion can be expected. Sneaker waves can sweep across the shoreline without warning, pulling people into the sea from rocks, jetties and beaches. Stay off of jetties, piers, rocks, and other waterside infrastructure. Remain out of the water to avoid hazardous surf and never turn your back on the ocean. Monitor local weather, surf and tide forecast at www.weather.gov/mtr. The area forecast for the South Bay, including the San Jose Metro

and the Santa Clara Valley. For tonight, clear until midnight, then becoming partly cloudy. Lows in the 50s. Northwest winds 5 to 10 miles per hour. For Tuesday, partly cloudy in the morning, then becoming sunny. Highs in the mid-70s by the bay, mid-80s to lower 90s inland. West winds 5 to 10 miles per hour. For Tuesday night, mostly clear. Lows in the 50s. West winds 5 to 10 miles per hour. And on Wednesday, partly cloudy in the morning, then becoming sunny. Highs in the upper 70s by the bay, mid-80s to lower 90s inland. Light winds, becoming west 5 to 10 miles per hour in the afternoon. For Wednesday night, mostly clear. Lows in the 50s. West winds 5 to 10 miles per hour. For Thursday, partly cloudy in the morning, then becoming sunny. High 70s and 80s. For Thursday night, clear. Lows in the 50s. Friday through Saturday, partly cloudy. Highs from the upper 60s to lower 80s. Lows in the 50s. Saturday night, clear. Lows from the upper 40s to mid 50s. Sunday, mostly sunny in the morning, then becoming sunny. Highs from the lower 70s to mid 80s. Sunday night, clear. Lows from the lower to mid 50s. Monday, mostly sunny in the morning, then becoming sunny. Highs from the 70s to mid 80s. Low temperatures tonight and highs tomorrow for these selected cities: San Jose, 57 and 82, Mountain View, 56 and 76, Morgan Hill, 54 and 89. The area forecast for the Monterey Bay and Salinas Valley: beach hazards statement in effect through Wednesday afternoon. For tonight, partly cloudy until midnight, then becoming mostly cloudy. Patchy fog after midnight. Lows in the mid-50s. West winds 5 to 10 miles per hour. For Tuesday, partly cloudy in the morning, then becoming mostly sunny. Highs in the upper 60s at the coast of the mid-80s inland. West winds up to 5 miles per hour, increasing to 5 to 15 miles per hour in the afternoon. For Tuesday night, partly cloudy until midnight, then becoming mostly cloudy. Patchy fog after midnight. Lows in the mid-50s. West winds 5 to 10 miles per hour until midnight, becoming light. And on Wednesday, mostly cloudy in the morning, then becoming mostly sunny. Highs in the upper 60s at the coast of the mid-80s inland. Light winds, becoming west 5 to 10 miles per hour in the afternoon. For Wednesday night, mostly clear until midnight, then becoming partly cloudy. Patchy fog after midnight. Lows in the mid-50s. West winds 5 to 10 miles per hour. For Thursday, mostly cloudy in the morning, then becoming mostly sunny. Highs from the upper 60s to lower 80s. For Thursday night, mostly clear until midnight, then becoming partly cloudy. Lows from the lower to mid-50s. Friday through Saturday, partly cloudy. Breezy. Highs from the mid-60s to upper 70s. Lows in the 50s. Saturday night, mostly clear. Lows near 50. Sunday, partly cloudy in the morning, then becoming mostly sunny. Highs from the mid-60s to upper 70s. Sunday night, mostly clear. Lows in the lower 50s. Monday, partly cloudy in the morning, then becoming mostly sunny. Highs from the mid-60s to lower 80s. Low temperatures tonight and highs tomorrow for these selected cities: Santa Cruz, 53 and 74, Monterey, 55 and 68, Salinas, 54 and 69, Hollister, 52 and 79, King City, 53 and 86.
The weather overview for the Bay Area and Central Coast, hazardous beach conditions along the Pacific Coast through Wednesday, minor heat risk with below to near normal temperatures Monday, warming trend with pockets of moderate heat risk possible across the Santa Clara Valley and East Bay Interior Valleys Tuesday through Thursday. Peaking Wednesday, the extended forecast for the Bay Area and Central Coast, Wednesday and Wednesday night, partly cloudy. Patchy fog after midnight. Highs 55 to 90. Lows 50 to 60. Thursday and Thursday night, mostly clear. Highs 60 to 90. Lows 50 to 60. Friday and Friday night, partly cloudy. Highs 60 to 85. Lows 55 to 60. Saturday and Saturday night, partly cloudy. Highs 55 to 80. Lows 50 to 55. Sunday, sunny, warmer. Highs 60 to 85. Sunrise, sunset, and tidal information for the San Francisco Bay Area for Monday, June 22nd. The sunset tonight, 8:35 p.m. The sunrise tomorrow, 5:49 a.m. The sunset tomorrow, 8:35 p.m. Tidal data at the Golden Gate for the afternoon and evening hours today and the morning hours of tomorrow. Low tide, 12:04 p.m. at 1.21 feet. High tide, 07:08 p.m. at 5.74 feet. Low tide, 1:51 a.m. at 1.5 feet. High tide, 7:57 a.m. at 3.64 feet. Here are the buoy observations for 7 p.m. Pacific Daylight Time. An offshore buoy 6 winds north at 4 knots, pressure 1,026.3 millibars. An offshore buoy 59, winds north 60 knots, water temperature 62, pressure 1,021.3 millibars, seas 3 feet, every 14 seconds. At Point Arena buoy, winds northwest 10 knots, water temperature 55, pressure 1,015.3 millibars, sea 7 feet, every 8 seconds. At buoy 13 near Bodega Bay, winds northwest at 8 knots, pressure 1,014.7 millibars, swell 5 feet, every 8 seconds. At Point Reyes Wave Rider buoy, water temperature 57, seas 6 feet, every 8 seconds. At San Francisco Bar buoy, water temperature 60, seas 4 feet, every 14 seconds. At San Francisco buoy, winds northwest at 10 knots, water temperature 57, pressure 1,014.8 millibars. At Half Moon Bay buoy, winds west 10 knots, water temperature 59, pressure 1,015.1 millibars, seas 4 feet, every 8 seconds. At Monterey Bay buoy, winds northwest 12 knots, water temperature 61, pressure 1,015.4 millibars, seas 5 feet, every 8 seconds. At Point Sur, Wave Rider buoy, water temperature 59, seas 5 feet, every 14 seconds. At Cape San Martin buoy, winds northwest 12 knots, water temperature 59, pressure 1,015.4 millibars. Seas 7 feet, every 9 seconds. Synopsis for the Central California coast and bays, including the Monterey Bay, Greater Farallones, and Cordell Bank National Marine Sanctuaries, gentle to moderate winds will persist through the middle of the week. Fresh to strong breezes resume over the northern waters Wednesday and Thursday, expanding southwards towards the end of the week. Seas remain moderate through Wednesday, with long period southwest swell persisting through the extended forecast. The marine forecast for San Pablo Bay, Suisun Bay, the West Delta, and the San Francisco Bay north of the Bay Bridge. For tonight, southwest wind 10 to 15 knots, easing to 5 to 10 knots late. For Tuesday, southwest wind 5 to 10 knots, rising to 10 to 15 knots in the afternoon. For Tuesday night, southwest wind 10 to 15 knots, easing to 5 to 10 knots after midnight. The marine forecast for Monterey Bay. For tonight, west wind 5 to 10 knots, easing to around 5 knots after midnight. Seas around 3 feet. Wave detail, northwest 3 feet at 7 seconds. Patchy fog after midnight. For Tuesday,
West wind around 5 knots, rising to 5 to 10 knots in the afternoon. Seas around 3 feet. Wave detail, northwest 2 feet at 7 seconds. Patchy fog in the morning. For Tuesday night, west wind 5 to 10 knots.

sets in the evening, becoming light and variable. Seas around 3 feet. Wave detail, northwest 2 feet at 7 seconds. Patchy fog after midnight. The coastal waters forecast from Pigeon Point to Point Pinos out to 10 nautical miles. For tonight, northwest wind 5 to 10 knots, easing to around 5 knots after midnight. Seas 3 to 4 feet. Wave detail, northwest 4 feet at 7 seconds and south 2 feet at 14 seconds. Patchy fog late this evening and overnight. For Tuesday, west wind around 5 knots, rising to 5 to 10 knots in the afternoon. Seas 3 to 4 feet. Wave detail, northwest 3 feet at 7 seconds and southwest 2 feet at 15 seconds. Patchy fog in the morning. For Tuesday night, west wind around 5 knots. Seas 3 to 4 feet. Wave detail, northwest 3 feet at 7 seconds and southwest 2 feet at 15 seconds. Patchy fog after midnight. The area forecast for the peninsula, North Bay, and East Bay. Beach hazards statement in effect through Wednesday afternoon. For tonight, mostly clear until midnight, then becoming partly cloudy. Lows from the lower to mid-50s. West winds 5 to 10 miles per hour. For Tuesday, partly cloudy in the morning, then becoming mostly sunny. Highs in the upper 60s at the coast to the upper 80s inland. West winds 5 to 15 miles per hour. For Tuesday night, mostly clear until midnight, then becoming partly cloudy. Lows in the 50s. West winds 5 to 10 miles per hour. And on Wednesday, partly cloudy in the morning, then becoming mostly sunny. Highs in the upper 60s at the coast to the upper 80s inland. Southwest winds up to 5 miles per hour, becoming west 5 to 15 miles per hour in the afternoon. For Wednesday night, mostly clear until midnight, then becoming partly cloudy. Lows in the 50s. Southwest winds 5 to 15 miles per hour. For Thursday, partly cloudy in the morning, then becoming sunny. Highs from the mid-60s to lower 80s. For Thursday night, mostly clear. Lows in the 50s. Friday through Saturday, partly cloudy. Breezy. Highs 60s and 70s. Lows in the 50s. Saturday night, clear, breezy. Lows from the upper 40s to mid 50s. Sunday, mostly sunny in the morning, then becoming sunny. Highs from the upper 60s to lower 80s. Sunday night, clear. Lows in the 50s. Monday, mostly sunny. Highs from the upper 60s to lower 80s. Low temperatures tonight and highs tomorrow for the selected cities: San Francisco, 54 and 67, San Francisco Airport, 55 and 71, Redwood City, 56 and 81, Oakland, 55 and 72, Fremont, 56 and 79, Concord, 54 and 85, Livermore, 54 and 88, San Rafael, 54 and 76, Santa Rosa, 50 and 83, Napa, 51 and 79, Fairfield, 55 and 84. 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This broadcast originates from the National Weather Service office located in Monterey, California, and serves the South Bay and Monterey Bay Area, including the cities of San Jose, Monterey, Salinas, and Santa Cruz. These are the 7 p.m. Pacific Daylight Time observations for the San Francisco and Monterey Bay Areas on Monday, June 22nd. At San Francisco Airport, it was mostly sunny, temperature 60, dew point 53, relative humidity 77%, west wind at 17 miles an hour, pressure 29.96 inches and steady. At Oakland Airport, it was mostly sunny, temperature 62, dew point 54, relative humidity 74%, west wind at 15 miles an hour, pressure 29.97 inches and rising. At San Jose Airport,
It was mostly sunny, temperature 68, dew point 55, relative humidity 63%, northwest wind at 13 miles an hour, pressure 29.94 inches and steady. At Santa Rosa, it was sunny, temperature 64, south wind at 13, pressure 29.93 and steady. At Livermore, it was sunny, temperature 70, northwest wind at 14. At Monterey, it was cloudy, temperature 61, west wind at 10, pressure 30.00 and rising. At Salinas, it was cloudy, temperature 62, dew point 53, relative humidity 72%, northwest wind at 13. Here are some observations around California and western Nevada. Skies ranged from sunny to mostly sunny. It was 80 at Sacramento, 67 at Los Angeles, 68 at San Diego, and 91 at Reno. Truckee reported 77, South Lake Tahoe reported 75, Blue Canyon reported 71, and Mammoth Lakes reported 79. Local temperature reports around San Francisco Bay for 7 p.m. Downtown San Francisco was 60 degrees. Oakland Museum was 64 degrees. Redwood City was 73 degrees. San Rafael was 78 degrees. The following is an important beach hazard message from the National Weather Service. Issued at 8:45 a.m. Pacific Daylight Time. Beach hazards statement remains in effect through Wednesday afternoon. What? An increased risk of sneaker waves and strong rip currents expected. Where? Pacific Coast beaches. When? Through Wednesday afternoon. Impacts, dangerous swimming and surfing conditions and localized beach erosion can be expected. Sneaker waves can sweep across the shoreline without warning, pulling people into the sea from rocks, jetties and beaches. Stay off of jetties, piers, rocks, and other waterside infrastructure. Remain out of the water to avoid hazardous surf and never turn your back on the ocean. Monitor local weather, surf and tide forecast at www.weather.gov/mtr. The area forecast for the South Bay, including the San Jose metro area and the Santa Clara Valley. For tonight, clear until midnight, then becoming partly cloudy. Lows in the 50s. Northwest winds 5 to 10 miles per hour. For Tuesday, partly cloudy in the morning, then becoming sunny. Highs in the mid-70s by the bay, mid-80s to lower 90s inland. West winds 5 to 10 miles per hour. For Tuesday night, mostly clear. Lows in the 50s. West winds 5 to 10 miles per hour. And on Wednesday, partly cloudy in the morning, then becoming sunny. Highs in the upper 70s by the bay, mid-80s to lower 90s inland. Light winds, becoming west 5 to 10 miles per hour in the afternoon. For Wednesday night, mostly clear. Lows in the 50s. West winds 5 to 10 miles per hour. For Thursday, partly cloudy in the morning, then becoming sunny. High 70s and 80s. For Thursday night, clear. Lows in the 50s. Friday through Saturday, partly cloudy. Highs from the upper 60s to lower 80s. Lows in the 50s. Saturday night, clear. Lows from the upper 40s to mid 50s. Sunday, mostly sunny in the morning, then becoming sunny. Highs from the lower 70s to mid 80s. Sunday night, clear. Lows from the lower to mid 50s. Monday, mostly sunny in the morning, then becoming sunny. Highs from the 70s to mid 80s. Low temperatures tonight and highs tomorrow for these selected cities: San Jose, 57 and 82, Mountain View, 56 and 76, Morgan Hill, 54 and 89. The area forecast for the Monterey Bay and Salinas Valley. Beach hazards statement in effect through Wednesday afternoon. For tonight, partly cloudy until midnight, then becoming mostly cloudy. Patchy fog after midnight. Lows in the mid-50s.
west winds 5 to 10 miles.

partly cloudy in the morning, then becoming mostly sunny. Highs in the upper 60s at the coast to the mid-80s inland. West winds up to 5 miles per hour, increasing to 5 to 15 miles per hour in the afternoon. For Tuesday night, partly cloudy until midnight, then becoming mostly cloudy. Patchy fog after midnight. Lows in the mid-50s. West winds 5 to 10 miles per hour until midnight, becoming light. And on Wednesday? Mostly cloudy in the morning, then becoming mostly sunny. Highs in the upper 60s at the coast of the mid-80s inland. Light winds, becoming west 5 to 10 miles per hour in the afternoon. For Wednesday night, mostly clear until midnight, then becoming partly cloudy. Patchy fog after midnight. Lows in the mid-50s. West winds 5 to 10 miles per hour. For Thursday, mostly cloudy in the morning, then becoming mostly sunny. Highs from the upper 60s to lower 80s. For Thursday night, mostly clear until midnight, then becoming partly cloudy. Lows from the lower to mid-50s. Friday through Saturday, partly cloudy. Breezy. Highs from the mid-60s to upper 70s. Lows in the 50s. Saturday night, mostly clear. Lows near 50. Sunday, partly cloudy in the morning, then becoming mostly sunny. Highs from the mid-60s to upper 70s. Sunday night, mostly clear. Lows in the lower 50s. Monday, partly cloudy in the morning, then becoming mostly sunny. Highs from the mid-60s to lower 80s. Low temperatures tonight and highs tomorrow for the selected cities: Santa Cruz, 53 and 74, Monterey, 55 and 68, Salinas, 54 and 69, Hollister, 52 and 79, King City, 53 and 86. The weather overview for the Bay Area and Central Coast: hazardous beach conditions along the Pacific Coast through Wednesday, minor heat risk with below to near normal temperatures Monday, warming trend with pockets of moderate heat risk possible across the Santa Clara Valley and East Bay Interior Valleys Tuesday through Thursday, peaking Wednesday. The extended forecast for the Bay Area and Central Coast: Wednesday and Wednesday night, partly cloudy. Patchy fog after midnight. Highs 55 to 90. Lows 50 to 60. Thursday and Thursday night, mostly clear. Highs 60 to 90. Lows 50 to 60. Friday and Friday night, partly cloudy. Highs 60 to 85. Lows 55 to 60. Saturday and Saturday night, partly cloudy. Highs 55 to 80. Lows 50 to 55. Sunday, sunny, warmer. High 60 to 85. Sunrise, sunset, and tidal information for the San Francisco Bay Area for Monday, June 22nd. The sunset tonight, 8:35 p.m. The sunrise tomorrow, 5:49 a.m. The sunset tomorrow, 8:35 p.m. Tidal data at the Golden Gate for the afternoon and evening hours today and the morning hours of tomorrow. Low tide, 12:04 p.m. at 1.21 feet. High tide, 07:08 p.m. at 5.74 feet. Low tide, 1:51 a.m. at 1.5 feet. High tide, 7:57 a.m. at 3.64 feet. Here are the buoy observations for 8 p.m. Pacific Daylight Time. An offshore buoy 6, winds north at 4 knots, pressure 1,026.5 millibars. An offshore buoy 59, winds north at 14 knots, water temperature 62, pressure 1,021.4 millibars. At buoy 14 near Point Arena, winds northwest at 10 knots, water temperature 55, pressure 1,015.3 millibars. At buoy 13 near Bodega Bay, winds northwest at 12 knots, pressure 1,014.8 millibars. At Point Reyes Wave Rider Buoy, water temperature 57, sea 7 feet, every 9 seconds. At San Francisco Bar Buoy, water temperature 60, seas 4 feet, every 14 seconds.

Francisco, blowing winds northwest at 8 knots, water temperature 57, pressure 1,015.2 millibars. At Half Moon Bay, buoy winds west 8 knots, water temperature 59, pressure 1,015.1 millibars, seas 4 feet, every 8 seconds. At Monterey, buoy winds northwest at 12 knots, water temperature 61, pressure 1,015.3 millibars. At Pointzer, wave rider buoy water temperature 59, seas 5 feet, every 13 seconds. At Cape San Martin, buoy winds northwest at 14 knots, water temperature 59, pressure 1,015.6 millibars. Synopsis for the Central California coast and bays, including the Monterey Bay, Greater Farallones, and Cordell Bank National Marine Sanctuaries, gentle to moderate winds will persist through the middle of the week. Fresh to strong breezes resume over the northern waters Wednesday and Thursday, expanding southwards towards the end of the week. Seas remain moderate through Wednesday, with long period southwest swell persisting through the extended forecast. The marine forecast for San Pablo Bay, Suisun Bay, the West Delta, and the San Francisco Bay north of the Bay Bridge. For tonight, southwest wind 10 to 15 knots, easing to 5 to 10 knots late. For Tuesday, southwest wind 5 to 10 knots, rising to 10 to 15 knots in the afternoon. For Tuesday night, southwest wind 10 to 15 knots, easing to 5 to 10 knots after midnight. The marine forecast for Monterey Bay. For tonight, west wind 5 to 10 knots, easing to around 5 knots after midnight. Seas around 3 feet. Wave detail, northwest 3 feet at 7 seconds. Patchy fog after midnight. For Tuesday, west wind around 5 knots, rising to 5 to 10 knots in the afternoon. Seas around 3 feet. Wave detail, northwest 2 feet at 7 seconds. Patchy fog in the morning. For Tuesday night, west wind 5 to 10 knots in the evening, becoming light and variable. Seas around 3 feet. Wave detail, northwest 2 feet at 7 seconds. Patchy fog after midnight. The coastal waters forecast from Pigeon Point to Point Pinos out to 10 nautical miles. For tonight, northwest wind 5 to 10 knots, easing to around 5 knots after midnight. Seas 3 to 4 feet. Wave detail, northwest 4 feet at 7 seconds and south 2 feet at 14 seconds. Patchy fog late this evening and overnight. For Tuesday, west wind around 5 knots, rising to 5 to 10 knots in the afternoon. Seas 3 to 4 feet. Wave detail, northwest 3 feet at 7 seconds and southwest 2 feet at 15 seconds. Patchy fog in the morning. For Tuesday night, west wind around 5 knots. Seas 3 to 4 feet. Wave detail, northwest 3 feet at 7 seconds and southwest 2 feet at 15 seconds. Patchy fog after midnight. The area forecast for the peninsula, North Bay, and East Bay. Beach hazards statement in effect through Wednesday afternoon. For tonight, mostly clear until midnight, then becoming partly cloudy. Lows from the lower to mid 50s. West winds 5 to 10 miles per hour. For Tuesday, partly cloudy in the morning, then becoming mostly sunny. Highs in the upper 60s at the coast to the upper 80s inland. West winds 5 to 15 miles per hour. For Tuesday night, mostly clear until midnight, then becoming partly cloudy. Lows in the 50s. West winds 5 to 10 miles per hour. And on Wednesday, partly cloudy in the morning, then becoming mostly sunny. Highs in the upper 60s at the coast to the upper 80s inland. Southwest winds up to 5 miles per hour, becoming west 5 to 15 miles per hour in the afternoon. For Wednesday night, mostly clear until midnight, then becoming partly cloudy. Lows in the 50s. Southwest winds 5 to 15 miles per hour. For Thursday, partly cloudy in the morning, then becoming sunny. Highs from the mid-60s to lower 80s. For Thursday night, mostly clear.
lows in the 50s. Friday through Saturday, partly cloudy, breezy, highs 60s and 70s, lows in the 50s. Saturday night, clear, breezy, lows from the upper 40s to mid 50s. Sunday, mostly sunny in the morning, then becoming sunny, highs from the upper 60s to lower 80s. Sunday night, clear, lows in the 50s. Monday, mostly sunny, highs from the upper 60s to lower 80s. Low temperatures tonight and highs tomorrow for the selected cities: San Francisco, 54 and 67, San Francisco Airport, 55 and 71, Redwood City, 56 and 81, Oakland, 55 and 72, Fremont, 56 and 79, Concord, 54 and 85, Livermore, 54 and 88, San Rafael, 54 and 76, Santa Rosa, 50 and 83, Napa, 51 and 79, Fairfield, 55 and 84. These are the 8 p.m. Pacific Daylight Time observations for the San Francisco and Monterey Bay areas on Monday, June 22nd. At San Francisco Airport, it was mostly cloudy, temperature 59, dew point 53, relative humidity 80%, west wind at 18 miles an hour, pressure 29.98 inches and rising. At Oakland Airport, it was mostly cloudy, temperature 60, dew point 54, relative humidity 80%, west wind at 16 miles an hour, pressure 29.98 inches and rising. At San Jose Airport, it was clear, temperature 64, dew point 55, relative humidity 72%, northwest wind at 14 miles an hour, pressure 29.96 inches and rising. At Santa Rosa, it was clear, temperature 61, southeast wind at 10, pressure 29.95 and rising. At Livermore, it was clear, temperature 65, west wind at 15. At Monterey, it was cloudy, temperature 60, southwest wind at 8, pressure 30.01 and rising. At Salinas, it was cloudy, temperature 60, dew point 53, relative humidity 77%, northwest wind at 10. Here are some observations around California and western Nevada. Skies ranged from clear to partly cloudy. It was 74 at Sacramento, 65 at Los Angeles, 67 at San Diego, and 86 at Reno. Truckee reported 73, South Lake Tahoe reported 70, Blue Canyon reported 68, and Mammoth Lakes reported 72. Local temperature reports around San Francisco Bay for 8 p.m. Downtown San Francisco was 59 degrees. Oakland Museum was 62 degrees. Redwood City was 72 degrees. San Rafael was 74 degrees. The following is an important beach hazard message from the National Weather Service, issued at 8:45 a.m. Pacific Daylight Time. Beach hazard statement remains in effect through Wednesday afternoon. What? An increased risk of sneaker waves and strong rip currents expected. Where? Pacific Coast beaches. When? Through Wednesday afternoon. Impacts, dangerous swimming and surfing conditions, and localized beach erosion can be expected. Sneaker waves can sweep across the shoreline without warning, pulling people into the sea from rocks, jetties and beaches. Stay off of jetties, piers, rocks, and other waterside infrastructure. Remain out of the water to avoid hazardous surf and never turn your back on the ocean. Monitor local weather, surf and tide forecasts at www.weather.gov/mtr. The area forecast for the South Bay, including the San Jose metro area and the Santa Clara Valley. For tonight, clear until midnight, then becoming partly cloudy. Lows in the 50s. Northwest winds 5 to 10 miles per hour. For Tuesday, partly cloudy in the morning, then becoming sunny. Highs in the mid-70s by the bay, mid-80s to lower 90s inland. West winds 5 to... The following is an important beach hazard message from the National Weather Service.
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daylight time. Beach hazards statement remains in effect through Wednesday afternoon. What? An increased risk of sneaker waves and strong rip currents expected. Where? Pacific Coast beaches. When? Through Wednesday afternoon. Impacts, dangerous swimming and surfing conditions, and localized beach erosion can be expected. Sneaker waves can sweep across the shoreline without warning, pulling people into the sea from rocks, jetties, and beaches. Stay off of jetties, piers, rocks, and other waterside infrastructure. Remain out of the water to avoid hazardous surf and never turn your back on the ocean. Monitor local weather, surf, and tide forecasts at www.weather.gov/mtr. The area forecast for the South Bay, including the San Jose metro area and the Santa Clara Valley. For tonight, clear until midnight, then becoming partly cloudy. Lows in the 50s. Northwest winds 5 to 10 miles per hour. For Tuesday, partly cloudy in the morning, then becoming sunny. Highs in the mid-70s by the bay, mid-80s to lower 90s inland. West winds 5 to 10 miles per hour. For Tuesday night, mostly clear. Lows in the 50s. West winds 5 to 10 miles per hour. And on Wednesday, partly cloudy in the morning, then becoming sunny. Highs in the upper 70s by the bay, mid-80s to lower 90s inland. Light winds, becoming west 5 to 10 miles per hour in the afternoon. For Wednesday night, mostly clear. Lows in the 50s. West winds 5 to 10 miles per hour. For Thursday, partly cloudy in the morning, then becoming sunny. High 70s and 80s. For Thursday night, clear. Lows in the 50s. Friday through Saturday, partly cloudy. Highs from the upper 60s to lower 80s. Lows in the 50s. Saturday night, clear. Lows from the upper 40s to mid 50s. Sunday, mostly sunny in the morning, then becoming sunny. Highs from the lower 70s to mid 80s. Sunday night, clear. Lows from the lower to mid 50s. Monday, mostly sunny in the morning, then becoming sunny. Highs from the 70s to mid 80s. Low temperatures tonight and highs tomorrow for these selected cities: San Jose, 57 and 82, Mountain View, 56 and 76, Morgan Hill, 54 and 89. 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This broadcast originates from the National Weather Service office located in Monterey, California, and serves the South Bay and Monterey Bay Area, including the cities of San Jose, Monterey, Salinas, and Santa Cruz. The area forecast for the Monterey Bay and Salinas Valley: beach hazards statement in effect through Wednesday afternoon. For tonight, partly cloudy until midnight, then becoming mostly cloudy. Patchy fog after midnight. Lows in the mid-50s. West winds 5 to 10 miles per hour. For Tuesday, partly cloudy in the morning, then becoming mostly sunny. Highs in the upper 60s at the coast of the mid-80s inland. West winds up to 5 miles per hour, increasing to 5 to 15 miles per hour in the afternoon. For Tuesday night, partly cloudy until midnight, then becoming mostly cloudy. Patchy fog after midnight. Lows in the mid-50s. West winds 5 to 10 miles per hour until midnight, becoming light. And on Wednesday, mostly cloudy in the morning, then becoming mostly sunny. Highs in the upper 60s at the coast of the mid-80s inland. Light winds, becoming west 5 to 10 miles per hour in the afternoon. For Wednesday night, mostly clear until midnight, then becoming partly cloudy. Patchy fog after midnight. Lows in the mid-50s. West winds 5 to 10 miles per hour. For Thursday, mostly cloudy in the morning, then becoming mostly sunny. Highs from the upper 60s to lower 80s.

for Thursday night, mostly clear until midnight, then becoming partly cloudy. Lows from the lower to mid-50s. Friday through Saturday, partly cloudy. Breezy. Highs from the mid-60s to upper 70s. Lows in the 50s. Saturday night, mostly clear. Lows near 50. Sunday, partly cloudy in the morning, then becoming mostly sunny. Highs from the mid-60s to upper 70s. Sunday night, mostly clear. Lows in the lower 50s. Monday, partly cloudy in the morning, then becoming mostly sunny. Highs from the mid-60s to lower 80s. Low temperatures tonight and highs tomorrow for the selected cities: Santa Cruz, 53 and 74, Monterey, 55 and 68, Salinas, 54 and 69, Hollister, 52 and 79, King City, 53 and 86. The weather overview for the Bay Area and Central Coast: hazardous beach conditions along the Pacific Coast through Wednesday, minor heat risk with below to near normal temperatures Monday, warming trend with pockets of moderate heat risk possible across the Santa Clara Valley and East Bay Interior Valleys Tuesday through Thursday, peaking Wednesday. The extended forecast for the Bay Area and Central Coast: Wednesday and Wednesday night, partly cloudy. Patchy fog after midnight. Highs 55 to 90. Lows 50 to 60. Thursday and Thursday night, mostly clear. Highs 60 to 90. Lows 50 to 60. Friday and Friday night, partly cloudy. Highs 60 to 85. Lows 55 to 60. Saturday and Saturday night, partly cloudy. Highs 55 to 80. Lows 50 to 55. Sunday, sunny, warmer. High 60 to 85. Sunrise, sunset, and tidal information for the San Francisco Bay Area for Monday, June 22nd. The sunset tonight, 8:35 p.m. The sunrise tomorrow, 5:49 a.m. The sunset tomorrow, 8:35 p.m. Tidal data at the Golden Gate for the afternoon and evening hours today and the morning hours of tomorrow. Low tide, 12:04 p.m. at 1.21 feet. High tide, 07:08 p.m. at 5.74 feet. Low tide, 1:51 a.m. at 1.5 feet. High tide, 7:57 a.m. at 3.64 feet. Here are the buoy observations for 8 p.m. Pacific Daylight Time. An offshore buoy 6, winds north at 2 knots, pressure 1,026.4 millibars. An offshore buoy 59, winds north at 14 knots, water temperature 62, pressure 1,021.4 millibars. At Point Arena buoy, winds northwest 10 knots, water temperature 55, pressure 1,015.3 millibars, sea 7 feet, every 8 seconds. At buoy 13 near Bodega Bay, winds west at 12 knots, pressure 1,014.8 millibars, swell 4 feet, every 8 seconds. At Point Reyes Wave Rider buoy, water temperature 57, seas 6 feet, every 8 seconds. At San Francisco Bar buoy, water temperature 60, seas 4 feet, every 14 seconds. At San Francisco buoy, winds northwest at 8 knots, pressure 1,015.2 millibars, swell 5 feet, every 8 seconds. At Half Moon Bay buoy, winds west 8 knots, water temperature 59, pressure 1,015.1 millibars, seas 4 feet, every 8 seconds. At Monterey Bay buoy, winds northwest 10 knots, water temperature 61, pressure 1,015.3 millibars, seas 6 feet, every 14 seconds. At Point Sur, Wave Rider buoy, water temperature 59, seas 5 feet, every 13 seconds. At Cape San Martin buoy, winds northwest at 14 knots, water temperature 59, pressure 1,015.6 millibars. Synopsis for the Central California coast and bays, including the Monterey Bay, Greater Farallones, and Cordell Bank National Marine Sanctuaries: gentle to moderate winds will persist through midweek. Fresh to strong breezes resume over the coastal waters mid to late week,

around 5 knots after midnight. Seas around 3 feet. Wave detail, northwest 3 feet at 7 seconds. Patchy fog after midnight. For Tuesday, west wind around 5 knots, rising to 5 to 10 knots in the afternoon. Seas around 3 feet. Wave detail, northwest 2 feet at 7 seconds. Patchy fog in the morning. For Tuesday night, west wind 5 to 10 knots in the evening, becoming light and variable. Seas around 3 feet. Wave detail, northwest 2 feet at 7 seconds. Patchy fog. The coastal waters forecast from Pigeon Point to Point Pinos out to 10 nautical miles. For tonight, northwest wind 5 to 10 knots, easing to around 5 knots after midnight. Seas 3 to 4 feet. Wave detail, northwest 4 feet at 7 seconds and south 2 feet at 14 seconds. Patchy fog late this evening and overnight. For Tuesday, west wind around 5 knots, rising to 5 to 10 knots in the afternoon. Seas 3 to 4 feet. Wave detail, northwest 3 feet at 7 seconds and southwest 2 feet at 15 seconds. Patchy fog in the morning. For Tuesday night, west wind around 5 knots. Seas 3 to 4 feet. Wave detail, northwest 3 feet at 7 seconds and southwest 2 feet at 15 seconds. Patchy fog. 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This broadcast originates from the National Weather Service office located in Monterey, California, and serves the South Bay and Monterey Bay Area, including the cities of San Jose, Monterey, Salinas, and Santa Cruz. The area forecast for the Peninsula, North Bay, and East Bay. Beach hazards statement in effect through Wednesday afternoon. For tonight, mostly clear until midnight, then becoming partly cloudy. Lows from the lower to mid-50s. West winds 5 to 10 miles per hour. For Tuesday, partly cloudy in the morning, then becoming mostly sunny. Highs in the upper 60s at the coast to the upper 80s inland. West winds 5 to 15 miles per hour. For Tuesday night, mostly clear until midnight, then becoming partly cloudy. Lows in the 50s. West winds 5 to 10 miles per hour. And on Wednesday, partly cloudy in the morning, then becoming mostly sunny. Highs in the upper 60s at the coast to the upper 80s inland. Southwest winds up to 5 miles per hour, becoming west 5 to 15 miles per hour in the afternoon. For Wednesday night, mostly clear until midnight, then becoming partly cloudy. Lows in the 50s. Southwest winds 5 to 15 miles per hour. For Thursday, partly cloudy in the morning, then becoming sunny. Highs from the mid-60s to lower 80s. For Thursday night, mostly clear. Lows in the 50s. Friday through Saturday, partly cloudy. Breezy. Highs 60s and 70s. Lows in the 50s. Saturday night, clear, breezy. Lows from the upper 40s to mid-50s. Sunday, mostly sunny in the morning, then becoming sunny. Highs from the upper 60s to lower 80s. Sunday night, clear. Lows in the 50s. Monday, mostly sunny. Highs from the upper 60s to lower 80s. Low temperatures tonight and highs tomorrow for the selected cities: San Francisco, 54 and 67, San Francisco Airport, 55 and 71, Redwood City, 56 and 81, Oakland, 55 and 72, Fremont, 56 and 79, Concord, 54 and 85, Livermore, 54 and 88, San Rafael, 54 and 76, Santa Rosa, 50 and 83, Napa, 51 and 79, Fairfield, 55 and 84. These are the 8 p.m. Pacific Daylight Time observations for the San Francisco and Monterey Bay areas on Monday, June 22nd. At San Francisco Airport, it was mostly clear.

Cloudy. Temperature 59. Dew point 53. Relative humidity 80%. West wind at 18 miles an hour. Pressure 29.98 inches and rising. At Oakland Airport, it was mostly cloudy. Temperature 60. Dew point 54. Relative humidity 80%. West wind at 16 miles an hour. Pressure 29.98 inches and rising. At San Jose Airport, it was clear. Temperature 64. Dew point 55. Relative humidity 72%. Northwest wind at 14 miles an hour. Pressure 29.96 inches and rising. It was clear. Temperature 64. Dew point 55. Relative humidity 72%. Northwest wind at 14 miles an hour. Pressure 29.96 inches and rising. At Santa Rosa, it was clear. Temperature 61. Southeast wind at 10. Pressure 29.95 and rising. At Livermore, it was clear. Temperature 65. West wind at 15. At Monterey, it was cloudy. Temperature 60. Southwest wind at 8. Pressure 30.01 and rising. At Salinas, it was cloudy. Temperature 60. Dew point 53. Relative humidity 77%. Northwest wind at 10. Here are some observations around California and western Nevada. Skies ranged from clear to partly cloudy. It was 74 at Sacramento, 65 at Los Angeles, 67 at San Diego, and 86 at Reno. Truckee reported 73, South Lake Tahoe reported 70, Blue Canyon reported 68, and Mammoth Lakes reported 72. Local temperature reports around San Francisco Bay for 8 p.m. Downtown San Francisco was 59 degrees. Oakland Museum was 62 degrees. Redwood City was 72 degrees. San Rafael was 74 degrees. The following is an important beach hazard message from the National Weather Service. Issued at 8:16 p.m. Pacific Daylight Time. Beach hazard statement remains in effect through Wednesday afternoon. What? An increased risk of sneaker waves and strong rip currents expected. Where? Pacific Coast beaches. When? Through Wednesday afternoon. Impacts, dangerous swimming and surfing conditions and localized beach erosion can be expected. Sneaker waves can sweep across the shoreline without warning, pulling people into the sea from rocks, jetties and beaches. Stay off of jetties, piers, rocks, and other waterside infrastructure. Remain out of the water to avoid hazardous surf and never turn your back on the ocean. Monitor local weather, surf and tide forecasts at www.weather.gov/mtr. The area forecast for the South Bay, including the San Jose metro area and the Santa Clara Valley. For tonight, clear until midnight, then becoming partly cloudy. Lows in the 50s. Northwest winds 5 to 10 miles per hour. For Tuesday, partly cloudy in the morning, then becoming sunny. Highs in the mid-70s by the bay, mid-80s to lower 90s inland. West winds 5 to 10 miles per hour. For Tuesday night, mostly clear. Lows in the 50s. West winds 5 to 10 miles per hour. And on Wednesday, partly cloudy in the morning, then becoming sunny. Highs in the upper 70s by the bay, mid-80s to lower 90s inland. Light winds, becoming west 5 to 10 miles per hour in the afternoon. For Wednesday night, mostly clear. Lows in the 50s. West winds 5 to 10 miles per hour. For Thursday, partly cloudy in the morning, then becoming sunny. High 70s and 80s. For Thursday night, clear. Lows in the 50s. Friday through Saturday, partly cloudy. Highs from the upper 60s to lower 80s. Lows in the 50s. Saturday night, clear. Lows from the upper 40s to mid 50s. Sunday, mostly sunny in the morning, then becoming sunny. Highs from the lower 70s to mid 80s. Sunday night, clear. Lows from the lower to mid 50s. Monday, mostly sunny in the morning, then becoming sunny.

highs from the 70s to mid-80s. Low temperatures tonight and highs tomorrow for the selected cities. San Jose, 57 and 82. Mountain View, 56 and 76. Morgan Hill, 54 and 89. The area forecast for the Monterey Bay and Salinas Valley. Beach hazards statement in effect through Wednesday afternoon. For tonight, partly cloudy until midnight, then becoming mostly cloudy. Patchy fog after midnight. Lows in the mid-50s. West winds 5 to 10 miles per hour. For Tuesday, partly cloudy in the morning, then becoming mostly sunny. Highs in the upper 60s at the coast of the mid-80s inland. West winds up to 5 miles per hour, increasing to 5 to 15 miles per hour in the afternoon. For Tuesday night, partly cloudy until midnight, then becoming mostly cloudy. Patchy fog after midnight. Lows in the mid-50s. West winds 5 to 10 miles per hour until midnight, becoming light. And on Wednesday, mostly cloudy in the morning, then becoming mostly sunny. Highs in the upper 60s at the coast of the mid-80s inland. Light winds, becoming west 5 to 10 miles per hour in the afternoon. For Wednesday night, mostly clear until midnight, then becoming partly cloudy. Patchy fog after midnight. Lows in the mid-50s. West winds 5 to 10 miles per hour. For Thursday, mostly cloudy in the morning, then becoming mostly sunny. Highs from the upper 60s to lower 80s. For Thursday night, mostly clear until midnight, then becoming partly cloudy. Lows from the lower to mid-50s. Friday through Saturday, partly cloudy. Breezy. Highs from the mid-60s to upper 70s. Lows in the 50s. Saturday night, mostly clear. Lows near 50. Sunday, partly cloudy in the morning, then becoming mostly sunny. Highs from the mid-60s to upper 70s. Sunday night, mostly clear. Lows in the lower 50s. Monday, partly cloudy in the morning, then becoming mostly sunny. Highs from the mid-60s to lower 80s. Low temperatures tonight and highs tomorrow for the selected cities. Santa Cruz, 53 and 74. Monterey, 55 and 68. Salinas, 54 and 69. Hollister, 52 and 79. King City, 53 and 86. The weather overview for the Bay Area and Central Coast. Hazardous beach conditions along the Pacific Coast through Wednesday. Minor heat risk with below to near normal temperatures Monday. Warming trend with pockets of moderate heat risk possible across the Santa Clara Valley and East Bay Interior Valleys Tuesday through Thursday. Peaking Wednesday. The extended forecast for the Bay Area and Central Coast. Wednesday and Wednesday night, partly cloudy. Patchy fog after midnight. Highs 55 to 90. Lows 50 to 60. Thursday and Thursday night, mostly clear. Highs 60 to 90. Lows 50 to 60. Friday and Friday night, partly cloudy. Highs 60 to 85. Lows 55 to 60. Saturday and Saturday night, partly cloudy. Highs 55 to 80. Lows 50 to 55. Sunday, sunny, warmer. Highs 60 to 85. Sunrise, sunset, and tidal information for the San Francisco Bay Area for Monday, June 22nd. The sunset tonight, 8:35 p.m. The sunrise tomorrow, 5:49 a.m. The sunset tomorrow, 8:35 p.m. Tidal data at the Golden Gate for the afternoon and evening hours today and the morning hours of tomorrow. Low tide, 12:04 p.m. at 1.21 feet. High tide, 07:08 p.m. at 5.74 feet. Low tide, 1:51 a.m. at 1.5 feet. High tide, 7:57 a.m. at 3.64 feet. Here are the buoy observations for 8 p.m. Pacific Daylight Time. An offshore buoy 6 winds north at 2 knots, pressure 1,026.4 millibars. An offshore buoy 59.

winds north at 14 knots, water temperature 62, pressure 1,021.4 millibars. At Point Arena Buoy, winds northwest 10 knots, water temperature 55, pressure 1,015.3 millibars, sea 7 feet, every 8 seconds. At Buoy 13 near Bodega Bay, winds west at 12 knots, pressure 1,014.8 millibars, swell 4 feet, every 8 seconds. At Point Reyes Wave Rider Buoy, water temperature 57, seas 6 feet, every 8 seconds. At San Francisco Bar Buoy, water temperature 60, seas 4 feet, every 14 seconds. At San Francisco Buoy, winds northwest at 8 knots, pressure 1,015.2 millibars, swell 5 feet, every 8 seconds. At Half Moon Bay Buoy, winds west 8 knots, water temperature 59, pressure 1,015.1 millibars, seas 4 feet, every 8 seconds. At Monterey Bay Buoy, winds northwest 10 knots, water temperature 61, pressure 1,015.3 millibars, seas 6 feet, every 14 seconds. At Point Sur, Wave Rider Buoy, water temperature 59, seas 5 feet, every 13 seconds. At Cape San Martin Buoy, winds northwest at 14 knots, water temperature 59, pressure 1,015.6 millibars. Synopsis for the Central California coast and bays, including the Monterey Bay, Greater Farallones, and Cordell Bank National Marine Sanctuaries, gentle to moderate winds will persist through midweek. Fresh to strong breezes resume over the coastal waters mid to late week. Seas moderate through Wednesday with long period southwest swell persisting through the extended forecast. The marine forecast for San Pablo Bay, Suisun Bay, the West Delta, and the San Francisco Bay north of the Bay Bridge. For tonight, southwest wind 10 to 15 knots, easing to 5 to 10 knots late. For Tuesday, southwest wind 5 to 10 knots, rising to 10 to 15 knots in the afternoon. For Tuesday night, southwest wind 10 to 15 knots, easing to 5 to 10 knots after midnight. The marine forecast for Monterey Bay. For tonight, west wind 5 to 10 knots, easing to around 5 knots after midnight. Seas around 3 feet. Wave detail, northwest 3 feet at 7 seconds. Patchy fog after midnight. For Tuesday, west wind around 5 knots, rising to 5 to 10 knots in the afternoon. Seas around 3 feet. Wave detail, northwest 2 feet at 7 seconds. Patchy fog in the morning. For Tuesday night, west wind 5 to 10 knots in the evening, becoming light and variable. Seas around 3 feet. Wave detail, northwest 2 feet at 7 seconds. Patchy fog. The coastal waters forecast from Pigeon Point to Point Pinos out to 10 nautical miles. For tonight, northwest wind 5 to 10 knots, easing to around 5 knots after midnight. Seas 3 to 4 feet. Wave detail, northwest 4 feet at 7 seconds and south 2 feet at 14 seconds. Patchy fog late this evening and overnight. For Tuesday, west wind around 5 knots, rising to 5 to 10 knots in the afternoon. Seas 3 to 4 feet. Wave detail, northwest 3 feet at 7 seconds and southwest 2 feet at 15 seconds. Patchy fog in the morning. For Tuesday night, west wind around 5 knots. Seas 3 to 4 feet. Wave detail, northwest 3 feet at 7 seconds and southwest 2 feet at 15 seconds. Patchy fog. The area forecast for the peninsula, North Bay, and East Bay. Beach hazards statement in effect through Wednesday afternoon. For tonight, mostly clear until midnight, then becoming partly cloudy. Lows from the lower to mid-50s. West winds 5 to 10 miles per hour. For Tuesday, partly cloudy in the morning, then becoming mostly sunny. Highs in the upper 60s at the coast to the upper 80s inland. West winds 5 to 15 miles per hour. For Tuesday night, mostly clear until midnight, then becoming partly cloudy. Lows in the 50s. West winds 5 to 10 miles per hour.
and on Wednesday, partly cloudy in the morning, then becoming mostly sunny. Highs in the upper 60s at the coast to the upper 80s inland. Southwest winds up to 5 miles per hour, becoming west 5 to 15 miles per hour in the afternoon. For Wednesday night, mostly clear until midnight, then becoming partly cloudy. Lows in the 50s. Southwest winds 5 to 15 miles per hour. For Thursday, partly cloudy in the morning, then becoming sunny. Highs from the mid-60s to lower 80s. For Thursday night, mostly clear. Lows in the 50s. Friday through Saturday, partly cloudy. Breezy. Highs 60s and 70s. Lows in the 50s. Saturday night, clear, breezy. Lows from the upper 40s to mid-50s. Sunday, mostly sunny in the morning, then becoming sunny. Highs from the upper 60s to lower 80s. Sunday night, clear. Lows in the 50s. Monday, mostly sunny. Highs from the upper 60s to lower 80s. Low temperatures tonight and highs tomorrow for the selected cities: San Francisco, 54 and 67, San Francisco Airport, 55 and 71, Redwood City, 56 and 81, Oakland, 55 and 72, Fremont, 56 and 79, Concord, 54 and 85, Livermore, 54 and 88, San Rafael, 54 and 76, Santa Rosa, 50 and 83, Napa, 51 and 79, Fairfield, 55 and 84. These are the 8 p.m. Pacific Daylight Time observations for the San Francisco and Monterey Bay areas on Monday, June 22nd. At San Francisco Airport, it was mostly cloudy, temperature 59, dew point 53, relative humidity 80%, west wind at 18 miles an hour, pressure 29.98 inches and rising. At Oakland Airport, it was mostly cloudy, temperature 60, dew point 54, relative humidity 80%, west wind at 16 miles an hour, pressure 29.98 inches and rising. At San Jose Airport, it was clear, temperature 64, dew point 55, relative humidity 72%, northwest wind at 14 miles an hour, pressure 29.96 inches and rising. At Santa Rosa, it was clear, temperature 61, southeast wind at 10, pressure 29.95 and rising. At Livermore, it was clear, temperature 65, west wind at 15. At Monterey, it was cloudy, temperature 60, southwest wind at 8, pressure 30.01 and rising. At Salinas, it was cloudy, temperature 60, dew point 53, relative humidity 77%, northwest wind at 10. Here are some observations around California and western Nevada. Skies ranged from clear to partly cloudy. It was 74 at Sacramento, 65 at Los Angeles, 67 at San Diego, and 86 at Reno. Truckee reported 73, South Lake Tahoe reported 70, Blue Canyon reported 68, and Mammoth Lakes reported 72. Local temperature reports around San Francisco Bay for 8 p.m. Downtown San Francisco was 59 degrees. Oakland Museum was 62 degrees. Redwood City was 72 degrees. San Rafael was 74 degrees. The following is an important beach hazard message from the National Weather Service. Issued at 8:16 p.m. Pacific Daylight Time. Beach hazard statement remains in effect through Wednesday afternoon. What? An increased risk of sneaker waves and strong rip currents expected. Where? Pacific Coast beaches. When? Through Wednesday afternoon. Impacts, dangerous swimming and surfing conditions, and localized beach erosion can be expected. Sneaker waves can sweep across the shoreline without warning, pulling people into the sea from rocks, jetties and beaches. Stay off of jetties, piers, rocks, and other waterside infrastructure. Remain out of the water to avoid hazardous surf and never turn your back on the ocean. Monitor local weather,
surf and tide forecast at www.weather.gov.

/MTR. The area forecast for the South Bay, including the San Jose metro area and the Santa Clara Valley. For tonight, clear until midnight, then becoming partly cloudy. Lows in the 50s. Northwest winds 5 to 10 miles per hour. For Tuesday, partly cloudy in the morning, then becoming sunny. Highs in the mid-70s by the bay, mid-80s to lower 90s inland. West winds 5 to 10 miles per hour. For Tuesday night, mostly clear. Lows in the 50s. West winds 5 to 10 miles per hour. And on Wednesday, partly cloudy in the morning, then becoming sunny. Highs in the upper 70s by the bay, mid-80s to lower 90s inland. Light winds, becoming west 5 to 10 miles per hour in the afternoon. For Wednesday night, mostly clear. Lows in the 50s. West winds 5 to 10 miles per hour. For Thursday, partly cloudy in the morning, then becoming sunny. High 70s and 80s. For Thursday night, clear. Lows in the 50s. Friday through Saturday, partly cloudy. Highs from the upper 60s to lower 80s. Lows in the 50s. Saturday night, clear. Lows from the upper 40s to mid 50s. Sunday, mostly sunny in the morning, then becoming sunny. Highs from the lower 70s to mid 80s. Sunday night, clear. Lows from the lower to mid 50s. Monday, mostly sunny in the morning, then becoming sunny. Highs from the 70s to mid 80s. Low temperatures tonight and highs tomorrow for these selected cities: San Jose, 57 and 82, Mountain View, 56 and 76, Morgan Hill, 54 and 89. 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This broadcast originates from the National Weather Service office located in Monterey, California, and serves the South Bay and Monterey Bay Area, including the cities of San Jose, Monterey, Salinas, and Santa Cruz. The area forecast for the Monterey Bay and Salinas Valley: beach hazards statement in effect through Wednesday afternoon. For tonight, partly cloudy until midnight, then becoming mostly cloudy. Patchy fog after midnight. Lows in the mid-50s. West winds 5 to 10 miles per hour. For Tuesday, partly cloudy in the morning, then becoming mostly sunny. Highs in the upper 60s at the coast of the mid-80s inland. West winds up to 5 miles per hour, increasing to 5 to 15 miles per hour in the afternoon. For Tuesday night, partly cloudy until midnight, then becoming mostly cloudy. Patchy fog after midnight. Lows in the mid-50s. West winds 5 to 10 miles per hour until midnight, becoming light. And on Wednesday, mostly cloudy in the morning, then becoming mostly sunny. Highs in the upper 60s at the coast of the mid-80s inland. Light winds, becoming west 5 to 10 miles per hour in the afternoon. For Wednesday night, mostly clear until midnight, then becoming partly cloudy. Patchy fog after midnight. Lows in the mid-50s. West winds 5 to 10 miles per hour. For Thursday, mostly cloudy in the morning, then becoming mostly sunny. Highs from the upper 60s to lower 80s. For Thursday night, mostly clear until midnight, then becoming partly cloudy. Lows from the lower to mid-50s. Friday through Saturday, partly cloudy. Breezy. Highs from the mid-60s to upper 70s. Lows in the 50s. Saturday night, mostly clear. Lows near 50. Sunday, partly cloudy in the morning, then becoming mostly sunny. Highs from the mid-60s to upper 70s. Sunday night, mostly clear. Lows in the lower 50s. Monday, partly cloudy in the morning, then becoming mostly sunny. Highs from the mid-60s to lower 80s.
Low temperatures tonight and highs tomorrow for the selected cities. Santa Cruz, 53 and 74. Monterey, 55 and 68. Salinas, 54 and 69. Hollister, 52 and 79. King City, 53 and 86. The weather overview for the Bay Area and Central Coast. Hazardous beach conditions along the Pacific coast through Wednesday. Minor heat risk with below to near normal temperatures Monday. Warming trend with pockets of moderate heat risk possible across the Santa Clara Valley and East Bay Interior Valleys Tuesday through Thursday. Peaking Wednesday. The extended forecast for the Bay Area and Central Coast, Wednesday and Wednesday night, partly cloudy. Patchy fog after midnight. Highs 55 to 90. Lows 50 to 60. Thursday and Thursday night, mostly clear. Highs 60 to 90. Lows 50 to 60. Friday and Friday night, partly cloudy. Highs 60 to 85. Lows 55 to 60. Saturday and Saturday night, partly cloudy. Highs 55 to 80. Lows 50 to 55. Sunday, sunny, warmer. Highs 60 to 85. Sunrise, sunset, and tidal information for the San Francisco Bay Area for Monday, June 22nd. The sunset tonight, 8:35 p.m. The sunrise tomorrow, 5:49 a.m. The sunset tomorrow, 8:35 p.m. Tidal data at the Golden Gate for the afternoon and evening hours today and the morning hours of tomorrow. Low tide, 12:04 p.m. at 1.21 feet. High tide, 07:08 p.m. at 5.74 feet. Low tide, 1:51 a.m. at 1.5 feet. High tide, 7:57 a.m. at 3.64 feet. Here are the buoy observations for 8 p.m. Pacific Daylight Time. An offshore buoy 6 winds north at 2 knots, pressure 1,026.4 millibars. An offshore buoy 59 winds north at 14 knots, water temperature 62, pressure 1,021.4 millibars. At Point Arena buoy, winds northwest 10 knots, water temperature 55, pressure 1,015.3 millibars, sea 7 feet, every 8 seconds. At buoy 13 near Bodega Bay, winds west at 12 knots, pressure 1,014.8 millibars, swell 4 feet, every 8 seconds. At Point Reyes Wave Rider buoy, water temperature 57, seas 6 feet, every 8 seconds. At San Francisco Bar buoy, water temperature 60, seas 4 feet, every 14 seconds. At San Francisco buoy, winds northwest at 8 knots, pressure 1,015.2 millibars, swell 5 feet, every 8 seconds. At Half Moon Bay buoy, winds west 8 knots, water temperature 59, pressure 1,015.1 millibars, seas 4 feet, every 8 seconds. At Monterey Bay buoy, winds northwest 10 knots, water temperature 61, pressure 1,015.3 millibars, seas 6 feet, every 14 seconds. At Point Sur, Wave Rider buoy, water temperature 59, seas 5 feet, every 13 seconds. At Cape San Martin buoy, winds northwest at 14 knots, water temperature 59, pressure 1,015.6 millibars. Synopsis for the Central California coast and bays, including the Monterey Bay, Greater Farallones, and Cordell Bank National Marine Sanctuaries, gentle to moderate winds will persist through midweek. Fresh to strong breezes resume over the coastal waters mid to late week. Seas moderate through Wednesday with long period southwest swell persisting through the extended forecast. The marine forecast for San Pablo Bay, Suisun Bay, the West Delta, and the San Francisco Bay north of the Bay Bridge. For tonight, southwest wind 10 to 15 knots, easing to 5 to 10 knots late. For Tuesday, southwest wind 5 to 10 knots, rising to 10 to 15 knots in the afternoon. For Tuesday night, southwest wind 10 to 15 knots, easing to 5 to 10 knots after midnight. The marine forecast for Monterey Bay. For tonight, west wind 5 to 10 knots, easing to around 5 knots after midnight. Seas around 3 feet.
WaveDT.

northwest 3 feet at 7 seconds. Patchy fog after midnight. For Tuesday, west wind around 5 knots, rising to 5 to 10 knots in the afternoon. Seas around 3 feet. Wave detail, northwest 2 feet at 7 seconds. Patchy fog in the morning. For Tuesday night, west wind 5 to 10 knots in the evening, becoming light and variable. Seas around 3 feet. Wave detail, northwest 2 feet at 7 seconds. Patchy fog. The coastal waters forecast from Pigeon Point to Point Pinos out to 10 nautical miles. For tonight, northwest wind 5 to 10 knots, easing to around 5 knots after midnight. Seas 3 to 4 feet. Wave detail, northwest 4 feet at 7 seconds and south 2 feet at 14 seconds. Patchy fog late this evening and overnight. For Tuesday, west wind around 5 knots, rising to 5 to 10 knots in the afternoon. Seas 3 to 4 feet. Wave detail, northwest 3 feet at 7 seconds and southwest 2 feet at 15 seconds. Patchy fog in the morning. For Tuesday night, west wind around 5 knots. Seas 3 to 4 feet. Wave detail, northwest 3 feet at 7 seconds and southwest 2 feet at 15 seconds. Patchy fog. The area forecast for the peninsula, North Bay, and East Bay. Beach hazards statement in effect through Wednesday afternoon. For tonight, mostly clear until midnight, then becoming partly cloudy. Lows from the lower to mid-50s. West winds 5 to 10 miles per hour. For Tuesday, partly cloudy in the morning, then becoming mostly sunny. Highs in the upper 60s at the coast to the upper 80s inland. West winds 5 to 15 miles per hour. For Tuesday night, mostly clear until midnight, then becoming partly cloudy. Lows in the 50s. West winds 5 to 10 miles per hour. And on Wednesday, partly cloudy in the morning, then becoming mostly sunny. Highs in the upper 60s at the coast to the upper 80s inland. Southwest winds up to 5 miles per hour, becoming west 5 to 15 miles per hour in the afternoon. For Wednesday night, mostly clear until midnight, then becoming partly cloudy. Lows in the 50s. Southwest winds 5 to 15 miles per hour. For Thursday, partly cloudy in the morning, then becoming sunny. Highs from the mid-60s to lower 80s. For Thursday night, mostly clear. Lows in the 50s. Friday through Saturday, partly cloudy. Breezy. Highs 60s and 70s. Lows in the 50s. Saturday night, clear, breezy. Lows from the upper 40s to mid-50s. Sunday, mostly sunny in the morning, then becoming sunny. Highs from the upper 60s to lower 80s. Sunday night, clear. Lows in the 50s. Monday, mostly sunny. Highs from the upper 60s to lower 80s. Low temperatures tonight and highs tomorrow for these selected cities: San Francisco, 54 and 67, San Francisco Airport, 55 and 71, Redwood City, 56 and 81, Oakland, 55 and 72, Fremont, 56 and 79, Concord, 54 and 85, Livermore, 54 and 88, San Rafael, 54 and 76, Santa Rosa, 50 and 83, Napa, 51 and 79, Fairfield, 55 and 84. The area forecast for the peninsula, North Bay, and East Bay. Beach hazards statement in effect through Wednesday afternoon. For the rest of tonight, partly cloudy. Lows from the lower to mid-50s. West winds 5 to 10 miles per hour. For Tuesday, partly cloudy in the morning, then becoming mostly sunny. Highs in the upper 60s at the coast to the upper 80s inland. West winds 5 to 15 miles per hour. For Tuesday night, mostly clear until midnight, then becoming partly cloudy. Lows in the 50s. West winds 5 to 10 miles per hour. And on Wednesday,

partly cloudy in the morning, then becoming mostly sunny. Highs in the upper 60s at the coast to the upper 80s inland. Southwest winds up to 5 miles per hour, becoming west 5 to 15 miles per hour in the afternoon. For the Wednesday night, mostly clear until midnight, then becoming partly cloudy. Lows in the 50s. Southwest winds 5 to 15 miles per hour. For Thursday, partly cloudy in the morning, then becoming sunny. Highs from the mid-60s to lower 80s. For Thursday night, mostly clear. Lows in the 50s. Friday through Saturday, partly cloudy. Breezy. Highs 60s and 70s. Lows in the 50s. Saturday night, clear, breezy. Lows from the upper 40s to mid-50s. Sunday, mostly sunny in the morning, then becoming sunny. Highs from the upper 60s to lower 80s. Sunday night, clear. Lows in the 50s. Monday, mostly sunny. Highs from the upper 60s to lower 80s. Low temperatures tonight and highs tomorrow for the selected cities: San Francisco, 54 and 67, San Francisco Airport, 55 and 71, Redwood City, 56 and 81, Oakland, 55 and 72, Fremont, 56 and 79, Concord, 54 and 85, Livermore, 54 and 88, San Rafael, 54 and 76, Santa Rosa, 50 and 83, Napa, 51 and 79, Fairfield, 55 and 84. These are the 9 p.m. Pacific Daylight Time observations for the San Francisco and Monterey Bay areas on Monday, June 22nd. At San Francisco Airport, it was mostly cloudy, temperature 58, dew point 53, relative humidity 84%, west wind at 17 miles an hour, pressure 29.98 inches and steady. At Oakland Airport, it was mostly cloudy, temperature 59, dew point 54, relative humidity 83%, west wind at 12 miles an hour, pressure 29.99 inches and rising. At San Jose Airport, it was partly cloudy, temperature 61, dew point 55, relative humidity 81%, north wind at 13 miles an hour, pressure 29.98 inches and rising. At Santa Rosa, it was clear, temperature 56, south wind at 7, pressure 29.96 and rising. At Livermore, it was clear, temperature 60, northwest wind at 13. At Monterey, it was cloudy, temperature 59, southwest wind at 3, pressure 30.01 and steady. At Salinas, it was cloudy, temperature 60, dew point 53, relative humidity 77%, northwest wind at 9. Here are some observations around California and western Nevada. Skies ranged from clear to partly cloudy. It was 68 at Sacramento, 64 at Los Angeles, 66 at San Diego, and 83 at Reno. Truckee reported 68, South Lake Tahoe reported 66, Blue Canyon reported 61, and Mammoth Lakes reported 68. These are the 9 p.m. Pacific Daylight Time observations for the San Francisco and Monterey Bay areas on Monday, June 22nd. At San Francisco Airport, it was mostly cloudy, temperature 58, dew point 53, relative humidity 84%, west wind at 17 miles an hour, pressure 29.98 inches and steady. At Oakland Airport, it was mostly cloudy, temperature 59, dew point 54, relative humidity 83%, west wind at 12 miles an hour, pressure 29.99 inches and rising. At San Jose Airport, it was partly cloudy, temperature 61, dew point 55, relative humidity 81%, north wind at 13 miles an hour, pressure 29.98 inches and rising. At Santa Rosa, it was clear, temperature 56, south wind at 7, pressure 29.96 and rising. At Livermore, it was clear, temperature 60, northwest wind at 13. At Monterey, it was cloudy, temperature 59, southwest wind at 3, pressure 30.01.

cloudy, temperature 60, dew point 53, relative humidity 77%, northwest wind at 9. Here are some observations around California and western Nevada. Skies ranged from clear to partly cloudy. It was 68 at Sacramento, 64 at Los Angeles, 66 at San Diego, and 83 at Reno. Truckee reported 68, South Lake Tahoe reported 66, Blue Canyon reported 61, and Mammoth Lakes reported 68. Local temperature reports around San Francisco Bay for 9 p.m. Downtown San Francisco was 59 degrees. Oakland Museum was 61 degrees. Redwood City was 70 degrees. San Rafael was 69 degrees. The following is an important beach hazard message from the National Weather Service. Issued at 8:16 p.m. Pacific Daylight Time. Beach hazard statement remains in effect through Wednesday afternoon. What? An increased risk of sneaker waves and strong rip currents expected. Where? Pacific Coast beaches. When? Through Wednesday afternoon. Impacts, dangerous swimming and surfing conditions and localized beach erosion can be expected. Sneaker waves can sweep across the shoreline without warning, pulling people into the sea from rocks, jetties and beaches. Stay off of jetties, piers, rocks, and other waterside infrastructure. Remain out of the water to avoid hazardous surf and never turn your back on the ocean. Monitor local weather, surf and tide forecast at www.weather.gov/mtr. The area forecast for the South Bay, including the San Jose metro area and the Santa Clara Valley. For the rest of tonight, mostly clear until midnight, then becoming partly cloudy. Lows in the 50s. Northwest winds up to 5 miles per hour. For Tuesday, partly cloudy in the morning, then becoming sunny. Highs in the mid-70s by the bay, mid-80s to lower 90s inland. West winds 5 to 10 miles per hour. For Tuesday night, mostly clear. Lows in the 50s. West winds 5 to 10 miles per hour. And on Wednesday, partly cloudy in the morning, then becoming sunny. Highs in the upper 70s by the bay, mid-80s to lower 90s inland. Light winds, becoming west 5 to 10 miles per hour in the afternoon. For the Wednesday night, mostly clear. Lows in the 50s. West winds 5 to 10 miles per hour. For Thursday, partly cloudy in the morning, then becoming sunny. High 70s and 80s. For Thursday night, clear. Lows in the 50s. Friday through Saturday, partly cloudy. Highs from the upper 60s to lower 80s. Lows in the 50s. Saturday night, clear. Lows from the upper 40s to mid 50s. Sunday, mostly sunny in the morning, then becoming sunny. Highs from the lower 70s to mid 80s. Sunday night, clear. Lows from the lower to mid 50s. Monday, mostly sunny in the morning, then becoming sunny. Highs from the 70s to mid 80s. Low temperatures tonight and highs tomorrow for these selected cities: San Jose, 57 and 82, Mountain View, 56 and 76, Morgan Hill, 54 and 89. The area forecast for the Monterey Bay and Salinas Valley. Beach hazard statement in effect through Wednesday afternoon. For the rest of tonight, partly cloudy until midnight, then becoming mostly cloudy. Patchy fog after midnight. Lows in the mid-50s. West winds 5 to 10 miles per hour. For Tuesday, partly cloudy in the morning, then becoming mostly sunny. Highs in the upper 60s at the coast of the mid-80s inland. West winds up to 5 miles per hour, increasing to 5 to 15 miles per hour in the afternoon. For Tuesday night, partly cloudy until midnight, then becoming mostly cloudy. Patchy fog after midnight. Lows in the mid-50s. West winds 5 to 10 miles per hour until midnight, becoming light,

And on Wednesday, mostly cloudy in the morning, then becoming mostly sunny. Highs in the upper 60s at the coast to the mid-80s inland. Light winds, becoming west 5 to 10 miles per hour in the afternoon. For the Wednesday night, mostly clear until midnight, then becoming partly cloudy. Patchy fog after midnight. Lows in the mid-50s. West winds 5 to 10 miles per hour. For Thursday, mostly cloudy in the morning, then becoming mostly sunny. Highs from the upper 60s to lower 80s. For Thursday night, mostly clear until midnight, then becoming partly cloudy. Lows from the lower to mid-50s. Friday through Saturday, partly cloudy. Breezy. Highs from the mid-60s to upper 70s. Lows in the 50s. Saturday night, mostly clear. Lows near 50. Sunday, partly cloudy in the morning, then becoming mostly sunny. Highs from the mid-60s to upper 70s. Sunday night, mostly clear. Lows in the lower 50s. Monday, partly cloudy in the morning, then becoming mostly sunny. Highs from the mid-60s to lower 80s. Low temperatures tonight and highs tomorrow for these selected cities: Santa Cruz, 53 and 74, Monterey, 55 and 68, Salinas, 54 and 69, Hollister, 52 and 79, King City, 53 and 86. The weather overview for the Bay Area and Central Coast: hazardous beach conditions along the Pacific Coast through Wednesday, minor heat risk with below to near normal temperatures Monday, warming trend with pockets of moderate heat risk possible across the Santa Clara Valley and East Bay Interior Valleys Tuesday through Thursday, peaking Wednesday. The extended forecast for the Bay Area and Central Coast: Thursday and Thursday night, mostly clear. High 60 to 90. Lows 50 to 65. Friday and Friday night, partly cloudy. High 60 to 85. Lows 55 to 60. Saturday and Saturday night, partly cloudy. Highs 55 to 80. Lows 50 to 55. Sunday and Sunday night, mostly clear. High 60 to 85. Lows 50 to 60. Monday and Monday night, mostly clear. Patchy fog after midnight. High 60 to 90. Lows 50 to 60. Sunrise, sunset, and tidal information for the San Francisco Bay Area for Monday, June 22nd. The sunset tonight, 8:35 p.m. The sunrise tomorrow, 5:49 a.m. The sunset tomorrow, 8:35 p.m. Tidal data at the Golden Gate for the afternoon and evening hours today and the morning hours of tomorrow. Low tide, 12:04 p.m. at 1.21 feet. High tide, 07:08 p.m. at 5.74 feet. Low tide, 1:51 a.m. at 1.5 feet. High tide, 7:57 a.m. at 3.64 feet. Here are the buoy observations for 9 p.m. Pacific Daylight Time. An offshore buoy 6 winds north at 4 knots, pressure 1,026.7 millibars. An offshore buoy 59 winds north at 16 knots, water temperature 62, pressure 1,021.7 millibars. At Point Arena buoy, winds northwest 12 knots, water temperature 55, pressure 1,015.7 millibars, seas 5 feet, every 8 seconds. At buoy 13 near Bodega Bay, winds northwest at 8 knots, pressure 1,015.2 millibars, swell 5 feet, every 14 seconds. At Point Reyes Wave Rider buoy, water temperature 57, seas 6 feet, every 8 seconds. At San Francisco Bar buoy, water temperature 60, seas 4 feet, every 14 seconds. At San Francisco buoy, winds west at 8 knots, pressure 1,015.4 millibars, swell 5 feet, every 8 seconds. At Half Moon Bay buoy, winds west 8 knots, water temperature 59, pressure 1,015.4 millibars, seas 4 feet, every 9 seconds. At Monterey Bay buoy, winds northwest 12 knots, water temperature 61,

1,015.5 millibars, sees 5 feet every 14 seconds. Head point, sir. Wave rider buoy water temperature 59, sees 5 feet every 13 seconds. At Cape San Martin buoy winds northwest 12 knots, water temperature 59, pressure 1,016.0 millibars. Sees 6 feet every 8 seconds. Synopsis for the Central California coast and bays including the Monterey Bay, Greater Farallones, and Cordell Bank National Marine Sanctuaries, gentle to moderate winds will persist through midweek. Fresh to strong breezes resume over the coastal waters mid to late week. Seas moderate through Wednesday with long period southwest swell persisting through the extended forecast. The marine forecast for San Pablo Bay, Suisun Bay, the West Delta, and the San Francisco Bay north of the Bay Bridge. For tonight, southwest wind 10 to 15 knots, easing to 5 to 10 knots late. For Tuesday, southwest wind 5 to 10 knots, rising to 10 to 15 knots in the afternoon. For Tuesday night, southwest wind 10 to 15 knots, easing to 5 to 10 knots after midnight. The marine forecast for Monterey Bay. For tonight, west wind 5 to 10 knots, easing to around 5 knots after midnight. Seas around 3 feet. Wave detail, northwest 3 feet at 7 seconds. Patchy fog after midnight. For Tuesday, west wind around 5 knots, rising to 5 to 10 knots in the afternoon. Seas around 3 feet. Wave detail, northwest 2 feet at 7 seconds. Patchy fog in the morning. For Tuesday night, west wind 5 to 10 knots in the evening, becoming light and variable. Seas around 3 feet. Wave detail, northwest 2 feet at 7 seconds. Patchy fog. The coastal waters forecast from Pigeon Point to Point Pinos out to 10 nautical miles. For tonight, northwest wind 5 to 10 knots, easing to around 5 knots after midnight. Seas 3 to 4 feet. Wave detail, northwest 4 feet at 7 seconds and south 2 feet at 14 seconds. Patchy fog late this evening and overnight. For Tuesday, west wind around 5 knots, rising to 5 to 10 knots in the afternoon. Seas 3 to 4 feet. Wave detail, northwest 3 feet at 7 seconds and southwest 2 feet at 15 seconds. Patchy fog in the morning. For Tuesday night, west wind around 5 knots. Seas 3 to 4 feet. Wave detail, northwest 3 feet at 7 seconds and southwest 2 feet at 15 seconds. Patchy fog. 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This broadcast originates from the National Weather Service office located in Monterey, California, and serves the South Bay and Monterey Bay Area, including the cities of San Jose, Monterey, Salinas, and Santa Cruz. The area forecast for the Peninsula, North Bay, and East Bay. Beach hazards statement in effect through Wednesday afternoon. For the rest of tonight, partly cloudy. Lows from the lower to mid 50s. West winds 5 to 10 miles per hour. For Tuesday, partly cloudy in the morning then becoming mostly sunny. Highs in the upper 60s at the coast to the upper 80s inland. West winds 5 to 15 miles per hour. For Tuesday night, mostly clear until midnight then becoming partly cloudy. Lows in the 50s. West winds 5 to 10 miles per hour. And on Wednesday, partly cloudy in the morning then becoming mostly sunny. Highs in the upper 60s at the coast to the upper 80s inland. Southwest winds up to 5 miles per hour, becoming west 5 to 15 miles per hour in the afternoon. For the Wednesday night, mostly clear until midnight then becoming partly cloudy. Lows in the 50s. Southwest winds 5 to 15 miles per hour. For Thursday, partly cloudy in the morning then becoming sunny. Highs from the mid 60s to lower 80s. For Thursday night, mostly clear,

55 and 71, Redwood City, 56 and 81, Oakland, 55 and 72, Fremont, 56 and 79, Concord, 54 and 85, Livermore, 54 and 88, San Rafael, 54 and 76, Santa Rosa, 50 and 83, Napa, 51 and 79, Fairfield, 55 and 84. These are the 9 p.m. Pacific Daylight Time observations for the San Francisco and Monterey Bay areas on Monday, June 22nd. At San Francisco Airport, it was mostly cloudy, temperature 58, dew point 53, relative humidity 84%, west wind at 17 miles an hour, pressure 29.98 inches and steady. At Oakland Airport, it was mostly cloudy, temperature 59, dew point 54, relative humidity 83%, west wind at 12 miles an hour, pressure 29.99 inches and rising. At San Jose Airport, it was partly cloudy, temperature 61, dew point 55, relative humidity 81%, north wind at 13 miles an hour, pressure 29.98 inches and rising. At Santa Rosa, it was clear, temperature 56, south wind at 7, pressure 29.96 and rising. At Livermore, it was clear, temperature 60, northwest wind at 13. At Monterey, it was cloudy, temperature 59, southwest wind at 3, pressure 30.01 and steady. At Salinas, it was cloudy, temperature 60, dew point 53, relative humidity 77%, northwest wind at 9. Here are some observations around California and western Nevada. Skies ranged from clear to partly cloudy. It was 68 at Sacramento, 64 at Los Angeles, 66 at San Diego, and 83 at Reno. Truckee reported 68, South Lake Tahoe reported 66, Blue Canyon reported 61, and Mammoth Lakes reported 68. Local temperature reports around San Francisco Bay for 9 p.m. Downtown San Francisco was 59 degrees. Oakland Museum was 61 degrees. Redwood City was 70 degrees. San Rafael was 69 degrees. The following is an important beach hazard message from the National Weather Service. Issued at 8:16 p.m. Pacific Daylight Time. Beach hazard statement remains in effect through Wednesday afternoon. What? An increased risk of sneaker waves and strong rip currents expected. Where? Pacific Coast beaches. When? Through Wednesday afternoon. Impacts, dangerous swimming and surfing conditions and localized beach erosion can be expected. Sneaker waves can sweep across the shoreline without warning, pulling people into the sea from rocks, jetties and beaches. Stay off of jetties, piers, rocks, and other waterside infrastructure. Remain out of the water to avoid hazardous surf and never turn your back on the ocean. Monitor local weather, surf and tide forecast at www.weather.gov/mtr. The area forecast for the South Bay, including the San Jose metro area and the Santa Clara Valley. For the rest of tonight, mostly clear until midnight, then becoming partly cloudy. Lows in the 50s. Northwest winds up to 5 miles per hour. For Tuesday, partly cloudy in the morning, then becoming sunny. Highs in the mid-70s by the bay, mid-80s to lower 90s inland. West winds 5 to 10 miles per hour. For Tuesday night, mostly clear. Lows in the 50s. West winds 5 to 10 miles per hour. And on Wednesday, partly cloudy in the morning, then becoming sunny. Highs in the upper 70s by the bay, mid-80s to lower 90s inland. Light winds, becoming west 5 to 10 miles per hour in the afternoon. For the Wednesday night, mostly clear. Lows in the 50s. West winds 5 to 10 miles per hour. For Thursday, partly cloudy in the morning, then becoming sunny. High 70s and 80s. For Thursday night, clear. Lows in the 50s. Friday through Saturday, partly 70s and 80s.

Thursday night, clear. Lows in the 50s. Friday through Saturday, partly cloudy. Highs from the upper 60s to lower 80s. Lows in the 50s. Saturday night, clear. Lows from the upper 40s to mid 50s. Sunday, mostly sunny in the morning, then becoming sunny. Highs from the lower 70s to mid 80s. Sunday night, clear. Lows from the lower to mid 50s. Monday, mostly sunny in the morning, then becoming sunny. Highs from the 70s to mid 80s. Low temperatures tonight and highs tomorrow for the selected cities: San Jose, 57 and 82, Mountain View, 56 and 76, Morgan Hill, 54 and 89. The area forecast for the Monterey Bay and Salinas Valley: beach hazard statement in effect through Wednesday afternoon. For the rest of tonight, partly cloudy until midnight, then becoming mostly cloudy. Patchy fog after midnight. Lows in the mid-50s. West winds 5 to 10 miles per hour. For Tuesday, partly cloudy in the morning, then becoming mostly sunny. Highs in the upper 60s at the coast of the mid-80s inland. West winds up to 5 miles per hour, increasing to 5 to 15 miles per hour in the afternoon. For Tuesday night, partly cloudy until midnight, then becoming mostly cloudy. Patchy fog after midnight. Lows in the mid-50s. West winds 5 to 10 miles per hour until midnight, becoming light. And on Wednesday, mostly cloudy in the morning, then becoming mostly sunny. Highs in the upper 60s at the coast of the mid-80s inland. Light winds, becoming west 5 to 10 miles per hour in the afternoon. For the Wednesday night, mostly clear until midnight, then becoming partly cloudy. Patchy fog after midnight. Lows in the mid-50s. West winds 5 to 10 miles per hour. For Thursday, mostly cloudy in the morning, then becoming mostly sunny. Highs from the upper 60s to lower 80s. For Thursday night, mostly clear until midnight, then becoming partly cloudy. Lows from the lower to mid-50s. Friday through Saturday, partly cloudy. Breezy. Highs from the mid-60s to upper 70s. Lows in the 50s. Saturday night, mostly clear. Lows near 50. Sunday, partly cloudy in the morning, then becoming mostly sunny. Highs from the mid-60s to upper 70s. Sunday night, mostly clear. Lows in the lower 50s. Monday, partly cloudy in the morning, then becoming mostly sunny. Highs from the mid-60s to lower 80s. Low temperatures tonight and highs tomorrow for the selected cities: Santa Cruz, 53 and 74, Monterey, 55 and 68, Salinas, 54 and 69, Hollister, 52 and 79, King City, 53 and 86. The weather overview for the Bay Area and Central Coast: hazardous beach conditions along the Pacific Coast through Wednesday, minor heat risk with below to near normal temperatures Monday, warming trend with pockets of moderate heat risk possible across the Santa Clara Valley and East Bay Interior Valleys Tuesday through Thursday, peaking Wednesday. The extended forecast for the Bay Area and Central Coast: Thursday and Thursday night, mostly clear. High 60 to 90. Lows 50 to 65. Friday and Friday night, partly cloudy. High 60 to 85. Lows 55 to 60. Saturday and Saturday night, partly cloudy. Highs 55 to 80. Lows 50 to 55. Sunday and Sunday night, mostly clear. High 60 to 85. Lows 50 to 60. Monday and Monday night, mostly clear. Patchy fog after midnight. High 60 to 90. Lows 50 to 60. Sunrise, sunset, and tidal information for the San Francisco Bay Area for Monday, June 22nd. The sunset tonight, 8:35 p.m. The sunrise tomorrow, 5:49 a.m. The sunset tomorrow, 8:35 p.m.

tidal data at the Golden Gate for the afternoon and evening hours today and the morning hours of tomorrow. Low tide, 12:04 p.m. at 1.21 feet. High tide, 07:08 p.m. at 5.74 feet. Low tide, 1:51 a.m. at 1.5 feet. High tide, 7:57 a.m. at 3.64 feet. Here are the buoy observations for 9 p.m. Pacific Daylight Time. An offshore buoy 6 winds north at 4 knots, pressure 1,026.7 millibars. An offshore buoy 59 winds north at 16 knots, water temperature 62, pressure 1,021.7 millibars. At Point Arena buoy, winds northwest 12 knots, water temperature 55, pressure 1,015.7 millibars, seas 5 feet, every 8 seconds. At buoy 13 near Bodega Bay, winds northwest at 8 knots, pressure 1,015.2 millibars, swell 5 feet, every 14 seconds. At Point Reyes Wave Rider buoy, water temperature 57, seas 6 feet, every 8 seconds. At San Francisco Bar buoy, water temperature 60, seas 4 feet, every 14 seconds. At San Francisco buoy, winds west at 8 knots, pressure 1,015.4 millibars, swell 5 feet, every 8 seconds. At Half Moon Bay buoy, winds west 8 knots, water temperature 59, pressure 1,015.4 millibars, seas 4 feet, every 9 seconds. At Monterey Bay buoy, winds northwest 12 knots, water temperature 61, pressure 1,015.5 millibars, seas 5 feet, every 14 seconds. At Point Sur, Wave Rider buoy, water temperature 59, seas 5 feet, every 13 seconds. At Cape San Martin buoy, winds northwest 12 knots, water temperature 59, pressure 1,016.0 millibars. Seas 6 feet, every 8 seconds. Synopsis for the Central California coast and bays, including the Monterey Bay, Greater Farallones, and Cordell Bank National Marine Sanctuaries, gentle to moderate winds will persist through midweek. Fresh to strong breezes resume over the coastal waters mid to late week. Seas moderate through Wednesday with long period southwest swell persisting through the extended forecast. The marine forecast for San Pablo Bay, Suisun Bay, the West Delta, and the San Francisco Bay north of the Bay Bridge. For tonight, southwest wind 10 to 15 knots, easing to 5 to 10 knots late. For Tuesday, southwest wind 5 to 10 knots, rising to 10 to 15 knots in the afternoon. For Tuesday night, southwest wind 10 to 15 knots, easing to 5 to 10 knots after midnight. The marine forecast for Monterey Bay. For tonight, west wind 5 to 10 knots, easing to around 5 knots after midnight. Seas around 3 feet. Wave detail, northwest 3 feet at 7 seconds. Patchy fog after midnight. For Tuesday, west wind around 5 knots, rising to 5 to 10 knots in the afternoon. Seas around 3 feet. Wave detail, northwest 2 feet at 7 seconds. Patchy fog in the morning. For Tuesday night, west wind 5 to 10 knots in the evening, becoming light and variable. Seas around 3 feet. Wave detail, northwest 2 feet at 7 seconds. Patchy fog. The coastal waters forecast from Pigeon Point to Point Pinos out to 10 nautical miles. For tonight, northwest wind 5 to 10 knots, easing to around 5 knots after midnight. Seas 3 to 4 feet. Wave detail, northwest 4 feet at 7 seconds and south 2 feet at 14 seconds. Patchy fog late this evening and overnight. For Tuesday, west wind around 5 knots, rising to 5 to 10 knots in the afternoon. Seas 3 to 4 feet. Wave detail, northwest 3 feet at 7 seconds and southwest 2 feet at 15 seconds. Patchy fog in the morning. For Tuesday night, west wind around 5 knots. Seas 3 to 4 feet. Wave detail, northwest 3 feet at 7 seconds and southwest 2 feet at 15 seconds. Patchy fog.

area forecast for the peninsula, North Bay, and East Bay. Beach hazards statement in effect through Wednesday afternoon. For the rest of tonight, partly cloudy. Lows from the lower to mid-50s. West winds 5 to 10 miles per hour. For Tuesday, partly cloudy in the morning, then becoming mostly sunny. Highs in the upper 60s at the coast to the upper 80s inland. West winds 5 to 15 miles per hour. For Tuesday night, mostly clear until midnight, then becoming partly cloudy. Lows in the 50s. West winds 5 to 10 miles per hour. And on Wednesday, partly cloudy in the morning, then becoming mostly sunny. Highs in the upper 60s at the coast to the upper 80s inland. Southwest winds up to 5 miles per hour, becoming west 5 to 15 miles per hour in the afternoon. For the Wednesday night, mostly clear until midnight, then becoming partly cloudy. Lows in the 50s. Southwest winds 5 to 15 miles per hour. For Thursday, partly cloudy in the morning, then becoming sunny. Highs from the mid-60s to lower 80s. For Thursday night, mostly clear. Lows in the 50s. Friday through Saturday, partly cloudy. Breezy. Highs 60s and 70s. Lows in the 50s. Saturday night, clear, breezy. Lows from the upper 40s to mid-50s. Sunday, mostly sunny in the morning, then becoming sunny. Highs from the upper 60s to lower 80s. Sunday night, clear. Lows in the 50s. Monday, mostly sunny. Highs from the upper 60s to lower 80s. Low temperatures tonight and highs tomorrow for the selected cities: San Francisco, 54 and 67, San Francisco Airport, 55 and 71, Redwood City, 56 and 81, Oakland, 55 and 72, Fremont, 56 and 79, Concord, 54 and 85, Livermore, 54 and 88, San Rafael, 54 and 76, Santa Rosa, 50 and 83, Napa, 51 and 79, Fairfield, 55 and 84. These are the 9 p.m. Pacific Daylight Time observations for the San Francisco and Monterey Bay areas on Monday, June 22nd. At San Francisco Airport, it was mostly cloudy, temperature 58, dew point 53, relative humidity 84%, west wind at 17 miles an hour, pressure 29.98 inches and steady. At Oakland Airport, it was mostly cloudy, temperature 59, dew point 54, relative humidity 83%, west wind at 12 miles an hour, pressure 29.99 inches and rising. At San Jose Airport, it was partly cloudy, temperature 61, dew point 55, relative humidity 81%, north wind at 13 miles an hour, pressure 29.98 inches and rising. At Santa Rosa, it was clear, temperature 56, south wind at 7, pressure 29.96 and rising. At Livermore, it was clear, temperature 60, northwest wind at 13. At Monterey, it was cloudy, temperature 59, southwest wind at 3, pressure 30.01 and steady. At Salinas, it was cloudy, temperature 60, dew point 53, relative humidity 77%, northwest wind at 9. Here are some observations around California and western Nevada. Skies ranged from clear to partly cloudy. It was 68 at Sacramento, 64 at Los Angeles, 66 at San Diego, and 83 at Reno. Truckee reported 68, South Lake Tahoe reported 66, Blue Canyon reported 61, and Mammoth Lakes reported 68. Local temperature reports around San Francisco Bay for 9 p.m. Downtown San Francisco was 59 degrees. Oakland Museum was 61 degrees. Redwood City was 70 degrees. San Rafael was 69 degrees. The following is an important beach hazard message from the National Weather Service. Issued at 8:16 p.m. Pacific Daylight Time.
beach hazard statement remains in effect through Wednesday afternoon. What? An increased risk of sneaker waves and strong rip currents expected. Where? Pacific Coast beaches. When? Through Wednesday afternoon. Impacts, dangerous swimming and surfing conditions, and localized beach erosion can be expected. Sneaker waves can sweep across the shoreline without warning, pulling people into the sea from rocks, jetties, and beaches. Stay off of jetties, piers, rocks, and other waterside infrastructure. Remain out of the water to avoid hazardous surf and never turn your back on the ocean. Monitor local weather, surf, and tide forecasts at www.weather.gov/mtr. The area forecast for the South Bay, including the San Jose metro area and the Santa Clara Valley. For the rest of tonight, mostly clear until midnight, then becoming partly cloudy. Lows in the 50s. Northwest winds up to 5 miles per hour. For Tuesday, partly cloudy in the morning, then becoming sunny. Highs in the mid-70s by the bay, mid-80s to lower 90s inland. West winds 5 to 10 miles per hour. For Tuesday night, mostly clear. Lows in the 50s. West winds 5 to 10 miles per hour. And on Wednesday, partly cloudy in the morning, then becoming sunny. Highs in the upper 70s by the bay, mid-80s to lower 90s inland. Light winds, becoming west 5 to 10 miles per hour in the afternoon. For the Wednesday night, mostly clear. Lows in the 50s. West winds 5 to 10 miles per hour. For Thursday, partly cloudy in the morning, then becoming sunny. High 70s and 80s. For Thursday night, clear. Lows in the 50s. Friday through Saturday, partly cloudy. Highs from the upper 60s to lower 80s. Lows in the 50s. Saturday night, clear. Lows from the upper 40s to mid 50s. Sunday, mostly sunny in the morning, then becoming sunny. Highs from the lower 70s to mid 80s. Sunday night, clear. Lows from the lower to mid 50s. Monday, mostly sunny in the morning, then becoming sunny. Highs from the 70s to mid 80s. Low temperatures tonight and highs tomorrow for the selected cities: San Jose, 57 and 82, Mountain View, 56 and 76, Morgan Hill, 54 and 89. The area forecast for the Monterey Bay and Salinas Valley: beach hazard statement in effect through Wednesday afternoon. For the rest of tonight, partly cloudy until midnight, then becoming mostly cloudy. Patchy fog after midnight. Lows in the mid-50s. West winds 5 to 10 miles per hour. For Tuesday, partly cloudy in the morning, then becoming mostly sunny. Highs in the upper 60s at the coast of the mid-80s inland. West winds up to 5 miles per hour, increasing to 5 to 15 miles per hour in the afternoon. For Tuesday night, partly cloudy until midnight, then becoming mostly cloudy. Patchy fog after midnight. Lows in the mid-50s. West winds 5 to 10 miles per hour until midnight, becoming light. And on Wednesday, mostly cloudy in the morning, then becoming mostly sunny. Highs in the upper 60s at the coast of the mid-80s inland. Light winds, becoming west 5 to 10 miles per hour in the afternoon. For the Wednesday night, mostly clear until midnight, then becoming partly cloudy. Patchy fog after midnight. Lows in the mid-50s. West winds 5 to 10 miles per hour. For Thursday, mostly cloudy in the morning, then becoming mostly sunny. Highs from the upper 60s to lower 80s. For Thursday night, mostly clear until midnight, then becoming partly cloudy. Lows from the lower to mid-50s. Friday through Saturday, partly cloudy. Breezy. Highs from the mid-60s to upper 70s. Lows in the 50s. Saturday night, mostly clear. Lows near 50. Sunday,
partly cloudy in the morning, then becomes

mostly sunny. Highs from the mid-60s to upper 70s. Sunday night, mostly clear. Lows in the lower 50s. Monday, partly cloudy in the morning, then becoming mostly sunny. Highs from the mid-60s to lower 80s. Low temperatures tonight and highs tomorrow for the selected cities: Santa Cruz, 53 and 74, Monterey, 55 and 68, Salinas, 54 and 69, Hollister, 52 and 79, King City, 53 and 86. The weather overview for the Bay Area and Central Coast: hazardous beach conditions along the Pacific Coast through Wednesday, minor heat risk with below to near normal temperatures Monday, warming trend with pockets of moderate heat risk possible across the Santa Clara Valley and East Bay Interior Valleys Tuesday through Thursday, peaking Wednesday. The extended forecast for the Bay Area and Central Coast: Thursday and Thursday night, mostly clear. High 60 to 90. Lows 50 to 65. Friday and Friday night, partly cloudy. High 60 to 85. Lows 55 to 60. Saturday and Saturday night, partly cloudy. Highs 55 to 80. Lows 50 to 55. Sunday and Sunday night, mostly clear. High 60 to 85. Lows 50 to 60. Monday and Monday night, mostly clear. Patchy fog after midnight. High 60 to 90. Lows 50 to 60. 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This broadcast originates from the National Weather Service office located in Monterey, California, and serves the South Bay and Monterey Bay Area, including the cities of San Jose, Monterey, Salinas, and Santa Cruz. Sunrise, sunset, and tidal information for the San Francisco Bay Area for Monday, June 22nd. The sunset tonight, 8:35 p.m. The sunrise tomorrow, 5:49 a.m. The sunset tomorrow, 8:35 p.m. Tidal data at the Golden Gate for the afternoon and evening hours today and the morning hours of tomorrow. Low tide, 12:04 p.m. at 1.21 feet. High tide, 07:08 p.m. at 5.74 feet. Low tide, 1:51 a.m. at 1.5 feet. High tide, 7:57 a.m. at 3.64 feet. Here are the buoy observations for 9 p.m. Pacific Daylight Time. An offshore buoy 6 winds north at 4 knots, pressure 1,026.7 millibars. An offshore buoy 59 winds north at 16 knots, water temperature 62, pressure 1,021.7 millibars. At Point Arena buoy, winds northwest 12 knots, water temperature 55, pressure 1,015.7 millibars, seas 5 feet, every 8 seconds. At buoy 13 near Bodega Bay, winds northwest at 8 knots, pressure 1,015.2 millibars, swell 5 feet, every 14 seconds. At Point Reyes Wave Rider buoy, water temperature 57, seas 6 feet, every 8 seconds. At San Francisco Bar buoy, water temperature 60, seas 4 feet, every 14 seconds. At San Francisco buoy, winds west at 8 knots, pressure 1,015.4 millibars, swell 5 feet, every 8 seconds. At Half Moon Bay buoy, winds west 8 knots, water temperature 59, pressure 1,015.4 millibars, seas 4 feet, every 9 seconds. At Monterey Bay buoy, winds northwest 12 knots, water temperature 61, pressure 1,015.5 millibars, seas 5 feet, every 14 seconds. At Point Sur, Wave Rider buoy, water temperature 59, seas 5 feet, every 13 seconds. At Cape San Martin buoy, winds northwest 12 knots, water temperature 59, pressure 1,016.0 millibars. Seas 6 feet, every 8 seconds. Synopsis for the Central California coast and bays, including the Monterey Bay, Greater Farallones, and Cordell Bank National Marine Sanctuaries: gentle to moderate winds will persist through midweek.
to strong breezes resume over the coastal waters mid to late week. Seas moderate through Wednesday with long period southwest swell persisting through the extended forecast. The marine forecast for San Pablo Bay, Suisun Bay, the West Delta, and the San Francisco Bay north of the Bay Bridge. For tonight, southwest wind 10 to 15 knots, easing to 5 to 10 knots late. For Tuesday, southwest wind 5 to 10 knots, rising to 10 to 15 knots in the afternoon. For Tuesday night, southwest wind 10 to 15 knots, easing to 5 to 10 knots after midnight. The marine forecast for Monterey Bay. For tonight, west wind 5 to 10 knots, easing to around 5 knots after midnight. Seas around 3 feet. Wave detail, northwest 3 feet at 7 seconds. Patchy fog after midnight. For Tuesday, west wind around 5 knots, rising to 5 to 10 knots in the afternoon. Seas around 3 feet. Wave detail, northwest 2 feet at 7 seconds. Patchy fog in the morning. For Tuesday night, west wind 5 to 10 knots in the evening, becoming light and variable. Seas around 3 feet. Wave detail, northwest 2 feet at 7 seconds. Patchy fog. The coastal waters forecast from Pigeon Point to Point Pinos out to 10 nautical miles. For tonight, northwest wind 5 to 10 knots, easing to around 5 knots after midnight. Seas 3 to 4 feet. Wave detail, northwest 4 feet at 7 seconds and south 2 feet at 14 seconds. Patchy fog late this evening and overnight. For Tuesday, west wind around 5 knots, rising to 5 to 10 knots in the afternoon. Seas 3 to 4 feet. Wave detail, northwest 3 feet at 7 seconds and southwest 2 feet at 15 seconds. Patchy fog in the morning. For Tuesday night, west wind around 5 knots. Seas 3 to 4 feet. Wave detail, northwest 3 feet at 7 seconds and southwest 2 feet at 15 seconds. Patchy fog. The area forecast for the peninsula, North Bay, and East Bay. Beach hazards statement in effect through Wednesday afternoon. For the rest of tonight, partly cloudy. Lows from the lower to mid-50s. West winds 5 to 10 miles per hour. For Tuesday, partly cloudy in the morning then becoming mostly sunny. Highs in the upper 60s at the coast to the upper 80s inland. West winds 5 to 15 miles per hour. For Tuesday night, mostly clear until midnight then becoming partly cloudy. Lows in the 50s. West winds 5 to 10 miles per hour. And on Wednesday, partly cloudy in the morning then becoming mostly sunny. Highs in the upper 60s at the coast to the upper 80s inland. Southwest winds up to 5 miles per hour, becoming west 5 to 15 miles per hour in the afternoon. For the Wednesday night, mostly clear until midnight then becoming partly cloudy. Lows in the 50s. Southwest winds 5 to 15 miles per hour. For Thursday, partly cloudy in the morning then becoming sunny. Highs from the mid-60s to lower 80s. For Thursday night, mostly clear. Lows in the 50s. Friday through Saturday, partly cloudy. Breezy. Highs 60s and 70s. Lows in the 50s. Saturday night, clear, breezy. Lows from the upper 40s to mid-50s. Sunday, mostly sunny in the morning then becoming sunny. Highs from the upper 60s to lower 80s. Sunday night, clear. Lows in the 50s. Monday, mostly sunny. Highs from the upper 60s to lower 80s. Low temperatures tonight and highs tomorrow for the selected cities, San Francisco, 54 and 67, San Francisco Airport, 55 and 71, Redwood City, 56 and 81, Oakland, 55 and 72, Fremont, 56 and 79, Concord, 54 and 85, Livermore, 54 and 88, San Rafael, 54 and 76, Santa Rosa, 50 and

Napa, 51 and 79, Fairfield, 55 and 84. These are the 10 p.m. Pacific Daylight Time observations for the San Francisco and Monterey Bay areas on Monday, June 22nd. At San Francisco Airport, it was mostly cloudy, temperature 57, dew point 53, relative humidity 86%, west wind at 14 miles an hour, pressure 30.00 inches and rising. At Oakland Airport, it was cloudy, temperature 58, dew point 54, relative humidity 86%, west wind at 10 miles an hour, pressure 30.01 inches and rising. At San Jose Airport, it was partly cloudy, temperature 60, dew point 54, relative humidity 80%, north wind at 10 miles an hour, pressure 29.99 inches and rising. At Santa Rosa, it was clear, temperature 54, southeast wind at 7, pressure 29.98 and rising. At Livermore, it was clear, temperature 58, northwest wind at 12. At Monterey, it was cloudy, temperature 59, west wind at 5, pressure 30.02 and rising. At Salinas, it was cloudy, temperature 59, dew point 53, relative humidity 80%, northwest wind at 7. Here are some observations around California and western Nevada. Skies ranged from clear to partly cloudy. It was 65 at Sacramento, 64 at Los Angeles, 65 at San Diego, and 80 at Reno. Truckee reported 61, South Lake Tahoe reported 63, Blue Canyon reported 61, and Mammoth Lakes reported 59. Local temperature reports around San Francisco Bay for 9 p.m. Downtown San Francisco was 59 degrees. Oakland Museum was 61 degrees. Redwood City was 70 degrees. San Rafael was 69 degrees. The following is an important beach hazard message from the National Weather Service. Issued at 8:16 p.m. Pacific Daylight Time. Beach hazard statement remains in effect through Wednesday afternoon. What? An increased risk of sneaker waves and strong rip currents expected. Where? Pacific Coast beaches. When? Through Wednesday afternoon. Impacts, dangerous swimming and surfing conditions and localized beach erosion can be expected. Sneaker waves can sweep across the shoreline without warning, pulling people into the sea from rocks, jetties and beaches. Stay off of jetties, piers, rocks, and other waterside infrastructure. Remain out of the water to avoid hazardous surf and never turn your back on the ocean. Monitor local weather, surf and tide forecast at www.weather.gov/mtr. The area forecast for the South Bay, including the San Jose metro area and the Santa Clara Valley. For the rest of tonight, mostly clear until midnight, then becoming partly cloudy. Lows in the 50s. Northwest winds up to 5 miles per hour. For Tuesday, partly cloudy in the morning, then becoming sunny. Highs in the mid-70s by the bay, mid-80s to lower 90s inland. West winds 5 to 10 miles per hour. For Tuesday night, mostly clear. Lows in the 50s. West winds 5 to 10 miles per hour. And on Wednesday, partly cloudy in the morning, then becoming sunny. Highs in the upper 70s by the bay, mid-80s to lower 90s inland. Light winds, becoming west 5 to 10 miles per hour in the afternoon. For the Wednesday night, mostly clear. Lows in the 50s. West winds 5 to 10 miles per hour. For Thursday, partly cloudy in the morning, then becoming sunny. High 70s and 80s. For Thursday night, clear. Lows in the 50s. Friday through Saturday, partly cloudy. Highs from the upper 60s to lower 80s. Lows in the 50s. Saturday night, clear. Lows from the upper 40s to mid 50s. Sunday, mostly sunny in the morning, then becoming sunny. Highs from the lower 70s to mid 80s. Sunday night, clear.

from the lower to mid-50s. Monday, mostly sunny in the morning, then becoming sunny. Highs from the 70s to mid-80s. Low temperatures tonight and highs tomorrow for the selected cities: San Jose, 57 and 82, Mountain View, 56 and 76, Morgan Hill, 54 and 89. The area forecast for the Monterey Bay and Salinas Valley: beach hazards statement in effect through Wednesday afternoon. For the rest of tonight, partly cloudy until midnight, then becoming mostly cloudy. Patchy fog after midnight. Lows in the mid-50s. West winds 5 to 10 miles per hour. For Tuesday, partly cloudy in the morning, then becoming mostly sunny. Highs in the upper 60s at the coast of the mid-80s inland. West winds up to 5 miles per hour, increasing to 5 to 15 miles per hour in the afternoon. For Tuesday night, partly cloudy until midnight, then becoming mostly cloudy. Patchy fog after midnight. Lows in the mid-50s. West winds 5 to 10 miles per hour until midnight, becoming light. And on Wednesday, mostly cloudy in the morning, then becoming mostly sunny. Highs in the upper 60s at the coast of the mid-80s inland. Light winds, becoming west 5 to 10 miles per hour in the afternoon. For the Wednesday night, mostly clear until midnight, then becoming partly cloudy. Patchy fog after midnight. Lows in the mid-50s. West winds 5 to 10 miles per hour. For Thursday, mostly cloudy in the morning, then becoming mostly sunny. Highs from the upper 60s to lower 80s. For Thursday night, mostly clear until midnight, then becoming partly cloudy. Lows from the lower to mid-50s. Friday through Saturday, partly cloudy. Breezy. Highs from the mid-60s to upper 70s. Lows in the 50s. Saturday night, mostly clear. Lows near 50. Sunday, partly cloudy in the morning, then becoming mostly sunny. Highs from the mid-60s to upper 70s. Sunday night, mostly clear. Lows in the lower 50s. Monday, partly cloudy in the morning, then becoming mostly sunny. Highs from the mid-60s to lower 80s. Low temperatures tonight and highs tomorrow for the selected cities: Santa Cruz, 53 and 74, Monterey, 55 and 68, Salinas, 54 and 69, Hollister, 52 and 79, King City, 53 and 86. The weather overview for the Bay Area and Central Coast: hazardous beach conditions along the Pacific Coast through Wednesday, minor heat risk with below to near normal temperatures Monday, warming trend with pockets of moderate heat risk possible across the Santa Clara Valley and East Bay Interior Valleys Tuesday through Thursday, peaking Wednesday. The extended forecast for the Bay Area and Central Coast: Thursday and Thursday night, mostly clear. High 60 to 90. Lows 50 to 65. Friday and Friday night, partly cloudy. High 60 to 85. Lows 55 to 60. Saturday and Saturday night, partly cloudy. Highs 55 to 80. Lows 50 to 55. Sunday and Sunday night, mostly clear. High 60 to 85. Lows 50 to 60. Monday and Monday night, mostly clear. Patchy fog after midnight. High 60 to 90. Lows 50 to 60. Sunrise, sunset, and tidal information for the San Francisco Bay Area for Monday, June 22nd. The sunset tonight, 8:35 p.m. The sunrise tomorrow, 5:49 a.m. The sunset tomorrow, 8:35 p.m. Tidal data at the Golden Gate for the afternoon and evening hours today and the morning hours of tomorrow. Low tide, 12:04 p.m. at 1.21 feet. High tide, 07:08 p.m. at 5.74 feet. Low tide, 1:51 a.m. at 1.5 feet. High tide, 7:57 a.m. at 3.64 feet.
Here are the buoy observations for 10 p.m. Pacific Daylight Time. An offshore buoy 6 winds north at 8 knots, pressure 1,026.9 millibars. An offshore buoy 59 winds north at 16 knots, water temperature 62, pressure 1,021.9 millibars. At Point Arena buoy, winds northwest 12 knots, water temperature 55, pressure 1,016.0 millibars, seas 5 feet, every 8 seconds. At buoy 13 near Bodega Bay, winds northwest at 10 knots, pressure 1,015.7 millibars, swell 4 feet, every 14 seconds. At Point Reyes Wave Rider buoy, water temperature 57, seas 6 feet, every 8 seconds. At San Francisco Bar buoy, water temperature 60, seas 4 feet, every 14 seconds. At San Francisco buoy, winds northwest at 10 knots, water temperature 56, pressure 1,016.0 millibars. At Half Moon Bay buoy, winds northwest 8 knots, water temperature 60, pressure 1,015.7 millibars, seas 3 feet, every 10 seconds. At Monterey Bay buoy, winds northwest 10 knots, water temperature 61, pressure 1,016.0 millibars, seas 5 feet, every 14 seconds. At Point Sur, Wave Rider buoy, water temperature 59, seas 5 feet, every 14 seconds. At Cape San Martin buoy, winds northwest 12 knots, water temperature 59, pressure 1,016.3 millibars. Seas 6 feet, every 8 seconds. Synopsis for the Central California coast and bays, including the Monterey Bay, Greater Farallones, and Cordell Bank National Marine Sanctuaries, gentle to moderate winds will persist through midweek. Fresh to strong breezes resume over the coastal waters mid to late week. Seas moderate through Wednesday with long period southwest swell persisting through the extended forecast. The marine forecast for San Pablo Bay, Suisun Bay, the West Delta, and the San Francisco Bay north of the Bay Bridge. For tonight, southwest wind 10 to 15 knots, easing to 5 to 10 knots late. For Tuesday, southwest wind 5 to 10 knots, rising to 10 to 15 knots in the afternoon. For Tuesday night, southwest wind 10 to 15 knots, easing to 5 to 10 knots after midnight. The marine forecast for Monterey Bay. For tonight, west wind 5 to 10 knots, easing to around 5 knots after midnight. Seas around 3 feet. Wave detail, northwest 3 feet at 7 seconds. Patchy fog after midnight. For Tuesday, west wind around 5 knots, rising to 5 to 10 knots in the afternoon. Seas around 3 feet. Wave detail, northwest 2 feet at 7 seconds. Patchy fog in the morning. For Tuesday night, west wind 5 to 10 knots in the evening, becoming light and variable. Seas around 3 feet. Wave detail, northwest 2 feet at 7 seconds. Patchy fog. The coastal waters forecast from Pigeon Point to Point Pinos out to 10 nautical miles. For tonight, northwest wind 5 to 10 knots, easing to around 5 knots after midnight. Seas 3 to 4 feet. Wave detail, northwest 4 feet at 7 seconds and south 2 feet at 14 seconds. Patchy fog late this evening and overnight. For Tuesday, west wind around 5 knots, rising to 5 to 10 knots in the afternoon. Seas 3 to 4 feet. Wave detail, northwest 3 feet at 7 seconds and southwest 2 feet at 15 seconds. Patchy fog in the morning. For Tuesday night, west wind around 5 knots. Seas 3 to 4 feet. Wave detail, northwest 3 feet at 7 seconds and southwest 2 feet at 15 seconds. Patchy fog. The area forecast for the peninsula, North Bay, and East Bay. Beach hazards statement in effect through Wednesday afternoon. For the rest of tonight, partly cloudy. Lows from the lower to mid-50s. West winds 5 to 10 miles per hour. For Tuesday, partly cloudy in the morning, then becoming mostly sunny. Highs in the upper 60s at the coast to the upper 80s inland.
West winds 5 to 15 miles per hour. For Tuesday night, mostly clear until midnight, then becoming partly cloudy. Lows in the 50s. West winds 5 to 10 miles per hour. And on Wednesday, partly cloudy in the morning, then becoming mostly sunny. Highs in the upper 60s at the coast to the upper 80s inland. Southwest winds up to 5 miles per hour, becoming west 5 to 15 miles per hour in the afternoon. For the Wednesday night, mostly clear until midnight, then becoming partly cloudy. Lows in the 50s. Southwest winds 5 to 15 miles per hour. For Thursday, partly cloudy in the morning, then becoming sunny. Highs from the mid-60s to lower 80s. For Thursday night, mostly clear. Lows in the 50s. Friday through Saturday, partly cloudy. Breezy. Highs 60s and 70s. Lows in the 50s. Saturday night, clear, breezy. Lows from the upper 40s to mid-50s. Sunday, mostly sunny in the morning, then becoming sunny. Highs from the upper 60s to lower 80s. Sunday night, clear. Lows in the 50s. Monday, mostly sunny. Highs from the upper 60s to lower 80s. Low temperatures tonight and highs tomorrow for the selected cities: San Francisco, 54 and 67, San Francisco Airport, 55 and 71, Redwood City, 56 and 81, Oakland, 55 and 72, Fremont, 56 and 79, Concord, 54 and 85, Livermore, 54 and 88, San Rafael, 54 and 76, Santa Rosa, 50 and 83, Napa, 51 and 79, Fairfield, 55 and 84. These are the 10 p.m. Pacific Daylight Time observations for the San Francisco and Monterey Bay areas on Monday, June 22nd. At San Francisco Airport, it was mostly cloudy, temperature 57, dew point 53, relative humidity 86%, west wind at 14 miles an hour, pressure 30.00 inches and rising. At Oakland Airport, it was cloudy, temperature 58, dew point 54, relative humidity 86%, west wind at 10 miles an hour, pressure 30.01 inches and rising. At San Jose Airport, it was partly cloudy, temperature 60, dew point 54, relative humidity 80%, north wind at 10 miles an hour, pressure 29.99 inches and rising. At Santa Rosa, it was clear, temperature 54, southeast wind at 7, pressure 29.98 and rising. At Livermore, it was clear, temperature 58, northwest wind at 12. At Monterey, it was cloudy, temperature 59, west wind at 5, pressure 30.02 and rising. At Salinas, it was cloudy, temperature 59, dew point 53, relative humidity 80%, northwest wind at 7. Here are some observations around California and western Nevada. Skies ranged from clear to partly cloudy. It was 65 at Sacramento, 64 at Los Angeles, 65 at San Diego, and 80 at Reno. Truckee reported 61, South Lake Tahoe reported 63, Blue Canyon reported 61, and Mammoth Lakes reported 59. Local temperature reports around San Francisco Bay for 10 p.m. Downtown San Francisco was 58 degrees. Oakland Museum was 59 degrees. Redwood City was 64 degrees. San Rafael was 65 degrees. The following is an important beach hazard message from the National Weather Service. Issued at 8:16 p.m. Pacific Daylight Time. Beach hazard statement remains in effect through Wednesday afternoon. What? An increased risk of sneaker waves and strong rip currents expected. Where? Pacific Coast beaches. When? Through Wednesday afternoon. Impacts, dangerous swimming and surfing conditions and localized beach erosion can be expected. Sneaker waves can sweep across the shoreline without warning, pulling people into the sea from rocks, jetties and beaches. Stay off of jetties, piers, rocks,
and other waterside infrastructure remain out of the

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The area forecast for the South Bay, including the San Jose metro area and the Santa Clara Valley. For the rest of tonight, mostly clear until midnight, then becoming partly cloudy. Lows in the 50s. Northwest winds up to 5 miles per hour. For Tuesday, partly cloudy in the morning, then becoming sunny. Highs in the mid-70s by the bay, mid-80s to lower 90s inland. West winds 5 to 10 miles per hour. For Tuesday night, mostly clear. Lows in the 50s. West winds 5 to 10 miles per hour. And on Wednesday, partly cloudy in the morning, then becoming sunny. Highs in the upper 70s by the bay, mid-80s to lower 90s inland. Light winds, becoming west 5 to 10 miles per hour in the afternoon. For the Wednesday night, mostly clear. Lows in the 50s. West winds 5 to 10 miles per hour. For Thursday, partly cloudy in the morning, then becoming sunny. High 70s and 80s. For Thursday night, clear. Lows in the 50s. Friday through Saturday, partly cloudy. Highs from the upper 60s to lower 80s. Lows in the 50s. Saturday night, clear. Lows from the upper 40s to mid 50s. Sunday, mostly sunny in the morning, then becoming sunny. Highs from the lower 70s to mid 80s. Sunday night, clear. Lows from the lower to mid 50s. Monday, mostly sunny in the morning, then becoming sunny. Highs from the 70s to mid 80s. Low temperatures tonight and highs tomorrow for the selected cities: San Jose, 57 and 82, Mountain View, 56 and 76, Morgan Hill, 54 and 89. 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This broadcast originates from the National Weather Service office located in Monterey, California, and serves the South Bay and Monterey Bay Area, including the cities of San Jose, Monterey, Salinas, and Santa Cruz. The area forecast for the Monterey Bay and Salinas Valley: beach hazards statement in effect through Wednesday afternoon. For the rest of tonight, partly cloudy until midnight, then becoming mostly cloudy. Patchy fog after midnight. Lows in the mid-50s. West winds 5 to 10 miles per hour. For Tuesday, partly cloudy in the morning, then becoming mostly sunny. Highs in the upper 60s at the coast of the mid-80s inland. West winds up to 5 miles per hour, increasing to 5 to 15 miles per hour in the afternoon. For Tuesday night, partly cloudy until midnight, then becoming mostly cloudy. Patchy fog after midnight. Lows in the mid-50s. West winds 5 to 10 miles per hour until midnight, becoming light. And on Wednesday, mostly cloudy in the morning, then becoming mostly sunny. Highs in the upper 60s at the coast of the mid-80s inland. Light winds, becoming west 5 to 10 miles per hour in the afternoon. For the Wednesday night, mostly clear until midnight, then becoming partly cloudy. Patchy fog after midnight. Lows in the mid-50s. West winds 5 to 10 miles per hour. For Thursday, mostly cloudy in the morning, then becoming mostly sunny. Highs from the upper 60s to lower 80s. For Thursday night, mostly clear until midnight, then becoming partly cloudy. Lows from the lower to mid-50s. Friday through Saturday, partly cloudy. Breezy. Highs from the mid-60s to upper 70s. Lows in the 50s. Saturday night, mostly clear. Lows near 50. Sunday, partly cloudy in the morning, then becoming mostly sunny. Highs from the mid-60s to upper 70s. Sunday night, mostly clear.

forecast for the Bay Area and Central Coast, Thursday and Thursday night, mostly clear. High 60 to 90. Lows 50 to 65. Friday and Friday night, partly cloudy. High 60 to 85. Lows 55 to 60. Saturday and Saturday night, partly cloudy. Highs 55 to 80. Lows 50 to 55. Sunday and Sunday night, mostly clear. High 60 to 85. Lows 50 to 60. Monday and Monday night, mostly clear. Patchy fog after midnight. High 60 to 90. Lows 50 to 60. Sunrise, sunset, and tidal information for the San Francisco Bay Area for Monday, June 22nd. The sunset tonight, 8:35 p.m. The sunrise tomorrow, 5:49 a.m. The sunset tomorrow, 8:35 p.m. Tidal data at the Golden Gate for the afternoon and evening hours today and the morning hours of tomorrow. Low tide, 12:04 p.m. at 1.21 feet. High tide, 07:08 p.m. at 5.74 feet. Low tide, 1:51 a.m. at 1.5 feet. High tide, 7:57 a.m. at 3.64 feet. Here are the buoy observations for 10 p.m. Pacific Daylight Time. An offshore buoy 6 winds north at 8 knots, pressure 1,026.9 millibars. An offshore buoy 59 winds north at 16 knots, water temperature 62, pressure 1,021.9 millibars. At Point Arena buoy, winds northwest 12 knots, water temperature 55, pressure 1,016.0 millibars, seas 5 feet, every 8 seconds. At buoy 13 near Bodega Bay, winds northwest at 10 knots, pressure 1,015.7 millibars, swell 4 feet, every 14 seconds. At Point Reyes Wave Rider buoy, water temperature 57, seas 6 feet, every 8 seconds. At San Francisco Bar buoy, water temperature 60, seas 4 feet, every 14 seconds. At San Francisco buoy, winds northwest at 10 knots, water temperature 56, pressure 1,016.0 millibars. At Half Moon Bay buoy, winds northwest 8 knots, water temperature 60, pressure 1,015.7 millibars, seas 3 feet, every 10 seconds. At Monterey Bay buoy, winds northwest 10 knots, water temperature 61, pressure 1,016.0 millibars, seas 5 feet, every 14 seconds. At Point Sur, Wave Rider buoy, water temperature 59, seas 5 feet, every 14 seconds. At Cape San Martin buoy, winds northwest 12 knots, water temperature 59, pressure 1,016.3 millibars. Seas 6 feet, every 8 seconds. Synopsis for the Central California coast and bays, including the Monterey Bay, Greater Farallones, and Cordell Bank National Marine Sanctuaries, gentle to moderate winds will persist through midweek. Fresh to strong breezes resume over the coastal waters mid to late week. Seas moderate through Wednesday with long period southwest swell persisting through the extended forecast. The marine forecast for San Pablo Bay, Suisun Bay, the West Delta, and the San Francisco Bay north of the Bay Bridge. For tonight, southwest wind 10 to 15 knots, easing to 5 to 10 knots late. For Tuesday, southwest wind 5 to 10 knots, rising to 10 to 15 knots in the afternoon. For Tuesday night, southwest wind 10 to 15 knots, easing to 5 to 10 knots after midnight. The marine forecast for Monterey Bay, in the afternoon. For Tuesday night, southwest wind 10 to 15 knots, easing to 5 to 10 knots after midnight. The marine forecast for Monterey Bay. For tonight, west wind 5 to 10 knots, easing to around 5 knots after midnight. Seas around 3 feet. Wave detail, northwest 3 feet at 7 seconds. Patchy fog after midnight. For Tuesday, west wind around 5 knots, rising to 5 to 10 knots in the afternoon. Seas around 3 feet. Wave detail,

was 2 feet at 7 seconds. Patchy fog in the morning. For Tuesday night, west wind 5 to 10 knots in the evening, becoming light and variable. Seas around 3 feet. Wave detail, northwest 2 feet at 7 seconds. Patchy fog. The coastal waters forecast from Pigeon Point to Point Pinos out to 10 nautical miles. For tonight, northwest wind 5 to 10 knots, easing to around 5 knots after midnight. Seas 3 to 4 feet. Wave detail, northwest 4 feet at 7 seconds and south 2 feet at 14 seconds. Patchy fog late this evening and overnight. For Tuesday, west wind around 5 knots, rising to 5 to 10 knots in the afternoon. Seas 3 to 4 feet. Wave detail, northwest 3 feet at 7 seconds and southwest 2 feet at 15 seconds. Patchy fog in the morning. For Tuesday night, west wind around 5 knots. Seas 3 to 4 feet. Wave detail, northwest 3 feet at 7 seconds and southwest 2 feet at 15 seconds. Patchy fog. The area forecast for the peninsula, North Bay, and East Bay. Beach hazards statement in effect through Wednesday afternoon. For the rest of tonight, partly cloudy. Lows from the lower to mid-50s. West winds 5 to 10 miles per hour. For Tuesday, partly cloudy in the morning, then becoming mostly sunny. Highs in the upper 60s at the coast to the upper 80s inland. West winds 5 to 15 miles per hour. For Tuesday night, mostly clear until midnight, then becoming partly cloudy. Lows in the 50s. West winds 5 to 10 miles per hour. And on Wednesday, partly cloudy in the morning, then becoming mostly sunny. Highs in the upper 60s at the coast to the upper 80s inland. Southwest winds up to 5 miles per hour, becoming west 5 to 15 miles per hour in the afternoon. For the Wednesday night, mostly clear until midnight, then becoming partly cloudy. Lows in the 50s. Southwest winds 5 to 15 miles per hour. For Thursday, partly cloudy in the morning, then becoming sunny. Highs from the mid-60s to lower 80s. For Thursday night, mostly clear. Lows in the 50s. Friday through Saturday, partly cloudy. Breezy. Highs 60s and 70s. Lows in the 50s. Saturday night, clear, breezy. Lows from the upper 40s to mid-50s. Sunday, mostly sunny in the morning, then becoming sunny. Highs from the upper 60s to lower 80s. Sunday night, clear. Lows in the 50s. Monday, mostly sunny. Highs from the upper 60s to lower 80s. Low temperatures tonight and highs tomorrow for these selected cities: San Francisco, 54 and 67, San Francisco Airport, 55 and 71, Redwood City, 56 and 81, Oakland, 55 and 72, Fremont, 56 and 79, Concord, 54 and 85, Livermore, 54 and 88, San Rafael, 54 and 76, Santa Rosa, 50 and 83, Napa, 51 and 79, Fairfield, 55 and 84. These are the 10 p.m. Pacific Daylight Time observations for the San Francisco and Monterey Bay areas on Monday, June 22nd. At San Francisco Airport, it was mostly cloudy, temperature 57, dew point 53, relative humidity 86%, west wind at 14 miles an hour, pressure 30.00 inches and rising. At Oakland Airport, it was cloudy, temperature 58, dew point 54, relative humidity 86%, west wind at 10 miles an hour, pressure 30.01 inches and rising. At San Jose Airport, it was partly cloudy, temperature 60, dew point 54, relative humidity 80%, north wind at 10 miles an hour, pressure 29.99 inches and rising. At Santa Rosa, it was clear, temperature 54, southeast wind at 7, pressure 29.98 and rising. At Livermore, it was clear, temperature 58, northwest
Monterey, it was cloudy, temperature 59, west wind at 5, pressure 30.02 and rising. At Salinas, it was cloudy, temperature 59, dew point 53, relative humidity 80%, northwest wind at 7. Here are some observations around California and western Nevada. Skies ranged from clear to partly cloudy. It was 65 at Sacramento, 64 at Los Angeles, 65 at San Diego, and 80 at Reno. Truckee reported 61, South Lake Tahoe reported 63, Blue Canyon reported 61, and Mammoth Lakes reported 59. Local temperature reports around San Francisco Bay for 10 p.m. Downtown San Francisco was 58 degrees. Oakland Museum was 59 degrees. Redwood City was 64 degrees. San Rafael was 65 degrees. The following is an important beach hazard message from the National Weather Service. Issued at 8:16 p.m. Pacific Daylight Time. Beach hazard statement remains in effect through Wednesday afternoon. What? An increased risk of sneaker waves and strong rip currents expected. Where? Pacific Coast beaches. When? Through Wednesday afternoon. Impacts, dangerous swimming and surfing conditions and localized beach erosion can be expected. Sneaker waves can sweep across the shoreline without warning, pulling people into the sea from rocks, jetties and beaches. Stay off of jetties, piers, rocks, and other waterside infrastructure. Remain out of the water to avoid hazardous surf and never turn your back on the ocean. Monitor local weather, surf and tide forecast at www.weather.gov/mtr. The area forecast for the South Bay, including the San Jose metro area and the Santa Clara Valley. For the rest of tonight, mostly clear until midnight, then becoming partly cloudy. Lows in the 50s. Northwest winds up to 5 miles per hour. For Tuesday, partly cloudy in the morning, then becoming sunny. Highs in the mid-70s by the bay, mid-80s to lower 90s inland. West winds 5 to 10 miles per hour. For Tuesday night, mostly clear. Lows in the 50s. West winds 5 to 10 miles per hour. And on Wednesday, partly cloudy in the morning, then becoming sunny. Highs in the upper 70s by the bay, mid-80s to lower 90s inland. Light winds, becoming west 5 to 10 miles per hour in the afternoon. For the Wednesday night, mostly clear. Lows in the 50s. West winds 5 to 10 miles per hour. For Thursday, partly cloudy in the morning, then becoming sunny. High 70s and 80s. For Thursday night, clear. Lows in the 50s. Friday through Saturday, partly cloudy. Highs from the upper 60s to lower 80s. Lows in the 50s. Saturday night, clear. Lows from the upper 40s to mid 50s. Sunday, mostly sunny in the morning, then becoming sunny. Highs from the lower 70s to mid 80s. Sunday night, clear. Lows from the lower to mid 50s. Monday, mostly sunny in the morning, then becoming sunny. Highs from the 70s to mid 80s. Low temperatures tonight and highs tomorrow for these selected cities: San Jose, 57 and 82, Mountain View, 56 and 76, Morgan Hill, 54 and 89. The area forecast for the Monterey Bay and Salinas Valley. Beach hazard statement in effect through Wednesday afternoon. For the rest of tonight, partly cloudy until midnight, then becoming mostly cloudy. Patchy fog after midnight. Lows in the mid-50s. West winds 5 to 10 miles per hour. For Tuesday, partly cloudy in the morning, then becoming mostly sunny. Highs in the upper 60s at the coast of the mid-80s inland. West winds up to 5 miles per hour, increasing to 5 to 15 miles per hour in the afternoon. For Tuesday night, partly cloudy until midnight, then becoming mostly cloudy. Patchy fog after

midnight. Lows in the mid-50s. West winds 5 to 10 miles per hour until midnight, becoming light. And on Wednesday? Mostly cloudy in the morning, then becoming mostly sunny. Highs in the upper 60s at the coast of the mid-80s inland. Light winds, becoming west 5 to 10 miles per hour in the afternoon. For the Wednesday night, mostly clear until midnight, then becoming partly cloudy. Patchy fog after midnight. Lows in the mid-50s. West winds 5 to 10 miles per hour. For Thursday, mostly cloudy in the morning, then becoming mostly sunny. Highs from the upper 60s to lower 80s. For Thursday night, mostly clear until midnight, then becoming partly cloudy. Lows from the lower to mid-50s. Friday through Saturday, partly cloudy. Breezy. Highs from the mid-60s to upper 70s. Lows in the 50s. Saturday night, mostly clear. Lows near 50. Sunday, partly cloudy in the morning, then becoming mostly sunny. Highs from the mid-60s to upper 70s. Sunday night, mostly clear. Lows in the lower 50s. Monday, partly cloudy in the morning, then becoming mostly sunny. Highs from the mid-60s to lower 80s. Low temperatures tonight and highs tomorrow for these selected cities: Santa Cruz, 53 and 74, Monterrey, 55 and 68, Salinas, 54 and 69, Hollister, 52 and 79, King City, 53 and 86. The weather overview for the Bay Area and Central Coast: hazardous beach conditions along the Pacific Coast through Wednesday, minor heat risk with below to near normal temperatures Monday, warming trend with pockets of moderate heat risk possible across the Santa Clara Valley and East Bay Interior Valleys Tuesday through Thursday, peaking Wednesday. The extended forecast for the Bay Area and Central Coast: Thursday and Thursday night, mostly clear. High 60 to 90. Lows 50 to 65. Friday and Friday night, partly cloudy. High 60 to 85. Lows 55 to 60. Saturday and Saturday night, partly cloudy. Highs 55 to 80. Lows 50 to 55. Sunday and Sunday night, mostly clear. High 60 to 85. Lows 50 to 60. Monday and Monday night, mostly clear. Patchy fog after midnight. High 60 to 90. Lows 50 to 60. Sunrise, sunset, and tidal information for the San Francisco Bay Area for Monday, June 22nd. The sunset tonight, 8:35 p.m. The sunrise tomorrow, 5:49 a.m. The sunset tomorrow, 8:35 p.m. Tidal data at the Golden Gate for the afternoon and evening hours today and the morning hours of tomorrow. Low tide, 12:04 p.m. at 1.21 feet. High tide, 07:08 p.m. at 5.74 feet. Low tide, 1:51 a.m. at 1.5 feet. High tide, 7:57 a.m. at 3.64 feet. Here are the buoy observations for 10 p.m. Pacific Daylight Time. An offshore buoy 6 winds north at 8 knots, pressure 1,026.9 millibars. An offshore buoy 59 winds north at 16 knots, water temperature 62, pressure 1,021.9 millibars. At Point Arena buoy, winds northwest 12 knots, water temperature 55, pressure 1,016.0 millibars, seas 5 feet, every 8 seconds. At buoy 13 near Bodega Bay, winds northwest at 10 knots, pressure 1,015.7 millibars, swell 4 feet, every 14 seconds. At Point Reyes Wave Rider buoy, water temperature 57, seas 6 feet, every 8 seconds. At San Francisco Bar buoy, water temperature 60, seas 4 feet, every 14 seconds. At San Francisco buoy, winds northwest at 10 knots, water temperature 56, pressure 1,016.0 millibars.
At Half Moon Bay, buoy winds northwest 8 knots. Water temperature 60. Pressure 1,015.7 millibars. Seas 3 feet every 10 seconds. At Monterey Bay, buoy winds northwest 10 knots. Water temperature 61. Pressure 1,016.0 millibars. Seas 5 feet every 14 seconds. At Point Sur, wave rider buoy water temperature 59, seas 5 feet every 14 seconds. At Cape San Martin, buoy winds northwest 12 knots, water temperature 59, pressure 1016.3 millibars. Seas 6 feet every 8 seconds. Synopsis for the Central California coast and bays, including the Monterey Bay, Greater Farallones, and Cordell Bank National Marine Sanctuaries. Gentle to moderate winds will persist through midweek. Fresh to strong breezes resume over the coastal waters mid to late week. Seas moderate through Wednesday with long period southwest swell persisting through the extended forecast. The marine forecast for San Pablo Bay, Suisun Bay, the West Delta, and the San Francisco Bay north of the Bay Bridge. For tonight, southwest wind 10 to 15 knots, easing to 5 to 10 knots late. For Tuesday, southwest wind 5 to 10 knots, rising to 10 to 15 knots in the afternoon. For Tuesday night, southwest wind 10 to 15 knots, easing to 5 to 10 knots after midnight. The marine forecast for Monterey Bay. For tonight, west wind 5 to 10 knots, easing to around 5 knots after midnight. Seas around 3 feet. Wave detail, northwest 3 feet at 7 seconds. Patchy fog after midnight. For Tuesday, west wind around 5 knots, rising to 5 to 10 knots in the afternoon. Seas around 3 feet. Wave detail, northwest 2 feet at 7 seconds. Patchy fog in the morning. For Tuesday night, west wind 5 to 10 knots in the evening, becoming light and variable. Seas around 3 feet. Wave detail, northwest 2 feet at 7 seconds. Patchy fog. The coastal waters forecast from Pigeon Point to Point Pinos out to 10 nautical miles. For tonight, northwest wind 5 to 10 knots, easing to around 5 knots after midnight. Seas 3 to 4 feet. Wave detail, northwest 4 feet at 7 seconds and south 2 feet at 14 seconds. Patchy fog late this evening and overnight. For Tuesday, west wind around 5 knots, rising to 5 to 10 knots in the afternoon. Seas 3 to 4 feet. Wave detail, northwest 3 feet at 7 seconds and southwest 2 feet at 15 seconds. Patchy fog in the morning. For Tuesday night, west wind around 5 knots. Seas 3 to 4 feet. Wave detail, northwest 3 feet at 7 seconds and southwest 2 feet at 15 seconds. Patchy fog. The area forecast for the peninsula, North Bay, and East Bay. Beach hazards statement in effect through Wednesday afternoon. For the rest of tonight, partly cloudy. Lows from the lower to mid-50s. West winds 5 to 10 miles per hour. For Tuesday, partly cloudy in the morning, then becoming mostly sunny. Highs in the upper 60s at the coast to the upper 80s inland. West winds 5 to 15 miles per hour. For Tuesday night, mostly clear until midnight, then becoming partly cloudy. Lows in the 50s. West winds 5 to 10 miles per hour. And on Wednesday, partly cloudy in the morning, then becoming mostly sunny. Highs in the upper 60s at the coast to the upper 80s inland. Southwest winds up to 5 miles per hour, becoming west 5 to 15 miles per hour in the afternoon. For the Wednesday night, mostly clear until midnight, then becoming partly cloudy. Lows in the 50s. Southwest winds 5 to 15 miles per hour. For Thursday, partly cloudy in the morning, then becoming sunny. Highs from the mid-60s to lower 80s. For Thursday night, mostly clear. Lows in the 50s. Friday through Saturday, partly cloudy. Breezy. Highs 60s and 70s.
lows in the 50s. Saturday night, clear, breezy. Lows from the upper 40s to

Sunday. Mostly sunny in the morning, then becoming sunny. Highs from the upper 60s to lower 80s. Sunday night, clear. Lows in the 50s. Monday, mostly sunny. Highs from the upper 60s to lower 80s. Low temperatures tonight and highs tomorrow for the selected cities. San Francisco, 54 and 67. San Francisco Airport, 55 and 71. Redwood City, 56 and 81. Oakland, 55 and 72. Fremont, 56 and 79. Concord, 54 and 85. Livermore, 54 and 88. San Rafael, 54 and 76. Santa Rosa, 50 and 83. Napa, 51 and 79. Fairfield, 55 and 84. 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This broadcast originates from the National Weather Service office located in Monterey, California, and serves the South Bay and Monterey Bay Area, including the cities of San Jose, Monterey, Salinas, and Santa Cruz. These are the 10 p.m. Pacific Daylight Time observations for the San Francisco and Monterey Bay Areas on Monday, June 22nd. At San Francisco Airport, it was mostly cloudy, temperature 57, dew point 53, relative humidity 86%, west wind at 14 miles an hour, pressure 30.00 inches and rising. At Oakland Airport, it was cloudy, temperature 58, dew point 54, relative humidity 86%, west wind at 10 miles an hour, pressure 30.01 inches and rising. At San Jose Airport, it was partly cloudy, temperature 60, dew point 54, relative humidity 80%, north wind at 10 miles an hour, pressure 29.99 inches and rising. At Santa Rosa, it was clear, temperature 54, southeast wind at 7, pressure 29.98 and rising. At Livermore, it was clear, temperature 58, northwest wind at 12. At Monterey, it was cloudy, temperature 59, west wind at 5, pressure 30.02 and rising. At Salinas, it was cloudy, temperature 59, dew point 53, relative humidity 80%, northwest wind at 7. Here are some observations around California and western Nevada. Sky has ranged from clear to partly cloudy. It was 65 at Sacramento, 64 at Los Angeles, 65 at San Diego, and 80 at Reno. Truckee reported 61, South Lake Tahoe reported 63, Blue Canyon reported 61, and Mammoth Lakes reported 59. Local temperature reports around San Francisco Bay for 10 p.m. Downtown San Francisco was 58 degrees. Oakland Museum was 59 degrees. Redwood City was 64 degrees. San Rafael was 65 degrees. The following is an important beach hazard message from the National Weather Service. Issued at 8:16 p.m. Pacific Daylight Time. Beach hazard statement remains in effect through Wednesday afternoon. What? An increased risk of sneaker waves and strong rip currents expected. Where? Pacific Coast beaches. When? Through Wednesday afternoon. Impacts, dangerous swimming and surfing conditions and localized beach erosion can be expected. Sneaker waves can sweep across the shoreline without warning, pulling people into the sea from rocks, jetties and beaches. Stay off of jetties, piers, rocks, and other waterside infrastructure. Remain out of the water to avoid hazardous surf and never turn your back on the ocean. Monitor local weather, surf and tide forecast at www.weather.gov/mtr. The area forecast for the South Bay, including the San Jose metro area and the Santa Clara Valley. For the rest of tonight, mostly clear until midnight, then becoming partly cloudy. Lows in the 50s. Northwest winds up to 5 miles per hour. For Tuesday, partly cloudy in the morning, then becoming sunny. Highs in the mid-70s by the bay, mid-80s to lower 90s inland.
West winds 5 to 10 miles per hour. For Tuesday night, mostly clear. Lows in the 50s. West winds 5 to 10 miles per hour. And on Wednesday? Partly cloudy in the morning, then becoming sunny. Highs in the upper 70s by the bay, mid 80s to lower 90s inland. Light winds, becoming west 5 to 10 miles per hour in the afternoon. For the Wednesday night, mostly clear. Lows in the 50s. West winds 5 to 10 miles per hour. For Thursday, partly cloudy in the morning, then becoming sunny. High 70s and 80s. For Thursday night, clear. Lows in the 50s. Friday through Saturday, partly cloudy. Highs from the upper 60s to lower 80s. Lows in the 50s. Saturday night, clear. Lows from the upper 40s to mid 50s. Sunday, mostly sunny in the morning, then becoming sunny. Highs from the lower 70s to mid 80s. Sunday night, clear. Lows from the lower to mid 50s. Monday, mostly sunny in the morning, then becoming sunny. Highs from the 70s to mid 80s. Low temperatures tonight and highs tomorrow for the selected cities: San Jose, 57 and 82, Mountain View, 56 and 76, Morgan Hill, 54 and 89. The area forecast for the Monterey Bay and Salinas Valley: beach hazards statement in effect through Wednesday afternoon. For the rest of tonight, partly cloudy until midnight, then becoming mostly cloudy. Patchy fog after midnight. Lows in the mid-50s. West winds 5 to 10 miles per hour. For Tuesday, partly cloudy in the morning, then becoming mostly sunny. Highs in the upper 60s at the coast of the mid-80s inland. West winds up to 5 miles per hour, increasing to 5 to 15 miles per hour in the afternoon. For Tuesday night, partly cloudy until midnight, then becoming mostly cloudy. Patchy fog after midnight. Lows in the mid-50s. West winds 5 to 10 miles per hour until midnight, becoming light. And on Wednesday, mostly cloudy in the morning, then becoming mostly sunny. Highs in the upper 60s at the coast of the mid-80s inland. Light winds, becoming west 5 to 10 miles per hour in the afternoon. For the Wednesday night, mostly clear until midnight, then becoming partly cloudy. Patchy fog after midnight. Lows in the mid-50s. West winds 5 to 10 miles per hour. For Thursday, mostly cloudy in the morning, then becoming mostly sunny. Highs from the upper 60s to lower 80s. For Thursday night, mostly clear until midnight, then becoming partly cloudy. Lows from the lower to mid-50s. Friday through Saturday, partly cloudy. Breezy. Highs from the mid-60s to upper 70s. Lows in the 50s. Saturday night, mostly clear. Lows near 50. Sunday, partly cloudy in the morning, then becoming mostly sunny. Highs from the mid-60s to upper 70s. Sunday night, mostly clear. Lows in the lower 50s. Monday, partly cloudy in the morning, then becoming mostly sunny. Highs from the mid-60s to lower 80s. Low temperatures tonight and highs tomorrow for the selected cities: Santa Cruz, 53 and 74, Monterey, 55 and 68, Salinas, 54 and 69, Hollister, 52 and 79, King City, 53 and 86. The weather overview for the Bay Area and Central Coast: hazardous beach conditions along the Pacific Coast through Wednesday, minor heat risk with below to near normal temperatures Monday, warming trend with pockets of moderate heat risk possible across the Santa Clara Valley and East Bay Interior Valleys Tuesday through Thursday, peaking Wednesday. The extended forecast for the Bay Area and Central Coast: Thursday and Thursday night, mostly clear. High 60 to 90. Lows 50 to 65. Friday and Friday night, partly cloudy. High 60 to 85. Lows 55 to 60.
Saturday and Saturday night.

partly cloudy. Highs 55 to 80. Lows 50 to 55. Sunday and Sunday night, mostly clear. Highs 60 to 85. Lows 50 to 60. Monday and Monday night, mostly clear. Patchy fog after midnight. Highs 60 to 90. Lows 50 to 60. Sunrise, sunset, and tidal information for the San Francisco Bay Area for Monday, June 22nd. The sunset tonight, 8:35 p.m. The sunrise tomorrow, 5:49 a.m. The sunset tomorrow, 8:35 p.m. Tidal data at the Golden Gate for the afternoon and evening hours today and the morning hours of tomorrow. Low tide, 12:04 p.m. at 1.21 feet. High tide, 07:08 p.m. at 5.74 feet. Low tide, 1:51 a.m. at 1.5 feet. High tide, 7:57 a.m. at 3.64 feet. Here are the buoy observations for 11 p.m. Pacific Daylight Time. An offshore buoy 6 winds north at 8 knots, pressure 1,027.5 millibars. An offshore buoy 59 winds north at 14 knots, water temperature 62, pressure 1,022.4 millibars. At buoy 14 near Point Arena, winds northwest at 12 knots, water temperature 55, pressure 1,016.2 millibars. At buoy 13 near Bodega Bay, winds northwest at 10 knots, pressure 1,016.2 millibars. At Point Reyes Wave Rider buoy, water temperature 57, seas 6 feet, every 8 seconds. At San Francisco Bar buoy, water temperature 59, seas 4 feet, every 14 seconds. At San Francisco buoy, winds west at 8 knots, water temperature 56, pressure 1,016.2 millibars. At Half Moon Bay buoy, winds west 8 knots, water temperature 60, pressure 1,016.0 millibars, seas 3 feet, every 11 seconds. At Monterey buoy, winds northwest at 8 knots, water temperature 61, pressure 1,016.6 millibars. At Pointer, Wave Rider buoy, water temperature 58, seas 5 feet, every 8 seconds. At Cape San Martin buoy, winds northwest at 12 knots, water temperature 58, pressure 1,016.7 millibars. Synopsis for the Central California coast and bays, including the Monterey Bay, Greater Farallones, and Cordell Bank National Marine Sanctuaries, gentle to moderate winds will persist through midweek. Fresh to strong breezes resume over the coastal waters mid to late week. Seas moderate through Wednesday with long period southwest swell persisting through the extended forecast. The marine forecast for San Pablo Bay, Suisun Bay, the West Delta, and the San Francisco Bay north of the Bay Bridge. For tonight, southwest wind 10 to 15 knots, easing to 5 to 10 knots late. For Tuesday, southwest wind 5 to 10 knots, rising to 10 to 15 knots in the afternoon. For Tuesday night, southwest wind 10 to 15 knots, easing to 5 to 10 knots after midnight. The marine forecast for Monterey Bay. For tonight, west wind 5 to 10 knots, easing to around 5 knots after midnight. Seas around 3 feet. Wave detail, northwest 3 feet at 7 seconds. Patchy fog after midnight. For Tuesday, west wind around 5 knots, rising to 5 to 10 knots in the afternoon. Seas around 3 feet. Wave detail, northwest 2 feet at 7 seconds. Patchy fog in the morning. For Tuesday night, west wind 5 to 10 knots in the evening, becoming light and variable. Seas around 3 feet. Wave detail, northwest 2 feet at 7 seconds. Patchy fog. The coastal waters forecast from Pigeon Point to Point Pinos out to 10 nautical miles. For tonight, northwest wind 5 to 10 knots, easing to around 5 knots after midnight. Seas 3 to 4 feet. Wave detail, northwest 4 feet at 7 seconds and south 2 feet at 14 seconds. Patchy fog late this evening and overnight. For Tuesday,

5 knots, rising to 5 to 10 knots in the afternoon. Seas 3 to 4 feet. Wave detail, northwest 3 feet at 7 seconds and southwest 2 feet at 15 seconds. Patchy fog in the morning. For Tuesday night, west wind around 5 knots. Seas 3 to 4 feet. Wave detail, northwest 3 feet at 7 seconds and southwest 2 feet at 15 seconds. Patchy fog. The area forecast for the peninsula, North Bay, and East Bay. Beach hazards statement in effect through Wednesday afternoon. For the rest of tonight, partly cloudy. Lows from the lower to mid-50s. West winds 5 to 10 miles per hour. For Tuesday, partly cloudy in the morning, then becoming mostly sunny. Highs in the upper 60s at the coast to the upper 80s inland. West winds 5 to 15 miles per hour. For Tuesday night, mostly clear until midnight, then becoming partly cloudy. Lows in the 50s. West winds 5 to 10 miles per hour. And on Wednesday, partly cloudy in the morning, then becoming mostly sunny. Highs in the upper 60s at the coast to the upper 80s inland. Southwest winds up to 5 miles per hour, becoming west 5 to 15 miles per hour in the afternoon. For the Wednesday night, mostly clear until midnight, then becoming partly cloudy. Lows in the 50s. Southwest winds 5 to 15 miles per hour. For Thursday, partly cloudy in the morning, then becoming sunny. Highs from the mid-60s to lower 80s. For Thursday night, mostly clear. Lows in the 50s. Friday through Saturday, partly cloudy. Breezy. Highs 60s and 70s. Lows in the 50s. Saturday night, clear, breezy. Lows from the upper 40s to mid-50s. Sunday, mostly sunny in the morning, then becoming sunny. Highs from the upper 60s to lower 80s. Sunday night, clear. Lows in the 50s. Monday, mostly sunny. Highs from the upper 60s to lower 80s. Low temperatures tonight and highs tomorrow for the selected cities: San Francisco, 54 and 67, San Francisco Airport, 55 and 71, Redwood City, 56 and 81, Oakland, 55 and 72, Fremont, 56 and 79, Concord, 54 and 85, Livermore, 54 and 88, San Rafael, 54 and 76, Santa Rosa, 50 and 83, Napa, 51 and 79, Fairfield, 55 and 84. These are the 11 p.m. Pacific Daylight Time observations for the San Francisco and Monterey Bay areas on Monday, June 22nd. At San Francisco Airport, it was mostly cloudy, temperature 57, dew point 53, relative humidity 86%, west wind at 13 miles an hour, pressure 30.01 inches and rising. At Oakland Airport, it was mostly cloudy, temperature 58, dew point 53, relative humidity 84%, west wind at 10 miles an hour, pressure 30.02 inches and rising. At San Jose Airport, it was partly cloudy, temperature 59, dew point 54, relative humidity 83%, north wind at 7 miles an hour, pressure 30.01 inches and rising. At Santa Rosa, it was cloudy, temperature 55, southeast wind at 7, pressure 30.00 and rising. At Livermore, it was clear, temperature 57, northwest wind at 8. At Monterey, it was cloudy, temperature 59, calm, pressure 30.03 and rising. At Salinas, it was cloudy, temperature 59, dew point 53, relative humidity 80%, northwest wind at 8. Here are some observations around California and western Nevada. It was clear, with a temperature of 61 at Sacramento, 77 at Reno, and 57 at Truckee. Under clear skies, South Lake Tahoe reported 58, Blue Canyon reported 61, and Mammoth Lakes reported 59. At Los Angeles, it was partly cloudy, with a temperature of 63.
at San Diego. It was mostly cloudy, with a temperature of 66. Local temperature reports around San Francisco Bay for 11 p.m. Downtown San Francisco was 57 degrees. Oakland Museum was 58 degrees. Redwood City was 64 degrees. San Rafael was 65 degrees. The following is an important beach hazard message from the National Weather Service. Issued at 8:16 p.m. Pacific Daylight Time. Beach hazards statement remains in effect through Wednesday afternoon. What? An increased risk of sneaker waves and strong rip currents expected. Where? Pacific Coast beaches. When? Through Wednesday afternoon. Impacts, dangerous swimming and surfing conditions and localized beach erosion can be expected. Sneaker waves can sweep across the shoreline without warning, pulling people into the sea from rocks, jetties and beaches. Stay off of jetties, piers, rocks, and other waterside infrastructure. Remain out of the water to avoid hazardous surf and never turn your back on the ocean. Monitor local weather, surf and tide forecasts at www.weather.gov/mtr. The area forecast for the South Bay, including the San Jose metro area and the Santa Clara Valley. For the rest of tonight, mostly clear until midnight, then becoming partly cloudy. Lows in the 50s. Northwest winds up to 5 miles per hour. For Tuesday, partly cloudy in the morning, then becoming sunny. Highs in the mid-70s by the bay, mid-80s to lower 90s inland. West winds 5 to 10 miles per hour. For Tuesday night, mostly clear. Lows in the 50s. West winds 5 to 10 miles per hour. And on Wednesday? Partly cloudy in the morning, then becoming sunny. Highs in the upper 70s by the bay, mid-80s to lower 90s inland. Light winds, becoming west 5 to 10 miles per hour in the afternoon. For the Wednesday night, mostly clear. Lows in the 50s. West winds 5 to 10 miles per hour. For Thursday, partly cloudy in the morning, then becoming sunny. High 70s and 80s. For Thursday night, clear. Lows in the 50s. Friday through Saturday, partly cloudy. Highs from the upper 60s to lower 80s. Lows in the 50s. Saturday night, clear. Lows from the upper 40s to mid 50s. Sunday, mostly sunny in the morning, then becoming sunny. Highs from the lower 70s to mid 80s. Sunday night, clear. Lows from the lower to mid 50s. Monday, mostly sunny in the morning, then becoming sunny. Highs from the 70s to mid 80s. Low temperatures tonight and highs tomorrow for the selected cities: San Jose, 57 and 82, Mountain View, 56 and 76, Morgan Hill, 54 and 89. The area forecast for the Monterey Bay and Salinas Valley. Beach hazards statement in effect through Wednesday afternoon. For the rest of tonight, partly cloudy until midnight, then becoming mostly cloudy. Patchy fog after midnight. Lows in the mid-50s. West winds 5 to 10 miles per hour. For Tuesday, partly cloudy in the morning, then becoming mostly sunny. Highs in the upper 60s at the coast of the mid-80s inland. West winds up to 5 miles per hour, increasing to 5 to 15 miles per hour in the afternoon. For Tuesday night, partly cloudy until midnight, then becoming mostly cloudy. Patchy fog after midnight. Lows in the mid-50s. West winds 5 to 10 miles per hour until midnight, becoming light. And on Wednesday, mostly cloudy in the morning, then becoming mostly sunny. Highs in the upper 60s at the coast of the mid-80s inland. Light winds, becoming west 5 to 10 miles per hour in the afternoon. For the Wednesday night, mostly clear until midnight, then becoming partly cloudy. Patchy fog after midnight. Lows in the mid-50s. West winds 5 to 10 miles per hour. For Thursday,

cloudy in the morning, then becoming mostly sunny. Highs from the upper 60s to lower 80s. For Thursday night, mostly clear until midnight, then becoming partly cloudy. Lows from the lower to mid 50s. Friday through Saturday, partly cloudy. Breezy. Highs from the mid 60s to upper 70s. Lows in the 50s. Saturday night, mostly clear. Lows near 50. Sunday, partly cloudy in the morning, then becoming mostly sunny. Highs from the mid-60s to upper 70s. Sunday night, mostly clear. Lows in the lower 50s. Monday, partly cloudy in the morning, then becoming mostly sunny. Highs from the mid-60s to lower 80s. Low temperatures tonight and highs tomorrow for the selected cities: Santa Cruz, 53 and 74, Monterey, 55 and 68, Salinas, 54 and 69, Hollister, 52 and 79, King City, 53 and 86. The weather overview for the Bay Area and Central Coast: hazardous beach conditions along the Pacific Coast through Wednesday, minor heat risk with below to near normal temperatures Monday, warming trend with pockets of moderate heat risk possible across the Santa Clara Valley and East Bay Interior Valleys Tuesday through Thursday, peaking Wednesday. The extended forecast for the Bay Area and Central Coast: Thursday and Thursday night, mostly clear. High 60 to 90. Lows 50 to 65. Friday and Friday night, partly cloudy. High 60 to 85. Lows 55 to 60. Saturday and Saturday night, partly cloudy. Highs 55 to 80. Lows 50 to 55. Sunday and Sunday night, mostly clear. High 60 to 85. Lows 50 to 60. Monday and Monday night, mostly clear. Patchy fog after midnight. High 60 to 90. Lows 50 to 60. Sunrise, sunset, and tidal information for the San Francisco Bay Area for Monday, June 22nd. The sunset tonight, 8:35 p.m. The sunrise tomorrow, 5:49 a.m. The sunset tomorrow, 8:35 p.m. Tidal data at the Golden Gate for the afternoon and evening hours today and the morning hours of tomorrow. Low tide, 12:04 p.m. at 1.21 feet. High tide, 07:08 p.m. at 5.74 feet. Low tide, 1:51 a.m. at 1.5 feet. High tide, 7:57 a.m. at 3.64 feet. Here are the buoy observations for 11 p.m. Pacific Daylight Time. An offshore buoy 6, winds north at 8 knots, pressure 1,027.5 millibars. An offshore buoy 59, winds north 14 knots, water temperature 62, pressure 1,022.5 millibars, seas 5 feet, every 8 seconds. At Point Arena buoy, winds northwest 10 knots, water temperature 55, pressure 1,016.3 millibars, seas 5 feet, every 8 seconds. At buoy 13 near Bodega Bay, winds northwest at 8 knots, pressure 1,016.1 millibars, swell 4 feet, every 14 seconds. At Point Reyes Wave Rider buoy, water temperature 57, seas 6 feet, every 8 seconds. At San Francisco Bar buoy, water temperature 59, seas 4 feet, every 14 seconds. At San Francisco Bay, winds west at 8 knots, water temperature 56, pressure 1,016.3 millibars. At Half Moon Bay buoy, winds west 8 knots, water temperature 60, pressure 1,016.0 millibars, seas 3 feet, every 11 seconds. At Monterey Bay buoy, winds northwest 8 knots, water temperature 61, pressure 1,016.6 millibars, seas 5 feet, every 14 seconds. At Point Sur, Wave Rider buoy, water temperature 58, seas 5 feet, every 8 seconds. At Cape San Martin buoy, winds northwest 12 knots, water temperature 58, pressure 1,016.8 millibars. Seas 6 feet, every 8 seconds. Synopsis for the Central

California coast and bays, including the Monterey Bay, Greater Farallones, and Cordell Bank National Marine Sanctuaries. Gentle to moderate winds will persist through midweek. Fresh to strong breezes resume over the coastal waters mid to late week. Seas moderate through Wednesday with long period southwest swell persisting through the extended forecast. The marine forecast for San Pablo Bay, Suisun Bay, the West Delta, and the San Francisco Bay north of the Bay Bridge. For tonight, southwest wind 10 to 15 knots, easing to 5 to 10 knots late. For Tuesday, southwest wind 5 to 10 knots, rising to 10 to 15 knots in the afternoon. For Tuesday night, southwest wind 10 to 15 knots, easing to 5 to 10 knots after midnight. The marine forecast for Monterey Bay. For tonight, west wind 5 to 10 knots, easing to around 5 knots after midnight. Seas around 3 feet. Wave detail, northwest 3 feet at 7 seconds. Patchy fog after midnight. For Tuesday, west wind around 5 knots, rising to 5 to 10 knots in the afternoon. Seas around 3 feet. Wave detail, northwest 2 feet at 7 seconds. Patchy fog in the morning. For Tuesday night, west wind 5 to 10 knots in the evening, becoming light and variable. Seas around 3 feet. Wave detail, northwest 2 feet at 7 seconds. Patchy fog. The coastal waters forecast from Pigeon Point to Point Pinos out to 10 nautical miles. For tonight, northwest wind 5 to 10 knots, easing to around 5 knots after midnight. Seas 3 to 4 feet. Wave detail, northwest 4 feet at 7 seconds and south 2 feet at 14 seconds. Patchy fog late this evening and overnight. For Tuesday, west wind around 5 knots, rising to 5 to 10 knots in the afternoon. Seas 3 to 4 feet. Wave detail, northwest 3 feet at 7 seconds and southwest 2 feet at 15 seconds. Patchy fog in the morning. For Tuesday night, west wind around 5 knots. Seas 3 to 4 feet. Wave detail, northwest 3 feet at 7 seconds and southwest 2 feet at 15 seconds. Patchy fog. 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This broadcast originates from the National Weather Service office located in Monterey, California, and serves the South Bay and Monterey Bay Area, including the cities of San Jose, Monterey, Salinas, and Santa Cruz. The area forecast for the Peninsula, North Bay, and East Bay. Beach hazards statement in effect through Wednesday afternoon. For the rest of tonight, partly cloudy. Lows from the lower to mid-50s. West winds 5 to 10 miles per hour. For Tuesday, partly cloudy in the morning then becoming mostly sunny. Highs in the upper 60s at the coast to the upper 80s inland. West winds 5 to 15 miles per hour. For Tuesday night, mostly clear until midnight then becoming partly cloudy. Lows in the 50s. West winds 5 to 10 miles per hour. And on Wednesday, partly cloudy in the morning then becoming mostly sunny. Highs in the upper 60s at the coast to the upper 80s inland. Southwest winds up to 5 miles per hour, becoming west 5 to 15 miles per hour in the afternoon. For the Wednesday night, mostly clear until midnight then becoming partly cloudy. Lows in the 50s. Southwest winds 5 to 15 miles per hour. For Thursday, partly cloudy in the morning then becoming sunny. Highs from the mid-60s to lower 80s. For Thursday night, mostly clear. Lows in the 50s. Friday through Saturday, partly cloudy. Breezy. Highs 60s and 70s. Lows in the 50s. Saturday night, clear, breezy. Lows from the upper 40s to mid 50s. Sunday, mostly sunny in the morning then becoming sunny. Highs from the upper 60s to lower 80s.

observations for the San Francisco and Monterey Bay areas on Monday, June 22nd. At San Francisco Airport, it was mostly cloudy, temperature 57, dew point 53, relative humidity 86%, west wind at 13 miles an hour, pressure 30.01 inches and rising. At Oakland Airport, it was mostly cloudy, temperature 58, dew point 53, relative humidity 84%, west wind at 10 miles an hour, pressure 30.02 inches and rising. At San Jose Airport, it was partly cloudy, temperature 59, dew point 54, relative humidity 83%, north wind at 7 miles an hour, pressure 30.01 inches and rising. At Santa Rosa, it was cloudy, temperature 55, southeast wind at 7, pressure 30.00 and rising. At Livermore, it was clear, temperature 57, northwest wind at 8. At Monterey, it was cloudy, temperature 59, calm, pressure 30.03 and rising. At Salinas, it was cloudy, temperature 59, dew point 53, relative humidity 80%, northwest wind at 8. Here are some observations around California and western Nevada. It was clear, with a temperature of 61 at Sacramento, 77 at Reno, and 57 at Truckee. Under clear skies, South Lake Tahoe reported 58, Blue Canyon reported 61, and Mammoth Lakes reported 59. At Los Angeles, it was partly cloudy, with a temperature of 63. At San Diego, it was mostly cloudy, with a temperature of 66. Local temperature reports around San Francisco Bay for 11 p.m. Downtown San Francisco was 57 degrees. Oakland Museum was 58 degrees. Redwood City was 64 degrees. San Rafael was 65 degrees. The following is an important beach hazard message from the National Weather Service. Issued at 8:16 p.m. Pacific Daylight Time. Beach hazard statement remains in effect through Wednesday afternoon. What? An increased risk of sneaker waves and strong rip currents expected. Where? Pacific Coast beaches. When? Through Wednesday afternoon. Impacts, dangerous swimming and surfing conditions and localized beach erosion can be expected. Sneaker waves can sweep across the shoreline without warning, pulling people into the sea from rocks, jetties and beaches. Stay off of jetties, piers, rocks, and other waterside infrastructure. Remain out of the water to avoid hazardous surf and never turn your back on the ocean. Monitor local weather, surf and tide forecasts at www.weather.gov/mtr. The area forecast for the South Bay, including the San Jose metro area and the Santa Clara Valley. For the rest of tonight, mostly clear until midnight, then becoming partly cloudy. Lows in the 50s. Northwest winds up to 5 miles per hour. For Tuesday, partly cloudy in the morning, then becoming sunny. Highs in the mid-70s by the bay, mid-80s to lower 90s inland. West winds 5 to 10 miles per hour. For Tuesday night, partly cloudy in the morning, then becoming sunny. Highs in the mid-70s by the bay, mid-80s to lower 90s inland. West winds 5 to 10 miles per hour. For Tuesday night, mostly clear. Lows in the 50s. West winds 5 to 10 miles per hour. And on Wednesday? Partly cloudy in the morning, then becoming sunny. Highs in the upper 70s by the bay, mid-80s to lower 90s inland. Light winds, becoming west 5 to 10 miles per hour in the afternoon. For the Wednesday night, mostly clear. Lows in the 50s. West winds 5 to 10 miles per hour. For Thursday, partly cloudy in the morning, then becoming sunny. High 70s and 80s. For Thursday night, clear. Lows in the 50s. Friday through Saturday, partly cloudy. Highs from the upper 60s to lower 80s. Lows in the 50s. Saturday night, clear. Lows from the upper 40s to mid 50s. Sunday,

sunny in the morning, then becoming sunny. Highs from the lower 70s to mid-80s. Sunday night, clear. Lows from the lower to mid-50s. Monday, mostly sunny in the morning, then becoming sunny. Highs from the 70s to mid-80s. Low temperatures tonight and highs tomorrow for the selected cities: San Jose, 57 and 82, Mountain View, 56 and 76, Morgan Hill, 54 and 89. The area forecast for the Monterey Bay and Salinas Valley: beach hazards statement in effect through Wednesday afternoon. For the rest of tonight, partly cloudy until midnight, then becoming mostly cloudy. Patchy fog after midnight. Lows in the mid-50s. West winds 5 to 10 miles per hour. For Tuesday, partly cloudy in the morning, then becoming mostly sunny. Highs in the upper 60s at the coast of the mid-80s inland. West winds up to 5 miles per hour, increasing to 5 to 15 miles per hour in the afternoon. For Tuesday night, partly cloudy until midnight, then becoming mostly cloudy. Patchy fog after midnight. Lows in the mid-50s. West winds 5 to 10 miles per hour until midnight, becoming light. And on Wednesday, mostly cloudy in the morning, then becoming mostly sunny. Highs in the upper 60s at the coast of the mid-80s inland. Light winds, becoming west 5 to 10 miles per hour in the afternoon. For the Wednesday night, mostly clear until midnight, then becoming partly cloudy. Patchy fog after midnight. Lows in the mid-50s. West winds 5 to 10 miles per hour. For Thursday, mostly cloudy in the morning, then becoming mostly sunny. Highs from the upper 60s to lower 80s. For Thursday night, mostly clear until midnight, then becoming partly cloudy. Lows from the lower to mid-50s. Friday through Saturday, partly cloudy. Breezy. Highs from the mid-60s to upper 70s. Lows in the 50s. Saturday night, mostly clear. Lows near 50. Sunday, partly cloudy in the morning, then becoming mostly sunny. Highs from the mid-60s to upper 70s. Sunday night, mostly clear. Lows in the lower 50s. Monday, partly cloudy in the morning, then becoming mostly sunny. Highs from the mid-60s to lower 80s. Low temperatures tonight and highs tomorrow for the selected cities: Santa Cruz, 53 and 74, Monterey, 55 and 68, Salinas, 54 and 69, Hollister, 52 and 79, King City, 53 and 86. The weather overview for the Bay Area and Central Coast: hazardous beach conditions along the Pacific Coast through Wednesday, minor heat risk with below to near normal temperatures Monday, warming trend with pockets of moderate heat risk possible across the Santa Clara Valley and East Bay Interior Valleys Tuesday through Thursday, peaking Wednesday. The extended forecast for the Bay Area and Central Coast: Thursday and Thursday night, mostly clear. High 60 to 90. Lows 50 to 65. Friday and Friday night, partly cloudy. High 60 to 85. Lows 55 to 60. Saturday and Saturday night, partly cloudy. Highs 55 to 80. Lows 50 to 55. Sunday and Sunday night, mostly clear. High 60 to 85. Lows 50 to 60. Monday and Monday night, mostly clear. Patchy fog after midnight. High 60 to 90. Lows 50 to 60. Sunrise, sunset, and tidal information for the San Francisco Bay Area for Monday, June 22nd. The sunset tonight, 8:35 p.m. The sunrise tomorrow, 5:49 a.m. The sunset tomorrow, 8:35 p.m. Tidal data at the Golden Gate for the afternoon and evening hours today and the morning hours of tomorrow. Low tide, 12:04 p.m. at 1.21 feet. High tide, 07:08 p.m. at 5.74 feet. Low tide, 1:51 a.m. at 1.5 feet.
High tide, 7:57 a.m. at 3.64 feet. Here are the buoy observations for 11 p.m. Pacific Daylight Time. An offshore buoy 6 winds north at 8 knots, pressure 1,027.5 millibars. An offshore buoy 59, winds north 14 knots, water temperature 62, pressure 1,022.5 millibars, seas 5 feet, every 8 seconds. Head Point Arena buoy, winds northwest 10 knots, water temperature 55, pressure 1,016.3 millibars, seas 5 feet, every 8 seconds. Head Buoy 13 near Bodega Bay, winds northwest at 8 knots, pressure 1,016.1 millibars, swell 4 feet, every 14 seconds. Head Point Reyes Wave Rider buoy, water temperature 57, seas 6 feet, every 8 seconds. At San Francisco Bar buoy, water temperature 59, seas 4 feet, every 14 seconds. At San Francisco buoy, winds west at 8 knots, water temperature 56, pressure 1,016.3 millibars. At Half Moon Bay buoy, winds west 8 knots, water temperature 60, pressure 1,016.0 millibars, seas 3 feet, every 11 seconds. At Monterey Bay buoy, winds northwest 8 knots, water temperature 61, pressure 1,016.6 millibars, seas 5 feet, every 14 seconds. Head Point Sur, Wave Rider buoy, water temperature 58, seas 5 feet, every 8 seconds. At Cape San Martin buoy, winds northwest 12 knots, water temperature 58, pressure 1,016.8 millibars. Seas 6 feet, every 8 seconds. Synopsis for the Central California coast and bays, including the Monterey Bay, Greater Farallones, and Cordell Bank National Marine Sanctuaries, gentle to moderate winds will persist through midweek. Fresh to strong breezes resume over the coastal waters mid to late week. Seas moderate through Wednesday with long period southwest swell persisting through the extended forecast. The marine forecast for San Pablo Bay, Suisun Bay, the West Delta, and the San Francisco Bay north of the Bay Bridge. For tonight, southwest wind 10 to 15 knots, easing to 5 to 10 knots late. For Tuesday, southwest wind 5 to 10 knots, rising to 10 to 15 knots in the afternoon. For Tuesday night, southwest wind 10 to 15 knots, easing to 5 to 10 knots after midnight. The marine forecast for Monterey Bay. For tonight, west wind 5 to 10 knots, easing to around 5 knots after midnight. Seas around 3 feet. Wave detail, northwest 3 feet at 7 seconds. Patchy fog after midnight. For Tuesday, west wind around 5 knots, rising to 5 to 10 knots in the afternoon. Seas around 3 feet. Wave detail, northwest 2 feet at 7 seconds. Patchy fog in the morning. For Tuesday night, west wind 5 to 10 knots in the evening, becoming light and variable. Seas around 3 feet. Wave detail, northwest 2 feet at 7 seconds. Patchy fog. The coastal waters forecast from Pigeon Point to Point Pinos out to 10 nautical miles. For tonight, northwest wind 5 to 10 knots, easing to around 5 knots after midnight. Seas 3 to 4 feet. Wave detail, northwest 4 feet at 7 seconds and south 2 feet at 14 seconds. Patchy fog late this evening and overnight. For Tuesday, west wind around 5 knots, rising to 5 to 10 knots in the afternoon. Seas 3 to 4 feet. Wave detail, northwest 3 feet at 7 seconds and southwest 2 feet at 15 seconds. Patchy fog in the morning. For Tuesday night, west wind around 5 knots. Seas 3 to 4 feet. Wave detail, northwest 3 feet at 7 seconds and southwest 2 feet at 15 seconds. Patchy fog. The area forecast for the peninsula, North Bay, and East Bay. Beach hazards statement in effect through Wednesday afternoon. For the rest of tonight, partly cloudy. Lows from the lower to mid-50s. West winds 5 to 10 miles per hour.

partly cloudy in the morning, then becoming mostly sunny. Highs in the upper 60s at the coast to the upper 80s inland. West winds 5 to 15 miles per hour. For Tuesday night, mostly clear until midnight, then becoming partly cloudy. Lows in the 50s. West winds 5 to 10 miles per hour. And on Wednesday, partly cloudy in the morning, then becoming mostly sunny. Highs in the upper 60s at the coast to the upper 80s inland. Southwest winds up to 5 miles per hour, becoming west 5 to 15 miles per hour in the afternoon. For the Wednesday night, mostly clear until midnight, then becoming partly cloudy. Lows in the 50s. Southwest winds 5 to 15 miles per hour. For Thursday, partly cloudy in the morning, then becoming sunny. Highs from the mid-60s to lower 80s. For Thursday night, mostly clear. Lows in the 50s. Friday through Saturday, partly cloudy. Breezy. Highs 60s and 70s. Lows in the 50s. Saturday night, clear, breezy. Lows from the upper 40s to mid-50s. Sunday, mostly sunny in the morning, then becoming sunny. Highs from the upper 60s to lower 80s. Sunday night, clear. Lows in the 50s. Monday, mostly sunny. Highs from the upper 60s to lower 80s. Low temperatures tonight and highs tomorrow for the selected cities: San Francisco, 54 and 67, San Francisco Airport, 55 and 71, Redwood City, 56 and 81, Oakland, 55 and 72, Fremont, 56 and 79, Concord, 54 and 85, Livermore, 54 and 88, San Rafael, 54 and 76, Santa Rosa, 50 and 83, Napa, 51 and 79, Fairfield, 55 and 84. These are the 11 p.m. Pacific Daylight Time observations for the San Francisco and Monterey Bay areas on Monday, June 22nd. At San Francisco Airport, it was mostly cloudy, temperature 57, dew point 53, relative humidity 86%, west wind at 13 miles an hour, pressure 30.01 inches and rising. At Oakland Airport, it was mostly cloudy, temperature 58, dew point 53, relative humidity 84%, west wind at 10 miles an hour, pressure 30.02 inches and rising. At San Jose Airport, it was partly cloudy, temperature 59, dew point 54, relative humidity 83%, north wind at 7 miles an hour, pressure 30.01 inches and rising. At Santa Rosa, it was cloudy, temperature 55, southeast wind at 7, pressure 30.00 and rising. At Livermore, it was clear, temperature 57, northwest wind at 8. At Monterey, it was cloudy, temperature 59, calm, pressure 30.03 and rising. At Salinas, it was cloudy, temperature 59, dew point 53, relative humidity 80%, northwest wind at 8. Here are some observations around California and western Nevada. It was clear, with a temperature of 61 at Sacramento, 77 at Reno, and 57 at Truckee. Under clear skies, South Lake Tahoe reported 58, Blue Canyon reported 61, and Mammoth Lakes reported 59. At Los Angeles, it was partly cloudy, with a temperature of 63. At San Diego, it was mostly cloudy, with a temperature of 66. Local temperature reports around San Francisco Bay for 11 p.m. Downtown San Francisco was 57 degrees. Oakland Museum was 58 degrees. Redwood City was 64 degrees. San Rafael was 65 degrees. The following is an important beach hazard message from the National Weather Service, issued at 8:16 p.m. Pacific Daylight Time. Beach hazard statement remains in effect through Wednesday afternoon. What? An increased risk of sneaker waves and strong rip currents expected. Where? Pacific Coast beaches. When? Through Wednesday afternoon. Impacts:
dangerous swimming and surfing conditions and localized beach erosion can be expected. Sneaker waves can sweep across the shoreline without warning, pulling people into the sea from rocks, jetties, and beaches. Stay off of jetties, piers, rocks, and other waterside infrastructure. Remain out of the water to avoid hazardous surf and never turn your back on the ocean. Monitor local weather, surf, and tide forecasts at www.weather.gov/mtr. The area forecast for the South Bay, including the San Jose metro area and the Santa Clara Valley. For the rest of tonight, mostly clear until midnight, then becoming partly cloudy. Lows in the 50s. Northwest winds up to 5 miles per hour. For Tuesday, partly cloudy in the morning, then becoming sunny. Highs in the mid-70s by the bay, mid-80s to lower 90s inland. West winds 5 to 10 miles per hour. For Tuesday night, mostly clear. Lows in the 50s. West winds 5 to 10 miles per hour. And on Wednesday, partly cloudy in the morning, then becoming sunny. Highs in the upper 70s by the bay, mid-80s to lower 90s inland. Light winds, becoming west 5 to 10 miles per hour in the afternoon. For the Wednesday night, mostly clear. Lows in the 50s. West winds 5 to 10 miles per hour. For Thursday, partly cloudy in the morning, then becoming sunny. High 70s and 80s. For Thursday night, clear. Lows in the 50s. Friday through Saturday, partly cloudy. Highs from the upper 60s to lower 80s. Lows in the 50s. Saturday night, clear. Lows from the upper 40s to mid 50s. Sunday, mostly sunny in the morning, then becoming sunny. Highs from the lower 70s to mid 80s. Sunday night, clear. Lows from the lower to mid 50s. Monday, mostly sunny in the morning, then becoming sunny. Highs from the 70s to mid 80s. Low temperatures tonight and highs tomorrow for the selected cities: San Jose, 57 and 82, Mountain View, 56 and 76, Morgan Hill, 54 and 89. The area forecast for the Monterey Bay and Salinas Valley: beach hazards statement in effect through Wednesday afternoon. For the rest of tonight, partly cloudy until midnight, then becoming mostly cloudy. Patchy fog after midnight. Lows in the mid-50s. West winds 5 to 10 miles per hour. For Tuesday, partly cloudy in the morning, then becoming mostly sunny. Highs in the upper 60s at the coast of the mid-80s inland. West winds up to 5 miles per hour, increasing to 5 to 15 miles per hour in the afternoon. For Tuesday night, partly cloudy until midnight, then becoming mostly cloudy. Patchy fog after midnight. Lows in the mid-50s. West winds 5 to 10 miles per hour until midnight, becoming light. And on Wednesday, mostly cloudy in the morning, then becoming mostly sunny. Highs in the upper 60s at the coast of the mid-80s inland. Light winds, becoming west 5 to 10 miles per hour in the afternoon. For the Wednesday night, mostly clear until midnight, then becoming partly cloudy. Patchy fog after midnight. Lows in the mid-50s. West winds 5 to 10 miles per hour. For Thursday, mostly cloudy in the morning, then becoming mostly sunny. Highs from the upper 60s to lower 80s. For Thursday night, mostly clear until midnight, then becoming partly cloudy. Lows from the lower to mid-50s. Friday through Saturday, partly cloudy. Breezy. Highs from the mid-60s to upper 70s. Lows in the 50s. Saturday night, mostly clear. Lows near 50. Sunday, partly cloudy in the morning, then becoming mostly sunny. Highs from the mid-60s to upper 70s. Sunday night, mostly clear. Lows in the lower 50s. Monday,
partly cloudy in the morning, then becoming mostly sunny.

Highs from the mid-60s to lower 80s. Low temperatures tonight and highs tomorrow for these selected cities. Santa Cruz, 53 and 74. Monterey, 55 and 68. Salinas, 54 and 69. Hollister, 52 and 79. King City, 53 and 86. 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This broadcast originates from the National Weather Service office located in Monterey, California, and serves the South Bay and Monterey Bay Area, including the cities of San Jose, Monterey, Salinas, and Santa Cruz. The weather overview for the Bay Area and Central Coast, hazardous beach conditions along the Pacific Coast through Wednesday, minor heat risk with below to near normal temperatures Monday, warming trend with pockets of moderate heat risk possible across the Santa Clara Valley and East Bay Interior Valleys Tuesday through Thursday, peaking Wednesday. The extended forecast for the Bay Area and Central Coast, Thursday and Thursday night, mostly clear. High 60 to 90. Lows 50 to 65. Friday and Friday night, partly cloudy. High 60 to 85. Lows 55 to 60. Saturday and Saturday night, partly cloudy. Highs 55 to 80. Lows 50 to 55. Sunday and Sunday night, mostly clear. High 60 to 85. Lows 50 to 60. Monday and Monday night, mostly clear. Patchy fog after midnight. High 60 to 90. Lows 50 to 60. Sunrise, sunset, and tidal information for the San Francisco Bay Area for Monday, June 22nd. The sunset tonight, 8:35 p.m. The sunrise tomorrow, 5:49 a.m. The sunset tomorrow, 8:35 p.m. Tidal data at the Golden Gate for the afternoon and evening hours today and the morning hours of tomorrow. Low tide, 12:04 p.m. at 1.21 feet. High tide, 07:08 p.m. at 5.74 feet. Low tide, 1:51 a.m. at 1.5 feet. High tide, 7:57 a.m. at 3.64 feet. Here are the buoy observations for 11 p.m. Pacific Daylight Time. An offshore buoy 6 winds north at 8 knots, pressure 1,027.5 millibars. An offshore buoy 59, winds north 14 knots, water temperature 62, pressure 1,022.5 millibars, seas 5 feet, every 8 seconds. At Point Arena buoy, winds northwest 10 knots, water temperature 55, pressure 1,016.3 millibars, seas 5 feet, every 8 seconds. At buoy 13 near Bodega Bay, winds northwest at 8 knots, pressure 1,016.1 millibars, swell 4 feet, every 14 seconds. At Point Reyes Wave Rider buoy, water temperature 57, seas 6 feet, every 8 seconds. At San Francisco Bar buoy, water temperature 59, seas 4 feet, every 14 seconds. At San Francisco buoy, winds west at 8 knots, water temperature 56, pressure 1,016.3 millibars. At Half Moon Bay buoy, winds west 8 knots, water temperature 60, pressure 1,016.0 millibars, seas 3 feet, every 11 seconds. At Monterey Bay buoy, winds northwest 8 knots, water temperature 61, pressure 1,016.6 millibars, seas 5 feet, every 14 seconds. At Point Sur, Wave Rider buoy, water temperature 58, seas 5 feet, every 8 seconds. At Cape San Martin buoy, winds northwest 12 knots, water temperature 58, pressure 1,016.8 millibars. Seas 6 feet, every 8 seconds. Synopsis for the Central California coast and bays, including the Monterey Bay, Greater Farallones, and Cordell Bank National Marine Sanctuaries, gentle to moderate winds will persist through midweek. Fresh to strong breezes resume over the coastal waters mid to late week. Seas moderate through Wednesday with long period southwest swell persisting through the extended forecast. The marine forecast.

San Pablo Bay, Suisun Bay, the West Delta, and the San Francisco Bay north of the Bay Bridge. For tonight, southwest wind 10 to 15 knots, easing to 5 to 10 knots late. For Tuesday, southwest wind 5 to 10 knots, rising to 10 to 15 knots in the afternoon. For Tuesday night, southwest wind 10 to 15 knots, easing to 5 to 10 knots after midnight. The marine forecast for Monterey Bay. For tonight, west wind 5 to 10 knots, easing to around 5 knots after midnight. Seas around 3 feet. Wave detail, northwest 3 feet at 7 seconds. Patchy fog after midnight. For Tuesday, west wind around 5 knots, rising to 5 to 10 knots in the afternoon. Seas around 3 feet. Wave detail, northwest 2 feet at 7 seconds. Patchy fog in the morning. For Tuesday night, west wind 5 to 10 knots in the evening, becoming light and variable. Seas around 3 feet. Wave detail, northwest 2 feet at 7 seconds. Patchy fog. The coastal waters forecast from Pigeon Point to Point Pinos out to 10 nautical miles. For tonight, northwest wind 5 to 10 knots, easing to around 5 knots after midnight. Seas 3 to 4 feet. Wave detail, northwest 4 feet at 7 seconds and south 2 feet at 14 seconds. Patchy fog late this evening and overnight. For Tuesday, west wind around 5 knots, rising to 5 to 10 knots in the afternoon. Seas 3 to 4 feet. Wave detail, northwest 3 feet at 7 seconds and southwest 2 feet at 15 seconds. Patchy fog in the morning. For Tuesday night, west wind around 5 knots. Seas 3 to 4 feet. Wave detail, northwest 3 feet at 7 seconds and southwest 2 feet at 15 seconds. Patchy fog. The area forecast for the peninsula, North Bay, and East Bay. Beach hazards statement in effect through Wednesday afternoon. For the rest of tonight, partly cloudy. Lows from the lower to mid-50s. West winds 5 to 10 miles per hour. For Tuesday, partly cloudy in the morning then becoming mostly sunny. Highs in the upper 60s at the coast to the upper 80s inland. West winds 5 to 15 miles per hour. For Tuesday night, mostly clear until midnight then becoming partly cloudy. Lows in the 50s. West winds 5 to 10 miles per hour. And on Wednesday, partly cloudy in the morning then becoming mostly sunny. Highs in the upper 60s at the coast to the upper 80s inland. Southwest winds up to 5 miles per hour, becoming west 5 to 15 miles per hour in the afternoon. For the Wednesday night, mostly clear until midnight then becoming partly cloudy. Lows in the 50s. Southwest winds 5 to 15 miles per hour. For Thursday, partly cloudy in the morning then becoming sunny. Highs from the mid-60s to lower 80s. For Thursday night, mostly clear. Lows in the 50s. Friday through Saturday, partly cloudy. Breezy. Highs 60s and 70s. Lows in the 50s. Saturday night, clear, breezy. Lows from the upper 40s to mid-50s. Sunday, mostly sunny in the morning then becoming sunny. Highs from the upper 60s to lower 80s. Sunday night, clear. Lows in the 50s. Monday, mostly sunny. Highs from the upper 60s to lower 80s. Low temperatures tonight and highs tomorrow for these selected cities: San Francisco, 54 and 67, San Francisco Airport, 55 and 71, Redwood City, 56 and 81, Oakland, 55 and 72, Fremont, 56 and 79, Concord, 54 and 85, Livermore, 54 and 88, San Rafael, 54 and 76, Santa Rosa, 50 and 83, Napa, 51 and 79, Fairfield, 55 and 84.
These are the midnight Pacific Daylight Time observations for the San Francisco and Monterey Bay areas on Tuesday, June 23rd. At San Francisco Airport, it was mostly cloudy, temperature 57, dew point 53, relative humidity 86%, west wind at 10 miles an hour, pressure 30.00 inches and falling. At Oakland Airport, it was cloudy, temperature 58, dew point 53, relative humidity 84%, west wind at 8 miles an hour, pressure 30.01 inches and falling. At San Jose Airport, it was partly cloudy, temperature 59, dew point 54, relative humidity 83%, north wind at 6 miles an hour, pressure 30.00 inches and falling. At Santa Rosa, it was cloudy, temperature 55, south wind at 6, pressure 29.99 and falling. At Livermore, it was clear, temperature 57, northwest wind at 9. At Monterey, it was cloudy, temperature 59, west wind at 5, pressure 30.02 and falling. At Salinas, it was cloudy, temperature 59, dew point 53, relative humidity 80%, northwest wind at 6. Here are some observations around California and western Nevada. It was clear, with a temperature of 60 at Sacramento, 76 at Reno, 56 at South Lake Tahoe, 62 at Blue Canyon, and 55 at Mammoth Lakes. At Los Angeles, it was partly cloudy, with a temperature of 63. At San Diego, it was cloudy, with a temperature of 66. The following is an important beach hazard message from the National Weather Service. Issued at 8:16 p.m. Pacific Daylight Time. Beach hazards statement remains in effect through Wednesday afternoon. What? An increased risk of sneaker waves and strong rip currents expected. Where? Pacific Coast beaches. When? Through Wednesday afternoon. Impacts, dangerous swimming and surfing conditions and localized beach erosion can be expected. Sneaker waves can sweep across the shoreline without warning, pulling people into the sea from rocks, jetties and beaches. Stay off of jetties, piers, rocks, and other waterside infrastructure. Remain out of the water to avoid hazardous surf and never turn your back on the ocean. Monitor local weather, surf and tide forecast at www.weather.gov/mtr. The area forecast for the South Bay, including the San Jose metro area and the Santa Clara Valley. For the rest of tonight, mostly clear until midnight, then becoming partly cloudy. Lows in the 50s. Northwest winds up to 5 miles per hour. For Tuesday, partly cloudy in the morning, then becoming sunny. Highs in the mid-70s by the bay, mid-80s to lower 90s inland. West winds 5 to 10 miles per hour. For Tuesday night, mostly clear. Lows in the 50s. West winds 5 to 10 miles per hour. And on Wednesday, partly cloudy in the morning, then becoming sunny. Highs in the upper 70s by the bay, mid-80s to lower 90s inland. Light winds, becoming west 5 to 10 miles per hour in the afternoon. For the Wednesday night, mostly clear. Lows in the 50s. West winds 5 to 10 miles per hour. For Thursday, partly cloudy in the morning, then becoming sunny. High 70s and 80s. For Thursday night, clear. Lows in the 50s. Friday through Saturday, partly cloudy. Highs from the upper 60s to lower 80s. Lows in the 50s. Saturday night, clear. Lows from the upper 40s to mid 50s. Sunday, mostly sunny in the morning, then becoming sunny. Highs from the lower 70s to mid 80s. Sunday night, clear. Lows from the lower to mid 50s. Monday, mostly sunny in the morning, then becoming sunny. Highs from the 70s to mid 80s. Low temperatures tonight and highs tomorrow for these selected cities: San Jose, 57 and 82, Mountain View, 56 and 76, Morgan Hill, 54 and 89.
The area forecast for the Monterey Bay and Salinas Valley. Beach hazard statement in effect.

afternoon. For the rest of tonight, partly cloudy until midnight, then becoming mostly cloudy. Patchy fog after midnight. Lows in the mid-50s. West winds 5 to 10 miles per hour. For Tuesday, partly cloudy in the morning, then becoming mostly sunny. Highs in the upper 60s at the coast of the mid-80s inland. West winds up to 5 miles per hour, increasing to 5 to 15 miles per hour in the afternoon. For Tuesday night, partly cloudy until midnight, then becoming mostly cloudy. Patchy fog after midnight. Lows in the mid-50s. West winds 5 to 10 miles per hour until midnight, becoming light. And on Wednesday, mostly cloudy in the morning, then becoming mostly sunny. Highs in the upper 60s at the coast of the mid-80s inland. Light winds, becoming west 5 to 10 miles per hour in the afternoon. For the Wednesday night, mostly clear until midnight, then becoming partly cloudy. Patchy fog after midnight. Lows in the mid-50s. West winds 5 to 10 miles per hour. For Thursday, mostly cloudy in the morning, then becoming mostly sunny. Highs from the upper 60s to lower 80s. For Thursday night, mostly clear until midnight, then becoming partly cloudy. Lows from the lower to mid-50s. Friday through Saturday, partly cloudy. Breezy. Highs from the mid-60s to upper 70s. Lows in the 50s. Saturday night, mostly clear. Lows near 50. Sunday, partly cloudy in the morning, then becoming mostly sunny. Highs from the mid-60s to upper 70s. Sunday night, mostly clear. Lows in the lower 50s. Monday, partly cloudy in the morning, then becoming mostly sunny. Highs from the mid-60s to lower 80s. Low temperatures tonight and highs tomorrow for the selected cities: Santa Cruz, 53 and 74, Monterey, 55 and 68, Salinas, 54 and 69, Hollister, 52 and 79, King City, 53 and 86. The weather overview for the Bay Area and Central Coast: hazardous beach conditions along the Pacific Coast through Wednesday, minor heat risk with below to near normal temperatures Monday, warming trend with pockets of moderate heat risk possible across the Santa Clara Valley and East Bay Interior Valleys Tuesday through Thursday, peaking Wednesday. The extended forecast for the Bay Area and Central Coast: Thursday and Thursday night, mostly clear. High 60 to 90. Lows 50 to 65. Friday and Friday night, partly cloudy. High 60 to 85. Lows 55 to 60. Saturday and Saturday night, partly cloudy. Highs 55 to 80. Lows 50 to 55. Sunday and Sunday night, mostly clear. High 60 to 85. Lows 50 to 60. Monday and Monday night, mostly clear. Patchy fog after midnight. High 60 to 90. Lows 50 to 60. Sunrise, sunset, and tidal information for the San Francisco Bay Area for Monday, June 22nd. The sunset tonight, 8:35 p.m. The sunrise tomorrow, 5:49 a.m. The sunset tomorrow, 8:35 p.m. Tidal data at the Golden Gate for the afternoon and evening hours today and the morning hours of tomorrow. Low tide, 12:04 p.m. at 1.21 feet. High tide, 07:08 p.m. at 5.74 feet. Low tide, 1:51 a.m. at 1.5 feet. High tide, 7:57 a.m. at 3.64 feet. Here are the buoy observations for midnight Pacific Daylight Time. At offshore buoy 6, winds north at 10 knots, pressure 1,028.0 millibars. At offshore buoy 59, winds north at 16 knots, water temperature 62, pressure 1,022.6 millibars. At Point Arena buoy, winds northwest 12 knots, water temperature 55, pressure 1,016.1 millibars, seas 5 feet, every 9 seconds.
At buoy 13 near Bodega Bay, winds west at 10 knots. Pressure 1,015.9 millibars. Swell 4 feet every 14 seconds. At Point Reyes Wave Rider buoy, water temperature 57, seas 5 feet every 14 seconds. At San Francisco Bar buoy, water temperature 59, seas 4 feet every 14 seconds. At San Francisco buoy, winds west at 8 knots, swell 4 feet every 8 seconds. At Half Moon Bay buoy, winds northwest 8 knots, water temperature 60, pressure 1,016.5 millibars, seas 3 feet every 10 seconds. At Monterey Bay buoy, winds northwest 8 knots, water temperature 61, pressure 1,016.1 millibars, seas 5 feet every 14 seconds. At Point Sur, Wave Rider buoy, water temperature 58, seas 5 feet every 17 seconds. At Cape San Martin buoy, winds northwest 10 knots, water temperature 58, pressure 1,016.7 millibars, seas 6 feet every 8 seconds. Synopsis for the Central California coast and bays, including the Monterey Bay, Greater Farallones, and Cordell Bank National Marine Sanctuaries: gentle to moderate winds will persist through midweek. Fresh to strong breezes resume over the coastal waters mid to late week. Seas moderate through Wednesday with long period southwest swell persisting through the extended forecast. The marine forecast for San Pablo Bay, Suisun Bay, the West Delta, and the San Francisco Bay north of the Bay Bridge. For tonight, southwest wind 10 to 15 knots, easing to 5 to 10 knots late. For Tuesday, southwest wind 5 to 10 knots, rising to 10 to 15 knots in the afternoon. For Tuesday night, southwest wind 10 to 15 knots, easing to 5 to 10 knots after midnight. The marine forecast for Monterey Bay. For tonight, west wind 5 to 10 knots, easing to around 5 knots after midnight. Seas around 3 feet. Wave detail, northwest 3 feet at 7 seconds. Patchy fog after midnight. For Tuesday, west wind around 5 knots, rising to 5 to 10 knots in the afternoon. Seas around 3 feet. Wave detail, northwest 2 feet at 7 seconds. Patchy fog in the morning. For Tuesday night, west wind 5 to 10 knots in the evening, becoming light and variable. Seas around 3 feet. Wave detail, northwest 2 feet at 7 seconds. Patchy fog. The coastal waters forecast from Pigeon Point to Point Pinos out to 10 nautical miles. For tonight, northwest wind 5 to 10 knots, easing to around 5 knots after midnight. Seas 3 to 4 feet. Wave detail, northwest 4 feet at 7 seconds and south 2 feet at 14 seconds. Patchy fog late this evening and overnight. For Tuesday, west wind around 5 knots, rising to 5 to 10 knots in the afternoon. Seas 3 to 4 feet. Wave detail, northwest 3 feet at 7 seconds and southwest 2 feet at 15 seconds. Patchy fog in the morning. For Tuesday night, west wind around 5 knots. Seas 3 to 4 feet. Wave detail, northwest 3 feet at 7 seconds and southwest 2 feet at 15 seconds. Patchy fog. The area forecast for the peninsula, North Bay, and East Bay. Beach hazards statement in effect through Wednesday afternoon. For the rest of tonight, partly cloudy. Lows from the lower to mid-50s. West winds 5 to 10 miles per hour. For Tuesday, partly cloudy in the morning, then becoming mostly sunny. Highs in the upper 60s at the coast to the upper 80s inland. West winds 5 to 15 miles per hour. For Tuesday night, mostly clear until midnight, then becoming partly cloudy. Lows in the 50s. West winds 5 to 10 miles per hour. And on Wednesday, partly cloudy in the morning, then becoming mostly sunny. Highs in the upper 60s at the coast to the upper 80s inland. Southwest winds up to 5 miles per hour, becoming west 5 to 15 miles per hour in the afternoon.
For the Wednesday night, mostly clear until midnight, then becoming partly cloudy.

those in the 50s. Southwest winds 5 to 15 miles per hour. For Thursday, partly cloudy in the morning, then becoming sunny. Highs from the mid-60s to lower 80s. For Thursday night, mostly clear. Lows in the 50s. Friday through Saturday, partly cloudy. Breezy. Highs 60s and 70s. Lows in the 50s. Saturday night, clear, breezy. Lows from the upper 40s to mid 50s. Sunday, mostly sunny in the morning, then becoming sunny. Highs from the upper 60s to lower 80s. Sunday night, clear. Lows in the 50s. Monday, mostly sunny. Highs from the upper 60s to lower 80s. Low temperatures tonight and highs tomorrow for these selected cities: San Francisco, 54 and 67, San Francisco Airport, 55 and 71, Redwood City, 56 and 81, Oakland, 55 and 72, Fremont, 56 and 79, Concord, 54 and 85, Livermore, 54 and 88, San Rafael, 54 and 76, Santa Rosa, 50 and 83, Napa, 51 and 79, Fairfield, 55 and 84. These are the Midnight Pacific Daylight Time observations for the San Francisco and Monterey Bay areas on Tuesday, June 23rd. At San Francisco Airport, it was mostly cloudy, temperature 57, dew point 53, relative humidity 86%, west wind at 10 miles an hour, pressure 30.00 inches and falling. At Oakland Airport, it was cloudy, temperature 58, dew point 53, relative humidity 84%, west wind at 8 miles an hour, pressure 30.01 inches and falling. At San Jose Airport, it was cloudy, temperature 60, dew point 54, relative humidity 80%, north wind at 6 miles an hour, pressure 30.00 inches and falling. At Santa Rosa, it was cloudy, temperature 55, south wind at 6, pressure 29.99 and falling. At Livermore, it was clear, temperature 57, northwest wind at 9. At Monterey, it was cloudy, temperature 59, west wind at 5, pressure 30.02 and falling. At Salinas, it was cloudy, temperature 59, dew point 53, relative humidity 80%, northwest wind at 6. Here are some observations around California and western Nevada. It was clear, with a temperature of 60 at Sacramento, 76 at Reno, and 54 at Truckee. Under clear skies, South Lake Tahoe reported 56, Blue Canyon reported 62, and Mammoth Lakes reported 55. At Los Angeles, it was partly cloudy, with a temperature of 63. At San Diego, it was cloudy, with a temperature of 66. Local temperature reports around San Francisco Bay for 12 a.m. Downtown San Francisco was 56 degrees. Oakland Museum was 58 degrees. Redwood City was 60 degrees. San Rafael was 57 degrees. The following is an important beach hazard message from the National Weather Service. Issued at 8:16 p.m. Pacific Daylight Time. Beach hazard statement remains in effect through Wednesday afternoon. What? An increased risk of sneaker waves and strong rip currents expected. Where? Pacific Coast beaches. When? Through Wednesday afternoon. Impacts, dangerous swimming and surfing conditions and localized beach erosion can be expected. Sneaker waves can sweep across the shoreline without warning, pulling people into the sea from rocks, jetties and beaches. Stay off of jetties, piers, rocks, and other waterside infrastructure. Remain out of the water to avoid hazardous surf and never turn your back on the ocean. Monitor local weather, surf and tide forecasts at www.weather.gov/mtr. 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This broadcast originates from the National Weather Service.

office located in Monterey, California, and serves the South Bay and Monterey Bay Area, including the city of San Jose, Monterey, Salinas, and Santa Cruz. The area forecast for the South Bay, including the San Jose metro area and the Santa Clara Valley. For the rest of tonight, mostly clear until midnight, then becoming partly cloudy. Lows in the 50s. Northwest winds up to 5 miles per hour. For Tuesday, partly cloudy in the morning, then becoming sunny. Highs in the mid-70s by the bay, mid-80s to lower 90s inland. West winds 5 to 10 miles per hour. For Tuesday night, mostly clear. Lows in the 50s. West winds 5 to 10 miles per hour. And on Wednesday, partly cloudy in the morning, then becoming sunny. Highs in the upper 70s by the bay, mid-80s to lower 90s inland. Light winds, becoming west 5 to 10 miles per hour in the afternoon. For the Wednesday night, mostly clear. Lows in the 50s. West winds 5 to 10 miles per hour. For Thursday, partly cloudy in the morning, then becoming sunny. High 70s and 80s. For Thursday night, clear. Lows in the 50s. Friday through Saturday, partly cloudy. Highs from the upper 60s to lower 80s. Lows in the 50s. Saturday night, clear. Lows from the upper 40s to mid 50s. Sunday, mostly sunny in the morning, then becoming sunny. Highs from the lower 70s to mid 80s. Sunday night, clear. Lows from the lower to mid 50s. Monday, mostly sunny in the morning, then becoming sunny. Highs from the 70s to mid 80s. Low temperatures tonight and highs tomorrow for these selected cities: San Jose, 57 and 82, Mountain View, 56 and 76, Morgan Hill, 54 and 89. The area forecast for the Monterey Bay and Salinas Valley: beach hazards statement in effect through Wednesday afternoon. For the rest of tonight, partly cloudy until midnight, then becoming mostly cloudy. Patchy fog after midnight. Lows in the mid-50s. West winds 5 to 10 miles per hour. For Tuesday, partly cloudy in the morning, then becoming mostly sunny. Highs in the upper 60s at the coast of the mid-80s inland. West winds up to 5 miles per hour, increasing to 5 to 15 miles per hour in the afternoon. For Tuesday night, partly cloudy until midnight, then becoming mostly cloudy. Patchy fog after midnight. Lows in the mid-50s. West winds 5 to 10 miles per hour until midnight, becoming light. And on Wednesday, mostly cloudy in the morning, then becoming mostly sunny. Highs in the upper 60s at the coast of the mid-80s inland. Light winds, becoming west 5 to 10 miles per hour in the afternoon. For the Wednesday night, mostly clear until midnight, then becoming partly cloudy. Patchy fog after midnight. Lows in the mid-50s. West winds 5 to 10 miles per hour. For Thursday, mostly cloudy in the morning, then becoming mostly sunny. Highs from the upper 60s to lower 80s. For Thursday night, mostly clear until midnight, then becoming partly cloudy. Lows from the lower to mid-50s. Friday through Saturday, partly cloudy. Breezy. Highs from the mid-60s to upper 70s. Lows in the 50s. Saturday night, mostly clear. Lows near 50. Sunday, partly cloudy in the morning, then becoming mostly sunny. Highs from the mid-60s to upper 70s. Sunday night, mostly clear. Lows in the lower 50s. Monday, partly cloudy in the morning, then becoming mostly sunny. Highs from the mid-60s to lower 80s. Low temperatures tonight and highs tomorrow for these selected cities: Santa Cruz, 53 and 74, Monterey, 55 and 68, Salinas, 54 and 69, Hollister, 52 and 79, King City, 53 and 86.

Monday night, mostly clear. Patchy fog after midnight. High 60 to 90. Lows 50 to 60. Tuesday and Tuesday night, mostly clear. Highs 55 to 85. Lows 50 to 55. Sunrise, sunset, and tidal information for the San Francisco Bay Area for Monday, June 22nd. The sunset tonight, 8:35 p.m. The sunrise tomorrow, 5:49 a.m. The sunset tomorrow, 8:35 p.m. Tidal data at the Golden Gate for the afternoon and evening hours today and the morning hours of tomorrow. Low tide, 12:04 p.m. at 1.21 feet. High tide, 07:08 p.m. at 5.74 feet. Low tide, 1:51 a.m. at 1.5 feet. High tide, 7:57 a.m. at 3.64 feet. Here are the buoy observations for midnight Pacific Daylight Time. An offshore buoy 6 winds north at 10 knots, pressure 1,028.0 millibars. An offshore buoy 59 winds north at 16 knots, water temperature 62, pressure 1,022.6 millibars. At Point Arena buoy, winds northwest 12 knots, water temperature 55, pressure 1,016.1 millibars, seas 5 feet, every 9 seconds. At buoy 13 near Bodega Bay, winds west at 10 knots, pressure 1,015.9 millibars, swell 4 feet, every 14 seconds. At Point Reyes Wave Rider buoy, water temperature 57, seas 5 feet, every 14 seconds. At San Francisco Bar buoy, water temperature 59, seas 4 feet, every 14 seconds. At San Francisco buoy, winds west at 8 knots, swell 4 feet, every 8 seconds. At Half Moon Bay buoy, winds northwest 8 knots, water temperature 60, pressure 1,016.5 millibars, seas 3 feet, every 10 seconds. At Monterey Bay buoy, winds northwest 8 knots, water temperature 61, pressure 1,016.1 millibars, seas 5 feet, every 14 seconds. At Point Sur, Wave Rider buoy, water temperature 58, seas 5 feet, every 17 seconds. At Cape San Martin buoy, winds northwest 10 knots, water temperature 58, pressure 1,016.7 millibars. Seas 6 feet, every 8 seconds. Synopsis for the Central California coast and bays, including the Monterey Bay, Greater Farallones, and Cordell Bank National Marine Sanctuaries, gentle to moderate winds will persist through midweek. Fresh to strong breezes resume over the coastal waters mid to late week. Seas moderate through Wednesday with long National Marine Sanctuaries, gentle to moderate winds will persist through midweek. Fresh to strong breezes resume over the coastal waters mid to late week. Seas moderate through Wednesday with long period southwest swell persisting through the extended forecast. The marine forecast for San Pablo Bay, Suisun Bay, the West Delta, and the San Francisco Bay north of the Bay Bridge. For tonight, southwest wind 10 to 15 knots, easing to 5 to 10 knots late. For Tuesday, southwest wind 5 to 10 knots, rising to 10 to 15 knots in the afternoon. For Tuesday night, southwest wind 10 to 15 knots, easing to 5 to 10 knots after midnight. The marine forecast for Monterey Bay. For tonight, west wind 5 to 10 knots, easing to around 5 knots after midnight. Seas around 3 feet. Wave detail, northwest 3 feet at 7 seconds. Patchy fog after midnight. For Tuesday, west wind around 5 knots, rising to 5 to 10 knots in the afternoon. Seas around 3 feet. Wave detail, northwest 2 feet at 7 seconds. Patchy fog in the morning. For Tuesday night, west wind 5 to 10 knots in the evening, becoming light and variable. Seas around 3 feet. Wave detail, northwest 2 feet at 7 seconds. Patchy fog. The coastal waters forecast from Pigeon Point to Point Pinos out to 10 nautical miles. For tonight, northwest wind 5 to 10 knots, easing to around 5 knots after midnight.

seas 3 to 4 feet. Wave detail, northwest 4 feet at 7 seconds and south 2 feet at 14 seconds. Patchy fog late this evening and overnight. For Tuesday, west wind around 5 knots, rising to 5 to 10 knots in the afternoon. Seas 3 to 4 feet. Wave detail, northwest 3 feet at 7 seconds and southwest 2 feet at 15 seconds. Patchy fog in the morning. For Tuesday night, west wind around 5 knots. Seas 3 to 4 feet. Wave detail, northwest 3 feet at 7 seconds and southwest 2 feet at 15 seconds. Patchy fog. The area forecast for the peninsula, North Bay, and East Bay. Beach hazards statement in effect through Wednesday afternoon. For the rest of tonight, partly cloudy. Lows from the lower to mid-50s. West winds 5 to 10 miles per hour. For Tuesday, partly cloudy in the morning then becoming mostly sunny. Highs in the upper 60s at the coast to the upper 80s inland. West winds 5 to 15 miles per hour. For Tuesday night, mostly clear until midnight then becoming partly cloudy. Lows in the 50s. West winds 5 to 10 miles per hour. And on Wednesday, partly cloudy in the morning then becoming mostly sunny. Highs in the upper 60s at the coast to the upper 80s inland. Southwest winds up to 5 miles per hour, becoming west 5 to 15 miles per hour in the afternoon. For the Wednesday night, mostly clear until midnight then becoming partly cloudy. Lows in the 50s. Southwest winds 5 to 15 miles per hour. For Thursday, partly cloudy in the morning then becoming sunny. Highs from the mid-60s to lower 80s. For Thursday night, mostly clear. Lows in the 50s. Friday through Saturday, partly cloudy. Breezy. Highs 60s and 70s. Lows in the 50s. Saturday night, clear, breezy. Lows from the upper 40s to mid-50s. Sunday, mostly sunny in the morning then becoming sunny. Highs from the upper 60s to lower 80s. Sunday night, clear. Lows in the 50s. Monday, mostly sunny. Highs from the upper 60s to lower 80s. Low temperatures tonight and highs tomorrow for these selected cities: San Francisco, 54 and 67, San Francisco Airport, 55 and 71, Redwood City, 56 and 81, Oakland, 55 and 72, Fremont, 56 and 79, Concord, 54 and 85, Livermore, 54 and 88, San Rafael, 54 and 76, Santa Rosa, 50 and 83, Napa, 51 and 79, Fairfield, 55 and 84. These are the Midnight Pacific Daylight Time observations for the San Francisco and Monterey Bay areas on Tuesday, June 23rd. At San Francisco Airport, it was mostly cloudy, temperature 57, dew point 53, relative humidity 86%, west wind at 10 miles an hour, pressure 30.00 inches and falling. At Oakland Airport, it was cloudy, temperature 58, dew point 53, relative humidity 84%, west wind at 8 miles an hour, pressure 30.01 inches and falling. At San Jose Airport, it was cloudy, temperature 60, dew point 54, relative humidity 80%, north wind at 6 miles an hour, pressure 30.00 inches and falling. At Santa Rosa, it was cloudy, temperature 55, south wind at 6, pressure 29.99 and falling. At Livermore, it was clear, temperature 57, northwest wind at 9. At Monterey, it was cloudy, temperature 59, west wind at 5, pressure 30.02 and falling. At Salinas, it was cloudy, temperature 59, dew point 53, relative humidity 80%, northwest wind at 6. Here are some observations around California and western Nevada. It was clear, with a temperature of 60 at Sacramento, 76 at Reno, and 54 at Truckee.
under clear skies. South Lake Tahoe reported 56. Blue Canyon reported 62. And Mammoth Lakes reported 55. At Los Angeles, it was partly cloudy, with a temperature of 63. At San Diego, it was cloudy, with a temperature of 66. Local temperature reports around San Francisco Bay for 12 a.m. Downtown San Francisco was 56 degrees. Oakland Museum was 58 degrees. Redwood City was 60 degrees. San Rafael was 57 degrees. The following is an important beach hazard message from the National Weather Service. Issued at 8:16 p.m. Pacific Daylight Time. Beach hazard statement remains in effect through Wednesday afternoon. What? An increased risk of sneaker waves and strong rip currents expected. Where? Pacific Coast beaches. When? Through Wednesday afternoon. Impacts, dangerous swimming and surfing conditions and localized beach erosion can be expected. Sneaker waves can sweep across the shoreline without warning, pulling people into the sea from rocks, jetties and beaches. Stay off of jetties, piers, rocks, and other waterside infrastructure. Remain out of the water to avoid hazardous surf and never turn your back on the ocean. Monitor local weather, surf and tide forecast at www.weather.gov/mtr. The area forecast for the South Bay, including the San Jose metro area and the Santa Clara Valley. For the rest of tonight, mostly clear until midnight, then becoming partly cloudy. Lows in the 50s. Northwest winds up to 5 miles per hour. For Tuesday, partly cloudy in the morning, then becoming sunny. Highs in the mid-70s by the bay, mid-80s to lower 90s inland. West winds 5 to 10 miles per hour. For Tuesday night, mostly clear. Lows in the 50s. West winds 5 to 10 miles per hour. And on Wednesday, partly cloudy in the morning, then becoming sunny. Highs in the upper 70s by the bay, mid-80s to lower 90s inland. Light winds, becoming west 5 to 10 miles per hour in the afternoon. For the Wednesday night, mostly clear. Lows in the 50s. West winds 5 to 10 miles per hour. For Thursday, partly cloudy in the morning, then becoming sunny. High 70s and 80s. For Thursday night, clear. Lows in the 50s. Friday through Saturday, partly cloudy. Highs from the upper 60s to lower 80s. Lows in the 50s. Saturday night, clear. Lows from the upper 40s to mid 50s. Sunday, mostly sunny in the morning, then becoming sunny. Highs from the lower 70s to mid 80s. Sunday night, clear. Lows from the lower to mid 50s. Monday, mostly sunny in the morning, then becoming sunny. Highs from the 70s to mid 80s. Low temperatures tonight and highs tomorrow for these selected cities: San Jose, 57 and 82, Mountain View, 56 and 76, Morgan Hill, 54 and 89. The area forecast for the Monterey Bay and Salinas Valley. Beach hazard statement in effect through Wednesday afternoon. For the rest of tonight, partly cloudy until midnight, then becoming mostly cloudy. Patchy fog after midnight. Lows in the mid-50s. West winds 5 to 10 miles per hour. For Tuesday, partly cloudy in the morning, then becoming mostly sunny. Highs in the upper 60s at the coast of the mid-80s inland. West winds up to 5 miles per hour, increasing to 5 to 15 miles per hour in the afternoon. For Tuesday night, partly cloudy until midnight, then becoming mostly cloudy. Patchy fog after midnight. Lows in the mid-50s. West winds 5 to 10 miles per hour until midnight, becoming light. And on Wednesday, mostly cloudy in the morning, then becoming mostly sunny. Highs in the upper 60s at the coast of the mid-80s inland. Light winds, becoming west 5 to 10 miles per hour in the afternoon.
For the Wednesday night, mostly clear until midnight.

becoming partly cloudy. Patchy fog after midnight. Lows in the mid-50s. West winds 5 to 10 miles per hour. For Thursday, mostly cloudy in the morning, then becoming mostly sunny. Highs from the upper 60s to lower 80s. For Thursday night, mostly clear until midnight, then becoming partly cloudy. Lows from the lower to mid-50s. Friday through Saturday, partly cloudy. Breezy. Highs from the mid-60s to upper 70s. Lows in the 50s. Saturday night, mostly clear. Lows near 50. Sunday, partly cloudy in the morning, then becoming mostly sunny. Highs from the mid-60s to upper 70s. Sunday night, mostly clear. Lows in the lower 50s. Monday, partly cloudy in the morning, then becoming mostly sunny. Highs from the mid-60s to lower 80s. Low temperatures tonight and highs tomorrow for these selected cities: Santa Cruz, 53 and 74, Monterey, 55 and 68, Salinas, 54 and 69, Hollister, 52 and 79, King City, 53 and 86. The weather overview for the Bay Area and Central Coast: hazardous beach conditions along the Pacific Coast through Wednesday. Warming trend continues, peaking on Wednesday, with minor heat risk expected, and upper trough settles over the West Coast by late week, bringing cooler temperatures and breezy to gusty winds. The extended forecast for the Bay Area and Central Coast: Friday and Friday night, partly cloudy. High 60 to 85. Lows 55 to 60. Saturday and Saturday night, partly cloudy. Highs 55 to 80. Lows 50 to 55. Sunday and Sunday night, mostly clear. Highs 60 to 85. Lows 50 to 60. Monday and Monday night, mostly clear. Patchy fog after midnight. Highs 60 to 90. Lows 50 to 60. Tuesday and Tuesday night, mostly clear. Highs 55 to 85. Lows 50 to 55. Sunrise, sunset, and tidal information for the San Francisco Bay Area for Monday, June 22nd. The sunset tonight, 8:35 p.m. The sunrise tomorrow, 5:49 a.m. The sunset tomorrow, 8:35 p.m. Tidal data at the Golden Gate for the afternoon and evening hours today and the morning hours of tomorrow. Low tide, 12:04 p.m. at 1.21 feet. High tide, 07:08 p.m. at 5.74 feet. Low tide, 1:51 a.m. at 1.5 feet. High tide, 7:57 a.m. at 3.64 feet. Here are the buoy observations for midnight Pacific Daylight Time. An offshore buoy 6, winds north at 10 knots, pressure 1,028.0 millibars. An offshore buoy 59, winds north at 16 knots, water temperature 62, pressure 1,022.6 millibars. At Point Arena buoy, winds northwest 12 knots, water temperature 55, pressure 1,016.1 millibars, seas 5 feet, every 9 seconds. At buoy 13 near Bodega Bay, winds west at 10 knots, pressure 1,015.9 millibars, swell 4 feet, every 14 seconds. At Point Reyes Wave Rider buoy, water temperature 57, seas 5 feet, every 14 seconds. At San Francisco Bar buoy, water temperature 59, seas 4 feet, every 14 seconds. At San Francisco buoy, winds west at 8 knots, swell 4 feet, every 8 seconds. At Half Moon Bay buoy, winds northwest 8 knots, water temperature 60, pressure 1,016.5 millibars, seas 3 feet, every 10 seconds. At Monterey Bay buoy, winds northwest 8 knots, water temperature 61, pressure 1,016.1 millibars, seas 5 feet, every 14 seconds. At Point Sur, Wave Rider buoy, water temperature 58, seas 5 feet, every 17 seconds. At Cape San Martin buoy, winds northwest 10 knots, water temperature 58, pressure 1,016.7 millibars.
sees 6 feet every 8 seconds. Synopsis for the Central California coast and bays, including the Monterey Bay, Greater Farallones, and Cordell Bank National Marine Sanctuaries, gentle to moderate winds will persist through midweek. Fresh to strong breezes resume over the coastal waters mid to late week. Seas moderate through Wednesday with long period southwest swell persisting through the extended forecast. The marine forecast for San Pablo Bay, Suisun Bay, the West Delta, and the San Francisco Bay north of the Bay Bridge. For tonight, southwest wind 10 to 15 knots, easing to 5 to 10 knots late. For Tuesday, southwest wind 5 to 10 knots, rising to 10 to 15 knots in the afternoon. For Tuesday night, southwest wind 10 to 15 knots, easing to 5 to 10 knots after midnight. The marine forecast for Monterey Bay. For tonight, west wind 5 to 10 knots, easing to around 5 knots after midnight. Seas around 3 feet. Wave detail, northwest 3 feet at 7 seconds. Patchy fog after midnight. For Tuesday, west wind around 5 knots, rising to 5 to 10 knots in the afternoon. Seas around 3 feet. Wave detail, northwest 2 feet at 7 seconds. Patchy fog in the morning. For Tuesday night, west wind 5 to 10 knots in the evening, becoming light and variable. Seas around 3 feet. Wave detail, northwest 2 feet at 7 seconds. Patchy fog. The coastal waters forecast from Pigeon Point to Point Pinos out to 10 nautical miles. For tonight, northwest wind 5 to 10 knots, easing to around 5 knots after midnight. Seas 3 to 4 feet. Wave detail, northwest 4 feet at 7 seconds and south 2 feet at 14 seconds. Patchy fog late this evening and overnight. For Tuesday, west wind around 5 knots, rising to 5 to 10 knots in the afternoon. Seas 3 to 4 feet. Wave detail, northwest 3 feet at 7 seconds and southwest 2 feet at 15 seconds. Patchy fog in the morning. For Tuesday night, west wind around 5 knots. Seas 3 to 4 feet. Wave detail, northwest 3 feet at 7 seconds and southwest 2 feet at 15 seconds. Patchy fog. The area forecast for the peninsula, North Bay, and East Bay. Beach hazards statement in effect through Wednesday afternoon. For the rest of tonight, partly cloudy. Lows from the lower to mid-50s. West winds 5 to 10 miles per hour. For Tuesday, partly cloudy in the morning then becoming mostly sunny. Highs in the upper 60s at the coast to the upper 80s inland. West winds 5 to 15 miles per hour. For Tuesday night, mostly clear until midnight then becoming partly cloudy. Lows in the 50s. West winds 5 to 10 miles per hour. And on Wednesday, partly cloudy in the morning then becoming mostly sunny. Highs in the upper 60s at the coast to the upper 80s inland. Southwest winds up to 5 miles per hour, becoming west 5 to 15 miles per hour in the afternoon. For the Wednesday night, mostly clear until midnight then becoming partly cloudy. Lows in the 50s. Southwest winds 5 to 15 miles per hour. For Thursday, partly cloudy in the morning then becoming sunny. Highs from the mid-60s to lower 80s. For Thursday night, mostly clear. Lows in the 50s. Friday through Saturday, partly cloudy. Breezy. Highs 60s and 70s. Lows in the 50s. Saturday night, clear, breezy. Lows from the upper 40s to mid-50s. Sunday, mostly sunny in the morning then becoming sunny. Highs from the upper 60s to lower 80s. Sunday night, clear. Lows in the 50s. Monday, mostly sunny. Highs from the upper 60s to lower 80s. Low temperatures tonight and highs tomorrow for the selected cities, San Francisco, 54 and 67, San Francisco Airport, 55 and

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This broadcast originates from the National Weather Service office located in Monterey, California, and serves the South Bay and Monterey Bay Area, including the cities of San Jose, Monterey, Salinas, and Santa Cruz. These are the Midnight Pacific Daylight Time observations for the San Francisco and Monterey Bay Areas on Tuesday, June 23rd. At San Francisco Airport, it was mostly cloudy, temperature 57, dew point 53, relative humidity 86%, west wind at 10 miles an hour, pressure 30.00 inches and falling. At Oakland Airport, it was cloudy, temperature 58, dew point 53, relative humidity 84%, west wind at 8 miles an hour, pressure 30.01 inches and falling. At San Jose Airport, it was cloudy, temperature 60, dew point 54, relative humidity 80%, north wind at 6 miles an hour, pressure 30.00 inches and falling. At Santa Rosa, it was cloudy, temperature 55, south wind at 6, pressure 29.99 and falling. At Livermore, it was clear, temperature 57, northwest wind at 9. At Monterey, it was cloudy, temperature 59, west wind at 5, pressure 30.02 and falling. At Salinas, it was cloudy, temperature 59, dew point 53, relative humidity 80%, northwest wind at 6. Here are some observations around California and western Nevada. It was clear, with a temperature of 60 at Sacramento, 76 at Reno, and 54 at Truckee. Under clear skies, South Lake Tahoe reported 56, Blue Canyon reported 62, and Mammoth Lakes reported 55. At Los Angeles, it was partly cloudy, with a temperature of 63. At San Diego, it was cloudy, with a temperature of 66. Local temperature reports around San Francisco Bay for 12 a.m. Downtown San Francisco was 56 degrees. Oakland Museum was 58 degrees. Redwood City was 60 degrees. San Rafael was 57 degrees. The following is an important beach hazard message from the National Weather Service. Issued at 8:16 p.m. Pacific Daylight Time. Beach hazard statement remains in effect through Wednesday afternoon. What? An increased risk of sneaker waves and strong rip currents expected. Where? Pacific Coast beaches. When? Through Wednesday afternoon. Impacts, dangerous swimming and surfing conditions and localized beach erosion can be expected. Sneaker waves can sweep across the shoreline without warning, pulling people into the sea from rocks, jetties and beaches. Stay off of jetties, piers, rocks, and other waterside infrastructure. Remain out of the water to avoid hazardous surf and never turn your back on the ocean. Monitor local weather, surf and tide forecast at www.weather.gov/mtr. The area forecast for the South Bay, including the San Jose metro area and the Santa Clara Valley. For the rest of tonight, mostly clear until midnight, then becoming partly cloudy. Lows in the 50s. Northwest winds up to 5 miles per hour. For Tuesday, partly cloudy in the morning, then becoming sunny. Highs in the mid-70s by the bay, mid-80s to lower 90s inland. West winds 5 to 10 miles per hour. For Tuesday night, mostly clear. Lows in the 50s. West winds 5 to 10 miles per hour. And on Wednesday, partly cloudy in the morning, then becoming sunny. Highs in the upper 70s by the bay, mid-80s to lower 90s inland. Light winds, becoming west 5 to 10 miles per hour in the

afternoon. For the Wednesday night, mostly clear. Lows in the 50s. West winds 5 to 10 miles per hour. For Thursday, partly cloudy in the morning, then becoming sunny. High 70s and 80s. For Thursday night, clear. Lows in the 50s. Friday through Saturday, partly cloudy. Highs from the upper 60s to lower 80s. Lows in the 50s. Saturday night, clear. Lows from the upper 40s to mid 50s. Sunday, mostly sunny in the morning, then becoming sunny. Highs from the lower 70s to mid 80s. Sunday night, clear. Lows from the lower to mid 50s. Monday, mostly sunny in the morning, then becoming sunny. Highs from the 70s to mid 80s. Low temperatures tonight and highs tomorrow for the selected cities: San Jose, 57 and 82, Mountain View, 56 and 76, Morgan Hill, 54 and 89. The area forecast for the Monterey Bay and Salinas Valley: beach hazards statement in effect through Wednesday afternoon. For the rest of tonight, partly cloudy until midnight, then becoming mostly cloudy. Patchy fog after midnight. Lows in the mid-50s. West winds 5 to 10 miles per hour. For Tuesday, partly cloudy in the morning, then becoming mostly sunny. Highs in the upper 60s at the coast of the mid-80s inland. West winds up to 5 miles per hour, increasing to 5 to 15 miles per hour in the afternoon. For Tuesday night, partly cloudy until midnight, then becoming mostly cloudy. Patchy fog after midnight. Lows in the mid-50s. West winds 5 to 10 miles per hour until midnight, becoming light. And on Wednesday, mostly cloudy in the morning, then becoming mostly sunny. Highs in the upper 60s at the coast of the mid-80s inland. Light winds, becoming west 5 to 10 miles per hour in the afternoon. For the Wednesday night, mostly clear until midnight, then becoming partly cloudy. Patchy fog after midnight. Lows in the mid-50s. West winds 5 to 10 miles per hour. For Thursday, mostly cloudy in the morning, then becoming mostly sunny. Highs from the upper 60s to lower 80s. For Thursday night, mostly clear until midnight, then becoming partly cloudy. Lows from the lower to mid-50s. Friday through Saturday, partly cloudy. Breezy. Highs from the mid-60s to upper 70s. Lows in the 50s. Saturday night, mostly clear. Lows near 50. Sunday, partly cloudy in the morning, then becoming mostly sunny. Highs from the mid-60s to upper 70s. Sunday night, mostly clear. Lows in the lower 50s. Monday, partly cloudy in the morning, then becoming mostly sunny. Highs from the mid-60s to lower 80s. Low temperatures tonight and highs tomorrow for the selected cities: Santa Cruz, 53 and 74, Monterey, 55 and 68, Salinas, 54 and 69, Hollister, 52 and 79, King City, 53 and 86. The weather overview for the Bay Area and Central Coast: hazardous beach conditions along the Pacific Coast through Wednesday. Warming trend continues, peaking midweek, with minor heat risk expected, and upper trough settles over the West Coast by late week, bringing cooler temperatures and breezy to gusty winds. The extended forecast for the Bay Area and Central Coast: Friday and Friday night, partly cloudy. High 60 to 85. Lows 55 to 60. Saturday and Saturday night, partly cloudy. Highs 55 to 80. Lows 50 to 55. Sunday and Sunday night, mostly clear. High 60 to 85. Lows 50 to 60. Monday and Monday night, mostly clear. Patchy fog after midnight. High 60 to 90. Lows 50 to 60. Tuesday and Tuesday night, mostly clear. Highs 55 to 85. Lows 50 to 55.
sunrise, sunset, and tidal information for the San Francisco Bay Area for Tuesday, June 23rd. The sunrise today, 5:49 a.m. The sunset tonight, 8:35 p.m. Tidal data at the Golden Gate for today. Low tide, 1:51 a.m. at 1.5 feet. High tide, 7:57 a.m. at 3.64 feet. Low tide, 12:57 p.m. at 1.87 feet. High tide, 7:48 p.m. at 5.87 feet. Here are the buoy observations for 1 a.m. Pacific Daylight Time. An offshore buoy 6 winds north at 6 knots, pressure 1,027.8 millibars. An offshore buoy 59 winds north at 14 knots, water temperature 62, pressure 1,022.4 millibars. At buoy 14 near Point Arena winds northwest at 8 knots, water temperature 55, pressure 1,015.6 millibars. At buoy 13 near Bodega Bay winds northwest at 8 knots, pressure 1,015.8 millibars. At Point Reyes Wave Rider buoy water temperature 57, seas 5 feet, every 14 seconds. At San Francisco Bar buoy water temperature 60, seas 4 feet, every 13 seconds. At San Francisco buoy winds west at 4 knots, water temperature 57, pressure 1,015.9 millibars. At Half Moon Bay buoy winds northwest 6 knots, water temperature 60, pressure 1,016.4 millibars, seas 3 feet, every 10 seconds. At Monterey buoy winds north at 8 knots, water temperature 61, pressure 1,016.0 millibars. At Point Sur, Wave Rider buoy water temperature 58, seas 5 feet, every 8 seconds. At Cape San Martin buoy winds northwest at 10 knots, water temperature 59, pressure 1,016.3 millibars. Synopsis for the Central California coast and bays including the Monterey Bay, Greater Farallones, and Cordell Bank National Marine Sanctuaries, gentle to moderate winds will persist through midweek. Fresh to strong breezes resume over the coastal waters mid to late week. Seas moderate through Wednesday with long period southwest swell persisting through the extended forecast. The marine forecast for San Pablo Bay, Suisun Bay, the West Delta, and the San Francisco Bay north of the Bay Bridge. For tonight, southwest wind 10 to 15 knots, easing to 5 to 10 knots late. For Tuesday, southwest wind 5 to 10 knots, rising to 10 to 15 knots in the afternoon. For Tuesday night, southwest wind 10 to 15 knots, easing to 5 to 10 knots after midnight. The marine forecast for Monterey Bay. For tonight, west wind 5 to 10 knots, easing to around 5 knots after midnight. Seas around 3 feet. Wave detail, northwest 3 feet at 7 seconds. Patchy fog after midnight. For Tuesday, west wind around 5 knots, rising to 5 to 10 knots in the afternoon. Seas around 3 feet. Wave detail, northwest 2 feet at 7 seconds. Patchy fog in the morning. For Tuesday night, west wind 5 to 10 knots in the evening, becoming light and variable. Seas around 3 feet. Wave detail, northwest 2 feet at 7 seconds. Patchy fog. The coastal waters forecast from Pigeon Point to Point Pinos out to 10 nautical miles. For tonight, northwest wind 5 to 10 knots, easing to around 5 knots after midnight. Seas 3 to 4 feet. Wave detail, northwest 4 feet at 7 seconds and south 2 feet at 14 seconds. Patchy fog late this evening and overnight. For Tuesday, west wind around 5 knots, rising to 5 to 10 knots in the afternoon. Seas 3 to 4 feet. Wave detail, northwest 3 feet at 7 seconds and southwest 2 feet at 15 seconds. Patchy fog in the morning. For Tuesday night, west wind around 5 knots. Seas 3 to 4 feet. Wave detail, northwest 3 feet at 7 seconds and southwest 2 feet at 15 seconds. Patchy fog. The area forecast for the peninsula.

North Bay and East Bay. Beach hazards statement in effect through Wednesday afternoon. For the rest of tonight, partly cloudy. Lows from the lower to mid-50s. West winds 5 to 10 miles per hour. For Tuesday, partly cloudy in the morning, then becoming mostly sunny. Highs in the upper 60s at the coast to the upper 80s inland. West winds 5 to 15 miles per hour. For Tuesday night, mostly clear until midnight, then becoming partly cloudy. Lows in the 50s. West winds 5 to 10 miles per hour. And on Wednesday, partly cloudy in the morning, then becoming mostly sunny. Highs in the upper 60s at the coast to the upper 80s inland. Southwest winds up to 5 miles per hour, becoming west 5 to 15 miles per hour in the afternoon. For the Wednesday night, mostly clear until midnight, then becoming partly cloudy. Lows in the 50s. Southwest winds 5 to 15 miles per hour. For Thursday, partly cloudy in the morning, then becoming sunny. Highs from the mid-60s to lower 80s. For Thursday night, mostly clear. Lows in the 50s. Friday through Saturday, partly cloudy. Breezy. Highs 60s and 70s. Lows in the 50s. Saturday night, clear, breezy. Lows from the upper 40s to mid-50s. Sunday, mostly sunny in the morning, then becoming sunny. Highs from the upper 60s to lower 80s. Sunday night, clear. Lows in the 50s. Monday, mostly sunny. Highs from the upper 60s to lower 80s. Low temperatures tonight and highs tomorrow for the selected cities: San Francisco, 54 and 67, San Francisco Airport, 55 and 71, Redwood City, 56 and 81, Oakland, 55 and 72, Fremont, 56 and 79, Concord, 54 and 85, Livermore, 54 and 88, San Rafael, 54 and 76, Santa Rosa, 50 and 83, Napa, 51 and 79, Fairfield, 55 and 84. These are the 1 a.m. Pacific Daylight Time observations for the San Francisco and Monterey Bay areas on Tuesday, June 23rd. At San Francisco Airport, it was mostly cloudy, temperature 57, dew point 53, relative humidity 86%, west wind at 10 miles an hour, pressure 30.00 inches and steady. At Oakland Airport, it was cloudy, temperature 58, dew point 54, relative humidity 86%, southwest wind at 6 miles an hour, pressure 30.00 inches and falling. At San Jose Airport, it was cloudy, temperature 60, dew point 54, relative humidity 80%, calm, pressure 29.99 inches and falling. At Santa Rosa, it was cloudy, temperature 54, southwest wind at 3, pressure 29.99 and steady. At Livermore, it was clear, temperature 56, northwest wind at 6. At Monterey, it was cloudy, temperature 58, calm, pressure 30.01 and falling. At Salinas, it was cloudy, temperature 58, dew point 54, relative humidity 86%, variable wind at 3. Here are some observations around California and western Nevada. It was clear, with a temperature of 58 at Sacramento, 75 at Reno, and 52 at Truckee. Under clear skies, South Lake Tahoe reported 52, Blue Canyon reported 63, and Mammoth Lakes reported 52. At Los Angeles, it was partly cloudy, with a temperature of 63. At San Diego, it was cloudy, with a temperature of 66. Local temperature reports around San Francisco Bay for 1 a.m. Downtown San Francisco was 56 degrees. Oakland Museum was 58 degrees. Redwood City was 60 degrees. San Rafael was 56 degrees. The following is an important beach hazard message from the National Weather Service. Issued at 8:16 p.m. Pacific Daylight Time. Beach hazard statement remains in effect through Wednesday afternoon.
with increased risk of sneaker waves and strong rip currents expected. Where? Pacific Coast beaches. When? Through Wednesday afternoon. Impacts, dangerous swimming and surfing conditions, and localized beach erosion can be expected. Sneaker waves can sweep across the shoreline without warning, pulling people into the sea from rocks, jetties, and beaches. Stay off of jetties, piers, rocks, and other waterside infrastructure. Remain out of the water to avoid hazardous surf and never turn your back on the ocean. Monitor local weather, surf, and tide forecast at www.weather.gov/mtr. The area forecast for the South Bay, including the San Jose metro area and the Santa Clara Valley. For the rest of tonight, mostly clear until midnight, then becoming partly cloudy. Lows in the 50s. Northwest winds up to 5 miles per hour. For Tuesday, partly cloudy in the morning, then becoming sunny. Highs in the mid-70s by the bay, mid-80s to lower 90s inland. West winds 5 to 10 miles per hour. For Tuesday night, mostly clear. Lows in the 50s. West winds 5 to 10 miles per hour. And on Wednesday, partly cloudy in the morning, then becoming sunny. Highs in the upper 70s by the bay, mid-80s to lower 90s inland. Light winds, becoming west 5 to 10 miles per hour in the afternoon. For the Wednesday night, mostly clear. Lows in the 50s. West winds 5 to 10 miles per hour. For Thursday, partly cloudy in the morning, then becoming sunny. High 70s and 80s. For Thursday night, clear. Lows in the 50s. Friday through Saturday, partly cloudy. Highs from the upper 60s to lower 80s. Lows in the 50s. Saturday night, clear. Lows from the upper 40s to mid 50s. Sunday, mostly sunny in the morning, then becoming sunny. Highs from the lower 70s to mid 80s. Sunday night, clear. Lows from the lower to mid 50s. Monday, mostly sunny in the morning, then becoming sunny. Highs from the 70s to mid 80s. Low temperatures tonight and highs tomorrow for the selected cities: San Jose, 57 and 82, Mountain View, 56 and 76, Morgan Hill, 54 and 89. The area forecast for the Monterey Bay and Salinas Valley: beach hazards statement in effect through Wednesday afternoon. For the rest of tonight, partly cloudy until midnight, then becoming mostly cloudy. Patchy fog after midnight. Lows in the mid-50s. West winds 5 to 10 miles per hour. For Tuesday, partly cloudy in the morning, then becoming mostly sunny. Highs in the upper 60s at the coast of the mid-80s inland. West winds up to 5 miles per hour, increasing to 5 to 15 miles per hour in the afternoon. For Tuesday night, partly cloudy until midnight, then becoming mostly cloudy. Patchy fog after midnight. Lows in the mid-50s. West winds 5 to 10 miles per hour until midnight, becoming light. And on Wednesday, mostly cloudy in the morning, then becoming mostly sunny. Highs in the upper 60s at the coast of the mid-80s inland. Light winds, becoming west 5 to 10 miles per hour in the afternoon. For the Wednesday night, mostly clear until midnight, then becoming partly cloudy. Patchy fog after midnight. Lows in the mid-50s. West winds 5 to 10 miles per hour. For Thursday, mostly cloudy in the morning, then becoming mostly sunny. Highs from the upper 60s to lower 80s. For Thursday night, mostly clear until midnight, then becoming partly cloudy. Lows from the lower to mid-50s. Friday through Saturday, partly cloudy. Breezy. Highs from the mid-60s to upper 70s. Lows in the 50s. Saturday night, mostly clear. Lows near 50. Sunday, partly cloudy in the morning, then becoming mostly sunny.

highs from the mid-60s to upper 70s. Sunday night, mostly clear. Lows in the lower 50s. Monday, partly cloudy in the morning, then becoming mostly sunny. Highs from the mid-60s to lower 80s. Low temperatures tonight and highs tomorrow for the selected cities: Santa Cruz, 53 and 74, Monterey, 55 and 68, Salinas, 54 and 69, Hollister, 52 and 79, King City, 53 and 86. The weather overview for the Bay Area and Central Coast: hazardous beach conditions along the Pacific Coast through Wednesday. Warming trend continues, peaking midweek, with minor heat risk expected, and upper trough settles over the West Coast by late week, bringing cooler temperatures and breezy to gusty winds. The extended forecast for the Bay Area and Central Coast: Friday and Friday night, partly cloudy. High 60 to 85. Lows 55 to 60. Saturday and Saturday night, partly cloudy. Highs 55 to 80. Lows 50 to 55. Sunday and Sunday night, mostly clear. Highs 60 to 85. Lows 50 to 60. Monday and Monday night, mostly clear. Patchy fog after midnight. Highs 60 to 90. Lows 50 to 60. Tuesday and Tuesday night, mostly clear. Highs 55 to 85. Lows 50 to 55. Sunrise, sunset, and tidal information for the San Francisco Bay Area for Tuesday, June 23rd. The sunrise today, 5:49 a.m. The sunset tonight, 8:35 p.m. Tidal data at the Golden Gate for today. Low tide, 1:51 a.m. at 1.5 feet. High tide, 7:57 a.m. at 3.64 feet. Low tide, 12:57 p.m. at 1.87 feet. High tide, 7:48 p.m. at 5.87 feet. Here are the buoy observations for 1 a.m. Pacific Daylight Time. An offshore buoy 6, winds north at 6 knots, pressure 1,027.8 millibars. An offshore buoy 59, winds north at 14 knots, water temperature 62, pressure 1,022.4 millibars. At Point Arena buoy, winds northwest 8 knots, water temperature 55, pressure 1,015.6 millibars, seas 5 feet, every 8 seconds. At buoy 13 near Bodega Bay, winds northwest at 10 knots, pressure 1,015.7 millibars, swell 4 feet, every 14 seconds. At Point Reyes Wave Rider buoy, water temperature 57, seas 6 feet, every 14 seconds. At San Francisco Bar buoy, water temperature 60, seas 4 feet, every 14 seconds. At San Francisco buoy, winds northwest at 6 knots, water temperature 57, pressure 1,015.8 millibars. At Half Moon Bay buoy, winds northwest 6 knots, water temperature 60, pressure 1,016.4 millibars, seas 3 feet, every 10 seconds. At Monterey Bay buoy, winds northwest 8 knots, water temperature 61, pressure 1,016.0 millibars, seas 5 feet, every 16 seconds. At Point Sur, Wave Rider buoy, water temperature 58, seas 5 feet, every 8 seconds. At Cape San Martin buoy, winds northwest 10 knots, water temperature 59, pressure 1,016.4 millibars. Seas 6 feet, every 8 seconds. 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This broadcast originates from the National Weather Service office located in Monterey, California, and serves the South Bay and Monterey Bay Area, including the cities of San Jose, Monterey, Salinas, and Santa Cruz. Synopsis for the Central California coast and bays, including the Monterey Bay, Greater Farallones, and Cordell Bank National Marine Sanctuaries: gentle to moderate winds will persist through midweek. Fresh to strong breezes resume over the coastal waters mid to late week. Seas moderate through Wednesday, with long period southwest swell persisting through the extended forecast.

the marine forecast for San Pablo Bay, Suisun Bay, the West Delta, and the San Francisco Bay north of the Bay Bridge. For tonight, southwest wind 10 to 15 knots, easing to 5 to 10 knots late. For Tuesday, southwest wind 5 to 10 knots, rising to 10 to 15 knots in the afternoon. For Tuesday night, southwest wind 10 to 15 knots, easing to 5 to 10 knots after midnight. The marine forecast for Monterey Bay. For tonight, west wind 5 to 10 knots, easing to around 5 knots after midnight. Seas around 3 feet. Wave detail, northwest 3 feet at 7 seconds. Patchy fog after midnight. For Tuesday, west wind around 5 knots, rising to 5 to 10 knots in the afternoon. Seas around 3 feet. Wave detail, northwest 2 feet at 7 seconds. Patchy fog in the morning. For Tuesday night, west wind 5 to 10 knots in the evening, becoming light and variable. Seas around 3 feet. Wave detail, northwest 2 feet at 7 seconds. Patchy fog. The coastal waters forecast from Pigeon Point to Point Pinos out to 10 nautical miles. For tonight, northwest wind 5 to 10 knots, easing to around 5 knots after midnight. Seas 3 to 4 feet. Wave detail, northwest 4 feet at 7 seconds and south 2 feet at 14 seconds. Patchy fog late this evening and overnight. For Tuesday, west wind around 5 knots, rising to 5 to 10 knots in the afternoon. Seas 3 to 4 feet. Wave detail, northwest 3 feet at 7 seconds and southwest 2 feet at 15 seconds. Patchy fog in the morning. For Tuesday night, west wind around 5 knots. Seas 3 to 4 feet. Wave detail, northwest 3 feet at 7 seconds and southwest 2 feet at 15 seconds. Patchy fog. The area forecast for the peninsula, North Bay, and East Bay. Beach hazards statement in effect through Wednesday afternoon. For the rest of tonight, partly cloudy. Lows from the lower to mid-50s. West winds 5 to 10 miles per hour. For Tuesday, partly cloudy in the morning then becoming mostly sunny. Highs in the upper 60s at the coast to the upper 80s inland. West winds 5 to 15 miles per hour. For Tuesday night, mostly clear until midnight then becoming partly cloudy. Lows in the 50s. West winds 5 to 10 miles per hour. And on Wednesday, partly cloudy in the morning then becoming mostly sunny. Highs in the upper 60s at the coast to the upper 80s inland. Southwest winds up to 5 miles per hour, becoming west 5 to 15 miles per hour in the afternoon. For the Wednesday night, mostly clear until midnight then becoming partly cloudy. Lows in the 50s. Southwest winds 5 to 15 miles per hour. For Thursday, partly cloudy in the morning then becoming sunny. Highs from the mid-60s to lower 80s. For Thursday night, mostly clear. Lows in the 50s. Friday through Saturday, partly cloudy. Breezy. Highs 60s and 70s. Lows in the 50s. Saturday night, clear, breezy. Lows from the upper 40s to mid-50s. Sunday, mostly sunny in the morning then becoming sunny. Highs from the upper 60s to lower 80s. Sunday night, clear. Lows in the 50s. Monday, mostly sunny. Highs from the upper 60s to lower 80s. Low temperatures tonight and highs tomorrow for the selected cities, San Francisco, 54 and 67, San Francisco Airport, 55 and 71, Redwood City, 56 and 81, Oakland, 55 and 72, Fremont, 56 and 79, Concord, 54 and 85, Livermore, 54 and 88, San Rafael, 54 and 76, Santa Rosa, 50 and 83, Napa, 51 and 79, Fairfield, 55 and 84. These are the 1 a.m. Pacific Daylight Time observations.

temperature 54, southwest wind at 3, pressure 29.99 and steady. At Livermore, it was clear, temperature 56, northwest wind at 6. At Monterey, it was cloudy, temperature 58, calm, pressure 30.01 and falling. At Salinas, it was cloudy, temperature 58, dew point 54, relative humidity 86%, variable wind at 3. Here are some observations around California and western Nevada. It was clear, with a temperature of 58 at Sacramento, 75 at Reno, and 52 at Truckee. Under clear skies, South Lake Tahoe reported 52, Blue Canyon reported 63, and Mammoth Lakes reported 52. At Los Angeles, it was partly cloudy, with a temperature of 63. At San Diego, it was cloudy, with a temperature of 66. Local temperature reports around San Francisco Bay for 1 a.m. Downtown San Francisco was 56 degrees. Oakland Museum was 58 degrees. Redwood City was 60 degrees. San Rafael was 56 degrees. The following is an important beach hazard message from the National Weather Service. Issued at 8:16 p.m. Pacific Daylight Time. Beach hazards statement remains in effect through Wednesday afternoon. What? An increased risk of sneaker waves and strong rip currents expected. Where? Pacific Coast beaches. When? Through Wednesday afternoon. Impacts, dangerous swimming and surfing conditions and localized beach erosion can be expected. Sneaker waves can sweep across the shoreline without warning, pulling people into the sea from rocks, jetties and beaches. Stay off of jetties, piers, rocks, and other waterside infrastructure. Remain out of the water to avoid hazardous surf and never turn your back on the ocean. Monitor local weather, surf and tide forecasts at www.weather.gov/mtr. The area forecast for the South Bay, including the San Jose metro area and the Santa Clara Valley. For the rest of tonight, mostly clear until midnight, then becoming partly cloudy. Lows in the 50s. Northwest winds up to Clara Valley. For the rest of tonight, mostly clear until midnight, then becoming partly cloudy. Lows in the 50s. Northwest winds up to 5 miles per hour. For Tuesday, partly cloudy in the morning, then becoming sunny. Highs in the mid-70s by the bay, mid-80s to lower 90s inland. West winds 5 to 10 miles per hour. For Tuesday night, mostly clear. Lows in the 50s. West winds 5 to 10 miles per hour. And on Wednesday, partly cloudy in the morning, then becoming sunny. Highs in the upper 70s by the bay, mid-80s to lower 90s inland. Light winds, becoming west 5 to 10 miles per hour in the afternoon. For the Wednesday night, mostly clear. Lows in the 50s. West winds 5 to 10 miles per hour. For Thursday, partly cloudy in the morning, then becoming sunny. High 70s and 80s. For Thursday night, clear. Lows in the 50s. Friday through Saturday, partly cloudy. Highs from the upper 60s to lower 80s. Lows in the 50s. Saturday night, clear. Lows from the upper 40s to mid 50s. Sunday, mostly sunny in the morning, then becoming sunny. Highs from the lower 70s to mid 80s. Sunday night, clear. Lows from the lower to mid 50s. Monday, mostly sunny in the morning, then becoming sunny. Highs from the 70s to mid 80s. Low temperatures tonight and highs tomorrow for these selected cities: San Jose, 57 and 82, Mountain View, 56 and 76, Morgan Hill, 54 and 89. The area forecast for the Monterey Bay and Salinas Valley. Beach hazards statement in effect through Wednesday afternoon. For the rest of tonight, partly cloudy until midnight, then becoming mostly cloudy. Patchy fog after midnight. Lows in the mid-50s. West winds 5 to 10.

per hour. For Tuesday, partly cloudy in the morning, then becoming mostly sunny. Highs in the upper 60s at the coast of the mid-80s inland. West winds up to 5 miles per hour, increasing to 5 to 15 miles per hour in the afternoon. For Tuesday night, partly cloudy until midnight, then becoming mostly cloudy. Patchy fog after midnight. Lows in the mid-50s. West winds 5 to 10 miles per hour until midnight, becoming light. And on Wednesday, mostly cloudy in the morning, then becoming mostly sunny. Highs in the upper 60s at the coast of the mid-80s inland. Light winds, becoming west 5 to 10 miles per hour in the afternoon. For the Wednesday night, mostly clear until midnight, then becoming partly cloudy. Patchy fog after midnight. Lows in the mid-50s. West winds 5 to 10 miles per hour. For Thursday, mostly cloudy in the morning, then becoming mostly sunny. Highs from the upper 60s to lower 80s. For Thursday night, mostly clear until midnight, then becoming partly cloudy. Lows from the lower to mid-50s. Friday through Saturday, partly cloudy. Breezy. Highs from the mid-60s to upper 70s. Lows in the 50s. Saturday night, mostly clear. Lows near 50. Sunday, partly cloudy in the morning, then becoming mostly sunny. Highs from the mid-60s to upper 70s. Sunday night, mostly clear. Lows in the lower 50s. Monday, partly cloudy in the morning, then becoming mostly sunny. Highs from the mid-60s to lower 80s. Low temperatures tonight and highs tomorrow for these selected cities: Santa Cruz, 53 and 74, Monterey, 55 and 68, Salinas, 54 and 69, Hollister, 52 and 79, King City, 53 and 86. The weather overview for the Bay Area and Central Coast: hazardous beach conditions along the Pacific Coast through Wednesday. Warming trend continues, peaking midweek, with minor heat risk expected, and upper trough settles over the West Coast by late week, bringing cooler temperatures and breezy to gusty winds. The extended forecast for the Bay Area and Central Coast: Friday and Friday night, partly cloudy. High 60 to 85. Lows 55 to 60. Saturday and Saturday night, partly cloudy. Highs 55 to 80. Lows 50 to 55. Sunday and Sunday night, mostly clear. Highs 60 to 85. Lows 50 to 60. Monday and Monday night, mostly clear. Patchy fog after midnight. Highs 60 to 90. Lows 50 to 60. Tuesday and Tuesday night, mostly clear. Highs 55 to 85. Lows 50 to 55. Sunrise, sunset, and tidal information for the San Francisco Bay Area for Tuesday, June 23rd. The sunrise today, 5:49 a.m. The sunset tonight, 8:35 p.m. Tidal data at the Golden Gate for today. Low tide, 1:51 a.m. at 1.5 feet. High tide, 7:57 a.m. at 3.64 feet. Low tide, 12:57 p.m. at 1.87 feet. High tide, 7:48 p.m. at 5.87 feet. Here are the buoy observations for 1 a.m. Pacific Daylight Time. An offshore buoy 6, winds north at 6 knots, pressure 1,027.8 millibars. An offshore buoy 59, winds north at 14 knots, water temperature 62, pressure 1,022.4 millibars. At Point Arena buoy, winds northwest 8 knots, water temperature 55, pressure 1,015.6 millibars, seas 5 feet, every 8 seconds. At buoy 13 near Bodega Bay, winds northwest at 10 knots, pressure 1,015.7 millibars, swell 4 feet, every 14 seconds. At Point Reyes Wave Rider buoy, water temperature 57, seas 6 feet, every 14 seconds. At San Francisco Bar buoy, water temperature 60, seas 4 feet, every 14 seconds.
at San Francisco Bay, winds northwest at 6 knots, water temperature 57, pressure 1,015.8 millibars. At Half Moon Bay, buoy winds northwest 6 knots, water temperature 60, pressure 1,016.4 millibars, seas 3 feet, every 10 seconds. At Monterey Bay, buoy winds northwest 8 knots, water temperature 61, pressure 1,016.0 millibars, seas 5 feet, every 16 seconds. At Point Sur, wave rider buoy water temperature 58, seas 5 feet, every 8 seconds. At Cape San Martin buoy winds northwest 10 knots, water temperature 59, pressure 1,016.4 millibars. Seas 6 feet, every 8 seconds. Synopsis for the Central California coast and bays including the Monterey Bay, Greater Farallones, and Cordell Bank National Marine Sanctuaries, gentle to moderate winds will persist through midweek. Fresh to strong breezes resume over the coastal waters mid to late week. Seas moderate through Wednesday with long period southwest swell persisting through the extended forecast. The marine forecast for San Pablo Bay, Suisun Bay, the West Delta, and the San Francisco Bay north of the Bay Bridge. For tonight, southwest wind 10 to 15 knots, easing to 5 to 10 knots late. For Tuesday, southwest wind 5 to 10 knots, rising to 10 to 15 knots in the afternoon. For Tuesday night, southwest wind 10 to 15 knots, easing to 5 to 10 knots after midnight. The marine forecast for Monterey Bay. For tonight, west wind 5 to 10 knots, easing to around 5 knots after midnight. Seas around 3 feet. Wave detail, northwest 3 feet at 7 seconds. Patchy fog after midnight. For Tuesday, west wind around 5 knots, rising to 5 to 10 knots in the afternoon. Seas around 3 feet. Wave detail, northwest 2 feet at 7 seconds. Patchy fog in the morning. For Tuesday night, west wind 5 to 10 knots in the evening, becoming light and variable. Seas around 3 feet. Wave detail, northwest 2 feet at 7 seconds. Patchy fog. The coastal waters forecast from Pigeon Point to Point Pinos out to 10 nautical miles. For tonight, northwest wind 5 to 10 knots, easing to around 5 knots after midnight. Seas 3 to 4 feet. Wave detail, northwest 4 feet at 7 seconds and south 2 feet at 14 seconds. Patchy fog late this evening and overnight. For Tuesday, west wind around 5 knots, rising to 5 to 10 knots in the afternoon. Seas 3 to 4 feet. Wave detail, northwest 3 feet at 7 seconds and southwest 2 feet at 15 seconds. Patchy fog in the morning. For Tuesday night, west wind around 5 knots. Seas 3 to 4 feet. Wave detail, northwest 3 feet at 7 seconds and southwest 2 feet at 15 seconds. Patchy fog. The area forecast for the peninsula, North Bay, and East Bay. Beach hazards statement in effect through Wednesday afternoon. For the rest of tonight, partly cloudy. Lows from the lower to mid 50s. West winds 5 to 10 miles per hour. For Tuesday, partly cloudy in the morning then becoming mostly sunny. Highs in the upper 60s at the coast to the upper 80s inland. West winds 5 to 15 miles per hour. For Tuesday night, mostly clear until midnight then becoming partly cloudy. Lows in the 50s. West winds 5 to 10 miles per hour. And on Wednesday, partly cloudy in the morning then becoming mostly sunny. Highs in the upper 60s at the coast to the upper 80s inland. Southwest winds up to 5 miles per hour, becoming west 5 to 15 miles per hour in the afternoon. For the Wednesday night, mostly clear until midnight then becoming partly cloudy. Lows in the 50s. Southwest winds 5 to 15 miles per hour. For Thursday, partly cloudy in the morning then becoming sunny. Highs from the mid-60s to lower 80s. For Thursday night, mostly clear. Lows in the

50s. Friday through Saturday, partly cloudy, breezy. Highs 60s and 70s. Lows in the 50s. Saturday night, clear, breezy. Lows from the upper 40s to mid 50s. Sunday, mostly sunny in the morning, then becoming sunny. Highs from the upper 60s to lower 80s. Sunday night, clear. Lows in the 50s. Monday, mostly sunny. Highs from the upper 60s to lower 80s. Low temperatures tonight and highs tomorrow for the selected cities. San Francisco, 54 and 67. San Francisco Airport, 55 and 71. Redwood City, 56 and 81. Oakland, 55 and 72. Fremont, 56 and 79. Concord, 54 and 85. Livermore, 54 and 88. San Rafael, 54 and 76. Santa Rosa, 50 and 83. Napa, 51 and 79. Fairfield, 55 and 84. These are the 1 a.m. Pacific Daylight Time observations for the San Francisco and Monterey Bay areas on Tuesday, June 23rd. At San Francisco Airport, it was mostly cloudy, temperature 57, dew point 53, relative humidity 86%, west wind at 10 miles an hour, pressure 30.00 inches and steady. At Oakland Airport, it was cloudy, temperature 58, dew point 54, relative humidity 86%, southwest wind at 6 miles an hour, pressure 30.00 inches and falling. At San Jose Airport, it was cloudy, temperature 60, dew point 54, relative humidity 80%, calm, pressure 29.99 inches and falling. At Santa Rosa, it was cloudy, temperature 54, southwest wind at 3, pressure 29.99 and steady. At Livermore, it was clear, temperature 56, northwest wind at 6. At Monterey, it was cloudy, temperature 58, calm, pressure 30.01 and falling. At Salinas, it was cloudy, temperature 58, dew point 54, relative humidity 86%, variable wind at 3. Here are some observations around California and western Nevada. It was clear, with a temperature of 58 at Sacramento, 75 at Reno, and 52 at Truckee. Under clear skies, South Lake Tahoe reported 52, Blue Canyon reported 63, and Mammoth Lakes reported 52. At Los Angeles, it was partly cloudy, with a temperature of 63. At San Diego, it was cloudy, with a temperature of 66. Local temperature reports around San Francisco Bay for 1 a.m. Downtown San Francisco was 56 degrees. Oakland Museum was 58 degrees. Redwood City was 60 degrees. San Rafael was 56 degrees. The following is an important beach hazard message from the National Weather Service. Issued at 8:16 p.m. Pacific Daylight Time. Beach hazard statement remains in effect through Wednesday afternoon. What? An increased risk of sneaker waves and strong rip currents expected. Where? Pacific Coast beaches. When? Through Wednesday afternoon. Impacts, dangerous swimming and surfing conditions and localized beach erosion can be expected. Sneaker waves can sweep across the shoreline without warning, pulling people into the sea from rocks, jetties and beaches. Stay off of jetties, piers, rocks, and other waterside infrastructure. Remain out of the water to avoid hazardous surf and never turn your back on the ocean. Monitor local weather, surf and tide forecasts at www.weather.gov/mtr. The area forecast for the South Bay, including the San Jose metro area and the Santa Clara Valley. For the rest of tonight, mostly clear until midnight, then becoming partly cloudy. Lows in the 50s. Northwest winds up to 5 miles per hour. For Tuesday, partly cloudy in the morning, then becoming sunny. Highs in the mid-70s by the bay, mid-80s to lower 90s inland. West winds 5 to 10 miles per hour. For Tuesday night, mostly clear,

in the 50s. West winds 5 to 10 miles per hour. And on Wednesday, partly cloudy in the morning, then becoming sunny. Highs in the upper 70s by the bay, mid 80s to lower 90s inland. Light winds, becoming west 5 to 10 miles per hour in the afternoon. For the Wednesday night, mostly clear. Lows in the 50s. West winds 5 to 10 miles per hour. For Thursday, partly cloudy in the morning, then becoming sunny. High 70s and 80s. For Thursday night, clear. Lows in the 50s. Friday through Saturday, partly cloudy. Highs from the upper 60s to lower 80s. Lows in the 50s. Saturday night, clear. Lows from the upper 40s to mid 50s. Sunday, mostly sunny in the morning, then becoming sunny. Highs from the lower 70s to mid 80s. Sunday night, clear. Lows from the lower to mid 50s. Monday, mostly sunny in the morning, then becoming sunny. Highs from the 70s to mid 80s. Low temperatures tonight and highs tomorrow for the selected cities: San Jose, 57 and 82, Mountain View, 56 and 76, Morgan Hill, 54 and 89. The area forecast for the Monterey Bay and Salinas Valley: beach hazards statement in effect through Wednesday afternoon. For the rest of tonight, partly cloudy until midnight, then becoming mostly cloudy. Patchy fog after midnight. Lows in the mid-50s. West winds 5 to 10 miles per hour. For Tuesday, partly cloudy in the morning, then becoming mostly sunny. Highs in the upper 60s at the coast of the mid-80s inland. West winds up to 5 miles per hour, increasing to 5 to 15 miles per hour in the afternoon. For Tuesday night, partly cloudy until midnight, then becoming mostly cloudy. Patchy fog after midnight. Lows in the mid-50s. West winds 5 to 10 miles per hour until midnight, becoming light. And on Wednesday, mostly cloudy in the morning, then becoming mostly sunny. Highs in the upper 60s at the coast of the mid-80s inland. Light winds, becoming west 5 to 10 miles per hour in the afternoon. For the Wednesday night, mostly clear until midnight, then becoming partly cloudy. Patchy fog after midnight. Lows in the mid-50s. West winds 5 to 10 miles per hour. For Thursday, mostly cloudy in the morning, then becoming mostly sunny. Highs from the upper 60s to lower 80s. For Thursday night, mostly clear until midnight, then becoming partly cloudy. Lows from the lower to mid-50s. Friday through Saturday, partly cloudy. Breezy. Highs from the mid-60s to upper 70s. Lows in the 50s. Saturday night, mostly clear. Lows near 50. Sunday, partly cloudy in the morning, then becoming mostly sunny. Highs from the mid-60s to upper 70s. Sunday night, mostly clear. Lows in the lower 50s. Monday, partly cloudy in the morning, then becoming mostly sunny. Highs from the mid-60s to lower 80s. Low temperatures tonight and highs tomorrow for the selected cities: Santa Cruz, 53 and 74, Monterey, 55 and 68, Salinas, 54 and 69, Hollister, 52 and 79, King City, 53 and 86. 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This broadcast originates from the National Weather Service office located in Monterey, California, and serves the South Bay and Monterey Bay Area, including the city of San Jose, Monterey, Salinas, and Santa Cruz. The weather overview for the Bay Area and Central Coast: hazardous beach conditions along the Pacific Coast through Wednesday. Warming trend continues, peaking midweek, with minor heat risk expected, and upper trough settles over the West Coast by late week, bringing cooler temperatures and breezy to gusty winds. The extended forecast for the Bay Area and Central Coast.

Friday and Friday night, partly cloudy. High 60 to 85. Lows 55 to 60. Saturday and Saturday night, partly cloudy. Highs 55 to 80. Lows 50 to 55. Sunday and Sunday night, mostly clear. High 60 to 85. Lows 50 to 60. Monday and Monday night, mostly clear. Patchy fog after midnight. High 60 to 90. Lows 50 to 60. Tuesday and Tuesday night, mostly clear. Highs 55 to 85. Lows 50 to 55. Sunrise, sunset, and tidal information for the San Francisco Bay Area for Tuesday, June 23rd. The sunrise today, 5:49 a.m. The sunset tonight, 8:35 p.m. Tidal data at the Golden Gate for today. Low tide, 1:51 a.m. at 1.5 feet. High tide, 7:57 a.m. at 3.64 feet. Low tide, 12:57 p.m. at 1.87 feet. High tide, 7:48 p.m. at 5.87 feet. Here are the buoy observations for 1 a.m. Pacific Daylight Time. An offshore buoy 6 winds north at 6 knots, pressure 1,027.8 millibars. An offshore buoy 59 winds north at 14 knots, water temperature 62, pressure 1,022.4 millibars. At Point Arena buoy, winds northwest 8 knots, water temperature 55, pressure 1,015.6 millibars, seas 5 feet, every 8 seconds. At buoy 13 near Bodega Bay, winds northwest at 10 knots, pressure 1,015.7 millibars, swell 4 feet, every 14 seconds. At Point Reyes Wave Rider buoy, water temperature 57, seas 6 feet, every 14 seconds. At San Francisco Bar buoy, water temperature 60, seas 4 feet, every 14 seconds. At San Francisco Bay, winds northwest at 6 knots, water temperature 57, pressure 1,015.8 millibars. At Half Moon Bay buoy, winds northwest 6 knots, water temperature 60, pressure 1,016.4 millibars, seas 3 feet, every 10 seconds. At Monterey Bay buoy, winds northwest 8 knots, water temperature 61, pressure 1,016.0 millibars, seas 5 feet, every 16 seconds. At Point Sur, Wave Rider buoy, water temperature 58, seas 5 feet, every 8 seconds. At Cape San Martin buoy, winds northwest 10 knots, water temperature 59, pressure 1,016.4 millibars. Seas 6 feet, every 8 seconds. Synopsis for the Central California coast and bays, including the Monterey Bay, Greater Farallones, and Cordell Bank National Marine Sanctuaries, gentle to moderate winds will persist through midweek. Fresh to strong breezes resume over the coastal waters mid to late week. Seas moderate through Wednesday with long period southwest swell persisting through the extended forecast. The marine forecast for San Pablo Bay, Suisun Bay, the West Delta, and the San Francisco Bay north of the Bay Bridge. For tonight, southwest wind 10 to 15 knots, easing to 5 to 10 knots late. For Tuesday, southwest wind 5 to 10 knots, rising to 10 to 15 knots in the afternoon. For Tuesday night, southwest wind 10 to 15 knots, easing to 5 to 10 knots after midnight. The marine forecast for Monterey Bay. For tonight, west wind 5 to 10 knots, easing to around 5 knots after midnight. Seas around 3 feet. Wave detail, northwest 3 feet at 7 seconds. Patchy fog after midnight. For Tuesday, west wind around 5 knots, rising to 5 to 10 knots in the afternoon. Seas around 3 feet. Wave detail, northwest 2 feet at 7 seconds. Patchy fog in the morning. For Tuesday night, west wind 5 to 10 knots in the evening, becoming light and variable. Seas around 3 feet. Wave detail, northwest 2 feet at 7 seconds. Patchy fog. The coastal waters forecast from Pigeon Point.

point Pinos out to 10 nautical miles. For tonight, northwest wind 5 to 10 knots, easing to around 5 knots after midnight. Seas 3 to 4 feet. Wave detail, northwest 4 feet at 7 seconds and south 2 feet at 14 seconds. Patchy fog late this evening and overnight. For Tuesday, west wind around 5 knots, rising to 5 to 10 knots in the afternoon. Seas 3 to 4 feet. Wave detail, northwest 3 feet at 7 seconds and southwest 2 feet at 15 seconds. Patchy fog in the morning. For Tuesday night, west wind around 5 knots. Seas 3 to 4 feet. Wave detail, northwest 3 feet at 7 seconds and southwest 2 feet at 15 seconds. Patchy fog. The area forecast for the peninsula, North Bay, and East Bay. Beach hazards statement in effect through Wednesday afternoon. For the rest of tonight, partly cloudy. Lows from the lower to mid 50s. West winds 5 to 10 miles per hour. For Tuesday, partly cloudy in the morning, then becoming mostly sunny. Highs in the upper 60s at the coast to the upper 80s inland. West winds 5 to 15 miles per hour. For Tuesday night, mostly clear until midnight, then becoming partly cloudy. Lows in the 50s. West winds 5 to 10 miles per hour. And on Wednesday, partly cloudy in the morning, then becoming mostly sunny. Highs in the upper 60s at the coast to the upper 80s inland. Southwest winds up to 5 miles per hour, becoming west 5 to 15 miles per hour in the afternoon. For the Wednesday night, mostly clear until midnight, then becoming partly cloudy. Lows in the 50s. Southwest winds 5 to 15 miles per hour. For Thursday, partly cloudy in the morning, then becoming sunny. Highs from the mid-60s to lower 80s. For Thursday night, mostly clear. Lows in the 50s. Friday through Saturday, partly cloudy. Breezy. Highs 60s and 70s. Lows in the 50s. Saturday night, clear, breezy. Lows from the upper 40s to mid-50s. Sunday, mostly sunny in the morning, then becoming sunny. Highs from the upper 60s to lower 80s. Sunday night, clear. Lows in the 50s. Monday, mostly sunny. Highs from the upper 60s to lower 80s. Low temperatures tonight and highs tomorrow for these selected cities: San Francisco, 54 and 67, San Francisco Airport, 55 and 71, Redwood City, 56 and 81, Oakland, 55 and 72, Fremont, 56 and 79, Concord, 54 and 85, Livermore, 54 and 88, San Rafael, 54 and 76, Santa Rosa, 50 and 83, Napa, 51 and 79, Fairfield, 55 and 84. These are the 2 a.m. Pacific Daylight Time observations for the San Francisco and Monterey Bay areas on Tuesday, June 23rd. At San Francisco Airport, it was cloudy, temperature 57, dew point 53, relative humidity 86%, west wind at 12 miles an hour, pressure 30.00 inches and steady. At Oakland Airport, it was cloudy, temperature 58, dew point 54, relative humidity 86%, southwest wind at 7 miles an hour, pressure 30.00 inches and steady. At San Jose Airport, it was cloudy, temperature 60, dew point 55, relative humidity 83%, south wind at 3 miles an hour, pressure 29.99 inches and steady. At Santa Rosa, it was cloudy, temperature 54, calm, pressure 29.99 and steady. At Livermore, it was partly cloudy, temperature 56, northwest wind at 5. At Monterey, it was cloudy, temperature 58, southwest wind at 5, pressure 30.01 and steady. At Salinas, it was cloudy, temperature 59, dew point 53, relative humidity 80%, west wind at 7.
Here are some observations around California and western Nevada. It was clear, with a temperature of 57 at Sacramento, 74 at Reno, and 50 at Truckee. Under clear skies, South Lake Tahoe reported 50, Blue Canyon reported 63, and Mammoth Lakes reported 52. At Los Angeles, it was mostly cloudy, with a temperature of 63. At San Diego, it was cloudy, with a temperature of 66. Local temperature reports around San Francisco Bay for 1 a.m. Downtown San Francisco was 56 degrees. Oakland Museum was 58 degrees. Redwood City was 60 degrees. San Rafael was 56 degrees. Local temperature reports around San Francisco Bay for 2 a.m. Downtown San Francisco was 56 degrees. Oakland Museum was 57 degrees. Redwood City was 61 degrees. San Rafael was 55 degrees. The following is an important beach hazard message from the National Weather Service. Issued at 8:16 p.m. Pacific Daylight Time. Beach hazard statement remains in effect through Wednesday afternoon. What? An increased risk of sneaker waves and strong rip currents expected. Where? Pacific Coast beaches. When? Through Wednesday afternoon. Impacts, dangerous swimming and surfing conditions and localized beach erosion can be expected. Sneaker waves can sweep across the shoreline without warning, pulling people into the sea from rocks, jetties and beaches. Stay off of jetties, piers, rocks, and other waterside infrastructure. Remain out of the water to avoid hazardous surf and never turn your back on the ocean. Monitor local weather, surf and tide forecast at www.weather.gov/mtr. The area forecast for the South Bay, including the San Jose metro area and the Santa Clara Valley. For the rest of tonight, mostly clear until midnight, then becoming partly cloudy. Lows in the 50s. Northwest winds up to 5 miles per hour. For Tuesday, partly cloudy in the morning, then becoming sunny. Highs in the mid-70s by the bay, mid-80s to lower 90s inland. West winds 5 to 10 miles per hour. For Tuesday night, mostly clear. Lows in the 50s. West winds 5 to 10 miles per hour. And on Wednesday, partly cloudy in the morning, then becoming sunny. Highs in the upper 70s by the bay, mid-80s to lower 90s inland. Light winds, becoming west 5 to 10 miles per hour in the afternoon. For the Wednesday night, mostly clear. Lows in the 50s. West winds 5 to 10 miles per hour. For Thursday, partly cloudy in the morning, then becoming sunny. High 70s and 80s. For Thursday night, clear. Lows in the 50s. Friday through Saturday, partly cloudy. Highs from the upper 60s to lower 80s. Lows in the 50s. Saturday night, clear. Lows from the upper 40s to mid 50s. Sunday, mostly sunny in the morning, then becoming sunny. Highs from the lower 70s to mid 80s. Sunday night, clear. Lows from the lower to mid-50s. Monday, mostly sunny in the morning, then becoming sunny. Highs from the 70s to mid-80s. Low temperatures tonight and highs tomorrow for these selected cities: San Jose, 57 and 82, Mountain View, 56 and 76, Morgan Hill, 54 and 89. The area forecast for the Monterey Bay and Salinas Valley. Beach hazard statement in effect through Wednesday afternoon. For the rest of tonight, partly cloudy until midnight, then becoming mostly cloudy. Patchy fog after midnight. Lows in the mid-50s. West winds 5 to 10 miles per hour. For Tuesday, partly cloudy in the morning, then becoming mostly sunny. Highs in the upper 60s at the coast of the mid-80s inland. West winds up to 5 miles per hour, increasing to 5 to 15 miles per hour in the afternoon.
For Tuesday night, partly cloudy until midnight, then becoming mostly cloudy.

fog after midnight. Lows in the mid-50s. West winds 5 to 10 miles per hour until midnight, becoming light. And on Wednesday? Mostly cloudy in the morning, then becoming mostly sunny. Highs in the upper 60s at the coast of the mid-80s inland. Light winds, becoming west 5 to 10 miles per hour in the afternoon. For the Wednesday night, mostly clear until midnight, then becoming partly cloudy. Patchy fog after midnight. Lows in the mid-50s. West winds 5 to 10 miles per hour. For Thursday, mostly cloudy in the morning, then becoming mostly sunny. Highs from the upper 60s to lower 80s. For Thursday night, mostly clear until midnight, then becoming partly cloudy. Lows from the lower to mid-50s. Friday through Saturday, partly cloudy. Breezy. Highs from the mid-60s to upper 70s. Lows in the 50s. Saturday night, mostly clear. Lows near 50. Sunday, partly cloudy in the morning, then becoming mostly sunny. Highs from the mid-60s to upper 70s. Sunday night, mostly clear. Lows in the lower 50s. Monday, partly cloudy in the morning, then becoming mostly sunny. Highs from the mid-60s to lower 80s. Low temperatures tonight and highs tomorrow for these selected cities: Santa Cruz, 53 and 74, Monterey, 55 and 68, Salinas, 54 and 69, Hollister, 52 and 79, King City, 53 and 86. The weather overview for the Bay Area and Central Coast: hazardous beach conditions along the Pacific Coast through Wednesday. Warming trend continues, peaking midweek, with minor heat risk expected, and upper trough settles over the West Coast by late week, bringing cooler temperatures and breezy to gusty winds. The extended forecast for the Bay Area and Central Coast: Friday and Friday night, partly cloudy. High 60 to 85. Lows 55 to 60. Saturday and Saturday night, partly cloudy. Highs 55 to 80. Lows 50 to 55. Sunday and Sunday night, mostly clear. High 60 to 85. Lows 50 to 60. Monday and Monday night, mostly clear. Patchy fog after midnight. High 60 to 90. Lows 50 to 60. Tuesday and Tuesday night, mostly clear. Highs 55 to 85. Lows 50 to 55. Sunrise, sunset, and tidal information for the San Francisco Bay Area for Tuesday, June 23rd. The sunrise today, 5:49 a.m. The sunset tonight, 8:35 p.m. Tidal data at the Golden Gate for today. Low tide, 1:51 a.m. at 1.5 feet. High tide, 7:57 a.m. at 3.64 feet. Low tide, 12:57 p.m. at 1.87 feet. High tide, 7:48 p.m. at 5.87 feet. Here are the buoy observations for 2 a.m. Pacific Daylight Time. An offshore buoy 6, winds north at 6 knots, pressure 1,027.7 millibars. An offshore buoy 59, winds north 14 knots, water temperature 62, pressure 1,022.3 millibars, seas 5 feet, every 8 seconds. At buoy 14 near Point Arena, winds northwest at 8 knots, water temperature 55, pressure 1,015.9 millibars. At buoy 13 near Bodega Bay, winds northwest at 8 knots, pressure 1,015.7 millibars, swell 4 feet, every 14 seconds. At Point Reyes Wave Rider buoy, water temperature 57, seas 6 feet, every 9 seconds. At San Francisco Bar buoy, water temperature 60, seas 4 feet, every 13 seconds. At San Francisco buoy, winds west at 6 knots, pressure 1,015.9 millibars, swell 4 feet, every 14 seconds. At Half Moon Bay buoy, winds west 6 knots, water temperature 60, pressure 1,016.1 millibars, seas 4 feet, every 13 seconds.
At Monterey Bay, buoy winds northwest 6 knots. Water temperature 61. Pressure 1016.0 millibars. Seas 5 feet every 14 seconds. Head point, sir. Wave rider buoy water temperature 58. Seas 5 feet every 7 seconds. At Cape San Martin, buoy winds northwest at 10 knots. Water temperature 59. Pressure 1016.4 millibars. Synopsis for the Central California coast and bays, including the Monterey Bay, Greater Farallones, and Cordell Bank National Marine Sanctuaries, gentle to moderate winds will persist through midweek. Fresh to strong breezes resume over the coastal waters mid to late week. Seas moderate through Wednesday with long period southwest swell persisting through the extended forecast. The marine forecast for San Pablo Bay, Suisun Bay, the West Delta, and the San Francisco Bay north of the Bay Bridge. For tonight, southwest wind 10 to 15 knots, easing to 5 to 10 knots late. For Tuesday, southwest wind 5 to 10 knots, rising to 10 to 15 knots in the afternoon. For Tuesday night, southwest wind 10 to 15 knots, easing to 5 to 10 knots after midnight. The marine forecast for Monterey Bay. For tonight, west wind 5 to 10 knots, easing to around 5 knots after midnight. Seas around 3 feet. Wave detail, northwest 3 feet at 7 seconds. Patchy fog after midnight. For Tuesday, west wind around 5 knots, rising to 5 to 10 knots in the afternoon. Seas around 3 feet. Wave detail, northwest 2 feet at 7 seconds. Patchy fog in the morning. For Tuesday night, west wind 5 to 10 knots in the evening, becoming light and variable. Seas around 3 feet. Wave detail, northwest 2 feet at 7 seconds. Patchy fog. The coastal waters forecast from Pigeon Point to Point Pinos out to 10 nautical miles. For tonight, northwest wind 5 to 10 knots, easing to around 5 knots after midnight. Seas 3 to 4 feet. Wave detail, northwest 4 feet at 7 seconds and south 2 feet at 14 seconds. Patchy fog late this evening and overnight. For Tuesday, west wind around 5 knots, rising to 5 to 10 knots in the afternoon. Seas 3 to 4 feet. Wave detail, northwest 3 feet at 7 seconds and southwest 2 feet at 15 seconds. Patchy fog in the morning. For Tuesday night, west wind around 5 knots. Seas 3 to 4 feet. Wave detail, northwest 3 feet at 7 seconds and southwest 2 feet at 15 seconds. Patchy fog. Synopsis for the Central California coast and bays, including the Monterey Bay, Greater Farallones, and Cordell Bank National Marine Sanctuaries, gentle to moderate winds persist through Wednesday with generally moderate seas. Fresh to strong breezes resume over the coastal waters mid to late week, driving rough seas across the coastal waters. Long period southwest swell will persist through the extended forecast. The marine forecast for San Pablo Bay, Suisun Bay, the West Delta, and the San Francisco Bay north of the Bay Bridge. For today, southwest wind 5 to 10 knots, rising to 10 to 15 knots this afternoon. For tonight, southwest wind 10 to 15 knots. For Wednesday, southwest wind 5 to 10 knots, rising to 10 to 15 knots in the afternoon. The marine forecast for Monterey Bay. For today, west wind around 5 knots, rising to 5 to 10 knots this afternoon. Seas around 3 feet. Wave detail, northwest 2 feet at 7 seconds. Patchy dense fog early this morning. For tonight, west wind 5 to 10 knots in the evening, becoming light and variable. Seas around 3 feet. Wave detail, northwest 2 feet at 7 seconds. Patchy fog. For Wednesday, west wind around 5 knots, rising to 5 to 10 knots in the afternoon. Seas around 2 feet or less. Wave detail, northwest 2 feet at 7 seconds. Patchy fog in the morning.
The coastal waters forecast from Pigeon Point to Point Pinos out to 10 nautical miles. For today,

southwest wind around 5 knots, backing to west this afternoon. Seas 3 to 4 feet. Wave detail, northwest 3 feet at 7 seconds and southwest 2 feet at 15 seconds. Patchy dense fog early this morning. For tonight, northwest wind around 5 knots. Seas 3 to 4 feet. Wave detail, northwest 3 feet at 7 seconds and southwest 2 feet at 15 seconds. Patchy fog after midnight. For Wednesday, west wind around 5 knots. Seas around 3 feet. Wave detail, northwest 2 feet at 7 seconds and south 2 feet at 17 seconds. Patchy fog in the morning. The area forecast for the peninsula, North Bay, and East Bay. Beach hazards statement in effect through Wednesday afternoon. For the rest of tonight, partly cloudy. Lows from the lower to mid-50s. West winds 5 to 10 miles per hour. For Tuesday, partly cloudy in the morning, then becoming mostly sunny. Highs in the upper 60s at the coast to the upper 80s inland. West winds 5 to 15 miles per hour. For Tuesday night, mostly clear until midnight, then becoming partly cloudy. Lows in the 50s. West winds 5 to 10 miles per hour. And on Wednesday, partly cloudy in the morning, then becoming mostly sunny. Highs in the upper 60s at the coast to the upper 80s inland. Southwest winds up to 5 miles per hour, becoming west 5 to 15 miles per hour in the afternoon. For the Wednesday night, mostly clear until midnight, then becoming partly cloudy. Lows in the 50s. Southwest winds 5 to 15 miles per hour. For Thursday, partly cloudy in the morning, then becoming sunny. Highs from the mid-60s to lower 80s. For Thursday night, mostly clear. Lows in the 50s. Friday through Saturday, partly cloudy. Breezy. Highs 60s and 70s. Lows in the 50s. Saturday night, clear, breezy. Lows from the upper 40s to mid-50s. Sunday, mostly sunny in the morning, then becoming sunny. Highs from the upper 60s to lower 80s. Sunday night, clear. Lows in the 50s. Monday, mostly sunny. Highs from the upper 60s to lower 80s. Low temperatures tonight and highs tomorrow for the selected cities: San Francisco, 54 and 67, San Francisco Airport, 55 and 71, Redwood City, 56 and 81, Oakland, 55 and 72, Fremont, 56 and 79, Concord, 54 and 85, Livermore, 54 and 88, San Rafael, 54 and 76, Santa Rosa, 50 and 83, Napa, 51 and 79, Fairfield, 55 and 84. These are the 2 a.m. Pacific Daylight Time observations for the San Francisco and Monterey Bay areas on Tuesday, June 23rd. At San Francisco Airport, it was cloudy, temperature 57, dew point 53, relative humidity 86%, west wind at 12 miles an hour, pressure 30.00 inches and steady. At Oakland Airport, it was cloudy, temperature 58, dew point 54, relative humidity 86%, southwest wind at 7 miles an hour, pressure 30.00 inches and steady. At San Jose Airport, it was cloudy, temperature 60, dew point 55, relative humidity 83%, south wind at 3 miles an hour, pressure 29.99 inches and steady. At Santa Rosa, it was cloudy, temperature 54, calm, pressure 29.99 and steady. At Livermore, it was mostly cloudy, temperature 56, northwest wind at 5. At Monterey, it was cloudy, temperature 58, southwest wind at 5, pressure 30.01 and steady. At Salinas, it was cloudy, temperature 59, dew point 53, relative humidity 80%, west wind at 7. Here are some observations around California and western Nevada. It was clear, with a temperature of 57 at Sacramento, 74 at Reno,

50 at Truckee. Under clear skies, South Lake Tahoe reported 50, Blue Canyon reported 63, and Mammoth Lakes reported 52. In Los Angeles, it was mostly cloudy, with a temperature of 63. At San Diego, it was cloudy, with a temperature of 66. 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This broadcast originates from the National Weather Service office located in Monterey, California, and serves the South Bay and Monterey Bay Area, including the cities of San Jose, Monterey, Salinas, and Santa Cruz. Local temperature reports around San Francisco Bay for 2 a.m. Downtown San Francisco was 56 degrees. Oakland Museum was 57 degrees. Redwood City was 61 degrees. San Rafael was 55 degrees. The following is an important beach hazard message from the National Weather Service. Issued at 8:16 p.m. Pacific Daylight Time. Beach hazard statement remains in effect through Wednesday afternoon. What? An increased risk of sneaker waves and strong rip currents expected. Where? Pacific Coast beaches. When? Through Wednesday afternoon. Impacts, dangerous swimming and surfing conditions and localized beach erosion can be expected. Sneaker waves can sweep across the shoreline without warning, pulling people into the sea from rocks, jetties and beaches. Stay off of jetties, piers, rocks, and other waterside infrastructure. Remain out of the water to avoid hazardous surf and never turn your back on the ocean. Monitor local weather, surf and tide forecast at www.weather.gov/mtr. The area forecast for the South Bay, including the San Jose metro area and the Santa Clara Valley. For the rest of tonight, mostly clear until midnight, then becoming partly cloudy. Lows in the 50s. Northwest winds up to 5 miles per hour. For Tuesday, partly cloudy in the morning, then becoming sunny. Highs in the mid-70s by the bay, mid-80s to lower 90s inland. West winds 5 to 10 miles per hour. For Tuesday night, mostly clear. Lows in the 50s. West winds 5 to 10 miles per hour. And on Wednesday, partly cloudy in the morning, then becoming sunny. Highs in the upper 70s by the bay, mid-80s to lower 90s inland. Light winds, becoming west 5 to 10 miles per hour in the afternoon. For the Wednesday night, mostly clear. Lows in the 50s. West winds 5 to 10 miles per hour. For Thursday, partly cloudy in the morning, then becoming sunny. High 70s and 80s. For Thursday night, clear. Lows in the 50s. Friday through Saturday, partly cloudy. Highs from the upper 60s to lower 80s. Lows in the 50s. Saturday night, clear. Lows from the upper 40s to mid 50s. Sunday, mostly sunny in the morning, then becoming sunny. Highs from the lower 70s to mid 80s. Sunday night, clear. Lows from the lower to mid 50s. Monday, mostly sunny in the morning, then becoming sunny. Highs from the 70s to mid 80s. Low temperatures tonight and highs tomorrow for these selected cities: San Jose, 57 and 82, Mountain View, 56 and 76, Morgan Hill, 54 and 89. The area forecast for the Monterey Bay and Salinas Valley. Beach hazard statement in effect through Wednesday afternoon. For the rest of tonight, partly cloudy until midnight, then becoming mostly cloudy. Patchy fog after midnight. Lows in the mid-50s. West winds 5 to 10 miles per hour. For Tuesday, partly cloudy in the morning, then becoming mostly sunny. Highs in the upper 60s at the coast of the mid-80s inland. West winds up to 5 miles per hour, increasing to 5 to 15 miles per hour in the afternoon. For Tuesday night, partly cloudy until midnight, then becoming mostly cloudy.

lower 80s. For Thursday night, mostly clear until midnight, then becoming partly cloudy. Lows from the lower to mid 50s. Friday through Saturday, partly cloudy. Breezy. Highs from the mid 60s to upper 70s. Lows in the 50s. Saturday night, mostly clear. Lows near 50. Sunday, partly cloudy in the morning, then becoming mostly sunny. Highs from the mid-60s to upper 70s. Sunday night, mostly clear. Lows in the lower 50s. Monday, partly cloudy in the morning, then becoming mostly sunny. Highs from the mid-60s to lower 80s. Low temperatures tonight and highs tomorrow for these selected cities: Santa Cruz, 53 and 74, Monterey, 55 and 68, Salinas, 54 and 69, Hollister, 52 and 79, King City, 53 and 86. The weather overview for the Bay Area and Central Coast: hazardous beach conditions along the Pacific Coast through Wednesday. Warming trend continues, peaking midweek, with minor heat risk expected, and upper trough settles over the West Coast by late week, bringing cooler temperatures and breezy to gusty winds. The extended forecast for the Bay Area and Central Coast: Friday and Friday night, partly cloudy. Highs 60 to 85. Lows 55 to 60. Saturday and Saturday night, partly cloudy. Highs 55 to 80. Lows 50 to 55. Sunday and Sunday night, mostly clear. Highs 60 to 85. Lows 50 to 60. Lows 50 to 55. Sunday and Sunday night, mostly clear. Highs 60 to 85. Lows 50 to 60. Monday and Monday night, mostly clear. Patchy fog after midnight. Highs 60 to 90. Lows 50 to 60. Tuesday and Tuesday night, mostly clear. Highs 55 to 85. Lows 50 to 55. Sunrise, sunset, and tidal information for the San Francisco Bay Area for Tuesday, June 23rd. The sunrise today, 5:49 a.m. The sunset tonight, 8:35 p.m. Tidal data at the Golden Gate for today. Low tide, 1:51 a.m. at 1.5 feet. High tide, 7:57 a.m. at 3.64 feet. Low tide, 12:57 p.m. at 1.87 feet. High tide, 7:48 p.m. at 5.87 feet. Here are the buoy observations for 2 a.m. Pacific Daylight Time. An offshore buoy 6, winds north at 6 knots, pressure 1,027.7 millibars. An offshore buoy 59, winds north 14 knots, water temperature 62, pressure 1,022.3 millibars, seas 5 feet, every 8 seconds. At buoy 14 near Point Arena, winds northwest at 8 knots, water temperature 55, pressure 1,015.9 millibars. At buoy 13 near Bodega Bay, winds northwest at 8 knots, pressure 1,015.7 millibars, swell 4 feet, every 14 seconds. At Point Reyes Wave Rider buoy, water temperature 57, seas 6 feet, every 9 seconds. At San Francisco Bar buoy, water temperature 60, seas 4 feet, every 13 seconds. At San Francisco buoy, winds west at 6 knots, pressure 1,015.9 millibars, swell 4 feet, every 14 seconds. At Half Moon Bay buoy, winds west 6 knots, water temperature 60, pressure 1,016.1 millibars, seas 4 feet, every 13 seconds. At Monterey Bay buoy, winds northwest 6 knots, water temperature 61, pressure 1,016.0 millibars, seas 5 feet, every 14 seconds. At Point Sur, Wave Rider buoy, water temperature 58, seas 5 feet, every 7 seconds. At Cape San Martin buoy, winds northwest at 10 knots, water temperature 59, pressure 1,016.4 millibars. Synopsis for the Central California coast and bays, including the Monterey Bay, Greater Farallones, and Cordell Bank National Marine Sanctuary.

gentle to moderate winds persist through Wednesday with generally moderate seas. Fresh to strong breezes resume over the coastal waters mid to late week, driving rough seas across the coastal waters. Long period southwest swell will persist through the extended forecast. The marine forecast for San Pablo Bay, Suisun Bay, the West Delta, and the San Francisco Bay north of the Bay Bridge. For today, southwest wind 5 to 10 knots, rising to 10 to 15 knots this afternoon. For tonight, southwest wind 10 to 15 knots. For Wednesday, southwest wind 5 to 10 knots, rising to 10 to 15 knots in the afternoon. The marine forecast for Monterey Bay. For today, west wind around 5 knots, rising to 5 to 10 knots this afternoon. Seas around 3 feet. Wave detail, northwest 2 feet at 7 seconds. Patchy dense fog early this morning. For tonight, west wind 5 to 10 knots in the evening, becoming light and variable. Seas around 3 feet. Wave detail, northwest 2 feet at 7 seconds. Patchy fog. For Wednesday, west wind around 5 knots, rising to 5 to 10 knots in the afternoon. Seas around 2 feet or less. Wave detail, northwest 2 feet at 7 seconds. Patchy fog in the morning. The coastal waters forecast from Pigeon Point to Point Pinos out to 10 nautical miles. For today, northwest wind around 5 knots, backing to west this afternoon. Seas 3 to 4 feet. Wave detail, northwest 3 feet at 7 seconds and southwest 2 feet at 15 seconds. Patchy dense fog early this morning. For tonight, northwest wind around 5 knots. Seas 3 to 4 feet. Wave detail, northwest 3 feet at 7 seconds and southwest 2 feet at 15 seconds. Patchy fog after midnight. For Wednesday, west wind around 5 knots. Seas around 3 feet. Wave detail, northwest 2 feet at 7 seconds and south 2 feet at 17 seconds. Patchy fog in the morning. The area forecast for the peninsula, North Bay, and East Bay. Beach hazards statement in effect through Wednesday afternoon. For the rest of tonight, partly cloudy. Lows from the lower to mid 50s. West winds 5 to 10 miles per hour. For Tuesday, partly cloudy in the morning, then becoming mostly sunny. Highs in the upper 60s at the coast to the upper 80s inland. West winds 5 to 15 miles per hour. For Tuesday night, mostly clear until midnight, then becoming partly cloudy. Lows in the 50s. West winds 5 to 10 miles per hour. And on Wednesday, partly cloudy in the morning, then becoming mostly sunny. Highs in the upper 60s at the coast to the upper 80s inland. Southwest winds up to 5 miles per hour, becoming west 5 to 15 miles per hour in the afternoon. For the Wednesday night, mostly clear until midnight, then becoming partly cloudy. Lows in the 50s. Southwest winds 5 to 15 miles per hour. For Thursday, partly cloudy in the morning, then becoming sunny. Highs from the mid-60s to lower 80s. For Thursday night, mostly clear. Lows in the 50s. Friday through Saturday, partly cloudy. Breezy. Highs 60s and 70s. Lows in the 50s. Saturday night, clear, breezy. Lows from the upper 40s to mid-50s. Sunday, mostly sunny in the morning, then becoming sunny. Highs from the upper 60s to lower 80s. Sunday night, clear. Lows in the 50s. Monday, mostly sunny. Highs from the upper 60s to lower 80s. Low temperatures tonight and highs tomorrow for these selected cities: San Francisco, 54 and 67, San Francisco Airport, 55 and 71, Redwood City, 56 and 81, Oakland, 55 and 72, Fremont, 56 and 79, Concord, 54 and 85, Livermore, 54 and 88, San Rafael, 54 and
76, Santa Rosa, 50 and 83, Napa, 51 and 79, Fairfield, 55 and 84. These are the 2 a.m. Pacific Daylight Time observations for the San Francisco and Monterey Bay areas on Tuesday, June 23rd. At San Francisco Airport, it was cloudy, temperature 57, dew point 53, relative humidity 86%, west wind at 12 miles an hour, pressure 30.00 inches and steady. At Oakland Airport, it was cloudy, temperature 58, dew point 54, relative humidity 86%, southwest wind at 7 miles an hour, pressure 30.00 inches and steady. At San Jose Airport, it was cloudy, temperature 60, dew point 55, relative humidity 83%, south wind at 3 miles an hour, pressure 29.99 inches and steady. At Santa Rosa, it was cloudy, temperature 54, calm, pressure 29.99 and steady. At Livermore, it was mostly cloudy, temperature 56, northwest wind at 5. At Monterey, it was cloudy, temperature 58, southwest wind at 5, pressure 30.01 and steady. At Salinas, it was cloudy, temperature 59, dew point 53, relative humidity 80%, west wind at 7. Here are some observations around California and western Nevada. It was clear, with a temperature of 57 at Sacramento, 74 at Reno, and 50 at Truckee. Under clear skies, South Lake Tahoe reported 50, Blue Canyon reported 63, and Mammoth Lakes reported 52. At Los Angeles, it was mostly cloudy, with a temperature of 63. At San Diego, it was cloudy, with a temperature of 66. Local temperature reports around San Francisco Bay for 2 a.m. Downtown San Francisco was 56 degrees. Oakland Museum was 57 degrees. Redwood City was 61 degrees. San Rafael was 55 degrees. The following is an important beach hazard message from the National Weather Service. Issued at 8:16 p.m. Pacific Daylight Time. Beach hazards statement remains in effect through Wednesday afternoon. What? An increased risk of sneaker waves and strong rip currents expected. Where? Pacific Coast beaches. When? Through Wednesday afternoon. Impacts, dangerous swimming and surfing conditions and localized beach erosion can be expected. Sneaker waves can sweep across the shoreline without warning, pulling people into the sea from rocks, jetties and beaches. Stay off of jetties, piers, rocks, and other waterside infrastructure. Remain out of the water to avoid hazardous surf and never turn your back on the ocean. Monitor local weather, surf and tide forecast at www.weather.gov/mtr. The area forecast for the South Bay, including the San Jose metro area and the Santa Clara Valley. For the rest of tonight, mostly clear until midnight, then becoming partly cloudy. Lows in the 50s. Northwest winds up to 5 miles per hour. For Tuesday, partly cloudy in the morning, then becoming sunny. Highs in the mid-70s by the bay, mid-80s to lower 90s inland. West winds 5 to 10 miles per hour. For Tuesday night, mostly clear. Lows in the 50s. West winds 5 to 10 miles per hour. And on Wednesday? Partly cloudy in the morning, then becoming sunny. Highs in the upper 70s by the bay, mid-80s to lower 90s inland. Light winds, becoming west 5 to 10 miles per hour in the afternoon. For the Wednesday night, mostly clear. Lows in the 50s. West winds 5 to 10 miles per hour. For Thursday? Partly cloudy in the morning, then becoming sunny. High 70s and 80s. For Thursday night, clear. Lows in the 50s. Friday through Saturday, partly cloudy. Highs from the upper 60s to lower 80s. Lows in the 50s. Saturday night, clear. Lows from the upper 40s to mid 50s. Sunday, mostly sunny in the morning.

becoming sunny. Highs from the lower 70s to mid-80s. Sunday night, clear. Lows from the lower to mid-50s. Monday, mostly sunny in the morning, then becoming sunny. Highs from the 70s to mid-80s. Low temperatures tonight and highs tomorrow for the selected cities: San Jose, 57 and 82, Mountain View, 56 and 76, Morgan Hill, 54 and 89. The area forecast for the Monterey Bay and Salinas Valley: beach hazards statement in effect through Wednesday afternoon. For the rest of tonight, partly cloudy until midnight, then becoming mostly cloudy. Patchy fog after midnight. Lows in the mid-50s. West winds 5 to 10 miles per hour. For Tuesday, partly cloudy in the morning, then becoming mostly sunny. Highs in the upper 60s at the coast of the mid-80s inland. West winds up to 5 miles per hour, increasing to 5 to 15 miles per hour in the afternoon. For Tuesday night, partly cloudy until midnight, then becoming mostly cloudy. Patchy fog after midnight. Lows in the mid-50s. West winds 5 to 10 miles per hour until midnight, becoming light. And on Wednesday, mostly cloudy in the morning, then becoming mostly sunny. Highs in the upper 60s at the coast of the mid-80s inland. Light winds, becoming west 5 to 10 miles per hour in the afternoon. For the Wednesday night, mostly clear until midnight, then becoming partly cloudy. Patchy fog after midnight. Lows in the mid-50s. West winds 5 to 10 miles per hour. For Thursday, mostly cloudy in the morning, then becoming mostly sunny. Highs from the upper 60s to lower 80s. For Thursday night, mostly clear until midnight, then becoming partly cloudy. Lows from the lower to mid-50s. Friday through Saturday, partly cloudy. Breezy. Highs from the mid-60s to upper 70s. Lows in the 50s. Saturday night, mostly clear. Lows near 50. Sunday, partly cloudy in the morning, then becoming mostly sunny. Highs from the mid-60s to upper 70s. Sunday night, mostly clear. Lows in the lower 50s. Monday, partly cloudy in the morning, then becoming mostly sunny. Highs from the mid-60s to lower 80s. Low temperatures tonight and highs tomorrow for the selected cities: Santa Cruz, 53 and 74, Monterey, 55 and 68, Salinas, 54 and 69, Hollister, 52 and 79, King City, 53 and 86. The weather overview for the Bay Area and Central Coast: hazardous beach conditions along the Pacific Coast through Wednesday. Warming trend continues, peaking midweek, with minor heat risk expected, and upper trough settles over the West Coast by late week, bringing cooler temperatures and breezy to gusty winds. The extended forecast for the Bay Area and Central Coast: Friday and Friday night, partly cloudy. High 60 to 85. Lows 55 to 60. Saturday and Saturday night, partly cloudy. Highs 55 to 80. Lows 50 to 55. Sunday and Sunday night, mostly clear. High 60 to 85. Lows 50 to 60. Monday and Monday night, mostly clear. Patchy fog after midnight. High 60 to 90. Lows 50 to 60. Tuesday and Tuesday night, mostly clear. Highs 55 to 85. Lows 50 to 55. Sunrise, sunset, and tidal information for the San Francisco Bay Area for Tuesday, June 23rd. The sunrise today, 5:49 a.m. The sunset tonight, 8:35 p.m. Tidal data at the Golden Gate for today. Low tide, 1:51 a.m. at 1.5 feet. High tide, 7:57 a.m. at 3.64 feet. Low tide, 12:57 p.m. at 1.87 feet. High tide, 7:48 p.m. at 5.87 feet. Here are the buoy observations for 2 a.m. Pacific.

right time. An offshore buoy 6 winds north at 6 knots, pressure 1,027.7 millibars. An offshore buoy 59, winds north 14 knots, water temperature 62, pressure 1,022.3 millibars, seas 5 feet, every 8 seconds. At buoy 14 near Point Arena, winds northwest at 8 knots, water temperature 55, pressure 1,015.9 millibars. At buoy 13 near Bodega Bay, winds northwest at 8 knots, pressure 1,015.7 millibars, swell 4 feet, every 14 seconds. At Point Reyes Wave Rider buoy, water temperature 57, seas 6 feet, every 9 seconds. At San Francisco Bar buoy, water temperature 60, seas 4 feet, every 13 seconds. At San Francisco buoy, winds west at 6 knots, pressure 1,015.9 millibars, swell 4 feet, every 14 seconds. At Half Moon Bay buoy, winds west 6 knots, water temperature 60, pressure 1,016.1 millibars, seas 4 feet, every 13 seconds. At Monterey Bay buoy, winds northwest 6 knots, water temperature 61, pressure 1,016.0 millibars, seas 5 feet, every 14 seconds. At Point Sur, Wave Rider buoy, water temperature 58, seas 5 feet, every 7 seconds. At Cape San Martin buoy, winds northwest at 10 knots, water temperature 59, pressure 1,016.4 millibars. Synopsis for the Central California coast and bays, including the Monterey Bay, Greater Farallones, and Cordell Bank National Marine Sanctuaries. Gentle to moderate winds persist through Wednesday with generally moderate seas. Fresh to strong breezes resume over the coastal waters mid to late week, driving rough seas across the coastal waters. Long period southwest swell will persist through the extended forecast. The marine forecast for San Pablo Bay, Suisun Bay, the West Delta, and the San Francisco Bay north of the Bay Bridge. For today, southwest wind 5 to 10 knots, rising to 10 to 15 knots this afternoon. For tonight, southwest wind 10 to 15 knots. For Wednesday, southwest wind 5 to 10 knots, rising to 10 to 15 knots in the afternoon. The marine forecast for Monterey Bay. For today, west wind around 5 knots, rising to 5 to 10 knots this afternoon. Seas around 3 feet. Wave detail, northwest 2 feet at 7 seconds. Patchy dense fog early this morning. For tonight, west wind 5 to 10 knots in the evening, becoming light and variable. Seas around 3 feet. Wave detail, northwest 2 feet at 7 seconds. Patchy fog. For Wednesday, west wind around 5 knots, rising to 5 to 10 knots in the afternoon. Seas around 2 feet or less. Wave detail, northwest 2 feet at 7 seconds. Patchy fog in the morning. The coastal waters forecast from Pigeon Point to Point Pinos out to 10 nautical miles. For today, northwest wind around 5 knots, backing to west this afternoon. Seas 3 to 4 feet. Wave detail, northwest 3 feet at 7 seconds and southwest 2 feet at 15 seconds. Patchy dense fog early this morning. For tonight, northwest wind around 5 knots. Seas 3 to 4 feet. Wave detail, northwest 3 feet at 7 seconds and southwest 2 feet at 15 seconds. Patchy fog after midnight. For Wednesday, west wind around 5 knots. Seas around 3 feet. Wave detail, northwest 2 feet at 7 seconds and south 2 feet at 17 seconds. Patchy fog in the morning. 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This broadcast originates from the National Weather Service office located in Monterey, California, and serves the South Bay and Monterey Bay area, including the cities of San Jose, Monterey, Salinas, and Santa Cruz. The area forecast for the Peninsula, North Bay, and East Bay. Beach hazards statement in effect through Wednesday afternoon.

rest of tonight, partly cloudy. Lows from the lower to mid-50s. West winds 5 to 10 miles per hour. For Tuesday, partly cloudy in the morning, then becoming mostly sunny. Highs in the upper 60s at the coast to the upper 80s inland. West winds 5 to 15 miles per hour. For Tuesday night, mostly clear until midnight, then becoming partly cloudy. Lows in the 50s. West winds 5 to 10 miles per hour. And on Wednesday, partly cloudy in the morning, then becoming mostly sunny. Highs in the upper 60s at the coast to the upper 80s inland. Southwest winds up to 5 miles per hour, becoming west 5 to 15 miles per hour in the afternoon. For the Wednesday night, mostly clear until midnight, then becoming partly cloudy. Lows in the 50s. Southwest winds 5 to 15 miles per hour. For Thursday, partly cloudy in the morning, then becoming sunny. Highs from the mid-60s to lower 80s. For Thursday night, mostly clear. Lows in the 50s. Friday through Saturday, partly cloudy. Breezy. Highs 60s and 70s. Lows in the 50s. Saturday night, clear, breezy. Lows from the upper 40s to mid-50s. Sunday, mostly sunny in the morning, then becoming sunny. Highs from the upper 60s to lower 80s. Sunday night, clear. Lows in the 50s. Monday, mostly sunny. Highs from the upper 60s to lower 80s. Low temperatures tonight and highs tomorrow for the selected cities: San Francisco, 54 and 67, San Francisco Airport, 55 and 71, Redwood City, 56 and 81, Oakland, 55 and 72, Fremont, 56 and 79, Concord, 54 and 85, Livermore, 54 and 88, San Rafael, 54 and 76, Santa Rosa, 50 and 83, Napa, 51 and 79, Fairfield, 55 and 84. These are the 2 a.m. Pacific Daylight Time observations for the San Francisco and Monterey Bay areas on Tuesday, June 23rd. At San Francisco Airport, it was cloudy, temperature 57, dew point 53, relative humidity 86%, west wind at 12 miles an hour, pressure 30.00 inches and steady. At Oakland Airport, it was cloudy, temperature 58, dew point 54, relative humidity 86%, southwest wind at 7 miles an hour, pressure 30.00 inches and steady. At San Jose Airport, it was cloudy, temperature 60, dew point 55, relative humidity 83%, south wind at 3 miles an hour, pressure 29.99 inches and steady. At Santa Rosa, it was cloudy, temperature 54, calm, pressure 29.99 and steady. At Livermore, it was mostly cloudy, temperature 56, northwest wind at 5. At Monterey, it was cloudy, temperature 58, southwest wind at 5, pressure 30.01 and steady. At Salinas, it was cloudy, temperature 59, dew point 53, relative humidity 80%, west wind at 7. Here are some observations around California and western Nevada. It was clear, with a temperature of 57 at Sacramento, 74 at Reno, and 50 at Truckee. Under clear skies, South Lake Tahoe reported 50, Blue Canyon reported 63, and Mammoth Lakes reported 52. At Los Angeles, it was mostly cloudy, with a temperature of 63. At San Diego, it was cloudy, with a temperature of 66. Local temperature reports around San Francisco Bay for 2 a.m. Downtown San Francisco was 56 degrees. Oakland Museum was 57 degrees. Redwood City was 61 degrees. San Rafael was 55 degrees. The following is an important beach hazard message from the National Weather Service. Issued at 8:16 p.m. Pacific Daylight Time. Beach hazards statement remains in effect through Wednesday afternoon. What? An increased risk of sneaker waves and strong

rip currents expected. Where? Pacific Coast beaches. When? Through Wednesday afternoon. Impacts, dangerous swimming and surfing conditions, and localized beach erosion can be expected. Sneaker waves can sweep across the shoreline without warning, pulling people into the sea from rocks, jetties, and beaches. Stay off of jetties, piers, rocks, and other waterside infrastructure. Remain out of the water to avoid hazardous surf and never turn your back on the ocean. Monitor local weather, surf, and tide forecast at www.weather.gov/mtr. The area forecast for the South Bay, including the San Jose metro area and the Santa Clara Valley. For the rest of tonight, mostly clear until midnight, then becoming partly cloudy. Lows in the 50s. Northwest winds up to 5 miles per hour. For Tuesday, partly cloudy in the morning, then becoming sunny. Highs in the mid-70s by the bay, mid-80s to lower 90s inland. West winds 5 to 10 miles per hour. For Tuesday night, mostly clear. Lows in the 50s. West winds 5 to 10 miles per hour. And on Wednesday, partly cloudy in the morning, then becoming sunny. Highs in the upper 70s by the bay, mid-80s to lower 90s inland. Light winds, becoming west 5 to 10 miles per hour in the afternoon. For the Wednesday night, mostly clear. Lows in the 50s. West winds 5 to 10 miles per hour. For Thursday, partly cloudy in the morning, then becoming sunny. High 70s and 80s. For Thursday night, clear. Lows in the 50s. Friday through Saturday, partly cloudy. Highs from the upper 60s to lower 80s. Lows in the 50s. Saturday night, clear. Lows from the upper 40s to mid 50s. Sunday, mostly sunny in the morning, then becoming sunny. Highs from the lower 70s to mid 80s. Sunday night, clear. Lows from the lower to mid 50s. Monday, mostly sunny in the morning, then becoming sunny. Highs from the 70s to mid 80s. Low temperatures tonight and highs tomorrow for these selected cities: San Jose, 57 and 82, Mountain View, 56 and 76, Morgan Hill, 54 and 89. The area forecast for the Monterey Bay and Salinas Valley. Beach hazards statement in effect through Wednesday afternoon. For the rest of tonight, mostly cloudy. Patchy fog. Lows in the mid-50s. Light winds. For Tuesday, mostly cloudy in the morning, then becoming mostly sunny. Highs in the mid-60s at the coast to the lower 80s inland. West winds up to 5 miles per hour, increasing to 5 to 15 miles per hour in the afternoon. For Tuesday night, partly cloudy until midnight, then becoming mostly cloudy. Patchy fog after midnight. Lows in the mid-50s. West winds 5 to 10 miles per hour until midnight, becoming light. And on Wednesday, mostly cloudy in the morning, then becoming mostly sunny. Highs in the mid-60s at the coast to the mid-80s inland. Light winds, becoming west 5 to 15 miles per hour in the afternoon. For the Wednesday night, partly cloudy. Patchy fog after midnight. Lows in the mid-50s. West winds 5 to 10 miles per hour. For Thursday, mostly cloudy in the morning, then becoming mostly sunny. Highs from the upper 60s to lower 80s. Thursday night through Saturday, partly cloudy. Breezy. Lows in the 50s. Highs 60s and 70s. Saturday night, mostly clear. Breezy. Lows near 50. Sunday, partly cloudy in the morning, then becoming mostly sunny. Highs from the mid-60s to upper 70s. Sunday night, mostly clear. Lows from the lower to mid-50s. Monday, partly cloudy in the morning, then becoming mostly sunny. Highs from the mid-60s to lower 80s.
Low temperatures tonight and highs tomorrow for these selected cities. Santa Cruz, 53 and 70. Monterey, 55 and 65. Salinas, 54 and 65. Hollister, 52 and 75. King City, 53 and 83. The weather overview for the Bay Area and Central Coast. Hazardous beach conditions along the Pacific Coast through Wednesday. Warming trend continues, peaking midweek, with minor heat risk expected, and upper trough settles over the West Coast by late week, bringing cooler temperatures and breezy to gusty winds. The extended forecast for the Bay Area and Central Coast, Friday and Friday night, partly cloudy. High 60 to 85. Lows 55 to 60. Saturday and Saturday night, partly cloudy. Highs 55 to 80. Lows 50 to 55. Sunday and Sunday night, mostly clear. High 60 to 85. Lows 50 to 60. Monday and Monday night, mostly clear. Patchy fog after midnight. High 60 to 90. Lows 50 to 60. Tuesday and Tuesday night, mostly clear. Highs 55 to 85. Lows 50 to 55. Sunrise, sunset, and tidal information for the San Francisco Bay Area for Tuesday, June 23rd. The sunrise today, 5:49 a.m. The sunset tonight, 8:35 p.m. Tidal data at the Golden Gate for today. Low tide, 1:51 a.m. at 1.5 feet. High tide, 7:57 a.m. at 3.64 feet. Low tide, 12:57 p.m. at 1.87 feet. High tide, 7:48 p.m. at 5.87 feet. Here are the buoy observations for 3 a.m. Pacific Daylight Time. An offshore buoy 6 winds northeast at 8 knots, pressure 1,027.4 millibars. An offshore buoy 59 winds north at 14 knots, water temperature 62, pressure 1,022.2 millibars. At buoy 14 near Point Arena, winds north at 8 knots, water temperature 55, pressure 1,015.6 millibars. At buoy 13 near Bodega Bay, winds northwest at 8 knots, pressure 1,015.9 millibars. At Point Reyes Wave Rider buoy, water temperature 57, seas 6 feet, every 8 seconds. At San Francisco Bar buoy, water temperature 60, seas 4 feet, every 17 seconds. At San Francisco buoy, winds west at 6 knots, pressure 1,016.0 millibars, swell 4 feet, every 16 seconds. At Half Moon Bay buoy, winds west 6 knots, water temperature 59, pressure 1,016.1 millibars, seas 4 feet, every 11 seconds. At Monterey buoy, winds northwest at 8 knots, water temperature 61, pressure 1,016.1 millibars. At Pointer, Wave Rider buoy, water temperature 58, seas 5 feet, every 13 seconds. At Cape San Martin buoy, winds northwest at 10 knots, water temperature 59, pressure 1,016.2 millibars. Synopsis for the Central California coast and bays, including the Monterey Bay, Greater Farallones, and Cordell Bank National Marine Sanctuaries. Gentle to moderate winds persist through Wednesday with generally moderate seas. Fresh to strong breezes resume over the coastal waters mid to late week, driving rough seas across the coastal waters. Long period southwest swell will persist through the extended forecast. The marine forecast for San Pablo Bay, Suisun Bay, the West Delta, and the San Francisco Bay north of the Bay Bridge. For today, southwest wind 5 to 10 knots, rising to 10 to 15 knots this afternoon. For tonight, southwest wind 10 to 15 knots. For Wednesday, southwest wind 5 to 10 knots, rising to 10 to 15 knots in the afternoon. The marine forecast for Monterey Bay. For today, west wind around 5 knots, rising to 5 to 10 knots this afternoon. Seas around 3 feet. Wave detail, northwest 2 feet at 7 seconds. Patchy dense fog early this morning. For tonight, west wind 5 to 10 knots in the evening,
becoming light and variable.

is around 3 feet. Wave detail, northwest 2 feet at 7 seconds. Patchy fog. For Wednesday, west wind around 5 knots, rising to 5 to 10 knots in the afternoon. Sea is around 2 feet or less. Wave detail, northwest 2 feet at 7 seconds. Patchy fog in the morning. The coastal waters forecast from Pigeon Point to Point Pinos out to 10 nautical miles. For today, northwest wind around 5 knots, backing to west this afternoon. Seas 3 to 4 feet. Wave detail, northwest 3 feet at 7 seconds and southwest 2 feet at 15 seconds. Patchy dense fog early this morning. For tonight, northwest wind around 5 knots. Seas 3 to 4 feet. Wave detail, northwest 3 feet at 7 seconds and southwest 2 feet at 15 seconds. Patchy fog after midnight. For Wednesday, west wind around 5 knots. Seas around 3 feet. Wave detail, northwest 2 feet at 7 seconds and south 2 feet at 17 seconds. Patchy fog in the morning. The area forecast for the peninsula, North Bay, and East Bay. Beach hazards statement in effect through Wednesday afternoon. For the rest of tonight, mostly cloudy. Lows from the lower to mid-50s. West winds up to 5 miles per hour. For Tuesday, partly cloudy in the morning then becoming mostly sunny. Highs in the mid-60s at the coast to the lower 80s inland. West winds 5 to 15 miles per hour. For Tuesday night, mostly clear until midnight then becoming partly cloudy. Lows in the 50s. West winds 5 to 10 miles per hour. And on Wednesday, mostly cloudy in the morning then becoming mostly sunny. Highs in the mid-60s at the coast to the mid-80s inland. Southwest winds up to 5 miles per hour, becoming west 5 to 15 miles per hour in the afternoon. For the Wednesday night, mostly clear until midnight then becoming partly cloudy. Lows in the 50s. Southwest winds 5 to 15 miles per hour. For Thursday, partly cloudy in the morning then becoming mostly sunny. Highs from the mid-60s to lower 80s. For Thursday night, mostly clear until midnight then becoming partly cloudy. Breezy. Lows in the 50s. Friday through Saturday, partly cloudy. Breezy. Highs 60s and 70s. Lows in the 50s. Saturday night, clear, breezy. Lows from the upper 40s to mid-50s. Sunday, mostly sunny in the morning then becoming sunny. Highs from the upper 60s to lower 80s. Sunday night, clear. Lows in the 50s. Monday, mostly sunny. Highs from the upper 60s to lower 80s. Low temperatures tonight and highs tomorrow for these selected cities. San Francisco, 54 and 64. San Francisco Airport, 55 and 68. Redwood City, 56 and 76. Oakland, 55 and 69. Fremont, 56 and 74. Concord, 54 and 85. Livermore, 54 and 83. San Rafael, 54 and 74. Santa Rosa, 50 and 78. Napa, 51 and 75. Fairfield, 55 and 84. These are the 3 a.m. Pacific Daylight Time observations for the San Francisco and Monterey Bay areas on Tuesday, June 23rd. At San Francisco Airport, it was cloudy, temperature 56, dew point 53, relative humidity 90%, west wind at 10 miles an hour, pressure 30.00 inches and steady. At Oakland Airport, it was cloudy, temperature 57, dew point 54, relative humidity 89%, variable wind at 7 miles an hour, pressure 30.01 inches and rising. At San Jose Airport, it was cloudy, temperature 61, dew point 55, relative humidity 81%, calm, pressure 29.99 inches and steady. At Santa Rosa, it was cloudy, temperature 54, southeast wind at 5, pressure 29.99 and steady.
At Livermore, it was cloudy, temperature 57, northwest wind at 5. At Monterey, it was cloudy, temperature 57, southwest wind at 5, pressure 30.01 and steady. At Salinas, it was cloudy, temperature 58, dew point 54, relative humidity 86%, northwest wind at 3. Here are some observations around California and western Nevada. It was clear, with a temperature of 57 at Sacramento, 73 at Reno, 48 at South Lake Tahoe, 63 at Blue Canyon, and 52 at Mammoth Lakes. At Los Angeles, it was mostly cloudy, with a temperature of 63. At San Diego, it was cloudy, with a temperature of 66. Local temperature reports around San Francisco Bay for 3 a.m. Downtown San Francisco was 55 degrees. Oakland Museum was 57 degrees. Redwood City was 61 degrees. San Rafael was 55 degrees. The following is an important beach hazard message from the National Weather Service. Issued at 8:16 p.m. Pacific Daylight Time. Beach hazards statement remains in effect through Wednesday afternoon. What? An increased risk of sneaker waves and strong rip currents expected. Where? Pacific Coast beaches. When? Through Wednesday afternoon. Impacts, dangerous swimming and surfing conditions and localized beach erosion can be expected. Sneaker waves can sweep across the shoreline without warning, pulling people into the sea from rocks, jetties and beaches. Stay off of jetties, piers, rocks, and other waterside infrastructure. Remain out of the water to avoid hazardous surf and never turn your back on the ocean. Monitor local weather, surf and tide forecasts at www.weather.gov/mtr. The area forecast for the South Bay, including the San Jose metro area and the Santa Clara Valley. For the rest of tonight, partly cloudy. Lows in the 50s. Light winds. For Tuesday, partly cloudy in the morning, then becoming sunny. Highs in the lower 70s by the bay to the 80s inland. Northwest winds 5 to 10 miles per hour. For Tuesday night, clear until midnight, then becoming partly cloudy. Lows in the 50s. Northwest winds 5 to 10 miles per hour. And on Wednesday, partly cloudy in the morning, then becoming sunny. Highs in the mid-70s by the bay, mid to upper 80s inland. Light winds, becoming west 5 to 10 miles per hour in the afternoon. For the Wednesday night, mostly clear. Lows in the 50s. West winds 5 to 10 miles per hour, becoming southwest after midnight. For Thursday, partly cloudy in the morning, then becoming sunny. Highs from the lower 70s to mid 80s. For Thursday night, mostly clear. Lows in the 50s. Friday through Saturday, partly cloudy. Highs from the mid 60s to lower 80s. Lows in the 50s. Saturday night, clear. Lows from the upper 40s to mid 50s. Sunday, partly cloudy in the morning, then becoming sunny. Highs from the lower 70s to mid 80s. Sunday night, clear. Lows in the 50s. Monday, mostly sunny in the morning, then becoming sunny. Highs from the mid 70s to upper 80s. Low temperatures tonight and highs tomorrow for these selected cities: San Jose, 57 and 78, Mountain View, 56 and 72, Morgan Hill, 54 and 86. The area forecast for the Monterey Bay and Salinas Valley. Beach hazards statement in effect through Wednesday afternoon. For the rest of tonight, mostly cloudy. Patchy fog. Lows in the mid-50s. Light winds. For Tuesday, mostly cloudy in the morning, then becoming mostly sunny. Highs in the mid-60s at the coast to the lower 80s inland. West winds up to 5 miles per hour, increasing to 5 to 15 miles per hour in the afternoon. For Tuesday night, partly cloudy until midnight, then becoming mostly cloudy.

fog after midnight. Lows in the mid-50s. West winds 5 to 10 miles per hour until midnight, becoming light. And on Wednesday? Mostly cloudy in the morning, then becoming mostly sunny. Highs in the mid-60s at the coast of the mid-80s inland. Light winds, becoming west 5 to 15 miles per hour in the afternoon. For the Wednesday night, partly cloudy. Patchy fog after midnight. Lows in the mid-50s. West winds 5 to 10 miles per hour. For Thursday, mostly cloudy in the morning, then becoming mostly sunny. Highs from the upper 60s to lower 80s. Thursday night through Saturday, partly cloudy. Breezy. Lows in the 50s. Highs 60s and 70s. Saturday night, mostly clear. Breezy. Lows near 50. Sunday, partly cloudy in the morning, then becoming mostly sunny. Highs from the mid-60s to upper 70s. Sunday night, mostly clear. Lows from the lower to mid-50s. Monday, partly cloudy in the morning, then becoming mostly sunny. Highs from the mid-60s to lower 80s. Low temperatures tonight and highs tomorrow for these selected cities: Santa Cruz, 53 and 70, Monterey, 55 and 65, Salinas, 54 and 65, Hollister, 52 and 75, King City, 53 and 83. The weather overview for the Bay Area and Central Coast: hazardous beach conditions along the Pacific Coast through Wednesday. Warming trend continues, peaking midweek, with minor heat risk expected, and upper trough settles over the West Coast by late week, bringing cooler temperatures and breezy to gusty winds. The extended forecast for the Bay Area and Central Coast: Friday and Friday night, partly cloudy. High 60 to 85. Lows 55 to 60. Saturday and Saturday night, partly cloudy. Highs 55 to 80. Lows 50 to 55. Sunday and Sunday night, mostly clear. Highs 60 to 85. Lows 50 to 60. Monday and Monday night, mostly clear. Patchy fog after midnight. Highs 60 to 90. Lows 50 to 60. Tuesday and Tuesday night, mostly clear. Highs 55 to 85. Lows 50 to 55. Sunrise, sunset, and tidal information for the San Francisco Bay Area for Tuesday, June 23rd. The sunrise today, 5:49 a.m. The sunset tonight, 8:35 p.m. Tidal data at the Golden Gate for today. Low tide, 1:51 a.m. at 1.5 feet. High tide, 7:57 a.m. at 3.64 feet. Low tide, 12:57 p.m. at 1.87 feet. High tide, 7:48 p.m. at 5.87 feet. 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This broadcast originates from the National Weather Service office located in Monterey, California, and serves the South Bay and Monterey Bay Area, including the cities of San Jose, Monterey, Salinas, and Santa Cruz. Here are the buoy observations for 3 a.m. Pacific Daylight Time. An offshore buoy 6 winds northeast at 8 knots, pressure 1,027.4 millibars. An offshore buoy 59 winds north at 14 knots, water temperature 62, pressure 1,022.2 millibars. At Point Arena buoy, winds north 8 knots, water temperature 55, pressure 1,015.7 millibars, seas 5 feet, every 8 seconds. At buoy 13 near Bodega Bay, winds northwest at 8 knots, pressure 1,015.9 millibars. At Point Reyes Wave Rider buoy, water temperature 57, seas 5 feet, every 8 seconds. At San Francisco Bar buoy, water temperature 60, seas 4 feet, every 17 seconds. At San Francisco buoy, winds west at 6 knots, pressure 1,016.0 millibars, swell 4 feet, every 16 seconds.

At half moon bay buoy winds west 6 knots, water temperature 59, pressure 1016.1 millibars, seas 4 feet, every 11 seconds. At Monterey Bay buoy winds northwest 6 knots, water temperature 61, pressure 1016.1 millibars, seas 5 feet, every 8 seconds. At Pointer, Wave Rider buoy water temperature 58, seas 5 feet, every 13 seconds. At Cape San Martin buoy winds northwest 8 knots, water temperature 59, pressure 1016.3 millibars. Seas 5 feet, every 14 seconds. Synopsis for the Central California coast and bays including the Monterey Bay, Greater Farallones, and Cordell Bank National Marine Sanctuaries, gentle to moderate winds persist through Wednesday with generally moderate seas. Fresh to strong breezes resume over the coastal waters mid to late week, driving rough seas across the coastal waters. Long period southwest swell will persist through the extended forecast. The marine forecast for San Pablo Bay, Suisun Bay, the West Delta, and the San Francisco Bay north of the Bay Bridge. For today, southwest wind 5 to 10 knots, rising to 10 to 15 knots this afternoon. For tonight, southwest wind 10 to 15 knots. For Wednesday, southwest wind 5 to 10 knots, rising to 10 to 15 knots in the afternoon. The marine forecast for Monterey Bay. For today, west wind around 5 knots, rising to 5 to 10 knots this afternoon. Seas around 3 feet. Wave detail, northwest 2 feet at 7 seconds. Patchy dense fog early this morning. For tonight, west wind 5 to 10 knots in the evening, becoming light and variable. Seas around 3 feet. Wave detail, northwest 2 feet at 7 seconds. Patchy fog. For Wednesday, west wind around 5 knots, rising to 5 to 10 knots in the afternoon. Seas around 2 feet or less. Wave detail, northwest 2 feet at 7 seconds. Patchy fog in the morning. The coastal waters forecast from Pigeon Point to Point Pinos out to 10 nautical miles. For today, northwest wind around 5 knots, backing to west this afternoon. Seas 3 to 4 feet. Wave detail, northwest 3 feet at 7 seconds and southwest 2 feet at 15 seconds. Patchy dense fog early this morning. For tonight, northwest wind around 5 knots. Seas 3 to 4 feet. Wave detail, northwest 3 feet at 7 seconds and southwest 2 feet at 15 seconds. Patchy fog after midnight. For Wednesday, west wind around 5 knots. Seas around 3 feet. Wave detail, northwest 2 feet at 7 seconds and south 2 feet at 17 seconds. Patchy fog in the morning. The area forecast for the peninsula, North Bay, and East Bay. Beach hazards statement in effect through Wednesday afternoon. For the rest of tonight, mostly cloudy. Lows from the lower to mid-50s. West winds up to 5 miles per hour. For Tuesday, partly cloudy in the morning then becoming mostly sunny. Highs in the mid-60s at the coast to the lower 80s inland. West winds 5 to 15 miles per hour. For Tuesday night, mostly clear until midnight then becoming partly cloudy. Lows in the 50s. West winds 5 to 10 miles per hour. And on Wednesday, mostly cloudy in the morning then becoming mostly sunny. Highs in the mid-60s at the coast to the mid-80s inland. Southwest winds up to 5 miles per hour, becoming west 5 to 15 miles per hour in the afternoon. For the Wednesday night, mostly clear until midnight then becoming partly cloudy. Lows in the 50s. Southwest winds 5 to 15 miles per hour. For Thursday, partly cloudy in the morning then becoming mostly sunny. Highs from the mid-60s to lower 80s. For Thursday night, mostly clear until midnight then becoming partly cloudy. Breezy. Lows in the 50s. Friday through Saturday, partly cloudy. Breezy.

55 and 69, Fremont, 56 and 74, Concord, 54 and 85, Livermore, 54 and 83, San Rafael, 54 and 74, Santa Rosa, 50 and 78, Napa, 51 and 75, Fairfield, 55 and 84. These are the 3 a.m. Pacific Daylight Time observations for the San Francisco and Monterey Bay areas on Tuesday, June 23rd. At San Francisco Airport, it was cloudy, temperature 56, dew point 53, relative humidity 90%, west wind at 10 miles an hour, pressure 30.00 inches and steady. At Oakland Airport, it was cloudy, temperature 57, dew point 54, relative humidity 89%, variable wind at 7 miles an hour, pressure 30.01 inches and rising. At San Jose Airport, it was cloudy, temperature 61, dew point 55, relative humidity 81%, calm, pressure 29.99 inches and steady. At Santa Rosa, it was cloudy, temperature 54, southeast wind at 5, pressure 29.99 and steady. At Livermore, it was cloudy, temperature 57, north 4, southeast wind at 5, pressure 29.99 and steady. At Livermore, it was cloudy, temperature 57, northwest wind at 5. At Monterey, it was cloudy, temperature 57, southwest wind at 5, pressure 30.01 and steady. At Salinas, it was cloudy, temperature 58, dew point 54, relative humidity 86%, northwest wind at 3. Here are some observations around California and western Nevada. It was clear, with a temperature of 57 at Sacramento, 73 at Reno, 48 at South Lake Tahoe, 63 at Blue Canyon, and 52 at Mammoth Lakes. At Los Angeles, it was mostly cloudy, with a temperature of 63. At San Diego, it was cloudy, with a temperature of 66. Local temperature reports around San Francisco Bay for 3 a.m. Downtown San Francisco was 55 degrees. Oakland Museum was 57 degrees. Redwood City was 61 degrees. San Rafael was 55 degrees. The following is an important beach hazard message from the National Weather Service. Issued at 8:16 p.m. Pacific Daylight Time. Beach hazard statement remains in effect through Wednesday afternoon. What? An increased risk of sneaker waves and strong rip currents expected. Where? Pacific Coast beaches. When? Through Wednesday afternoon. Impacts, dangerous swimming and surfing conditions and localized beach erosion can be expected. Sneaker waves can sweep across the shoreline without warning, pulling people into the sea from rocks, jetties and beaches. Stay off of jetties, piers, rocks, and other waterside infrastructure. Remain out of the water to avoid hazardous surf and never turn your back on the ocean. Monitor local weather, surf and tide forecast at www.weather.gov/mtr. The area forecast for the South Bay, including the San Jose metro area and the Santa Clara Valley. For the rest of tonight, partly cloudy. Lows in the 50s. Light winds. For Tuesday, partly cloudy in the morning then becoming sunny. Highs in the lower 70s by the bay to the 80s inland. Northwest winds 5 to 10 miles per hour. For Tuesday night, clear until midnight then becoming partly cloudy. Lows in the 50s. Northwest winds 5 to 10 miles per hour. And on Wednesday, partly cloudy in the morning then becoming sunny. Highs in the mid-70s by the bay, mid to upper 80s inland. Light winds, becoming west 5 to 10 miles per hour in the afternoon. For the Wednesday night, mostly clear. Lows in the 50s. West winds 5 to 10 miles per hour, becoming southwest after midnight. For Thursday, partly cloudy in the morning then becoming sunny. Highs from the lower 70s to mid 80s. For Thursday night, mostly clear. Lows in the 50s. Friday through Saturday, partly cloudy,

highest from the mid-60s to lower 80s. Lows in the 50s. Saturday night, clear. Lows from the upper 40s to mid-50s. Sunday, partly cloudy in the morning, then becoming sunny. Highs from the lower 70s to mid-80s. Sunday night, clear. Lows in the 50s. Monday, mostly sunny in the morning, then becoming sunny. Highs from the mid-70s to upper 80s. Low temperatures tonight and highs tomorrow for the selected cities: San Jose, 57 and 78, Mountain View, 56 and 72, Morgan Hill, 54 and 86. The area forecast for the Monterey Bay and Salinas Valley: beach hazards statement in effect through Wednesday afternoon. For the rest of tonight, mostly cloudy. Patchy fog. Lows in the mid-50s. Light winds. For Tuesday, mostly cloudy in the morning, then becoming mostly sunny. Highs in the mid-60s at the coast to the lower 80s inland. West winds up to 5 miles per hour, increasing to 5 to 15 miles per hour in the afternoon. For Tuesday night, partly cloudy until midnight, then becoming mostly cloudy. Patchy fog after midnight. Lows in the mid-50s. West winds 5 to 10 miles per hour until midnight, becoming light. And on Wednesday, mostly cloudy in the morning, then becoming mostly sunny. Highs in the mid-60s at the coast of the mid-80s inland. Light winds, becoming west 5 to 15 miles per hour in the afternoon. For the Wednesday night, partly cloudy. Patchy fog after midnight. Lows in the mid-50s. West winds 5 to 10 miles per hour. For Thursday, mostly cloudy in the morning, then becoming mostly sunny. Highs from the upper 60s to lower 80s. Thursday night through Saturday, partly cloudy. Breezy. Lows in the 50s. Highs 60s and 70s. Saturday night, mostly clear. Breezy. Lows near 50. Sunday, partly cloudy in the morning, then becoming mostly sunny. Highs from the mid-60s to upper 70s. Sunday night, mostly clear. Lows from the lower to mid-50s. Monday, partly cloudy in the morning, then becoming mostly sunny. Highs from the mid-60s to lower 80s. Low temperatures tonight and highs tomorrow for the selected cities: Santa Cruz, 53 and 70, Monterey, 55 and 65, Salinas, 54 and 65, Hollister, 52 and 75, King City, 53 and 83. The weather overview for the Bay Area and Central Coast: hazardous beach conditions along the Pacific Coast through Wednesday. Warming trend continues, peaking midweek, with minor heat risk expected, and upper trough settles over the West Coast by late week, bringing cooler temperatures and breezy to gusty winds. The extended forecast for the Bay Area and Central Coast: Friday and Friday night, partly cloudy. High 60 to 85. Lows 55 to 60. Saturday and Saturday night, partly cloudy. Highs 55 to 80. Lows 50 to 55. Sunday and Sunday night, mostly clear. Highs 60 to 85. Lows 50 to 60. Monday and Monday night, mostly clear. Patchy fog after midnight. Highs 60 to 90. Lows 50 to 60. Tuesday and Tuesday night, mostly clear. Highs 55 to 85. Lows 50 to 55. Sunrise, sunset, and tidal information for the San Francisco Bay Area for Tuesday, June 23rd. The sunrise today, 5:49 a.m. The sunset tonight, 8:35 p.m. Tidal data at the Golden Gate for today. Low tide, 1:51 a.m. at 1.5 feet. High tide, 7:57 a.m. at 3.64 feet. Low tide, 12:57 p.m. at 1.87 feet. High tide, 7:48 p.m. at 5.87 feet. Here are the buoy observations for 3 a.m. Pacific Daylight Time.

at offshore buoy 6 winds northeast at 8 knots, pressure 1,027.4 millibars. At offshore buoy 59 winds north at 14 knots, water temperature 62, pressure 1,022.2 millibars. At Point Arena buoy, winds north 8 knots, water temperature 55, pressure 1,015.7 millibars, seas 5 feet, every 8 seconds. At buoy 13 near Bodega Bay, winds northwest at 8 knots, pressure 1,015.9 millibars. At Point Reyes Wave Rider buoy, water temperature 57, seas 5 feet, every 8 seconds. At San Francisco Bar buoy, water temperature 60, seas 4 feet, every 17 seconds. At San Francisco buoy, winds west at 6 knots, pressure 1,016.0 millibars, swell 4 feet, every 16 seconds. At Half Moon Bay buoy, winds west 6 knots, water temperature 59, pressure 1,016.1 millibars, seas 4 feet, every 11 seconds. At Monterey Bay buoy, winds northwest 6 knots, water temperature 61, pressure 1,016.1 millibars, seas 5 feet, every 8 seconds. At Point Sur, Wave Rider buoy, water temperature 58, seas 5 feet, every 13 seconds. At Cape San Martin buoy, winds northwest 8 knots, water temperature 59, pressure 1,016.3 millibars. Seas 5 feet, every 14 seconds. Synopsis for the Central California coast and bays, including the Monterey Bay, Greater Farallones, and Cordell Bank National Marine Sanctuaries, gentle to moderate winds persist through Wednesday with generally moderate seas. Fresh to strong breezes resume over the coastal waters mid to late week, driving rough seas across the coastal waters. Long period southwest swell will persist through the extended forecast. The marine forecast for San Pablo Bay, Suisun Bay, the West Delta, and the San Francisco Bay north of the Bay Bridge. For today, southwest wind 5 to 10 knots, rising to 10 to 15 knots this afternoon. For tonight, southwest wind 10 to 15 knots. For Wednesday, southwest wind 5 to 10 knots, rising to 10 to 15 knots in the afternoon. The marine forecast for Monterey Bay. For today, west wind around 5 knots, rising to 5 to 10 knots this afternoon. Seas around 3 feet. Wave detail, northwest 2 feet at 7 seconds. Patchy dense fog early this morning. For tonight, west wind 5 to 10 knots in the evening, becoming light and variable. Seas around 3 feet. Wave detail, northwest 2 feet at 7 seconds. Patchy fog. For Wednesday, west wind around 5 knots, rising to 5 to 10 knots in the afternoon. Seas around 2 feet or less. Wave detail, northwest 2 feet at 7 seconds. Patchy fog in the morning. The coastal waters forecast from Pigeon Point to Point Pinos out to 10 nautical miles. For today, northwest wind around 5 knots, backing to west this afternoon. Seas 3 to 4 feet. Wave detail, northwest 3 feet at 7 seconds and southwest 2 feet at 15 seconds. Patchy dense fog early this morning. For tonight, northwest wind around 5 knots. Seas 3 to 4 feet. Wave detail, northwest 3 feet at 7 seconds and southwest 2 feet at 15 seconds. Patchy fog after midnight. For Wednesday, west wind around 5 knots. Seas around 3 feet. Wave detail, northwest 2 feet at 7 seconds and south 2 feet at 17 seconds. Patchy fog in the morning. The area forecast for the peninsula, North Bay, and East Bay. Beach hazards statement in effect through Wednesday afternoon. For the rest of tonight, mostly cloudy. Lows from the lower to mid 50s. West winds up to 5 miles per hour. For Tuesday, partly cloudy in the morning, then becoming mostly sunny. Highs in the mid 60s at the coast to the lower 80s inland. West winds 5 to 15 miles per hour. For Tuesday night, mostly clear until midnight, then becoming

partly cloudy. Lows in the 50s. West winds 5 to 10 miles per hour. And on Wednesday, mostly cloudy in the morning, then becoming mostly sunny. Highs in the mid-60s at the coast to the mid-80s inland. Southwest winds up to 5 miles per hour, becoming west 5 to 15 miles per hour in the afternoon. For the Wednesday night, mostly clear until midnight, then becoming partly cloudy. Lows in the 50s. Southwest winds 5 to 15 miles per hour. For Thursday, partly cloudy in the morning, then becoming mostly sunny. Highs from the mid-60s to lower 80s. For Thursday night, mostly clear until midnight, then becoming partly cloudy. Breezy. Lows in the 50s. Friday through Saturday, partly cloudy. Breezy. Highs 60s and 70s. Lows in the 50s. Saturday night, clear, breezy. Lows from the upper 40s to mid 50s. Sunday, mostly sunny in the morning, then becoming sunny. Highs from the upper 60s to lower 80s. Sunday night, clear. Lows in the 50s. Monday, mostly sunny. Highs from the upper 60s to lower 80s. Low temperatures tonight and highs tomorrow for the selected cities: San Francisco, 54 and 64, San Francisco Airport, 55 and 68, Redwood City, 56 and 76, Oakland, 55 and 69, Fremont, 56 and 74, Concord, 54 and 85, Livermore, 54 and 83, San Rafael, 54 and 74, Santa Rosa, 50 and 78, Napa, 51 and 75, Fairfield, 55 and 84. These are the 3 a.m. Pacific Daylight Time observations for the San Francisco and Monterey Bay areas on Tuesday, June 23rd. At San Francisco Airport, it was cloudy, temperature 56, dew point 53, relative humidity 90%, west wind at 10 miles an hour, pressure 30.00 inches and steady. At Oakland Airport, it was cloudy, temperature 57, dew point 54, relative humidity 89%, variable wind at 7 miles an hour, pressure 30.01 inches and rising. At San Jose Airport, it was cloudy, temperature 61, dew point 55, relative humidity 81%, calm, pressure 29.99 inches and steady. At Santa Rosa, it was cloudy, temperature 54, southeast wind at 5, pressure 29.99 and steady. At Livermore, it was cloudy, temperature 57, northwest wind at 5. At Monterey, it was cloudy, temperature 57, southwest wind at 5, pressure 30.01 and steady. At Salinas, it was cloudy, temperature 58, dew point 54, relative humidity 86%, northwest wind at 3. Here are some observations around California and western Nevada. It was clear, with a temperature of 57 at Sacramento, 73 at Reno, 48 at South Lake Tahoe, 63 at Blue Canyon, and 52 at Mammoth Lakes. At Los Angeles, it was mostly cloudy, with a temperature of 63. At San Diego, it was cloudy, with a temperature of 66. Local temperature reports around San Francisco Bay for 3 a.m. Downtown San Francisco was 55 degrees. Oakland Museum was 57 degrees. Redwood City was 61 degrees. San Rafael was 55 degrees. The following is an important beach hazard message from the National Weather Service. Issued at 8:16 p.m. Pacific Daylight Time. Beach hazard statement remains in effect through Wednesday afternoon. What? An increased risk of sneaker waves and strong rip currents expected. Where? Pacific Coast beaches. When? Through Wednesday afternoon. Impacts, dangerous swimming and surfing conditions, and localized beach erosion can be expected. Sneaker waves can sweep across the shoreline without warning, pulling people into the sea from rocks, jetties and beaches. Stay off of jetties, piers, rocks, and other waterside infrastructure. Remain out of the water.

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The area forecast for the South Bay, including the San Jose metro area and the Santa Clara Valley. For the rest of tonight, partly cloudy. Lows in the 50s. Light winds. For Tuesday, partly cloudy in the morning, then becoming sunny. Highs in the lower 70s by the bay to the 80s inland. Northwest winds 5 to 10 miles per hour. For Tuesday night, clear until midnight, then becoming partly cloudy. Lows in the 50s. Northwest winds 5 to 10 miles per hour. And on Wednesday, partly cloudy in the morning, then becoming sunny. Highs in the mid-70s by the bay, mid to upper 80s inland. Light winds, becoming west 5 to 10 miles per hour in the afternoon. For the Wednesday night, mostly clear. Lows in the 50s. West winds 5 to 10 miles per hour, becoming southwest after midnight. For Thursday, partly cloudy in the morning, then becoming sunny. Highs from the lower 70s to mid 80s. For Thursday night, mostly clear. Lows in the 50s. Friday through Saturday, partly cloudy. Highs from the mid 60s to lower 80s. Lows in the 50s. Saturday night, clear. Lows from the upper 40s to mid 50s. Sunday, partly cloudy in the morning, then becoming sunny. Highs from the lower 70s to mid 80s. Sunday night, clear. Lows in the 50s. Monday, mostly sunny in the morning, then becoming sunny. Highs from the mid 70s to upper 80s. Low temperatures tonight and highs tomorrow for the selected cities: San Jose, 57 and 78, Mountain View, 56 and 72, Morgan Hill, 54 and 86. 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This broadcast originates from the National Weather Service office located in Monterey, California, and serves the South Bay and Monterey Bay Area, including the cities of San Jose, Monterey, Salinas, and Santa Cruz. The area forecast for the Monterey Bay and Salinas Valley: beach hazards statement in effect through Wednesday afternoon. For the rest of tonight, mostly cloudy. Patchy fog. Lows in the mid-50s. Light winds. For Tuesday, mostly cloudy in the morning, then becoming mostly sunny. Highs in the mid-60s at the coast to the lower 80s inland. West winds up to 5 miles per hour, increasing to 5 to 15 miles per hour in the afternoon. For Tuesday night, partly cloudy until midnight, then becoming mostly cloudy. Patchy fog after midnight. Lows in the mid-50s. West winds 5 to 10 miles per hour until midnight, becoming light. And on Wednesday, mostly cloudy in the morning, then becoming mostly sunny. Highs in the mid-60s at the coast to the mid-80s inland. Light winds, becoming west 5 to 15 miles per hour in the afternoon. For the Wednesday night, partly cloudy. Patchy fog after midnight. Lows in the mid-50s. West winds 5 to 10 miles per hour. For Thursday, mostly cloudy in the morning, then becoming mostly sunny. Highs from the upper 60s to lower 80s. Thursday night through Saturday, partly cloudy. Breezy. Lows in the 50s. Highs 60s and 70s. Saturday night, mostly clear. Breezy. Lows near 50. Sunday, partly cloudy in the morning, then becoming mostly sunny. Highs from the mid-60s to upper 70s. Sunday night, mostly clear. Lows from the lower to mid-50s. Monday, partly cloudy in the morning, then becoming mostly sunny. Highs from the mid-60s to lower 80s. Low temperatures tonight and highs tomorrow for the selected cities.

Santa Cruz, 53 and 70, Monterey, 55 and 65, Salinas, 54 and 65, Hollister, 52 and 75, King City, 53 and 83. The weather overview for the Bay Area and Central Coast, hazardous beach conditions along the Pacific Coast through Wednesday. Warming trend continues, peaking midweek, with minor heat risk expected, and upper trough settles over the West Coast by late week, bringing cooler temperatures and breezy to gusty winds. The extended forecast for the Bay Area and Central Coast, Friday and Friday night, partly cloudy. High 60 to 85. Lows 55 to 60. Saturday and Saturday night, partly cloudy. Highs 55 to 80. Lows 50 to 55. Sunday and Sunday night, mostly clear. Highs 60 to 85. Lows 50 to 60. Monday and Monday night, mostly clear. Patchy fog after midnight. Highs 60 to 90. Lows 50 to 60. Tuesday and Tuesday night, mostly clear. Highs 55 to 85. Lows 50 to 55. Sunrise, sunset, and tidal information for the San Francisco Bay Area for Tuesday, June 23rd. The sunrise today, 5:49 a.m. The sunset tonight, 8:35 p.m. Tidal data at the Golden Gate for today. Low tide, 1:51 a.m. at 1.5 feet. High tide, 7:57 a.m. at 3.64 feet. Low tide, 12:57 p.m. at 1.87 feet. High tide, 7:48 p.m. at 5.87 feet. Here are the buoy observations for 3 a.m. Pacific Daylight Time. An offshore buoy 6 winds northeast at 8 knots, pressure 1,027.4 millibars. An offshore buoy 59 winds north at 14 knots, water temperature 62, pressure 1,022.2 millibars. At Point Arena buoy, winds north 8 knots, water temperature 55, pressure 1,015.7 millibars, seas 5 feet, every 8 seconds. At buoy 13 near Bodega Bay, winds northwest at 8 knots, pressure 1,015.9 millibars. At Point Reyes Wave Rider buoy, water temperature 57, seas 5 feet, every 8 seconds. At San Francisco Bar buoy, water temperature 60, seas 4 feet, every 17 seconds. At San Francisco buoy, winds west at 6 knots, pressure 1,016.0 millibars, swell 4 feet, every 16 seconds. At Half Moon Bay buoy, winds west 6 knots, water temperature 59, pressure 1,016.1 millibars, seas 4 feet, every 11 seconds. At Monterey Bay buoy, winds northwest 6 knots, water temperature 61, pressure 1,016.1 millibars, seas 5 feet, every 8 seconds. At Point Sur, Wave Rider buoy, water temperature 58, seas 5 feet, every 13 seconds. At Cape San Martin buoy, winds northwest 8 knots, water temperature 59, pressure 1,016.3 millibars. Seas 5 feet, every 14 seconds. Synopsis for the Central California coast and bays, including the Monterey Bay, Greater Farallones, and Cordell Bank National Marine Sanctuaries, gentle to moderate winds persist through Wednesday with generally moderate seas. Fresh to strong breezes resume over the coastal waters mid to late week, driving rough seas across the coastal waters. Long period southwest swell will persist through the extended forecast. The marine forecast for San Pablo Bay, Suisun Bay, the West Delta, and the San Francisco Bay north of the Bay Bridge. For today, southwest wind 5 to 10 knots, rising to 10 to 15 knots this afternoon. For tonight, southwest wind 10 to 15 knots. For Wednesday, southwest wind 5 to 10 knots, rising to 10 to 15 knots in the afternoon. The marine forecast for Monterey Bay. For today, west wind around 5 knots, rising to 5 to 10 knots this afternoon. Seas around 3 feet. Wave detail, northwest 2 feet at 7 seconds. Patchy dense fog early this morning.

for tonight. West wind 5 to 10 knots in the evening, becoming light and variable. Seas around 3 feet. Wave detail, northwest 2 feet at 7 seconds. Patchy fog. For Wednesday, west wind around 5 knots, rising to 5 to 10 knots in the afternoon. Seas around 2 feet or less. Wave detail, northwest 2 feet at 7 seconds. Patchy fog in the morning. The coastal waters forecast from Pigeon Point to Point Pinos out to 10 nautical miles. For today, northwest wind around 5 knots, backing to west this afternoon. Seas 3 to 4 feet. Wave detail, northwest 3 feet at 7 seconds and southwest 2 feet at 15 seconds. Patchy dense fog early this morning. For tonight, northwest wind around 5 knots. Seas 3 to 4 feet. Wave detail, northwest 3 feet at 7 seconds and southwest 2 feet at 15 seconds. Patchy fog after midnight. For Wednesday, west wind around 5 knots. Seas around 3 feet. Wave detail, northwest 2 feet at 7 seconds and south 2 feet at 17 seconds. Patchy fog in the morning. The area forecast for the peninsula, North Bay, and East Bay. Beach hazards statement in effect through Wednesday afternoon. For the rest of tonight, mostly cloudy. Lows from the lower to mid-50s. West winds up to 5 miles per hour. For Tuesday, partly cloudy in the morning then becoming mostly sunny. Highs in the mid-60s at the coast to the lower 80s inland. West winds 5 to 15 miles per hour. For Tuesday night, mostly clear until midnight then becoming partly cloudy. Lows in the 50s. West winds 5 to 10 miles per hour. And on Wednesday, mostly cloudy in the morning then becoming mostly sunny. Highs in the mid-60s at the coast of the mid-80s inland. Southwest winds up to 5 miles per hour, becoming west 5 to 15 miles per hour in the afternoon. For the Wednesday night, mostly clear until midnight then becoming partly cloudy. Lows in the 50s. Southwest winds 5 to 15 miles per hour. For Thursday, partly cloudy in the morning then becoming mostly sunny. Highs from the mid-60s to lower 80s. For Thursday night, mostly clear until midnight then becoming partly cloudy. Breezy. Lows in the 50s. Friday through Saturday, partly cloudy. Breezy. Highs 60s and 70s. Lows in the 50s. Saturday night, clear, breezy. Lows from the upper 40s to mid-50s. Sunday, mostly sunny in the morning then becoming sunny. Highs from the upper 60s to lower 80s. Sunday night, clear. Lows in the 50s. Monday, mostly sunny. Highs from the upper 60s to lower 80s. Low temperatures tonight and highs tomorrow for the selected cities, San Francisco, 54 and 64, San Francisco Airport, 55 and 68, Redwood City, 56 and 76, Oakland, 55 and 69, Fremont, 56 and 74, Concord, 54 and 85, Livermore, 54 and 83, San Rafael, 54 and 74, Santa Rosa, 50 and 78, Napa, 51 and 75, Fairfield, 55 and 84. These are the 4 a.m. Pacific Daylight Time observations for the San Francisco and Monterey Bay areas on Tuesday, June 23rd. At San Francisco Airport, it was cloudy, temperature 56, dew point 53, relative humidity 90%, west wind at 13 miles an hour, pressure 30.01 inches and rising. At Oakland Airport, it was cloudy, temperature 57, dew point 54, relative humidity 89%, west wind at 8 miles an hour, pressure 30.01 inches and steady. At San Jose Airport, it was cloudy, temperature 61, dew point 55, relative humidity 81%, calm, pressure 30.00 inches and rising. At Santa Rosa,
It was cloudy, temperature 54, south wind at 6, pressure 30.00 and rising. At Livermore, it was cloudy, temperature 58, northwest wind at 6. At Monterey, it was cloudy, temperature 57, west wind at 5, pressure 30.01 and steady. At Salinas, it was cloudy, temperature 58, dew point 53, relative humidity 84%, west wind at 3. Here are some observations around California and western Nevada. It was clear, with a temperature of 56 at Sacramento, 70 at Reno, and 46 at Truckee. Under clear skies, South Lake Tahoe reported 47, Blue Canyon reported 63, and Mammoth Lakes reported 46. It was cloudy, with a temperature of 63 at Los Angeles, and 66 at San Diego. Local temperature reports around San Francisco Bay for 4 a.m. Downtown San Francisco was 55 degrees. Oakland Museum was 57 degrees. Redwood City was 61 degrees. San Rafael was 55 degrees. The following is an important beach hazard message from the National Weather Service. Issued at 8:16 p.m. Pacific Daylight Time. Beach hazard statement remains in effect through Wednesday afternoon. What? An increased risk of sneaker waves and strong rip currents expected. Where? Pacific Coast beaches. When? Through Wednesday afternoon. Impacts, dangerous swimming and surfing conditions and localized beach erosion can be expected. Sneaker waves can sweep across the shoreline without warning, pulling people into the sea from rocks, jetties and beaches. Stay off of jetties, piers, rocks, and other waterside infrastructure. Remain out of the water to avoid hazardous surf and never turn your back on the ocean. Monitor local weather, surf and tide forecast at www.weather.gov/mtr. The area forecast for the South Bay, including the San Jose metro area and the Santa Clara Valley. For the rest of tonight, partly cloudy. Lows in the 50s. Light winds. For Tuesday, partly cloudy in the morning then becoming sunny. Highs in the lower 70s by the bay to the 80s inland. Northwest winds 5 to 10 miles per hour. For Tuesday night, clear until midnight then becoming partly cloudy. Lows in the 50s. Northwest winds 5 to 10 miles per hour. And on Wednesday, partly cloudy in the morning then becoming sunny. Highs in the mid-70s by the bay, mid to upper 80s inland. Light winds, becoming west 5 to 10 miles per hour in the afternoon. For the Wednesday night, mostly clear. Lows in the 50s. West winds 5 to 10 miles per hour, becoming southwest after midnight. For Thursday, partly cloudy in the morning then becoming sunny. Highs from the lower 70s to mid 80s. For Thursday night, mostly clear. Lows in the 50s. Friday through Saturday, partly cloudy. Highs from the mid 60s to lower 80s. Lows in the 50s. Saturday night, clear. Lows from the upper 40s to mid 50s. Sunday, partly cloudy in the morning then becoming sunny. Highs from the lower 70s to mid 80s. Sunday night, clear. Lows in the 50s. Monday, mostly sunny in the morning then becoming sunny. Highs from the mid 70s to upper 80s. Low temperatures tonight and highs tomorrow for these selected cities: San Jose, 57 and 78, Mountain View, 56 and 72, Morgan Hill, 54 and 86. The area forecast for the Monterey Bay and Salinas Valley. Beach hazards statement in effect through Wednesday afternoon. For the rest of tonight, mostly cloudy. Patchy fog. Lows in the mid-50s. Light winds. For Tuesday, mostly cloudy in the morning then becoming mostly sunny. Highs in the mid-60s at the coast to the lower 80s inland.
West winds up to 5 miles per hour, increasing to 5 to 15 miles per hour in the afternoon.

Tuesday night, partly cloudy until midnight, then becoming mostly cloudy. Patchy fog after midnight. Lows in the mid-50s. West winds 5 to 10 miles per hour until midnight, becoming light. And on Wednesday? Mostly cloudy in the morning, then becoming mostly sunny. Highs in the mid-60s at the coast of the mid-80s inland. Light winds, becoming west 5 to 15 miles per hour in the afternoon. For the Wednesday night, partly cloudy. Patchy fog after midnight. Lows in the mid-50s. West winds 5 to 10 miles per hour. For Thursday, mostly cloudy in the morning, then becoming mostly sunny. Highs from the upper 60s to lower 80s. Thursday night through Saturday, partly cloudy. Breezy. Lows in the 50s. Highs 60s and 70s. Saturday night, mostly clear. Breezy. Lows near 50. Sunday, partly cloudy in the morning, then becoming mostly sunny. Highs from the mid-60s to upper 70s. Sunday night, mostly clear. Lows from the lower to mid-50s. Monday, partly cloudy in the morning, then becoming mostly sunny. Highs from the mid-60s to lower 80s. Low temperatures tonight and highs tomorrow for the selected cities: Santa Cruz, 53 and 70, Monterey, 55 and 65, Salinas, 54 and 65, Hollister, 52 and 75, King City, 53 and 83. The weather overview for the Bay Area and Central Coast: hazardous beach conditions along the Pacific Coast through Wednesday. Warming trend continues, peaking midweek, with minor heat risk expected, and upper trough settles over the West Coast by late week, bringing cooler temperatures and breezy to gusty winds. The extended forecast for the Bay Area and Central Coast: Friday and Friday night, partly cloudy. High 60 to 85. Lows 55 to 60. Saturday and Saturday night, partly cloudy. Highs 55 to 80. Lows 50 to 55. Sunday and Sunday night, mostly clear. Highs 60 to 85. Lows 50 to 60. Monday and Monday night, mostly clear. Patchy fog after midnight. Highs 60 to 90. Lows 50 to 60. Tuesday and Tuesday night, mostly clear. Highs 55 to 85. Lows 50 to 55. Sunrise, sunset, and tidal information for the San Francisco Bay Area for Tuesday, June 23rd. The sunrise today, 5:49 a.m. The sunset tonight, 8:35 p.m. Tidal data at the Golden Gate for today. Low tide, 1:51 a.m. at 1.5 feet. High tide, 7:57 a.m. at 3.64 feet. Low tide, 12:57 p.m. at 1.87 feet. High tide, 7:48 p.m. at 5.87 feet. Here are the buoy observations for 4 a.m. Pacific Daylight Time. An offshore buoy 6, winds northeast at 6 knots, pressure 1,027.2 millibars. An offshore buoy 59, winds north at 16 knots, water temperature 62, pressure 1,022.4 millibars. At Point Arena buoy, winds north 8 knots, water temperature 55, pressure 1,015.9 millibars, seas 5 feet, every 8 seconds. At buoy 13 near Bodega Bay, winds northwest at 8 knots, pressure 1,015.8 millibars, swell 4 feet, every 14 seconds. At Point Reyes Wave Rider buoy, water temperature 57, seas 6 feet, every 17 seconds. At San Francisco Bar buoy, water temperature 60, seas 4 feet, every 14 seconds. At San Francisco buoy, winds west at 6 knots, pressure 1,016.1 millibars, swell 3 feet, every 14 seconds. At Half Moon Bay buoy, winds west 6 knots, water temperature 59, pressure 1,016.2 millibars, seas 3 feet, every 10 seconds. At Monterey Bay buoy, winds northwest 8 knots, water temperature 61, pressure 1,016.

0.0 millibars. Sees 5 feet every 9 seconds. Headpoint, sir. Wave rider buoy water temperature 58. Sees 5 feet every 14 seconds. At Cape San Martin buoy winds northwest 10 knots. Water temperature 58. Pressure 1016.3 millibars. Sees 5 feet every 16 seconds. Synopsis for the Central California coast and bays, including the Monterey Bay, Greater Farallones, and Cordell Bank National Marine Sanctuaries. Gentle to moderate winds persist through Wednesday with generally moderate seas. Fresh to strong breezes resume over the coastal waters mid to late week, driving rough seas across the coastal waters. Long period southwest swell will persist through the extended forecast. The marine forecast for San Pablo Bay, Suisun Bay, the West Delta, and the San Francisco Bay north of the Bay Bridge. For today, southwest wind 5 to 10 knots, rising to 10 to 15 knots this afternoon. For tonight, southwest wind 10 to 15 knots. For Wednesday, southwest wind 5 to 10 knots, rising to 10 to 15 knots in the afternoon. The marine forecast for Monterey Bay. For today, west wind around 5 knots, rising to 5 to 10 knots this afternoon. Seas around 3 feet. Wave detail, northwest 2 feet at 7 seconds. Patchy dense fog early this morning. For tonight, west wind 5 to 10 knots in the evening, becoming light and variable. Seas around 3 feet. Wave detail, northwest 2 feet at 7 seconds. Patchy fog. For Wednesday, west wind around 5 knots, rising to 5 to 10 knots in the afternoon. Seas around 2 feet or less. Wave detail, northwest 2 feet at 7 seconds. Patchy fog in the morning. The coastal waters forecast from Pigeon Point to Point Pinos out to 10 nautical miles. For today, northwest wind around 5 knots, backing to west this afternoon. Seas 3 to 4 feet. Wave detail, northwest 3 feet at 7 seconds and southwest 2 feet at 15 seconds. Patchy dense fog early this morning. For tonight, northwest wind around 5 knots. Seas 3 to 4 feet. Wave detail, northwest 3 feet at 7 seconds and southwest 2 feet at 15 seconds. Patchy fog after midnight. For Wednesday, west wind around 5 knots. Seas around 3 feet. Wave detail, northwest 2 feet at 7 seconds and south 2 feet at 17 seconds. Patchy fog in the morning. The area forecast for the peninsula, North Bay, and East Bay. Beach hazards statement in effect through Wednesday afternoon. For the rest of tonight, mostly cloudy. Lows from the lower to mid 50s. West winds up to 5 miles per hour. For Tuesday, partly cloudy in the morning, then becoming mostly sunny. Highs in the mid-60s at the coast to the lower 80s inland. West winds 5 to 15 miles per hour. For Tuesday night, mostly clear until midnight, then becoming partly cloudy. Lows in the 50s. West winds 5 to 10 miles per hour. And on Wednesday, mostly cloudy in the morning, then becoming mostly sunny. Highs in the mid-60s at the coast of the mid-80s inland. Southwest winds up to 5 miles per hour, becoming west 5 to 15 miles per hour in the afternoon. For the Wednesday night, mostly clear until midnight, then becoming partly cloudy. Lows in the 50s. Southwest winds 5 to 15 miles per hour. For Thursday, partly cloudy in the morning, then becoming mostly sunny. Highs from the mid-60s to lower 80s. For Thursday night, mostly clear until midnight, then becoming partly cloudy. Breezy. Lows in the 50s. Friday through Saturday, partly cloudy. Breezy. Highs 60s and 70s. Lows in the 50s. Saturday night, clear, breezy. Lows from the upper 40s to mid-50s. Sunday, mostly sunny in the morning, then becoming sunny.
highs from the upper 60s to lower 80s. Sunday night, clear. Lows in the 50s. Monday, mostly sunny. Highs from the upper 60s to lower 80s. Low temperatures tonight and highs tomorrow for the selected cities. San Francisco, 54 and 64. San Francisco Airport, 55 and 68. Redwood City, 56 and 76. Oakland, 55 and 69. Fremont, 56 and 74. Concord, 54 and 85. Livermore, 54 and 83. San Rafael, 54 and 74. Santa Rosa, 50 and 78. Napa, 51 and 75. Fairfield, 55 and 84. These are the 4 a.m. Pacific Daylight Time observations for the San Francisco and Monterey Bay areas on Tuesday, June 23rd. At San Francisco Airport, it was cloudy, temperature 56, dew point 53, relative humidity 90%, west wind at 13 miles an hour, pressure 30.01 inches and rising. At Oakland Airport, it was cloudy, temperature 57, dew point 54, relative humidity 89%, west wind at 8 miles an hour, pressure 30.01 inches and steady. At San Jose Airport, it was cloudy, temperature 61, dew point 55, relative humidity 81%, calm, pressure 30.00 inches and rising. At Santa Rosa, it was cloudy, temperature 54, south wind at 6, pressure 30.00 and rising. At Livermore, it was cloudy, temperature 58, northwest wind at 6. At Monterey, it was cloudy, temperature 57, west wind at 5, pressure 30.01 and steady. At Salinas, it was cloudy, temperature 58, dew point 53, relative humidity 84%, west wind at 3. Here are some observations around California and western Nevada. It was clear, with a temperature of 56 at Sacramento, 70 at Reno, and 46 at Truckee. Under clear skies, South Lake Tahoe reported 47, Blue Canyon reported 63, and Mammoth Lakes reported 46. It was cloudy, with a temperature of 63 at Los Angeles, and 66 at San Diego. 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This broadcast originates from the National Weather Service office located in Monterey, California, and serves the South Bay and Monterey Bay area, including the cities of San Jose, Monterey, Salinas, and Santa Cruz. Local temperature reports around San Francisco Bay for 4 a.m. Downtown San Francisco was 55 degrees. Oakland Museum was 57 degrees. Redwood City was 61 degrees. San Rafael was 55 degrees. The following is an important beach hazard message from the National Weather Service. Issued at 8:16 p.m. Pacific Daylight Time. Beach hazard statement remains in effect through Wednesday afternoon. What? An increased risk of sneaker waves and strong rip currents expected. Where? Pacific Coast beaches. When? Through Wednesday afternoon. Impacts, dangerous swimming and surfing conditions and localized beach erosion can be expected. Sneaker waves can sweep across the shoreline without warning, pulling people into the sea from rocks, jetties and beaches. Stay off of jetties, piers, rocks, and other waterside infrastructure. Remain out of the water to avoid hazardous surf and never turn your back on the ocean. Monitor local weather, surf and tide forecast at www.weather.gov/mtr. The area forecast for the South Bay, including the San Jose metro area and the Santa Clara Valley. For the rest of tonight, partly cloudy. Lows in the 50s. Light winds. For Tuesday, partly cloudy in the morning, then becoming sunny. Highs in the lower 70s by the bay to the 80s inland. Northwest winds 5 to 10 miles per hour. For Tuesday night, clear until midnight, then becoming partly cloudy. Lows in the 50s. North
southwest winds 5 to 10 miles per hour.

weekend on Wednesday. Partly cloudy in the morning, then becoming sunny. Highs in the mid-70s by the bay, mid to upper 80s inland. Light winds, becoming west 5 to 10 miles per hour in the afternoon. For the Wednesday night, mostly clear. Lows in the 50s. West winds 5 to 10 miles per hour, becoming southwest after midnight. For Thursday, partly cloudy in the morning, then becoming sunny. Highs from the lower 70s to mid 80s. For Thursday night, mostly clear. Lows in the 50s. Friday through Saturday, partly cloudy. Highs from the mid 60s to lower 80s. Lows in the 50s. Saturday night, clear. Lows from the upper 40s to mid 50s. Sunday, partly cloudy in the morning, then becoming sunny. Highs from the lower 70s to mid 80s. Sunday night, clear. Lows in the 50s. Monday, mostly sunny in the morning, then becoming sunny. Highs from the mid 70s to upper 80s. Low temperatures tonight and highs tomorrow for the selected cities: San Jose, 57 and 78, Mountain View, 56 and 72, Morgan Hill, 54 and 86. The area forecast for the Monterey Bay and Salinas Valley: beach hazards statement in effect through Wednesday afternoon. For the rest of tonight, mostly cloudy. Patchy fog. Lows in the mid-50s. Light winds. For Tuesday, mostly cloudy in the morning, then becoming mostly sunny. Highs in the mid-60s at the coast to the lower 80s inland. West winds up to 5 miles per hour, increasing to 5 to 15 miles per hour in the afternoon. For Tuesday night, partly cloudy until midnight, then becoming mostly cloudy. Patchy fog after midnight. Lows in the mid-50s. West winds 5 to 10 miles per hour until midnight, becoming light. And on Wednesday, mostly cloudy in the morning, then becoming mostly sunny. Highs in the mid-60s at the coast of the mid-80s inland. Light winds, becoming west 5 to 15 miles per hour in the afternoon. For the Wednesday night, partly cloudy. Patchy fog after midnight. Lows in the mid-50s. West winds 5 to 10 miles per hour. For Thursday, mostly cloudy in the morning, then becoming mostly sunny. Highs from the upper 60s to lower 80s. Thursday night through Saturday, partly cloudy. Breezy. Lows in the 50s. Highs 60s and 70s. Saturday night, mostly clear. Breezy. Lows near 50. Sunday, partly cloudy in the morning, then becoming mostly sunny. Highs from the mid-60s to upper 70s. Sunday night, mostly clear. Lows from the lower to mid-50s. Monday, partly cloudy in the morning, then becoming mostly sunny. Highs from the mid-60s to lower 80s. Low temperatures tonight and highs tomorrow for the selected cities: Santa Cruz, 53 and 70, Monterey, 55 and 65, Salinas, 54 and 65, Hollister, 52 and 75, King City, 53 and 83. The weather overview for the Bay Area and Central Coast: hazardous beach conditions along the Pacific Coast through Wednesday. Warming trend continues, peaking midweek, with minor heat risk expected, and upper trough settles over the West Coast by late week, bringing cooler temperatures and breezy to gusty winds. The extended forecast for the Bay Area and Central Coast: Friday and Friday night, partly cloudy. Highs 60 to 85. Lows 55 to 60. Saturday and Saturday night, partly cloudy. Highs 55 to 80. Lows 50 to 55. Sunday and Sunday night, mostly clear. Highs 60 to 85. Lows 50 to 60. Monday and Monday night, mostly clear. Patchy fog after midnight. Highs 60 to 90. Lows 50 to 60. Tuesday and Tuesday night, mostly clear. Highs 55 to 85. Lows 50.

at offshore buoy 6 winds northeast at 6 knots, pressure 1,027.2 millibars. At offshore buoy 59 winds north at 16 knots, water temperature 62, pressure 1,022.4 millibars. At Point Arena buoy, winds north 8 knots, water temperature 55, pressure 1,015.9 millibars, seas 5 feet, every 8 seconds. At buoy 13 near Bodega Bay, winds northwest at 8 knots, pressure 1,015.8 millibars, swell 4 feet, every 14 seconds. At Point Reyes Wave Rider buoy, water temperature 57, seas 6 feet, every 17 millibars, swell 4 feet, every 14 seconds. At Point Reyes Wave Rider buoy, water temperature 57, seas 6 feet, every 17 seconds. At San Francisco Bar buoy, water temperature 60, seas 4 feet, every 14 seconds. At San Francisco buoy, winds west at 6 knots, pressure 1,016.1 millibars, swell 3 feet, every 14 seconds. At Half Moon Bay buoy, winds west 6 knots, water temperature 59, pressure 1,016.2 millibars, seas 3 feet, every 10 seconds. At Monterey Bay buoy, winds northwest 8 knots, water temperature 61, pressure 1,016.0 millibars, seas 5 feet, every 9 seconds. At Point Sur, Wave Rider buoy, water temperature 58, seas 5 feet, every 14 seconds. At Cape San Martin buoy, winds northwest 10 knots, water temperature 58, pressure 1,016.3 millibars. Seas 5 feet, every 16 seconds. Synopsis for the Central California coast and bays, including the Monterey Bay, Greater Farallones, and Cordell Bank National Marine Sanctuaries: gentle to moderate winds persist through Wednesday with generally moderate seas. Fresh to strong breezes resume over the coastal waters mid to late week, driving rough seas across the coastal waters. Long period southwest swell will persist through the extended forecast. The marine forecast for San Pablo Bay, Suisun Bay, the West Delta, and the San Francisco Bay north of the Bay Bridge. For today, southwest wind 5 to 10 knots, rising to 10 to 15 knots this afternoon. For tonight, southwest wind 10 to 15 knots. For Wednesday, southwest wind 5 to 10 knots, rising to 10 to 15 knots in the afternoon. The marine forecast for Monterey Bay. For today, west wind around 5 knots, rising to 5 to 10 knots this afternoon. Seas around 3 feet. Wave detail, northwest 2 feet at 7 seconds. Patchy dense fog early this morning. For tonight, west wind 5 to 10 knots in the evening, becoming light and variable. Seas around 3 feet. Wave detail, northwest 2 feet at 7 seconds. Patchy fog. For Wednesday, west wind around 5 knots, rising to 5 to 10 knots in the afternoon. Seas around 2 feet or less. Wave detail, northwest 2 feet at 7 seconds. Patchy fog in the morning. The coastal waters forecast from Pigeon Point to Point Pinos out to 10 nautical miles. For today, northwest wind around 5 knots, backing to west this afternoon. Seas 3 to 4 feet. Wave detail, northwest 3 feet at 7 seconds and southwest 2 feet at 15 seconds. Patchy dense fog early this morning. For tonight, northwest wind around 5 knots. Seas 3 to 4 feet. Wave detail, northwest 3 feet at 7 seconds and southwest 2 feet at 15 seconds. Patchy fog after midnight. For Wednesday, west wind around 5 knots. Seas around 3 feet. Wave detail, northwest 2 feet at 7 seconds and south 2 feet at 17 seconds. Patchy fog in the morning. The area forecast for the peninsula, North Bay, and East Bay. Beach hazards statement in effect through Wednesday afternoon. For the rest of tonight, mostly cloudy. Lows from the lower to mid-50s. West winds up to 5 miles per hour. For Tuesday, partly cloudy in the morning, then becoming mostly sunny.

highs in the mid-60s at the coast to the lower 80s inland. West winds 5 to 15 miles per hour. For Tuesday night, mostly clear until midnight, then becoming partly cloudy. Lows in the 50s. West winds 5 to 10 miles per hour. And on Wednesday? Mostly cloudy in the morning, then becoming mostly sunny. Highs in the mid-60s at the coast to the mid-80s inland. Southwest winds up to 5 miles per hour, becoming west 5 to 15 miles per hour in the afternoon. For the Wednesday night, mostly clear until midnight, then becoming partly cloudy. Lows in the 50s. Southwest winds 5 to 15 miles per hour. For Thursday, partly cloudy in the morning, then becoming mostly sunny. Highs from the mid-60s to lower 80s. For Thursday night, mostly clear until midnight, then becoming partly cloudy. Breezy. Lows in the 50s. Friday through Saturday, partly cloudy. Breezy. Highs 60s and 70s. Lows in the 50s. Saturday night, clear, breezy. Lows from the upper 40s to mid-50s. Sunday, mostly sunny in the morning, then becoming sunny. Highs from the upper 60s to lower 80s. Sunday night, clear. Lows in the 50s. Monday, mostly sunny. Highs from the upper 60s to lower 80s. Low temperatures tonight and highs tomorrow for the selected cities: San Francisco, 54 and 64, San Francisco Airport, 55 and 68, Redwood City, 56 and 76, Oakland, 55 and 69, Fremont, 56 and 74, Concord, 54 and 85, Livermore, 54 and 83, San Rafael, 54 and 74, Santa Rosa, 50 and 78, Napa, 51 and 75, Fairfield, 55 and 84. These are the 4 a.m. Pacific Daylight Time observations for the San Francisco and Monterey Bay areas on Tuesday, June 23rd. At San Francisco Airport, it was cloudy, temperature 56, dew point 53, relative humidity 90%, west wind at 13 miles an hour, pressure 30.01 inches and rising. At Oakland Airport, it was cloudy, temperature 57, dew point 54, relative humidity 89%, west wind at 8 miles an hour, pressure 30.01 inches and steady. At San Jose Airport, it was cloudy, temperature 61, dew point 55, relative humidity 81%, calm, pressure 30.00 inches and rising. At Santa Rosa, it was cloudy, temperature 54, south wind at 6, pressure 30.00 and rising. At Livermore, it was cloudy, temperature 58, northwest wind at 6. At Monterey, it was cloudy, temperature 57, west wind at 5, pressure 30.01 and steady. At Salinas, it was cloudy, temperature 58, dew point 53, relative humidity 84%, west wind at 3. Here are some observations around California and western Nevada. It was clear, with a temperature of 56 at Sacramento, 70 at Reno, and 46 at Truckee. Under clear skies, South Lake Tahoe reported 47, Blue Canyon reported 63, and Mammoth Lakes reported 46. It was cloudy, with a temperature of 63 at Los Angeles, and 66 at San Diego. Local temperature reports around San Francisco Bay for 4 a.m. Downtown San Francisco was 55 degrees. Oakland Museum was 57 degrees. Redwood City was 61 degrees. San Rafael was 55 degrees. The following is an important beach hazard message from the National Weather Service. Issued at 8:16 p.m. Pacific Daylight Time. Beach hazard statement remains in effect through Wednesday afternoon. What? An increased risk of sneaker waves and strong rip currents expected. Where? Pacific Coast beaches. When? Through Wednesday afternoon. Impacts, dangerous swimming and surfing conditions and localized beach erosion can be expected. Sneaker waves can sweep across the shoreline.

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Stay off of jetties, piers, rocks, and other waterside infrastructure. Remain out of the water to avoid hazardous surf and never turn your back on the ocean. Monitor local weather, surf, and tide forecasts at www.weather.gov/mtr. The area forecast for the South Bay, including the San Jose metro area and the Santa Clara Valley. For the rest of tonight, partly cloudy. Lows in the 50s. Light winds. For Tuesday, partly cloudy in the morning, then becoming sunny. Highs in the lower 70s by the bay to the 80s inland. Northwest winds 5 to 10 miles per hour. For Tuesday night, clear until midnight, then becoming partly cloudy. Lows in the 50s. Northwest winds 5 to 10 miles per hour. And on Wednesday, partly cloudy in the morning, then becoming sunny. Highs in the mid-70s by the bay, mid to upper 80s inland. Light winds, becoming west 5 to 10 miles per hour in the afternoon. For the Wednesday night, mostly clear. Lows in the 50s. West winds 5 to 10 miles per hour, becoming southwest after midnight. For Thursday, partly cloudy in the morning, then becoming sunny. Highs from the lower 70s to mid 80s. For Thursday night, mostly clear. Lows in the 50s. Friday through Saturday, partly cloudy. Highs from the mid 60s to lower 80s. Lows in the 50s. Saturday night, clear. Lows from the upper 40s to mid 50s. Sunday, partly cloudy in the morning, then becoming sunny. Highs from the lower 70s to mid 80s. Sunday night, clear. Lows in the 50s. Monday, mostly sunny in the morning, then becoming sunny. Highs from the mid 70s to upper 80s. Low temperatures tonight and highs tomorrow for the selected cities: San Jose, 57 and 78, Mountain View, 56 and 72, Morgan Hill, 54 and 86. The area forecast for the Monterey Bay and Salinas Valley: beach hazards statement in effect through Wednesday afternoon. For the rest of tonight, mostly cloudy. Patchy fog. Lows in the mid-50s. Light winds. For Tuesday, mostly cloudy in the morning, then becoming mostly sunny. Highs in the mid-60s at the coast to the lower 80s inland. West winds up to 5 miles per hour, increasing to 5 to 15 miles per hour in the afternoon. For Tuesday night, partly cloudy until midnight, then becoming mostly cloudy. Patchy fog after midnight. Lows in the mid-50s. West winds 5 to 10 miles per hour until midnight, becoming light. And on Wednesday, mostly cloudy in the morning, then becoming mostly sunny. Highs in the mid-60s at the coast of the mid-80s inland. Light winds, becoming west 5 to 15 miles per hour in the afternoon. For the Wednesday night, partly cloudy. Patchy fog after midnight. Lows in the mid-50s. West winds 5 to 10 miles per hour. For Thursday, mostly cloudy in the morning, then becoming mostly sunny. Highs from the upper 60s to lower 80s. Thursday night through Saturday, partly cloudy. Breezy. Lows in the 50s. Highs 60s and 70s. Saturday night, mostly clear. Breezy. Lows near 50. Sunday, partly cloudy in the morning, then becoming mostly sunny. Highs from the mid-60s to upper 70s. Sunday night, mostly clear. Lows from the lower to mid-50s. Monday, partly cloudy in the morning, then becoming mostly sunny. Highs from the mid-60s to lower 80s. Low temperatures tonight and highs tomorrow for the selected cities: Santa Cruz, 53 and 70, Monterey, 55 and 65, Salinas, 54 and 65, Hollister, 52 and 75, King City, 53 and 83,

overview for the Bay Area and Central Coast. Hazardous beach conditions along the Pacific Coast through Wednesday. Warming trend continues, peaking midweek, with minor heat risk expected, and upper trough settles over the West Coast by late week, bringing cooler temperatures and breezy to gusty winds. The extended forecast for the Bay Area and Central Coast, Friday and Friday night, partly cloudy. High 60 to 85. Lows 55 to 60. Saturday and Saturday night, partly cloudy. Highs 55 to 80. Lows 50 to 55. Sunday and Sunday night, mostly clear. High 60 to 85. Lows 50 to 60. Monday and Monday night, mostly clear. Patchy fog after midnight. High 60 to 90. Lows 50 to 60. Tuesday and Tuesday night, mostly clear. Highs 55 to 85. Lows 50 to 55. Sunrise, sunset, and tidal information for the San Francisco Bay Area for Tuesday, June 23rd. The sunrise today, 5:49 a.m. The sunset tonight, 8:35 p.m. Tidal data at the Golden Gate for today. Low tide, 1:51 a.m. at 1.5 feet. High tide, 7:57 a.m. at 3.64 feet. Low tide, 12:57 p.m. at 1.87 feet. High tide, 7:48 p.m. at 5.87 feet. Here are the buoy observations for 4 a.m. Pacific Daylight Time. An offshore buoy 6 winds northeast at 6 knots, pressure 1,027.2 millibars. An offshore buoy 59 winds north at 16 knots, water temperature 62, pressure 1,022.4 millibars. At Point Arena buoy, winds north 8 knots, water temperature 55, pressure 1,015.9 millibars, seas 5 feet, every 8 seconds. At buoy 13 near Bodega Bay, winds northwest at 8 knots, pressure 1,015.8 millibars, swell 4 feet, every 14 seconds. At Point Reyes Wave Rider buoy, water temperature 57, seas 6 feet, every 17 seconds. At San Francisco Bar buoy, water temperature 60, seas 4 feet, every 14 seconds. At San Francisco Bay, winds west at 6 knots, pressure 1,016.1 millibars, swell 3 feet, every 14 seconds. At Half Moon Bay buoy, winds west 6 knots, water temperature 59, pressure 1,016.2 millibars, seas 3 feet, every 10 seconds. At Monterey Bay buoy, winds northwest 8 knots, water temperature 61, pressure 1,016.0 millibars, seas 5 feet, every 9 seconds. At Point Sur, Wave Rider buoy, water temperature 58, seas 5 feet, every 14 seconds. At Cape San Martin buoy, winds northwest 10 knots, water temperature 58, pressure 1,016.3 millibars. Seas 5 feet, every 16 seconds. Synopsis for the Central California coast and bays, including the Monterey Bay, Greater Farallones, and Cordell Bank National Marine Sanctuaries. Gentle to moderate winds persist through Wednesday with generally moderate seas. Fresh to strong breezes resume over the coastal waters mid to late week, driving rough seas across the coastal waters. Long period southwest swell will persist through the extended forecast. The marine forecast for San Pablo Bay, Suisun Bay, the West Delta, and the San Francisco Bay north of the Bay Bridge. For today, southwest wind 5 to 10 knots, rising to 10 to 15 knots this afternoon. For tonight, southwest wind 10 to 15 knots. For Wednesday, southwest wind 5 to 10 knots, rising to 10 to 15 knots in the afternoon. The marine forecast for Monterey Bay. For today, west wind around 5 knots, rising to 5 to 10 knots this afternoon. Seas around 3 feet. Wave detail, northwest 2 feet at 7 seconds. Patchy dense fog early this morning. For tonight, west wind 5 to 10 knots in the evening, becoming light and variable. Seas around 3 feet. Wave detail, northwest 2 feet at 7 seconds.

seconds. Patchy fog. For Wednesday, west wind around 5 knots, rising to 5 to 10 knots in the afternoon. Seas around 2 feet or less. Wave detail, northwest 2 feet at 7 seconds. Patchy fog in the morning. The coastal waters forecast from Pigeon Point to Point Pinos out to 10 nautical miles. For today, northwest wind around 5 knots, backing to west this afternoon. Seas 3 to 4 feet. Wave detail, northwest 3 feet at 7 seconds and southwest 2 feet at 15 seconds. Patchy dense fog early this morning. For tonight, northwest wind around 5 knots. Seas 3 to 4 feet. Wave detail, northwest 3 feet at 7 seconds and southwest 2 feet at 15 seconds. Patchy fog after midnight. For Wednesday, west wind around 5 knots. Seas around 3 feet. Wave detail, northwest 2 feet at 7 seconds and south 2 feet at 17 seconds. Patchy fog in the morning. The area forecast for the peninsula, North Bay, and East Bay. Beach hazards statement in effect through Wednesday afternoon. For the rest of tonight, mostly cloudy. Lows from the lower to mid-50s. West winds up to 5 miles per hour. For Tuesday, partly cloudy in the morning then becoming mostly sunny. Highs in the mid-60s at the coast to the lower 80s inland. West winds 5 to 15 miles per hour. For Tuesday night, mostly clear until midnight then becoming partly cloudy. Lows in the 50s. West winds 5 to 10 miles per hour. And on Wednesday, mostly cloudy in the morning then becoming mostly sunny. Highs in the mid-60s at the coast of the mid-80s inland. Southwest winds up to 5 miles per hour, becoming west 5 to 15 miles per hour in the afternoon. For the Wednesday night, mostly clear until midnight then becoming partly cloudy. Lows in the 50s. Southwest winds 5 to 15 miles per hour. For Thursday, partly cloudy in the morning then becoming mostly sunny. Highs from the mid-60s to lower 80s. For Thursday night, mostly clear until midnight then becoming partly cloudy. Breezy. Lows in the 50s. Friday through Saturday, partly cloudy. Breezy. Highs 60s and 70s. Lows in the 50s. Saturday night, clear, breezy. Lows from the upper 40s to mid-50s. Sunday, mostly sunny in the morning then becoming sunny. Highs from the upper 60s to lower 80s. Sunday night, clear. Lows in the 50s. Monday, mostly sunny. Highs from the upper 60s to lower 80s. Low temperatures tonight and highs tomorrow for these selected cities. San Francisco, 54 and 64. San Francisco Airport, 55 and 68. Redwood City, 56 and 76. Oakland, 55 and 69. Fremont, 56 and 74. Concord, 54 and 85. Livermore, 54 and 83. San Rafael, 54 and 74. Santa Rosa, 50 and 78. Napa, 51 and 75. Fairfield, 55 and 84. 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This broadcast originates from the National Weather Service office located in Monterey, California, and serves the South Bay and Monterey Bay Area, including the city of San Jose, Monterey, Salinas, and Santa Cruz. These are the 4 a.m. Pacific Daylight Time observations for the San Francisco and Monterey Bay areas on Tuesday, June 23rd. At San Francisco Airport, it was cloudy, temperature 56, dew point 53, relative humidity 90%, west wind at 13 miles an hour, pressure 30.01 inches and rising. At Oakland Airport, it was cloudy, temperature 57, dew point 54, relative humidity 89%, west wind at 8 miles an hour, pressure 30.01 inches and steady.

at San Jose Airport. It was cloudy. Temperature 61, dew point 55, relative humidity 81%, calm, pressure 30.00 inches and rising. At Santa Rosa, it was cloudy, temperature 54, south wind at 6, pressure 30.00 and rising. At Livermore, it was cloudy, temperature 58, northwest wind at 6. At Monterey, it was cloudy, temperature 57, west wind at 5, pressure 30.01 and steady. At Salinas, it was cloudy, temperature 58, dew point 53, relative humidity 84%, west wind at 3. Here are some observations around California and western Nevada. It was clear, with a temperature of 56 at Sacramento, 70 at Reno, and 46 at Truckee. Under clear skies, South Lake Tahoe reported 47, Blue Canyon reported 63, and Mammoth Lakes reported 46. It was cloudy, with a temperature of 63 at Los Angeles, and 66 at San Diego. Local temperature reports around San Francisco Bay for 4 a.m. Downtown San Francisco was 55 degrees. Oakland Museum was 57 degrees. Redwood City was 61 degrees. San Rafael was 55 degrees. The following is an important beach hazard message from the National Weather Service. Issued at 8:16 p.m. Pacific Daylight Time. Beach hazard statement remains in effect through Wednesday afternoon. What? An increased risk of sneaker waves and strong rip currents expected. Where? Pacific Coast beaches. When? Through Wednesday afternoon. Impacts, dangerous swimming and surfing conditions and localized beach erosion can be expected. Sneaker waves can sweep across the shoreline without warning, pulling people into the sea from rocks, jetties and beaches. Stay off of jetties, piers, rocks, and other waterside infrastructure. Remain out of the water to avoid hazardous surf and never turn your back on the ocean. Monitor local weather, surf and tide forecast at www.weather.gov/mtr. The area forecast for the South Bay, including the San Jose metro area and the Santa Clara Valley. For the rest of tonight, partly cloudy. Lows in the 50s. Light winds. For Tuesday, partly cloudy in the morning, then becoming sunny. Highs in the lower 70s by the bay to the 80s inland. Northwest winds 5 to 10 miles per hour. For Tuesday night, clear until midnight, then becoming partly cloudy. Lows in the 50s. Northwest winds 5 to 10 miles per hour. And on Wednesday, partly cloudy in the morning, then becoming sunny. Highs in the mid-70s by the bay, mid to upper 80s inland. Light winds, becoming west 5 to 10 miles per hour in the afternoon. For the Wednesday night, mostly clear. Lows in the 50s. West winds 5 to 10 miles per hour, becoming southwest after midnight. For Thursday, partly cloudy in the morning, then becoming sunny. Highs from the lower 70s to mid 80s. For Thursday night, mostly clear. Lows in the 50s. Friday through Saturday, partly cloudy. Highs from the mid-60s to lower 80s. Lows in the 50s. Saturday night, clear. Lows from the upper 40s to mid-50s. Sunday, partly cloudy in the morning, then becoming sunny. Highs from the lower 70s to mid-80s. Sunday night, clear. Lows in the 50s. Monday, mostly sunny in the morning, then becoming sunny. Highs from the mid-70s to upper 80s. Low temperatures tonight and highs tomorrow for the selected cities: San Jose, 57 and 78, Mountain View, 56 and 72, Morgan Hill, 54 and 86. The area forecast for the Monterey Bay and Salinas Valley. Beach hazards statement in effect through Wednesday afternoon. For the rest of tonight, mostly cloudy. Patchy fog. Lows in the mid-50s. Light winds. For Tuesday,

cloudy in the morning, then becoming mostly sunny. Highs in the mid-60s at the coast to the lower 80s inland. West winds up to 5 miles per hour, increasing to 5 to 15 miles per hour in the afternoon. For Tuesday night, partly cloudy until midnight, then becoming mostly cloudy. Patchy fog after midnight. Lows in the mid-50s. West winds 5 to 10 miles per hour until midnight, becoming light. And on Wednesday? Mostly cloudy in the morning, then becoming mostly sunny. Highs in the mid-60s at the coast to the mid-80s inland. Light winds, becoming west 5 to 15 miles per hour in the afternoon. For the Wednesday night, partly cloudy. Patchy fog after midnight. Lows in the mid-50s. West winds 5 to 10 miles per hour. For Thursday, mostly cloudy in the morning, then becoming mostly sunny. Highs from the upper 60s to lower 80s. Thursday night through Saturday, partly cloudy. Breezy. Lows in the 50s. Highs 60s and 70s. Saturday night, mostly clear. Breezy. Lows near 50. Sunday, partly cloudy in the morning, then becoming mostly sunny. Highs from the mid-60s to upper 70s. Sunday night, mostly clear. Lows from the lower to mid-50s. Monday, partly cloudy in the morning, then becoming mostly sunny. Highs from the mid-60s to lower 80s. Low temperatures tonight and highs tomorrow for these selected cities: Santa Cruz, 53 and 70, Monterey, 55 and 65, Salinas, 54 and 65, Hollister, 52 and 75, King City, 53 and 83. The weather overview for the Bay Area and Central Coast: hazardous beach conditions along the Pacific Coast through Wednesday. Warming trend continues, peaking midweek, with minor heat risk expected, and upper trough settles over the West Coast by late week, bringing cooler temperatures and breezy to gusty winds. The extended forecast for the Bay Area and Central Coast: Friday and Friday night, partly cloudy. High 60 to 85. Lows 55 to 60. Saturday and Saturday night, partly cloudy. Highs 55 to 80. Lows 50 to 55. Sunday and Sunday night, mostly clear. Highs 60 to 85. Lows 50 to 60. Monday and Monday night, mostly clear. Patchy fog after midnight. Highs 60 to 90. Lows 50 to 60. Tuesday and Tuesday night, mostly clear. Highs 55 to 85. Lows 50 to 55. Sunrise, sunset, and tidal information for the San Francisco Bay Area for Tuesday, June 23rd. The sunrise today, 5:49 a.m. The sunset tonight, 8:35 p.m. Tidal data at the Golden Gate for today. Low tide, 1:51 a.m. at 1.5 feet. High tide, 7:57 a.m. at 3.64 feet. Low tide, 12:57 p.m. at 1.87 feet. High tide, 7:48 p.m. at 5.87 feet. Here are the buoy observations for 5 a.m. Pacific Daylight Time. An offshore buoy 6, winds north at 6 knots, pressure 1,027.3 millibars. An offshore buoy 59, winds north at 16 knots, gusting to 21, water temperature 62, pressure 1,022.2 millibars. At buoy 14 near Point Arena, winds north at 8 knots, water temperature 56, pressure 1,016.0 millibars. At buoy 13 near Bodega Bay, winds west at 8 knots, pressure 1,015.8 millibars. At Point Reyes Wave Rider buoy, water temperature 57, seas 6 feet, every 9 seconds. At San Francisco Bar buoy, water temperature 60, seas 4 feet, every 14 seconds. At San Francisco buoy, winds west at 4 knots, pressure 1,016.2 millibars, swell 3 feet, every 14 seconds. At Half Moon Bay buoy, winds west 6 knots, water temperature 59, pressure 1,016.3 millibars, C
exceeds 3 feet every 8 seconds. At Monterey Bay, winds northwest at 8 knots, water temperature 61, pressure 1,016.3 millibars. At Pointzer, wave rider buoy water temperature 58, seas 5 feet, every 13 seconds. At Cape San Martin buoy winds northwest at 10 knots, water temperature 59, pressure 1,016.5 millibars. Synopsis for the Central California coast and bays including the Monterey Bay, Greater Farallones, and Cordell Bank National Marine Sanctuaries. Gentle to moderate winds persist through Wednesday with generally moderate seas. Fresh to strong breezes resume over the coastal waters mid to late week, driving rough seas across the coastal waters. Long period southwest swell will persist through the extended forecast. The marine forecast for San Pablo Bay, Suisun Bay, the West Delta, and the San Francisco Bay north of the Bay Bridge. For today, southwest wind 5 to 10 knots, rising to 10 to 15 knots this afternoon. For tonight, southwest wind 10 to 15 knots. For Wednesday, southwest wind 5 to 10 knots, rising to 10 to 15 knots in the afternoon. The marine forecast for Monterey Bay. For today, west wind around 5 knots, rising to 5 to 10 knots this afternoon. Seas around 3 feet. Wave detail, northwest 2 feet at 7 seconds. Patchy dense fog early this morning. For tonight, west wind 5 to 10 knots in the evening, becoming light and variable. Seas around 3 feet. Wave detail, northwest 2 feet at 7 seconds. Patchy fog. For Wednesday, west wind around 5 knots, rising to 5 to 10 knots in the afternoon. Seas around 2 feet or less. Wave detail, northwest 2 feet at 7 seconds. Patchy fog in the morning. The coastal waters forecast from Pigeon Point to Point Pinos out to 10 nautical miles. For today, northwest wind around 5 knots, backing to west this afternoon. Seas 3 to 4 feet. Wave detail, northwest 3 feet at 7 seconds and southwest 2 feet at 15 seconds. Patchy dense fog early this morning. For tonight, northwest wind around 5 knots. Seas 3 to 4 feet. Wave detail, northwest 3 feet at 7 seconds and southwest 2 feet at 15 seconds. Patchy fog after midnight. For Wednesday, west wind around 5 knots. Seas around 3 feet. Wave detail, northwest 2 feet at 7 seconds and south 2 feet at 17 seconds. Patchy fog in the morning. The area forecast for the peninsula, North Bay, and East Bay. Beach hazards statement in effect through Wednesday afternoon. For the rest of tonight, mostly cloudy. Lows from the lower to mid-50s. West winds up to 5 miles per hour. For Tuesday, partly cloudy in the morning then becoming mostly sunny. Highs in the mid-60s at the coast to the lower 80s inland. West winds 5 to 15 miles per hour. For Tuesday night, mostly clear until midnight then becoming partly cloudy. Lows in the 50s. West winds 5 to 10 miles per hour. And on Wednesday, mostly cloudy in the morning then becoming mostly sunny. Highs in the mid-60s at the coast of the mid-80s inland. Southwest winds up to 5 miles per hour, becoming west 5 to 15 miles per hour in the afternoon. For the Wednesday night, mostly clear until midnight then becoming partly cloudy. Lows in the 50s. Southwest winds 5 to 15 miles per hour. For Thursday, partly cloudy in the morning then becoming mostly sunny. Highs from the mid-60s to lower 80s. For Thursday night, mostly clear until midnight then becoming partly cloudy. Breezy. Lows in the 50s. Friday through Saturday, partly cloudy. Breezy. Highs 60s and 70s. Lows in the 50s. Saturday night, clear, breezy. Lows from the upper 40s to mid-50s. Sunday, mostly sunny in the

morning then becoming sunny. Highs from the upper 60s to lower 80s. Sunday night, clear. Lows in the 50s. Monday, mostly sunny. Highs from the upper 60s to lower 80s. Low temperatures tonight and highs tomorrow for the selected cities. San Francisco, 54 and 64. San Francisco Airport, 55 and 68. Redwood City, 56 and 76. Oakland, 55 and 69. Fremont, 56 and 74. Concord, 54 and 85. Livermore, 54 and 83. San Rafael, 54 and 74. Santa Rosa, 50 and 78. Napa, 51 and 75. Fairfield, 55 and 84. These are the 5 a.m. Pacific Daylight Time observations for the San Francisco and Monterey Bay areas on Tuesday, June 23rd. At San Francisco Airport, it was cloudy, temperature 56, dew point 52, relative humidity 86%, west wind at 10 miles an hour, pressure 30.01 inches and steady. At Oakland Airport, it was cloudy, temperature 56, dew point 53, relative humidity 90%, west wind at 8 miles an hour, pressure 30.02 inches and rising. At San Jose Airport, it was cloudy, temperature 61, dew point 54, relative humidity 77%, southeast wind at 5 miles an hour, pressure 30.00 inches and steady. At Santa Rosa, it was cloudy, temperature 53, southeast wind at 5, pressure 30.00 and steady. At Livermore, it was cloudy, temperature 58, west wind at 5. At Monterey, it was cloudy, temperature 58, south wind at 3, pressure 30.02 and rising. At Salinas, it was cloudy, temperature 58, dew point 54, relative humidity 86%, west wind at 5. Here are some observations around California and western Nevada. At Truckee, fog was reported, with a temperature of 43. It was clear, with a temperature of 55 at Sacramento, 69 at Reno, 45 at South Lake Tahoe, 63 at Blue Canyon, and 45 at Mammoth Lakes. It was cloudy, with a temperature of 64 at Los Angeles, and 66 at San Diego. Local temperature reports around San Francisco Bay for 5 a.m. Downtown San Francisco was 55 degrees. Oakland Museum was 56 degrees. Redwood City was 61 degrees. San Rafael was 55 degrees. The following is an important beach hazard message from the National Weather Service. Issued at 8:16 p.m. Pacific Daylight Time. Beach hazard statement remains in effect through Wednesday afternoon. What? An increased risk of sneaker waves and strong rip currents expected. Where? Pacific Coast beaches. When? Through Wednesday afternoon. Impacts, dangerous swimming and surfing conditions and localized beach erosion can be expected. Sneaker waves can sweep across the shoreline without warning, pulling people into the sea from rocks, jetties and beaches. Stay off of jetties, piers, rocks, and other waterside infrastructure. Remain out of the water to avoid hazardous surf and never turn your back on the ocean. Monitor local weather, surf and tide forecasts at www.weather.gov/mtr. The area forecast for the South Bay, including the San Jose metro area and the Santa Clara Valley. For the rest of tonight, partly cloudy. Lows in the 50s. Light winds. For Tuesday, partly cloudy in the morning then becoming sunny. Highs in the lower 70s by the bay to the 80s inland. Northwest winds 5 to 10 miles per hour. For Tuesday night, clear until midnight then becoming partly cloudy. Lows in the 50s. Northwest winds 5 to 10 miles per hour. And on Wednesday, partly cloudy in the morning then becoming sunny. Highs in the mid-70s by the bay, mid to upper 80s inland. Light winds, becoming west 5 to 10 miles per hour in the afternoon. For the Wednesday night, mostly clear. Lows in the 50s.

5 to 10 miles per hour, becoming southwest after midnight. For Thursday, partly cloudy in the morning, then becoming sunny. Highs from the lower 70s to mid 80s. For Thursday night, mostly clear. Lows in the 50s. Friday through Saturday, partly cloudy. Highs from the mid 60s to lower 80s. Lows in the 50s. Saturday night, clear. Lows from the upper 40s to mid 50s. Sunday, partly cloudy in the morning, then becoming sunny. Highs from the lower 70s to mid 80s. Sunday night, clear. Lows in the 50s. Monday, mostly sunny in the morning, then becoming sunny. Highs from the mid 70s to upper 80s. Low temperatures tonight and highs tomorrow for the selected cities: San Jose, 57 and 78, Mountain View, 56 and 72, Morgan Hill, 54 and 86. The area forecast for the Monterey Bay and Salinas Valley: beach hazards statement in effect through Wednesday afternoon. For the rest of tonight, mostly cloudy. Patchy fog. Lows in the mid-50s. Light winds. For Tuesday, mostly cloudy in the morning, then becoming mostly sunny. Highs in the mid-60s at the coast to the lower 80s inland. West winds up to 5 miles per hour, increasing to 5 to 15 miles per hour in the afternoon. For Tuesday night, partly cloudy until midnight, then becoming mostly cloudy. Patchy fog after midnight. Lows in the mid-50s. West winds 5 to 10 miles per hour until midnight, becoming light. And on Wednesday, mostly cloudy in the morning, then becoming mostly sunny. Highs in the mid-60s at the coast of the mid-80s inland. Light winds, becoming west 5 to 15 miles per hour in the afternoon. For the Wednesday night, partly cloudy. Patchy fog after midnight. Lows in the mid-50s. West winds 5 to 10 miles per hour. For Thursday, mostly cloudy in the morning, then becoming mostly sunny. Highs from the upper 60s to lower 80s. Thursday night through Saturday, partly cloudy. Breezy. Lows in the 50s. Highs 60s and 70s. Saturday night, mostly clear. Breezy. Lows near 50. Sunday, partly cloudy in the morning, then becoming mostly sunny. Highs from the mid-60s to upper 70s. Sunday night, mostly clear. Lows from the lower to mid-50s. Monday, partly cloudy in the morning, then becoming mostly sunny. Highs from the mid-60s to lower 80s. Low temperatures tonight and highs tomorrow for the selected cities: Santa Cruz, 53 and 70, Monterey, 55 and 65, Salinas, 54 and 65, Hollister, 52 and 75, King City, 53 and 83. The weather overview for the Bay Area and Central Coast: hazardous beach conditions along the Pacific Coast through Wednesday. Warming trend continues, peaking midweek, with minor heat risk expected, and upper trough settles over the West Coast by late week, bringing cooler temperatures and breezy to gusty winds. The extended forecast for the Bay Area and Central Coast: Friday and Friday night, partly cloudy. High 60 to 85. Lows 55 to 60. Saturday and Saturday night, partly cloudy. Highs 55 to 80. Lows 50 to 55. Sunday and Sunday night, mostly clear. Highs 60 to 85. Lows 50 to 60. Monday and Monday night, mostly clear. Patchy fog after midnight. Highs 60 to 90. Lows 50 to 60. Tuesday and Tuesday night, mostly clear. Highs 55 to 85. Lows 50 to 55. Sunrise, sunset, and tidal information for the San Francisco Bay Area for Tuesday, June 23rd. The sunrise today, 5:49 a.m. The sunset tonight, 8:35 p.m. Tidal data at the Golden Gate for today. Low tide, 1:51
feet. High tide, 7:57 a.m. at 3.64 feet. Low tide, 12:57 p.m. at 1.87 feet. High tide, 7:48 p.m. at 5.87 feet. Here are the buoy observations for 5 a.m. Pacific Daylight Time. An offshore buoy 6 winds north at 6 knots, pressure 1,027.3 millibars. An offshore buoy 59, winds north 60 knots, gusting to 21, water temperature 62, pressure 1,022.3 millibars, seas 5 feet, every 8 seconds. At Point Arena buoy, winds north 8 knots, water temperature 56, pressure 1,016.2 millibars, seas 5 feet, every 8 seconds. At buoy 13 near Bodega Bay, winds northwest at 8 knots, pressure 1,015.9 millibars, swell 4 feet, every 14 seconds. At Point Reyes Wave Rider buoy, water temperature 57, seas 6 feet, every 9 seconds. At San Francisco Bar buoy, water temperature 60, seas 4 feet, every 14 seconds. At San Francisco buoy, winds west at 4 knots, pressure 1,016.2 millibars, swell 3 feet, every 14 seconds. At Half Moon Bay buoy, winds west 6 knots, water temperature 59, pressure 1,016.3 millibars, seas 3 feet, every 8 seconds. At Monterey Bay buoy, winds northwest 8 knots, water temperature 61, pressure 1,016.3 millibars, seas 5 feet, every 14 seconds. At Point Sur, Wave Rider buoy, water temperature 58, seas 5 feet, every 13 seconds. At Cape San Martin buoy, winds northwest 10 knots, water temperature 59, pressure 1,016.5 millibars. Seas 5 feet, every 8 seconds. 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This broadcast originates from the National Weather Service office located in Monterey, California, and serves the South Bay and Monterey Bay Area, including the cities of San Jose, Monterey, Salinas, and Santa Cruz. Synopsis for the Central California coast and bays, including the Monterey Bay, Greater Farallones, and Cordell Bank National Marine Sanctuaries, gentle to moderate winds persist through Wednesday with generally moderate seas. Fresh to strong breezes resume over the coastal waters mid to late week, driving rough seas across the coastal waters. Long period southwest swell will persist through the extended forecast. The marine forecast for San Pablo Bay, Suisun Bay, the West Delta, and the San Francisco Bay north of the Bay Bridge. For today, southwest wind 5 to 10 knots, rising to 10 to 15 knots this afternoon. For tonight, southwest wind 10 to 15 knots. For Wednesday, southwest wind 5 to 10 knots, rising to 10 to 15 knots in the afternoon. The marine forecast for Monterey Bay. For today, west wind around 5 knots, rising to 5 to 10 knots this afternoon. Seas around 3 feet. Wave detail, northwest 2 feet at 7 seconds. Patchy dense fog early this morning. For tonight, west wind 5 to 10 knots in the evening, becoming light and variable. Seas around 3 feet. Wave detail, northwest 2 feet at 7 seconds. Patchy fog. For Wednesday, west wind around 5 knots, rising to 5 to 10 knots in the afternoon. Seas around 2 feet or less. Wave detail, northwest 2 feet at 7 seconds. Patchy fog in the morning. The coastal waters forecast from Pigeon Point to Point Pinos out to 10 nautical miles. For today, northwest wind around 5 knots, backing to west this afternoon. Seas 3 to 4 feet. Wave detail, northwest 3 feet at 7 seconds and southwest 2 feet at 15 seconds. Patchy dense fog early this morning. For tonight, northwest wind around 5 knots. Seas 3 to 4 feet. Wave detail, northwest 3 feet at 7 seconds.

southwest 2 feet at 15 seconds. Patchy fog after midnight. For Wednesday, west wind around 5 knots. Seas around 3 feet. Wave detail, northwest 2 feet at 7 seconds and south 2 feet at 17 seconds. Patchy fog in the morning. The area forecast for the peninsula, North Bay, and East Bay. Beach hazards statement in effect through Wednesday afternoon. For the rest of tonight, mostly cloudy. Lows from the lower to mid-50s. West winds up to 5 miles per hour. For Tuesday, partly cloudy in the morning, then becoming mostly sunny. Highs in the mid-60s at the coast to the lower 80s inland. West winds 5 to 15 miles per hour. For Tuesday night, mostly clear until midnight, then becoming partly cloudy. Lows in the 50s. West winds 5 to 10 miles per hour. And on Wednesday, mostly cloudy in the morning, then becoming mostly sunny. Highs in the mid-60s at the coast to the mid-80s inland. Southwest winds up to 5 miles per hour, becoming west 5 to 15 miles per hour in the afternoon. For the Wednesday night, mostly clear until midnight, then becoming partly cloudy. Lows in the 50s. Southwest winds 5 to 15 miles per hour. For Thursday, partly cloudy in the morning, then becoming mostly sunny. Highs from the mid-60s to lower 80s. For Thursday night, mostly clear until midnight, then becoming partly cloudy. Breezy. Lows in the 50s. Friday through Saturday, partly cloudy. Breezy. Highs 60s and 70s. Lows in the 50s. Saturday night, clear, breezy. Lows from the upper 40s to mid-50s. Sunday, mostly sunny in the morning, then becoming sunny. Highs from the upper 60s to lower 80s. Sunday night, clear. Lows in the 50s. Monday, mostly sunny. Highs from the upper 60s to lower 80s. Low temperatures tonight and highs tomorrow for these selected cities: San Francisco, 54 and 64, San Francisco Airport, 55 and 68, Redwood City, 56 and 76, Oakland, 55 and 69, Fremont, 56 and 74, Concord, 54 and 85, Livermore, 54 and 83, San Rafael, 54 and 74, Santa Rosa, 50 and 78, Napa, 51 and 75, Fairfield, 55 and 84. These are the 5 a.m. Pacific Daylight Time observations for the San Francisco and Monterey Bay areas on Tuesday, June 23rd. At San Francisco Airport, it was cloudy, temperature 56, dew point 52, relative humidity 86%, west wind at 10 miles an hour, pressure 30.01 inches and steady. At Oakland Airport, it was cloudy, temperature 56, dew point 53, relative humidity 90%, west wind at 8 miles an hour, pressure 30.02 inches and rising. At San Jose Airport, it was cloudy, temperature 61, dew point 54, relative humidity 77%, southeast wind at 5 miles an hour, pressure 30.00 inches and steady. At Santa Rosa, it was cloudy, temperature 53, southeast wind at 5, pressure 30.00 and steady. At Livermore, it was cloudy, temperature 58, west wind at 5. At Monterey, it was cloudy, temperature 58, south wind at 3, pressure 30.02 and rising. At Salinas, it was cloudy, temperature 58, dew point 54, relative humidity 86%, west wind at 5. Here are some observations around California and western Nevada. At Truckee, fog was reported, with a temperature of 43. It was clear, with a temperature of 55 at Sacramento, 69 at Reno, 45 at South Lake Tahoe, 63 at Blue Canyon, and 45 at Mammoth Lakes. It was cloudy, with a temperature of 64 at Los Angeles, and 66 at San Diego. Local temperature reports around San Francisco Bay for 5 a.m. Downtown San Francisco.

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Monitor local weather, surf and tide forecasts at www.weather.gov/mtr. The area forecast for the South Bay, including the San Jose metro area and the Santa Clara Valley. For the rest of tonight, partly cloudy. Lows in the 50s. Light winds. For Tuesday, partly cloudy in the morning, then becoming sunny. Highs in the lower 70s by the bay to the 80s inland. Northwest winds 5 to 10 miles per hour. For Tuesday night, clear until midnight, then becoming partly cloudy. Lows in the 50s. Northwest winds 5 to 10 miles per hour. And on Wednesday, partly cloudy in the morning, then becoming sunny. Highs in the mid-70s by the bay, mid to upper 80s inland. Light winds, becoming west 5 to 10 miles per hour in the afternoon. For the Wednesday night, mostly clear. Lows in the 50s. West winds 5 to 10 miles per hour, becoming southwest after midnight. For Thursday, partly cloudy in the morning, then becoming sunny. Highs from the lower 70s to mid 80s. For Thursday night, mostly clear. Lows in the 50s. Friday through Saturday, partly cloudy. Highs from the mid 60s to lower 80s. Lows in the 50s. Saturday night, clear. Lows from the upper 40s to mid 50s. Sunday, partly cloudy in the morning, then becoming sunny. Highs from the lower 70s to mid 80s. Sunday night, clear. Lows in the 50s. Monday, mostly sunny in the morning, then becoming sunny. Highs from the mid 70s to upper 80s. Low temperatures tonight and highs tomorrow for these selected cities: San Jose, 57 and 78, Mountain View, 56 and 72, Morgan Hill, 54 and 86. The area forecast for the Monterey Bay and Salinas Valley: beach hazards statement in effect through Wednesday afternoon. For the rest of tonight, mostly cloudy. Patchy fog. Lows in the mid-50s. Light winds. For Tuesday, mostly cloudy in the morning, then becoming mostly sunny. Highs in the mid-60s at the coast to the lower 80s inland. West winds up to 5 miles per hour, increasing to 5 to 15 miles per hour in the afternoon. For Tuesday night, partly cloudy until midnight, then becoming mostly cloudy. Patchy fog after midnight. Lows in the mid-50s. West winds 5 to 10 miles per hour until midnight, becoming light. And on Wednesday, mostly cloudy in the morning, then becoming mostly sunny. Highs in the mid-60s at the coast to the mid-80s inland. Light winds, becoming west 5 to 15 miles per hour in the afternoon. For the Wednesday night, partly cloudy. Patchy fog after midnight. Lows in the mid-50s. West winds 5 to 10 miles per hour. For Thursday, mostly cloudy in the morning, then becoming mostly sunny. Highs from the upper 60s to lower 80s. Thursday night through Saturday, partly cloudy. Breezy. Lows in the 50s. Highs 60s and 70s. Saturday night, mostly clear. Breezy. Lows near 50. Sunday, partly cloudy in the morning, then becoming mostly sunny. Highs from the mid-60s to upper 70s. Sunday night, mostly clear. Lows from the lower to mid-50s. Monday, partly cloudy in the morning, then becoming mostly sunny. Highs from the mid-60s to lower 80s. Low temperatures tonight and highs tomorrow for these selected cities: Santa Cruz, 53 and 70, Monterey, 55 and 65, Salinas, 54 and 65, Hollister, 52 and 75, King City, 53 and 83. The weather overview for the Bay Area and Central Coast: hazardous beach conditions along the Pacific

through Wednesday warming trend continues, peaking midweek, with minor heat risk expected and upper trough settles over the west coast by late week, bringing cooler temperatures and breezy to gusty winds. The extended forecast for the Bay Area and Central Coast, Friday and Friday night, partly cloudy. High 60 to 85. Lows 55 to 60. Saturday and Saturday night, partly cloudy. Highs 55 to 80. Lows 50 to 55. Sunday and Sunday night, mostly clear. High 60 to 85. Lows 50 to 60. Monday and Monday night, mostly clear. Patchy fog after midnight. High 60 to 90. Lows 50 to 60. Tuesday and Tuesday night, mostly clear. Highs 55 to 85. Lows 50 to 55. Sunrise, sunset, and tidal information for the San Francisco Bay Area for Tuesday, June 23rd. The sunrise today, 5:49 a.m. The sunset tonight, 8:35 p.m. Tidal data at the Golden Gate for today. Low tide, 1:51 a.m. at 1.5 feet. High tide, 7:57 a.m. at 3.64 feet. Low tide, 12:57 p.m. at 1.87 feet. High tide, 7:48 p.m. at 5.87 feet. Here are the buoy observations for 5 a.m. Pacific Daylight Time. An offshore buoy 6, winds north at 6 knots, pressure 1,027.3 millibars. An offshore buoy 59, winds north 60 knots, gusting to 21, water temperature 62, pressure 1,022.3 millibars, seas 5 feet, every 8 seconds. At Point Arena buoy, winds north 8 knots, water temperature 56, pressure 1,016.2 millibars, seas 5 feet, every 8 seconds. At buoy 13 near Bodega Bay, winds northwest at 8 knots, pressure 1,015.9 millibars, swell 4 feet, every 14 seconds. At Point Reyes Wave Rider buoy, water temperature 57, seas 6 feet, every 9 seconds. At San Francisco Bar buoy, water temperature 60, seas 4 feet, every 14 seconds. At San Francisco buoy, winds west at 4 knots, pressure 1,016.2 millibars, swell 3 feet, every 14 seconds. At Half Moon Bay buoy, winds west 6 knots, water temperature 59, pressure 1,016.3 millibars, seas 3 feet, every 8 seconds. At Monterey Bay buoy, winds northwest 8 knots, water temperature 61, pressure 1,016.3 millibars, seas 5 feet, every 14 seconds. At Point Sur, Wave Rider buoy, water temperature 58, seas 5 feet, every 13 seconds. At Cape San Martin buoy, winds northwest 10 knots, water temperature 59, pressure 1,016.5 millibars. Seas 5 feet, every 8 seconds. Synopsis for the Central California coast and bays, including the Monterey Bay, Greater Farallones, and Cordell Bank National Marine Sanctuaries, gentle to moderate winds persist through Wednesday with generally moderate seas. Fresh to strong breezes resume over the coastal waters mid to late week, driving rough seas across the coastal waters. Long period southwest swell will persist through the extended forecast. The marine forecast for San Pablo Bay, Suisun Bay, the West Delta, and the San Francisco Bay north of the Bay Bridge. For today, southwest wind 5 to 10 knots, rising to 10 to 15 knots this afternoon. For tonight, southwest wind 10 to 15 knots. For Wednesday, southwest wind 5 to 10 knots, rising to 10 to 15 knots in the afternoon. The marine forecast for Monterey Bay. For today, west wind around 5 knots, rising to 5 to 10 knots this afternoon. Seas around 3 feet. Wave detail, northwest 2 feet at 7 seconds. Patchy dense fog early this morning. For tonight, west wind 5 to 10 knots in the evening, becoming light and variable. Seas around 3 feet. Wave detail, northwest 2 feet at 7 seconds.

patchy fog. For Wednesday, west wind around 5 knots, rising to 5 to 10 knots in the afternoon. Seas around 2 feet or less. Wave detail, northwest 2 feet at 7 seconds. Patchy fog in the morning. The coastal waters forecast from Pigeon Point to Point Pinos out to 10 nautical miles. For today, northwest wind around 5 knots, backing to west this afternoon. Seas 3 to 4 feet. Wave detail, northwest 3 feet at 7 seconds and southwest 2 feet at 15 seconds. Patchy dense fog early this morning. For tonight, northwest wind around 5 knots. Seas 3 to 4 feet. Wave detail, northwest 3 feet at 7 seconds and southwest 2 feet at 15 seconds. Patchy fog after midnight. For Wednesday, west wind around 5 knots. Seas around 3 feet. Wave detail, northwest 2 feet at 7 seconds and south 2 feet at 17 seconds. Patchy fog in the morning. The area forecast for the peninsula, North Bay, and East Bay. Beach hazards statement in effect through Wednesday afternoon. For the rest of tonight, mostly cloudy. Lows from the lower to mid-50s. West winds up to 5 miles per hour. For Tuesday, partly cloudy in the morning then becoming mostly sunny. Highs in the mid-60s at the coast to the lower 80s inland. West winds 5 to 15 miles per hour. For Tuesday night, mostly clear until midnight then becoming partly cloudy. Lows in the 50s. West winds 5 to 10 miles per hour. And on Wednesday, mostly cloudy in the morning then becoming mostly sunny. Highs in the mid-60s at the coast to the mid-80s inland. Southwest winds up to 5 miles per hour, becoming west 5 to 15 miles per hour in the afternoon. For the Wednesday night, mostly clear until midnight then becoming partly cloudy. Lows in the 50s. Southwest winds 5 to 15 miles per hour. For Thursday, partly cloudy in the morning then becoming mostly sunny. Highs from the mid-60s to lower 80s. For Thursday night, mostly clear until midnight then becoming partly cloudy. Breezy. Lows in the 50s. Friday through Saturday, partly cloudy. Breezy. Highs 60s and 70s. Lows in the 50s. Saturday night, clear, breezy. Lows from the upper 40s to mid-50s. Sunday, mostly sunny in the morning then becoming sunny. Highs from the upper 60s to lower 80s. Sunday night, clear. Lows in the 50s. Monday, mostly sunny. Highs from the upper 60s to lower 80s. Low temperatures tonight and highs tomorrow for these selected cities. San Francisco, 54 and 64. San Francisco Airport, 55 and 68. Redwood City, 56 and 76. Oakland, 55 and 69. Fremont, 56 and 74. Concord, 54 and 85. Livermore, 54 and 83. San Rafael, 54 and 74. Santa Rosa, 50 and 78. Napa, 51 and 75. Fairfield, 55 and 84. These are the 5 a.m. Pacific Daylight Time observations for the San Francisco and Monterey Bay areas on Tuesday, June 23rd. At San Francisco Airport, it was cloudy, temperature 56, dew point 52, relative humidity 86%, west wind at 10 miles an hour, pressure 30.01 inches and steady. At Oakland Airport, it was cloudy, temperature 56, dew point 53, relative humidity 90%, west wind at 8 miles an hour, pressure 30.02 inches and rising. At San Jose Airport, it was cloudy, temperature 61, dew point 54, relative humidity 77%, southeast wind at 5 miles an hour, pressure 30.00 inches and steady. At Santa Rosa, it was cloudy, temperature 53, southeast wind at 5, pressure 30.00 and steady. At Livermore, it was cloudy, temperature 58, west wind at 5,

At Monterey, it was cloudy, temperature 58, south wind at 3, pressure 30.02 and rising. At Salinas, it was cloudy, temperature 58, dew point 54, relative humidity 86%, west wind at 5. Here are some observations around California and western Nevada. At Truckee, fog was reported, with a temperature of 43. It was clear, with a temperature of 55 at Sacramento, 69 at Reno, 45 at South Lake Tahoe, 63 at Blue Canyon, and 45 at Mammoth Lakes. It was cloudy, with a temperature of 64 at Los Angeles, and 66 at San Diego. Local temperature reports around San Francisco Bay for 5 a.m. Downtown San Francisco was 55 degrees. Oakland Museum was 56 degrees. Redwood City was 61 degrees. San Rafael was 55 degrees. The following is an important beach hazard message from the National Weather Service. Issued at 8:16 p.m. Pacific Daylight Time. Beach hazard statement remains in effect through Wednesday afternoon. What? An increased risk of sneaker waves and strong rip currents expected. Where? Pacific Coast beaches. When? Through Wednesday afternoon. Impacts, dangerous swimming and surfing conditions and localized beach erosion can be expected. Sneaker waves can sweep across the shoreline without warning, pulling people into the sea from rocks, jetties and beaches. Stay off of jetties, piers, rocks, and other waterside infrastructure. Remain out of the water to avoid hazardous surf and never turn your back on the ocean. Monitor local weather, surf and tide forecasts at www.weather.gov/mtr. The area forecast for the South Bay, including the San Jose metro area and the Santa Clara Valley. For the rest of tonight, partly cloudy. Lows in the 50s. Light winds. For Tuesday, partly cloudy in the morning, then becoming sunny. Highs in the lower 70s by the bay to the 80s inland. Northwest winds 5 to 10 miles per hour. For Tuesday night, clear until midnight, then becoming partly cloudy. Lows in the 50s. Northwest winds 5 to 10 miles per hour. And on Wednesday, partly cloudy in the morning, then becoming sunny. Highs in the mid-70s by the bay, mid to upper 80s inland. Light winds, becoming west 5 to 10 miles per hour in the afternoon. For the Wednesday night, mostly clear. Lows in the 50s. West winds 5 to 10 miles per hour, becoming southwest after midnight. For Thursday, partly cloudy in the morning, then becoming sunny. Highs from the lower 70s to mid-80s. For Thursday night, mostly clear. Lows in the 50s. Friday through Saturday, partly cloudy. Highs from the mid-60s to lower 80s. Lows in the 50s. Saturday night, clear. Lows from the upper 40s to mid-50s. Sunday, partly cloudy in the morning, then becoming sunny. Highs from the lower 70s to mid-80s. Sunday night, clear. Lows in the 50s. Monday, mostly sunny in the morning, then becoming sunny. Highs from the mid-70s to upper 80s. Low temperatures tonight and highs tomorrow for these selected cities: San Jose, 57 and 78, Mountain View, 56 and 72, Morgan Hill, 54 and 86. The area forecast for the Monterey Bay and Salinas Valley. Beach hazard statement in effect through Wednesday afternoon. For the rest of tonight, mostly cloudy. Patchy fog. Lows in the mid-50s. Light winds. For Tuesday, mostly cloudy in the morning, then becoming mostly sunny. Highs in the mid-60s at the coast to the lower 80s inland. West winds up to 5 miles per hour, increasing to 5 to 15 miles per hour in the afternoon. For Tuesday night, partly cloudy until midnight, then becoming mostly cloudy. Patchy fog after midnight. Lows in the mid-50s.

advance at 10 miles per hour until midnight, becoming light. And on Wednesday, mostly cloudy in the morning, then becoming mostly sunny. Highs in the mid-60s at the coast to the mid-80s inland. Light winds, becoming west 5 to 15 miles per hour in the afternoon. For the Wednesday night, partly cloudy. Patchy fog after midnight. Lows in the mid-50s. West winds 5 to 10 miles per hour. For Thursday, mostly cloudy in the morning, then becoming mostly sunny. Highs from the upper 60s to lower 80s. Thursday night through Saturday, partly cloudy, breezy, lows in the 50s, highs 60s and 70s. Saturday night, mostly clear, breezy, lows near 50. Sunday, partly cloudy in the morning, then becoming mostly sunny, highs from the mid-60s to upper 70s. Sunday night, mostly clear, lows from the lower to mid-50s. Monday, partly cloudy in the morning, then becoming mostly sunny, highs from the mid-60s to lower 80s. Low temperatures tonight and highs tomorrow for the selected cities: Santa Cruz, 53 and 70, Monterey, 55 and 65, Salinas, 54 and 65, Hollister, 52 and 75, King City, 53 and 83. 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This broadcast originates from the National Weather Service office located in Monterey, California, and serves the South Bay and Monterey Bay Area, including the city of San Jose, Monterey, Salinas, and Santa Cruz. The weather overview for the Bay Area and Central Coast: hazardous beach conditions along the Pacific Coast through Wednesday. Warming trend continues, peaking midweek, with minor heat risk expected, and upper trough settles over the West Coast by late week, bringing cooler temperatures and breezy to gusty winds. The extended forecast for the Bay Area and Central Coast: Friday and Friday night, partly cloudy. High 60 to 85. Lows 55 to 60. Saturday and Saturday night, partly cloudy. Highs 55 to 80. Lows 50 to 55. Sunday and Sunday night, mostly clear. Highs 60 to 85. Lows 50 to 60. Monday and Monday night, mostly clear. Patchy fog after midnight. Highs 60 to 90. Lows 50 to 60. Tuesday and Tuesday night, mostly clear. Highs 55 to 85. Lows 50 to 55. Sunrise, sunset, and tidal information for the San Francisco Bay Area for Tuesday, June 23rd. The sunrise today, 5:49 a.m. The sunset tonight, 8:35 p.m. Tidal data at the Golden Gate for today. Low tide, 1:51 a.m. at 1.5 feet. High tide, 7:57 a.m. at 3.64 feet. Low tide, 12:57 p.m. at 1.87 feet. High tide, 7:48 p.m. at 5.87 feet. Here are the buoy observations for 5 a.m. Pacific Daylight Time. An offshore buoy 6, winds north at 6 knots, pressure 1,027.3 millibars. An offshore buoy 59, winds north 16 knots, gusting to 21, water temperature 62, pressure 1,022.3 millibars, seas 5 feet, every 8 seconds. At Point Arena buoy, winds north 8 knots, water temperature 56, pressure 1,016.2 millibars, seas 5 feet, every 8 seconds. At buoy 13 near Bodega Bay, winds northwest at 8 knots, pressure 1,015.9 millibars, swell 4 feet, every 14 seconds. At Point Reyes Wave Rider buoy, water temperature 57, seas 6 feet, every 9 seconds. At San Francisco Bar buoy, water temperature 60, seas 4 feet, every 14 seconds. At San Francisco buoy, winds west at 4 knots, pressure 1,016.2 millibars, swell 3 feet, every 14 seconds.

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At half moon Beibui, winds west 6 knots, water temperature 59, pressure 1016.3 millibars, seas 3 feet, every 8 seconds. At Monterey Beibui, winds northwest 8 knots, water temperature 61, pressure 1016.3 millibars, seas 5 feet, every 14 seconds. At Pointser, wave rider buoy water temperature 58, seas 5 feet, every 13 seconds. At Cape San Martin buoy winds northwest 10 knots, water temperature 59, pressure 1016.5 millibars. Seas 5 feet, every 8 seconds. Synopsis for the Central California coast and bays including the Monterey Bay, Greater Farallones, and Cordell Bank National Marine Sanctuaries, gentle to moderate winds persist through Wednesday with generally moderate seas. Fresh to strong breezes resume over the coastal waters mid to late week, driving rough seas across the coastal waters. Long period southwest swell will persist through the extended forecast. The marine forecast for San Pablo Bay, Suisun Bay, the West Delta, and the San Francisco Bay north of the Bay Bridge. For today, southwest wind 5 to 10 knots, rising to 10 to 15 knots this afternoon. For tonight, southwest wind 10 to 15 knots. For Wednesday, southwest wind 5 to 10 knots, rising to 10 to 15 knots in the afternoon. The marine forecast for Monterey Bay. For today, west wind around 5 knots, rising to 5 to 10 knots this afternoon. Seas around 3 feet. Wave detail, northwest 2 feet at 7 seconds. Patchy dense fog early this morning. For tonight, west wind 5 to 10 knots in the evening, becoming light and variable. Seas around 3 feet. Wave detail, northwest 2 feet at 7 seconds. Patchy fog. For Wednesday, west wind around 5 knots, rising to 5 to 10 knots in the afternoon. Seas around 2 feet or less. Wave detail, northwest 2 feet at 7 seconds. Patchy fog in the morning. The coastal waters forecast from Pigeon Point to Point Pinos out to 10 nautical miles. For today, northwest wind around 5 knots, backing to west this afternoon. Seas 3 to 4 feet. Wave detail, northwest 3 feet at 7 seconds and southwest 2 feet at 15 seconds. Patchy dense fog early this morning. For tonight, northwest wind around 5 knots. Seas 3 to 4 feet. Wave detail, northwest 3 feet at 7 seconds and southwest 2 feet at 15 seconds. Patchy fog after midnight. For Wednesday, west wind around 5 knots. Seas around 3 feet. Wave detail, northwest 2 feet at 7 seconds and south 2 feet at 17 seconds. Patchy fog in the morning. These are the 5 a.m. Pacific Daylight Time observations for the San Francisco and Monterey Bay areas on Tuesday, June 23rd. At San Francisco Airport, it was cloudy, temperature 56, dew point 52, relative humidity 86%, west wind at 10 miles an hour, pressure 30.01 inches and steady. At Oakland Airport, it was cloudy, temperature 56, dew point 53, relative humidity 90%, west wind at 8 miles an hour, pressure 30.02 inches and rising. At San Jose Airport, it was cloudy, temperature 61, dew point 54, relative humidity 77%, southeast wind at 5 miles an hour, pressure 30.00 inches and steady. At Santa Rosa, it was cloudy, temperature 53, southeast wind at 5, pressure 30.00 and steady. At Livermore, it was cloudy, temperature 58, west wind at 5. At Monterey, it was cloudy, temperature 58, south wind at 3, pressure 30.02 and rising. At Salinas, it was cloudy, temperature 58, dew point 54, relative humidity 86%, west wind at 5. Here are some observations around California and western Nevada. At Truckee, fog was reported, with a temperature of 43. It was clear, with a temperature of 55 at Sacramento.

69 at Reno, 45 at South Lake Tahoe, 63 at Blue Canyon, and 45 at Mammoth Lakes. It was cloudy, with a temperature of 64 at Los Angeles, and 66 at San Diego. These are the 6 a.m. Pacific Daylight Time observations for the San Francisco and Monterey Bay areas, on Tuesday, June 23rd. At San Francisco Airport, it was cloudy, temperature 56, dew point 52, relative humidity 86%, west wind at 12 miles an hour, pressure 30.01 inches and steady. At Oakland Airport, it was cloudy, temperature 56, dew point 53, relative humidity 90%, west wind at 6 miles an hour, pressure 30.02 inches and steady. At San Jose Airport, it was cloudy, temperature 61, dew point 54, relative humidity 77%, calm, pressure 30.00 inches and steady. At Santa Rosa, it was cloudy, temperature 53, calm, pressure 30.01 and rising. At Livermore, it was cloudy, temperature 57, west wind at 8. At Monterey, it was cloudy, temperature 57, west wind at 5, pressure 30.03 and rising. At Salinas, it was cloudy, temperature 58, dew point 53, relative humidity 84%, northwest wind at 3. Here are some observations around California and western Nevada. At Truckee, fog was reported, with a temperature of 41. It was clear, with a temperature of 55 at Sacramento, 68 at Reno, 44 at South Lake Tahoe, 61 at Blue Canyon, and 45 at Mammoth Lakes. It was cloudy, with a temperature of 64 at Los Angeles, and 66 at San Diego. Local temperature reports around San Francisco Bay for 5 a.m. Downtown San Francisco was 55 degrees. Oakland Museum was 56 degrees. Redwood City was 61 degrees. San Rafael was 55 degrees. The following is an important beach hazard message from the National Weather Service. Issued at 8:16 p.m. Pacific Daylight Time. Beach hazard statement remains in effect through Wednesday afternoon. What? An increased risk of sneaker waves and strong rip currents expected. Where? Pacific Coast beaches. When? Through Wednesday afternoon. Impacts, dangerous swimming and surfing conditions and localized beach erosion can be expected. Sneaker waves can sweep across the shoreline without warning, pulling people into the sea from rocks, jetties and beaches. Stay off of jetties, piers, rocks, and other waterside infrastructure. Remain out of the water to avoid hazardous surf and never turn your back on the ocean. Monitor local weather, surf and tide forecast at www.weather.gov/mtr. The area forecast for the South Bay, including the San Jose metro area and the Santa Clara Valley. For today, partly cloudy in the morning then becoming sunny. Highs in the lower 70s by the bay to the 80s inland. Northwest winds 5 to 10 miles per hour. For tonight, clear until midnight then becoming partly cloudy. Lows in the 50s. Northwest winds 5 to 10 miles per hour. And on Wednesday? Partly cloudy in the morning then becoming sunny. Highs in the mid-70s by the bay, mid to upper 80s inland. Light winds, becoming west 5 to 10 miles per hour in the afternoon. For Wednesday night, mostly clear. Lows in the 50s. West winds 5 to 10 miles per hour, becoming southwest after midnight. For Thursday, partly cloudy in the morning then becoming sunny. Highs in the mid-70s by the bay, lower to mid-80s inland. South winds up to 5 miles per hour, becoming west in the afternoon. And on Thursday night, mostly clear. Lows in the 50s. Friday through Saturday, partly cloudy. Highs from the mid-60s to lower 80s. Lows in the 50s. Saturday night, clear. Lows from the upper 40s to mid-50s. Sunday, partly cloudy in the morning then becoming sunny.

highs from the lower 70s to mid-80s. Sunday night, clear. Lows in the 50s. Monday, mostly sunny in the morning, then becoming sunny. Highs from the mid-70s to upper 80s. High temperatures today and lows tonight for the selected cities: San Jose, 78 and 58, Mountain View, 72 and 57, Morgan Hill, 86 and 55. The area forecast for the Monterey Bay and Salinas Valley: beach hazards statement in effect through Wednesday afternoon. For today, mostly cloudy in the morning, then becoming mostly sunny. Highs in the mid-60s at the coast to the lower 80s inland. West winds up to 5 miles per hour, increasing to 5 to 15 miles per hour in the afternoon. For tonight, partly cloudy until midnight, then becoming mostly cloudy. Patchy fog after midnight. Lows in the mid-50s. West winds 5 to 10 miles per hour until midnight, becoming light. And on Wednesday, mostly cloudy in the morning, then becoming mostly sunny. Highs in the mid-60s at the coast to the mid-80s inland. Light winds, becoming west 5 to 15 miles per hour in the afternoon. For Wednesday night, partly cloudy. Patchy fog after midnight. Lows in the mid-50s. West winds 5 to 10 miles per hour. For Thursday, mostly cloudy in the morning, then becoming mostly sunny. Highs in the upper 60s at the coast to the lower 80s inland. Light winds, becoming west 5 to 15 miles per hour in the afternoon. And on Thursday night, mostly clear until midnight, then becoming partly cloudy. Lows from the lower to mid 50s. Friday through Saturday, partly cloudy. Breezy. Highs 60s and 70s. Lows in the 50s. Saturday night, mostly clear. Breezy. Lows near 50. Sunday, partly cloudy in the morning, then becoming mostly sunny. Highs from the mid-60s to upper 70s. Sunday night, mostly clear. Lows from the lower to mid-50s. Monday, partly cloudy in the morning, then becoming mostly sunny. Highs from the mid-60s to lower 80s. High temperatures today and lows tonight for the selected cities: Santa Cruz, 70 and 54, Monterey, 65 and 56, Salinas, 65 and 55, Hollister, 75 and 53, King City, 83 and 55. The weather overview for the Bay Area and Central Coast: hazardous beach conditions along the Pacific Coast through Wednesday. Warming trend continues, peaking midweek, with minor heat risk expected, and upper trough settles over the West Coast by late week, bringing cooler temperatures and breezy to gusty winds. The extended forecast for the Bay Area and Central Coast: Friday and Friday night, partly cloudy. High 60 to 85. Lows 55 to 60. Saturday and Saturday night, partly cloudy. Highs 55 to 80. Lows 50 to 55. Sunday and Sunday night, mostly clear. Highs 60 to 85. Lows 50 to 60. Monday and Monday night, mostly clear. Patchy fog after midnight. Highs 60 to 90. Lows 50 to 60. Tuesday and Tuesday night, mostly clear. Highs 55 to 85. Lows 50 to 55. Sunrise, sunset, and tidal information for the San Francisco Bay Area for Tuesday, June 23rd. The sunrise today, 5:49 a.m. The sunset tonight, 8:35 p.m. Tidal data at the Golden Gate for today. Low tide, 1:51 a.m. at 1.5 feet. High tide, 7:57 a.m. at 3.64 feet. Low tide, 12:57 p.m. at 1.87 feet. High tide, 7:48 p.m. at 5.87 feet. Here are the buoy observations for 6 a.m. Pacific Daylight Time. An offshore buoy 6, winds north at 6 knots, pressure 1,027.3 millibars. An offshore buoy 59, winds north at 17 knots,

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Water temperature 62. Pressure 1,022.5 millibars. At Point Arena buoy. Winds northwest 10 knots. Water temperature 56. Pressure 1,016.4 millibars. Seas 5 feet every 8 seconds. At buoy 13 near Bodega Bay. Winds northwest at 8 knots. Pressure 1,016.1 millibars. At Point Reyes wave rider buoy. Water temperature 57. Seas 6 feet every 8 seconds. At San Francisco Bar buoy. Water temperature 60. Seas 3 feet every 13 seconds. At San Francisco buoy. Winds west at 6 knots. Pressure 1,016.3 millibars. Swell 4 feet every 16 seconds. At Half Moon Bay buoy. Winds northwest 6 knots. Water temperature 59. Pressure 1,016.4 millibars. Seas 3 feet every 11 seconds. At Monterey Bay buoy. Winds northwest 6 knots. Water temperature 61. Pressure 1,016.4 millibars. Seas 5 feet every 14 seconds. At Point Sur, wave rider buoy. Water temperature 58. Seas 5 feet every 13 seconds. At Cape San Martin buoy. Winds northwest 12 knots. Water temperature 58. Pressure 1,016.6 millibars. Seas 5 feet every 16 seconds. Synopsis for the Central California coast and bays, including the Monterey Bay, Greater Farallones, and Cordell Bank National Marine Sanctuaries. Gentle to moderate winds persist through Wednesday with generally moderate seas. Fresh to strong breezes resume over the coastal waters mid to late week, driving rough seas across the coastal waters. Long period southwest swell will persist through the extended forecast. The marine forecast for San Pablo Bay, Suisun Bay, the West Delta, and the San Francisco Bay north of the Bay Bridge. For today, southwest wind 5 to 10 knots, rising to 10 to 15 knots this afternoon. For tonight, southwest wind 10 to 15 knots. For Wednesday, southwest wind 5 to 10 knots, rising to 10 to 15 knots in the afternoon. The marine forecast for Monterey Bay. For today, west wind around 5 knots, rising to 5 to 10 knots this afternoon. Seas around 3 feet. Wave detail, northwest 2 feet at 7 seconds. Patchy dense fog early this morning. For tonight, west wind 5 to 10 knots in the evening, becoming light and variable. Seas around 3 feet. Wave detail, northwest 2 feet at 7 seconds. Patchy fog. For Wednesday, west wind around 5 knots, rising to 5 to 10 knots in the afternoon. Seas around 2 feet or less. Wave detail, northwest 2 feet at 7 seconds. Patchy fog in the morning. The coastal waters forecast from Pigeon Point to Point Pinos out to 10 nautical miles. For today, northwest wind around 5 knots, backing to west this afternoon. Seas 3 to 4 feet. Wave detail, northwest 3 feet at 7 seconds and southwest 2 feet at 15 seconds. Patchy dense fog early this morning. For tonight, northwest wind around 5 knots. Seas 3 to 4 feet. Wave detail, northwest 3 feet at 7 seconds and southwest 2 feet at 15 seconds. Patchy fog after midnight. For Wednesday, west wind around 5 knots. Seas around 3 feet. Wave detail, northwest 2 feet at 7 seconds and south 2 feet at 17 seconds. Patchy fog in the morning. The area forecast for the peninsula, North Bay, and East Bay. Beach hazards statement in effect through Wednesday afternoon. For today, partly cloudy in the morning then becoming mostly sunny. Highs in the mid-60s at the coast to the lower 80s inland. West winds 5 to 15 miles per hour. For tonight, mostly clear until midnight then becoming partly cloudy. Lows in the 50s. West winds 5 to 10 miles per hour. And on Wednesday, partly cloudy in the morning then becoming mostly sunny. Highs in the mid-60s at the coast to the mid-80s inland. Southwest winds up to 5 miles per hour.

becoming west 5 to 15 miles per hour in the afternoon. For Wednesday night, mostly clear until midnight, then becoming partly cloudy. Lows in the 50s. Southwest winds 5 to 15 miles per hour. For Thursday, partly cloudy in the morning, then becoming mostly sunny. Highs in the upper 60s at the coast of the mid-80s inland. Southwest winds up to 5 miles per hour, increasing to 5 to 15 miles per hour in the afternoon. And on Thursday night, mostly clear until midnight, then becoming partly cloudy. Breezy. Lows in the 50s. Friday through Saturday, partly cloudy. Breezy. Highs 60s and 70s. Lows in the 50s. Saturday night, clear, breezy. Lows from the upper 40s to mid 50s. Sunday, mostly sunny in the morning, then becoming sunny. Highs from the upper 60s to lower 80s. Sunday night, clear. Lows in the 50s. Monday, mostly sunny. Highs from the upper 60s to lower 80s. High temperatures today and lows tonight for the selected cities: San Francisco, 64 and 54, San Francisco Airport, 68 and 55, Redwood City, 76 and 56, Oakland, 69 and 56, Fremont, 74 and 56, Concord, 85 and 55, Livermore, 83 and 55, San Rafael, 74 and 55, Santa Rosa, 78 and 50, Napa, 75 and 52, Fairfield, 84 and 55. These are the 6 a.m. Pacific Daylight Time observations for the San Francisco and Monterey Bay areas on Tuesday, June 23rd. At San Francisco Airport, it was cloudy, temperature 56, dew point 52, relative humidity 86%, west wind at 12 miles an hour, pressure 30.01 inches and steady. At Oakland Airport, it was cloudy, temperature 56, dew point 53, relative humidity 90%, west wind at 6 miles an hour, pressure 30.02 inches and steady. At San Jose Airport, it was cloudy, temperature 61, dew point 54, relative humidity 77%, calm, pressure 30.00 inches and steady. At Santa Rosa, it was cloudy, temperature 53, calm, pressure 30.01 and rising. At Livermore, it was cloudy, temperature 57, west wind at 8. At Monterey, it was cloudy, temperature 57, west wind at 5, pressure 30.03 and rising. At Salinas, it was cloudy, temperature 58, dew point 53, relative humidity 84%, northwest wind at 3. Here are some observations around California and western Nevada. At Truckee, fog was reported with a temperature of 41. It was clear, with a temperature of 55 at Sacramento, 68 at Reno, 44 at South Lake Tahoe, 61 at Blue Canyon, and 45 at Mammoth Lakes. It was cloudy, with a temperature of 64 at Los Angeles, and 66 at San Diego. Local temperature reports around San Francisco Bay for 6 a.m. Downtown San Francisco was 54 degrees. Oakland Museum was 56 degrees. Redwood City was 60 degrees. San Rafael was 54 degrees. The following is an important beach hazard message from the National Weather Service. Issued at 8:16 p.m. Pacific Daylight Time. Beach hazard statement remains in effect through Wednesday afternoon. What? An increased risk of sneaker waves and strong rip currents expected. Where? Pacific Coast beaches. When? Through Wednesday afternoon. Impacts, dangerous swimming and surfing conditions, and localized beach erosion can be expected. Sneaker waves can sweep across the shoreline without warning, pulling people into the sea from rocks, jetties and beaches. Stay off of jetties, piers, rocks, and other waterside infrastructure. Remain out of the water to avoid hazardous surf and never turn your back on the ocean. Monitor local weather, surf and tide forecast at www.weather.gov/mtr.
the area forecast for the South Bay, including the San Jose metro area and the Santa Clara Valley. For today, partly cloudy in the morning, then becoming sunny. Highs in the lower 70s by the bay to the 80s inland. Northwest winds 5 to 10 miles per hour. For tonight, clear until midnight, then becoming partly cloudy. Lows in the 50s. Northwest winds 5 to 10 miles per hour. And on Wednesday, partly cloudy in the morning, then becoming sunny. Highs in the mid-70s by the bay, mid to upper 80s inland. Light winds, becoming west 5 to 10 miles per hour in the afternoon. For Wednesday night, mostly clear. Lows in the 50s. West winds 5 to 10 miles per hour, becoming southwest after midnight. For Thursday, partly cloudy in the morning, then becoming sunny. Highs in the mid-70s by the bay, lower to mid-80s inland. South winds up to 5 miles per hour, becoming west in the afternoon. And on Thursday night, mostly clear. Lows in the 50s. Friday through Saturday, partly cloudy. Highs from the mid-60s to lower 80s. Lows in the 50s. Saturday night, clear. Lows from the upper 40s to mid-50s. Sunday, partly cloudy in the morning, then becoming sunny. Highs from the lower 70s to mid-80s. Sunday night, clear. Lows in the 50s. Monday, mostly sunny in the morning, then becoming sunny. Highs from the mid-70s to upper 80s. High temperatures today and lows tonight for the selected cities: San Jose, 78 and 58, Mountain View, 72 and 57, Morgan Hill, 86 and 55. 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This broadcast originates from the National Weather Service office located in Monterey, California, and serves the South Bay and Monterey Bay Area, including the cities of San Jose, Monterey, Salinas, and Santa Cruz. The area forecast for the Monterey Bay and Salinas Valley: beach hazards statement in effect through Wednesday afternoon. For today, mostly cloudy in the morning, then becoming mostly sunny. Highs in the mid-60s at the coast to the lower 80s inland. West winds up to 5 miles per hour, increasing to 5 to 15 miles per hour in the afternoon. For tonight, partly cloudy until midnight, then becoming mostly cloudy. Patchy fog after midnight. Lows in the mid-50s. West winds 5 to 10 miles per hour until midnight, becoming light. And on Wednesday, mostly cloudy in the morning, then becoming mostly sunny. Highs in the mid-60s at the coast to the mid-80s inland. Light winds, becoming west 5 to 15 miles per hour in the afternoon. For Wednesday night, partly cloudy. Patchy fog after midnight. Lows in the mid-50s. West winds 5 to 10 miles per hour. For Thursday, mostly cloudy in the morning, then becoming mostly sunny. Highs in the upper 60s at the coast to the lower 80s inland. Light winds, becoming west 5 to 15 miles per hour in the afternoon. And on Thursday night, mostly clear until midnight, then becoming partly cloudy. Lows from the lower to mid-50s. Friday through Saturday, partly cloudy. Breezy. Highs 60s and 70s. Lows in the 50s. Saturday night, mostly clear. Breezy. Lows near 50. Sunday, partly cloudy in the morning, then becoming mostly sunny. Highs from the mid-60s to upper 70s. Sunday night, mostly clear. Lows from the lower to mid-50s. Monday, partly cloudy in the morning, then becoming mostly sunny. Highs from the mid-60s to lower 80s. High temperatures today and lows tonight for the selected cities: Santa Cruz, 70 and 54, Monterey, 65 and 56, Salinas, 65 and 55, Hollister,

75 and 53, King City, 83 and 55. The weather overview for the Bay Area and Central Coast, hazardous beach conditions along the Pacific Coast through Wednesday. Warming trend continues, peaking midweek, with minor heat risk expected, and upper trough settles over the West Coast by late week, bringing cooler temperatures and breezy to gusty winds. The extended forecast for the Bay Area and Central Coast, Friday and Friday night, partly cloudy. High 60 to 85. Lows 55 to 60. Saturday and Saturday night, partly cloudy. Highs 55 to 80. Lows 50 to 55. Sunday and Sunday night, mostly clear. High 60 to 85. Lows 50 to 60. Monday and Monday night, mostly clear. Patchy fog after midnight. High 60 to 90. Lows 50 to 60. Tuesday and Tuesday night, mostly clear. Highs 55 to 85. Lows 50 to 55. Sunrise, sunset, and tidal information for the San Francisco Bay Area for Tuesday, June 23rd. The sunrise today, 5:49 a.m. The sunset tonight, 8:35 p.m. Tidal data at the Golden Gate for today. Low tide, 1:51 a.m. at 1.5 feet. High tide, 7:57 a.m. at 3.64 feet. Low tide, 12:57 p.m. at 1.87 feet. High tide, 7:48 p.m. at 5.87 feet. Here are the buoy observations for 6 a.m. Pacific Daylight Time. An offshore buoy 6, winds north at 6 knots, pressure 1,027.3 millibars. An offshore buoy 59, winds north at 70 knots, gusting to 21, water temperature 62, pressure 1,022.5 millibars. At Point Arena buoy, winds northwest 10 knots, water temperature 56, pressure 1,016.4 millibars, seas 5 feet, every 8 seconds. At buoy 13 near Bodega Bay, winds northwest at 8 knots, pressure 1,016.1 millibars. At Point Reyes Wave Rider buoy, water temperature 57, seas 6 feet, every 8 seconds. At San Francisco Bar buoy, water temperature 60, seas 3 feet, every 13 seconds. At San Francisco buoy, winds west at 6 knots, pressure 1,016.3 millibars, swell 4 feet, every 16 seconds. At Half Moon Bay buoy, winds northwest 6 knots, water temperature 59, pressure 1,016.4 millibars, seas 3 feet, every 11 seconds. At Monterey Bay buoy, winds northwest 6 knots, water temperature 61, pressure 1,016.4 millibars, seas 5 feet, every 14 seconds. At Point Sur, Wave Rider buoy, water temperature 58, seas 5 feet, every 13 seconds. At Cape San Martin buoy, winds northwest 12 knots, water temperature 58, pressure 1,016.6 millibars. Seas 5 feet, every 16 seconds. Synopsis for the Central California coast and bays, including the Monterey Bay, Greater Farallones, and Cordell Bank National Marine Sanctuaries, gentle to moderate winds persist through Wednesday with generally moderate seas. Fresh to strong breezes resume over the coastal waters mid to late week, driving rough seas across the coastal waters. Long period southwest swell will persist through the extended forecast. The marine forecast for San Pablo Bay, Suisun Bay, the West Delta, and the San Francisco Bay north of the Bay Bridge. For today, southwest wind 5 to 10 knots, rising to 10 to 15 knots this afternoon. For tonight, southwest wind 10 to 15 knots. For Wednesday, southwest wind 5 to 10 knots, rising to 10 to 15 knots in the afternoon. The marine forecast for Monterey Bay. For today, west wind around 5 knots, rising to 5 to 10 knots this afternoon. Seas around 3 feet. Wave detail, northwest 2 feet at 7 seconds. Patchy dense fog early this morning. For tonight, west wind 5 to 10 knots in the evening, becoming light and variable. Seas

point Pinos out to 10 nautical miles. For today, northwest wind around 5 knots, backing to west this afternoon. Seas 3 to 4 feet. Wave detail, northwest 3 feet at 7 seconds and southwest 2 feet at 15 seconds. Patchy dense fog early this morning. For tonight, northwest wind around 5 knots. Seas 3 to 4 feet. Wave detail, northwest 3 feet at 7 seconds and southwest 2 feet at 15 seconds. Patchy fog after midnight. For Wednesday, west wind around 5 knots. Seas around 3 feet. Wave detail, northwest 2 feet at 7 seconds and south 2 feet at 17 seconds. Patchy fog in the morning. The area forecast for the peninsula, North Bay, and East Bay. Beach hazards statement in effect through Wednesday afternoon. For today, partly cloudy in the morning then becoming mostly sunny. Highs in the mid-60s at the coast to the lower 80s inland. West winds 5 to 15 miles per hour. For tonight, mostly clear until midnight then becoming partly cloudy. Lows in the 50s. West winds 5 to 10 miles per hour. And on Wednesday, partly cloudy in the morning then becoming mostly sunny. Highs in the mid-60s at the coast to the mid-80s inland. Southwest winds up to 5 miles per hour, becoming west 5 to 15 miles per hour in the afternoon. For Wednesday night, mostly clear until midnight then becoming partly cloudy. Lows in the 50s. Southwest winds 5 to 15 miles per hour. For Thursday, partly cloudy in the morning then becoming mostly sunny. Highs in the upper 60s at the coast of the mid-80s inland. Southwest winds up to 5 miles per hour increasing to 5 to 15 miles per hour in the afternoon. And on Thursday night, mostly clear until midnight then becoming partly cloudy. Breezy. Lows in the 50s. Friday through Saturday, partly cloudy. Breezy. Highs 60s and 70s. Lows in the 50s. Saturday night, clear, breezy. Lows from the upper 40s to mid 50s. Sunday, mostly sunny in the morning then becoming sunny. Highs from the upper 60s to lower 80s. Sunday night, clear. Lows in the 50s. Monday, mostly sunny. Highs from the upper 60s to lower 80s. High temperatures today and lows tonight for the selected cities, San Francisco, 64 and 54, San Francisco Airport, 68 and 55, Redwood City, 76 and 56, Oakland, 69 and 56, Fremont, 74 and 56, Concord, 85 and 55, Livermore, 83 and 55, San Rafael, 74 and 55, Santa Rosa, 78 and 50, Napa, 75 and 52, Fairfield, 84 and 55. These are the 6 a.m. Pacific Daylight Time observations for the San Francisco and Monterey Bay areas, on Tuesday, June 23rd. At San Francisco Airport, it was cloudy, temperature 56, dew point 52, relative humidity 86%, west wind at 12 miles an hour, pressure 30.01 inches and steady. At Oakland Airport, it was cloudy, temperature 56, dew point 53, relative humidity 90%, west wind at 6 miles an hour, pressure 30.02 inches and steady. At San Jose Airport, it was cloudy, temperature 61, dew point 54, relative humidity 77%, calm, pressure 30.00 inches and steady. At Santa Rosa, it was cloudy, temperature 53, calm, pressure 30.01 and rising. At Livermore, it was cloudy, temperature 57, west wind at 8. At Monterey, it was cloudy, temperature 57, west wind at 5, pressure 30.03 and rising. At Salinas, it was cloudy, temperature 58, dew point 53, relative humidity 84%, northwest wind at 3. Here are some observations around California and western Nevada. At Truckee, fog was reported.

with a temperature of 41. It was clear, with a temperature of 55 at Sacramento, 68 at Reno, 44 at South Lake Tahoe, 61 at Blue Canyon, and 45 at Mammoth Lakes. It was cloudy, with a temperature of 64 at Los Angeles, and 66 at San Diego. Local temperature reports around San Francisco Bay for 6 a.m. Downtown San Francisco was 54 degrees. Oakland Museum was 56 degrees. Redwood City was 60 degrees. San Rafael was 54 degrees. The following is an important beach hazard message from the National Weather Service. Issued at 8:16 p.m. Pacific Daylight Time. Beach hazard statement remains in effect through Wednesday afternoon. What? An increased risk of sneaker waves and strong rip currents expected. Where? Pacific Coast beaches. When? Through Wednesday afternoon. Impacts, dangerous swimming and surfing conditions and localized beach erosion can be expected. Sneaker waves can sweep across the shoreline without warning, pulling people into the sea from rocks, jetties and beaches. Stay off of jetties, piers, rocks, and other waterside infrastructure. Remain out of the water to avoid hazardous surf and never turn your back on the ocean. Monitor local weather, surf and tide forecast at www.weather.gov/mtr. The area forecast for the South Bay, including the San Jose metro area and the Santa Clara Valley. For today, partly cloudy in the morning then becoming sunny. Highs in the lower 70s by the bay to the 80s inland. Northwest winds 5 to 10 miles per hour. For tonight, clear until midnight then becoming partly cloudy. Lows in the 50s. Northwest winds 5 to 10 miles per hour. And on Wednesday, partly cloudy in the morning then becoming sunny. Highs in the mid 70s by the bay, mid to upper 80s inland. Light winds, becoming west 5 to 10 miles per hour in the afternoon. For Wednesday night, mostly clear. Lows in the 50s. West winds 5 to 10 miles per hour, becoming southwest after midnight. For Thursday, partly cloudy in the morning then becoming sunny. Highs in the mid 70s by the bay, lower to mid 80s inland. South winds up to 5 miles per hour, becoming west in the afternoon. And on Thursday night, mostly clear. Lows in the 50s. Friday through Saturday, partly cloudy. Highs from the mid 60s to lower 80s. Lows in the 50s. Saturday night, clear. Lows from the upper 40s to mid 50s. Sunday, partly cloudy in the morning then becoming sunny. Highs from the lower 70s to mid 80s. Sunday night, clear. Lows in the 50s. Monday, mostly sunny in the morning then becoming sunny. Highs from the mid 70s to upper 80s. High temperatures today and lows tonight for the selected cities, San Jose, 78 and 58, Mountain View, 72 and 57, Morgan Hill, 86 and 55. The area forecast for the Monterey Bay and Salinas Valley? Beach hazards statement in effect through Wednesday afternoon. For today, mostly cloudy in the morning then becoming mostly sunny. Highs in the mid-60s at the coast to the lower 80s inland. West winds up to 5 miles per hour increasing to 5 to 15 miles per hour in the afternoon. For tonight, partly cloudy until midnight then becoming mostly cloudy. Patchy fog after midnight. Lows in the mid-50s. West winds 5 to 10 miles per hour until midnight, becoming light. And on Wednesday, mostly cloudy in the morning then becoming mostly sunny. Highs in the mid-60s at the coast to the mid-80s inland. Light winds, becoming west 5 to 15 miles per hour in the afternoon. For Wednesday night, partly cloudy. Patchy fog after midnight. Lows in the mid-50s. West winds 5 to 10 miles per hour. For Thursday, mostly cloudy in the morning then becoming mostly sunny.

highs in the upper 60s at the coast to the lower 80s inland. Light winds, becoming west 5 to 15 miles per hour in the afternoon. And on Thursday night, mostly clear until midnight, then becoming partly cloudy. Lows from the lower to mid 50s. Friday through Saturday, partly cloudy. Breezy. Highs 60s and 70s. Lows in the 50s. Saturday night, mostly clear. Breezy. Lows near 50. Sunday, partly cloudy in the morning, then becoming mostly sunny. Highs from the mid-60s to upper 70s. Sunday night, mostly clear. Lows from the lower to mid-50s. Monday, partly cloudy in the morning, then becoming mostly sunny. Highs from the mid-60s to lower 80s. High temperatures today and lows tonight for the selected cities: Santa Cruz, 70 and 54, Monterey, 65 and 56, Salinas, 65 and 55, Hollister, 75 and 53, King City, 83 and 55. The weather overview for the Bay Area and Central Coast: hazardous beach conditions along the Pacific Coast through Wednesday. Warming trend continues, peaking midweek, with minor heat risk expected, and upper trough settles over the West Coast by late week, bringing cooler temperatures and breezy to gusty winds. The extended forecast for the Bay Area and Central Coast: Friday and Friday night, partly cloudy. High 60 to 85. Lows 55 to 60. Saturday and Saturday night, partly cloudy. Highs 55 to 80. Lows 50 to 55. Sunday and Sunday night, mostly clear. Highs 60 to 85. Lows 50 to 60. Monday and Monday night, mostly clear. Patchy fog after midnight. Highs 60 to 90. Lows 50 to 60. Tuesday and Tuesday night, mostly clear. Highs 55 to 85. Lows 50 to 55. Sunrise, sunset, and tidal information for the San Francisco Bay Area for Tuesday, June 23rd. The sunrise today, 5:49 a.m. The sunset tonight, 8:35 p.m. Tidal data at the Golden Gate for today. Low tide, 1:51 a.m. at 1.5 feet. High tide, 7:57 a.m. at 3.64 feet. Low tide, 12:57 p.m. at 1.87 feet. High tide, 7:48 p.m. at 5.87 feet. Here are the buoy observations for 6 a.m. Pacific Daylight Time. An offshore buoy 6, winds north at 6 knots, pressure 1,027.3 millibars. An offshore buoy 59, winds north at 70 knots, gusting to 21, water temperature 62, pressure 1,022.5 millibars. At Point Arena buoy, winds northwest 10 knots, water temperature 56, pressure 1,016.4 millibars, seas 5 feet, every 8 seconds. At buoy 13 near Bodega Bay, winds northwest at 8 knots, pressure 1,016.1 millibars. At Point Reyes Wave Rider buoy, water temperature 57, seas 6 feet, every 8 seconds. At San Francisco Bar buoy, water temperature 60, seas 3 feet, every 13 seconds. At San Francisco buoy, winds west at 6 knots, pressure 1,016.3 millibars, swell 4 feet, every 16 seconds. At Half Moon Bay buoy, winds northwest 6 knots, water temperature 59, pressure 1,016.4 millibars, seas 3 feet, every 11 seconds. At Monterey Bay buoy, winds northwest 6 knots, water temperature 61, pressure 1,016.4 millibars, seas 5 feet, every 14 seconds. At Point Sur, Wave Rider buoy, water temperature 58, seas 5 feet, every 13 seconds. At Cape San Martin buoy, winds northwest 12 knots, water temperature 58, pressure 1,016.6 millibars. Seas 5 feet, every 16 seconds. Synopsis for the Central California coast and bays, including the Monterey Bay, Greater Farallones, and Cordell Bank National Marine Sanctuaries.

gentle to moderate winds persist through Wednesday with generally moderate seas. Fresh to strong breezes resume over the coastal waters mid to late week, driving rough seas across the coastal waters. Long period southwest swell will persist through the extended forecast. The marine forecast for San Pablo Bay, Suisun Bay, the West Delta, and the San Francisco Bay north of the Bay Bridge. For today, southwest wind 5 to 10 knots, rising to 10 to 15 knots this afternoon. For tonight, southwest wind 10 to 15 knots. For Wednesday, southwest wind 5 to 10 knots, rising to 10 to 15 knots in the afternoon. The marine forecast for Monterey Bay. For today, west wind around 5 knots, rising to 5 to 10 knots this afternoon. Seas around 3 feet. Wave detail, northwest 2 feet at 7 seconds. Patchy dense fog early this morning. For tonight, west wind 5 to 10 knots in the evening, becoming light and variable. Seas around 3 feet. Wave detail, northwest 2 feet at 7 seconds. Patchy fog. For Wednesday, west wind around 5 knots, rising to 5 to 10 knots in the afternoon. Seas around 2 feet or less. Wave detail, northwest 2 feet at 7 seconds. Patchy fog in the morning. The coastal waters forecast from Pigeon Point to Point Pinos out to 10 nautical miles. For today, northwest wind around 5 knots, backing to west this afternoon. Seas 3 to 4 feet. Wave detail, northwest 3 feet at 7 seconds and southwest 2 feet at 15 seconds. Patchy dense fog early this morning. For tonight, northwest wind around 5 knots. Seas 3 to 4 feet. Wave detail, northwest 3 feet at 7 seconds and southwest 2 feet at 15 seconds. Patchy fog after midnight. For Wednesday, west wind around 5 knots. Seas around 3 feet. Wave detail, northwest 2 feet at 7 seconds and south 2 feet at 17 seconds. Patchy fog in the morning. The area forecast for the peninsula, North Bay, and East Bay. Beach hazards statement in effect through Wednesday afternoon. For today, partly cloudy in the morning then becoming mostly sunny. Highs in the mid-60s at the coast to the lower 80s inland. West winds 5 to 15 miles per hour. For tonight, mostly clear until midnight then becoming partly cloudy. Lows in the 50s. West winds 5 to 10 miles per hour. And on Wednesday, partly cloudy in the morning then becoming mostly sunny. Highs in the mid-60s at the coast to the mid-80s inland. Southwest winds up to 5 miles per hour, becoming west 5 to 15 miles per hour in the afternoon. For Wednesday night, mostly clear until midnight then becoming partly cloudy. Lows in the 50s. Southwest winds 5 to 15 miles per hour. For Thursday, partly cloudy in the morning then becoming mostly sunny. Highs in the upper 60s at the coast of the mid-80s inland. Southwest winds up to 5 miles per hour increasing to 5 to 15 miles per hour in the afternoon. And on Thursday night, mostly clear until midnight then becoming partly cloudy. Breezy. Lows in the 50s. Friday through Saturday, partly cloudy. Breezy. Highs 60s and 70s. Lows in the 50s. Saturday night, clear, breezy. Lows from the upper 40s to mid 50s. Sunday, mostly sunny in the morning then becoming sunny. Highs from the upper 60s to lower 80s. Sunday night, clear. Lows in the 50s. Monday, mostly sunny. Highs from the upper 60s to lower 80s. High temperatures today and lows tonight for the selected cities, San Francisco, 64 and 54, San Francisco Airport, 68 and 55, Redwood City, 76 and 56, Oakland, 69 and 56, Fremont, 74 and 56, Concord, 85 and 55, Livermore, 83 and 55,

San Rafael, 74 and 55, Santa Rosa, 78 and 50, Napa, 75 and 52, Fairfield, 84 and 55. These are the 6 a.m. Pacific Daylight Time observations for the San Francisco and Monterey Bay areas on Tuesday, June 23rd. At San Francisco Airport, it was cloudy, temperature 56, dew point 52, relative humidity 86%, west wind at 12 miles an hour, pressure 30.01 inches and steady. At Oakland Airport, it was cloudy, temperature 56, dew point 53, relative humidity 90%, west wind at 6 miles an hour, pressure 30.02 inches and steady. At San Jose Airport, it was cloudy, temperature 61, dew point 54, relative humidity 77%, calm, pressure 30.00 inches and steady. At Santa Rosa, it was cloudy, temperature 53, calm, pressure 30.01 and rising. At Livermore, it was cloudy, temperature 57, west wind at 8. At Monterey, it was cloudy, temperature 57, west wind at 5, pressure 30.03 and rising. At Salinas, it was cloudy, temperature 58, dew point 53, relative humidity 84%, northwest wind at 3. Here are some observations around California and western Nevada. At Truckee, fog was reported, with a temperature of 41. It was clear, with a temperature of 55 at Sacramento, 68 at Reno, 44 at South Lake Tahoe, 61 at Blue Canyon, and 45 at Mammoth Lakes. It was cloudy, with a temperature of 64 at Los Angeles, and 66 at San Diego. 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This broadcast originates from the National Weather Service office located in Monterey, California, and serves the South Bay and Monterey Bay area, including the cities of San Jose, Monterey, Salinas, and Santa Cruz. Local temperature reports around San Francisco Bay for 6 a.m. Downtown San Francisco was 54 degrees. Oakland Museum was 56 degrees. Redwood City was 60 degrees. San Rafael was 54 degrees. The following is an important beach hazard message from the National Weather Service. Issued at 8:16 p.m. Pacific Daylight Time. Beach hazard statement remains in effect through Wednesday afternoon. What? An increased risk of sneaker waves and strong rip currents expected. Where? Pacific Coast beaches. When? Through Wednesday afternoon. Impacts, dangerous swimming and surfing conditions and localized beach erosion can be expected. Sneaker waves can sweep across the shoreline without warning, pulling people into the sea from rocks, jetties and beaches. Stay off of jetties, piers, rocks, and other waterside infrastructure. Remain out of the water to avoid hazardous surf and never turn your back on the ocean. Monitor local weather, surf and tide forecast at www.weather.gov/mtr. The area forecast for the South Bay, including the San Jose metro area and the Santa Clara Valley. For today, partly cloudy in the morning then becoming sunny. Highs in the lower 70s by the bay to the 80s inland. Northwest winds 5 to 10 miles per hour. For tonight, clear until midnight then becoming partly cloudy. Lows in the 50s. Northwest winds 5 to 10 miles per hour. And on Wednesday? Partly cloudy in the morning then becoming sunny. Highs in the mid-70s by the bay, mid to upper 80s inland. Light winds, becoming west 5 to 10 miles per hour in the afternoon. For Wednesday night, mostly clear. Lows in the 50s. West winds 5 to 10 miles per hour, becoming southwest after midnight. For Thursday, partly cloudy in the morning then becoming sunny. Highs in the mid-70s by the bay, lower to mid-80s inland. South winds up to 5 miles per hour, becoming west in the afternoon. And on Thursday night, mostly clear,

lows in the 50s. Friday through Saturday, partly cloudy. Highs from the mid-60s to lower 80s. Lows in the 50s. Saturday night, clear. Lows from the upper 40s to mid-50s. Sunday, partly cloudy in the morning, then becoming sunny. Highs from the lower 70s to mid-80s. Sunday night, clear. Lows in the 50s. Monday, mostly sunny in the morning, then becoming sunny. Highs from the mid-70s to upper 80s. High temperatures today and lows tonight for the selected cities: San Jose, 78 and 58, Mountain View, 72 and 57, Morgan Hill, 86 and 55. The area forecast for the Monterey Bay and Salinas Valley: beach hazard statement in effect through Wednesday afternoon. For today, mostly cloudy in the morning, then becoming mostly sunny. Highs in the mid-60s at the coast to the lower 80s inland. West winds up to 5 miles per hour, increasing to 5 to 15 miles per hour in the afternoon. For tonight, partly cloudy until midnight, then becoming mostly cloudy. Patchy fog after midnight. Lows in the mid-50s. West winds 5 to 10 miles per hour until midnight, becoming light. And on Wednesday, mostly cloudy in the morning, then becoming mostly sunny. Highs in the mid-60s at the coast to the mid-80s inland. Light winds, becoming west 5 to 15 miles per hour in the afternoon. For Wednesday night, partly cloudy. Patchy fog after midnight. Lows in the mid-50s. West winds 5 to 10 miles per hour. For Thursday, mostly cloudy in the morning, then becoming mostly sunny. Highs in the upper 60s at the coast to the lower 80s inland. Light winds, becoming west 5 to 15 miles per hour in the afternoon. And on Thursday night, mostly clear until midnight, then becoming partly cloudy. Lows from the lower to mid 50s. Friday through Saturday, partly cloudy. Breezy. Highs 60s and 70s. Lows in the 50s. Saturday night, mostly clear. Breezy. Lows near 50. Sunday, partly cloudy in the morning, then becoming mostly sunny. Highs from the mid-60s to upper 70s. Sunday night, mostly clear. Lows from the lower to mid-50s. Monday, partly cloudy in the morning, then becoming mostly sunny. Highs from the mid-60s to lower 80s. High temperatures today and lows tonight for the selected cities: Santa Cruz, 70 and 54, Monterey, 65 and 56, Salinas, 65 and 55, Hollister, 75 and 53, King City, 83 and 55. The weather overview for the Bay Area and Central Coast: hazardous beach conditions along the Pacific Coast through Wednesday. Warming trend continues, peaking midweek, with minor heat risk expected, and upper trough settles over the West Coast by late week, bringing cooler temperatures and breezy to gusty winds. The extended forecast for the Bay Area and Central Coast: Friday and Friday night, partly cloudy. High 60 to 85. Lows 55 to 60. Saturday and Saturday night, partly cloudy. Highs 55 to 80. Lows 50 to 55. Sunday and Sunday night, mostly clear. Highs 60 to 85. Lows 50 to 60. Monday and Monday night, mostly clear. Patchy fog after midnight. Highs 60 to 90. Lows 50 to 60. Tuesday and Tuesday night, mostly clear. Highs 55 to 85. Lows 50 to 55. Sunrise, sunset, and tidal information for the San Francisco Bay Area for Tuesday, June 23rd. The sunrise today, 5:49 a.m. The sunset tonight, 8:35 p.m. Tidal data at the Golden Gate for today. Low tide, 1:51 a.m. at 1.5 feet. High tide, 7:57 a.m. at 3.64 feet. Low tide, 12:57 p.m. at 1.87 feet.

high tide, 7:48 p.m. at 5.87 feet. Here are the buoy observations for 7 a.m. Pacific Daylight Time. An offshore buoy 6 winds north at 4 knots, pressure 1,027.7 millibars. An offshore buoy 59 winds north at 14 knots, water temperature 62, pressure 1,022.6 millibars. At buoy 14 near Point Arena winds northwest at 8 knots, water temperature 56, pressure 1,016.4 millibars. At buoy 13 near Bodega Bay winds northwest at 4 knots, pressure 1,016.5 millibars. At Point Reyes wave rider buoy water temperature 57, seas 6 feet, every 17 seconds. At San Francisco Bar buoy water temperature 60, seas 4 feet, every 13 seconds. At San Francisco buoy winds northwest at 4 knots, water temperature 57, swell 3 feet, every 16 seconds. At Half Moon Bay buoy winds west 4 knots, water temperature 59, pressure 1,016.5 millibars, seas 3 feet, every 11 seconds. At Monterey buoy winds northwest at 6 knots, water temperature 61, pressure 1,016.6 millibars. At Point Sur, wave rider buoy water temperature 59, seas 5 feet, every 14 seconds. At Cape San Martin buoy winds northwest at 10 knots, water temperature 59, pressure 1,016.9 millibars. Synopsis for the Central California coast and bays including the Monterey Bay, Greater Farallones, and Cordell Bank National Marine Sanctuaries, gentle to moderate winds persist through Wednesday with generally moderate seas. Fresh to strong breezes resume over the coastal waters mid to late week, driving rough seas across the coastal waters. Long period southwest swell will persist through the extended forecast. The marine forecast for San Pablo Bay, Suisun Bay, the West Delta, and the San Francisco Bay north of the Bay Bridge. For today, southwest wind 5 to 10 knots, rising to 10 to 15 knots this afternoon. For tonight, southwest wind 10 to 15 knots. For Wednesday, southwest wind 5 to 10 knots, rising to 10 to 15 knots in the afternoon. The marine forecast for Monterey Bay. For today, west wind around 5 knots, rising to 5 to 10 knots this afternoon. Seas around 3 feet. Wave detail, northwest 2 feet at 7 seconds. Patchy dense fog early this morning. For tonight, west wind 5 to 10 knots in the evening, becoming light and variable. Seas around 3 feet. Wave detail, northwest 2 feet at 7 seconds. Patchy fog. For Wednesday, west wind around 5 knots, rising to 5 to 10 knots in the afternoon. Seas around 2 feet or less. Wave detail, northwest 2 feet at 7 seconds. Patchy fog in the morning. The coastal waters forecast from Pigeon Point to Point Pinos out to 10 nautical miles. For today, northwest wind around 5 knots, backing to west this afternoon. Seas 3 to 4 feet. Wave detail, northwest 3 feet at 7 seconds and southwest 2 feet at 15 seconds. Patchy dense fog early this morning. For tonight, northwest wind around 5 knots. Seas 3 to 4 feet. Wave detail, northwest 3 feet at 7 seconds and southwest 2 feet at 15 seconds. Patchy fog after midnight. For Wednesday, west wind around 5 knots. Seas around 3 feet. Wave detail, northwest 2 feet at 7 seconds and south 2 feet at 17 seconds. Patchy fog in the morning. The area forecast for the peninsula, North Bay, and East Bay. Beach hazards statement in effect through Wednesday afternoon. For today, partly cloudy in the morning then becoming mostly sunny. Highs in the mid-60s at the coast to the lower 80s inland. West winds 5 to 15 miles per hour. For tonight, mostly clear until midnight then becoming partly cloudy. Lows in the 50s. West winds 5 to 10 miles per hour. And on Wednesday,

partly cloudy in the morning, then becoming mostly sunny. Highs in the mid-60s at the coast to the mid-80s inland. Southwest winds up to 5 miles per hour, becoming west 5 to 15 miles per hour in the afternoon. For Wednesday night, mostly clear until midnight, then becoming partly cloudy. Lows in the 50s. Southwest winds 5 to 15 miles per hour. For Thursday, partly cloudy in the morning, then becoming mostly sunny. Highs in the upper 60s at the coast to the mid-80s inland. Southwest winds up to 5 miles per hour, increasing to 5 to 15 miles per hour in the afternoon. And on Thursday night, mostly clear until midnight, then becoming partly cloudy. Breezy. Lows in the 50s. Friday through Saturday, partly cloudy. Breezy. Highs 60s and 70s. Lows in the 50s. Saturday night, clear, breezy. Lows from the upper 40s to mid 50s. Sunday, mostly sunny in the morning, then becoming sunny. Highs from the upper 60s to lower 80s. Sunday night, clear. Lows in the 50s. Monday, mostly sunny. Highs from the upper 60s to lower 80s. High temperatures today and lows tonight for the selected cities: San Francisco, 64 and 54, San Francisco Airport, 68 and 55, Redwood City, 76 and 56, Oakland, 69 and 56, Fremont, 74 and 56, Concord, 85 and 55, Livermore, 83 and 55, San Rafael, 74 and 55, Santa Rosa, 78 and 50, Napa, 75 and 52, Fairfield, 84 and 55. These are the 7 a.m. Pacific Daylight Time observations for the San Francisco and Monterey Bay areas on Tuesday, June 23rd. At San Francisco Airport, it was cloudy, temperature 56, dew point 52, relative humidity 86%, west wind at 10 miles an hour, pressure 30.02 inches and rising. At Oakland Airport, it was cloudy, temperature 57, dew point 53, relative humidity 86%, west wind at 7 miles an hour, pressure 30.03 inches and rising. At San Jose Airport, it was cloudy, temperature 61, dew point 54, relative humidity 77%, calm, pressure 30.02 inches and rising. At Santa Rosa, fog was reported, temperature 53, calm, pressure 30.02 and rising. At Livermore, it was cloudy, temperature 57, northwest wind at 8. At Monterey, it was cloudy, temperature 57, calm, pressure 30.04 and rising. At Salinas, it was cloudy, temperature 58, dew point 53, relative humidity 84%, southwest wind at 3. Here are some observations around California and western Nevada. It was sunny, with a temperature of 56 at Sacramento, 67 at Reno, and 46 at Truckee. Under sunny skies, South Lake Tahoe reported 47, Blue Canyon reported 62, and Mammoth Lakes reported 48. It was cloudy, with a temperature of 64 at Los Angeles, and 67 at San Diego. These are the 7 a.m. Pacific Daylight Time observations for the San Francisco and Monterey Bay areas on Tuesday, June 23rd. At San Francisco Airport, it was cloudy, temperature 56, dew point 52, relative humidity 86%, west wind at 10 miles an hour, pressure 30.02 inches and rising. At Oakland Airport, it was cloudy, temperature 57, dew point 53, relative humidity 86%, west wind at 7 miles an hour, pressure 30.03 inches and rising. At San Jose Airport, it was cloudy, temperature 61, dew point 54, relative humidity 77%, calm, pressure 30.02 inches and rising. At Santa Rosa, fog was reported, temperature 53, calm, pressure 30.02 and rising. At Livermore, it was cloudy, temperature 57, northwest wind at 8. At Monterey, it was cloudy, temperature 57.

pressure 30.04 and rising. At Salinas, it was cloudy, temperature 58, dew point 53, relative humidity 84%, southwest wind at 3. Here are some observations around California and western Nevada. It was sunny, with a temperature of 56 at Sacramento, 67 at Reno, and 46 at Truckee. Under sunny skies, South Lake Tahoe reported 47, Blue Canyon reported 62, and Mammoth Lakes reported 48. It was cloudy, with a temperature of 64 at Los Angeles, and 67 at San Diego. Local temperature reports around San Francisco Bay for 7 a.m. Downtown San Francisco was 54 degrees. Oakland Museum was 56 degrees. Redwood City was 60 degrees. San Rafael was 55 degrees. The area forecast for the South Bay, including the San Jose metro area and the Santa Clara Valley. For today, partly cloudy in the morning, then becoming sunny. Highs in the lower 70s by the bay to the 80s inland. Northwest winds 5 to 10 miles per hour. For tonight, clear until midnight, then becoming partly cloudy. Lows in the 50s. Northwest winds 5 to 10 miles per hour. And on Wednesday, partly cloudy in the morning, then becoming sunny. Highs in the mid-70s by the bay, mid to upper 80s inland. Light winds, becoming west 5 to 10 miles per hour in the afternoon. For Wednesday night, mostly clear. Lows in the 50s. West winds 5 to 10 miles per hour, becoming southwest after midnight. For Thursday, partly cloudy in the morning, then becoming sunny. Highs in the mid-70s by the bay, lower to mid-80s inland. South winds up to 5 miles per hour, becoming west in the afternoon. And on Thursday night, mostly clear. Lows in the 50s. Friday through Saturday, partly cloudy. Highs from the mid-60s to lower 80s. Lows in the 50s. Saturday night, clear. Lows from the upper 40s to mid-50s. Sunday, partly cloudy in the morning, then becoming sunny. Highs from the lower 70s to mid-80s. Sunday night, clear. Lows in the 50s. Monday, mostly sunny in the morning, then becoming sunny. Highs from the mid-70s to upper 80s. High temperatures today and lows tonight for the selected cities: San Jose, 78 and 58, Mountain View, 72 and 57, Morgan Hill, 86 and 55. The area forecast for the Monterey Bay and Salinas Valley: beach hazards statement in effect through Wednesday afternoon. For today, mostly cloudy in the morning, then becoming mostly sunny. Highs in the mid-60s at the coast to the lower 80s inland. West winds up to 5 miles per hour, increasing to 5 to 15 miles per hour in the afternoon. For tonight, partly cloudy until midnight, then becoming mostly cloudy. Patchy fog after midnight. Lows in the mid-50s. West winds 5 to 10 miles per hour until midnight, becoming light. And on Wednesday, mostly cloudy in the morning, then becoming mostly sunny. Highs in the mid-60s at the coast to the mid-80s inland. Light winds, becoming west 5 to 15 miles per hour in the afternoon. For Wednesday night, partly cloudy. Patchy fog after midnight. Lows in the mid-50s. West winds 5 to 10 miles per hour. For Thursday, mostly cloudy in the morning, then becoming mostly sunny. Highs in the upper 60s at the coast to the lower 80s inland. Light winds, becoming west 5 to 15 miles per hour in the afternoon. And on Thursday night, mostly clear until midnight, then becoming partly cloudy. Lows from the lower to mid 50s. Friday through Saturday, partly cloudy. Breezy. Highs 60s and 70s. Lows in the 50s. Saturday night, mostly clear. Breezy. Lows near 50. Sunday,
partly cloudy in the morning, then becoming mostly sunny. Highs from the mid-60s to upper 70s. Sunday night, mostly clear. Lows from the lower to mid-50s. Monday, partly cloudy in the morning, then becoming mostly sunny. Highs from the mid-60s to lower 80s. High temperatures today and lows tonight for the selected cities: Santa Cruz, 70 and 54, Monterey, 65 and 56, Salinas, 65 and 55, Hollister, 75 and 53, King City, 83 and 55. The weather overview for the Bay Area and Central Coast: hazardous beach conditions along the Pacific Coast through Wednesday. Warming trend continues, peaking midweek, with minor heat risk expected. An upper trough settles over the West Coast by late week, bringing cooler temperatures and breezy to gusty winds. The extended forecast for the Bay Area and Central Coast: Friday and Friday night, partly cloudy. High 60 to 85. Lows 55 to 60. Saturday and Saturday night, partly cloudy. Highs 55 to 80. Lows 50 to 55. Sunday and Sunday night, mostly clear. High 60 to 85. Lows 50 to 60. Monday and Monday night, mostly clear. Patchy fog after midnight. High 60 to 90. Lows 50 to 60. Tuesday and Tuesday night, mostly clear. Highs 55 to 85. Lows 50 to 55. Sunrise, sunset, and tidal information for the San Francisco Bay Area for Tuesday, June 23rd. The sunrise today, 5:49 a.m. The sunset tonight, 8:35 p.m. Tidal data at the Golden Gate for today. Low tide, 1:51 a.m. at 1.5 feet. High tide, 7:57 a.m. at 3.64 feet. Low tide, 12:57 p.m. at 1.87 feet. High tide, 7:48 p.m. at 5.87 feet. Here are the buoy observations for 7 a.m. Pacific Daylight Time. An offshore buoy 6, winds north at 4 knots, pressure 1,027.8 millibars. An offshore buoy 59, winds north at 14 knots, water temperature 62, pressure 1,022.6 millibars. At Point Arena buoy, winds west 10 knots, water temperature 56, pressure 1,016.5 millibars, seas 5 feet, every 8 seconds. At buoy 13 near Bodega Bay, winds west at 6 knots, pressure 1,016.6 millibars, swell 4 feet, every 16 seconds. At Point Reyes Wave Rider buoy, water temperature 57, seas 6 feet, every 8 seconds. At San Francisco Bar buoy, water temperature 60, seas 4 feet, every 13 seconds. At San Francisco buoy, winds northwest at 4 knots, water temperature 57, swell 3 feet, every 16 seconds. At Half Moon Bay buoy, winds west 4 knots, water temperature 59, pressure 1,016.5 millibars, seas 3 feet, every 11 seconds. At Monterey Bay buoy, winds northwest 8 knots, water temperature 61, pressure 1,016.7 millibars, seas 5 feet, every 8 seconds. At Point Sur, Wave Rider buoy, water temperature 59, seas 5 feet, every 14 seconds. At Cape San Martin buoy, winds northwest 10 knots, water temperature 59, pressure 1,017.0 millibars. Seas 5 feet, every 14 seconds. Synopsis for the Central California coast and bays, including the Monterey Bay, Greater Farallones, and Cordell Bank National Marine Sanctuaries: gentle to moderate winds persist through Wednesday with generally moderate seas. Fresh to strong breezes resume over the coastal waters mid to late week, driving rough seas across the coastal waters. Long period southwest swell will persist through the extended forecast. The marine forecast for San Pablo Bay, Suisun Bay, the West Delta, and the San Francisco Bay north of the Bay Bridge. For today, southwest wind 5 to 10 knots, rising to 10 to 15 knots this afternoon. For tonight,
southwest wind 10 to 15 knots. For Wednesday, southwest wind 5 to 10 knots, rising to 10 to 15 knots in the afternoon. The marine forecast for Monterey Bay. For today, west wind around 5 knots, rising to 5 to 10 knots this afternoon. Seas around 3 feet. Wave detail, northwest 2 feet at 7 seconds. Patchy dense fog early this morning. For tonight, west wind 5 to 10 knots in the evening, becoming light and variable. Seas around 3 feet. Wave detail, northwest 2 feet at 7 seconds. Patchy fog. For Wednesday, west wind around 5 knots, rising to 5 to 10 knots in the afternoon. Seas around 2 feet or less. Wave detail, northwest 2 feet at 7 seconds. Patchy fog in the morning. The coastal waters forecast from Pigeon Point to Point Pinos out to 10 nautical miles. For today, northwest wind around 5 knots, backing to west this afternoon. Seas 3 to 4 feet. Wave detail, northwest 3 feet at 7 seconds and southwest 2 feet at 15 seconds. Patchy dense fog early this morning. For tonight, northwest wind around 5 knots. Seas 3 to 4 feet. Wave detail, northwest 3 feet at 7 seconds and southwest 2 feet at 15 seconds. Patchy fog after midnight. For Wednesday, west wind around 5 knots. Seas around 3 feet. Wave detail, northwest 2 feet at 7 seconds and south 2 feet at 17 seconds. Patchy fog in the morning. 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This broadcast originates from the National Weather Service office located in Monterey, California, and serves the South Bay and Monterey Bay Area, including the cities of San Jose, Monterey, Salinas, and Santa Cruz. The area forecast for the Peninsula, North Bay, and East Bay. Beach hazards statement in effect through Wednesday afternoon. For today, partly cloudy in the morning, then becoming mostly sunny. Highs in the mid-60s at the coast to the lower 80s inland. West winds 5 to 15 miles per hour. For tonight, mostly clear until midnight, then becoming partly cloudy. Lows in the 50s. West winds 5 to 10 miles per hour. And on Wednesday, partly cloudy in the morning, then becoming mostly sunny. Highs in the mid-60s at the coast to the mid-80s inland. Southwest winds up to 5 miles per hour, becoming west 5 to 15 miles per hour in the afternoon. For Wednesday night, mostly clear until midnight, then becoming partly cloudy. Lows in the 50s. Southwest winds 5 to 15 miles per hour. For Thursday, partly cloudy in the morning, then becoming mostly sunny. Highs in the upper 60s at the coast of the mid-80s inland. Southwest winds up to 5 miles per hour, increasing to 5 to 15 miles per hour in the afternoon. And on Thursday night, mostly clear until midnight, then becoming partly cloudy. Breezy. Lows in the 50s. Friday through Saturday, partly cloudy. Breezy. Highs 60s and 70s. Lows in the 50s. Saturday night, clear, breezy. Lows from the upper 40s to mid-50s. Sunday, mostly sunny in the morning, then becoming sunny. Highs from the upper 60s to lower 80s. Sunday night, clear. Lows in the 50s. Monday, mostly sunny. Highs from the upper 60s to lower 80s. High temperatures today and lows tonight for the selected cities: San Francisco, 64 and 54, San Francisco Airport, 68 and 55, Redwood City, 76 and 56, Oakland, 69 and 56, Fremont, 74 and 56, Concord, 85 and 55, Livermore, 83 and 55, San Rafael, 74 and 55, Santa Rosa, 78 and 50, Napa,
75 and 52, Fairfield, 84 and 55. These are

7 a.m. Pacific Daylight Time observations for the San Francisco and Monterey Bay areas on Tuesday, June 23rd. At San Francisco Airport, it was cloudy, temperature 56, dew point 52, relative humidity 86%, west wind at 10 miles an hour, pressure 30.02 inches and rising. At Oakland Airport, it was cloudy, temperature 57, dew point 53, relative humidity 86%, west wind at 7 miles an hour, pressure 30.03 inches and rising. At San Jose Airport, it was cloudy, temperature 61, dew point 54, relative humidity 77%, calm, pressure 30.02 inches and rising. At Santa Rosa, fog was reported, temperature 53, calm, pressure 30.02 and rising. At Livermore, it was cloudy, temperature 57, northwest wind at 8. At Monterey, it was cloudy, temperature 57, calm, pressure 30.04 and rising. At Salinas, it was cloudy, temperature 58, dew point 53, relative humidity 84%, southwest wind at 3. Here are some observations around California and western Nevada. It was sunny, with a temperature of 56 at Sacramento, 67 at Reno, and 46 at Truckee. Under sunny skies, South Lake Tahoe reported 47, Blue Canyon reported 62, and Mammoth Lakes reported 48. It was cloudy, with a temperature of 64 at Los Angeles, and 67 at San Diego. Local temperature reports around San Francisco Bay for 7 a.m. Downtown San Francisco was 54 degrees. Oakland Museum was 56 degrees. Redwood City was 60 degrees. San Rafael was 55 degrees. The area forecast for the South Bay, including the San Jose metro area and the Santa Clara Valley. For today, partly cloudy in the morning, then becoming sunny. Highs in the lower 70s by the bay to the 80s inland. Northwest winds 5 to 10 miles per hour. For tonight, clear until midnight, then becoming partly cloudy. Lows in the 50s. Northwest winds 5 to 10 miles per hour. And on Wednesday, partly cloudy in the morning, then becoming sunny. Highs in the mid-70s by the bay, mid to upper 80s inland. Light winds, becoming west 5 to 10 miles per hour in the afternoon. For Wednesday night, mostly clear. Lows in the 50s. West winds 5 to 10 miles per hour, becoming southwest after midnight. For Thursday, partly cloudy in the morning, then becoming sunny. Highs in the mid-70s by the bay, lower to mid-80s inland. South winds up to 5 miles per hour, becoming west in the afternoon. And on Thursday night, mostly clear. Lows in the 50s. Friday through Saturday, partly cloudy. Highs from the mid-60s to lower 80s. Lows in the 50s. Saturday night, clear. Lows from the upper 40s to mid-50s. Sunday, partly cloudy in the morning, then becoming sunny. Highs from the lower 70s to mid-80s. Sunday night, clear. Lows in the 50s. Monday, mostly sunny in the morning, then becoming sunny. Highs from the mid-70s to upper 80s. High temperatures today and lows tonight for the selected cities: San Jose, 78 and 58, Mountain View, 72 and 57, Morgan Hill, 86 and 55. The area forecast for the Monterey Bay and Salinas Valley: beach hazards statement in effect through Wednesday afternoon. For today, mostly cloudy in the morning, then becoming mostly sunny. Highs in the mid-60s at the coast to the lower 80s inland. West wind, mostly cloudy in the morning, then becoming mostly sunny. Highs in the mid-60s at the coast to the lower 80s inland. West winds up to 5 miles per hour, increasing to 5 to 15 miles per hour in the afternoon. For tonight, partly cloudy until midnight, then becoming mostly cloudy. Patchy fog after midnight. Lows in the mid-50s. The following is an important

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Monitor local weather, surf and tide forecasts at www.weather.gov/mtr. The area forecast for the Monterey Bay and Salinas Valley. Beach hazards statement in effect through Wednesday afternoon. For today, mostly cloudy in the morning, then becoming mostly sunny. Highs in the mid-60s of the coast to the lower 80s inland. West winds up to 5 miles per hour, increasing to 5 to 15 miles per hour in the afternoon. For tonight, partly cloudy until midnight, then becoming mostly cloudy. Patchy fog after midnight. Lows in the mid-50s. West winds 5 to 10 miles per hour until midnight, becoming light. And on Wednesday, mostly cloudy in the morning, then becoming mostly sunny. Highs in the mid-60s at the coast to the mid-80s inland. Light winds, becoming west 5 to 15 miles per hour in the afternoon. For Wednesday night, partly cloudy. Patchy fog after midnight. Lows in the mid-50s. West winds 5 to 10 miles per hour. For Thursday, mostly cloudy in the morning, then becoming mostly sunny. Highs in the upper 60s at the coast to the lower 80s inland. Light winds, becoming west 5 to 15 miles per hour in the afternoon. And on Thursday night, mostly clear until midnight, then becoming partly cloudy. Lows from the lower to mid 50s. Friday through Saturday, partly cloudy. Breezy. Highs 60s and 70s. Lows in the 50s. Saturday night, mostly clear. Breezy. Lows near 50. Sunday, partly cloudy in the morning, then becoming mostly sunny. Highs from the mid-60s to upper 70s. Sunday night, mostly clear. Lows from the lower to mid-50s. Monday, partly cloudy in the morning, then becoming mostly sunny. Highs from the mid-60s to lower 80s. High temperatures today and lows tonight for the selected cities: Santa Cruz, 70 and 54, Monterey, 65 and 56, Salinas, 65 and 55, Hollister, 75 and 53, King City, 83 and 55. The weather overview for the Bay Area and Central Coast: hazardous beach conditions along the Pacific Coast through Wednesday. Warming trend continues, peaking midweek, with minor heat risk expected, and upper trough settles over the West Coast by late week, bringing cooler temperatures and breezy to gusty winds. The extended forecast for the Bay Area and Central Coast: Friday and Friday night, partly cloudy. High 60 to 85. Lows 55 to 60. Saturday and Saturday night, partly cloudy. Highs 55 to 80. Lows 50 to 55. Sunday and Sunday night, mostly clear. Highs 60 to 85. Lows 50 to 60. Monday and Monday night, mostly clear. Patchy fog after midnight. Highs 60 to 90. Lows 50 to 60. Tuesday and Tuesday night, mostly clear. Highs 55 to 85. Lows 50 to 55. Sunrise, sunset, and tidal information for the San Francisco Bay Area for Tuesday, June 23rd. The sunrise today, 5:49 a.m. The sunset tonight, 8:35 p.m. Tidal data at the Golden Gate for today. Low tide, 1:51 a.m. at 1.5 feet. High tide, 7:57 a.m. at 3.64 feet. Low tide, 12:57 p.m. at 1.87 feet. High tide, 7:48 p.m. at 5.87 feet. Here are the buoy observations for 7 a.m. Pacific Daylight Time. An offshore buoy 6 winds north at 4 knots, pressure 1,027.8 millibars. An offshore buoy 59 winds north at 14 knots, water temperature 62, pressure 1,022.6 millibars. At Point Arena buoy, winds west 10 knots, water temperature 56, pressure 1,016.5 millibars, seas 5 feet, air

seconds. At buoy 13 near Bodega Bay, winds west at 6 knots, pressure 1,016.6 millibars, swell 4 feet, every 16 seconds. At Point Reyes Wave Rider buoy water temperature 57, seas 6 feet, every 8 seconds. At San Francisco Bar buoy water temperature 60, seas 4 feet, every 13 seconds. At San Francisco buoy winds northwest at 4 knots, water temperature 57, swell 3 feet, every 16 seconds. At Half Moon Bay buoy winds west 4 knots, water temperature 59, pressure 1016.5 millibars, seas 3 feet, every 11 seconds. At Monterey Bay buoy winds northwest 8 knots, water temperature 61, pressure 1016.7 millibars, seas 5 feet, every 8 seconds. At Point Sur, Wave Rider buoy water temperature 59, seas 5 feet, every 14 seconds. At Cape San Martin buoy winds northwest 10 knots, water temperature 59, pressure 1017.0 millibars. Seas 5 feet, every 14 seconds. Synopsis for the Central California coast and bays including the Monterey Bay, Greater Farallones, and Cordell Bank National Marine Sanctuaries, gentle to moderate winds persist through Wednesday with generally moderate seas. Fresh to strong breezes resume over the coastal waters mid to late week, driving rough seas across the coastal waters. Long period southwest swell will persist through the extended forecast. The marine forecast for San Pablo Bay, Suisun Bay, the West Delta, and the San Francisco Bay north of the Bay Bridge. For today, southwest wind 5 to 10 knots, rising to 10 to 15 knots this afternoon. For tonight, southwest wind 10 to 15 knots. For Wednesday, southwest wind 5 to 10 knots, rising to 10 to 15 knots in the afternoon. The marine forecast for Monterey Bay. For today, west wind around 5 knots, rising to 5 to 10 knots this afternoon. Seas around 3 feet. Wave detail, northwest 2 feet at 7 seconds. Patchy dense fog early this morning. For tonight, west wind 5 to 10 knots in the evening, becoming light and variable. Seas around 3 feet. Wave detail, northwest 2 feet at 7 seconds. Patchy fog. For Wednesday, west wind around 5 knots, rising to 5 to 10 knots in the afternoon. Seas around 2 feet or less. Wave detail, northwest 2 feet at 7 seconds. Patchy fog in the morning. The coastal waters forecast from Pigeon Point to Point Pinos out to 10 nautical miles. For today, northwest wind around 5 knots, backing to west this afternoon. Seas 3 to 4 feet. Wave detail, northwest 3 feet at 7 seconds and southwest 2 feet at 15 seconds. Patchy dense fog early this morning. For tonight, northwest wind around 5 knots. Seas 3 to 4 feet. Wave detail, northwest 3 feet at 7 seconds and southwest 2 feet at 15 seconds. Patchy fog after midnight. For Wednesday, west wind around 5 knots. Seas around 3 feet. Wave detail, northwest 2 feet at 7 seconds and south 2 feet at 17 seconds. Patchy fog in the morning. The area forecast for the peninsula, North Bay, and East Bay. Beach hazards statement in effect through Wednesday afternoon. For today, partly cloudy in the morning then becoming mostly sunny. Highs in the mid-60s at the coast to the lower 80s inland. West winds 5 to 15 miles per hour. For tonight, mostly clear until midnight then becoming partly cloudy. Lows in the 50s. West winds 5 to 10 miles per hour. And on Wednesday, partly cloudy in the morning then becoming mostly sunny. Highs in the mid-60s at the coast of the mid-80s inland. Southwest winds up to 5 miles per hour, becoming west 5 to 15 miles per hour in the afternoon. For Wednesday night, mostly clear until midnight then becoming partly cloudy. Lows in the 50s. Southwest winds 5 to 15 miles per hour.

Thursday. Partly cloudy in the morning, then becoming mostly sunny. Highs in the upper 60s at the coast of the mid-80s inland. Southwest winds up to 5 miles per hour, increasing to 5 to 15 miles per hour in the afternoon. And on Thursday night, mostly clear until midnight, then becoming partly cloudy. Breezy. Lows in the 50s. Friday through Saturday, partly cloudy. Breezy. Highs 60s and 70s. Lows in the 50s. Saturday night, clear, breezy. Lows from the upper 40s to mid 50s. Sunday, mostly sunny in the morning, then becoming sunny. Highs from the upper 60s to lower 80s. Sunday night, clear. Lows in the 50s. Monday, mostly sunny. Highs from the upper 60s to lower 80s. High temperatures today and lows tonight for the selected cities: San Francisco, 64 and 54, San Francisco Airport, 68 and 55, Redwood City, 76 and 56, Oakland, 69 and 56, Fremont, 74 and 56, Concord, 85 and 55, Livermore, 83 and 55, San Rafael, 74 and 55, Santa Rosa, 78 and 50, Napa, 75 and 52, Fairfield, 84 and 55. These are the 7 a.m. Pacific Daylight Time observations for the San Francisco and Monterey Bay Areas on Tuesday, June 23rd. At San Francisco Airport, it was cloudy, temperature 56, dew point 52, relative humidity 86%, west wind at 10 miles an hour, pressure 30.02 inches and rising. At Oakland Airport, it was cloudy, temperature 57, dew point 53, relative humidity 86%, west wind at 7 miles an hour, pressure 30.03 inches and rising. At San Jose Airport, it was cloudy, temperature 61, dew point 54, relative humidity 77%, calm, pressure 30.02 inches and rising. At Santa Rosa, fog was reported, temperature 53, calm, pressure 30.02 and rising. At Livermore, it was cloudy, temperature 57, northwest wind at 8. At Monterey, it was cloudy, temperature 57, calm, pressure 30.04 and rising. At Salinas, it was cloudy, temperature 58, dew point 53, relative humidity 84%, southwest wind at 3. Here are some observations around California and western Nevada. It was sunny, with a temperature of 56 at Sacramento, 67 at Reno, and 46 at Truckee. Under sunny skies, South Lake Tahoe reported 47, Blue Canyon reported 62, and Mammoth Lakes reported 48. It was cloudy, with a temperature of 64 at Los Angeles, and 67 at San Diego. Local temperature reports around San Francisco Bay for 7 a.m. Downtown San Francisco was 54 degrees. Oakland Museum was 56 degrees. Redwood City was 60 degrees. San Rafael was 55 degrees. The following is an important beach hazard message from the National Weather Service. Issued at 7:33 a.m. Pacific Daylight Time. Beach hazard statement remains in effect through Wednesday afternoon. What? An increased risk of sneaker waves and strong rip currents expected. Where? Pacific Coast beaches. When? Through Wednesday afternoon. Impacts, dangerous swimming and surfing conditions and localized beach erosion can be expected. Sneaker waves can sweep across the shoreline without warning, pulling people into the sea from rocks, jetties and beaches. Stay off of jetties, piers, rocks, and other waterside infrastructure. Remain out of the water to avoid hazardous surf and never turn your back on the ocean. Monitor local weather, surf and tide forecasts at www.weather.gov/mtr. The area forecast for the South Bay, including the San Jose metro area and the Santa Clara Valley. For today, partly cloudy in the morning, then becoming sunny. Highs in the lower 70s by the bay to the

5 to 10 miles per hour. For tonight, clear until midnight, then becoming partly cloudy. Lows in the 50s. Northwest winds 5 to 10 miles per hour. And on Wednesday, partly cloudy in the morning, then becoming sunny. Highs in the mid-70s by the bay, mid to upper 80s inland. Light winds, becoming west 5 to 10 miles per hour in the afternoon. For Wednesday night, mostly clear. Lows in the 50s. West winds 5 to 10 miles per hour, becoming southwest after midnight. For Thursday, partly cloudy in the morning, then becoming sunny. Highs in the mid-70s by the bay, lower to mid-80s inland. South winds up to 5 miles per hour, becoming west in the afternoon. And on Thursday night, mostly clear. Lows in the 50s. Friday through Saturday, partly cloudy. Highs from the mid-60s to lower 80s. Lows in the 50s. Saturday night, clear. Lows from the upper 40s to mid-50s. Sunday, partly cloudy in the morning, then becoming sunny. Highs from the lower 70s to mid-80s. Sunday night, clear. Lows in the 50s. Monday, mostly sunny in the morning, then becoming sunny. Highs from the mid-70s to upper 80s. High temperatures today and lows tonight for the selected cities: San Jose, 78 and 58, Mountain View, 72 and 57, Morgan Hill, 86 and 55. The area forecast for the Monterey Bay and Salinas Valley: beach hazards statement in effect through Wednesday afternoon. For today, mostly cloudy in the morning, then becoming mostly sunny. Highs in the mid-60s at the coast to the lower 80s inland. West winds up to 5 miles per hour, increasing to 5 to 15 miles per hour in the afternoon. For tonight, partly cloudy until midnight, then becoming mostly cloudy. Patchy fog after midnight. Lows in the mid-50s. West winds 5 to 10 miles per hour until midnight, becoming light. And on Wednesday, mostly cloudy in the morning, then becoming mostly sunny. Highs in the mid-60s at the coast of the mid-80s inland. Light winds, becoming west 5 to 15 miles per hour in the afternoon. For Wednesday night, partly cloudy. Patchy fog after midnight. Lows in the mid-50s. West winds 5 to 10 miles per hour. For Thursday, mostly cloudy in the morning, then becoming mostly sunny. Highs in the upper 60s at the coast to the lower 80s inland. Light winds, becoming west 5 to 15 miles per hour in the afternoon. And on Thursday night, mostly clear until midnight, then becoming partly cloudy. Lows from the lower to mid 50s. Friday through Saturday, partly cloudy. Breezy. Highs 60s and 70s. Lows in the 50s. Saturday night, mostly clear. Breezy. Lows near 50. Sunday, partly cloudy in the morning, then becoming mostly sunny. Highs from the mid-60s to upper 70s. Sunday night, mostly clear. Lows from the lower to mid-50s. Monday, partly cloudy in the morning, then becoming mostly sunny. Highs from the mid-60s to lower 80s. High temperatures today and lows tonight for the selected cities: Santa Cruz, 70 and 54, Monterey, 65 and 56, Salinas, 65 and 55, Hollister, 75 and 53, King City, 83 and 55. The weather overview for the Bay Area and Central Coast: hazardous beach conditions along the Pacific Coast through Wednesday. Warming trend continues, peaking midweek, with minor heat risk expected, and upper trough settles over the West Coast by late week, bringing cooler temperatures and breezy to gusty winds. The extended forecast for the Bay Area and Central Coast: Friday and Friday night, partly cloudy. High 60 to 85. Lows 55 to 60. Saturday and Saturday night, partly cloudy. Highs 55 to 80. Lows 50 to 55.

Sunday and Sunday night, mostly clear. High 60 to 85. Lows 50 to 60. Monday and Monday night, mostly clear. Patchy fog after midnight. High 60 to 90. Lows 50 to 60. Tuesday and Tuesday night, mostly clear. Highs 55 to 85. Lows 50 to 55. 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This broadcast originates from the National Weather Service office located in Monterey, California, and serves the South Bay and Monterey Bay Area, including the cities of San Jose, Monterey, Salinas, and Santa Cruz. Sunrise, sunset, and tidal information for the San Francisco Bay Area for Tuesday, June 23rd. The sunrise today, 5:49 a.m. The sunset tonight, 8:35 p.m. Tidal data at the Golden Gate for today. Low tide, 1:51 a.m. at 1.5 feet. High tide, 7:57 a.m. at 3.64 feet. Low tide, 12:57 p.m. at 1.87 feet. High tide, 7:48 p.m. at 5.87 feet. Here are the buoy observations for 7 a.m. Pacific Daylight Time. An offshore buoy 6 winds north at 4 knots, pressure 1,027.8 millibars. An offshore buoy 59 winds north at 14 knots, water temperature 62, pressure 1,022.6 millibars. At Point Arena buoy, winds west 10 knots, water temperature 56, pressure 1,016.5 millibars, seas 5 feet, every 8 seconds. At buoy 13 near Bodega Bay, winds west at 6 knots, pressure 1,016.6 millibars, swell 4 feet, every 16 seconds. At Point Reyes Wave Rider buoy, water temperature 57, seas 6 feet, every 8 seconds. At San Francisco Bar buoy, water temperature 60, seas 4 feet, every 13 seconds. At San Francisco buoy, winds northwest at 4 knots, water temperature 57, swell 3 feet, every 16 seconds. At Half Moon Bay buoy, winds west 4 knots, water temperature 59, pressure 1,016.5 millibars, seas 3 feet, every 11 seconds. At Monterey Bay buoy, winds northwest 8 knots, water temperature 61, pressure 1,016.7 millibars, seas 5 feet, every 8 seconds. At Point Sur, Wave Rider buoy, water temperature 59, seas 5 feet, every 14 seconds. At Cape San Martin buoy, winds northwest 10 knots, water temperature 59, pressure 1,017.0 millibars. Seas 5 feet, every 14 seconds. Synopsis for the Central California coast and bays, including the Monterey Bay, Greater Farallones, and Cordell Bank National Marine Sanctuaries, gentle to moderate winds persist through Wednesday with generally moderate seas. Fresh to strong breezes resume over the coastal waters mid to late week, driving rough seas across the coastal waters. Long period southwest swell will persist through the extended forecast. The marine forecast for San Pablo Bay, Suisun Bay, the West Delta, and the San Francisco Bay north of the Bay Bridge. For today, southwest wind 5 to 10 knots, rising to 10 to 15 knots this afternoon. For tonight, southwest wind 10 to 15 knots. For Wednesday, southwest wind 5 to 10 knots, rising to 10 to 15 knots in the afternoon. The marine forecast for Monterey Bay. For today, west wind around 5 knots, rising to 5 to 10 knots this afternoon. Seas around 3 feet. Wave detail, northwest 2 feet at 7 seconds. Patchy dense fog early this morning. For tonight, west wind 5 to 10 knots in the evening, becoming light and variable. Seas around 3 feet. Wave detail, northwest 2 feet at 7 seconds. Patchy fog. For Wednesday, west wind around 5 knots, rising to 5 to 10 knots in the afternoon. Seas around

less. Wave detail, northwest 2 feet at 7 seconds. Patchy fog in the morning. The coastal waters forecast from Pigeon Point to Point Pinos out to 10 nautical miles. For today, northwest wind around 5 knots, backing to west this afternoon. Seas 3 to 4 feet. Wave detail, northwest 3 feet at 7 seconds and southwest 2 feet at 15 seconds. Patchy dense fog early this morning. For tonight, northwest wind around 5 knots. Seas 3 to 4 feet. Wave detail, northwest 3 feet at 7 seconds and southwest 2 feet at 15 seconds. Patchy fog after midnight. For Wednesday, west wind around 5 knots. Seas around 3 feet. Wave detail, northwest 2 feet at 7 seconds and south 2 feet at 17 seconds. Patchy fog in the morning. The area forecast for the peninsula, North Bay, and East Bay. Beach hazards statement in effect through Wednesday afternoon. For today, partly cloudy in the morning then becoming mostly sunny. Highs in the mid-60s at the coast to the lower 80s inland. West winds 5 to 15 miles per hour. For tonight, mostly clear until midnight then becoming partly cloudy. Lows in the 50s. West winds 5 to 10 miles per hour. And on Wednesday, partly cloudy in the morning then becoming mostly sunny. Highs in the mid-60s at the coast of the mid-80s inland. Southwest winds up to 5 miles per hour, becoming west 5 to 15 miles per hour in the afternoon. For Wednesday night, mostly clear until midnight then becoming partly cloudy. Lows in the 50s. Southwest winds 5 to 15 miles per hour. For Thursday, partly cloudy in the morning then becoming mostly sunny. Highs in the upper 60s at the coast of the mid-80s inland. Southwest winds up to 5 miles per hour increasing to 5 to 15 miles per hour in the afternoon. And on Thursday night, mostly clear until midnight then becoming partly cloudy. Breezy. Lows in the 50s. Friday through Saturday, partly cloudy, breezy, highs 60s and 70s, lows in the 50s, Saturday night, clear, breezy, lows from the upper 40s to mid 50s, Sunday, mostly sunny in the morning then becoming sunny, highs from the upper 60s to lower 80s, Sunday night, clear, lows in the 50s. Monday, mostly sunny. Highs from the upper 60s to lower 80s. High temperatures today and lows tonight for the selected cities, San Francisco, 64 and 54, San Francisco Airport, 68 and 55, Redwood City, 76 and 56, Oakland, 69 and 56, Fremont, 74 and 56, Concord, 85 and 55, Livermore, 83 and 55, San Rafael, 74 and 55, Santa Rosa, 78 and 50, Napa, 75 and 52, Fairfield, 84 and 55. These are the 8 a.m. Pacific Daylight Time observations for the San Francisco and Monterey Bay areas on Tuesday, June 23rd. At San Francisco Airport, it was cloudy, temperature 56, dew point 52, relative humidity 86%, west wind at 10 miles an hour, pressure 30.04 inches and rising. At Oakland Airport, it was cloudy, temperature 57, dew point 53, relative humidity 86%, west wind at 7 miles an hour, pressure 30.04 inches and rising. At San Jose Airport, it was cloudy, temperature 61, dew point 55, relative humidity 81%, east wind at 6 miles an hour, pressure 30.03 inches and rising. At Santa Rosa, fog was reported, temperature 53, south wind at 5, pressure 30.03 and rising. At Livermore, it was cloudy, temperature 58, northwest wind at 6. At Monterey, it was cloudy, temperature 58, northwest wind at 3, pressure 30.04 and steady. At Salinas, it was cloudy,

temperature 58, dew point 53, relative humidity 84%, calm. Here are some observations around California and western Nevada. It was sunny, with a temperature of 59 at Sacramento, 72 at Reno, and 55 at Truckee. Under sunny skies, South Lake Tahoe reported 56, Blue Canyon reported 66, and Mammoth Lakes reported 59. It was cloudy, with a temperature of 65 at Los Angeles, and 66 at San Diego. Local temperature reports around San Francisco Bay for 7 a.m. Downtown San Francisco was 54 degrees. Oakland Museum was 56 degrees. Redwood City was 60 degrees. San Rafael was 55 degrees. The following is an important beach hazard message from the National Weather Service. Issued at 7:33 a.m. Pacific Daylight Time. Beach hazards statement remains in effect through Wednesday afternoon. What? An increased risk of sneaker waves and strong rip currents expected. Where? Pacific Coast beaches. When? Through Wednesday afternoon. Impacts, dangerous swimming and surfing conditions and localized beach erosion can be expected. Sneaker waves can sweep across the shoreline without warning, pulling people into the sea from rocks, jetties and beaches. Stay off of jetties, piers, rocks, and other waterside infrastructure. Remain out of the water to avoid hazardous surf and never turn your back on the ocean. Monitor local weather, surf and tide forecast at www.weather.gov/mtr. The area forecast for the South Bay, including the San Jose metro area and the Santa Clara Valley. For today, partly cloudy in the morning then becoming sunny. Highs in the lower 70s by the bay to the 80s inland. Northwest winds 5 to 10 miles per hour. For tonight, clear until midnight then becoming partly cloudy. Lows in the 50s. Northwest winds 5 to 10 miles per hour. And on Wednesday, partly cloudy in the morning then becoming sunny. Highs in the mid-70s by the bay, mid to upper 80s inland. Light winds, becoming west 5 to 10 miles per hour in the afternoon. For Wednesday night, mostly clear. Lows in the 50s. West winds 5 to 10 miles per hour, becoming southwest after midnight. For Thursday, partly cloudy in the morning then becoming sunny. Highs in the mid-70s by the bay, lower to mid-80s inland. South winds up to 5 miles per hour, becoming west in the afternoon. And on Thursday night, mostly clear. Lows in the 50s. Friday through Saturday, partly cloudy. Highs from the mid-60s to lower 80s. Lows in the 50s. Saturday night, clear. Lows from the upper 40s to mid-50s. Sunday, partly cloudy in the morning then becoming sunny. Highs from the lower 70s to mid-80s. Sunday night, clear. Lows in the 50s. Monday, mostly sunny in the morning then becoming sunny. Highs from the mid-70s to upper 80s. High temperatures today and lows tonight for the selected cities, San Jose, 78 and 58, Mountain View, 72 and 57, Morgan Hill, 86 and 55. The area forecast for the Monterey Bay and Salinas Valley? Beach hazards statement in effect through Wednesday afternoon. For today, mostly cloudy in the morning then becoming mostly sunny. Highs in the mid-60s at the coast to the lower 80s inland. West winds up to 5 miles per hour increasing to 5 to 15 miles per hour in the afternoon. For tonight, partly cloudy until midnight then becoming mostly cloudy. Patchy fog after midnight. Lows in the mid-50s. West winds 5 to 10 miles per hour until midnight, becoming light. And on Wednesday, mostly cloudy in the morning then becoming mostly sunny. Highs in the mid-60s at the coast to the mid-80s inland. Light winds, becoming west 5 to 15 miles per hour in the afternoon. For Wednesday night, partly cloudy,

Patchy fog after midnight. Lows in the mid-50s. West winds 5 to 10 miles per hour. For Thursday, mostly cloudy in the morning, then becoming mostly sunny. Highs in the upper 60s at the coast to the lower 80s inland. Light winds, becoming west 5 to 15 miles per hour in the afternoon. And on Thursday night, mostly clear until midnight, then becoming partly cloudy. Lows from the lower to mid-50s. Friday through Saturday, partly cloudy. Breezy. Highs 60s and 70s. Lows in the 50s. Saturday night, mostly clear. Breezy. Lows near 50. Sunday, partly cloudy in the morning, then becoming mostly sunny. Highs from the mid-60s to upper 70s. Sunday night, mostly clear. Lows from the lower to mid-50s. Monday, partly cloudy in the morning, then becoming mostly sunny. Highs from the mid-60s to lower 80s. High temperatures today and lows tonight for the selected cities: Santa Cruz, 70 and 54, Monterey, 65 and 56, Salinas, 65 and 55, Hollister, 75 and 53, King City, 83 and 55. The weather overview for the Bay Area and Central Coast: hazardous beach conditions along the Pacific Coast through Wednesday. Warming trend continues, peaking midweek, with minor heat risk expected, and upper trough settles over the West Coast by late week, bringing cooler temperatures and breezy to gusty winds. The extended forecast for the Bay Area and Central Coast: Friday and Friday night, partly cloudy. High 60 to 85. Lows 55 to 60. Saturday and Saturday night, partly cloudy. Highs 55 to 80. Lows 50 to 55. Sunday and Sunday night, mostly clear. Highs 60 to 85. Lows 50 to 60. Monday and Monday night, mostly clear. Patchy fog after midnight. Highs 60 to 90. Lows 50 to 60. Tuesday and Tuesday night, mostly clear. Highs 55 to 85. Lows 50 to 55. Sunrise, sunset, and tidal information for the San Francisco Bay Area for Tuesday, June 23rd. The sunrise today, 5:49 a.m. The sunset tonight, 8:35 p.m. Tidal data at the Golden Gate for today. Low tide, 1:51 a.m. at 1.5 feet. High tide, 7:57 a.m. at 3.64 feet. Low tide, 12:57 p.m. at 1.87 feet. High tide, 7:48 p.m. at 5.87 feet. Here are the buoy observations for 8 a.m. Pacific Daylight Time. An offshore buoy 6, winds north at 6 knots, pressure 1,028.3 millibars. An offshore buoy 59, winds north at 16 knots, water temperature 62, pressure 1,022.8 millibars. At Point Arena buoy, winds northwest 6 knots, water temperature 56, pressure 1,016.6 millibars, seas 5 feet, every 8 seconds. At buoy 13 near Bodega Bay, winds west at 2 knots, pressure 1,016.8 millibars. At Point Reyes Wave Rider buoy, water temperature 57, seas 5 feet, every 9 seconds. At San Francisco Bar buoy, water temperature 60, seas 4 feet, every 17 seconds. At San Francisco buoy, winds west at 4 knots, swell 4 feet, every 14 seconds. At Half Moon Bay buoy, winds west 4 knots, water temperature 59, pressure 1,016.8 millibars, seas 3 feet, every 9 seconds. At Monterey Bay buoy, winds northwest 6 knots, water temperature 61, pressure 1,017.1 millibars, seas 5 feet, every 14 seconds. At Point Sur, Wave Rider buoy, water temperature 58, seas 5 feet, every 8 seconds. At Cape San Martin buoy, winds northwest 8 knots, water temperature 59, pressure 1,017.4 millibars. Seas 6 feet, every 16 seconds. Synopsis.

the central California coast and bays, including the Monterey Bay, Greater Farallones, and Cordell Bank National Marine Sanctuaries. Gentle to moderate winds persist through Wednesday with generally moderate seas. Fresh to strong breezes resume over the coastal waters mid to late week, driving rough seas across the coastal waters. Long period southwest swell will persist through the extended forecast. The marine forecast for San Pablo Bay, Suisun Bay, the West Delta, and the San Francisco Bay north of the Bay Bridge. For today, southwest wind 5 to 10 knots, rising to 10 to 15 knots this afternoon. For tonight, southwest wind 10 to 15 knots. For Wednesday, southwest wind 5 to 10 knots, rising to 10 to 15 knots in the afternoon. The marine forecast for Monterey Bay. For today, west wind around 5 knots, rising to 5 to 10 knots this afternoon. Seas around 3 feet. Wave detail, northwest 2 feet at 7 seconds. Patchy dense fog early this morning. For tonight, west wind 5 to 10 knots in the evening, becoming light and variable. Seas around 3 feet. Wave detail, northwest 2 feet at 7 seconds. Patchy fog. For Wednesday, west wind around 5 knots, rising to 5 to 10 knots in the afternoon. Seas around 2 feet or less. Wave detail, northwest 2 feet at 7 seconds. Patchy fog in the morning. The coastal waters forecast from Pigeon Point to Point Pinos out to 10 nautical miles. For today, northwest wind around 5 knots, backing to west this afternoon. Seas 3 to 4 feet. Wave detail, northwest 3 feet at 7 seconds and southwest 2 feet at 15 seconds. Patchy dense fog early this morning. For tonight, northwest wind around 5 knots. Seas 3 to 4 feet. Wave detail, northwest 3 feet at 7 seconds and southwest 2 feet at 15 seconds. Patchy fog after midnight. For Wednesday, west wind around 5 knots. Seas around 3 feet. Wave detail, northwest 2 feet at 7 seconds and south 2 feet at 17 seconds. Patchy fog in the morning. The area forecast for the peninsula, North Bay, and East Bay. Beach hazards statement in effect through Wednesday afternoon. For today, partly cloudy in the morning then becoming mostly sunny. Highs in the mid-60s at the coast to the lower 80s inland. West winds 5 to 15 miles per hour. For tonight, mostly clear until midnight then becoming partly cloudy. Lows in the 50s. West winds 5 to 10 miles per hour. And on Wednesday, partly cloudy in the morning then becoming mostly sunny. Highs in the mid-60s at the coast to the mid-80s inland. Southwest winds up to 5 miles per hour, becoming west 5 to 15 miles per hour in the afternoon. For Wednesday night, mostly clear until midnight then becoming partly cloudy. Lows in the 50s. Southwest winds 5 to 15 miles per hour. For Thursday, partly cloudy in the morning then becoming mostly sunny. Highs in the upper 60s at the coast of the mid-80s inland. Southwest winds up to 5 miles per hour, increasing to 5 to 15 miles per hour in the afternoon. And on Thursday night, mostly clear until midnight then becoming partly cloudy. Breezy. Lows in the 50s. Friday through Saturday, partly cloudy, breezy, highs 60s and 70s, lows in the 50s. Saturday night, clear, breezy, lows from the upper 40s to mid 50s. Sunday, mostly sunny in the morning then becoming sunny, highs from the upper 60s to lower 80s. Sunday night, clear, lows in the 50s. Monday, mostly sunny, highs from the upper 60s to lower 80s. High temperatures today and lows tonight for the selected cities: San Francisco, 64 and 54, San Francisco Airport, 68 and 55, Redwood City, 76 and 56, Oakland, 69 and 50.

74 and 56, Concord, 85 and 55, Livermore, 83 and 55, San Rafael, 74 and 55, Santa Rosa, 78 and 50, Napa, 75 and 52, Fairfield, 84 and 55. These are the 8 a.m. Pacific Daylight Time observations for the San Francisco and Monterey Bay areas on Tuesday, June 23rd. At San Francisco Airport, it was cloudy, temperature 56, dew point 52, relative humidity 86%, west wind at 10 miles an hour, pressure 30.04 inches and rising. At Oakland Airport, it was cloudy, temperature 57, dew point 53, relative humidity 86%, west wind at 7 miles an hour, pressure 30.04 inches and rising. At San Jose Airport, it was cloudy, temperature 61, dew point 55, relative humidity 81%, east wind at 6 miles an hour, pressure 30.03 inches and rising. At Santa Rosa, fog was reported, temperature 53, south wind at 5, pressure 30.03 and rising. At Livermore, it was cloudy, temperature 58, northwest wind at 6. At Monterey, it was cloudy, temperature 58, northwest wind at 3, pressure 30.04 and steady. At Salinas, it was cloudy, temperature 58, dew point 53, relative humidity 84%, calm. Here are some observations around California and western Nevada. It was sunny, with a temperature of 59 at Sacramento, 72 at Reno, and 55 at Truckee. Under sunny skies, South Lake Tahoe reported 56, Blue Canyon reported 66, and Mammoth Lakes reported 59. It was cloudy, with a temperature of 65 at Los Angeles, and 66 at San Diego. Local temperature reports around San Francisco Bay for 8 a.m. Downtown San Francisco was 54 degrees. Oakland Museum was 56 degrees. Redwood City was 60 degrees. San Rafael was 54 degrees. The following is an important beach hazard message from the National Weather Service. Issued at 7:33 a.m. Pacific Daylight Time. Beach hazard statement remains in effect through Wednesday afternoon. What? An increased risk of sneaker waves and strong rip currents expected. Where? Pacific Coast beaches. When? Through Wednesday afternoon. Impacts, dangerous swimming and surfing conditions and localized beach erosion can be expected. Sneaker waves can sweep across the shoreline without warning, pulling people into the sea from rocks, jetties and beaches. Stay off of jetties, piers, rocks, and other waterside infrastructure. Remain out of the water to avoid hazardous surf and never turn your back on the ocean. Monitor local weather, surf and tide forecast at www.weather.gov/mtr. The area forecast for the South Bay, including the San Jose metro area and the Santa Clara Valley. For today, partly cloudy in the morning then becoming sunny. Highs in the lower 70s by the bay to the 80s inland. Northwest winds 5 to 10 miles per hour. For tonight, clear until midnight then becoming partly cloudy. Lows in the 50s. Northwest winds 5 to 10 miles per hour. And on Wednesday, partly cloudy in the morning then becoming sunny. Highs in the mid-70s by the bay, mid to upper 80s inland. Light winds, becoming west 5 to 10 miles per hour in the afternoon. For Wednesday night, mostly clear. Lows in the 50s. West winds 5 to 10 miles per hour, becoming southwest after midnight. For Thursday, partly cloudy in the morning then becoming sunny. Highs in the mid-70s by the bay, lower to mid-80s inland. South winds up to 5 miles per hour, becoming west in the afternoon. And on Thursday night, mostly clear. Lows in the 50s. Friday through Saturday, partly cloudy. Highs from the mid-60s to lower 80s. Lows in the 50s. Saturday night, clear. Lows from the upper 40s to mid-50s.
Sunday, partly cloudy in the morning, then becoming sunny. Highs from the lower 70s to mid-80s. Sunday night, clear. Lows in the 50s. Monday, mostly sunny in the morning, then becoming sunny. Highs from the mid-70s to upper 80s. High temperatures today and lows tonight for the selected cities: San Jose, 78 and 58, Mountain View, 72 and 57, Morgan Hill, 86 and 55. 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This broadcast originates from the National Weather Service office located in Monterey, California, and serves the South Bay and Monterey Bay Area, including the city of San Jose, Monterey, Salinas, and Santa Cruz. The area forecast for the Monterey Bay and Salinas Valley: beach hazards statement in effect through Wednesday afternoon. For today, mostly cloudy in the morning, then becoming mostly sunny. Highs in the mid-60s at the coast to the lower 80s inland. West winds up to 5 miles per hour, increasing to 5 to 15 miles per hour in the afternoon. For tonight, partly cloudy until midnight, then becoming mostly cloudy. Patchy fog after midnight. Lows in the mid-50s. West winds 5 to 10 miles per hour until midnight, becoming light. And on Wednesday, mostly cloudy in the morning, then becoming mostly sunny. Highs in the mid-60s at the coast to the mid-80s inland. Light winds, becoming west 5 to 15 miles per hour in the afternoon. For Wednesday night, partly cloudy. Patchy fog after midnight. Lows in the mid-50s. West winds 5 to 10 miles per hour. For Thursday, mostly cloudy in the morning, then becoming mostly sunny. Highs in the upper 60s at the coast to the lower 80s inland. Light winds, becoming west 5 to 15 miles per hour in the afternoon. And on Thursday night, mostly clear until midnight, then becoming partly cloudy. Lows from the lower to mid-50s. Friday through Saturday, partly cloudy. Breezy. Highs 60s and 70s. Lows in the 50s. Saturday night, mostly clear. Breezy. Lows near 50. Sunday, partly cloudy in the morning, then becoming mostly sunny. Highs from the mid-60s to upper 70s. Sunday night, mostly clear. Lows from the lower to mid-50s. Monday, partly cloudy in the morning, then becoming mostly sunny. Highs from the mid-60s to lower 80s. High temperatures today and lows tonight for the selected cities: Santa Cruz, 70 and 54, Monterey, 65 and 56, Salinas, 65 and 55, Hollister, 75 and 53, King City, 83 and 55. The weather overview for the Bay Area and Central Coast: hazardous beach conditions along the Pacific Coast through Wednesday. Warming trend continues, peaking midweek, with minor heat risk expected, and upper trough settles over the West Coast by late week, bringing cooler temperatures and breezy to gusty winds. The extended forecast for the Bay Area and Central Coast: Friday and Friday night, partly cloudy. High 60 to 85. Lows 55 to 60. Saturday and Saturday night, partly cloudy. Highs 55 to 80. Lows 50 to 55. Sunday and Sunday night, mostly clear. High 60 to 85. Lows 50 to 60. Monday and Monday night, mostly clear. Patchy fog after midnight. High 60 to 90. Lows 50 to 60. Tuesday and Tuesday night, mostly clear. Highs 55 to 85. Lows 50 to 55. Sunrise, sunset, and tidal information for the San Francisco Bay Area for Tuesday, June 23rd. The sunrise today, 5:49 a.m. The sunset tonight, 8:35 p.m. Tidal data at the Golden Gate for today. Low tide, 1:51 a.m. at 1:05.

High tide, 7:57 a.m. at 3.64 feet. Low tide, 12:57 p.m. at 1.87 feet. High tide, 7:48 p.m. at 5.87 feet. Here are the buoy observations for 8 a.m. Pacific Daylight Time. An offshore buoy 6 winds north at 6 knots, pressure 1,028.3 millibars. An offshore buoy 59 winds north at 16 knots, water temperature 62, pressure 1,022.8 millibars. At Point Arena buoy, winds northwest 6 knots, water temperature 56, pressure 1,016.6 millibars, seas 5 feet, every 8 seconds. At buoy 13 near Bodega Bay, winds west at 2 knots, pressure 1,016.8 millibars. At Point Reyes Wave Rider buoy, water temperature 57, seas 5 feet, every 9 seconds. At San Francisco Bar buoy, water temperature 60, seas 4 feet, every 17 seconds. At San Francisco buoy, winds west at 4 knots, swell 4 feet, every 14 seconds. At Half Moon Bay buoy, winds west 4 knots, water temperature 59, pressure 1,016.8 millibars, seas 3 feet, every 9 seconds. At Monterey Bay buoy, winds northwest 6 knots, water temperature 61, pressure 1,017.1 millibars, seas 5 feet, every 14 seconds. At Point Sur, Wave Rider buoy, water temperature 58, seas 5 feet, every 8 seconds. At Cape San Martin buoy, winds northwest 8 knots, water temperature 59, pressure 1,017.4 millibars. Seas 6 feet, every 16 seconds. Synopsis for the Central California coast and bays, including the Monterey Bay, Greater Farallones, and Cordell Bank National Marine Sanctuaries, gentle to moderate winds persist through Wednesday with generally moderate seas. Fresh to strong breezes resume over the coastal waters mid to late week, driving rough seas across the coastal waters. Long period southwest swell will persist through the extended forecast. The marine forecast for San Pablo Bay, Suisun Bay, the West Delta, and the San Francisco Bay north of the Bay Bridge. For today, southwest wind 5 to 10 knots, rising to 10 to 15 knots this afternoon. For tonight, southwest wind 10 to 15 knots. For Wednesday, southwest wind 5 to 10 knots, rising to 10 to 15 knots in the afternoon. The marine forecast for Monterey Bay. For today, west wind around 5 knots, rising to 5 to 10 knots this afternoon. Seas around 3 feet. Wave detail, northwest 2 feet at 7 seconds. Patchy dense fog early this morning. For tonight, west wind 5 to 10 knots in the evening, becoming light and variable. Seas around 3 feet. Wave detail, northwest 2 feet at 7 seconds. Patchy fog. For Wednesday, west wind around 5 knots, rising to 5 to 10 knots in the afternoon. Seas around 2 feet or less. Wave detail, northwest 2 feet at 7 seconds. Patchy fog in the morning. The coastal waters forecast from Pigeon Point to Point Pinos out to 10 nautical miles. For today, northwest wind around 5 knots, backing to west this afternoon. Seas 3 to 4 feet in Pinos out to 10 nautical miles. For today, northwest wind around 5 knots, backing to west this afternoon. Seas 3 to 4 feet. Wave detail, northwest 3 feet at 7 seconds and southwest 2 feet at 15 seconds. Patchy dense fog early this morning. For tonight, northwest wind around 5 knots. Seas 3 to 4 feet. Wave detail, northwest 3 feet at 7 seconds and southwest 2 feet at 15 seconds. Patchy fog after midnight. For Wednesday, west wind around 5 knots. Seas around 3 feet. Wave detail, northwest 2 feet at 7 seconds and south 2 feet at 17 seconds. Patchy fog in the morning. The area forecast for the peninsula, North Bay, and East Bay. Beach hazards statement in effect through

becoming partly cloudy. Lows in the 50s. Southwest winds 5 to 15 miles per hour. For Thursday, partly cloudy in the morning, then becoming mostly sunny. Highs in the upper 60s at the coast of the mid-80s inland. Southwest winds up to 5 miles per hour, increasing to 5 to 15 miles per hour in the afternoon. And on Thursday night, mostly clear until midnight, then becoming partly cloudy. Breezy. Lows in the 50s. Friday through Saturday, partly cloudy. Breezy. Highs 60s and 70s. Lows in the 50s. Saturday night, clear, breezy. Lows from the upper 40s to mid 50s. Sunday, mostly sunny in the morning, then becoming sunny. Highs from the upper 60s to lower 80s. Sunday night, clear. Lows in the 50s. Monday, mostly sunny. Highs from the upper 60s to lower 80s. High temperatures today and lows tonight for the selected cities: San Francisco, 64 and 54, San Francisco Airport, 68 and 55, Redwood City, 76 and 56, Oakland, 69 and 56, Fremont, 74 and 56, Concord, 85 and 55, Livermore, 83 and 55, San Rafael, 74 and 55, Santa Rosa, 78 and 50, Napa, 75 and 52, Fairfield, 84 and 55. These are the 8 a.m. Pacific Daylight Time observations for the San Francisco and Monterey Bay areas on Tuesday, June 23rd. At San Francisco Airport, it was cloudy, temperature 56, dew point 52, relative humidity 86%, west wind at 10 miles an hour, pressure 30.04 inches and rising. At Oakland Airport, it was cloudy, temperature 57, dew point 53, relative humidity 86%, west wind at 7 miles an hour, pressure 30.04 inches and rising. At San Jose Airport, it was cloudy, temperature 61, dew point 55, relative humidity 81%, east wind at 6 miles an hour, pressure 30.03 inches and rising. At Santa Rosa, fog was reported, temperature 53, south wind at 5, pressure 30.03 and rising. At Livermore, it was cloudy, temperature 58, northwest wind at 6. At Monterey, it was cloudy, temperature 58, northwest wind at 3, pressure 30.04 and steady. At Salinas, it was cloudy, temperature 58, dew point 53, relative humidity 84%, calm. Here are some observations around California and western Nevada. It was sunny, with a temperature of 59 at Sacramento, 72 at Reno, and 55 at Truckee. Under sunny skies, South Lake Tahoe reported 56, Blue Canyon reported 66, and Mammoth Lakes reported 59. It was cloudy, with a temperature of 65 at Los Angeles, and 66 at San Diego. Local temperature reports around San Francisco Bay for 8 a.m. Downtown San Francisco was 54 degrees. Oakland Museum was 56 degrees. Redwood City was 60 degrees. San Rafael was 54 degrees. The following is an important beach hazard message from the National Weather Service. Issued at 7:33 a.m. Pacific Daylight Time. Beach hazard statement remains in effect through Wednesday afternoon. What? An increased risk of sneaker waves and strong rip currents expected. Where? Pacific Coast beaches. When? Through Wednesday afternoon. Impacts, dangerous swimming and surfing conditions and localized beach erosion can be expected. Sneaker waves can sweep across the shoreline without warning, pulling people into the sea from rocks, jetties and beaches. Stay off of jetties, piers, rocks, and other waterside infrastructure. Remain out of the water to avoid hazardous surf and never turn your back on the ocean. Monitor local weather, surf and tide forecasts at www.weather.gov/mtr. The area forecast for the South Bay, including the San Jose metro area and

Santa Clara Valley. For today, partly cloudy in the morning, then becoming sunny. Highs in the lower 70s by the bay to the 80s inland. Northwest winds 5 to 10 miles per hour. For tonight, clear until midnight, then becoming partly cloudy. Lows in the 50s. Northwest winds 5 to 10 miles per hour. And on Wednesday, partly cloudy in the morning, then becoming sunny. Highs in the mid-70s by the bay, mid to upper 80s inland. Light winds, becoming west 5 to 10 miles per hour in the afternoon. For Wednesday night, mostly clear. Lows in the 50s. West winds 5 to 10 miles per hour, becoming southwest after midnight. For Thursday, partly cloudy in the morning, then becoming sunny. Highs in the mid-70s by the bay, lower to mid-80s inland. South winds up to 5 miles per hour, becoming west in the afternoon. And on Thursday night, mostly clear. Lows in the 50s. Friday through Saturday, partly cloudy. Highs from the mid-60s to lower 80s. Lows in the 50s. Saturday night, clear. Lows from the upper 40s to mid-50s. Sunday, partly cloudy in the morning, then becoming sunny. Highs from the lower 70s to mid-80s. Sunday night, clear. Lows in the 50s. Monday, mostly sunny in the morning, then becoming sunny. Highs from the mid-70s to upper 80s. High temperatures today and lows tonight for the selected cities: San Jose, 78 and 58, Mountain View, 72 and 57, Morgan Hill, 86 and 55. The area forecast for the Monterey Bay and Salinas Valley: beach hazards statement in effect through Wednesday afternoon. For today, mostly cloudy in the morning, then becoming mostly sunny. Highs in the mid-60s at the coast to the lower 80s inland. West winds up to 5 miles per hour, increasing to 5 to 15 miles per hour in the afternoon. For tonight, partly cloudy until midnight, then becoming mostly cloudy. Patchy fog after midnight. Lows in the mid-50s. West winds 5 to 10 miles per hour until midnight, becoming light. And on Wednesday, mostly cloudy in the morning, then becoming mostly sunny. Highs in the mid-60s at the coast to the mid-80s inland. Light winds, becoming west 5 to 15 miles per hour in the afternoon. For Wednesday night, partly cloudy. Patchy fog after midnight. Lows in the mid-50s. West winds 5 to 10 miles per hour. For Thursday, mostly cloudy in the morning, then becoming mostly sunny. Highs in the upper 60s at the coast to the lower 80s inland. Light winds, becoming west 5 to 15 miles per hour in the afternoon. And on Thursday night, mostly clear until midnight, then becoming partly cloudy. Lows from the lower to mid 50s. Friday through Saturday, partly cloudy. Breezy. Highs 60s and 70s. Lows in the 50s. Saturday night, mostly clear. Breezy. Lows near 50. Sunday, partly cloudy in the morning, then becoming mostly sunny. Highs from the mid-60s to upper 70s. Sunday night, mostly clear. Lows from the lower to mid-50s. Monday, partly cloudy in the morning, then becoming mostly sunny. Highs from the mid-60s to lower 80s. High temperatures today and lows tonight for the selected cities: Santa Cruz, 70 and 54, Monterey, 65 and 56, Salinas, 65 and 55, Hollister, 75 and 53, King City, 83 and 55. The weather overview for the Bay Area and Central Coast: hazardous beach conditions along the Pacific Coast through Wednesday. Warming trend continues, peaking midweek, with minor heat risk expected, and upper trough settles over the West Coast by late week, bringing cooler temperatures and breezy to gusty winds. The extended forecast for the Bay Area and Central Coast: Friday and Friday night, partly cloudy. High 60 to 85. Lows 55.

55 to 60. Saturday and Saturday night, partly cloudy. Highs 55 to 80. Lows 50 to 55. Sunday and Sunday night, mostly clear. Highs 60 to 85. Lows 50 to 60. Monday and Monday night, mostly clear. Patchy fog after midnight. Highs 60 to 90. Lows 50 to 60. Tuesday and Tuesday night, mostly clear. Highs 55 to 85. Lows 50 to 55. Sunrise, sunset, and tidal information for the San Francisco Bay Area for Tuesday, June 23rd. The sunrise today, 5:49 a.m. The sunset tonight, 8:35 p.m. Tidal data at the Golden Gate for today. Low tide, 1:51 a.m. at 1.5 feet. High tide, 7:57 a.m. at 3.64 feet. Low tide, 12:57 p.m. at 1.87 feet. High tide, 7:48 p.m. at 5.87 feet. Here are the buoy observations for 8 a.m. Pacific Daylight Time. An offshore buoy 6 winds north at 6 knots, pressure 1,028.3 millibars. An offshore buoy 59 winds north at 16 knots, water temperature 62, pressure 1,022.8 millibars. At Point Arena buoy, winds northwest 6 knots, water temperature 56, pressure 1,016.6 millibars, seas 5 feet, every 8 seconds. At buoy 13 near Bodega Bay, winds west at 2 knots, pressure 1,016.8 millibars. At Point Reyes Wave Rider buoy, water temperature 57, seas 5 feet, every 9 seconds. At San Francisco Bar buoy, water temperature 60, seas 4 feet, every 17 seconds. At San Francisco Bay, winds west at 4 knots, swell 4 feet, every 14 seconds. At Half Moon Bay buoy, winds west 4 knots, water temperature 59, pressure 1,016.8 millibars, seas 3 feet, every 9 seconds. At Monterey Bay buoy, winds northwest 6 knots, water temperature 61, pressure 1,017.1 millibars, seas 5 feet, every 14 seconds. At Point Sur, Wave Rider buoy, water temperature 58, seas 5 feet, every 8 seconds. At Cape San Martin buoy, winds northwest 8 knots, water temperature 59, pressure 1,017.4 millibars. Seas 6 feet, every 16 seconds. Synopsis for the Central California coast and bays, including the Monterey Bay, Greater Farallones, and Cordell Bank National Marine Sanctuaries, gentle to moderate winds persist through Wednesday with generally moderate seas. Fresh to strong breezes resume over the coastal waters mid to late week, driving rough seas across the coastal waters. Long period southwest swell will persist through the extended forecast. The marine forecast for San Pablo Bay, Suisun Bay, the West Delta, and the San Francisco Bay north of the Bay Bridge. For today, southwest wind 5 to 10 knots, rising to 10 to 15 knots this afternoon. For tonight, southwest wind 10 to 15 knots. For Wednesday, southwest wind 5 to 10 knots, rising to 10 to 15 knots in the afternoon. The marine forecast for Monterey Bay. For today, west wind around 5 knots, rising to 5 to 10 knots this afternoon. Seas around 3 feet. Wave detail, northwest 2 feet at 7 seconds. Patchy dense fog early this morning. For tonight, west wind 5 to 10 knots in the evening, becoming light and variable. Seas around 3 feet. Wave detail, northwest 2 feet at 7 seconds. Patchy fog. For Wednesday, west wind around 5 knots, rising to 5 to 10 knots in the afternoon. Seas around 2 feet or less. Wave detail, northwest 2 feet at 7 seconds. Patchy fog in the morning. The coastal waters forecast from Pigeon Point to Point Pinos out to 10 nautical miles. For today, northwest wind around 5 knots, backing to west this afternoon. Seas 3 to 4 feet,

grave detail, northwest 3 feet at 7 seconds and southwest 2 feet at 15 seconds. Patchy dense fog early this morning. For tonight, northwest wind around 5 knots. Seas 3 to 4 feet. Wave detail, northwest 3 feet at 7 seconds and southwest 2 feet at 15 seconds. Patchy fog after midnight. For Wednesday, west wind around 5 knots. Seas around 3 feet. Wave detail, northwest 2 feet at 7 seconds and south 2 feet at 17 seconds. Patchy fog in the morning. The area forecast for the peninsula, North Bay, and East Bay. Beach hazards statement in effect through Wednesday afternoon. For today, partly cloudy in the morning then becoming mostly sunny. Highs in the mid-60s at the coast to the lower 80s inland. West winds 5 to 15 miles per hour. For tonight, mostly clear until midnight then becoming partly cloudy. Lows in the 50s. West winds 5 to 10 miles per hour. And on Wednesday, partly cloudy in the morning then becoming mostly sunny. Highs in the mid-60s at the coast of the mid-80s inland. Southwest winds up to 5 miles per hour, becoming west 5 to 15 miles per hour in the afternoon. For Wednesday night, mostly clear until midnight then becoming partly cloudy. Lows in the 50s. Southwest winds 5 to 15 miles per hour. For Thursday, partly cloudy in the morning then becoming mostly sunny. Highs in the upper 60s at the coast of the mid-80s inland. Southwest winds up to 5 miles per hour increasing to 5 to 15 miles per hour in the afternoon. And on Thursday night, mostly clear until midnight then becoming partly cloudy. Breezy. Lows in the 50s. Friday through Saturday, partly cloudy. Breezy. Highs 60s and 70s. Lows in the 50s. Saturday night, clear, breezy. Lows from the upper 40s to mid 50s. Sunday, mostly sunny in the morning then becoming sunny. Highs from the upper 60s to lower 80s. Sunday night, clear. Lows in the 50s. Monday, mostly sunny. Highs from the upper 60s to lower 80s. High temperatures today and lows tonight for the selected cities, San Francisco, 64 and 54, San Francisco Airport, 68 and 55, Redwood City, 76 and 56, Oakland, 69 and 56, Fremont, 74 and 56, Concord, 85 and 55, Livermore, 83 and 55, San Rafael, 74 and 55, Santa Rosa, 78 and 50, Napa, 75 and 52, Fairfield, 84 and 55. These are the 8 a.m. Pacific Daylight Time observations for the San Francisco and Monterey Bay areas on Tuesday, June 23rd. At San Francisco Airport, it was cloudy, temperature 56, dew point 52, relative humidity 86%, west wind at 10 miles an hour, pressure 30.04 inches and rising. At Oakland Airport, it was cloudy, temperature 57, dew point 53, relative humidity 86%, west wind at 7 miles an hour, pressure 30.04 inches and rising. At San Jose Airport, it was cloudy, temperature 61, dew point 55, relative humidity 81%, east wind at 6 miles an hour, pressure 30.03 inches and rising. At Santa Rosa, fog was reported, temperature 53, south wind at 5, pressure 30.03 and rising. At Livermore, it was cloudy, temperature 58, northwest wind at 6. At Monterey, it was cloudy, temperature 58, northwest wind at 3, pressure 30.04 and steady. At Salinas, it was cloudy, temperature 58, dew point 53, relative humidity 84%, calm. Here are some observations around California and western Nevada. It was sunny, with a temperature of 59 at Sacramento, 72 at Reno, and 55 at Truckee. Under sunny skies, South Lake Tahoe reported 56,
Blue Canyon reported 66, and Mammoth Lakes reported 59. It was cloudy, with a temperature of 65 in Los Angeles, and 66 at San Diego. 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This broadcast originates from the National Weather Service office located in Monterey, California, and serves the South Bay and Monterey Bay Area, including the cities of San Jose, Monterey, Salinas, and Santa Cruz. Local temperature reports around San Francisco Bay for 8 a.m. Downtown San Francisco was 54 degrees. Oakland Museum was 56 degrees. Redwood City was 60 degrees. San Rafael was 54 degrees. The following is an important beach hazard message from the National Weather Service. Issued at 7:33 a.m. Pacific Daylight Time. Beach hazard statement remains in effect through Wednesday afternoon. What? An increased risk of sneaker waves and strong rip currents expected. Where? Pacific Coast beaches. When? Through Wednesday afternoon. Impacts, dangerous swimming and surfing conditions and localized beach erosion can be expected. Sneaker waves can sweep across the shoreline without warning, pulling people into the sea from rocks, jetties and beaches. Stay off of jetties, piers, rocks, and other waterside infrastructure. Remain out of the water to avoid hazardous surf and never turn your back on the ocean. Monitor local weather, surf and tide forecast at www.weather.gov/mtr. The area forecast for the South Bay, including the San Jose metro area and the Santa Clara Valley. For today, partly cloudy in the morning then becoming sunny. Highs in the lower 70s by the bay to the 80s inland. Northwest winds 5 to 10 miles per hour. For tonight, clear until midnight then becoming partly cloudy. Lows in the 50s. Northwest winds 5 to 10 miles per hour. And on Wednesday, partly cloudy in the morning then becoming sunny. Highs in the mid-70s by the bay, mid to upper 80s inland. Light winds, becoming west 5 to 10 miles per hour in the afternoon. For Wednesday night, mostly clear. Lows in the 50s. West winds 5 to 10 miles per hour, becoming southwest after midnight. For Thursday, partly cloudy in the morning then becoming sunny. Highs in the mid-70s by the bay, lower to mid-80s inland. South winds up to 5 miles per hour, becoming west in the afternoon. And on Thursday night, mostly clear. Lows in the 50s. Friday through Saturday, partly cloudy. Highs from the mid-60s to lower 80s. Lows in the 50s. Saturday night, clear. Lows from the upper 40s to mid-50s. Sunday, partly cloudy in the morning then becoming sunny. Highs from the lower 70s to mid-80s. Sunday night, clear. Lows in the 50s. Monday, mostly sunny in the morning then becoming sunny. Highs from the mid-70s to upper 80s. High temperatures today and lows tonight for the selected cities, San Jose, 78 and 58, Mountain View, 72 and 57, Morgan Hill, 86 and 55. The area forecast for the Monterey Bay and Salinas Valley? Beach hazards statement in effect through Wednesday afternoon. For today, mostly cloudy in the morning then becoming mostly sunny. Highs in the mid-60s at the coast to the lower 80s inland. West winds up to 5 miles per hour increasing to 5 to 15 miles per hour in the afternoon. For tonight, partly cloudy until midnight then becoming mostly cloudy. Patchy fog after midnight. Lows in the mid-50s. West winds 5 to 10 miles per hour until midnight, becoming light. And on Wednesday, mostly cloudy in the morning then becoming mostly sunny. Highs in the mid-60s at the coast to the mid-80s inland. Light winds,
becoming west 5 to 15 miles per hour in the afternoon.

For Wednesday night, partly cloudy. Patchy fog after midnight. Lows in the mid-50s. West winds 5 to 10 miles per hour. For Thursday, mostly cloudy in the morning, then becoming mostly sunny. Highs in the upper 60s at the coast to the lower 80s inland. Light winds, becoming west 5 to 15 miles per hour in the afternoon. And on Thursday night, mostly clear until midnight, then becoming partly cloudy. Lows from the lower to mid 50s. Friday through Saturday, partly cloudy. Breezy. Highs 60s and 70s. Lows in the 50s. Saturday night, mostly clear. Breezy. Lows near 50. Sunday, partly cloudy in the morning, then becoming mostly sunny. Highs from the mid-60s to upper 70s. Sunday night, mostly clear. Lows from the lower to mid-50s. Monday, partly cloudy in the morning, then becoming mostly sunny. Highs from the mid-60s to lower 80s. High temperatures today and lows tonight for the selected cities: Santa Cruz, 70 and 54, Monterey, 65 and 56, Salinas, 65 and 55, Hollister, 75 and 53, King City, 83 and 55. The weather overview for the Bay Area and Central Coast: hazardous beach conditions along the Pacific Coast through Wednesday. Warming trend continues, peaking midweek, with minor heat risk expected, and upper trough settles over the West Coast by late week, bringing cooler temperatures and breezy to gusty winds. The extended forecast for the Bay Area and Central Coast: Friday and Friday night, partly cloudy. High 60 to 85. Lows 55 to 60. Saturday and Saturday night, partly cloudy. Highs 55 to 80. Lows 50 to 55. Sunday and Sunday night, mostly clear. Highs 60 to 85. Lows 50 to 60. Monday and Monday night, mostly clear. Patchy fog after midnight. Highs 60 to 90. Lows 50 to 60. Tuesday and Tuesday night, mostly clear. Highs 55 to 85. Lows 50 to 55. Sunrise, sunset, and tidal information for the San Francisco Bay Area for Tuesday, June 23rd. The sunrise today, 5:49 a.m. The sunset tonight, 8:35 p.m. Tidal data at the Golden Gate for today. Low tide, 1:51 a.m. at 1.5 feet. High tide, 7:57 a.m. at 3.64 feet. Low tide, 12:57 p.m. at 1.87 feet. High tide, 7:48 p.m. at 5.87 feet. Here are the buoy observations for 9 a.m. Pacific Daylight Time. An offshore buoy 6, winds northeast at 6 knots, pressure 1,028.2 millibars. An offshore buoy 59, winds north at 14 knots, water temperature 62, pressure 1,022.8 millibars. At buoy 14 near Point Arena, winds north at 2 knots, water temperature 56, pressure 1,016.9 millibars. At buoy 13 near Bodega Bay, winds west at 4 knots, pressure 1,017.1 millibars. At Point Reyes Wave Rider buoy, water temperature 57, seas 6 feet, every 8 seconds. At San Francisco Bar buoy, water temperature 60, seas 3 feet, every 17 seconds. At San Francisco Bay, winds west at 4 knots, pressure 1,017.5 millibars, swell 4 feet, every 16 seconds. At Half Moon Bay buoy, winds west 6 knots, water temperature 60, pressure 1,017.2 millibars, seas 3 feet, every 10 seconds. At Monterey buoy, winds northwest at 6 knots, water temperature 61, pressure 1,017.3 millibars. At Point Sur, Wave Rider buoy, water temperature 58, seas 5 feet, every 17 seconds. At Cape San Martin buoy, winds northwest at 10 knots, water temperature 59, pressure 1,017.7 millibars. Synopsis for the Central California

coast and bays, including the Monterey Bay, Greater Farallones, and Cordell Bank National Marine Sanctuaries. Gentle to moderate winds persist through Wednesday with generally moderate seas. Fresh to strong breezes resume over the coastal waters mid to late week, driving rough seas across the coastal waters. Long period southwest swell will persist through the extended forecast. The marine forecast for San Pablo Bay, Suisun Bay, the West Delta, and the San Francisco Bay north of the Bay Bridge. For today, southwest wind 5 to 10 knots, rising to 10 to 15 knots this afternoon. For tonight, southwest wind 10 to 15 knots. For Wednesday, southwest wind 5 to 10 knots, rising to 10 to 15 knots in the afternoon. The marine forecast for Monterey Bay. For today, west wind around 5 knots, rising to 5 to 10 knots this afternoon. Seas around 3 feet. Wave detail, northwest 2 feet at 7 seconds. Patchy dense fog early this morning. For tonight, west wind 5 to 10 knots in the evening, becoming light and variable. Seas around 3 feet. Wave detail, northwest 2 feet at 7 seconds. Patchy fog. For Wednesday, west wind around 5 knots, rising to 5 to 10 knots in the afternoon. Seas around 2 feet or less. Wave detail, northwest 2 feet at 7 seconds. Patchy fog in the morning. The coastal waters forecast from Pigeon Point to Point Pinos out to 10 nautical miles. For today, northwest wind around 5 knots, backing to west this afternoon. Seas 3 to 4 feet. Wave detail, northwest 3 feet at 7 seconds and southwest 2 feet at 15 seconds. Patchy dense fog early this morning. For tonight, northwest wind around 5 knots. Seas 3 to 4 feet. Wave detail, northwest 3 feet at 7 seconds and southwest 2 feet at 15 seconds. Patchy fog after midnight. For Wednesday, west wind around 5 knots. Seas around 3 feet. Wave detail, northwest 2 feet at 7 seconds and south 2 feet at 17 seconds. Patchy fog in the morning. Synopsis for the Central California coast and bays, including the Monterey Bay, Greater Farallones, and Cordell Bank National Marine Sanctuaries. Gentle to moderate winds persist through midweek with generally moderate seas. Fresh to strong breezes are forecast to resume over the coastal waters late in the week, resulting in rough seas across the coastal waters. Long period southwest swell will persist through the extended forecast. The marine forecast for San Pablo Bay, Suisun Bay, the West Delta, and the San Francisco Bay north of the Bay Bridge. For today, southwest wind 5 to 10 knots, rising to 10 to 15 knots this afternoon. For tonight, southwest wind 10 to 15 knots. For Wednesday, southwest wind 5 to 10 knots, rising to 10 to 15 knots in the afternoon. The marine forecast for Monterey Bay. For today, west wind around 5 knots, rising to 5 to 10 knots this afternoon. Seas around 3 feet. Wave detail, northwest 2 feet at 7 seconds. Patchy dense fog early this morning. For tonight, west wind 5 to 10 knots in the evening, becoming light and variable. Seas around 3 feet. Wave detail, northwest 2 feet at 7 seconds. Patchy fog. For Wednesday, west wind around 5 knots, rising to 5 to 10 knots in the afternoon. Seas around 2 feet or less. Wave detail, northwest 2 feet at 7 seconds. Patchy fog in the morning. The coastal waters forecast from Pigeon Point to Point Pinos out to 10 nautical miles. For today, northwest wind around 5 knots, backing to west this afternoon. Seas 3 to 4 feet. Wave detail, northwest 3 feet at 7 seconds and southwest 2 feet at 15 seconds. Patchy dense fog early this morning. For tonight, northwest wind around 5 knots. Seas 3 to 4 feet. Wave detail, northwest 3 feet at 7 seconds and southwest 2 feet.

at 15 seconds. Patchy fog after midnight. For Wednesday, west wind around 5 knots. Seas around 3 feet. Wave detail, northwest 2 feet at 7 seconds and south 2 feet at 17 seconds. Patchy fog in the morning. The area forecast for the peninsula, North Bay, and East Bay. Beach hazards statement in effect through Wednesday afternoon. For today, partly cloudy in the morning, then becoming mostly sunny. Highs in the mid-60s at the coast to the lower 80s inland. West winds 5 to 15 miles per hour. For tonight, mostly clear until midnight, then becoming partly cloudy. Lows in the 50s. West winds 5 to 10 miles per hour. And on Wednesday, partly cloudy in the morning, then becoming mostly sunny. Highs in the mid-60s at the coast to the mid-80s inland. Southwest winds up to 5 miles per hour, becoming west 5 to 15 miles per hour in the afternoon. For Wednesday night, mostly clear until midnight, then becoming partly cloudy. Lows in the 50s. Southwest winds 5 to 15 miles per hour. For Thursday, partly cloudy in the morning, then becoming mostly sunny. Highs in the upper 60s at the coast of the mid-80s inland. Southwest winds up to 5 miles per hour, increasing to 5 to 15 miles per hour in the afternoon. And on Thursday night, mostly clear until midnight, then becoming partly cloudy. Breezy. Lows in the 50s. Friday through Saturday, partly cloudy. Breezy. Highs 60s and 70s. Lows in the 50s. Saturday night, clear, breezy. Lows from the upper 40s to mid 50s. Sunday, mostly sunny in the morning, then becoming sunny. Highs from the upper 60s to lower 80s. Sunday night, clear. Lows in the 50s. Monday, mostly sunny. Highs from the upper 60s to lower 80s. High temperatures today and lows tonight for the selected cities: San Francisco, 64 and 54, San Francisco Airport, 68 and 55, Redwood City, 76 and 56, Oakland, 69 and 56, Fremont, 74 and 56, Concord, 85 and 55, Livermore, 83 and 55, San Rafael, 74 and 55, Santa Rosa, 78 and 50, Napa, 75 and 52, Fairfield, 84 and 55. These are the 9 a.m. Pacific Daylight Time observations for the San Francisco and Monterey Bay areas on Tuesday, June 23rd. At San Francisco Airport, it was cloudy, temperature 58, dew point 52, relative humidity 80%, west wind at 10 miles an hour, pressure 30.04 inches and steady. At Oakland Airport, it was cloudy, temperature 58, dew point 53, relative humidity 84%, west wind at 7 miles an hour, pressure 30.05 inches and rising. At San Jose Airport, it was cloudy, temperature 61, dew point 55, relative humidity 81%, calm, pressure 30.03 inches and steady. At Santa Rosa, fog was reported, temperature 54, calm, pressure 30.04 and rising. At Livermore, it was partly sunny, temperature 59, southwest wind at 6. At Monterey, it was cloudy, temperature 58, southwest wind at 3, pressure 30.05 and rising. At Salinas, it was cloudy, temperature 59, dew point 53, relative humidity 80%. Here are some observations around California and western Nevada. It was sunny, with a temperature of 63 at Sacramento, 76 at Reno, and 61 at Truckee. Under sunny skies, South Lake Tahoe reported 65, Blue Canyon reported 68, and Mammoth Lakes reported 66. It was cloudy, with a temperature of 66 at Los Angeles, and 67 at San Diego. Local temperature reports around San Francisco Bay for 9 a.m. Downtown San Francisco was 55 degrees. Oakland Museum was 56 degrees. Redwood City was 60.

fell was 55 degrees. The following is an important beach hazard message from the National Weather Service. Issued at 7:33 a.m. Pacific Daylight Time. Beach hazard statement remains in effect through Wednesday afternoon. What? An increased risk of sneaker waves and strong rip currents expected. Where? Pacific Coast beaches. When? Through Wednesday afternoon. Impacts, dangerous swimming and surfing conditions and localized beach erosion can be expected. Sneaker waves can sweep across the shoreline without warning, pulling people into the sea from rocks, jetties and beaches. Stay off of jetties, piers, rocks, and other waterside infrastructure. Remain out of the water to avoid hazardous surf and never turn your back on the ocean. Monitor local weather, surf and tide forecast at www.weather.gov/mtr. The area forecast for the South Bay, including the San Jose metro area and the Santa Clara Valley. For today, partly cloudy in the morning, then becoming sunny. Highs in the lower 70s by the bay to the 80s inland. Northwest winds 5 to 10 miles per hour. For tonight, clear until midnight, then becoming partly cloudy. Lows in the 50s. Northwest winds 5 to 10 miles per hour. And on Wednesday, partly cloudy in the morning, then becoming sunny. Highs in the mid-70s by the bay, mid to upper 80s inland. Light winds, becoming west 5 to 10 miles per hour in the afternoon. For Wednesday night, mostly clear. Lows in the 50s. West winds 5 to 10 miles per hour, becoming southwest after midnight. For Thursday, partly cloudy in the morning, then becoming sunny. Highs in the mid-70s by the bay, lower to mid-80s inland. South winds up to 5 miles per hour, becoming west in the afternoon. And on Thursday night, mostly clear. Lows in the 50s. Friday through Saturday, partly cloudy. Highs from the mid-60s to lower 80s. Lows in the 50s. Saturday night, clear. Lows from the upper 40s to mid-50s. Sunday, partly cloudy in the morning, then becoming sunny. Highs from the lower 70s to mid-80s. Sunday night, clear. Lows in the 50s. Monday, mostly sunny in the morning, then becoming sunny. Highs from the mid-70s to upper 80s. High temperatures today and lows tonight for the selected cities: San Jose, 78 and 58, Mountain View, 72 and 57, Morgan Hill, 86 and 55. The area forecast for the Monterey Bay and Salinas Valley. Beach hazard statement in effect through Wednesday afternoon. For today, mostly cloudy in the morning, then becoming mostly sunny. Highs in the mid-60s at the coast to the lower 80s inland. West winds up to 5 miles per hour, increasing to 5 to 15 miles per hour in the afternoon. For tonight, partly cloudy until midnight, then becoming mostly cloudy. Patchy fog after midnight. Lows in the mid-50s. West winds 5 to 10 miles per hour until midnight, becoming light. And on Wednesday, mostly cloudy in the morning, then becoming mostly sunny. Highs in the mid-60s at the coast to the mid-80s inland. Light winds, becoming west 5 to 15 miles per hour in the afternoon. For Wednesday night, partly cloudy. Patchy fog after midnight. Lows in the mid-50s. West winds 5 to 10 miles per hour. For Thursday, mostly cloudy in the morning, then becoming mostly sunny. Highs in the upper 60s at the coast to the lower 80s inland. Light winds, becoming west 5 to 15 miles per hour in the afternoon. And on Thursday night, mostly clear until midnight, then becoming partly cloudy. Lows from the lower to mid 50s. Friday through Saturday, partly cloudy. Breezy. Highs 60s and 70s. Lows in the 50s. Saturday night, mostly clear. Breezy.

lows near 50. Sunday, partly cloudy in the morning, then becoming mostly sunny. Highs from the mid-60s to upper 70s. Sunday night, mostly clear. Lows from the lower to mid-50s. Monday, partly cloudy in the morning, then becoming mostly sunny. Highs from the mid-60s to lower 80s. High temperatures today and lows tonight for the selected cities: Santa Cruz, 70 and 54, Monterrey, 65 and 56, Salinas, 65 and 55, Hollister, 75 and 53, King City, 83 and 55. The weather overview for the Bay Area and Central Coast: hazardous beach conditions along the Pacific Coast through Wednesday. Warming trend continues, peaking midweek, with minor heat risk expected, and upper trough settles over the West Coast by late week, bringing cooler temperatures and breezy to gusty winds. The extended forecast for the Bay Area and Central Coast: Friday and Friday night, partly cloudy. High 60 to 85. Lows 55 to 60. Saturday and Saturday night, partly cloudy. Highs 55 to 80. Lows 50 to 55. Sunday and Sunday night, mostly clear. Highs 60 to 85. Lows 50 to 60. Monday and Monday night, mostly clear. Patchy fog after midnight. Highs 60 to 90. Lows 50 to 60. Tuesday and Tuesday night, mostly clear. Highs 55 to 85. Lows 50 to 55. Sunrise, sunset, and tidal information for the San Francisco Bay Area for Tuesday, June 23rd. The sunrise today, 5:49 a.m. The sunset tonight, 8:35 p.m. Tidal data at the Golden Gate for today. Low tide, 1:51 a.m. at 1.5 feet. High tide, 7:57 a.m. at 3.64 feet. Low tide, 12:57 p.m. at 1.87 feet. High tide, 7:48 p.m. at 5.87 feet. Here are the buoy observations for 9 a.m. Pacific Daylight Time. An offshore buoy 6, winds northeast at 6 knots, pressure 1,028.2 millibars. An offshore buoy 59, winds north at 14 knots, water temperature 62, pressure 1,022.8 millibars. At Point Arena buoy, winds northwest 6 knots, water temperature 56, pressure 1,017.0 millibars, seas 5 feet, every 8 seconds. At buoy 13 near Bodega Bay, winds west at 2 knots, pressure 1,017.2 millibars, swell 5 feet, every 16 seconds. At Point Reyes Wave Rider buoy, water temperature 57, seas 6 feet, every 17 seconds. At San Francisco Bar buoy, water temperature 60, seas 3 feet, every 17 seconds. At San Francisco buoy, winds west at 4 knots, pressure 1,017.5 millibars, swell 4 feet, every 16 seconds. At Half Moon Bay buoy, winds west 6 knots, water temperature 60, pressure 1,017.2 millibars, seas 3 feet, every 10 seconds. At Monterey Bay buoy, winds northwest 6 knots, water temperature 61, pressure 1,017.4 millibars, seas 5 feet, every 13 seconds. At Point Sur, Wave Rider buoy, water temperature 58, seas 5 feet, every 17 seconds. At Cape San Martin buoy, winds northwest at 10 knots, water temperature 59, pressure 1,017.7 millibars. 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This broadcast originates from the National Weather Service office located in Monterey, California, and serves the South Bay and Monterey Bay Area, including the cities of San Jose, Monterey, Salinas, and Santa Cruz. Synopsis for the Central California coast and bays, including the Monterey Bay, Greater Farallones, and Cordell Bank National Marine Sanctuaries: gentle to moderate winds persist through midweek with generally moderate seas.
fresh to strong breezes are forecast to resume over the coastal waters late in the week, resulting in rough seas across the coastal waters. Long-period southwest swell will persist through the extended forecast. The marine forecast for San Pablo Bay, Suisun Bay, the West Delta, and the San Francisco Bay north of the Bay Bridge. For today, southwest wind 5 to 10 knots, rising to 10 to 15 knots this afternoon. For tonight, southwest wind 10 to 15 knots. For Wednesday, southwest wind 5 to 10 knots, rising to 10 to 15 knots in the afternoon. The marine forecast for Monterey Bay. For today, west wind around 5 knots, rising to 5 to 10 knots this afternoon. Seas around 3 feet. Wave detail, northwest 2 feet at 7 seconds. Patchy dense fog early this morning. For tonight, west wind 5 to 10 knots in the evening, becoming light and variable. Seas around 3 feet. Wave detail, northwest 2 feet at 7 seconds. Patchy fog. For Wednesday, west wind around 5 knots, rising to 5 to 10 knots in the afternoon. Seas around 2 feet or less. Wave detail, northwest 2 feet at 7 seconds. Patchy fog in the morning. The coastal waters forecast from Pigeon Point to Point Pinos out to 10 nautical miles. For today, northwest wind around 5 knots, backing to west this afternoon. Seas 3 to 4 feet. Wave detail, northwest 3 feet at 7 seconds and southwest 2 feet at 15 seconds. Patchy dense fog early this morning. For tonight, northwest wind around 5 knots. Seas 3 to 4 feet. Wave detail, northwest 3 feet at 7 seconds and southwest 2 feet at 15 seconds. Patchy fog after midnight. For Wednesday, west wind around 5 knots. Seas around 3 feet. Wave detail, northwest 2 feet at 7 seconds and south 2 feet at 17 seconds. Patchy fog in the morning. The area forecast for the peninsula, North Bay, and East Bay. Beach hazards statement in effect through Wednesday afternoon. For today, partly cloudy in the morning then becoming mostly sunny. Highs in the mid-60s at the coast to the lower 80s inland. West winds 5 to 15 miles per hour. For tonight, mostly clear until midnight then becoming partly cloudy. Lows in the 50s. West winds 5 to 10 miles per hour. And on Wednesday, partly cloudy in the morning then becoming mostly sunny. Highs in the mid-60s at the coast of the mid-80s inland. Southwest winds up to 5 miles per hour, becoming west 5 to 15 miles per hour in the afternoon. For Wednesday night, mostly clear until midnight then becoming partly cloudy. Lows in the 50s. Southwest winds 5 to 15 miles per hour. For Thursday, partly cloudy in the morning then becoming mostly sunny. Highs in the upper 60s at the coast of the mid-80s inland. Southwest winds up to 5 miles per hour, increasing to 5 to 15 miles per hour in the afternoon. And on Thursday night, mostly clear until midnight then becoming partly cloudy. Breezy. Lows in the 50s. Friday through Saturday, partly cloudy. Breezy. Highs 60s and 70s. Lows in the 50s. Saturday night, clear, breezy. Lows from the upper 40s to mid 50s. Sunday, mostly sunny in the morning then becoming sunny. Highs from the upper 60s to lower 80s. Sunday night, clear. Lows in the 50s. Monday, mostly sunny. Highs from the upper 60s to lower 80s. High temperatures today and lows tonight for the selected cities, San Francisco, 64 and 54, San Francisco Airport, 68 and 55, Redwood City, 76 and 56, Oakland, 69 and 56, Fremont, 74 and 56, Concord, 85 and 55, Livermore, 83 and 55, San Rafael, 74 and 55, Santa Rosa,
78 and 50, Napa, 75 and 52, Fairfield,

84 and 55. These are the 9 a.m. Pacific Daylight Time observations for the San Francisco and Monterey Bay areas on Tuesday, June 23rd. At San Francisco Airport, it was cloudy, temperature 58, dew point 52, relative humidity 80%, west wind at 10 miles an hour, pressure 30.04 inches and steady. At Oakland Airport, it was cloudy, temperature 58, dew point 53, relative humidity 84%, west wind at 7 miles an hour, pressure 30.05 inches and rising. At San Jose Airport, it was cloudy, temperature 61, dew point 55, relative humidity 81%, calm, pressure 30.03 inches and steady. At Santa Rosa, fog was reported, temperature 54, calm, pressure 30.04 and rising. At Livermore, it was partly sunny, temperature 59, southwest wind at 6. At Monterey, it was cloudy, temperature 58, southwest wind at 3, pressure 30.05 and rising. At Salinas, it was cloudy, temperature 59, dew point 53, relative humidity 80%. Here are some observations around California and western Nevada. It was sunny, with a temperature of 63 at Sacramento, 76 at Reno, and 61 at Truckee. Under sunny skies, South Lake Tahoe reported 65, Blue Canyon reported 68, and Mammoth Lakes reported 66. It was cloudy, with a temperature of 66 at Los Angeles, and 67 at San Diego. Local temperature reports around San Francisco Bay for 9 a.m. Downtown San Francisco was 55 degrees. Oakland Museum was 56 degrees. Redwood City was 61 degrees. San Rafael was 55 degrees. The following is an important beach hazard message from the National Weather Service. Issued at 7:33 a.m. Pacific Daylight Time. Beach hazard statement remains in effect through Wednesday afternoon. What? An increased risk of sneaker waves and strong rip currents expected. Where? Pacific Coast beaches. When? Through Wednesday afternoon. Impacts, dangerous swimming and surfing conditions and localized beach erosion can be expected. Sneaker waves can sweep across the shoreline without warning, pulling people into the sea from rocks, jetties and beaches. Stay off of jetties, piers, rocks, and other waterside infrastructure. Remain out of the water to avoid hazardous surf and never turn your back on the ocean. Monitor local weather, surf and tide forecasts at www.weather.gov/mtr. The area forecast for the South Bay, including the San Jose metro area and the Santa Clara Valley. For today, partly cloudy in the morning then becoming sunny. Highs in the lower 70s by the bay to the Eta and the Santa Clara Valley. For today, partly cloudy in the morning then becoming sunny. Highs in the lower 70s by the bay to the 80s inland. Northwest winds 5 to 10 miles per hour. For tonight, clear until midnight then becoming partly cloudy. Lows in the 50s. Northwest winds 5 to 10 miles per hour. And on Wednesday, partly cloudy in the morning then becoming sunny. Highs in the mid-70s by the bay, mid to upper 80s inland. Light winds, becoming west 5 to 10 miles per hour in the afternoon. For Wednesday night, mostly clear. Lows in the 50s. West winds 5 to 10 miles per hour, becoming southwest after midnight. For Thursday, partly cloudy in the morning then becoming sunny. Highs in the mid-70s by the bay, lower to mid-80s inland. South winds up to 5 miles per hour, becoming west in the afternoon. And on Thursday night, mostly clear. Lows in the 50s. Friday through Saturday, partly cloudy. Highs from the mid-60s to lower 80s. Lows in the 50s. Saturday night, clear. Lows from the upper 40s to mid-50s. Sunday, partly cloudy in the morning then becoming sunny. Highs from the lower 70s to mid-80s.

up to 5 miles per hour, increasing to 5 to 15 miles per hour in the afternoon. For tonight, partly cloudy until midnight, then becoming mostly cloudy. Patchy fog after midnight. Lows in the mid-50s. West winds 5 to 10 miles per hour until midnight, becoming light. And on Wednesday? Mostly cloudy in the morning, then becoming mostly sunny. Highs in the mid-60s at the coast to the mid-80s inland. Light winds, becoming west 5 to 15 miles per hour in the afternoon. For Wednesday night, partly cloudy. Patchy fog after midnight. Lows in the mid-50s. West winds 5 to 10 miles per hour. For Thursday, mostly cloudy in the morning, then becoming mostly sunny. Highs in the upper 60s at the coast to the lower 80s inland. Light winds, becoming west 5 to 15 miles per hour in the afternoon. And on Thursday night, mostly clear until midnight, then becoming partly cloudy. Lows from the lower to mid-50s. Friday through Saturday, partly cloudy. Breezy. Highs 60s and 70s. Lows in the 50s. Saturday night, mostly clear. Breezy. Lows near 50. Sunday, partly cloudy in the morning, then becoming mostly sunny. Highs from the mid-60s to upper 70s. Sunday night, mostly clear. Lows from the lower to mid-50s. Monday, partly cloudy in the morning, then becoming mostly sunny. Highs from the mid-60s to lower 80s. High temperatures today and lows tonight for the selected cities: Santa Cruz, 70 and 54, Monterrey, 65 and 56, Salinas, 65 and 55, Hollister, 75 and 53, King City, 83 and 55. The weather overview for the Bay Area and Central Coast: hazardous beach conditions along the Pacific Coast through Wednesday. Warming trend continues, peaking midweek, with minor heat risk expected, and upper trough settles over the West Coast by late week, bringing cooler temperatures and breezy to gusty winds. The extended forecast for the Bay Area and Central Coast: Friday and Friday night, partly cloudy. High 60 to 85. Lows 55 to 60. Saturday and Saturday night, partly cloudy. Highs 55 to 80. Lows 50 to 55. Sunday and Sunday night, mostly clear. High 60 to 85. Lows 50 to 60. Monday and Monday night, mostly clear. Patchy fog after midnight. High 60 to 90. Lows 50 to 60. Tuesday and Tuesday night, mostly clear. Highs 55 to 85. Lows 50 to 55. Sunrise, sunset, and tidal information for the San Francisco Bay Area for Tuesday, June 23rd. The sunrise today, 5:49 a.m. The sunset tonight, 8:35 p.m. Tidal data at the Golden Gate for today. Low tide, 1:51 a.m. at 1.5 feet. High tide, 7:57 a.m. at 3.64 feet. Low tide, 12:57 p.m. at 1.87 feet. High tide, 7:48 p.m. at 5.87 feet. Here are the buoy observations for 9 a.m. Pacific Daylight Time. An offshore buoy 6, winds northeast at 6 knots, pressure 1,028.2 millibars. An offshore buoy 59, winds north at 14 knots, water temperature 62, pressure 1,022.8 millibars. At Point Arena buoy, winds northwest 6 knots, water temperature 56, pressure 1,017.0 millibars, seas 5 feet, every 8 seconds. At buoy 13 near Bodega Bay, winds west at 2 knots, pressure 1,017.2 millibars, swell 5 feet, every 16 seconds. At Point Reyes Wave Rider buoy, water temperature 57, seas 6 feet, every 17 seconds. At San Francisco Bar buoy, water temperature 60, seas 3 feet, every 17 seconds. At San Francisco buoy, winds west at 4 knots, pressure 1,017.5 millibars, swell 4 feet.

16 seconds. At Half Moon Bay buoy winds west 6 knots, water temperature 60, pressure 1,017.2 millibars, seas 3 feet, every 10 seconds. At Monterey Bay buoy winds northwest 6 knots, water temperature 61, pressure 1,017.4 millibars, seas 5 feet, every 13 seconds. At Point Sur, Wave Rider buoy water temperature 58, seas 5 feet, every 17 seconds. At Cape San Martin buoy winds northwest at 10 knots, water temperature 59, pressure 1,017.7 millibars. Synopsis for the Central California coast and bays including the Monterey Bay, Greater Farallones, and Cordell Bank National Marine Sanctuaries, gentle to moderate winds persist through midweek with generally moderate seas. Fresh to strong breezes are forecast to resume over the coastal waters late in the week, resulting in rough seas across the coastal waters. Long period southwest swell will persist through the extended forecast. The marine forecast for San Pablo Bay, Suisun Bay, the West Delta, and the San Francisco Bay north of the Bay Bridge. For today, southwest wind 5 to 10 knots, rising to 10 to 15 knots this afternoon. For tonight, southwest wind 10 to 15 knots. For Wednesday, southwest wind 5 to 10 knots, rising to 10 to 15 knots in the afternoon. The marine forecast for Monterey Bay. For today, west wind around 5 knots, rising to 5 to 10 knots this afternoon. Seas around 3 feet. Wave detail, northwest 2 feet at 7 seconds. Patchy dense fog early this morning. For tonight, west wind 5 to 10 knots in the evening, becoming light and variable. Seas around 3 feet. Wave detail, northwest 2 feet at 7 seconds. Patchy fog. For Wednesday, west wind around 5 knots, rising to 5 to 10 knots in the afternoon. Seas around 2 feet or less. Wave detail, northwest 2 feet at 7 seconds. Patchy fog in the morning. The coastal waters forecast from Pigeon Point to Point Pinos out to 10 nautical miles. For today, northwest wind around 5 knots, backing to west this afternoon. Seas 3 to 4 feet. Wave detail, northwest 3 feet at 7 seconds and southwest 2 feet at 15 seconds. Patchy dense fog early this morning. For tonight, northwest wind around 5 knots. Seas 3 to 4 feet. Wave detail, northwest 3 feet at 7 seconds and southwest 2 feet at 15 seconds. Patchy fog after midnight. For Wednesday, west wind around 5 knots. Seas around 3 feet. Wave detail, northwest 2 feet at 7 seconds and south 2 feet at 17 seconds. Patchy fog in the morning. The area forecast for the peninsula, North Bay, and East Bay. Beach hazards statement in effect through Wednesday afternoon. For today, partly cloudy in the morning then becoming mostly sunny. Highs in the mid-60s at the coast to the lower 80s inland. West winds 5 to 15 miles per hour. For tonight, mostly clear until midnight then becoming partly cloudy. Lows in the 50s. West winds 5 to 10 miles per hour. And on Wednesday, partly cloudy in the morning then becoming mostly sunny. Highs in the mid-60s at the coast to the mid-80s inland. Southwest winds up to 5 miles per hour, becoming west 5 to 15 miles per hour in the afternoon. For Wednesday night, mostly clear until midnight then becoming partly cloudy. Lows in the 50s. Southwest winds 5 to 15 miles per hour. For Thursday, partly cloudy in the morning then becoming mostly sunny. Highs in the upper 60s at the coast of the mid-80s inland. Southwest winds up to 5 miles per hour increasing to 5 to 15 miles per hour in the afternoon. And on Thursday night, mostly clear until midnight then becoming partly cloudy. Breezy. Lows in the 50s. Friday through Saturday, partly cloudy. Breezy. Highs 60s and 70s.

lows in the 50s. Saturday night, clear, breezy. Lows from the upper 40s to mid 50s. Sunday, mostly sunny in the morning, then becoming sunny. Highs from the upper 60s to lower 80s. Sunday night, clear. Lows in the 50s. Monday, mostly sunny. Highs from the upper 60s to lower 80s. High temperatures today and lows tonight for the selected cities: San Francisco, 64 and 54, San Francisco Airport, 68 and 55, Redwood City, 76 and 56, Oakland, 69 and 56, Fremont, 74 and 56, Concord, 85 and 55, Livermore, 83 and 55, San Rafael, 74 and 55, Santa Rosa, 78 and 50, Napa, 75 and 52, Fairfield, 84 and 55. These are the 9 a.m. Pacific Daylight Time observations for the San Francisco and Monterey Bay areas on Tuesday, June 23rd. At San Francisco Airport, it was cloudy, temperature 58, dew point 52, relative humidity 80%, west wind at 10 miles an hour, pressure 30.04 inches and steady. At Oakland Airport, it was cloudy, temperature 58, dew point 53, relative humidity 84%, west wind at 7 miles an hour, pressure 30.05 inches and rising. At San Jose Airport, it was cloudy, temperature 61, dew point 55, relative humidity 81%, calm, pressure 30.03 inches and steady. At Santa Rosa, fog was reported, temperature 54, calm, pressure 30.04 and rising. At Livermore, it was partly sunny, temperature 59, southwest wind at 6. At Monterey, it was cloudy, temperature 58, southwest wind at 3, pressure 30.05 and rising. At Salinas, it was cloudy, temperature 59, dew point 53, relative humidity 80%. Here are some observations around California and western Nevada. It was sunny, with a temperature of 63 at Sacramento, 76 at Reno, and 61 at Truckee. Under sunny skies, South Lake Tahoe reported 65, Blue Canyon reported 68, and Mammoth Lakes reported 66. It was cloudy, with a temperature of 66 at Los Angeles, and 67 at San Diego. Local temperature reports around San Francisco Bay for 9 a.m. Downtown San Francisco was 55 degrees. Oakland Museum was 56 degrees. Redwood City was 61 degrees. San Rafael was 55 degrees. The following is an important beach hazard message from the National Weather Service. Issued at 7:33 a.m. Pacific Daylight Time. Beach hazard statement remains in effect through Wednesday afternoon. What? An increased risk of sneaker waves and strong rip currents expected. Where? Pacific Coast beaches. When? Through Wednesday afternoon. Impacts, dangerous swimming and surfing conditions, and localized beach erosion can be expected. Sneaker waves can sweep across the shoreline without warning, pulling people into the sea from rocks, jetties and beaches. Stay off of jetties, piers, rocks, and other waterside infrastructure. Remain out of the water to avoid hazardous surf and never turn your back on the ocean. Monitor local weather, surf and tide forecast at www.weather.gov/mtr. The area forecast for the South Bay, including the San Jose metro area and the Santa Clara Valley. For today, partly cloudy in the morning, then becoming sunny. Highs in the lower 70s by the bay to the 80s inland. Northwest winds 5 to 10 miles per hour. For tonight, clear until midnight, then becoming partly cloudy. Lows in the 50s. Northwest winds 5 to 10 miles per hour. And on Wednesday, partly cloudy in the morning, then becoming sunny. Highs in the mid-70s by the bay, mid to upper 80s inland. Light winds, becoming west 5 to 10 miles per hour in the afternoon. For Wednesday night, mostly clear. Lows in the 50s.

5 to 10 miles per hour, becoming southwest after midnight. For Thursday, partly cloudy in the morning, then becoming sunny. Highs in the mid-70s by the bay, lower to mid-80s inland. South winds up to 5 miles per hour, becoming west in the afternoon. And on Thursday night, mostly clear. Lows in the 50s. Friday through Saturday, partly cloudy. Highs from the mid-60s to lower 80s. Lows in the 50s. Saturday night, clear. Lows from the upper 40s to mid-50s. Sunday, partly cloudy in the morning, then becoming sunny. Highs from the lower 70s to mid-80s. Sunday night, clear. Lows in the 50s. Monday, mostly sunny in the morning, then becoming sunny. Highs from the mid-70s to upper 80s. High temperatures today and lows tonight for the selected cities: San Jose, 78 and 58, Mountain View, 72 and 57, Morgan Hill, 86 and 55. The area forecast for the Monterey Bay and Salinas Valley: beach hazards statement in effect through Wednesday afternoon. For today, mostly cloudy in the morning, then becoming mostly sunny. Highs in the mid-60s at the coast to the lower 80s inland. West winds up to 5 miles per hour, increasing to 5 to 15 miles per hour in the afternoon. For tonight, partly cloudy until midnight, then becoming mostly cloudy. Patchy fog after midnight. Lows in the mid-50s. West winds 5 to 10 miles per hour until midnight, becoming light. And on Wednesday, mostly cloudy in the morning, then becoming mostly sunny. Highs in the mid-60s at the coast to the mid-80s inland. Light winds, becoming west 5 to 15 miles per hour in the afternoon. For Wednesday night, partly cloudy. Patchy fog after midnight. Lows in the mid-50s. West winds 5 to 10 miles per hour. For Thursday, mostly cloudy in the morning, then becoming mostly sunny. Highs in the upper 60s at the coast to the lower 80s inland. Light winds, becoming west 5 to 15 miles per hour in the afternoon. And on Thursday night, mostly clear until midnight, then becoming partly cloudy. Lows from the lower to mid 50s. Friday through Saturday, partly cloudy. Breezy. Highs 60s and 70s. Lows in the 50s. Saturday night, mostly clear. Breezy. Lows near 50. Sunday, partly cloudy in the morning, then becoming mostly sunny. Highs from the mid-60s to upper 70s. Sunday night, mostly clear. Lows from the lower to mid-50s. Monday, partly cloudy in the morning, then becoming mostly sunny. Highs from the mid-60s to lower 80s. High temperatures today and lows tonight for the selected cities: Santa Cruz, 70 and 54, Monterey, 65 and 56, Salinas, 65 and 55, Hollister, 75 and 53, King City, 83 and 55. 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This broadcast originates from the National Weather Service office located in Monterey, California, and serves the South Bay and Monterey Bay Area, including the cities of San Jose, Monterey, Salinas, and Santa Cruz. The weather overview for the Bay Area and Central Coast: hazardous beach conditions along the Pacific Coast through Wednesday. Warming trend continues, peaking midweek, with minor heat risk expected, and upper trough settles over the West Coast by late week, bringing cooler temperatures and breezy to gusty winds. The extended forecast for the Bay Area and Central Coast: Friday and Friday night, partly cloudy. High 60 to 85. Lows 55 to 60. Saturday and Saturday night, partly cloudy. Highs 55 to 80. Lows 50 to 55. Sunday and Sunday night, mostly clear. Highs 60 to 85. Lows 50 to 60.

Sunday and Monday night, mostly clear. Patchy fog after midnight. High 60 to 90. Lows 50 to 60. Tuesday and Tuesday night, mostly clear. Highs 55 to 85. Lows 50 to 55. Sunrise, sunset, and tidal information for the San Francisco Bay Area for Tuesday, June 23rd. The sunrise today, 5:49 a.m. The sunset tonight, 8:35 p.m. Tidal data at the Golden Gate for today. Low tide, 1:51 a.m. at 1.5 feet. High tide, 7:57 a.m. at 3.64 feet. Low tide, 12:57 p.m. at 1.87 feet. High tide, 7:48 p.m. at 5.87 feet. Here are the buoy observations for 9 a.m. Pacific Daylight Time. An offshore buoy 6 winds northeast at 6 knots, pressure 1,028.2 millibars. An offshore buoy 59 winds north at 14 knots, water temperature 62, pressure 1,022.8 millibars. At Point Arena buoy, winds northwest 6 knots, water temperature 56, pressure 1,017.0 millibars, seas 5 feet, every 8 seconds. At buoy 13 near Bodega Bay, winds west at 2 knots, pressure 1,017.2 millibars, swell 5 feet, every 16 seconds. At Point Reyes Wave Rider buoy, water temperature 57, seas 6 feet, every 17 seconds. At San Francisco Bar buoy, water temperature 60, seas 3 feet, every 17 seconds. At San Francisco buoy, winds west at 4 knots, pressure 1,017.5 millibars, swell 4 feet, every 16 seconds. At Half Moon Bay buoy, winds west 6 knots, water temperature 60, pressure 1,017.2 millibars, seas 3 feet, every 10 seconds. At Monterey Bay buoy, winds northwest 6 knots, water temperature 61, pressure 1,017.4 millibars, seas 5 feet, every 13 seconds. At Point Sur, Wave Rider buoy, water temperature 58, seas 5 feet, every 17 seconds. At Cape San Martin buoy, winds northwest at 10 knots, water temperature 59, pressure 1,017.7 millibars. Synopsis for the Central California coast and bays, including the Monterey Bay, Greater Farallones, and Cordell Bank National Marine Sanctuaries, gentle to moderate winds persist through midweek with generally moderate seas. Fresh to strong breezes are forecast to resume over the coastal waters late in the week, resulting in rough seas across the coastal waters. Long period southwest swell will persist through the extended forecast. The marine forecast for San Pablo Bay, Suisun Bay, the West Delta, and the San Francisco Bay north of the Bay Bridge. For today, southwest wind 5 to 10 knots, rising to 10 to 15 knots this afternoon. For tonight, southwest wind 10 to 15 knots. For Wednesday, southwest wind 5 to 10 knots, rising to 10 to 15 knots in the afternoon. The marine forecast for Monterey Bay. For today, west wind around 5 knots, rising to 5 to 10 knots this afternoon. Seas around 3 feet. Wave detail, northwest 2 feet at 7 seconds. Patchy dense fog early this morning. For tonight, west wind 5 to 10 knots in the evening, becoming light and variable. Seas around 3 feet. Wave detail, northwest 2 feet at 7 seconds. Patchy fog. For Wednesday, west wind around 5 knots, rising to 5 to 10 knots in the afternoon. Seas around 2 feet or less. Wave detail, northwest 2 feet at 7 seconds. Patchy fog in the morning. The coastal waters forecast from Pigeon Point to Point Pinos out to 10 nautical miles. For today, northwest wind around 5 knots, backing to west this afternoon. Seas 3 to 4 feet. Wave detail, northwest 3 feet at 7 seconds and southwest 2 feet at 15 seconds. Patchy dense fog early this morning. For tonight, northwest wind around 5 knots,

sees 3 to 4 feet. Wave detail, northwest 3 feet at 7 seconds and southwest 2 feet at 15 seconds. Patchy fog after midnight. For Wednesday, west wind around 5 knots. Seas around 3 feet. Wave detail, northwest 2 feet at 7 seconds and south 2 feet at 17 seconds. Patchy fog in the morning. The area forecast for the peninsula, North Bay, and East Bay. Beach hazards statement in effect through Wednesday afternoon. For today, partly cloudy in the morning, then becoming mostly sunny. Highs in the mid-60s at the coast to the lower 80s inland. West winds 5 to 15 miles per hour. For tonight, mostly clear until midnight, then becoming partly cloudy. Lows in the 50s. West winds 5 to 10 miles per hour. And on Wednesday? Partly cloudy in the morning, then becoming mostly sunny. Highs in the mid-60s at the coast of the mid-80s inland. Southwest winds up to 5 miles per hour, becoming west 5 to 15 miles per hour in the afternoon. For Wednesday night, mostly clear until midnight, then becoming partly cloudy. Lows in the 50s. Southwest winds 5 to 15 miles per hour. For Thursday, partly cloudy in the morning, then becoming mostly sunny. Highs in the upper 60s at the coast of the mid-80s inland. Southwest winds up to 5 miles per hour, increasing to 5 to 15 miles per hour in the afternoon. And on Thursday night, mostly clear until midnight, then becoming partly cloudy. Breezy. Lows in the 50s. Friday through Saturday, partly cloudy. Breezy. Highs 60s and 70s. Lows in the 50s. Saturday night, clear, breezy. Lows from the upper 40s to mid 50s. Sunday, mostly sunny in the morning, then becoming sunny. Highs from the upper 60s to lower 80s. Sunday night, clear. Lows in the 50s. Monday, mostly sunny. Highs from the upper 60s to lower 80s. High temperatures today and lows tonight for the selected cities: San Francisco, 64 and 54, San Francisco Airport, 68 and 55, Redwood City, 76 and 56, Oakland, 69 and 56, Fremont, 74 and 56, Concord, 85 and 55, Livermore, 83 and 55, San Rafael, 74 and 55, Santa Rosa, 78 and 50, Napa, 75 and 52, Fairfield, 84 and 55. These are the 10 a.m. Pacific Daylight Time observations for the San Francisco and Monterey Bay areas on Tuesday, June 23rd. At San Francisco Airport, it was partly sunny, temperature 59, dew point 52, relative humidity 77%, west wind at 12 miles an hour, pressure 30.05 inches and rising. At Oakland Airport, it was cloudy, temperature 59, dew point 53, relative humidity 80%, west wind at 6 miles an hour, pressure 30.06 inches and rising. At San Jose Airport, it was partly sunny, temperature 63, dew point 55, relative humidity 75%, variable wind at 3 miles an hour, pressure 30.03 inches and steady. At Santa Rosa, it was cloudy, temperature 56, calm, pressure 30.04 and steady. At Livermore, it was sunny, temperature 64, northwest wind at 6. At Monterey, it was cloudy, temperature 60, west wind at 7, pressure 30.06 and rising. At Salinas, it was partly sunny, temperature 61, dew point 53, relative humidity 75%, calm. Here are some observations around California and western Nevada. It was sunny, with a temperature of 68 at Sacramento, 80 at Reno, and 68 at Truckee. Under sunny skies, South Lake Tahoe reported 70, Blue Canyon reported 70, and Mammoth Lakes reported 72. It was cloudy, with a temperature of 66 at Los Angeles, and 67 at San Diego. Local temperature reports around San Francisco Bay for 9 a.m.

a.m. Downtown San Francisco was 55 degrees. Oakland Museum was 56 degrees. Redwood City was 61 degrees. San Rafael was 55 degrees. The following is an important beach hazard message from the National Weather Service. Issued at 7:33 a.m. Pacific Daylight Time. Beach hazard statement remains in effect through Wednesday afternoon. What? An increased risk of sneaker waves and strong rip currents expected. Where? Pacific Coast beaches. When? Through Wednesday afternoon. Impacts, dangerous swimming and surfing conditions and localized beach erosion can be expected. Sneaker waves can sweep across the shoreline without warning, pulling people into the sea from rocks, jetties and beaches. Stay off of jetties, piers, rocks, and other waterside infrastructure. Remain out of the water to avoid hazardous surf and never turn your back on the ocean. Monitor local weather, surf and tide forecast at www.weather.gov/mtr. The area forecast for the South Bay, including the San Jose metro area and the Santa Clara Valley. For today, partly cloudy in the morning then becoming sunny. Highs in the lower 70s by the bay to the 80s inland. Northwest winds 5 to 10 miles per hour. For tonight, clear until midnight then becoming partly cloudy. Lows in the 50s. Northwest winds 5 to 10 miles per hour. And on Wednesday, partly cloudy in the morning then becoming sunny. Highs in the mid-70s by the bay, mid to upper 80s inland. Light winds, becoming west 5 to 10 miles per hour in the afternoon. For Wednesday night, mostly clear. Lows in the 50s. West winds 5 to 10 miles per hour, becoming southwest after midnight. For Thursday, partly cloudy in the morning then becoming sunny. Highs in the mid-70s by the bay, lower to mid-80s inland. South winds up to 5 miles per hour, becoming west in the afternoon. And on Thursday night, mostly clear. Lows in the 50s. Friday through Saturday, partly cloudy. Highs from the mid-60s to lower 80s. Lows in the 50s. Saturday night, clear. Lows from the upper 40s to mid-50s. Sunday, partly cloudy in the morning then becoming sunny. Highs from the lower 70s to mid-80s. Sunday night, clear. Lows in the 50s. Monday, mostly sunny in the morning then becoming sunny. Highs from the mid-70s to upper 80s. High temperatures today and lows tonight for the selected cities, San Jose, 78 and 58, Mountain View, 72 and 57, Morgan Hill, 86 and 55. The area forecast for the Monterey Bay and Salinas Valley? Beach hazards statement in effect through Wednesday afternoon. For today, mostly cloudy in the morning then becoming mostly sunny. Highs in the mid-60s at the coast to the lower 80s inland. West winds up to 5 miles per hour increasing to 5 to 15 miles per hour in the afternoon. For tonight, partly cloudy until midnight then becoming mostly cloudy. Patchy fog after midnight. Lows in the mid-50s. West winds 5 to 10 miles per hour until midnight, becoming light. And on Wednesday, mostly cloudy in the morning then becoming mostly sunny. Highs in the mid-60s at the coast of the mid-80s inland. Light winds, becoming west 5 to 15 miles per hour in the afternoon. For Wednesday night, partly cloudy. Patchy fog after midnight. Lows in the mid-50s. West winds 5 to 10 miles per hour. For Thursday, mostly cloudy in the morning then becoming mostly sunny. Highs in the upper 60s at the coast to the lower 80s inland. Light winds, becoming west 5 to 15 miles per hour in the afternoon. And on Thursday night, mostly clear until midnight then becoming partly cloudy. Lows from the lower to mid-50s. Friday through Saturday, partly cloudy. Breezy.

highs 60s and 70s. Lows in the 50s. Saturday night, mostly clear. Breezy. Lows near 50. Sunday, partly cloudy in the morning, then becoming mostly sunny. Highs from the mid-60s to upper 70s. Sunday night, mostly clear. Lows from the lower to mid-50s. Monday, partly cloudy in the morning, then becoming mostly sunny. Highs from the mid-60s to lower 80s. High temperatures today and lows tonight for the selected cities: Santa Cruz, 70 and 54, Monterey, 65 and 56, Salinas, 65 and 55, Hollister, 75 and 53, King City, 83 and 55. The weather overview for the Bay Area and Central Coast: hazardous beach conditions along the Pacific Coast through Wednesday. Warming trend continues, peaking midweek, with minor heat risk expected, and upper trough settles over the West Coast by late week, bringing cooler temperatures and breezy to gusty winds. The extended forecast for the Bay Area and Central Coast: Friday and Friday night, partly cloudy. High 60 to 85. Lows 55 to 60. Saturday and Saturday night, partly cloudy. Highs 55 to 80. Lows 50 to 55. Sunday and Sunday night, mostly clear. Highs 60 to 85. Lows 50 to 60. Monday and Monday night, mostly clear. Patchy fog after midnight. Highs 60 to 90. Lows 50 to 60. Tuesday and Tuesday night, mostly clear. Highs 55 to 85. Lows 50 to 55. Sunrise, sunset, and tidal information for the San Francisco Bay Area for Tuesday, June 23rd. The sunrise today, 5:49 a.m. The sunset tonight, 8:35 p.m. Tidal data at the Golden Gate for today. Low tide, 1:51 a.m. at 1.5 feet. High tide, 7:57 a.m. at 3.64 feet. Low tide, 12:57 p.m. at 1.87 feet. High tide, 7:48 p.m. at 5.87 feet. Here are the buoy observations for 10 a.m. Pacific Daylight Time. An offshore buoy 6, winds northeast at 6 knots, pressure 1,028.4 millibars. An offshore buoy 59, winds north 14 knots, water temperature 62, pressure 1,023.4 millibars, seas 5 feet, every 8 seconds. At Point Arena buoy, winds north 2 knots, water temperature 56, pressure 1,017.2 millibars, seas 5 feet, every 8 seconds. At buoy 13 near Bodega Bay, winds southwest at 2 knots, pressure 1,017.4 millibars, swell 5 feet, every 8 seconds. At Point Reyes Wave Rider buoy, water temperature 57, seas 5 feet, every 8 seconds. At San Francisco Bar buoy, water temperature 60, seas 3 feet, every 17 seconds. At San Francisco buoy, winds west at 4 knots, pressure 1,017.7 millibars, swell 4 feet, every 9 seconds. At Half Moon Bay buoy, winds west 4 knots, water temperature 60, pressure 1,017.5 millibars, seas 3 feet, every 11 seconds. At Monterey Bay buoy, winds northwest 6 knots, water temperature 61, pressure 1,017.8 millibars, seas 4 feet, every 16 seconds. At Point Sur, Wave Rider buoy, water temperature 58, seas 5 feet, every 15 seconds. At Cape San Martin buoy, winds northwest 8 knots, water temperature 59, pressure 1,018.5 millibars. Seas 5 feet, every 16 seconds. Synopsis for the Central California coast and bays, including the Monterey Bay, Greater Farallones, and Cordell Bank National Marine Sanctuaries: gentle to moderate winds persist through midweek with generally moderate seas. Fresh to strong breezes are forecast to resume over the coastal waters late in the week, resulting in rough seas across the coastal waters. Long period southwest swell will persist through the extended forecast. The marine forecast for

San Pablo Bay, Suisun Bay, the West Delta, and the San Francisco Bay north of the Bay Bridge. For today, southwest wind 5 to 10 knots, rising to 10 to 15 knots this afternoon. For tonight, southwest wind 10 to 15 knots. For Wednesday, southwest wind 5 to 10 knots, rising to 10 to 15 knots in the afternoon. The marine forecast for Monterey Bay. For today, west wind around 5 knots, rising to 5 to 10 knots this afternoon. Seas around 3 feet. Wave detail, northwest 2 feet at 7 seconds. Patchy dense fog early this morning. For tonight, west wind 5 to 10 knots in the evening, becoming light and variable. Seas around 3 feet. Wave detail, northwest 2 feet at 7 seconds. Patchy fog. For Wednesday, west wind around 5 knots, rising to 5 to 10 knots in the afternoon. Seas around 2 feet or less. Wave detail, northwest 2 feet at 7 seconds. Patchy fog in the morning. The coastal waters forecast from Pigeon Point to Point Pinos out to 10 nautical miles. For today, northwest wind around 5 knots, backing to west this afternoon. Seas 3 to 4 feet. Wave detail, northwest 3 feet at 7 seconds and southwest 2 feet at 15 seconds. Patchy dense fog early this morning. For tonight, northwest wind around 5 knots. Seas 3 to 4 feet. Wave detail, northwest 3 feet at 7 seconds and southwest 2 feet at 15 seconds. Patchy fog after midnight. For Wednesday, west wind around 5 knots. Seas around 3 feet. Wave detail, northwest 2 feet at 7 seconds and south 2 feet at 17 seconds. Patchy fog in the morning. The area forecast for the peninsula, North Bay, and East Bay. Beach hazards statement in effect through Wednesday afternoon. For today, partly cloudy in the morning then becoming mostly sunny. Highs in the mid-60s at the coast to the lower 80s inland. West winds 5 to 15 miles per hour. For tonight, mostly clear until midnight then becoming partly cloudy. Lows in the 50s. West winds 5 to 10 miles per hour. And on Wednesday, partly cloudy in the morning then becoming mostly sunny. Highs in the mid-60s at the coast of the mid-80s inland. Southwest winds up to 5 miles per hour, becoming west 5 to 15 miles per hour in the afternoon. For Wednesday night, mostly clear until midnight then becoming partly cloudy. Lows in the 50s. Southwest winds 5 to 15 miles per hour. For Thursday, partly cloudy in the morning then becoming mostly sunny. Highs in the upper 60s at the coast of the mid-80s inland. Southwest winds up to 5 miles per hour increasing to 5 to 15 miles per hour in the afternoon. And on Thursday night, mostly clear until midnight then becoming partly cloudy. Breezy. Lows in the 50s. Friday through Saturday, partly cloudy. Breezy. Highs 60s and 70s. Lows in the 50s. Saturday night, clear, breezy. Lows from the upper 40s to mid 50s. Sunday, mostly sunny in the morning then becoming sunny. Highs from the upper 60s to lower 80s. Sunday night, clear. Lows in the 50s. Monday, mostly sunny. Highs from the upper 60s to lower 80s. High temperatures today and lows tonight for the selected cities, San Francisco, 64 and 54, San Francisco Airport, 68 and 55, Redwood City, 76 and 56, Oakland, 69 and 56, Fremont, 74 and 56, Concord, 85 and 55, Livermore, 83 and 55, San Rafael, 74 and 55, Santa Rosa, 78 and 50, Napa, 75 and 52, Fairfield, 84 and 55. These are the 10 a.m. Pacific Daylight Time observations for the San Francisco and Monterey Bay areas on Tuesday,
June 23rd. At San Francisco Airport, it was partly sunny, temperature 59, dew point 52, relative humidity 77%, west wind at 12 miles an hour, pressure 30.05 inches and rising. At Oakland Airport, it was cloudy, temperature 59, dew point 53, relative humidity 80%, west wind at 6 miles an hour, pressure 30.06 inches and rising. At San Jose Airport, it was mostly sunny, temperature 64, dew point 55, relative humidity 72%, calm, pressure 30.03 inches and steady. At Santa Rosa, it was cloudy, temperature 56, calm, pressure 30.04 and steady. At Livermore, it was sunny, temperature 64, northwest wind at 6. At Monterey, it was cloudy, temperature 60, west wind at 7, pressure 30.06 and rising. At Salinas, it was partly sunny, temperature 61, dew point 53, relative humidity 75%, calm. Here are some observations around California and western Nevada. It was sunny, with a temperature of 68 at Sacramento, 80 at Reno, and 68 at Truckee. Under sunny skies, South Lake Tahoe reported 70, Blue Canyon reported 70, and Mammoth Lakes reported 72. It was cloudy, with a temperature of 66 at Los Angeles, and 67 at San Diego. Local temperature reports around San Francisco Bay for 10 a.m. Downtown San Francisco was 56 degrees. Oakland Museum was 57 degrees. Redwood City was 63 degrees. San Rafael was 57 degrees. The following is an important beach hazard message from the National Weather Service. Issued at 7:33 a.m. Pacific Daylight Time. Beach hazard statement remains in effect through Wednesday afternoon. What? An increased risk of sneaker waves and strong rip currents expected. Where? Pacific Coast beaches. When? Through Wednesday afternoon. Impacts, dangerous swimming and surfing conditions and localized beach erosion can be expected. Sneaker waves can sweep across the shoreline without warning, pulling people into the sea from rocks, jetties and beaches. Stay off of jetties, piers, rocks, and other waterside infrastructure. Remain out of the water to avoid hazardous surf and never turn your back on the ocean. Monitor local weather, surf and tide forecasts at www.weather.gov/mtr. The area forecast for the South Bay, including the San Jose metro area and the Santa Clara Valley. For today, partly cloudy in the morning then becoming sunny. Highs in the lower 70s by the bay to the 80s inland. Northwest winds 5 to 10 miles per hour. For tonight, clear until midnight then becoming partly cloudy. Lows in the 50s. Northwest winds 5 to 10 miles per hour. And on Wednesday, partly cloudy in the morning then becoming sunny. Highs in the mid-70s by the bay, mid to upper 80s inland. Light winds, becoming west 5 to 10 miles per hour in the afternoon. For Wednesday night, mostly clear. Lows in the 50s. West winds 5 to 10 miles per hour, becoming southwest after midnight. For Thursday, partly cloudy in the morning then becoming sunny. Highs in the mid-70s by the bay, lower to mid-80s inland. South winds up to 5 miles per hour, becoming west in the afternoon. And on Thursday night, mostly clear. Lows in the 50s. Friday through Saturday, partly cloudy. Highs from the mid-60s to lower 80s. Lows in the 50s. Saturday night, clear. Lows from the upper 40s to mid-50s. Sunday, partly cloudy in the morning then becoming sunny. Highs from the lower 70s to mid-80s. Sunday night, clear. Lows in the 50s. Monday, mostly sunny in the morning then becoming sunny. Highs from the mid-70s to upper 80s. High temperatures today and lows tonight for the selected cities, San Jose,
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This broadcast originates from the National Weather Service office located in Monterey, California, and serves the South Bay and Monterey Bay Area, including the cities of San Jose, Monterey, Salinas, and Santa Cruz. The area forecast for the Monterey Bay and Salinas Valley. Beach hazards statement in effect through Wednesday afternoon. For today, mostly cloudy in the morning, then becoming mostly sunny. Highs in the mid-60s at the coast to the lower 80s inland. West winds up to 5 miles per hour, increasing to 5 to 15 miles per hour in the afternoon. For tonight, partly cloudy until midnight, then becoming mostly cloudy. Patchy fog after midnight. Lows in the mid-50s. West winds 5 to 10 miles per hour until midnight, becoming light. And on Wednesday, mostly cloudy in the morning, then becoming mostly sunny. Highs in the mid-60s at the coast of the mid-80s inland. Light winds, becoming west 5 to 15 miles per hour in the afternoon. For Wednesday night, partly cloudy. Patchy fog after midnight. Lows in the mid-50s. West winds 5 to 10 miles per hour. For Thursday, mostly cloudy in the morning, then becoming mostly sunny. Highs in the upper 60s at the coast to the lower 80s inland. Light winds, becoming west 5 to 15 miles per hour in the afternoon. And on Thursday night, mostly clear until midnight, then becoming partly cloudy. Lows from the lower to mid-50s. Friday through Saturday, partly cloudy. Breezy. Highs 60s and 70s. Lows in the 50s. Saturday night, mostly clear. Breezy. Lows near 50. Sunday, partly cloudy in the morning, then becoming mostly sunny. Highs from the mid-60s to upper 70s. Sunday night, mostly clear. Lows from the lower to mid-50s. Monday, partly cloudy in the morning, then becoming mostly sunny. Highs from the mid-60s to lower 80s. High temperatures today and lows tonight for the selected cities: Santa Cruz, 70 and 54, Monterey, 65 and 56, Salinas, 65 and 55, Hollister, 75 and 53, King City, 83 and 55. The weather overview for the Bay Area and Central Coast: hazardous beach conditions along the Pacific Coast through Wednesday. Warming trend continues, peaking midweek, with minor heat risk expected, and upper trough settles over the West Coast by late week, bringing cooler temperatures and breezy to gusty winds. The extended forecast for the Bay Area and Central Coast: Friday and Friday night, partly cloudy. High 60 to 85. Lows 55 to 60. Saturday and Saturday night, partly cloudy. Highs 55 to 80. Lows 50 to 55. Sunday and Sunday night, mostly clear. Highs 60 to 85. Lows 50 to 60. Monday and Monday night, mostly clear. Patchy fog after midnight. Highs 60 to 90. Lows 50 to 60. Tuesday and Tuesday night, mostly clear. Highs 55 to 85. Lows 50 to 55. Sunrise, sunset, and tidal information for the San Francisco Bay Area for Tuesday, June 23rd. The sunrise today, 5:49 a.m. The sunset tonight, 8:35 p.m. Tidal data at the Golden Gate for today. Low tide, 1:51 a.m. at 1.5 feet. High tide, 7:57 a.m. at 3.64 feet. Low tide, 12:57 p.m. at 1.87 feet. High tide, 7:48 p.m. at 5.87 feet. Here are the buoy observations for 10 a.m. Pacific Daylight Time.
at offshore buoy 6 winds northeast at 6 knots, pressure 1,028.4 millibars.

at offshore buoy 59, winds north 14 knots, water temperature 62, pressure 1,023.4 millibars, seas 5 feet, every 8 seconds. Head Point Arena buoy, winds north 2 knots, water temperature 56, pressure 1,017.2 millibars, seas 5 feet, every 8 seconds. Head buoy 13 near Bodega Bay, winds southwest at 2 knots, pressure 1,017.4 millibars, swell 5 feet, every 8 seconds. Head Point Reyes Wave Rider buoy, water temperature 57, seas 5 feet, every 8 seconds. At San Francisco Bar buoy, water temperature 60, seas 3 feet, every 17 seconds. At San Francisco Bay, winds west at 4 knots, pressure 1,017.7 millibars, swell 4 feet, every 9 seconds. At Half Moon Bay buoy, winds west 4 knots, water temperature 60, pressure 1,017.5 millibars, seas 3 feet, every 11 seconds. At Monterey Bay buoy, winds northwest 6 knots, water temperature 61, pressure 1,017.8 millibars, seas 4 feet, every 16 seconds. Head Point Sur, Wave Rider buoy, water temperature 58, seas 5 feet, every 15 seconds. At Cape San Martin buoy, winds northwest 8 knots, water temperature 59, pressure 1,018.5 millibars. Seas 5 feet, every 16 seconds. Synopsis for the Central California coast and bays, including the Monterey Bay, Greater Farallones, and Cordell Bank National Marine Sanctuaries. Gentle to moderate winds persist through midweek with generally moderate seas. Fresh to strong breezes are forecast to resume over the coastal waters late in the week, resulting in rough seas across the coastal waters. Long period southwest swell will persist through the extended forecast. The marine forecast for San Pablo Bay, Suisun Bay, the West Delta, and the San Francisco Bay north of the Bay Bridge. For today, southwest wind 5 to 10 knots, rising to 10 to 15 knots this afternoon. For tonight, southwest wind 10 to 15 knots. For Wednesday, southwest wind 5 to 10 knots, rising to 10 to 15 knots in the afternoon. The marine forecast for Monterey Bay. For today, west wind around 5 knots, rising to 5 to 10 knots this afternoon. The marine forecast for Monterey Bay. For today, west wind around 5 knots, rising to 5 to 10 knots this afternoon. Seas around 3 feet. Wave detail, northwest 2 feet at 7 seconds. Patchy dense fog early this morning. For tonight, west wind 5 to 10 knots in the evening, becoming light and variable. Seas around 3 feet. Wave detail, northwest 2 feet at 7 seconds. Patchy fog. For Wednesday, west wind around 5 knots, rising to 5 to 10 knots in the afternoon. Seas around 2 feet or less. Wave detail, northwest 2 feet at 7 seconds. Patchy fog in the morning. The coastal waters forecast from Pigeon Point to Point Pinos out to 10 nautical miles. For today, northwest wind around 5 knots, backing to west this afternoon. Seas 3 to 4 feet. Wave detail, northwest 3 feet at 7 seconds and southwest 2 feet at 15 seconds. Patchy dense fog early this morning. For tonight, northwest wind around 5 knots. Seas 3 to 4 feet. Wave detail, northwest 3 feet at 7 seconds and southwest 2 feet at 15 seconds. Patchy fog after midnight. For Wednesday, west wind around 5 knots. Seas around 3 feet. Wave detail, northwest 2 feet at 7 seconds and south 2 feet at 17 seconds. Patchy fog in the morning. The area forecast for the peninsula, North Bay, and East Bay. Beach hazards statement in effect through Wednesday afternoon. For today, partly cloudy in the morning, then becoming mostly sunny. Highs in the mid-60s at the coast to the lower 80s inland. West winds 5 to 15 miles per hour. For tonight, mostly clear until midnight, then becoming partly clear.

Southwest winds up to 5 miles per hour, increasing to 5 to 15 miles per hour in the afternoon. And on Thursday night, mostly clear until midnight, then becoming partly cloudy. Breezy. Lows in the 50s. Friday through Saturday, partly cloudy. Breezy. Highs 60s and 70s. Lows in the 50s. Saturday night, clear, breezy. Lows from the upper 40s to mid 50s. Sunday, mostly sunny in the morning, then becoming sunny. Highs from the upper 60s to lower 80s. Sunday night, clear. Lows in the 50s. Monday, mostly sunny. Highs from the upper 60s to lower 80s. High temperatures today and lows tonight for the selected cities: San Francisco, 64 and 54, San Francisco Airport, 68 and 55, Redwood City, 76 and 56, Oakland, 69 and 56, Fremont, 74 and 56, Concord, 85 and 55, Livermore, 83 and 55, San Rafael, 74 and 55, Santa Rosa, 78 and 50, Napa, 75 and 52, Fairfield, 84 and 55. These are the 10 a.m. Pacific Daylight Time observations for the San Francisco and Monterey Bay areas on Tuesday, June 23rd. At San Francisco Airport, it was partly sunny, temperature 59, dew point 52, relative humidity 77%, west wind at 12 miles an hour, pressure 30.05 inches and rising. At Oakland Airport, it was cloudy, temperature 59, dew point 53, relative humidity 80%, west wind at 6 miles an hour, pressure 30.06 inches and rising. At San Jose Airport, it was mostly sunny, temperature 64, dew point 55, relative humidity 72%, calm, pressure 30.03 inches and steady. At Santa Rosa, it was cloudy, temperature 56, calm, pressure 30.04 and steady. At Livermore, it was sunny, temperature 64, northwest wind at 6. At Monterey, it was cloudy, temperature 60, west wind at 7, pressure 30.06 and rising. At Salinas, it was partly sunny, temperature 61, dew point 53, relative humidity 75%, calm. Here are some observations around California and western Nevada. It was sunny, with a temperature of 68 at Sacramento, 80 at Reno, and 68 at Truckee. Under sunny skies, South Lake Tahoe reported 70, Blue Canyon reported 70, and Mammoth Lakes reported 72. It was cloudy, with a temperature of 66 at Los Angeles, and 67 at San Diego. Local temperature reports around San Francisco Bay for 10 a.m. Downtown San Francisco was 56 degrees. Oakland Museum was 57 degrees. Redwood City was 63 degrees. San Rafael was 57 degrees. The following is an important beach hazard message from the National Weather Service. Issued at 7:33 a.m. Pacific Daylight Time. Beach hazard statement remains in effect through Wednesday afternoon. What? An increased risk of sneaker waves and strong rip currents expected. Where? Pacific Coast beaches. When? Through Wednesday afternoon. Impacts, dangerous swimming and surfing conditions and localized beach erosion can be expected. Sneaker waves can sweep across the shoreline without warning, pulling people into the sea from rocks, jetties and beaches. Stay off of jetties, piers, rocks, and other waterside infrastructure. Remain out of the water to avoid hazardous surf and never turn your back on the ocean. Monitor local weather, surf and tide forecast at www.weather.gov/mtr. The area forecast for the South Bay, including the San Jose metro area and the Santa Clara Valley. For today, partly cloudy in the morning, then becoming sunny. Highs in the lower 70s by the bay to the 80s inland. Northwest winds 5 to 10 miles per hour. For tonight, clear until midnight, then becoming partly cloudy,

50s. Northwest winds 5 to 10 miles per hour. And on Wednesday, partly cloudy in the morning, then becoming sunny. Highs in the mid-70s by the bay, mid to upper 80s inland. Light winds, becoming west 5 to 10 miles per hour in the afternoon. For Wednesday night, mostly clear. Lows in the 50s. West winds 5 to 10 miles per hour, becoming southwest after midnight. For Thursday, partly cloudy in the morning, then becoming sunny. Highs in the mid-70s by the bay, lower to mid-80s inland. South winds up to 5 miles per hour, becoming west in the afternoon. And on Thursday night, mostly clear. Lows in the 50s. Friday through Saturday, partly cloudy. Highs from the mid-60s to lower 80s. Lows in the 50s. Saturday night, clear. Lows from the upper 40s to mid-50s. Sunday, partly cloudy in the morning, then becoming sunny. Highs from the lower 70s to mid-80s. Sunday night, clear. Lows in the 50s. Monday, mostly sunny in the morning, then becoming sunny. Highs from the mid-70s to upper 80s. High temperatures today and lows tonight for the selected cities: San Jose, 78 and 58, Mountain View, 72 and 57, Morgan Hill, 86 and 55. The area forecast for the Monterey Bay and Salinas Valley: beach hazards statement in effect through Wednesday afternoon. For today, mostly cloudy in the morning, then becoming mostly sunny. Highs in the mid-60s at the coast to the lower 80s inland. West winds up to 5 miles per hour, increasing to 5 to 15 miles per hour in the afternoon. For tonight, partly cloudy until midnight, then becoming mostly cloudy. Patchy fog after midnight. Lows in the mid-50s. West winds 5 to 10 miles per hour until midnight, becoming light. And on Wednesday, mostly cloudy in the morning, then becoming mostly sunny. Highs in the mid-60s at the coast to the mid-80s inland. Light winds, becoming west 5 to 15 miles per hour in the afternoon. For Wednesday night, partly cloudy. Patchy fog after midnight. Lows in the mid-50s. West winds 5 to 10 miles per hour. For Thursday, mostly cloudy in the morning, then becoming mostly sunny. Highs in the upper 60s at the coast to the lower 80s inland. Light winds, becoming west 5 to 15 miles per hour in the afternoon. And on Thursday night, mostly clear until midnight, then becoming partly cloudy. Lows from the lower to mid 50s. Friday through Saturday, partly cloudy. Breezy. Highs 60s and 70s. Lows in the 50s. Saturday night, mostly clear. Breezy. Lows near 50. Sunday, partly cloudy in the morning, then becoming mostly sunny. Highs from the mid-60s to upper 70s. Sunday night, mostly clear. Lows from the lower to mid-50s. Monday, partly cloudy in the morning, then becoming mostly sunny. Highs from the mid-60s to lower 80s. High temperatures today and lows tonight for the selected cities: Santa Cruz, 70 and 54, Monterey, 65 and 56, Salinas, 65 and 55, Hollister, 75 and 53, King City, 83 and 55. The weather overview for the Bay Area and Central Coast: hazardous beach conditions along the Pacific Coast through Wednesday. Warming trend continues, peaking midweek, with minor heat risk expected, and upper trough settles over the West Coast by late week, bringing cooler temperatures and breezy to gusty winds. The extended forecast for the Bay Area and Central Coast: Friday and Friday night, partly cloudy. High 60 to 85. Lows 55 to 60. Saturday and Saturday night, partly cloudy. Highs 55 to 80. Lows 50 to 55. Sunday and Sunday night, mostly clear. High 60 to 85. Lows 50 to 60. Monday and Monday night.

Night, mostly clear. Patchy fog after midnight. High 60 to 90. Lows 50 to 60. Tuesday and Tuesday night, mostly clear. Highs 55 to 85. Lows 50 to 55. Sunrise, sunset, and tidal information for the San Francisco Bay Area for Tuesday, June 23rd. The sunrise today, 5:49 a.m. The sunset tonight, 8:35 p.m. Tidal data at the Golden Gate for today. Low tide, 1:51 a.m. at 1.5 feet. High tide, 7:57 a.m. at 3.64 feet. Low tide, 12:57 p.m. at 1.87 feet. High tide, 7:48 p.m. at 5.87 feet. Here are the buoy observations for 10 a.m. Pacific Daylight Time. An offshore buoy 6 winds northeast at 6 knots, pressure 1,028.4 millibars. An offshore buoy 59, winds north 14 knots, water temperature 62, pressure 1,023.4 millibars, seas 5 feet, every 8 seconds. At Point Arena buoy, winds north 2 knots, water temperature 56, pressure 1,017.2 millibars, seas 5 feet, every 8 seconds. At buoy 13 near Bodega Bay, winds southwest at 2 knots, pressure 1,017.4 millibars, swell 5 feet, every 8 seconds. At Point Reyes Wave Rider buoy, water temperature 57, seas 5 feet, every 8 seconds. At San Francisco Bar buoy, water temperature 60, seas 3 feet, every 17 seconds. At San Francisco buoy, winds west at 4 knots, pressure 1,017.7 millibars, swell 4 feet, every 9 seconds. At Half Moon Bay buoy, winds west 4 knots, water temperature 60, pressure 1,017.5 millibars, seas 3 feet, every 11 seconds. At Monterey Bay buoy, winds northwest 6 knots, water temperature 61, pressure 1,017.8 millibars, seas 4 feet, every 16 seconds. At Point Sur, Wave Rider buoy, water temperature 58, seas 5 feet, every 15 seconds. At Cape San Martin buoy, winds northwest 8 knots, water temperature 59, pressure 1,018.5 millibars. Seas 5 feet, every 16 seconds. Synopsis for the Central California coast and bays, including the Monterey Bay, Greater Farallones, and Cordell Bank National Marine Sanctuaries, gentle to moderate winds persist through midweek with generally moderate seas. Fresh to strong breezes are forecast to resume over the coastal waters late in the week, resulting in rough seas across the coastal waters. Long period southwest swell will persist through the extended forecast. The marine forecast for San Pablo Bay, Suisun Bay, the West Delta, and the San Francisco Bay north of the Bay Bridge. For today, southwest wind 5 to 10 knots, rising to 10 to 15 knots this afternoon. For tonight, southwest wind 10 to 15 knots. For Wednesday, southwest wind 5 to 10 knots, rising to 10 to 15 knots in the afternoon. The marine forecast for Monterey Bay. For today, west wind around 5 knots, rising to 5 to 10 knots this afternoon. Seas around 3 feet. Wave detail, northwest 2 feet at 7 seconds. Patchy dense fog early this morning. For tonight, west wind 5 to 10 knots in the evening, becoming light and variable. Seas around 3 feet. Wave detail, northwest 2 feet at 7 seconds. Patchy fog. For Wednesday, west wind around 5 knots, rising to 5 to 10 knots in the afternoon. Seas around 2 feet or less. Wave detail, northwest 2 feet at 7 seconds. Patchy fog in the morning. The coastal waters forecast from Pigeon Point to Point Pinos out to 10 nautical miles. For today, northwest wind around 5 knots, backing to west this afternoon. Seas 3 to 4 feet. Wave detail, northwest 3 feet at 7 seconds and southwest 2 feet at 15 seconds. Patchy dense fog early this morning.

For tonight, northwest wind around 5 knots. Seas 3 to 4 feet. Wave detail, northwest 3 feet at 7 seconds and southwest 2 feet at 15 seconds. Patchy fog after midnight. For Wednesday, west wind around 5 knots. Seas around 3 feet. Wave detail, northwest 2 feet at 7 seconds and south 2 feet at 17 seconds. Patchy fog in the morning. The area forecast for the peninsula, North Bay, and East Bay. Beach hazards statement in effect through Wednesday afternoon. For today, partly cloudy in the morning then becoming mostly sunny. Highs in the mid-60s at the coast to the lower 80s inland. West winds 5 to 15 miles per hour. For tonight, mostly clear until midnight then becoming partly cloudy. Lows in the 50s. West winds 5 to 10 miles per hour. And on Wednesday, partly cloudy in the morning then becoming mostly sunny. Highs in the mid-60s at the coast to the mid-80s inland. Southwest winds up to 5 miles per hour, becoming west 5 to 15 miles per hour in the afternoon. For Wednesday night, mostly clear until midnight then becoming partly cloudy. Lows in the 50s. Southwest winds 5 to 15 miles per hour. For Thursday, partly cloudy in the morning then becoming mostly sunny. Highs in the upper 60s at the coast of the mid-80s inland. Southwest winds up to 5 miles per hour increasing to 5 to 15 miles per hour in the afternoon. And on Thursday night, mostly clear until midnight then becoming partly cloudy. Breezy. Lows in the 50s. Friday through Saturday, partly cloudy. Breezy. Highs 60s and 70s. Lows in the 50s. Saturday night, clear, breezy. Lows from the upper 40s to mid 50s. Sunday, mostly sunny in the morning then becoming sunny. Highs from the upper 60s to lower 80s. Sunday night, clear. Lows in the 50s. Monday, mostly sunny. Highs from the upper 60s to lower 80s. High temperatures today and lows tonight for the selected cities, San Francisco, 64 and 54, San Francisco Airport, 68 and 55, Redwood City, 76 and 56, Oakland, 69 and 56, Fremont, 74 and 56, Concord, 85 and 55, Livermore, 83 and 55, San Rafael, 74 and 55, Santa Rosa, 78 and 50, Napa, 75 and 52, Fairfield, 84 and 55. 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This broadcast originates from the National Weather Service office located in Monterey, California, and serves the South Bay and Monterey Bay Area, including the cities of San Jose, Monterey, Salinas, and Santa Cruz. These are the 10 a.m. Pacific Daylight Time observations for the San Francisco and Monterey Bay Areas on Tuesday, June 23rd. At San Francisco Airport, it was partly sunny, temperature 59, dew point 52, relative humidity 77%, west wind at 12 miles an hour, pressure 30.05 inches and rising. At Oakland Airport, it was cloudy, temperature 59, dew point 53, relative humidity 80%, west wind at 6 miles an hour, pressure 30.06 inches and rising. At San Jose Airport, it was mostly sunny, temperature 64, dew point 55, relative humidity 72%, calm, pressure 30.03 inches and steady. At Santa Rosa, it was cloudy, temperature 56, calm, pressure 30.04 and steady. At Livermore, it was sunny, temperature 64, northwest wind at 6. At Monterey, it was cloudy, temperature 60, west wind at 7, pressure 30.06 and rising. At Salinas, it was partly sunny, temperature 61, dew point 53, relative humidity 75%, calm.
Here are some observations around California and western Nevada. It was sunny, with a temperature of 68 at Sacramento, 80 at Reno, and 68 at Truckee. Under sunny skies, South Lake Tahoe reported 70, Blue Canyon reported 70, and Mammoth Lakes reported 72. It was cloudy, with a temperature of 66 at Los Angeles, and 67 at San Diego. Local temperature reports around San Francisco Bay for 10 a.m. Downtown San Francisco was 56 degrees. Oakland Museum was 57 degrees. Redwood City was 63 degrees. San Rafael was 57 degrees. The following is an important beach hazard message from the National Weather Service. Issued at 7:33 a.m. Pacific Daylight Time. Beach hazard statement remains in effect through Wednesday afternoon. What? An increased risk of sneaker waves and strong rip currents expected. Where? Pacific Coast beaches. When? Through Wednesday afternoon. Impacts, dangerous swimming and surfing conditions and localized beach erosion can be expected. Sneaker waves can sweep across the shoreline without warning, pulling people into the sea from rocks, jetties and beaches. Stay off of jetties, piers, rocks, and other waterside infrastructure. Remain out of the water to avoid hazardous surf and never turn your back on the ocean. Monitor local weather, surf and tide forecast at www.weather.gov/mtr. The area forecast for the South Bay, including the San Jose metro area and the Santa Clara Valley. For today, partly cloudy in the morning then becoming sunny. Highs in the lower 70s by the bay to the 80s inland. Northwest winds 5 to 10 miles per hour. For tonight, clear until midnight then becoming partly cloudy. Lows in the 50s. Northwest winds 5 to 10 miles per hour. And on Wednesday, partly cloudy in the morning then becoming sunny. Highs in the mid-70s by the bay, mid to upper 80s inland. Light winds, becoming west 5 to 10 miles per hour in the afternoon. For Wednesday night, mostly clear. Lows in the 50s. West winds 5 to 10 miles per hour, becoming southwest after midnight. For Thursday, partly cloudy in the morning then becoming sunny. Highs in the mid-70s by the bay, lower to mid-80s inland. South winds up to 5 miles per hour, becoming west in the afternoon. And on Thursday night, mostly clear. Lows in the 50s. Friday through Saturday, partly cloudy. Highs from the mid-60s to lower 80s. Lows in the 50s. Saturday night, clear. Lows from the upper 40s to mid-50s. Sunday, partly cloudy in the morning then becoming sunny. Highs from the lower 70s to mid-80s. Sunday night, clear. Lows in the 50s. Monday, mostly sunny in the morning then becoming sunny. Highs from the mid-70s to upper 80s. High temperatures today and lows tonight for the selected cities, San Jose, 78 and 58, Mountain View, 72 and 57, Morgan Hill, 86 and 55. The area forecast for the Monterey Bay and Salinas Valley? Beach hazard statement in effect through Wednesday afternoon. For today, mostly cloudy in the morning then becoming mostly sunny. Highs in the mid-60s at the coast to the lower 80s inland. West winds up to 5 miles per hour increasing to 5 to 15 miles per hour in the afternoon. For tonight, partly cloudy until midnight then becoming mostly cloudy. Patchy fog after midnight. Lows in the mid-50s. West winds 5 to 10 miles per hour until midnight, becoming light. And on Wednesday, mostly cloudy in the morning then becoming mostly sunny. Highs in the mid-60s at the coast to the mid-80s inland. Light winds, becoming west 5 to 15 miles per hour in the afternoon. For Wednesday night, partly cloudy. Patchy fog after midnight. Lows in the mid-50s. West
winds 5 to 10 miles per

Thursday. Mostly cloudy in the morning, then becoming mostly sunny. Highs in the upper 60s at the coast to the lower 80s inland. Light winds, becoming west 5 to 15 miles per hour in the afternoon. And on Thursday night, mostly clear until midnight, then becoming partly cloudy. Lows from the lower to mid 50s. Friday through Saturday, partly cloudy. Breezy. Highs 60s and 70s. Lows in the 50s. Saturday night, mostly clear. Breezy. Lows near 50. Sunday, partly cloudy in the morning, then becoming mostly sunny. Highs from the mid-60s to upper 70s. Sunday night, mostly clear. Lows from the lower to mid-50s. Monday, partly cloudy in the morning, then becoming mostly sunny. Highs from the mid-60s to lower 80s. High temperatures today and lows tonight for the selected cities: Santa Cruz, 70 and 54, Monterey, 65 and 56, Salinas, 65 and 55, Hollister, 75 and 53, King City, 83 and 55. The weather overview for the Bay Area and Central Coast: hazardous beach conditions along the Pacific Coast through Wednesday. Warming trend continues, peaking midweek, with minor heat risk expected, and upper trough settles over the West Coast by late week, bringing cooler temperatures and breezy to gusty winds. The extended forecast for the Bay Area and Central Coast: Thursday and Thursday night, partly cloudy. High 60 to 90. Lows 50 to 65. Friday and Friday night, partly cloudy. High 60 to 80. Lows 50 to 60. Saturday and Saturday night, partly cloudy. Highs 55 to 80. Lows 50 to 55. Sunday and Sunday night, mostly clear. High 60 to 85. Lows 50 to 60. Monday, sunny, warmer. High 60 to 85. Sunrise, sunset, and tidal information for the San Francisco Bay Area for Tuesday, June 23rd. The sunrise today, 5:49 a.m. The sunset tonight, 8:35 p.m. Tidal data at the Golden Gate for today. Low tide, 1:51 a.m. at 1.5 feet. High tide, 7:57 a.m. at 3.64 feet. Low tide, 12:57 p.m. at 1.87 feet. High tide, 7:48 p.m. at 5.87 feet. Here are the buoy observations for 11 a.m. Pacific Daylight Time. An offshore buoy 6, winds northeast at 8 knots, pressure 1,028.4 millibars. An offshore buoy 59, winds north at 16 knots, water temperature 62, pressure 1,023.7 millibars. At buoy 14 near Point Arena, winds north at 4 knots, water temperature 56, pressure 1,017.5 millibars. At buoy 13 near Bodega Bay, winds southwest at 6 knots, pressure 1,017.6 millibars. At Point Reyes Wave Rider buoy, water temperature 57, seas 5 feet, every 13 seconds. At San Francisco Bar buoy, water temperature 60, seas 3 feet, every 17 seconds. At San Francisco Bay, winds west at 4 knots, pressure 1,018.0 millibars, swell 5 feet, every 8 seconds. At Half Moon Bay buoy, winds west 4 knots, water temperature 60, pressure 1,017.8 millibars, seas 3 feet, every 10 seconds. At Monterey buoy, winds northwest at 6 knots, water temperature 61, pressure 1,018.1 millibars. At Pointer, Wave Rider buoy, water temperature 58, seas 5 feet, every 15 seconds. At Cape San Martin buoy, winds northwest at 8 knots, water temperature 59, pressure 1,018.7 millibars. Synopsis for the Central California coast and bays, including the Monterey Bay, Greater Farallones, and Cordell Bank National Marine Sanctuaries: gentle to moderate winds persist through midweek with generally moderate seas. Fresh to strong breezes are forecast to resume over the coastal waters late

week, resulting in rough seas across the coastal waters. Long period southwest swell will persist through the extended forecast. The marine forecast for San Pablo Bay, Suisun Bay, the West Delta, and the San Francisco Bay north of the Bay Bridge. For today, southwest wind 5 to 10 knots, rising to 10 to 15 knots this afternoon. For tonight, southwest wind 10 to 15 knots. For Wednesday, southwest wind 5 to 10 knots, rising to 10 to 15 knots in the afternoon. The marine forecast for Monterey Bay. For today, west wind around 5 knots, rising to 5 to 10 knots this afternoon. Seas around 3 feet. Wave detail, northwest 2 feet at 7 seconds. Patchy dense fog early this morning. For tonight, west wind 5 to 10 knots in the evening, becoming light and variable. Seas around 3 feet. Wave detail, northwest 2 feet at 7 seconds. Patchy fog. For Wednesday, west wind around 5 knots, rising to 5 to 10 knots in the afternoon. Seas around 2 feet or less. Wave detail, northwest 2 feet at 7 seconds. Patchy fog in the morning. The coastal waters forecast from Pigeon Point to Point Pinos out to 10 nautical miles. For today, northwest wind around 5 knots, backing to west this afternoon. Seas 3 to 4 feet. Wave detail, northwest 3 feet at 7 seconds and southwest 2 feet at 15 seconds. Patchy dense fog early this morning. For tonight, northwest wind around 5 knots. Seas 3 to 4 feet. Wave detail, northwest 3 feet at 7 seconds and southwest 2 feet at 15 seconds. Patchy fog after midnight. For Wednesday, west wind around 5 knots. Seas around 3 feet. Wave detail, northwest 2 feet at 7 seconds and south 2 feet at 17 seconds. Patchy fog in the morning. The area forecast for the peninsula, North Bay, and East Bay. Beach hazards statement in effect through Wednesday afternoon. For the rest of today, partly cloudy early in the afternoon, then becoming mostly sunny. Highs in the mid-60s at the coast of the mid-80s inland. West winds 5 to 15 miles per hour. For tonight, mostly clear until midnight, then becoming partly cloudy. Lows in the 50s. West winds 5 to 10 miles per hour. And on Wednesday, partly cloudy in the morning, then becoming mostly sunny. Highs in the mid-60s at the coast to the lower 80s inland. West winds 5 to 15 miles per hour. For the Wednesday night, mostly clear until midnight, then becoming partly cloudy. Lows in the 50s. Southwest winds 5 to 15 miles per hour. For Thursday, partly cloudy in the morning, then becoming mostly sunny. Highs in the mid-60s at the coast to the upper 70s inland. Southwest winds 5 to 15 miles per hour. And on Thursday night, mostly clear until midnight, then becoming partly cloudy. Breezy. Lows in the 50s. Friday through Saturday, partly cloudy. Breezy. Highs 60s and 70s. Lows in the 50s. Saturday night and Sunday clear, breezy. Lows from the upper 40s to mid 50s. Highs from the mid 60s to lower 80s. Sunday night and Monday mostly clear. Lows from the 40s to upper 50s. Highs from the upper 60s to lower 80s. High temperatures today and lows tonight for the selected cities: San Francisco, 63 and 54. San Francisco Airport, 69 and 55. Redwood City, 80 and 56. Oakland, 69 and 56. Fremont, 75 and 56. Concord, 85 and 55. Livermore, 84 and 55. San Rafael, 77 and 54. Santa Rosa, 79 and 50. Napa, 77 and 52. Fairfield, 84 and 55. These are the 11 a.m. Pacific Daylight Time observations for the San Francisco and Monterey Bay areas on Tuesday, June 23rd. At San Francisco Airport, it was mostly sunny, temperature 62, dew point 53.

relative humidity 72%, northwest wind at 15 miles an hour, pressure 30.05 inches and steady. At Oakland Airport, it was cloudy, temperature 60, dew point 53, relative humidity 77%, west wind at 9 miles an hour, pressure 30.06 inches and steady. At San Jose Airport, it was mostly sunny, temperature 68, dew point 55, relative humidity 63%, variable wind at 3 miles an hour, pressure 30.03 inches and steady. At Santa Rosa, fog was reported, temperature 58, southeast wind at 5, pressure 30.05 and rising. At Livermore, it was sunny, temperature 68, west wind at 7. At Monterey, it was partly sunny, temperature 62, northwest wind at 7, pressure 30.07 and rising. At Salinas, it was sunny, temperature 66, dew point 54, relative humidity 65%, variable wind at 5. Here are some observations around California and western Nevada. It was sunny, with a temperature of 73 at Sacramento, 83 at Reno, and 75 at Truckee. Under sunny skies, South Lake Tahoe reported 72, Blue Canyon reported 71, and Mammoth Lakes reported 75. At San Diego, it was partly sunny, with a temperature of 67. At Los Angeles, it was cloudy, with a temperature of 67. These are the 11 a.m. Pacific Daylight Time observations for the San Francisco and Monterey Bay areas, on Tuesday, June 23rd. At San Francisco Airport, it was mostly sunny, temperature 62, dew point 53, relative humidity 72%, northwest wind at 15 miles an hour, pressure 30.05 inches and steady. At Oakland Airport, it was cloudy, temperature 60, dew point 53, relative humidity 77%, west wind at 9 miles an hour, pressure 30.06 inches and steady. At San Jose Airport, it was mostly sunny, temperature 68, dew point 55, relative humidity 63%, variable wind at 3 miles an hour, pressure 30.03 inches and steady. At Santa Rosa, fog was reported, temperature 58, southeast wind at 5, pressure 30.05 and rising. At Livermore, it was sunny, temperature 68, west wind at 7. At Monterey, it was partly sunny, temperature 62, northwest wind at 7, pressure 30.07 and rising. At Salinas, it was sunny, temperature 66, dew point 54, relative humidity 65%, variable wind at 5. Here are some observations around California and western Nevada. It was sunny, with a temperature of 73 at Sacramento, 83 at Reno, and 75 at Truckee. Under sunny skies, South Lake Tahoe reported 72, Blue Canyon reported 71, and Mammoth Lakes reported 75. At San Diego, it was partly sunny, with a temperature of 67. At Los Angeles, it was cloudy, with a temperature of 67. Local temperature reports around San Francisco Bay for 11 a.m. Downtown San Francisco was 56 degrees. Oakland Museum was 58 degrees. Redwood City was 63 degrees. San Rafael was 61 degrees. The following is an important beach hazard message from the National Weather Service. Issued at 7:33 a.m. Pacific Daylight Time. Beach hazard statement remains in effect through Wednesday afternoon. What? An increased risk of sneaker waves and strong rip currents expected. Where? Pacific Coast beaches. When? Through Wednesday afternoon. Impacts, dangerous swimming and surfing conditions and localized beach erosion can be expected. Sneaker waves can sweep across the shoreline without warning, pulling people into the sea from rocks, jetties and beaches. Stay off of jetties, piers, rocks, and other waterside infrastructure. Remain out of the water to avoid hazardous surf and never turn your back on the ocean. Monitor local weather, surf and tide forecast at www.weather.gov/mtr.

forecast for the South Bay, including the San Jose metro area and the Santa Clara Valley. For the rest of today, sunny. Highs in the lower 70s by the bay, 80s to lower 90s inland. Northwest winds 5 to 10 miles per hour. For tonight, mostly clear until midnight, then becoming partly cloudy. Lows in the 50s. Northwest winds 5 to 10 miles per hour. And on Wednesday, partly cloudy in the morning, then becoming sunny. Highs in the lower 70s by the bay to the 80s inland. West winds 5 to 10 miles per hour. For the Wednesday night, mostly clear. Lows in the 50s. West winds 5 to 10 miles per hour, becoming south after midnight. For Thursday, partly cloudy in the morning, then becoming sunny. Highs in the mid-70s by the bay, lower to mid-80s inland. South winds up to 5 miles per hour, becoming west in the afternoon. And on Thursday night, mostly clear. Lows in the 50s. Friday through Saturday, partly cloudy. Highs from the mid-60s to lower 80s. Lows in the 50s. Saturday night and Sunday, mostly clear. Lows from the upper 40s to mid-50s. Highs from the 70s to lower 80s. Sunday night, clear. Lows from the lower to mid-50s. Monday, mostly sunny in the morning, then becoming sunny. Highs from the lower 70s to mid-80s. High temperatures today and lows tonight for the selected cities: San Jose, 78 and 58, Mountain View, 72 and 57, Morgan Hill, 89 and 55. The area forecast for the Monterey Bay and Salinas Valley: beach hazards statement in effect through Wednesday afternoon. For the rest of today, partly cloudy early in the afternoon, then becoming mostly sunny. Highs in the upper 60s at the coast to the upper 80s inland. West winds 5 to 15 miles per hour. For tonight, partly cloudy until midnight, then becoming mostly cloudy. Patchy fog after midnight. Lows in the mid-50s. West winds 5 to 10 miles per hour until midnight, becoming light. And on Wednesday, mostly cloudy in the morning, then becoming mostly sunny. Highs in the mid-60s at the coast to the mid-80s inland. West winds up to 5 miles per hour, increasing to 5 to 15 miles per hour in the afternoon. For the Wednesday night, partly cloudy until midnight, then becoming mostly cloudy. Patchy fog after midnight. Lows in the mid-50s. West winds 5 to 10 miles per hour until midnight, becoming light. For Thursday, mostly cloudy in the morning, then becoming mostly sunny. Highs in the mid-60s at the coast to the mid-80s inland. Light winds, becoming west 5 to 10 miles per hour in the afternoon. And on Thursday night, mostly clear until midnight, then becoming partly cloudy. Lows from the lower to mid-50s. Friday through Saturday, partly cloudy. Highs 60s and 70s. Lows in the 50s. Saturday night through Sunday night, mostly clear. Breezy. Lows from the upper 40s to mid-50s. Highs from the mid-60s to upper 70s. Monday, partly cloudy in the morning, then becoming mostly sunny. Highs from the mid-60s to lower 80s. High temperatures today and lows tonight for the selected cities: Santa Cruz, 72 and 54, Monterey, 67 and 56, Salinas, 68 and 56, Hollister, 77 and 53, King City, 88 and 54. The weather overview for the Bay Area and Central Coast: hazardous beach conditions along the Pacific Coast through Wednesday. Warming trend continues, peaking midweek, with minor heat risk expected, and upper trough settles over the West Coast by late week, bringing cooler temperatures and breezy to gusty winds. The extended forecast for the Bay Area and Central Coast: Thursday and Thursday night, partly cloudy. High 60 to 90. Lows 50 to 65. Friday and Friday night, partly cloudy. High 60 to 80. Lows 50 to 60. Saturday and Saturday night, partly cloudy. Highs 50.

5 to 80. Lows 50 to 55. Sunday and Sunday night, mostly clear. High 60 to 85. Lows 50 to 60. Monday, sunny, warmer. High 60 to 85. Sunrise, sunset, and tidal information for the San Francisco Bay Area for Tuesday, June 23rd. The sunrise today, 5:49 a.m. The sunset tonight, 8:35 p.m. Tidal data at the Golden Gate for today. Low tide, 1:51 a.m. at 1.5 feet. High tide, 7:57 a.m. at 3.64 feet. Low tide, 12:57 p.m. at 1.87 feet. High tide, 7:48 p.m. at 5.87 feet. Here are the buoy observations for 11 a.m. Pacific Daylight Time. An offshore buoy 6 winds northeast at 6 knots, pressure 1,028.4 millibars. An offshore buoy 59, winds north 60 knots, water temperature 62, pressure 1,023.7 millibars, seas 5 feet, every 8 seconds. At Point Arena buoy, winds northwest 6 knots, water temperature 56, pressure 1,017.7 millibars, seas 5 feet, every 8 seconds. At buoy 13 near Bodega Bay, winds southwest at 4 knots, pressure 1,017.7 millibars, swell 4 feet, every 14 seconds. At Point Reyes Wave Rider buoy, water temperature 57, seas 6 feet, every 15 seconds. At San Francisco Bar buoy, water temperature 60, seas 3 feet, every 17 seconds. At San Francisco buoy, winds west at 4 knots, pressure 1,018.0 millibars, swell 5 feet, every 8 seconds. At Half Moon Bay buoy, winds west 4 knots, water temperature 60, pressure 1,017.8 millibars, seas 3 feet, every 10 seconds. At Monterey Bay buoy, winds west 8 knots, water temperature 61, pressure 1,018.2 millibars, seas 4 feet, every 16 seconds. At Point Sur, Wave Rider buoy, water temperature 58, seas 5 feet, every 15 seconds. At Cape San Martin buoy, winds northwest 6 knots, water temperature 59, pressure 1,018.8 millibars, seas 5 feet, every 8 seconds. Synopsis for the Central California coast and bays, including the Monterey Bay, Greater Farallones, and Cordell Bank National Marine Sanctuaries, gentle to moderate winds persist through midweek with generally moderate seas. Fresh to strong breezes are forecast to resume over the coastal waters late in the week, resulting in rough seas across the coastal waters. Long period southwest swell will persist through the extended forecast. The marine forecast for San Pablo Bay, Suisun Bay, the West Delta, and the San Francisco Bay north of the Bay Bridge. For today, southwest wind 5 to 10 knots, rising to 10 to 15 knots this afternoon. For tonight, southwest wind 10 to 15 knots. For Wednesday, southwest wind 5 to 10 knots, rising to 10 to 15 knots in the afternoon. The marine forecast for Monterey Bay. For today, west wind around 5 knots, rising to 5 to 10 knots this afternoon. Seas around 3 feet. Wave detail, northwest 2 feet at 7 seconds. Patchy dense fog early this morning. For tonight, west wind 5 to 10 knots in the evening, becoming light and variable. Seas around 3 feet. Wave detail, northwest 2 feet at 7 seconds. Patchy fog. For Wednesday, west wind around 5 knots, rising to 5 to 10 knots in the afternoon. Seas around 2 feet or less. Wave detail, northwest 2 feet at 7 seconds. Patchy fog in the morning. The coastal waters forecast from Pigeon Point to Point Pinos out to 10 nautical miles. For today, northwest wind around 5 knots, backing to west this afternoon. Seas 3 to 4 feet. Wave detail, northwest 3 feet at 7 seconds and southwest 2 feet at 15 seconds. Patchy dense fog early this morning.
for tonight, northwest wind around 5 knots. Seas 3 to 4 feet. Wave detail, northwest 3 feet at 7 seconds and southwest 2 feet at 15 seconds. Patchy fog after midnight. For Wednesday, west wind around 5 knots. Seas around 3 feet. Wave detail, northwest 2 feet at 7 seconds and south 2 feet at 17 seconds. Patchy fog in the morning. 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This broadcast originates from the National Weather Service office located in Monterey, California, and serves the South Bay and Monterey Bay Area, including the cities of San Jose, Monterey, Salinas, and Santa Cruz. The area forecast for the peninsula, North Bay, and East Bay. Beach hazards statement in effect through Wednesday afternoon. For the rest of today, partly cloudy early in the afternoon, then becoming mostly sunny. Highs in the mid-60s at the coast of the mid-80s inland. West winds 5 to 15 miles per hour. For tonight, mostly clear until midnight, then becoming partly cloudy. Lows in the 50s. West winds 5 to 10 miles per hour. And on Wednesday, partly cloudy in the morning, then becoming mostly sunny. Highs in the mid-60s at the coast to the lower 80s inland. West winds 5 to 15 miles per hour. For the Wednesday night, mostly clear until midnight, then becoming partly cloudy. Lows in the 50s. Southwest winds 5 to 15 miles per hour. For Thursday, partly cloudy in the morning, then becoming mostly sunny. Highs in the mid-60s at the coast to the upper 70s inland. Southwest winds 5 to 15 miles per hour. And on Thursday night, mostly clear until midnight, then becoming partly cloudy. Breezy. Lows in the 50s. Friday through Saturday, partly cloudy. Breezy. Highs 60s and 70s. Lows in the 50s. Saturday night and Sunday clear, breezy. Lows from the upper 40s to mid 50s, highs from the mid 60s to lower 80s. Sunday night and Monday mostly clear. Lows from the 40s to upper 50s, highs from the upper 60s to lower 80s. High temperatures today and lows tonight for the selected cities: San Francisco, 63 and 54, San Francisco Airport, 69 and 55, Redwood City, 80 and 56, Oakland, 69 and 56, Fremont, 75 and 56, Concord, 85 and 55, Livermore, 84 and 55, San Rafael, 77 and 54, Santa Rosa, 79 and 50, Napa, 77 and 52, Fairfield, 84 and 55. These are the 11 a.m. Pacific Daylight Time observations for the San Francisco and Monterey Bay areas on Tuesday, June 23rd. At San Francisco Airport, it was mostly sunny, temperature 62, dew point 53, relative humidity 72%, northwest wind at 15 miles an hour, pressure 30.05 inches and steady. At Oakland Airport, it was cloudy, temperature 60, dew point 53, relative humidity 77%, west wind at 9 miles an hour, pressure 30.06 inches and steady. At San Jose Airport, it was mostly sunny, temperature 68, dew point 55, relative humidity 63%, variable wind at 3 miles an hour, pressure 30.03 inches and steady. At Santa Rosa, fog was reported, temperature 58, southeast wind at 5, pressure 30.05 and rising. At Livermore, it was sunny, temperature 68, west wind at 7. At Monterey, it was partly sunny, temperature 62, northwest wind at 7, pressure 30.07 and rising. At Salinas, it was sunny, temperature 66, dew point 54, relative humidity 65%, variable wind at 5. Here are some observations around California and western Nevada. It was sunny, with a temperature of 73 at Sacramento, 83 at Reno, and 75 at Truckee. Under sunny skies,

South Lake Tahoe reported 72, Blue Canyon reported 71, and Mammoth Lakes reported 75. At San Diego, it was partly sunny, with a temperature of 67. At Los Angeles, it was cloudy, with a temperature of 67. Local temperature reports around San Francisco Bay for 11 a.m. Downtown San Francisco was 56 degrees. Oakland Museum was 58 degrees. Redwood City was 63 degrees. San Rafael was 61 degrees. The following is an important beach hazard message from the National Weather Service. Issued at 7:33 a.m. Pacific Daylight Time. Beach hazard statement remains in effect through Wednesday afternoon. What? An increased risk of sneaker waves and strong rip currents expected. Where? Pacific Coast beaches. When? Through Wednesday afternoon. Impacts, dangerous swimming and surfing conditions and localized beach erosion can be expected. Sneaker waves can sweep across the shoreline without warning, pulling people into the sea from rocks, jetties and beaches. Stay off of jetties, piers, rocks, and other waterside infrastructure. Remain out of the water to avoid hazardous surf and never turn your back on the ocean. Monitor local weather, surf and tide forecast at www.weather.gov/mtr. The area forecast for the South Bay, including the San Jose metro area and the Santa Clara Valley. For the rest of today, sunny. Highs in the lower 70s by the bay, 80s to lower 90s inland. Northwest winds 5 to 10 miles per hour. For tonight, mostly clear until midnight, then becoming partly cloudy. Lows in the 50s. Northwest winds 5 to 10 miles per hour. And on Wednesday, partly cloudy in the morning, then becoming sunny. Highs in the lower 70s by the bay to the 80s inland. And on Wednesday, partly cloudy in the morning, then becoming sunny. Highs in the lower 70s by the bay to the 80s inland. West winds 5 to 10 miles per hour. For the Wednesday night, mostly clear. Lows in the 50s. West winds 5 to 10 miles per hour, becoming south after midnight. For Thursday, partly cloudy in the morning, then becoming sunny. Highs in the mid-70s by the bay, lower to mid-80s inland. South winds up to 5 miles per hour, becoming west in the afternoon. And on Thursday night, mostly clear. Lows in the 50s. Friday through Saturday, partly cloudy. Highs from the mid-60s to lower 80s. Lows in the 50s. Saturday night and Sunday, mostly clear. Lows from the upper 40s to mid-50s. Highs from the 70s to lower 80s. Sunday night, clear. Lows from the lower to mid-50s. Monday, mostly sunny in the morning, then becoming sunny. Highs from the lower 70s to mid-80s. High temperatures today and lows tonight for the selected cities: San Jose, 78 and 58, Mountain View, 72 and 57, Morgan Hill, 89 and 55. The area forecast for the Monterey Bay and Salinas Valley. Beach hazard statement in effect through Wednesday afternoon. For the rest of today, partly cloudy early in the afternoon, then becoming mostly sunny. Highs in the upper 60s at the coast to the upper 80s inland. West winds 5 to 15 miles per hour. For tonight, partly cloudy until midnight, then becoming mostly cloudy. Patchy fog after midnight. Lows in the mid-50s. West winds 5 to 10 miles per hour until midnight, becoming light. And on Wednesday, mostly cloudy in the morning, then becoming mostly sunny. Highs in the mid-60s at the coast to the mid-80s inland. West winds up to 5 miles per hour, increasing to 5 to 15 miles per hour in the afternoon. For the Wednesday night, partly cloudy until midnight, then becoming mostly cloudy. Patchy fog after midnight. Lows in the mid-50s. West winds 5 to 10 miles per hour until midnight, becoming light. For Thursday, mostly cloudy in the morning, then becoming mostly

67 and 56, Salinas 68 and 56, Hollister 77 and 53, King City 88 and 54. The weather overview for the Bay Area and Central Coast: hazardous beach conditions along the Pacific Coast through Wednesday. Warming trend continues, peaking midweek, with minor heat risk expected, and upper trough settles over the West Coast by late week, bringing cooler temperatures and breezy to gusty winds. The extended forecast for the Bay Area and Central Coast: Thursday and Thursday night, partly cloudy. High 60 to 90. Lows 50 to 65. Friday and Friday night, partly cloudy. High 60 to 80. Lows 50 to 60. Saturday and Saturday night, partly cloudy. Highs 55 to 80. Lows 50 to 55. Sunday and Sunday night, mostly clear. High 60 to 85. Lows 50 to 60. Monday, sunny, warmer. High 60 to 85. Sunrise, sunset, and tidal information for the San Francisco Bay Area for Tuesday, June 23rd. The sunrise today, 5:49 a.m. The sunset tonight, 8:35 p.m. Tidal data at the Golden Gate for today. Low tide, 1:51 a.m. at 1.5 feet. High tide, 7:57 a.m. at 3.64 feet. Low tide, 12:57 p.m. at 1.87 feet. High tide, 7:48 p.m. at 5.87 feet. Here are the buoy observations for 11 a.m. Pacific Daylight Time. An offshore buoy 6, winds northeast at 6 knots, pressure 1,028.4 millibars. An offshore buoy 59, winds north 60 knots, water temperature 62, pressure 1,023.7 millibars, seas 5 feet, every 8 seconds. At Point Arena buoy, winds northwest 6 knots, water temperature 56, pressure 1,017.7 millibars, seas 5 feet, every 8 seconds. At buoy 13 near Bodega Bay, winds southwest at 4 knots, pressure 1,017.7 millibars, swell 4 feet, every 14 seconds. At Point Reyes Wave Rider buoy, water temperature 57, seas 6 feet, every 15 seconds. At San Francisco Bar buoy, water temperature 60, seas 3 feet, every 17 seconds. At San Francisco buoy, winds west at 4 knots, pressure 1,018.0 millibars, swell 5 feet, every 8 seconds. At Half Moon Bay buoy, winds west 4 knots, water temperature 60, pressure 1,017.8 millibars, seas 3 feet, every 10 seconds. At Monterey Bay buoy, winds west 8 knots, water temperature 61, pressure 1,018.2 millibars, seas 4 feet, every 16 seconds. At Point Sur, Wave Rider buoy, water temperature 58, seas 5 feet, every 15 seconds. At Cape San Martin buoy, winds northwest 6 knots, water temperature 59, pressure 1,018.8 millibars, seas 5 feet, every 8 seconds. Synopsis for the Central California coast and bays, including the Monterey Bay, Greater Farallones, and Cordell Bank National Marine Sanctuaries: gentle to moderate winds persist through midweek with generally moderate seas. Fresh to strong breezes are forecast to resume over the coastal waters late in the week, resulting in rough seas across the coastal waters. Long period southwest swell will persist through the extended forecast. The marine forecast for San Pablo Bay, Suisun Bay, the West Delta, and the San Francisco Bay north of the Bay Bridge. For today, southwest wind 5 to 10 knots, rising to 10 to 15 knots this afternoon. For tonight, southwest wind 10 to 15 knots. For Wednesday, southwest wind 5 to 10 knots, rising to 10 to 15 knots in the afternoon. The marine forecast for Monterey Bay. For today, west wind around 5 knots, rising to 5 to 10 knots this afternoon. Seas around 3 feet. Wave detail, northwest 2 feet at 7 seconds. Patchy dense fog early this morning. For tonight, west wind 5 to

10 knots in the evening, becoming light and variable. Seas around 3 feet. Wave detail, northwest 2 feet at 7 seconds. Patchy fog. For Wednesday, west wind around 5 knots, rising to 5 to 10 knots in the afternoon. Seas around 2 feet or less. Wave detail, northwest 2 feet at 7 seconds. Patchy fog in the morning. The coastal waters forecast from Pigeon Point to Point Pinos out to 10 nautical miles. For today, northwest wind around 5 knots, backing to west this afternoon. Seas 3 to 4 feet. Wave detail, northwest 3 feet at 7 seconds and southwest 2 feet at 15 seconds. Patchy dense fog early this morning. For tonight, northwest wind around 5 knots. Seas 3 to 4 feet. Wave detail, northwest 3 feet at 7 seconds and southwest 2 feet at 15 seconds. Patchy fog after midnight. For Wednesday, west wind around 5 knots. Seas around 3 feet. Wave detail, northwest 2 feet at 7 seconds and south 2 feet at 17 seconds. Patchy fog in the morning. The area forecast for the peninsula, North Bay, and East Bay. Beach hazards statement in effect through Wednesday afternoon. For the rest of today, partly cloudy early in the afternoon, then becoming mostly sunny. Highs in the mid-60s at the coast to the mid-80s inland. West winds 5 to 15 miles per hour. For tonight, mostly clear until midnight, then becoming partly cloudy. Lows in the 50s. West winds 5 to 10 miles per hour. And on Wednesday, partly cloudy in the morning, then becoming mostly sunny. Highs in the mid-60s at the coast to the lower 80s inland. West winds 5 to 15 miles per hour. For the Wednesday night, mostly clear until midnight, then becoming partly cloudy. Lows in the 50s. Southwest winds 5 to 15 miles per hour. For Thursday, partly cloudy in the morning, then becoming mostly sunny. Highs in the mid-60s at the coast to the upper 70s inland. Southwest winds 5 to 15 miles per hour. And on Thursday night, mostly clear until midnight, then becoming partly cloudy. Breezy. Lows in the 50s. Friday through Saturday, partly cloudy. Breezy. Highs 60s and 70s. Lows in the 50s. Saturday night and Sunday clear, breezy. Lows from the upper 40s to mid 50s, highs from the mid 60s to lower 80s. Sunday night and Monday mostly clear. Lows from the 40s to upper 50s, highs from the upper 60s to lower 80s. High temperatures today and lows tonight for the selected cities: San Francisco, 63 and 54, San Francisco Airport, 69 and 55, Redwood City, 80 and 56, Oakland, 69 and 56, Fremont, 75 and 56, Concord, 85 and 55, Livermore, 84 and 55, San Rafael, 77 and 54, Santa Rosa, 79 and 50, Napa, 77 and 52, Fairfield, 84 and 55. These are the 11 a.m. Pacific Daylight Time observations for the San Francisco and Monterey Bay areas on Tuesday, June 23rd. At San Francisco Airport, it was mostly sunny, temperature 62, dew point 53, relative humidity 72%, northwest wind at 15 miles an hour, pressure 30.05 inches and steady. At Oakland Airport, it was cloudy, temperature 60, dew point 53, relative humidity 77%, west wind at 9 miles an hour, pressure 30.06 inches and steady. At San Jose Airport, it was mostly sunny, temperature 68, dew point 55, relative humidity 63%, variable wind at 3 miles an hour, pressure 30.03 inches and steady. At Santa Rosa, fog was reported, temperature 58, southeast wind at 5, pressure 30.05 and rising. At Livermore, it was sunny, temperature 68, west wind at 7. At Monterey, it was partly sunny, temperature 62, northwest wind at 7, pressure

0.07 and rising. At Salinas, it was sunny, temperature 66, dew point 54, relative humidity 65%, variable wind at 5. Here are some observations around California and western Nevada. It was sunny, with a temperature of 73 at Sacramento, 83 at Reno, and 75 at Truckee. Under sunny skies, South Lake Tahoe reported 72, Blue Canyon reported 71, and Mammoth Lakes reported 75. At San Diego, it was partly sunny, with a temperature of 67. At Los Angeles, it was cloudy, with a temperature of 67. Local temperature reports around San Francisco Bay for 11 a.m. Downtown San Francisco was 56 degrees. Oakland Museum was 58 degrees. Redwood City was 63 degrees. San Rafael was 61 degrees. The following is an important beach hazard message from the National Weather Service. Issued at 7:33 a.m. Pacific Daylight Time. Beach hazard statement remains in effect through Wednesday afternoon. What? An increased risk of sneaker waves and strong rip currents expected. Where? Pacific Coast beaches. When? Through Wednesday afternoon. Impacts, dangerous swimming and surfing conditions and localized beach erosion can be expected. Sneaker waves can sweep across the shoreline without warning, pulling people into the sea from rocks, jetties and beaches. Stay off of jetties, piers, rocks, and other waterside infrastructure. Remain out of the water to avoid hazardous surf and never turn your back on the ocean. Monitor local weather, surf and tide forecast at www.weather.gov/mtr. The area forecast for the South Bay, including the San Jose metro area and the Santa Clara Valley. For the rest of today, sunny. Highs in the lower 70s by the bay, 80s to lower 90s inland. Northwest winds 5 to 10 miles per hour. For tonight, mostly clear until midnight, then becoming partly cloudy. Lows in the 50s. Northwest winds 5 to 10 miles per hour. And on Wednesday? Partly cloudy in the morning, then becoming sunny. Highs in the lower 70s by the bay to the 80s inland. West winds 5 to 10 miles per hour. For the Wednesday night, mostly clear. Lows in the 50s. West winds 5 to 10 miles per hour, becoming south after midnight. For Thursday, partly cloudy in the morning, then becoming sunny. Highs in the mid-70s by the bay, lower to mid-80s inland. South winds up to 5 miles per hour, becoming west in the afternoon. And on Thursday night, mostly clear. Lows in the 50s. Friday through Saturday, partly cloudy. Highs from the mid-60s to lower 80s. Lows in the 50s. Saturday night and Sunday mostly clear. Lows from the upper 40s to mid-50s. Highs from the 70s to lower 80s. Sunday night, clear. Lows from the lower to mid-50s. Monday, mostly sunny in the morning, then becoming sunny. Highs from the lower 70s to mid-80s. High temperatures today and lows tonight for the selected cities: San Jose, 78 and 58, Mountain View, 72 and 57, Morgan Hill, 89 and 55. The area forecast for the Monterey Bay and Salinas Valley? Beach hazards statement in effect through Wednesday afternoon. For the rest of today? Partly cloudy early in the afternoon, then becoming mostly sunny. Highs in the upper 60s at the coast to the upper 80s inland. West winds 5 to 15 miles per hour. For tonight, partly cloudy until midnight, then becoming mostly cloudy. Patchy fog after midnight. Lows in the mid-50s. West winds 5 to 10 miles per hour until midnight, becoming light. And on Wednesday? Mostly cloudy in the morning, then becoming mostly sunny. Highs in the mid-60s at the coast to the mid-80s inland. West winds up to 5 miles per hour, increasing to 5 to 15 miles per hour in the afternoon. For the Wednesday night, partly cloudy until midnight, then becoming mostly cloudy.

fog after midnight. Lows in the mid-50s. West winds 5 to 10 miles per hour until midnight, becoming light. For Thursday, mostly cloudy in the morning, then becoming mostly sunny. Highs in the mid-60s at the coast to the mid-80s inland. Light winds, becoming west 5 to 10 miles per hour in the afternoon. And on Thursday night, mostly clear until midnight, then becoming partly cloudy. Lows from the lower to mid-50s. Friday through Saturday, partly cloudy. Highs 60s and 70s. Lows in the 50s. Saturday night through Sunday night, mostly clear. Breezy. Lows from the upper 40s to mid-50s. Highs from the mid-60s to upper 70s. Monday, partly cloudy in the morning, then becoming mostly sunny. Highs from the mid-60s to lower 80s. High temperatures today and lows tonight for the selected cities: Santa Cruz, 72 and 54, Monterey, 67 and 56, Salinas, 68 and 56, Hollister, 77 and 53, King City, 88 and 54. The weather overview for the Bay Area and Central Coast: hazardous beach conditions along the Pacific Coast through Wednesday. Warming trend continues, peaking midweek, with minor heat risk expected, and upper trough settles over the West Coast by late week, bringing cooler temperatures and breezy to gusty winds. The extended forecast for the Bay Area and Central Coast: Thursday and Thursday night, partly cloudy. High 60 to 90. Lows 50 to 65. Friday and Friday night, partly cloudy. High 60 to 80. Lows 50 to 60. Saturday and Saturday night, partly cloudy. Highs 55 to 80. Lows 50 to 55. Sunday and Sunday night, mostly clear. Highs 60 to 85. Lows 50 to 60. Monday, sunny, warmer. Highs 60 to 85. 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This broadcast originates from the National Weather Service office located in Monterey, California, and serves the South Bay and Monterey Bay Area, including the city of San Jose, Monterey, Salinas, and Santa Cruz. Sunrise, sunset, and tidal information for the San Francisco Bay Area for Tuesday, June 23rd. The sunrise today, 5:49 a.m. The sunset tonight, 8:35 p.m. Tidal data at the Golden Gate for today. Low tide, 1:51 a.m. at 1.5 feet. High tide, 7:57 a.m. at 3.64 feet. Low tide, 12:57 p.m. at 1.87 feet. High tide, 7:48 p.m. at 5.87 feet. Here are the buoy observations for 11 a.m. Pacific Daylight Time. An offshore buoy 6, winds northeast at 6 knots, pressure 1,028.4 millibars. An offshore buoy 59, winds north 60 knots, water temperature 62, pressure 1,023.7 millibars, seas 5 feet, every 8 seconds. At Point Arena buoy, winds northwest 6 knots, water temperature 56, pressure 1,017.7 millibars, seas 5 feet, every 8 seconds. At buoy 13 near Bodega Bay, winds southwest at 4 knots, pressure 1,017.7 millibars, swell 4 feet, every 14 seconds. At Point Reyes Wave Rider buoy, water temperature 57, seas 6 feet, every 15 seconds. At San Francisco Bar buoy, water temperature 60, seas 3 feet, every 17 seconds. At San Francisco buoy, winds west at 4 knots, pressure 1,018.0 millibars, swell 5 feet, every 8 seconds. At Half Moon Bay buoy, winds west 4 knots, water temperature 60, pressure 1,017.8 millibars, seas 3 feet, every 10 seconds. At Monterey Bay buoy, winds west 8 knots, water temperature 61, pressure 1,018.2 millibars, seas 4 feet, every 16 seconds.

5 points, sir. Wave rider buoy water temperature 58. Seas 5 feet every 15 seconds. At Cape San Martin buoy winds northwest 6 knots, water temperature 59, pressure 1018.8 millibars. Seas 5 feet every 8 seconds. Synopsis for the Central California coast and bays including the Monterey Bay, Greater Farallones, and Cordell Bank National Marine Sanctuaries. Gentle to moderate winds persist through midweek with generally moderate seas. Fresh to strong breezes are forecast to resume over the coastal waters late in the week, resulting in rough seas across the coastal waters. Long period southwest swell will persist through the extended forecast. The marine forecast for San Pablo Bay, Suisun Bay, the West Delta, and the San Francisco Bay north of the Bay Bridge. For today, southwest wind 5 to 10 knots, rising to 10 to 15 knots this afternoon. For tonight, southwest wind 10 to 15 knots. For Wednesday, southwest wind 5 to 10 knots, rising to 10 to 15 knots in the afternoon. The marine forecast for Monterey Bay. For today, west wind around 5 knots, rising to 5 to 10 knots this afternoon. Seas around 3 feet. Wave detail, northwest 2 feet at 7 seconds. Patchy dense fog early this morning. For tonight, west wind 5 to 10 knots in the evening, becoming light and variable. Seas around 3 feet. Wave detail, northwest 2 feet at 7 seconds. Patchy fog. For Wednesday, west wind around 5 knots, rising to 5 to 10 knots in the afternoon. Seas around 2 feet or less. Wave detail, northwest 2 feet at 7 seconds. Patchy fog in the morning. The coastal waters forecast from Pigeon Point to Point Pinos out to 10 nautical miles. For today, northwest wind around 5 knots, backing to west this afternoon. Seas 3 to 4 feet. Wave detail, northwest 3 feet at 7 seconds and southwest 2 feet at 15 seconds. Patchy dense fog early this morning. For tonight, northwest wind around 5 knots. Seas 3 to 4 feet. Wave detail, northwest 3 feet at 7 seconds and southwest 2 feet at 15 seconds. Patchy fog after midnight. For Wednesday, west wind around 5 knots. Seas around 3 feet. Wave detail, northwest 2 feet at 7 seconds and south 2 feet at 17 seconds. Patchy fog in the morning. The area forecast for the peninsula, North Bay, and East Bay. Beach hazards statement in effect through Wednesday afternoon. For the rest of today, partly cloudy early in the afternoon then becoming mostly sunny. Highs in the mid-60s at the coast of the mid-80s inland. West winds 5 to 15 miles per hour. For tonight, mostly clear until midnight then becoming partly cloudy. Lows in the 50s. West winds 5 to 10 miles per hour. And on Wednesday? Partly cloudy in the morning then becoming mostly sunny. Highs in the mid-60s at the coast of the lower 80s inland. West winds 5 to 15 miles per hour. For the Wednesday night, mostly clear until midnight then becoming partly cloudy. Lows in the 50s. Southwest winds 5 to 15 miles per hour. For Thursday, partly cloudy in the morning then becoming mostly sunny. Highs in the mid-60s at the coast to the upper 70s inland. Southwest winds 5 to 15 miles per hour. And on Thursday night, mostly clear until midnight then becoming partly cloudy. Breezy. Lows in the 50s. Friday through Saturday. Partly cloudy. Breezy. Highs 60s and 70s. Lows in the 50s. Saturday night and Sunday clear, breezy. Lows from the upper 40s to mid 50s. Highs from the mid 60s to lower 80s. Sunday night and Monday mostly clear. Lows from the 40s to upper 50s, highs from the upper 60s to lower 80s, high temperatures today and lows tonight for the selected cities, San Francisco, 63 and 54, San Francisco Airport, 69 and 55.

Redwood City, 80 and 56, Oakland, 69 and 56, Fremont, 75 and 56, Concord, 85 and 55, Livermore, 84 and 55, San Rafael, 77 and 54, Santa Rosa, 79 and 50, Napa, 77 and 52, Fairfield, 84 and 55. These are the noon Pacific Daylight Time observations for the San Francisco and Monterey Bay areas on Tuesday, June 23rd. At San Francisco Airport, it was mostly sunny, temperature 64, dew point 53, relative humidity 67%, northwest wind at 15 miles an hour, pressure 30.04 inches and falling. At Oakland Airport, it was partly sunny, temperature 63, dew point 53, relative humidity 70%, west wind at 10 miles an hour, pressure 30.06 inches and steady. At San Jose Airport, it was mostly sunny, temperature 72, dew point 57, relative humidity 59%, calm, pressure 30.03 inches and steady. At Santa Rosa, it was partly sunny, temperature 63, south wind at 10, pressure 30.05 and steady. At Livermore, it was sunny, temperature 73, west wind at 8. At Monterey, it was mostly sunny, temperature 64, west wind at 12, pressure 30.07 and steady. At Salinas, it was sunny, temperature 67, dew point 54, relative humidity 63%, northwest wind at 10. Here are some observations around California and western Nevada. It was sunny, with a temperature of 77 at Sacramento, 85 at Reno, and 79 at Truckee. Under sunny skies, South Lake Tahoe reported 75, Blue Canyon reported 72, and Mammoth Lakes reported 79. It was partly sunny, with a temperature of 68 at Los Angeles, and 69 at San Diego. Local temperature reports around San Francisco Bay for 11 a.m. Downtown San Francisco was 56 degrees. Oakland Museum was 58 degrees. Redwood City was 63 degrees. San Rafael was 61 degrees. The following is an important beach hazard message from the National Weather Service. Issued at 7:33 a.m. Pacific Daylight Time. Beach hazard statement remains in effect through Wednesday afternoon. What? An increased risk of sneaker waves and strong rip currents expected. Where? Pacific Coast beaches. When? Through Wednesday afternoon. Impacts, dangerous swimming and surfing conditions and localized beach erosion can be expected. Sneaker waves can sweep across the shoreline without warning, pulling people into the sea from rocks, jetties and beaches. Stay off of jetties, piers, rocks, and other waterside infrastructure. Remain out of the water to avoid hazardous surf and never turn your back on the ocean. Monitor local weather, surf and tide forecast at www.weather.gov/mtr. The area forecast for the South Bay, including the San Jose metro area and the Santa Clara Valley. For the rest of today, sunny. Highs in the lower 70s by the bay, 80s to lower 90s inland. Northwest winds 5 to 10 miles per hour. For tonight, mostly clear until midnight, then becoming partly cloudy. Lows in the 50s. Northwest winds 5 to 10 miles per hour. And on Wednesday? Partly cloudy in the morning, then becoming sunny. Highs in the lower 70s by the bay to the 80s inland. West winds 5 to 10 miles per hour. For the Wednesday night, mostly clear. Lows in the 50s. West winds 5 to 10 miles per hour, becoming south after midnight. For Thursday, partly cloudy in the morning, then becoming sunny. Highs in the mid-70s by the bay, lower to mid-80s inland. South winds up to 5 miles per hour, becoming west in the afternoon. And on Thursday night, mostly clear. Lows in the 50s. Friday through Saturday, partly cloudy. Highs from the mid-60s to lower 80s. Lows in the 50s.

Saturday night and Sunday mostly clear. Lows from the upper 40s to mid 50s, highs from the 70s to lower 80s Sunday night, clear. Lows from the lower to mid 50s Monday. Mostly sunny in the morning, then becoming sunny. Highs from the lower 70s to mid 80s, high temperatures today and lows tonight for the selected cities: San Jose, 78 and 58, Mountain View, 72 and 57, Morgan Hill, 89 and 55. The area forecast for the Monterey Bay and Salinas Valley: beach hazards statement in effect through Wednesday afternoon. For the rest of today, partly cloudy early in the afternoon, then becoming mostly sunny. Highs in the upper 60s at the coast to the upper 80s inland. West winds 5 to 15 miles per hour. For tonight, partly cloudy until midnight, then becoming mostly cloudy. Patchy fog after midnight. Lows in the mid-50s. West winds 5 to 10 miles per hour until midnight, becoming light. And on Wednesday, mostly cloudy in the morning, then becoming mostly sunny. Highs in the mid-60s at the coast to the mid-80s inland. West winds up to 5 miles per hour, increasing to 5 to 15 miles per hour in the afternoon. For the Wednesday night, partly cloudy until midnight, then becoming mostly cloudy. Patchy fog after midnight. Lows in the mid-50s. West winds 5 to 10 miles per hour until midnight, becoming light. For Thursday, mostly cloudy in the morning, then becoming mostly sunny. Highs in the mid-60s at the coast to the mid-80s inland. Light winds, becoming west 5 to 10 miles per hour in the afternoon. And on Thursday night, mostly clear until midnight, then becoming partly cloudy. Lows from the lower to mid-50s. Friday through Saturday, partly cloudy. Highs 60s and 70s. Lows in the 50s. Saturday night through Sunday night, mostly clear. Breezy. Lows from the upper 40s to mid 50s. Highs from the mid 60s to upper 70s. Monday, partly cloudy in the morning, then becoming mostly sunny. Highs from the mid 60s to lower 80s. High temperatures today and lows tonight for the selected cities: Santa Cruz, 72 and 54, Monterey, 67 and 56, Salinas, 68 and 56, Hollister, 77 and 53, King City, 88 and 54. The weather overview for the Bay Area and Central Coast: hazardous beach conditions along the Pacific Coast through Wednesday. Warming trend continues, peaking midweek, with minor heat risk expected, and upper trough settles over the West Coast by late week, bringing cooler temperatures and breezy to gusty winds. The extended forecast for the Bay Area and Central Coast: Thursday and Thursday night, partly cloudy. High 60 to 90. Lows 50 to 65. Friday and Friday night, partly cloudy. High 60 to 80. Lows 50 to 60. Saturday and Saturday night, partly cloudy. Highs 55 to 80. Lows 50 to 55. Sunday and Sunday night, mostly clear. High 60 to 85. Lows 50 to 60. Monday, sunny, warmer. High 60 to 85. Sunrise, sunset, and tidal information for the San Francisco Bay Area for Tuesday, June 23rd. The sunrise today, 5:49 a.m. The sunset tonight, 8:35 p.m. Tidal data at the Golden Gate for today. Low tide, 1:51 a.m. at 1.5 feet. High tide, 7:57 a.m. at 3.64 feet. Low tide, 12:57 p.m. at 1.87 feet. High tide, 7:48 p.m. at 5.87 feet. Here are the buoy observations for noon Pacific Daylight Time. An offshore buoy 6, winds north at 4 knots, pressure 1,028.9 millibars. An offshore buoy 59, winds north 16 knots, water temperature 62, pressure 1,023.8 millibars, seas 3 feet, every 15 seconds. At Point Arena buoy, winds northwest 6 knots, water

Water temperature 56, pressure 1,018.1 millibars, seas 5 feet, every 8 seconds. At buoy 13 near Bodega Bay, winds west at 4 knots, pressure 1,018.0 millibars. At Point Reyes Wave Rider buoy water temperature 57, seas 6 feet, every 8 seconds. At San Francisco Bar buoy water temperature 60, seas 3 feet, every 15 seconds. At San Francisco buoy winds west at 4 knots, water temperature 57, swell 4 feet, every 8 seconds. At Half Moon Bay buoy winds west 4 knots, water temperature 60, pressure 1,018.1 millibars, seas 3 feet, every 8 seconds. At Monterey Bay buoy winds west 6 knots, water temperature 61, pressure 1,018.3 millibars, seas 5 feet, every 16 seconds. At Point Sur, Wave Rider buoy water temperature 58, seas 5 feet, every 13 seconds. At Cape San Martin buoy winds northwest 8 knots, water temperature 59, pressure 1,018.9 millibars. Seas 5 feet, every 16 seconds. Synopsis for the Central California coast and bays including the Monterey Bay, Greater Farallones, and Cordell Bank National Marine Sanctuaries, gentle to moderate winds persist through midweek with generally moderate seas. Fresh to strong breezes are forecast to resume over the coastal waters late in the week, resulting in rough seas across the coastal waters. Long period southwest swell will persist through the extended forecast. The marine forecast for San Pablo Bay, Suisun Bay, the West Delta, and the San Francisco Bay north of the Bay Bridge. For today, southwest wind 5 to 10 knots, rising to 10 to 15 knots this afternoon. For tonight, southwest wind 10 to 15 knots. For Wednesday, southwest wind 5 to 10 knots, rising to 10 to 15 knots in the afternoon. The marine forecast for Monterey Bay. For today, west wind around 5 knots, rising to 5 to 10 knots this afternoon. Seas around 3 feet. Wave detail, northwest 2 feet at 7 seconds. Patchy dense fog early this morning. For tonight, west wind 5 to 10 knots in the evening, becoming light and variable. Seas around 3 feet. Wave detail, northwest 2 feet at 7 seconds. Patchy fog. For Wednesday, west wind around 5 knots, rising to 5 to 10 knots in the afternoon. Seas around 2 feet or less. Wave detail, northwest 2 feet at 7 seconds. Patchy fog in the morning. The coastal waters forecast from Pigeon Point to Point Pinos out to 10 nautical miles. For today, northwest wind around 5 knots, backing to west this afternoon. Seas 3 to 4 feet. Wave detail, northwest 3 feet at 7 seconds and southwest 2 feet at 15 seconds. Patchy dense fog early this morning. For tonight, northwest wind around 5 knots. Seas 3 to 4 feet. Wave detail, northwest 3 feet at 7 seconds and southwest 2 feet at 15 seconds. Patchy fog after midnight. For Wednesday, west wind around 5 knots. Seas around 3 feet. Wave detail, northwest 2 feet at 7 seconds and south 2 feet at 17 seconds. Patchy fog in the morning. The area forecast for the peninsula, North Bay, and East Bay. Beach hazards statement in effect through Wednesday afternoon. For the rest of today, partly cloudy early in the afternoon then becoming mostly sunny. Highs in the mid-60s at the coast of the mid-80s inland. West winds 5 to 15 miles per hour. For tonight, mostly clear until midnight then becoming partly cloudy. Lows in the 50s. West winds 5 to 10 miles per hour. And on Wednesday, partly cloudy in the morning then becoming mostly sunny. Highs in the mid-60s at the coast to the lower 80s inland. West winds 5 to 15 miles per hour. For the Wednesday night, mostly clear until midnight then becoming partly cloudy. Lows in the 50s. Southwest winds 5 to 15 miles per hour.

Thursday. Partly cloudy in the morning, then becoming mostly sunny. Highs in the mid-60s at the coast to the upper 70s inland. Southwest winds 5 to 15 miles per hour. And on Thursday night, mostly clear until midnight, then becoming partly cloudy. Breezy. Lows in the 50s. Friday through Saturday, partly cloudy. Breezy. Highs 60s and 70s. Lows in the 50s. Saturday night and Sunday clear, breezy. Lows from the upper 40s to mid 50s. Highs from the mid 60s to lower 80s. Sunday night and Monday mostly clear. Lows from the 40s to upper 50s. Highs from the upper 60s to lower 80s. High temperatures today and lows tonight for the selected cities. San Francisco, 63 and 54. San Francisco Airport, 69 and 55. Redwood City, 80 and 56. Oakland, 69 and 56. Fremont, 75 and 56. Concord, 85 and 55. Livermore, 84 and 55. San Rafael, 77 and 54. Santa Rosa, 79 and 50. Napa, 77 and 52. Fairfield, 84 and 55. These are the noon Pacific Daylight Time observations for the San Francisco and Monterey Bay areas on Tuesday, June 23rd. At San Francisco Airport, it was mostly sunny, temperature 64, dew point 53, relative humidity 67%, northwest wind at 15 miles an hour, pressure 30.04 inches and falling. At Oakland Airport, it was partly sunny, temperature 63, dew point 53, relative humidity 70%, west wind at 10 miles an hour, pressure 30.06 inches and steady. At San Jose Airport, it was mostly sunny, temperature 72, dew point 57, relative humidity 59%, calm, pressure 30.03 inches and steady. At Santa Rosa, it was partly sunny, temperature 63, south wind at 10, pressure 30.05 and steady. At Livermore, it was sunny, temperature 73, west wind at 8. At Monterey, it was mostly sunny, temperature 64, west wind at 12, pressure 30.07 and steady. At Salinas, it was sunny, temperature 67, dew point 54, relative humidity 63%, northwest wind at 10. Here are some observations around California and western Nevada. It was sunny, with a temperature of 77 at Sacramento, 85 at Reno, and 79 at Truckee. Under sunny skies, South Lake Tahoe reported 75, Blue Canyon reported 72, and Mammoth Lakes reported 79. It was partly sunny, with a temperature of 68 at Los Angeles, and 69 at San Diego. Local temperature reports around San Francisco Bay for 12 p.m. Downtown San Francisco was 58 degrees. Oakland Museum was 59 degrees. Redwood City was 65 degrees. San Rafael was 68 degrees. The following is an important beach hazard message from the National Weather Service. Issued at 7:33 a.m. Pacific Daylight Time. Beach hazard statement remains in effect through Wednesday afternoon. What? An increased risk of sneaker waves and strong rip currents expected. Where? Pacific Coast beaches. When? Through Wednesday afternoon. Impacts, dangerous swimming and surfing conditions and localized beach erosion can be expected. Sneaker waves can sweep across the shoreline without warning, pulling people into the sea from rocks, jetties and beaches. Stay off of jetties, piers, rocks, and other waterside infrastructure. Remain out of the water to avoid hazardous surf and never turn your back on the ocean. Monitor local weather, surf and tide forecast at www.weather.gov/mtr. The area forecast for the South Bay, including the San Jose metro area and the Santa Clara Valley. For the rest of today, sunny. Highs in the lower 70s by the bay, 80s to lower 90s inland. Northwest winds 5 to 10 miles per hour. For tonight, mostly clear until midnight, then becoming partly cloudy. Lows in the

50s. Northwest winds 5 to 10 miles per hour. And on Wednesday, partly cloudy in the morning, then becoming sunny. Highs in the lower 70s by the bay to the 80s inland. West winds 5 to 10 miles per hour. For the Wednesday night, mostly clear. Lows in the 50s. West winds 5 to 10 miles per hour, becoming south after midnight. For Thursday, partly cloudy in the morning, then becoming sunny. Highs in the mid-70s by the bay, lower to mid-80s inland. South winds up to 5 miles per hour, becoming west in the afternoon. And on Thursday night, mostly clear. Lows in the 50s. Friday through Saturday, partly cloudy. Highs from the mid-60s to lower 80s. Lows in the 50s. Saturday night and Sunday mostly clear. Lows from the upper 40s to mid-50s. Highs from the 70s to lower 80s. Sunday night, clear. Lows from the lower to mid-50s. Monday, mostly sunny in the morning, then becoming sunny. Highs from the lower 70s to mid-80s. High temperatures today and lows tonight for the selected cities: San Jose, 78 and 58, Mountain View, 72 and 57, Morgan Hill, 89 and 55. The area forecast for the Monterey Bay and Salinas Valley: beach hazards statement in effect through Wednesday afternoon. For the rest of today, partly cloudy early in the afternoon, then becoming mostly sunny. Highs in the upper 60s at the coast to the upper 80s inland. West winds 5 to 15 miles per hour. For tonight, partly cloudy until midnight, then becoming mostly cloudy. Patchy fog after midnight. Lows in the mid-50s. West winds 5 to 10 miles per hour until midnight, becoming light. And on Wednesday, mostly cloudy in the morning, then becoming mostly sunny. Highs in the mid-60s at the coast to the mid-80s inland. West winds up to 5 miles per hour, increasing to 5 to 15 miles per hour in the afternoon. For the Wednesday night, partly cloudy until midnight, then becoming mostly cloudy. Patchy fog after midnight. Lows in the mid-50s. West winds 5 to 10 miles per hour until midnight, becoming light. For Thursday, mostly cloudy in the morning, then becoming mostly sunny. Highs in the mid-60s at the coast to the mid-80s inland. Light winds, becoming west 5 to 10 miles per hour in the afternoon. And on Thursday night, mostly clear until midnight, then becoming partly cloudy. Lows from the lower to mid-50s. Friday through Saturday, partly cloudy. Highs 60s and 70s. Lows in the 50s. Saturday night through Sunday night, mostly clear. Breezy. Lows from the upper 40s to mid-50s. Highs from the mid-60s to upper 70s. Monday, partly cloudy in the morning, then becoming mostly sunny. Highs from the mid-60s to lower 80s. High temperatures today and lows tonight for the selected cities: Santa Cruz, 72 and 54, Monterey, 67 and 56, Salinas, 68 and 56, Hollister, 77 and 53, King City, 88 and 54. 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This broadcast originates from the National Weather Service office located in Monterey, California, and serves the South Bay and Monterey Bay Area, including the cities of San Jose, Monterey, Salinas, and Santa Cruz. The weather overview for the Bay Area and Central Coast: hazardous beach conditions along the Pacific Coast through Wednesday. Warming peaks today and Wednesday with minor heat risk, and upper trough settles over the West Coast by late week, bringing cooler temperatures and breezy to gusty winds. The extended forecast for the Bay Area and Central Coast: Thursday and Thursday night, partly cloudy. High 60 to 90. Lows 50 to 65. Friday and Friday night, partly cloudy. High 60 to 80. Lows 50 to 60. Saturday and Saturday night, partly cloudy.
Highs 55 to 80. Lows 50 to 60. Sunday and Sunday night, mostly clear. Highs 55 to 85. Lows 50 to 60. Monday, sunny, warmer. Highs 55 to 85. Sunrise, sunset, and tidal information for the San Francisco Bay Area for Tuesday, June 23rd. The sunrise today, 5:49 a.m. The sunset tonight, 8:35 p.m. Tidal data at the Golden Gate for today. Low tide, 1:51 a.m. at 1.5 feet. High tide, 7:57 a.m. at 3.64 feet. Low tide, 12:57 p.m. at 1.87 feet. High tide, 7:48 p.m. at 5.87 feet. Here are the buoy observations for noon Pacific Daylight Time. An offshore buoy 6 winds north at 4 knots, pressure 1,028.9 millibars. An offshore buoy 59, winds north 60 knots, water temperature 62, pressure 1,023.8 millibars, seas 3 feet, every 15 seconds. At Point Arena buoy, winds northwest 6 knots, water temperature 56, pressure 1,018.1 millibars, seas 5 feet, every 8 seconds. At buoy 13 near Bodega Bay, winds west at 4 knots, pressure 1,018.0 millibars. At Point Reyes Wave Rider buoy, water temperature 57, seas 6 feet, every 8 seconds. At San Francisco Bar buoy, water temperature 60, seas 3 feet, every 15 seconds. At San Francisco buoy, winds west at 4 knots, water temperature 57, swell 4 feet, every 8 seconds. At Half Moon Bay buoy, winds west 4 knots, water temperature 60, pressure 1,018.1 millibars, seas 3 feet, every 8 seconds. At Monterey Bay buoy, winds west 6 knots, water temperature 61, pressure 1,018.3 millibars, seas 5 feet, every 16 seconds. At Point Sur, Wave Rider buoy, water temperature 58, seas 5 feet, every 13 seconds. At Cape San Martin buoy, winds northwest 8 knots, water temperature 59, pressure 1,018.9 millibars. Seas 5 feet, every 16 seconds. Synopsis for the Central California coast and bays, including the Monterey Bay, Greater Farallones, and Cordell Bank National Marine Sanctuaries, gentle to moderate winds persist through midweek with generally moderate seas. Fresh to strong breezes are forecast to resume over the coastal waters late in the week, resulting in rough seas across the coastal waters. Long period southwest swell will persist through the extended forecast. The marine forecast for San Pablo Bay, Suisun Bay, the West Delta, and the San Francisco Bay north of the Bay Bridge. For today, southwest wind 5 to 10 knots, rising to 10 to 15 knots this afternoon. For tonight, southwest wind 10 to 15 knots. For Wednesday, southwest wind 5 to 10 knots, rising to 10 to 15 knots in the afternoon. The marine forecast for Monterey Bay. For today, west wind around 5 knots, rising to 5 to 10 knots this afternoon. Seas around 3 feet. Wave detail, northwest 2 feet at 7 seconds. Patchy dense fog early this morning. For tonight, west wind 5 to 10 knots in the evening, becoming light and variable. Seas around 3 feet. Wave detail, northwest 2 feet at 7 seconds. Patchy fog. For Wednesday, west wind around 5 knots, rising to 5 to 10 knots in the afternoon. Seas around 2 feet or less. Wave detail, northwest 2 feet at 7 seconds. Patchy fog in the morning. The coastal waters forecast from Pigeon Point to Point Pinos out to 10 nautical miles. For today, northwest wind around 5 knots, backing to west this afternoon. Seas 3 to 4 feet. Wave detail, northwest 3 feet at 7 seconds and southwest 2 feet at 15 seconds. Patchy dense fog early this morning. For tonight,
Northwest wind around 5 knots.

seas 3 to 4 feet. Wave detail, northwest 3 feet at 7 seconds and southwest 2 feet at 15 seconds. Patchy fog after midnight. For Wednesday, west wind around 5 knots. Seas around 3 feet. Wave detail, northwest 2 feet at 7 seconds and south 2 feet at 17 seconds. Patchy fog in the morning. The area forecast for the peninsula, North Bay, and East Bay. Beach hazards statement in effect through Wednesday afternoon. For the rest of today, partly cloudy early in the afternoon, then becoming mostly sunny. Highs in the mid-60s at the coast to the mid-80s inland. West winds 5 to 15 miles per hour. For tonight, mostly clear until midnight, then becoming partly cloudy. Lows in the 50s. West winds 5 to 10 miles per hour. And on Wednesday, partly cloudy in the morning, then becoming mostly sunny. Highs in the mid-60s at the coast to the lower 80s inland. West winds 5 to 15 miles per hour. For the Wednesday night, mostly clear until midnight, then becoming partly cloudy. Lows in the 50s. Southwest winds 5 to 15 miles per hour. For Thursday, partly cloudy in the morning, then becoming mostly sunny. 50s. Southwest winds 5 to 15 miles per hour. For Thursday, partly cloudy in the morning, then becoming mostly sunny. Highs in mid-60s at the coast to the upper 70s inland. Southwest winds 5 to 15 miles per hour. And on Thursday night, mostly clear until midnight, then becoming partly cloudy. Breezy. Lows in the 50s. Friday through Saturday, partly cloudy. Breezy. Highs 60s and 70s. Lows in the 50s. Saturday night and Sunday clear, breezy. Lows from the upper 40s to mid 50s. Highs from the mid 60s to lower 80s. Sunday night and Monday mostly clear. Lows from the 40s to upper 50s. Highs from the upper 60s to lower 80s. High temperatures today and lows tonight for the selected cities. San Francisco, 63 and 54. San Francisco Airport, 69 and 55. Redwood City, 80 and 56. Oakland, 69 and 56. Fremont, 75 and 56. Concord, 85 and 55. Livermore, 84 and 55. San Rafael, 77 and 54. Santa Rosa, 79 and 50. Napa, 77 and 52. Fairfield, 84 and 55. These are the noon Pacific Daylight Time observations for the San Francisco and Monterey Bay areas on Tuesday, June 23rd. At San Francisco Airport, it was mostly sunny, temperature 64, dew point 53, relative humidity 67%, northwest wind at 15 miles an hour, pressure 30.04 inches and falling. At Oakland Airport, it was partly sunny, temperature 63, dew point 53, relative humidity 70%, west wind at 10 miles an hour, pressure 30.06 inches and steady. At San Jose Airport, it was mostly sunny, temperature 72, dew point 57, relative humidity 59%, calm, pressure 30.03 inches and steady. At Santa Rosa, it was partly sunny, temperature 63, south wind at 10, pressure 30.05 and steady. At Livermore, it was sunny, temperature 73, west wind at 8. At Monterey, it was mostly sunny, temperature 64, west wind at 12, pressure 30.07 and steady. At Salinas, it was sunny, temperature 67, dew point 54, relative humidity 63%, northwest wind at 10. Here are some observations around California and western Nevada. It was sunny, with a temperature of 77 at Sacramento, 85 at Reno, and 79 at Truckee. Under sunny skies, South Lake Tahoe reported 75, Blue Canyon reported 72, and Mammoth Lakes reported 79. It was partly sunny, with a temperature of 68 at Los Angeles, and 69 at San Diego. Local temperature reports around San Francisco Bay for 12 p.m. Downtown San Francisco was 58.

rocks, jetties, and beaches. Stay off of jetties, piers, rocks, and other waterside infrastructure. Remain out of the water to avoid hazardous surf and never turn your back on the ocean. Monitor local weather, surf, and tide forecasts at www.weather.gov/mtr. The area forecast for the South Bay, including the San Jose metro area and the Santa Clara Valley. For the rest of today, sunny. Highs in the lower 70s by the bay, 80s to lower 90s inland. Northwest winds 5 to 10 miles per hour. For tonight, mostly clear until midnight, then becoming partly cloudy. Lows in the 50s. Northwest winds 5 to 10 miles per hour. And on Wednesday, partly cloudy in the morning, then becoming sunny. Highs in the lower 70s by the bay to the 80s inland. West winds 5 to 10 miles per hour. For the Wednesday night, mostly clear. Lows in the 50s. West winds 5 to 10 miles per hour, becoming south after midnight. For Thursday, partly cloudy in the morning, then becoming sunny. Highs in the mid-70s by the bay, lower to mid-80s inland. South winds up to 5 miles per hour, becoming west in the afternoon. And on Thursday night, mostly clear. Lows in the 50s. Friday through Saturday, partly cloudy. Highs from the mid-60s to lower 80s. Lows in the 50s. Saturday night and Sunday, mostly clear. Lows from the upper 40s to mid-50s. Highs from the 70s to lower 80s. Sunday night, clear. Lows from the lower to mid-50s. Monday, mostly sunny in the morning, then becoming sunny. Highs from the lower 70s to mid-80s. High temperatures today and lows tonight for the selected cities: San Jose, 78 and 58, Mountain View, 72 and 57, Morgan Hill, 89 and 55. The area forecast for the Monterey Bay and Salinas Valley: beach hazards statement in effect through Wednesday afternoon. For the rest of today, partly cloudy early in the afternoon, then becoming mostly sunny. Highs in the upper 60s at the coast to the upper 80s inland. West winds 5 to 15 miles per hour. For tonight, partly cloudy until midnight, then becoming mostly cloudy. Patchy fog after midnight. Lows in the mid-50s. West winds 5 to 10 miles per hour until midnight, becoming light. And on Wednesday, mostly cloudy in the morning, then becoming mostly sunny. Highs in the mid-60s at the coast to the mid-80s inland. West winds up to 5 miles per hour, increasing to 5 to 15 miles per hour in the afternoon. For the Wednesday night, partly cloudy until midnight, then becoming mostly cloudy. Patchy fog after midnight. Lows in the mid-50s. West winds 5 to 10 miles per hour until midnight, becoming light. For Thursday, mostly cloudy in the morning, then becoming mostly sunny. Highs in the mid-60s at the coast to the mid-80s inland. Light winds, becoming west 5 to 10 miles per hour in the afternoon. And on Thursday night, mostly clear until midnight, then becoming partly cloudy. Lows from the lower to mid-50s. Friday through Saturday, partly cloudy. Highs 60s and 70s. Lows in the 50s. Saturday night through Sunday night, mostly clear. Breezy. Lows from the upper 40s to mid-50s. Highs from the mid-60s to upper 70s. Monday, partly cloudy in the morning, then becoming mostly sunny. Highs from the mid-60s to lower 80s. High temperatures today and lows tonight for the selected cities: Santa Cruz, 72 and 54, Monterey, 67 and 56, Salinas, 68 and 56, Hollister, 77 and 53, King City, 88 and 54. The weather overview for the Bay Area and Central Coast: hazardous beach conditions along the Pacific Coast through Wednesday. Warming peaks today and Wednesday with minor heat risk, and upper trough settles over the West Coast by late week, bringing cooler temperatures and breezy to gusty winds. The extended forecast for the

area and Central Coast, Thursday and Thursday night, partly cloudy. High 60 to 90. Lows 50 to 65. Friday and Friday night, partly cloudy. High 60 to 80. Lows 50 to 60. Saturday and Saturday night, partly cloudy. Highs 55 to 80. Lows 50 to 60. Sunday and Sunday night, mostly clear. Highs 55 to 85. Lows 50 to 60. Monday, sunny, warmer. Highs 55 to 85. Sunrise, sunset, and tidal information for the San Francisco Bay Area for Tuesday, June 23rd. The sunrise today, 5:49 a.m. The sunset tonight, 8:35 p.m. Tidal data at the Golden Gate for today. Low tide, 1:51 a.m. at 1.5 feet. High tide, 7:57 a.m. at 3.64 feet. Low tide, 12:57 p.m. at 1.87 feet. High tide, 7:48 p.m. at 5.87 feet. Here are the buoy observations for noon Pacific Daylight Time. An offshore buoy 6 winds north at 4 knots, pressure 1,028.9 millibars. An offshore buoy 59, winds north 60 knots, water temperature 62, pressure 1,023.8 millibars, seas 3 feet, every 15 seconds. At Point Arena buoy, winds northwest 6 knots, water temperature 56, pressure 1,018.1 millibars, seas 5 feet, every 8 seconds. At buoy 13 near Bodega Bay, winds west at 4 knots, pressure 1,018.0 millibars. At Point Reyes Wave Rider buoy, water temperature 57, seas 6 feet, every 8 seconds. At San Francisco Bar buoy, water temperature 60, seas 3 feet, every 15 seconds. At San Francisco buoy, winds west at 4 knots, water temperature 57, swell 4 feet, every 8 seconds. At Half Moon Bay buoy, winds west 4 knots, water temperature 60, pressure 1,018.1 millibars, seas 3 feet, every 8 seconds. At Monterey Bay buoy, winds west 6 knots, water temperature 61, pressure 1,018.3 millibars, seas 5 feet, every 16 seconds. At Point Sur, Wave Rider buoy, water temperature 58, seas 5 feet, every 13 seconds. At Cape San Martin buoy, winds northwest 8 knots, water temperature 59, pressure 1,018.9 millibars. Seas 5 feet, every 16 seconds. Synopsis for the Central California coast and bays, including the Monterey Bay, Greater Farallones, and Cordell Bank National Marine Sanctuaries. Gentle to moderate winds persist through midweek with generally moderate seas. Fresh to strong breezes are forecast to resume over the coastal waters late in the week, resulting in rough seas across the coastal waters. Long period southwest swell will persist through the extended forecast. The marine forecast for San Pablo Bay, Suisun Bay, the West Delta, and the San Francisco Bay north of the Bay Bridge. For today, southwest wind 5 to 10 knots, rising to 10 to 15 knots this afternoon. For tonight, southwest wind 10 to 15 knots. For Wednesday, southwest wind 5 to 10 knots, rising to 10 to 15 knots in the afternoon. The marine forecast for Monterey Bay. For today, west wind around 5 knots, rising to 5 to 10 knots this afternoon. Seas around 3 feet. Wave detail, northwest 2 feet at 7 seconds. Patchy dense fog early this morning. For tonight, west wind 5 to 10 knots in the evening, becoming light and variable. Seas around 3 feet. Wave detail, northwest 2 feet at 7 seconds. Patchy fog. For Wednesday, west wind around 5 knots, rising to 5 to 10 knots in the afternoon. Seas around 2 feet or less. Wave detail, northwest 2 feet at 7 seconds. Patchy fog in the morning. The coastal waters forecast from Pigeon Point to Point Pinos out to 10 nautical miles.

today. Northwest wind around 5 knots, backing to west this afternoon. Seas 3 to 4 feet. Wave detail, northwest 3 feet at 7 seconds and southwest 2 feet at 15 seconds. Patchy dense fog early this morning. For tonight, northwest wind around 5 knots. Seas 3 to 4 feet. Wave detail, northwest 3 feet at 7 seconds and southwest 2 feet at 15 seconds. Patchy fog after midnight. For Wednesday, west wind around 5 knots. Seas around 3 feet. Wave detail, northwest 2 feet at 7 seconds and south 2 feet at 17 seconds. Patchy fog in the morning. The area forecast for the peninsula, North Bay, and East Bay. Beach hazards statement in effect through Wednesday afternoon. For the rest of today, partly cloudy early in the afternoon, then becoming mostly sunny. Highs in the mid-60s at the coast to the mid-80s inland. West winds 5 to 15 miles per hour. For tonight, mostly clear until midnight, then becoming partly cloudy. Lows in the 50s. West winds 5 to 10 miles per hour. And on Wednesday, partly cloudy in the morning, then becoming mostly sunny. Highs in the mid-60s at the coast to the lower 80s inland. West winds 5 to 15 miles per hour. For the Wednesday night, mostly clear until midnight, then becoming partly cloudy. Lows in the 50s. Southwest winds 5 to 15 miles per hour. For Thursday, partly cloudy in the morning, then becoming mostly sunny. Highs in the mid-60s at the coast to the upper 70s inland. Southwest winds 5 to 15 miles per hour. And on Thursday night, mostly clear until midnight, then becoming partly cloudy. Breezy. Lows in the 50s. Friday through Saturday, partly cloudy. Breezy. Highs 60s and 70s. Lows in the 50s. Saturday night and Sunday clear, breezy. Lows from the upper 40s to mid 50s, highs from the mid 60s to lower 80s. Sunday night and Monday mostly clear. Lows from the 40s to upper 50s, highs from the upper 60s to lower 80s. High temperatures today and lows tonight for the selected cities: San Francisco, 63 and 54, San Francisco Airport, 69 and 55, Redwood City, 80 and 56, Oakland, 69 and 56, Fremont, 75 and 56, Concord, 85 and 55, Livermore, 84 and 55, San Rafael, 77 and 54, Santa Rosa, 79 and 50, Napa, 77 and 52, Fairfield, 84 and 55. These are the noon Pacific Daylight Time observations for the San Francisco and Monterey Bay areas on Tuesday, June 23rd. At San Francisco Airport, it was mostly sunny, temperature 64, dew point 53, relative humidity 67%, northwest wind at 15 miles an hour, pressure 30.04 inches and falling. At Oakland Airport, it was partly sunny, temperature 63, dew point 53, relative humidity 70%, west wind at 10 miles an hour, pressure 30.06 inches and steady. At San Jose Airport, it was mostly sunny, temperature 72, dew point 57, relative humidity 59%, calm, pressure 30.03 inches and steady. At Santa Rosa, it was partly sunny, temperature 63, south wind at 10, pressure 30.05 and steady. At Livermore, it was sunny, temperature 73, west wind at 8. At Monterey, it was mostly sunny, temperature 64, west wind at 12, pressure 30.07 and steady. At Salinas, it was sunny, temperature 67, dew point 54, relative humidity 63%, northwest wind at 10. Here are some observations around California and western Nevada. It was sunny, with a temperature of 77 at Sacramento, 85 at Reno, and 79 at Truckee. Under sunny skies, South Lake Tahoe reported 75, Blue Canyon reported 72, and Mammoth Lakes reported 79. It was partly sunny, with a temperature of 68 at Los Angeles.

69 at San Diego. Local temperature reports around San Francisco Bay for 12 p.m. Downtown San Francisco was 58 degrees. Oakland Museum was 59 degrees. Redwood City was 65 degrees. San Rafael was 68 degrees. The following is an important beach hazard message from the National Weather Service. Issued at 7:33 a.m. Pacific Daylight Time. Beach hazard statement remains in effect through Wednesday afternoon. What? An increased risk of sneaker waves and strong rip currents expected. Where? Pacific Coast beaches. When? Through Wednesday afternoon. Impacts, dangerous swimming and surfing conditions and localized beach erosion can be expected. Sneaker waves can sweep across the shoreline without warning, pulling people into the sea from rocks, jetties and beaches. Stay off of jetties, piers, rocks, and other waterside infrastructure. Remain out of the water to avoid hazardous surf and never turn your back on the ocean. Monitor local weather, surf and tide forecasts at www.weather.gov/mtr. The area forecast for the South Bay, including the San Jose metro area and the Santa Clara Valley. For the rest of today, sunny. Highs in the lower 70s by the bay, 80s to lower 90s inland. Northwest winds 5 to 10 miles per hour. For tonight, mostly clear until midnight, then becoming partly cloudy. Lows in the 50s. Northwest winds 5 to 10 miles per hour. And on Wednesday, partly cloudy in the morning, then becoming sunny. Highs in the lower 70s by the bay to the 80s inland. West winds 5 to 10 miles per hour. For the Wednesday night, mostly clear. Lows in the 50s. West winds 5 to 10 miles per hour, becoming south after midnight. For Thursday, partly cloudy in the morning, then becoming sunny. Highs in the mid-70s by the bay, lower to mid-80s inland. South winds up to 5 miles per hour, becoming west in the afternoon. And on Thursday night, mostly clear. Lows in the 50s. Friday through Saturday, partly cloudy. Highs from the mid-60s to lower 80s. Lows in the 50s. Saturday night and Sunday, mostly clear. Lows from the upper 40s to mid-50s. Highs from the 70s to lower 80s. Sunday night, clear. Lows from the lower to mid-50s. Monday, mostly sunny in the morning, then becoming sunny. Highs from the lower 70s to mid-80s. High temperatures today and lows tonight for the selected cities: San Jose, 78 and 58, Mountain View, 72 and 57, Morgan Hill, 89 and 55. You're listening to NOAA Weather Radio, station KEC49, broadcasting on a frequency of 162.55 MHz from atop McQueen's Ridge. This broadcast originates from the National Weather Service office located in Monterey, California, and serves the South Bay and Monterey Bay Area, including the cities of San Jose, Monterey, Salinas, and Santa Cruz. The area forecast for the Monterey Bay and Salinas Valley? Beach hazards statement in effect through Wednesday afternoon. For the rest of today? Partly cloudy early in the afternoon, then becoming mostly sunny. Highs in the upper 60s at the coast to the upper 80s inland. West winds 5 to 15 miles per hour. For tonight, partly cloudy until midnight, then becoming mostly cloudy. Patchy fog after midnight. Lows in the mid-50s. West winds 5 to 10 miles per hour until midnight, becoming light. And on Wednesday, mostly cloudy in the morning, then becoming mostly sunny. Highs in the mid-60s at the coast of the mid-80s inland. West winds up to 5 miles per hour, increasing to 5 to 15 miles per hour in the afternoon. For the Wednesday night, partly cloudy until midnight, then becoming mostly cloudy. Patchy fog after midnight. Lows in the mid-50s. West winds 5 to 10 miles per hour until midnight, becoming light. For Thursday, mostly cloudy in the morning, then

becoming mostly sunny. Highs in the mid-60s at the coast to the mid-80s inland. Light winds becoming west 5 to 10 miles per hour in the afternoon. And on Thursday night, mostly clear until midnight, then becoming partly cloudy. Lows from the lower to mid-50s. Friday through Saturday, partly cloudy. Highs 60s and 70s. Lows in the 50s. Saturday night through Sunday night, mostly clear. Breezy. Lows from the upper 40s to mid 50s. Highs from the mid 60s to upper 70s. Monday. Partly cloudy in the morning, then becoming mostly sunny. Highs from the mid 60s to lower 80s. High temperatures today and lows tonight for the selected cities: Santa Cruz, 72 and 54, Monterey, 67 and 56, Salinas, 68 and 56, Hollister, 77 and 53, King City, 88 and 54. The weather overview for the Bay Area and Central Coast: hazardous beach conditions along the Pacific Coast through Wednesday, warming peaks today and Wednesday with minor heat risk, and upper trough settles over the West Coast by late week, bringing cooler temperatures and breezy to gusty winds. The extended forecast for the Bay Area and Central Coast: Thursday and Thursday night, partly cloudy. High 60 to 90. Lows 50 to 65. Friday and Friday night, partly cloudy. High 60 to 80. Lows 50 to 60. Saturday and Saturday night, partly cloudy. Highs 55 to 80. Lows 50 to 60. Sunday and Sunday night, mostly clear. Highs 55 to 85. Lows 50 to 60. Monday, sunny, warmer. Highs 55 to 85. Sunrise, sunset, and tidal information for the San Francisco Bay Area for Tuesday, June 23rd. The sunrise today, 5:49 a.m. The sunset tonight, 8:35 p.m. Tidal data at the Golden Gate for today. Low tide, 1:51 a.m. at 1.5 feet. High tide, 7:57 a.m. at 3.64 feet. Low tide, 12:57 p.m. at 1.87 feet. High tide, 7:48 p.m. at 5.87 feet. Here are the buoy observations for noon Pacific Daylight Time. An offshore buoy 6 winds north at 4 knots, pressure 1,028.9 millibars. An offshore buoy 59, winds north 60 knots, water temperature 62, pressure 1,023.8 millibars, seas 3 feet, every 15 seconds. At Point Arena buoy, winds northwest 6 knots, water temperature 56, pressure 1,018.1 millibars, seas 5 feet, every 8 seconds. At buoy 13 near Bodega Bay, winds west at 4 knots, pressure 1,018.0 millibars. At Point Reyes Wave Rider buoy, water temperature 57, seas 6 feet, every 8 seconds. At San Francisco Bar buoy, water temperature 60, seas 3 feet, every 15 seconds. At San Francisco buoy, winds west at 4 knots, water temperature 57, swell 4 feet, every 8 seconds. At Half Moon Bay buoy, winds west 4 knots, water temperature 60, pressure 1,018.1 millibars, seas 3 feet, every 8 seconds. At Monterey Bay buoy, winds west 6 knots, water temperature 61, pressure 1,018.3 millibars, seas 5 feet, every 16 seconds. At Point Sur, Wave Rider buoy, water temperature 58, seas 5 feet, every 13 seconds. At Cape San Martin buoy, winds northwest 8 knots, water temperature 59, pressure 1,018.9 millibars. Seas 5 feet, every 16 seconds. Here are the buoy observations for 1 p.m. Pacific Daylight Time. At offshore buoy 6, winds calm, pressure 1,028.8 millibars. At offshore buoy 59, winds north at 16 knots, water temperature 62, pressure 1,023.9 millibars. At buoy 14 near Point Arena, winds west at 4 knots, water temperature 56, pressure 1,023.9 millibars.

18.0 millibars. At buoy 13 near Bodega Bay, winds west at 4 knots, pressure 1,018.0 millibars. At Point Reyes Wave Rider, buoy water temperature 57, seas 6 feet, every 8 seconds. At San Francisco Bar, buoy water temperature 60, seas 3 feet, every 15 seconds. At San Francisco Bay, winds west at 4 knots, water temperature 56, pressure 1,018.3 millibars. At Half Moon Bay, buoy winds west 4 knots, water temperature 60, pressure 1,018.3 millibars, seas 3 feet, every 10 seconds. At Monterey, buoy winds west at 6 knots, water temperature 61, pressure 1,018.4 millibars. At Point Sur, Wave Rider, buoy water temperature 59, seas 5 feet, every 15 seconds. At Cape San Martin, buoy winds northwest at 8 knots, water temperature 59, pressure 1,018.9 millibars. Synopsis for the Central California coast and bays, including the Monterey Bay, Greater Farallones, and Cordell Bank National Marine Sanctuaries. Gentle to moderate winds persist through midweek with generally moderate seas. Fresh to strong breezes are forecast to resume over the coastal waters late in the week, resulting in rough seas across the coastal waters. Long-period southwest swell will persist through the extended forecast. The marine forecast for San Pablo Bay, Suisun Bay, the West Delta, and the San Francisco Bay north of the Bay Bridge. For today, southwest wind 5 to 10 knots, rising to 10 to 15 knots this afternoon. For tonight, southwest wind 10 to 15 knots. For Wednesday, southwest wind 5 to 10 knots, rising to 10 to 15 knots in the afternoon. The marine forecast for Monterey Bay. For today, west wind around 5 knots, rising to 5 to 10 knots this afternoon. Seas around 3 feet. Wave detail, northwest 2 feet at 7 seconds. Patchy dense fog early this morning. For tonight, west wind 5 to 10 knots in the evening, becoming light and variable. Seas around 3 feet. Wave detail, northwest 2 feet at 7 seconds. Patchy fog. For Wednesday, west wind around 5 knots, rising to 5 to 10 knots in the afternoon. Seas around 2 feet or less. Wave detail, northwest 2 feet at 7 seconds. Patchy fog in the morning. The coastal waters forecast from Pigeon Point to Point Pinos out to 10 nautical miles. For today, northwest wind around 5 knots, backing to west this afternoon. Seas 3 to 4 feet. Wave detail, northwest 3 feet at 7 seconds and southwest 2 feet at 15 seconds. Patchy dense fog early this morning. For tonight, northwest wind around 5 knots. Seas 3 to 4 feet. Wave detail, northwest 3 feet at 7 seconds and southwest 2 feet at 15 seconds. Patchy fog after midnight. For Wednesday, west wind around 5 knots. Seas around 3 feet. Wave detail, northwest 2 feet at 7 seconds and south 2 feet at 17 seconds. Patchy fog in the morning. The area forecast for the peninsula, North Bay, and East Bay. Beach hazards statement in effect through Wednesday afternoon. For the rest of today, partly cloudy early in the afternoon, then becoming mostly sunny. Highs in the mid-60s at the coast of the mid-80s inland. West winds 5 to 15 miles per hour. For tonight, mostly clear until midnight, then becoming partly cloudy. Lows in the 50s. West winds 5 to 10 miles per hour. And on Wednesday, partly cloudy in the morning, then becoming mostly sunny. Highs in the mid-60s at the coast to the lower 80s inland. West winds 5 to 15 miles per hour. For the Wednesday night, mostly clear until midnight, then becoming partly cloudy. Lows in the 50s. Southwest winds 5 to 15 miles per hour. For Thursday, partly cloudy in the morning, then becoming mostly sunny. Highs in the mid-60s at the coast to the upper 70s inland.

5 to 15 miles per hour. And on Thursday night, mostly clear until midnight, then becoming partly cloudy. Breezy. Lows in the 50s. Friday through Saturday, partly cloudy. Breezy. Highs 60s and 70s. Lows in the 50s. Saturday night and Sunday clear, breezy. Lows from the upper 40s to mid 50s. Highs from the mid 60s to lower 80s. Sunday night and Monday mostly clear. Lows from the 40s to upper 50s. Highs from the upper 60s to lower 80s. High temperatures today and lows tonight for the selected cities. San Francisco, 63 and 54. San Francisco Airport, 69 and 55. Redwood City, 80 and 56. Oakland, 69 and 56. Fremont, 75 and 56. Concord, 85 and 55. Livermore, 84 and 55. San Rafael, 77 and 54. Santa Rosa, 79 and 50. Napa, 77 and 52. Fairfield, 84 and 55. These are the 1 p.m. Pacific Daylight Time observations for the San Francisco and Monterey Bay areas on Tuesday, June 23rd. At San Francisco Airport, it was mostly sunny, temperature 67, dew point 54, relative humidity 63%, northwest wind at 14 miles an hour, pressure 30.03 inches and falling. At Oakland Airport, it was mostly sunny, temperature 64, dew point 54, relative humidity 69%, west wind at 12 miles an hour, pressure 30.06 inches and steady. At San Jose Airport, it was mostly sunny, temperature 73, dew point 57, relative humidity 57%, northwest wind at 8 miles an hour, pressure 30.02 inches and falling. At Santa Rosa, it was mostly sunny, temperature 66, south wind at 9, pressure 30.04 and falling. At Livermore, it was sunny, temperature 76, northwest wind at 7. At Monterey, it was sunny, temperature 66, west wind at 10, pressure 30.07 and steady. At Salinas, it was sunny, temperature 67, dew point 54, relative humidity 63%, northwest wind at 10, gusting to 23. Here are some observations around California and western Nevada. It was sunny, with a temperature of 81 at Sacramento, 90 at Reno, and 81 at Truckee. Under sunny skies, South Lake Tahoe reported 77, Blue Canyon reported 74, and Mammoth Lakes reported 81. At Los Angeles, it was mostly sunny, with a temperature of 71. At San Diego, it was partly sunny, with a temperature of 70. Local temperature reports around San Francisco Bay for 1 p.m. Downtown San Francisco was 60 degrees. Oakland Museum was 63 degrees. Redwood City was 66 degrees. San Rafael was 70 degrees. The following is an important beach hazard message from the National Weather Service. Issued at 7:33 a.m. Pacific Daylight Time. Beach hazard statement remains in effect through Wednesday afternoon. What? An increased risk of sneaker waves and strong rip currents expected. Where? Pacific Coast beaches. When? Through Wednesday afternoon. Impacts, dangerous swimming and surfing conditions and localized beach erosion can be expected. Sneaker waves can sweep across the shoreline without warning, pulling people into the sea from rocks, jetties and beaches. Stay off of jetties, piers, rocks, and other waterside infrastructure. Remain out of the water to avoid hazardous surf and never turn your back on the ocean. Monitor local weather, surf and tide forecasts at www.weather.gov/mtr. The area forecast for the South Bay, including the San Jose metro area and the Santa Clara Valley. For the rest of today, sunny. Highs in the lower 70s by the bay, 80s to lower 90s inland. Northwest winds 5 to 10 miles per hour. For tonight, mostly clear until midnight, then becoming partly cloudy. Lows in the 50s. Northwest winds 5 to 10 miles per hour.

And on Wednesday, partly cloudy in the morning, then becoming sunny. Highs in the lower 70s by the bay to the 80s inland. West winds 5 to 10 miles per hour. For the Wednesday night, mostly clear. Lows in the 50s. West winds 5 to 10 miles per hour, becoming south after midnight. For Thursday, partly cloudy in the morning, then becoming sunny. Highs in the mid-70s by the bay, lower to mid-80s inland. South winds up to 5 miles per hour, becoming west in the afternoon. And on Thursday night, mostly clear. Lows in the 50s. Friday through Saturday, partly cloudy. Highs from the mid-60s to lower 80s. Lows in the 50s. Saturday night and Sunday mostly clear. Lows from the upper 40s to mid-50s. Highs from the 70s to lower 80s. Sunday night, clear. Lows from the lower to mid-50s. Monday, mostly sunny in the morning, then becoming sunny. Highs from the lower 70s to mid-80s. High temperatures today and lows tonight for the selected cities. San Jose, 78 and 58. Mountain View, 72 and 57. Morgan Hill, 89 and 55. The area forecast for the Monterey Bay and Salinas Valley. Beach hazards statement in effect through Wednesday afternoon. For the rest of today, partly cloudy early in the afternoon, then becoming mostly sunny. Highs in the upper 60s at the coast to the upper 80s inland. West winds 5 to 15 miles per hour. For tonight, partly cloudy until midnight, then becoming mostly cloudy. Patchy fog after midnight. Lows in the mid-50s. West winds 5 to 10 miles per hour until midnight, becoming light. And on Wednesday, mostly cloudy in the morning, then becoming mostly sunny. Highs in the mid-60s at the coast of the mid-80s inland. West winds up to 5 miles per hour, increasing to 5 to 15 miles per hour in the afternoon. For the Wednesday night, partly cloudy until midnight, then becoming mostly cloudy. Patchy fog after midnight. Lows in the mid-50s. West winds 5 to 10 miles per hour until midnight, becoming light. For Thursday, mostly cloudy in the morning, then becoming mostly sunny. Highs in the mid-60s at the coast of the mid-80s inland. Light winds, becoming west 5 to 10 miles per hour in the afternoon. And on Thursday night, mostly clear until midnight, then becoming partly cloudy. Lows from the lower to mid-50s. Friday through Saturday, partly cloudy. Highs 60s and 70s. Lows in the 50s. Saturday night through Sunday night, mostly clear. Breezy. Lows from the upper 40s to mid-50s. Highs from the mid-60s to upper 70s. Monday, partly cloudy in the morning, then becoming mostly sunny. Highs from the mid-60s to lower 80s. High temperatures today and lows tonight for the selected cities. Santa Cruz, 72 and 54. Monterey, 67 and 56. Salinas, 68 and 56. Hollister, 77 and 53. King City, 88 and 54. The weather overview for the Bay Area and Central Coast. Hazardous beach conditions along the Pacific Coast through Wednesday. Warming peaks today and Wednesday with minor heat risk, and upper trough settles over the West Coast by late week, bringing cooler temperatures and breezy to gusty winds. The extended forecast for the Bay Area and Central Coast. Thursday and Thursday night, partly cloudy. High 60 to 90. Lows 50 to 65. Friday and Friday night, partly cloudy. High 60 to 80. Lows 50 to 60. Saturday and Saturday night, partly cloudy. Highs 55 to 80. Lows 50 to 60. Sunday and Sunday night, mostly clear. Highs 55 to 85. Lows 50 to 60. Monday, sunny, warmer. Highs 55 to 85. Sunrise, sunset, and tidal information for the San Francisco Bay Area for Tuesday, June 23rd. The sunset tonight, 8:35 p.m. The sunrise tomorrow, 5:00.

sunset tomorrow, 8:35 p.m. Tidal data at the Golden Gate for the afternoon and evening hours today and the morning hours of tomorrow. Low tide, 12:57 p.m. at 1.87 feet. High tide, 7:48 p.m. at 5.87 feet. Low tide, 2:47 a.m. at 0.54 feet. High tide, 9:26 a.m. at 3.73 feet. Here are the buoy observations for 1 p.m. Pacific Daylight Time. At offshore buoy 6, winds calm, pressure 1,028.8 millibars. At offshore buoy 59, winds north at 16 knots, water temperature 62, pressure 1,023.9 millibars. At Point Arena buoy, winds west 4 knots, water temperature 56, pressure 1,018.0 millibars, seas 5 feet, every 8 seconds. At buoy 13 near Bodega Bay, winds west at 4 knots, pressure 1,018.1 millibars, swell 4 feet, every 16 seconds. At Point Reyes Wave Rider buoy, water temperature 57, seas 6 feet, every 8 seconds. At San Francisco Bar buoy, water temperature 60, seas 3 feet, every 15 seconds. At San Francisco buoy, winds west at 4 knots, pressure 1,018.2 millibars, swell 4 feet, every 16 seconds. At Half Moon Bay buoy, winds west 4 knots, water temperature 60, pressure 1,018.3 millibars, seas 3 feet, every 10 seconds. At Monterey Bay buoy, winds west 6 knots, water temperature 61, pressure 1,018.4 millibars, seas 5 feet, every 14 seconds. At Point Sur, Wave Rider buoy, water temperature 59, seas 5 feet, every 15 seconds. At Cape San Martin buoy, winds northwest 8 knots, water temperature 59, pressure 1,018.9 millibars. Seas 5 feet, every 16 seconds. Synopsis for the Central California coast and bays, including the Monterey Bay, Greater Farallones, and Cordell Bank National Marine Sanctuaries, gentle to moderate winds persist through midweek with generally moderate seas. Fresh to strong breezes are forecast to resume over the coastal waters late in the week, resulting in rough seas across the coastal waters. Long period southwest swell will persist through the extended forecast. The marine forecast for San Pablo Bay, Suisun Bay, the West Delta, and the San Francisco Bay north of the Bay Bridge. For today, southwest wind 5 to 10 knots, rising to 10 to 15 knots this afternoon. For tonight, southwest wind 10 to 15 knots. For Wednesday, southwest wind 5 to 10 knots, rising to 10 to 15 knots in the afternoon. The marine forecast for Monterey Bay. For today, west wind around 5 knots, rising to 5 to 10 knots this afternoon. Seas around 3 feet. Wave detail, northwest 2 feet at 7 seconds. Patchy dense fog early this morning. For tonight, west wind 5 to 10 knots in the evening, becoming light and variable. Seas around 3 feet. Wave detail, northwest 2 feet at 7 seconds. Patchy fog. For Wednesday, west wind around 5 knots, rising to 5 to 10 knots in the afternoon. Seas around 2 feet or less. Wave detail, northwest 2 feet at 7 seconds. Patchy fog in the morning. The coastal waters forecast from Pigeon Point to Point Pinos out to 10 nautical miles. For today, northwest wind around 5 knots, backing to west this afternoon. Seas 3 to 4 feet. Wave detail, northwest 3 feet at 7 seconds and southwest 2 feet at 15 seconds. Patchy dense fog early this morning. For tonight, northwest wind around 5 knots. Seas 3 to 4 feet. Wave detail, northwest 3 feet at 7 seconds and southwest 2 feet at 15 seconds. Patchy fog after midnight. For Wednesday, west wind around 5 knots. Seas around 3 feet. Wave detail, northwest 2 feet at 7 seconds and south 2 feet at 17 seconds.

patchy fog in the morning. The area forecast for the peninsula, North Bay, and East Bay. Beach hazards statement in effect through Wednesday afternoon. For the rest of today, partly cloudy early in the afternoon, then becoming mostly sunny. Highs in the mid-60s at the coast of the mid-80s inland. West winds 5 to 15 miles per hour. For tonight, mostly clear until midnight, then becoming partly cloudy. Lows in the 50s. West winds 5 to 10 miles per hour. And on Wednesday, partly cloudy in the morning, then becoming mostly sunny. Highs in the mid-60s at the coast to the lower 80s inland. West winds 5 to 15 miles per hour. For the Wednesday night, mostly clear until midnight, then becoming partly cloudy. Lows in the 50s. Southwest winds 5 to 15 miles per hour. For Thursday, partly cloudy in the morning, then becoming mostly sunny. Highs in the mid-60s at the coast to the upper 70s inland. Southwest winds 5 to 15 miles per hour. And on Thursday night, mostly clear until midnight, then becoming partly cloudy. Breezy. Lows in the 50s. Friday through Saturday, partly cloudy. Breezy. Highs 60s and 70s. Lows in the 50s. Saturday night and Sunday clear, breezy. Lows from the upper 40s to mid 50s, highs from the mid 60s to lower 80s. Sunday night and Monday mostly clear. Lows from the 40s to upper 50s, highs from the upper 60s to lower 80s. High temperatures today and lows tonight for the selected cities: San Francisco, 63 and 54, San Francisco Airport, 69 and 55, Redwood City, 80 and 56, Oakland, 69 and 56, Fremont, 75 and 56, Concord, 85 and 55, Livermore, 84 and 55, San Rafael, 77 and 54, Santa Rosa, 79 and 50, Napa, 77 and 52, Fairfield, 84 and 55. 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This broadcast originates from the National Weather Service office located in Monterey, California, and serves the South Bay and Monterey Bay Area, including the cities of San Jose, Monterey, Salinas, and Santa Cruz. These are the 1 p.m. Pacific Daylight Time observations for the San Francisco and Monterey Bay Areas on Tuesday, June 23rd. At San Francisco Airport, it was mostly sunny, temperature 67, dew point 54, relative humidity 63%, northwest wind at 14 miles an hour, pressure 30.03 inches and falling. At Oakland Airport, it was mostly sunny, temperature 64, dew point 54, relative humidity 69%, west wind at 12 miles an hour, pressure 30.06 inches and steady. At San Jose Airport, it was mostly sunny, temperature 73, dew point 57, relative humidity 57%, northwest wind at 8 miles an hour, pressure 30.02 inches and falling. At Santa Rosa, it was mostly sunny, temperature 66, south wind at 9, pressure 30.04 and falling. At Livermore, it was sunny, temperature 76, northwest wind at 7. At Monterey, it was sunny, temperature 66, west wind at 10, pressure 30.07 and steady. At Salinas, it was sunny, temperature 67, dew point 54, relative humidity 63%, northwest wind at 10, gusting to 23. Here are some observations around California and western Nevada. It was sunny, with a temperature of 81 at Sacramento, 90 at Reno, and 81 at Truckee. Under sunny skies, South Lake Tahoe reported 77, Blue Canyon reported 74, and Mammoth Lakes reported 81. At Los Angeles, it was mostly sunny, with a temperature of 71. At San Diego, it was partly sunny, with a temperature of 70. Local temperature reports around San Francisco Bay for 1 p.m. Downtown San Francisco was 60 degrees.
Oakland Museum was 63 degrees. Redwood City was 66 degrees. San Rafael was 70 degrees. The following is an important beach hazard message from the National Weather Service, issued at 7:33 a.m. Pacific Daylight Time. Beach hazard statement remains in effect through Wednesday afternoon. What? An increased risk of sneaker waves and strong rip currents expected. Where? Pacific Coast beaches. When? Through Wednesday afternoon. Impacts, dangerous swimming and surfing conditions and localized beach erosion can be expected. Sneaker waves can sweep across the shoreline without warning, pulling people into the sea from rocks, jetties and beaches. Stay off of jetties, piers, rocks, and other waterside infrastructure. Remain out of the water to avoid hazardous surf and never turn your back on the ocean. Monitor local weather, surf and tide forecasts at www.weather.gov/mtr. The area forecast for the South Bay, including the San Jose metro area and the Santa Clara Valley. For the rest of today, sunny. Highs in the lower 70s by the bay, 80s to lower 90s inland. Northwest winds 5 to 10 miles per hour. For tonight, mostly clear until midnight, then becoming partly cloudy. Lows in the 50s. Northwest winds 5 to 10 miles per hour. And on Wednesday, partly cloudy in the morning, then becoming sunny. Highs in the lower 70s by the bay to the 80s inland. West winds 5 to 10 miles per hour. For the Wednesday night, mostly clear. Lows in the 50s. West winds 5 to 10 miles per hour, becoming south after midnight. For Thursday, partly cloudy in the morning, then becoming sunny. Highs in the mid-70s by the bay, lower to mid-80s inland. South winds up to 5 miles per hour, becoming west in the afternoon. And on Thursday night, mostly clear. Lows in the 50s. Friday through Saturday, partly cloudy. Highs from the mid-60s to lower 80s. Lows in the 50s. Saturday night and Sunday, mostly clear. Lows from the upper 40s to mid-50s. Highs from the 70s to lower 80s. Sunday night, clear. Lows from the lower to mid-50s. Monday, mostly sunny in the morning, then becoming sunny. Highs from the lower 70s to mid-80s. High temperatures today and lows tonight for the selected cities: San Jose, 78 and 58, Mountain View, 72 and 57, Morgan Hill, 89 and 55. The area forecast for the Monterey Bay and Salinas Valley. Beach hazards statement in effect through Wednesday afternoon. For the rest of today, partly cloudy early in the afternoon, then becoming mostly sunny. Highs in the upper 60s at the coast to the upper 80s inland. West winds 5 to 15 miles per hour. For tonight, partly cloudy until midnight, then becoming mostly cloudy. Patchy fog after midnight. Lows in the mid-50s. West winds 5 to 10 miles per hour until midnight, becoming light. And on Wednesday, mostly cloudy in the morning, then becoming mostly sunny. Highs in the mid-60s at the coast to the mid-80s inland. West winds up to 5 miles per hour, increasing to 5 to 15 miles per hour in the afternoon. For the Wednesday night, partly cloudy until midnight, then becoming mostly cloudy. Patchy fog after midnight. Lows in the mid-50s. West winds 5 to 10 miles per hour until midnight, becoming light. For Thursday, mostly cloudy in the morning, then becoming mostly sunny. Highs in the mid-60s at the coast to the mid-80s inland. Light winds, becoming west 5 to 10 miles per hour in the afternoon. And on Thursday night, mostly clear until midnight, then becoming partly cloudy. Lows from the lower to mid-50s. Friday through Saturday, partly cloudy. Highs 60s and 70s. Lows in the 50s. Saturday night through Sunday night, mostly clear. Breezy. Lows from the upper 40s to mid 50s.
Highs from the mid-60s to upper 60s.

70s. Monday, partly cloudy in the morning, then becoming mostly sunny. Highs from the mid-60s to lower 80s. High temperatures today and lows tonight for the selected cities: Santa Cruz, 72 and 54, Monterey, 67 and 56, Salinas, 68 and 56, Hollister, 77 and 53, King City, 88 and 54. The weather overview for the Bay Area and Central Coast: hazardous beach conditions along the Pacific Coast through Wednesday, warming peaks today and Wednesday with minor heat risk, and upper trough settles over the West Coast by late week, bringing cooler temperatures and breezy to gusty winds. The extended forecast for the Bay Area and Central Coast: Thursday and Thursday night, partly cloudy. High 60 to 90. Lows 50 to 65. To gusty winds. The extended forecast for the Bay Area and Central Coast: Thursday and Thursday night, partly cloudy. High 60 to 90. Lows 50 to 65. Friday and Friday night, partly cloudy. High 60 to 80. Lows 50 to 60. Saturday and Saturday night, partly cloudy. Highs 55 to 80. Lows 50 to 60. Sunday and Sunday night, mostly clear. Highs 55 to 85. Lows 50 to 60. Monday, sunny, warmer. Highs 55 to 85. Sunrise, sunset, and tidal information for the San Francisco Bay Area for Tuesday, June 23rd. The sunset tonight, 8:35 p.m. The sunrise tomorrow, 5:49 a.m. The sunset tomorrow, 8:35 p.m. Tidal data at the Golden Gate for the afternoon and evening hours today and the morning hours of tomorrow. Low tide, 12:57 p.m. at 1.87 feet. High tide, 7:48 p.m. at 5.87 feet. Low tide, 2:47 a.m. at 0.54 feet. High tide, 9:26 a.m. at 3.73 feet. Here are the buoy observations for 1 p.m. Pacific Daylight Time. An offshore buoy 6, winds calm, pressure 1,028.8 millibars. An offshore buoy 59, winds north at 16 knots, water temperature 62, pressure 1,023.9 millibars. At Point Arena buoy, winds west 4 knots, water temperature 56, pressure 1,018.0 millibars, seas 5 feet, every 8 seconds. At buoy 13 near Bodega Bay, winds west at 4 knots, pressure 1,018.1 millibars, swell 4 feet, every 16 seconds. At Point Reyes Wave Rider buoy, water temperature 57, seas 6 feet, every 8 seconds. At San Francisco Bar buoy, water temperature 60, seas 3 feet, every 15 seconds. At San Francisco buoy, winds west at 4 knots, pressure 1,018.2 millibars, swell 4 feet, every 16 seconds. At Half Moon Bay buoy, winds west 4 knots, water temperature 60, pressure 1,018.3 millibars, seas 3 feet, every 10 seconds. At Monterey Bay buoy, winds west 6 knots, water temperature 61, pressure 1,018.4 millibars, seas 5 feet, every 14 seconds. At Point Sur, Wave Rider buoy, water temperature 59, seas 5 feet, every 15 seconds. At Cape San Martin buoy, winds northwest 8 knots, water temperature 59, pressure 1,018.9 millibars. Seas 5 feet, every 16 seconds. Synopsis for the Central California coast and bays, including the Monterey Bay, Greater Farallones, and Cordell Bank National Marine Sanctuaries: gentle to moderate winds persist through midweek with generally moderate seas. Fresh to strong breezes are forecast to resume over the coastal waters late in the week, resulting in rough seas across the coastal waters. Long period southwest swell will persist through the extended forecast. The marine forecast for San Pablo Bay, Suisun Bay, the West Delta, and the San Francisco Bay. The following is an important beach hazard message from the National Weather Service, issued at 1:36 p.m. Pacific Daylight Time. Beach hazard statement remains

the area forecast for the peninsula, North Bay, and East Bay. Beach hazards statement in effect through Wednesday afternoon. For the rest of today, partly cloudy early in the afternoon, then becoming mostly sunny. Highs in the mid-60s at the coast to the mid-80s inland. West winds 5 to 15 miles per hour. For tonight, mostly clear until midnight, then becoming partly cloudy. Lows in the 50s. West winds 5 to 10 miles per hour. And on Wednesday, partly cloudy in the morning, then becoming mostly sunny. Highs in the mid-60s at the coast to the lower 80s inland. West winds 5 to 15 miles per hour. For the Wednesday night, mostly clear until midnight, then becoming partly cloudy. Lows in the 50s. Southwest winds 5 to 15 miles per hour. For Thursday, partly cloudy in the morning, then becoming mostly sunny. Highs in the mid-60s at the coast to the upper 70s inland. Southwest winds 5 to 15 miles per hour. And on Thursday night, mostly clear until midnight, then becoming partly cloudy. Breezy. Lows in the 50s. Friday through Saturday, partly cloudy. Breezy. Highs 60s and 70s. Lows in the 50s. Saturday night and Sunday clear, breezy. Lows from the upper 40s to mid 50s. Highs from the mid 60s to lower 80s. Sunday night and Monday mostly clear. Lows from the 40s to upper 50s. Highs from the upper 60s to lower 80s. High temperatures today and lows tonight for the selected cities: San Francisco, 63 and 54. San Francisco Airport, 69 and 55. Redwood City, 80 and 56. Oakland, 69 and 56. Fremont, 75 and 56. Concord, 85 and 55. Livermore, 84 and 55. San Rafael, 77 and 54. Santa Rosa, 79 and 50. Napa, 77 and 52. Fairfield, 84 and 55. These are the 1 p.m. Pacific Daylight Time observations for the San Francisco and Monterey Bay areas on Tuesday, June 23rd. At San Francisco Airport, it was mostly sunny, temperature 67, dew point 54, relative humidity 63%, northwest wind at 14 miles an hour, pressure 30.03 inches and falling. At Oakland Airport, it was mostly sunny, temperature 64, dew point 54, relative humidity 69%, west wind at 12 miles an hour, pressure 30.06 inches and steady. At San Jose Airport, it was mostly sunny, temperature 73, dew point 57, relative humidity 57%, northwest wind at 8 miles an hour, pressure 30.02 inches and falling. At Santa Rosa, it was mostly sunny, temperature 66, south wind at 9, pressure 30.04 and falling. At Livermore, it was sunny, temperature 76, northwest wind at 7. At Monterey, it was sunny, temperature 66, west wind at 10, pressure 30.07 and steady. At Salinas, it was sunny, temperature 67, dew point 54, relative humidity 63%, northwest wind at 10, gusting to 23. Here are some observations around California and western Nevada. It was sunny, with a temperature of 81 at Sacramento, 90 at Reno, and 81 at Truckee. Under sunny skies, South Lake Tahoe reported 77, Blue Canyon reported 74, and Mammoth Lakes reported 81. At Los Angeles, it was mostly sunny, with a temperature of 71. At San Diego, it was partly sunny, with a temperature of 70. Local temperature reports around San Francisco Bay for 1 p.m. Downtown San Francisco was 60 degrees. Oakland Museum was 63 degrees. Redwood City was 66 degrees. San Rafael was 70 degrees. The following is an important beach hazard message from the National Weather Service. Issued at 1:36 p.m. Pacific Daylight Time. Beach hazard statement remains in effect through Wednesday afternoon. What? An increased risk of sneaker waves and strong rip currents expected. Where?

Pacific Coast beaches. When through Wednesday afternoon. Impacts, dangerous swimming and surfing conditions, and localized beach erosion can be expected. Sneaker waves can sweep across the shoreline without warning, pulling people into the sea from rocks, jetties, and beaches. Stay off of jetties, piers, rocks, and other waterside infrastructure. Remain out of the water to avoid hazardous surf and never turn your back on the ocean. Monitor local weather, surf, and tide forecast at www.weather.gov/mtr. The area forecast for the South Bay, including the San Jose metro area and the Santa Clara Valley. For the rest of today, sunny. Highs in the lower 70s by the bay, 80s to lower 90s inland. Northwest winds 5 to 10 miles per hour. For tonight, mostly clear until midnight, then becoming partly cloudy. Lows in the 50s. Northwest winds 5 to 10 miles per hour. And on Wednesday, partly cloudy in the morning, then becoming sunny. Highs in the lower 70s by the bay to the 80s inland. West winds 5 to 10 miles per hour. For the Wednesday night, mostly clear. Lows in the 50s. West winds 5 to 10 miles per hour, becoming south after midnight. For Thursday, partly cloudy in the morning, then becoming sunny. Highs in the mid-70s by the bay, lower to mid-80s inland. South winds up to 5 miles per hour, becoming west in the afternoon. And on Thursday night, mostly clear. Lows in the 50s. Friday through Saturday, partly cloudy. Highs from the mid-60s to lower 80s. Lows in the 50s. Saturday night and Sunday, mostly clear. Lows from the upper 40s to mid-50s. Highs from the 70s to lower 80s. Sunday night, clear. Lows from the lower to mid-50s. Monday, mostly sunny in the morning, then becoming sunny. Highs from the lower 70s to mid-80s. High temperatures today and lows tonight for the selected cities: San Jose, 78 and 58, Mountain View, 72 and 57, Morgan Hill, 89 and 55. The area forecast for the Monterey Bay and Salinas Valley. Beach hazards statement in effect through Wednesday afternoon. For the rest of today, partly cloudy early in the afternoon, then becoming mostly sunny. Highs in the upper 60s at the coast to the upper 80s inland. West winds 5 to 15 miles per hour. For tonight, partly cloudy until midnight, then becoming mostly cloudy. Patchy fog after midnight. Lows in the mid-50s. West winds 5 to 10 miles per hour until midnight, becoming light. And on Wednesday, mostly cloudy in the morning, then becoming mostly sunny. Highs in the mid-60s at the coast of the mid-80s inland. West winds up to 5 miles per hour, increasing to 5 to 15 miles per hour in the afternoon. For the Wednesday night, partly cloudy until midnight, then becoming mostly cloudy. Patchy fog after midnight. Lows in the mid-50s. West winds 5 to 10 miles per hour until midnight, becoming light. For Thursday, mostly cloudy in the morning, then becoming mostly sunny. Highs in the mid-60s at the coast of the mid-80s inland. Light winds, becoming west 5 to 10 miles per hour in the afternoon. And on Thursday night, mostly clear until midnight, then becoming partly cloudy. Lows from the lower to mid-50s. Friday through Saturday, partly cloudy. Highs 60s and 70s. Lows in the 50s. Saturday night through Sunday night, mostly clear. Breezy. Lows from the upper 40s to mid-50s. Highs from the mid-60s to upper 70s. Monday, partly cloudy in the morning, then becoming mostly sunny. Highs from the mid-60s to lower 80s. High temperatures today and lows tonight for the selected cities: Santa Cruz, 72 and 54, Monterey, 67 and 56, Salinas, 68 and 56, Hollister, 77 and 53, King City, 88 and 54,

weather overview for the Bay Area and Central Coast. Hazardous beach conditions along the Pacific Coast through Wednesday. Warming peaks today and Wednesday with minor heat risk, and upper trough settles over the West Coast by late week, bringing cooler temperatures and breezy to gusty winds. The extended forecast for the Bay Area and Central Coast, Thursday and Thursday night, partly cloudy. High 60 to 90. Lows 50 to 65. Friday and Friday night, partly cloudy. High 60 to 80. Lows 50 to 60. Saturday and Saturday night, partly cloudy. Highs 55 to 80. Lows 50 to 60. Sunday and Sunday night, mostly clear. Highs 55 to 85. Lows 50 to 60. Monday, sunny, warmer. Highs 55 to 85. Sunrise, sunset, and tidal information for the San Francisco Bay Area for Tuesday, June 23rd. The sunset tonight, 8:35 p.m. The sunrise tomorrow, 5:49 a.m. The sunset tomorrow, 8:35 p.m. Tidal data at the Golden Gate for the afternoon and evening hours today and the morning hours of tomorrow. Low tide, 12:57 p.m. at 1.87 feet. High tide, 7:48 p.m. at 5.87 feet. Low tide, 2:47 a.m. at 0.54 feet. High tide, 9:26 a.m. at 3.73 feet. Here are the buoy observations for 1 p.m. Pacific Daylight Time. At offshore buoy 6, winds calm, pressure 1,028.8 millibars. At offshore buoy 59, winds north at 16 knots, water temperature 62, pressure 1,023.9 millibars. At Point Arena buoy, winds west 4 knots, water temperature 56, pressure 1,018.0 millibars, seas 5 feet, every 8 seconds. At buoy 13 near Bodega Bay, winds west at 4 knots, pressure 1,018.1 millibars, swell 4 feet, every 16 seconds. At Point Reyes Wave Rider buoy, water temperature 57, seas 6 feet, every 8 seconds. At San Francisco Bar buoy, water temperature 60, seas 3 feet, every 15 seconds. At San Francisco buoy, winds west at 4 knots, pressure 1,018.2 millibars, swell 4 feet, every 16 seconds. At Half Moon Bay buoy, winds west 4 knots, water temperature 60, pressure 1,018.3 millibars, seas 3 feet, every 10 seconds. At Monterey Bay buoy, winds west 6 knots, water temperature 61, pressure 1,018.4 millibars, seas 5 feet, every 14 seconds. At Point Sur, Wave Rider buoy, water temperature 59, seas 5 feet, every 15 seconds. At Cape San Martin buoy, winds northwest 8 knots, water temperature 59, pressure 1,018.9 millibars. Seas 5 feet, every 16 seconds. Synopsis for the Central California coast and bays, including the Monterey Bay, Greater Farallones, and Cordell Bank National Marine Sanctuaries, gentle to moderate winds will persist through midday Wednesday with generally moderate seas. Fresh to strong breezes are forecast to resume over the coastal waters late in the week, resulting in rough seas across the coastal waters. Hazardous conditions for small craft will develop Wednesday afternoon and continue through at least Thursday for the northern outer waters. Long period southwest swell will persist through the extended forecast. The marine forecast for San Pablo Bay, Suisun Bay, the West Delta, and the San Francisco Bay north of the Bay Bridge. For tonight, southwest wind 10 to 15 knots, easing to 5 to 10 knots late. For Wednesday, southwest wind 5 to 10 knots, rising to 10 to 15 knots in the afternoon. For Wednesday night, southwest wind 10 to 15 knots. The marine forecast for Monterey Bay. For tonight, west wind 5 to 10 knots, becoming light and variable. Seas around 3 feet. Wave detail, northwest 2 feet at 5 seconds. Patchy fog late this evening and overnight. For Wednesday, west wind around 5 knots, rising to 5 to 10 knots in the afternoon.

is around 3 feet in the morning, then around 2 feet or less. Wave detail, northwest 2 feet at 6 seconds. Patchy fog in the morning. For Wednesday night, west wind 5 to 10 knots in the evening, becoming light and variable. Seas around 3 feet. Wave detail, northwest 2 feet at 7 seconds. Patchy fog. The coastal waters forecast from Pigeon Point to Point Pinos out to 10 nautical miles. For tonight, northwest wind 5 to 10 knots, easing to around 5 knots after midnight. Seas 3 to 4 feet. Wave detail, northwest 3 feet at 7 seconds and southwest 2 feet at 15 seconds. For Wednesday, west wind around 5 knots, rising to 5 to 10 knots in the afternoon. Seas 3 to 4 feet. Wave detail, northwest 3 feet at 7 seconds and south 2 feet at 17 seconds. For Wednesday night, west wind around 5 knots. Seas 3 to 4 feet. Wave detail, northwest 3 feet at 7 seconds and south 2 feet at 17 seconds. 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This broadcast originates from the National Weather Service office located in Monterey, California, and serves the South Bay and Monterey Bay Area, including the cities of San Jose, Monterey, Salinas, and Santa Cruz. The area forecast for the Peninsula, North Bay, and East Bay. Beach hazards statement in effect through Wednesday afternoon. For the rest of today, partly cloudy early in the afternoon, then becoming mostly sunny. Highs in the mid-60s at the coast of the mid-80s inland. West winds 5 to 15 miles per hour. For tonight, mostly clear until midnight, then becoming partly cloudy. Lows in the 50s. West winds 5 to 10 miles per hour. And on Wednesday, partly cloudy in the morning, then becoming mostly sunny. Highs in the mid-60s at the coast to the lower 80s inland. West winds 5 to 15 miles per hour. For the Wednesday night, mostly clear until midnight, then becoming partly cloudy. Lows in the 50s. Southwest winds 5 to 15 miles per hour. For Thursday, partly cloudy in the morning, then becoming mostly sunny. Highs in the mid-60s at the coast to the upper 70s inland. Southwest winds 5 to 15 miles per hour. And on Thursday night, mostly clear until midnight, then becoming partly cloudy. Breezy. Lows in the 50s. Friday through Saturday, partly cloudy. Breezy. Highs 60s and 70s. Lows in the 50s. Saturday night and Sunday clear, breezy. Lows from the upper 40s to mid 50s, highs from the mid 60s to lower 80s. Sunday night and Monday mostly clear. Lows from the 40s to upper 50s, highs from the upper 60s to lower 80s. High temperatures today and lows tonight for the selected cities: San Francisco, 63 and 54, San Francisco Airport, 69 and 55, Redwood City, 80 and 56, Oakland, 69 and 56, Fremont, 75 and 56, Concord, 85 and 55, Livermore, 84 and 55, San Rafael, 77 and 54, Santa Rosa, 79 and 50, Napa, 77 and 52, Fairfield, 84 and 55. These are the 1 p.m. Pacific Daylight Time observations for the San Francisco and Monterey Bay areas on Tuesday, June 23rd. At San Francisco Airport, it was mostly sunny, temperature 67, dew point 54, relative humidity 63%, northwest wind at 14 miles an hour, pressure 30.03 inches and falling. At Oakland Airport, it was mostly sunny, temperature 64, dew point 54, relative humidity 69%, west wind at 12 miles an hour, pressure 30.06 inches and steady. At San Jose Airport, it was mostly sunny, temperature 73, dew point 57, relative humidity 57%, northwest wind at 8 miles an hour, pressure 30.02 inches and falling. At San

it was mostly sunny. Temperature 66, south wind at 9, pressure 30.04 and falling. At Livermore, it was sunny, temperature 76, northwest wind at 7. At Monterey, it was sunny, temperature 66, west wind at 10, pressure 30.07 and steady. At Salinas, it was sunny, temperature 67, dew point 54, relative humidity 63%, northwest wind at 10, gusting to 23. Here are some observations around California and western Nevada. It was sunny, with a temperature of 81 at Sacramento, 90 at Reno, and 81 at Truckee. Under sunny skies, South Lake Tahoe reported 77, Blue Canyon reported 74, and Mammoth Lakes reported 81. At Los Angeles, it was mostly sunny, with a temperature of 71. At San Diego, it was partly sunny, with a temperature of 70. Local temperature reports around San Francisco Bay for 1 p.m. Downtown San Francisco was 60 degrees. Oakland Museum was 63 degrees. Redwood City was 66 degrees. San Rafael was 70 degrees. The following is an important beach hazard message from the National Weather Service. Issued at 1:36 p.m. Pacific Daylight Time. Beach hazards statement remains in effect through Wednesday afternoon. What? An increased risk of sneaker waves and strong rip currents expected. Where? Pacific Coast beaches. When? Through Wednesday afternoon. Impacts, dangerous swimming and surfing conditions and localized beach erosion can be expected. Sneaker waves can sweep across the shoreline without warning, pulling people into the sea from rocks, jetties and beaches. Stay off of jetties, piers, rocks, and other waterside infrastructure. Remain out of the water to avoid hazardous surf and never turn your back on the ocean. Monitor local weather, surf and tide forecast at www.weather.gov/mtr. The area forecast for the South Bay, including the San Jose metro area and the Santa Clara Valley. For the rest of today, sunny. Highs in the lower 70s by the bay, 80s to lower 90s inland. Northwest winds 5 to 10 miles per hour. For tonight, mostly clear until midnight, then becoming partly cloudy. Lows in the 50s. Northwest winds 5 to 10 miles per hour. And on Wednesday? Partly cloudy in the morning, then becoming sunny. Highs in the lower 70s by the bay to the 80s inland. West winds 5 to 10 miles per hour. For the Wednesday night, mostly clear. Lows in the 50s. West winds 5 to 10 miles per hour, becoming south after midnight. For Thursday, partly cloudy in the morning, then becoming sunny. Highs in the mid-70s by the bay, lower to mid-80s inland. South winds up to 5 miles per hour, becoming west in the afternoon. And on Thursday night, mostly clear. Lows in the 50s. Friday through Saturday, partly cloudy. Highs from the mid-60s to lower 80s. Lows in the 50s. Saturday night and Sunday, mostly clear. Lows from the upper 40s to mid-50s. Highs from the 70s to lower 80s. Sunday night, clear. Lows from the lower to mid-50s. Monday, mostly sunny in the morning, then becoming sunny. Highs from the lower 70s to mid-80s. High temperatures today and lows tonight for the selected cities: San Jose, 78 and 58, Mountain View, 72 and 57, Morgan Hill, 89 and 55. The area forecast for the Monterey Bay and Salinas Valley? Beach hazards statement in effect through Wednesday afternoon. For the rest of today? Partly cloudy early in the afternoon, then becoming mostly sunny. Highs in the upper 60s at the coast to the upper 80s inland. West winds 5 to 15 miles per hour. For tonight, partly cloudy until midnight, then becoming mostly cloudy. Patchy fog after midnight. Lows in the mid-50s. West winds 5 to 10 miles per hour until midnight, becoming light. And on Wednesday,

mostly cloudy in the morning, then becoming mostly sunny. Highs in the mid-60s at the coast to the mid-80s inland. West winds up to 5 miles per hour, increasing to 5 to 15 miles per hour in the afternoon. For the Wednesday night, partly cloudy until midnight, then becoming mostly cloudy. Patchy fog after midnight. Lows in the mid-50s. West winds 5 to 10 miles per hour until midnight, becoming light. For Thursday, mostly cloudy in the morning, then becoming mostly sunny. Highs in the mid-60s at the coast of the mid-80s inland. Light winds, becoming west 5 to 10 miles per hour in the afternoon. And on Thursday night, mostly clear until midnight, then becoming partly cloudy. Lows from the lower to mid-50s. Friday through Saturday, partly cloudy. Highs 60s and 70s. Lows in the 50s. Saturday night through Sunday night, mostly clear. Breezy. Lows from the upper 40s to mid 50s. Highs from the mid 60s to upper 70s. Monday. Partly cloudy in the morning, then becoming mostly sunny. Highs from the mid 60s to lower 80s. High temperatures today and lows tonight for the selected cities: Santa Cruz, 72 and 54, Monterey, 67 and 56, Salinas, 68 and 56, Hollister, 77 and 53, King City, 88 and 54. The weather overview for the Bay Area and Central Coast: hazardous beach conditions along the Pacific Coast through Wednesday, warming peaks today and Wednesday with minor heat risk, and upper trough settles over the West Coast by late week, bringing cooler temperatures and breezy to gusty winds. The extended forecast for the Bay Area and Central Coast: Thursday and Thursday night, partly cloudy. High 60 to 90. Lows 50 to 65. Friday and Friday night, partly cloudy. High 60 to 80. Lows 50 to 60. Saturday and Saturday night, partly cloudy. Highs 55 to 80. Lows 50 to 60. Sunday and Sunday night, mostly clear. Highs 55 to 85. Lows 50 to 60. Monday, sunny, warmer. Highs 55 to 85. Sunrise, sunset, and tidal information for the San Francisco Bay Area for Tuesday, June 23rd. The sunset tonight, 8:35 p.m. The sunrise tomorrow, 5:49 a.m. The sunset tomorrow, 8:35 p.m. Tidal data at the Golden Gate for the afternoon and evening hours today and the morning hours of tomorrow. Low tide, 12:57 p.m. at 1.87 feet. High tide, 7:48 p.m. at 5.87 feet. Low tide, 2:47 a.m. at 0.54 feet. High tide, 9:26 a.m. at 3.73 feet. Here are the buoy observations for 2 p.m. Pacific Daylight Time. An offshore buoy 6, winds north at 2 knots, pressure 1,028.8 millibars. An offshore buoy 59, winds north at 16 knots, water temperature 62, pressure 1,023.7 millibars. At buoy 14 near Point Arena, winds west at 4 knots, water temperature 56, pressure 1,017.8 millibars. At buoy 13 near Bodega Bay, winds west at 4 knots, pressure 1,017.9 millibars. At Point Reyes Wave Rider buoy, water temperature 57, seas 6 feet, every 8 seconds. At San Francisco Bar buoy, water temperature 60, seas 4 feet, every 15 seconds. At San Francisco Bay, winds west 6 knots, water temperature 57, pressure 1,018.1 millibars, seas 4 feet, every 16 seconds. At Half Moon Bay buoy, winds west 4 knots, water temperature 61, pressure 1,018.5 millibars, seas 3 feet, every 10 seconds. At Monterey buoy, winds west at 6 knots, water temperature 61, pressure 1,018.1 millibars. At Point Sur, Wave Rider buoy, water temperature 59, seas 5 feet, every 15 seconds. At Cape San Martin buoy, winds northwest at 6 knots,

Water temperature 59, pressure 1,018.6 millibars. Synopsis for the Central California coast and bays, including the Monterey Bay, Greater Farallones, and Cordell Bank National Marine Sanctuaries. Gentle to moderate winds will persist through midday Wednesday with generally moderate seas. Fresh to strong breezes are forecast to resume over the coastal waters late in the week, resulting in rough seas across the coastal waters. Hazardous conditions for small craft will develop Wednesday afternoon and continue through at least Thursday for the northern outer waters. Long period southwest swell will persist through the extended forecast. The marine forecast for San Pablo Bay, Suisun Bay, the West Delta, and the San Francisco Bay north of the Bay Bridge. For tonight, southwest wind 10 to 15 knots, easing to 5 to 10 knots late. For Wednesday, southwest wind 5 to 10 knots, rising to 10 to 15 knots in the afternoon. For Wednesday night, southwest wind 10 to 15 knots. The marine forecast for Monterey Bay. For tonight, west wind 5 to 10 knots, becoming light and variable. Seas around 3 feet. Wave detail, northwest 2 feet at 5 seconds. Patchy fog late this evening and overnight. For Wednesday, west wind around 5 knots, rising to 5 to 10 knots in the afternoon. Seas around 3 feet in the morning, then around 2 feet or less. Wave detail, northwest 2 feet at 6 seconds. Patchy fog in the morning. For Wednesday night, west wind 5 to 10 knots in the evening, becoming light and variable. Seas around 3 feet. Wave detail, northwest 2 feet at 7 seconds. Patchy fog. The coastal waters forecast from Pigeon Point to Point Pinos out to 10 nautical miles. For tonight, northwest wind 5 to 10 knots, easing to around 5 knots after midnight. Seas 3 to 4 feet. Wave detail, northwest 3 feet at 7 seconds and southwest 2 feet at 15 seconds. For Wednesday, west wind around 5 knots, rising to 5 to 10 knots in the afternoon. Seas 3 to 4 feet. Wave detail, northwest 3 feet at 7 seconds and south 2 feet at 17 seconds. For Wednesday night, west wind around 5 knots. Seas 3 to 4 feet. Wave detail, northwest 3 feet at 7 seconds and south 2 feet at 17 seconds. The area forecast for the peninsula, North Bay, and East Bay. Beach hazards statement in effect through Wednesday afternoon. For the rest of today, partly cloudy early in the afternoon, then becoming mostly sunny. Highs in the mid-60s at the coast of the mid-80s inland. West winds 5 to 15 miles per hour. For tonight, mostly clear until midnight, then becoming partly cloudy. Lows in the 50s. West winds 5 to 10 miles per hour. And on Wednesday, partly cloudy in the morning, then becoming mostly sunny. Highs in the mid-60s at the coast to the lower 80s inland. West winds 5 to 15 miles per hour. For the Wednesday night, mostly clear until midnight, then becoming partly cloudy. Lows in the 50s. Southwest winds 5 to 15 miles per hour. For Thursday, partly cloudy in the morning, then becoming mostly sunny. Highs in the mid-60s at the coast to the upper 70s inland. Southwest winds 5 to 15 miles per hour. And on Thursday night, mostly clear until midnight, then becoming partly cloudy. Breezy. Lows in the 50s. Friday through Saturday, partly cloudy. Breezy. Highs 60s and 70s. Lows in the 50s. Saturday night and Sunday clear, breezy. Lows from the upper 40s to mid 50s. Highs from the mid 60s to lower 80s. Sunday night and Monday mostly clear. Lows from the 40s to upper 50s. Highs from the upper 60s to lower 80s. High temperatures today and lows tonight for the selected cities. San Francisco, 63 and 54. San Francisco Airport, 69 and 55. Redwood City, 80 and 56. Oakland, 69 and 56. Fremont, 75 and 56. Concord, 85 and 55.

54 and 55, San Rafael, 77 and 54, Santa Rosa, 79 and 50, Napa, 77 and 52, Fairfield, 84 and 55. These are the 2 p.m. Pacific Daylight Time observations for the San Francisco and Monterey Bay areas on Tuesday, June 23rd. At San Francisco Airport, it was mostly sunny, temperature 68, dew point 53, relative humidity 58%, northwest wind at 16 miles an hour, pressure 30.03 inches and steady. At Oakland Airport, it was mostly sunny, temperature 66, dew point 54, relative humidity 65%, west wind at 10 miles an hour, pressure 30.05 inches and falling. At San Jose Airport, it was mostly sunny, temperature 73, dew point 57, relative humidity 57%, northwest wind at 9 miles an hour, pressure 30.02 inches and steady. At Santa Rosa, it was mostly sunny, temperature 72, south wind at 9, pressure 30.02 and falling. At Livermore, it was sunny, temperature 80, northwest wind at 10. At Monterey, it was sunny, temperature 65, west wind at 12, pressure 30.06 and falling. At Salinas, it was sunny, temperature 67, dew point 53, relative humidity 61%, west wind at 14. Here are some observations around California and western Nevada. It was sunny, with a temperature of 85 at Sacramento, 79 at South Lake Tahoe, 74 at Blue Canyon, and 82 at Mammoth Lakes. It was mostly sunny, with a temperature of 71 at Los Angeles, 93 at Reno, and 82 at Truckee. At San Diego, it was partly sunny, with a temperature of 71. Local temperature reports around San Francisco Bay for 2 p.m. Downtown San Francisco was 62 degrees. Oakland Museum was 64 degrees. Redwood City was 67 degrees. San Rafael was 75 degrees. The following is an important beach hazard message from the National Weather Service. Issued at 1:36 p.m. Pacific Daylight Time. Beach hazard statement remains in effect through Wednesday afternoon. What? An increased risk of sneaker waves and strong rip currents expected. Where? Pacific Coast beaches. When? Through Wednesday afternoon. Impacts, dangerous swimming and surfing conditions and localized beach erosion can be expected. Sneaker waves can sweep across the shoreline without warning, pulling people into the sea from rocks, jetties and beaches. Stay off of jetties, piers, rocks, and other waterside infrastructure. Remain out of the water to avoid hazardous surf and never turn your back on the ocean. Monitor local weather, surf and tide forecast at www.weather.gov/mtr. The area forecast for the South Bay, including the San Jose metro area and the Santa Clara Valley. For the rest of today, sunny. Highs in the lower 70s by the bay, 80s to lower 90s inland. Northwest winds 5 to 10 miles per hour. For tonight, mostly clear until midnight, then becoming partly cloudy. Lows in the 50s. Northwest winds 5 to 10 miles per hour. And on Wednesday? Partly cloudy in the morning, then becoming sunny. Highs in the lower 70s by the bay to the 80s inland. West winds 5 to 10 miles per hour. For the Wednesday night, mostly clear. Lows in the 50s. West winds 5 to 10 miles per hour, becoming south after midnight. For Thursday, partly cloudy in the morning, then becoming sunny. Highs in the mid-70s by the bay, lower to mid-80s inland. South winds up to 5 miles per hour, becoming west in the afternoon. And on Thursday night, mostly clear. Lows in the 50s. Friday through Saturday, partly cloudy. Highs from the mid-60s to lower 80s. Lows in the 50s. Saturday night and Sunday mostly clear. Lows from the upper 40s to mid-50s. Highs from the 70s to lower 80s Sunday night, clear.

more to mid-50s Monday. Mostly sunny in the morning, then becoming sunny. Highs from the lower 70s to mid-80s high temperatures today and lows tonight for the selected cities. San Jose, 78 and 58. Mountain View, 72 and 57. Morgan Hill, 89 and 55. The area forecast for the Monterey Bay and Salinas Valley. Beach hazards statement in effect through Wednesday afternoon. For the rest of today, partly cloudy early in the afternoon, then becoming mostly sunny. Highs in the upper 60s at the coast to the upper 80s inland. West winds 5 to 15 miles per hour. For tonight, partly cloudy until midnight, then becoming mostly cloudy. Patchy fog after midnight. Lows in the mid-50s. West winds 5 to 10 miles per hour until midnight, becoming light. And on Wednesday, mostly cloudy in the morning, then becoming mostly sunny. Highs in the mid-60s at the coast of the mid-80s inland. West winds up to 5 miles per hour, increasing to 5 to 15 miles per hour in the afternoon. For the Wednesday night, partly cloudy until midnight, then becoming mostly cloudy. Patchy fog after midnight. Lows in the mid-50s. West winds 5 to 10 miles per hour until midnight, becoming light. For Thursday, mostly cloudy in the morning, then becoming mostly sunny. Highs in the mid-60s at the coast of the mid-80s inland. Light winds, becoming west 5 to 10 miles per hour in the afternoon. And on Thursday night, mostly clear until midnight, then becoming partly cloudy. Lows from the lower to mid-50s. Friday through Saturday, partly cloudy. Highs 60s and 70s. Lows in the 50s. Saturday night through Sunday night, mostly clear. Breezy. Lows from the upper 40s to mid-50s. Highs from the mid-60s to upper 70s. Monday, partly cloudy in the morning, then becoming mostly sunny. Highs from the mid-60s to lower 80s. High temperatures today and lows tonight for the selected cities. Santa Cruz, 72 and 54. Monterey, 67 and 56. Salinas, 68 and 56. Hollister, 77 and 53. King City, 88 and 54. The weather overview for the Bay Area and Central Coast. Hazardous beach conditions along the Pacific Coast through Wednesday. Warming peaks today and Wednesday with minor heat risk, and upper trough settles over the West Coast by late week, bringing cooler temperatures and breezy to gusty winds. The extended forecast for the Bay Area and Central Coast. Thursday and Thursday night, partly cloudy. High 60 to 90. Lows 50 to 65. Friday and Friday night, partly cloudy. High 60 to 80. Lows 50 to 60. Saturday and Saturday night, partly cloudy. Highs 55 to 80. Lows 50 to 60. Sunday and Sunday night, mostly clear. Highs 55 to 85. Lows 50 to 60. Monday, sunny, warmer. Highs 55 to 85. Sunrise, sunset, and tidal information for the San Francisco Bay Area for Tuesday, June 23rd. The sunset tonight, 8:35 p.m. The sunrise tomorrow, 5:49 a.m. The sunset tomorrow, 8:35 p.m. Tidal data at the Golden Gate for the afternoon and evening hours today and the morning hours of tomorrow. Low tide, 12:57 p.m. at 1.87 feet. High tide, 7:48 p.m. at 5.87 feet. Low tide, 2:47 a.m. at 0.54 feet. High tide, 9:26 a.m. at 3.73 feet. Here are the buoy observations for 2 p.m. Pacific Daylight Time. An offshore buoy 6 winds north at 2 knots, pressure 1,028.7 millibars. An offshore buoy 59, winds north 16 knots, water temperature 62, pressure 1,023.8 millibars, seas 3 feet, every 16 seconds. At Point Arena buoy, winds west 2 knots, water temperature 56, pressure 1,023.8 millibars.

1,000, 17.9 millibars, see 7 feet, every 8 seconds. At buoy 13 near Bodega Bay, winds west at 4 knots, pressure 1,000, 17.9 millibars, swell 4 feet, every 15 seconds. At Point Reyes Wave Rider buoy water temperature 57, seas 6 feet, every 8 seconds. At San Francisco Bar buoy water temperature 60, seas 4 feet, every 15 seconds. At San Francisco buoy winds west 6 knots, water temperature 57, pressure 1,018.1 millibars, seas 4 feet, every 16 seconds. At Half Moon Bay buoy winds west 4 knots, water temperature 61, pressure 1,018.5 millibars, seas 3 feet, every 10 seconds. At Monterey Bay buoy winds west 6 knots, water temperature 61, pressure 1,018.2 millibars, seas 4 feet, every 16 seconds. At Point Sur, Wave Rider buoy water temperature 59, seas 5 feet, every 15 seconds. At Cape San Martin buoy winds northwest 8 knots, water temperature 59, pressure 1,018.6 millibars. Seas 5 feet, every 8 seconds. 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This broadcast originates from the National Weather Service office located in Monterey, California, and serves the South Bay and Monterey Bay Area, including the cities of San Jose, Monterey, Salinas, and Santa Cruz. Synopsis for the Central California coast and bays, including the Monterey Bay, Greater Farallones, and Cordell Bank National Marine Sanctuaries, gentle to moderate winds will persist through midday Wednesday with generally moderate seas. Fresh to strong breezes are forecast to resume over the coastal waters late in the week, resulting in rough seas across the coastal waters. Hazardous conditions for small craft will develop Wednesday afternoon and continue through at least Thursday for the northern outer waters. Long period southwest swell will persist through the extended forecast. The marine forecast for San Pablo Bay, Suisun Bay, the West Delta, and the San Francisco Bay north of the Bay Bridge. For tonight, southwest wind 10 to 15 knots, easing to 5 to 10 knots late. For Wednesday, southwest wind 5 to 10 knots, rising to 10 to 15 knots in the afternoon. For Wednesday night, southwest wind 10 to 15 knots. The marine forecast for Monterey Bay. For tonight, west wind 5 to 10 knots, becoming light and variable. Seas around 3 feet. Wave detail, northwest 2 feet at 5 seconds. Patchy fog late this evening and overnight. For Wednesday, west wind around 5 knots, rising to 5 to 10 knots in the afternoon. Seas around 3 feet in the morning, then around 2 feet or less. Wave detail, northwest 2 feet at 6 seconds. Patchy fog in the morning. For Wednesday night, west wind 5 to 10 knots in the evening, becoming light and variable. Seas around 3 feet. Wave detail, northwest 2 feet at 7 seconds. Patchy fog. The coastal waters forecast from Pigeon Point to Point Pinos out to 10 nautical miles. For tonight, northwest wind 5 to 10 knots, easing to around 5 knots after midnight. Seas 3 to 4 feet. Wave detail, northwest 3 feet at 7 seconds and southwest 2 feet at 15 seconds. For Wednesday, west wind around 5 knots, rising to 5 to 10 knots in the afternoon. Seas 3 to 4 feet. Wave detail, northwest 3 feet at 7 seconds and south 2 feet at 17 seconds. For Wednesday night, west wind around 5 knots. Seas 3 to 4 feet. Wave detail, northwest 3 feet at 7 seconds and south 2 feet at 17 seconds. The area forecast for the peninsula, North Bay, and East Bay. Beach hazards statement in effect through Wednesday afternoon. For the rest of today, partly cloudy early in the afternoon, then becoming mostly sunny. Highs in the mid-60s at the coast of the mid-80s inland. West winds 5 to 15 miles per hour.
For tonight, mostly clear until midnight, then becoming partly cloudy. Lows in the 50s. West winds 5 to 10 miles per hour. And on Wednesday, partly cloudy in the morning, then becoming mostly sunny. Highs in the mid-60s at the coast to the lower 80s inland. West winds 5 to 15 miles per hour. For the Wednesday night, mostly clear until midnight, then becoming partly cloudy. Lows in the 50s. Southwest winds 5 to 15 miles per hour. For Thursday, partly cloudy in the morning, then becoming mostly sunny. Highs in the mid-60s at the coast to the upper 70s inland. Southwest winds 5 to 15 miles per hour. And on Thursday night, mostly clear until midnight, then becoming partly cloudy. Breezy. Lows in the 50s. Friday through Saturday, partly cloudy. Breezy. Highs 60s and 70s. Lows in the 50s. Saturday night and Sunday clear, breezy. Lows from the upper 40s to mid 50s. Highs from the mid 60s to lower 80s. Sunday night and Monday mostly clear. Lows from the 40s to upper 50s. Highs from the upper 60s to lower 80s. High temperatures today and lows tonight for the selected cities. San Francisco, 63 and 54. San Francisco Airport, 69 and 55. Redwood City, 80 and 56. Oakland, 69 and 56. Fremont, 75 and 56. Concord, 85 and 55. Livermore, 84 and 55. San Rafael, 77 and 54. Santa Rosa, 79 and 50. Napa, 77 and 52. Fairfield, 84 and 55. These are the 2 p.m. Pacific Daylight Time observations for the San Francisco and Monterey Bay areas on Tuesday, June 23rd. At San Francisco Airport, it was mostly sunny, temperature 68, dew point 53, relative humidity 58%, northwest wind at 16 miles an hour, pressure 30.03 inches and steady. At Oakland Airport, it was mostly sunny, temperature 66, dew point 54, relative humidity 65%, west wind at 10 miles an hour, pressure 30.05 inches and falling. At San Jose Airport, it was mostly sunny, temperature 73, dew point 57, relative humidity 57%, northwest wind at 9 miles an hour, pressure 30.02 inches and steady. At Santa Rosa, it was mostly sunny, temperature 72, south wind at 9, pressure 30.02 and falling. At Livermore, it was sunny, temperature 80, northwest wind at 10. At Monterey, it was sunny, temperature 65, west wind at 12, pressure 30.06 and falling. At Salinas, it was sunny, temperature 67, dew point 53, relative humidity 61%, west wind at 14. Here are some observations around California and western Nevada. It was sunny, with a temperature of 85 at Sacramento, 79 at South Lake Tahoe, 74 at Blue Canyon, and 82 at Mammoth Lakes. It was mostly sunny, with a temperature of 71 at Los Angeles, 93 at Reno, and 82 at Truckee. At San Diego, it was partly sunny, with a temperature of 71. Local temperature reports around San Francisco Bay for 2 p.m. Downtown San Francisco was 62 degrees. Oakland Museum was 64 degrees. Redwood City was 67 degrees. San Rafael was 75 degrees. The following is an important beach hazard message from the National Weather Service. Issued at 1:36 p.m. Pacific Daylight Time. Beach hazard statement remains in effect through Wednesday afternoon. What? An increased risk of sneaker waves and strong rip currents expected. Where? Pacific Coast beaches. When? Through Wednesday afternoon. Impacts, dangerous swimming and surfing conditions and localized beach erosion can be expected. Sneaker waves can sweep across the shoreline without warning, pulling people into the sea from rocks, jetties and beaches. Stay off of jetties, piers, rocks, and other waterside infrastructure.
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The area forecast for the South Bay, including the San Jose metro area and the Santa Clara Valley. For the rest of today, sunny. Highs in the lower 70s by the bay, 80s to lower 90s inland. Northwest winds 5 to 10 miles per hour. For tonight, mostly clear until midnight, then becoming partly cloudy. Lows in the 50s. Northwest winds 5 to 10 miles per hour. And on Wednesday, partly cloudy in the morning, then becoming sunny. Highs in the lower 70s by the bay to the 80s inland. West winds 5 to 10 miles per hour. For the Wednesday night, mostly clear. Lows in the 50s. West winds 5 to 10 miles per hour, becoming south after midnight. For Thursday, partly cloudy in the morning, then becoming sunny. Highs in the mid-70s by the bay, lower to mid-80s inland. South winds up to 5 miles per hour, becoming west in the afternoon. And on Thursday night, mostly clear. Lows in the 50s. Friday through Saturday, partly cloudy. Highs from the mid-60s to lower 80s. Lows in the 50s. Saturday night and Sunday, mostly clear. Lows from the upper 40s to mid-50s. Highs from the 70s to lower 80s. Sunday night, clear. Lows from the lower to mid-50s. Monday, mostly sunny in the morning, then becoming sunny. Highs from the lower 70s to mid-80s. High temperatures today and lows tonight for the selected cities: San Jose, 78 and 58, Mountain View, 72 and 57, Morgan Hill, 89 and 55. The area forecast for the Monterey Bay and Salinas Valley: beach hazards statement in effect through Wednesday afternoon. For the rest of today, partly cloudy early in the afternoon, then becoming mostly sunny. Highs in the upper 60s at the coast to the upper 80s inland. West winds 5 to 15 miles per hour. For tonight, partly cloudy until midnight, then becoming mostly cloudy. Patchy fog after midnight. Lows in the mid-50s. West winds 5 to 10 miles per hour until midnight, becoming light. And on Wednesday, mostly cloudy in the morning, then becoming mostly sunny. Highs in the mid-60s at the coast of the mid-80s inland. West winds up to 5 miles per hour, increasing to 5 to 15 miles per hour in the afternoon. For the Wednesday night, partly cloudy until midnight, then becoming mostly cloudy. Patchy fog after midnight. Lows in the mid-50s. West winds 5 to 10 miles per hour until midnight, becoming light. For Thursday, mostly cloudy in the morning, then becoming mostly sunny. Highs in the mid-60s at the coast of the mid-80s inland. Light winds, becoming west 5 to 10 miles per hour in the afternoon. And on Thursday night, mostly clear until midnight, then becoming partly cloudy. Lows from the lower to mid-50s. Friday through Saturday, partly cloudy. Highs 60s and 70s. Lows in the 50s. Saturday night through Sunday night, mostly clear. Breezy. Lows from the upper 40s to mid-50s. Highs from the mid-60s to upper 70s. Monday, partly cloudy in the morning, then becoming mostly sunny. Highs from the mid-60s to lower 80s. High temperatures today and lows tonight for the selected cities: Santa Cruz, 72 and 54, Monterey, 67 and 56, Salinas, 68 and 56, Hollister, 77 and 53, King City, 88 and 54. The weather overview for the Bay Area and Central Coast: hazardous beach conditions along the Pacific Coast through Wednesday. Warming peaks today and Wednesday with minor heat risk, and upper trough settles over the West Coast by late week, bringing cooler temperatures and breezy to gusty winds. The extended forecast for the Bay Area and Central Coast: Thursday and Thursday night.

sunrise tomorrow, 5:49 a.m. The sunset tomorrow, 8:35 p.m. Tidal data hit the Golden Gate for the afternoon and evening hours today and the morning hours of tomorrow. Low tide, 12:57 p.m. at 1.87 feet. High tide, 7:48 p.m. at 5.87 feet. Low tide, 2:47 a.m. at 0.54 feet. High tide, 9:26 a.m. at 3.73 feet. Here are the buoy observations for 2 p.m. Pacific Daylight Time. An offshore buoy 6 winds north at 2 knots, pressure 1,028.7 millibars. An offshore buoy 59, winds north 60 knots, water temperature 62, pressure 1,023.8 millibars, seas 3 feet, every 16 seconds. At Point Arena buoy, winds west 2 knots, water temperature 56, pressure 1,017.9 millibars, seas 7 feet, every 8 seconds. At buoy 13 near Bodega Bay, winds west at 4 knots, pressure 1,017.9 millibars, swell 4 feet, every 15 seconds. At Point Reyes Wave Rider buoy, water temperature 57, seas 6 feet, every 8 seconds. At San Francisco Bar buoy, water temperature 60, seas 4 feet, every 15 seconds. At San Francisco buoy, winds west 6 knots, water temperature 57, pressure 1,018.1 millibars, seas 4 feet, every 16 seconds. At Half Moon Bay buoy, winds west 4 knots, water temperature 61, pressure 1,018.5 millibars, seas 3 feet, every 10 seconds. At Monterey Bay buoy, winds west 6 knots, water temperature 61, pressure 1,018.2 millibars, seas 4 feet, every 16 seconds. At Point Sur, Wave Rider buoy, water temperature 59, seas 5 feet, every 15 seconds. At Cape San Martin buoy, winds northwest 8 knots, water temperature 59, pressure 1,018.6 millibars. Seas 5 feet, every 8 seconds. Synopsis for the Central California coast and bays, including the Monterey Bay, Greater Farallones, and Cordell Bank National Marine Sanctuaries, gentle to moderate winds will persist through midday Wednesday with generally moderate seas. Fresh to strong breezes are forecast to resume over the coastal waters late in the week, resulting in rough seas across the coastal waters. Hazardous conditions for small craft will develop Wednesday afternoon and continue through at least Thursday for the northern outer waters. Long-period southwest swell will persist through the extended forecast. The marine forecast for San Pablo Bay, Suisun Bay, the West Delta, and the San Francisco Bay north of the Bay Bridge. For tonight, southwest wind 10 to 15 knots, easing to 5 to 10 knots late. For Wednesday, southwest wind 5 to 10 knots, rising to 10 to 15 knots in the afternoon. For Wednesday night, southwest wind 10 to 15 knots. The marine forecast for Monterey Bay. For tonight, west wind 5 to 10 knots, becoming light and variable. Seas around 3 feet. Wave detail, northwest 2 feet at 5 seconds. Patchy fog late this evening and overnight. For Wednesday, west wind around 5 knots, rising to 5 to 10 knots in the afternoon. Seas around 3 feet in the morning, then around 2 feet or less. Wave detail, northwest 2 feet at 6 seconds. Patchy fog in the morning. For Wednesday night, west wind 5 to 10 knots in the evening, becoming light and variable. Seas around 3 feet. Wave detail, northwest 2 feet at 7 seconds. Patchy fog. The coastal waters forecast from Pigeon Point to Point Pinos out to 10 nautical miles. For tonight, northwest wind 5 to 10 knots, easing to around 5 knots after midnight. Seas 3 to 4 feet. Wave detail, northwest 3 feet at 7 seconds and southwest 2 feet at 15 seconds. For Wednesday, west wind around 5 knots, rising to 5 to 10 knots in the afternoon. Seas 3 to 4 feet. Wave detail, northwest 3 feet at 7 seconds and south 2 feet at 17 seconds.

Tuesday night, west wind around 5 knots. Seas 3 to 4 feet. Wave detail, northwest 3 feet at 7 seconds and south 2 feet at 17 seconds. The area forecast for the peninsula, North Bay, and East Bay. Beach hazards statement in effect through Wednesday afternoon. For the rest of today, partly cloudy early in the afternoon, then becoming mostly sunny. Highs in the mid-60s at the coast to the mid-80s inland. West winds 5 to 15 miles per hour. For tonight, mostly clear until midnight, then becoming partly cloudy. Lows in the 50s. West winds 5 to 10 miles per hour. And on Wednesday, partly cloudy in the morning, then becoming mostly sunny. Highs in the mid-60s at the coast to the lower 80s inland. West winds 5 to 15 miles per hour. For the Wednesday night, mostly clear until midnight, then becoming partly cloudy. Lows in the 50s. Southwest winds 5 to 15 miles per hour. For Thursday, partly cloudy in the morning, then becoming mostly sunny. Highs in the mid-60s at the coast to the upper 70s inland. Southwest winds 5 to 15 miles per hour. And on Thursday night, mostly clear until midnight, then becoming partly cloudy. Breezy. Lows in the 50s. Friday through Saturday, partly cloudy. Breezy. Highs 60s and 70s. Lows in the 50s. Saturday night and Sunday clear, breezy. Lows from the upper 40s to mid 50s, highs from the mid 60s to lower 80s. Sunday night and Monday mostly clear. Lows from the 40s to upper 50s, highs from the upper 60s to lower 80s. High temperatures today and lows tonight for the selected cities: San Francisco, 63 and 54, San Francisco Airport, 69 and 55, Redwood City, 80 and 56, Oakland, 69 and 56, Fremont, 75 and 56, Concord, 85 and 55, Livermore, 84 and 55, San Rafael, 77 and 54, Santa Rosa, 79 and 50, Napa, 77 and 52, Fairfield, 84 and 55. These are the 2 p.m. Pacific Daylight Time observations for the San Francisco and Monterey Bay areas on Tuesday, June 23rd. At San Francisco Airport, it was mostly sunny, temperature 68, dew point 53, relative humidity 58%, northwest wind at 16 miles an hour, pressure 30.03 inches and steady. At Oakland Airport, it was mostly sunny, temperature 66, dew point 54, relative humidity 65%, west wind at 10 miles an hour, pressure 30.05 inches and falling. At San Jose Airport, it was mostly sunny, temperature 73, dew point 57, relative humidity 57%, northwest wind at 9 miles an hour, pressure 30.02 inches and steady. At Santa Rosa, it was mostly sunny, temperature 72, south wind at 9, pressure 30.02 and falling. At Livermore, it was sunny, temperature 80, northwest wind at 10. At Monterey, it was sunny, temperature 65, west wind at 12, pressure 30.06 and falling. At Salinas, it was sunny, temperature 67, dew point 53, relative humidity 61%, west wind at 14. Here are some observations around California and western Nevada. It was sunny, with a temperature of 85 at Sacramento, 79 at South Lake Tahoe, 74 at Blue Canyon, and 82 at Mammoth Lakes. It was mostly sunny, with a temperature of 71 at Los Angeles, 93 at Reno, and 82 at Truckee. At San Diego, it was partly sunny, with a temperature of 71. Local temperature reports around San Francisco Bay for 2 p.m. Downtown San Francisco was 62 degrees. Oakland Museum was 64 degrees. Redwood City was 67 degrees. San Rafael was 75 degrees. The following is an important beach hazard message from the National Weather Service. Issued at 1:36 p.m. Pacific Daylight Time. Beach hazards statement.

effect through Wednesday afternoon. What? An increased risk of sneaker waves and strong rip currents expected. Where? Pacific Coast beaches. When? Through Wednesday afternoon. Impacts, dangerous swimming and surfing conditions, and localized beach erosion can be expected. Sneaker waves can sweep across the shoreline without warning, pulling people into the sea from rocks, jetties, and beaches. Stay off of jetties, piers, rocks, and other waterside infrastructure. Remain out of the water to avoid hazardous surf and never turn your back on the ocean. Monitor local weather, surf, and tide forecasts at www.weather.gov/mtr. The area forecast for the South Bay, including the San Jose metro area and the Santa Clara Valley. For the rest of today, sunny. Highs in the lower 70s by the bay, 80s to lower 90s inland. Northwest winds 5 to 10 miles per hour. For tonight, mostly clear until midnight, then becoming partly cloudy. Lows in the 50s. Northwest winds 5 to 10 miles per hour. And on Wednesday, partly cloudy in the morning, then becoming sunny. Highs in the lower 70s by the bay to the 80s inland. West winds 5 to 10 miles per hour. For the Wednesday night, mostly clear. Lows in the 50s. West winds 5 to 10 miles per hour, becoming south after midnight. For Thursday, partly cloudy in the morning, then becoming sunny. Highs in the mid-70s by the bay, lower to mid-80s inland. South winds up to 5 miles per hour, becoming west in the afternoon. And on Thursday night, mostly clear. Lows in the 50s. Friday through Saturday, partly cloudy. Highs from the mid-60s to lower 80s. Lows in the 50s. Saturday night and Sunday, mostly clear. Lows from the upper 40s to mid-50s. Highs from the 70s to lower 80s. Sunday night, clear. Lows from the lower to mid-50s. Monday, mostly sunny in the morning, then becoming sunny. Highs from the lower 70s to mid-80s. High temperatures today and lows tonight for the selected cities: San Jose, 78 and 58, Mountain View, 72 and 57, Morgan Hill, 89 and 55. The area forecast for the Monterey Bay and Salinas Valley. Beach hazards statement in effect through Wednesday afternoon. For the rest of today, partly cloudy early in the afternoon, then becoming mostly sunny. Highs in the upper 60s at the coast to the upper 80s inland. West winds 5 to 15 miles per hour. For tonight, partly cloudy until midnight, then becoming mostly cloudy. Patchy fog after midnight. Lows in the mid-50s. West winds 5 to 10 miles per hour until midnight, becoming light. And on Wednesday, mostly cloudy in the morning, then becoming mostly sunny. Highs in the mid-60s at the coast to the mid-80s inland. West winds up to 5 miles per hour, increasing to 5 to 15 miles per hour in the afternoon. For the Wednesday night, partly cloudy until midnight, then becoming mostly cloudy. Patchy fog after midnight. Lows in the mid-50s. West winds 5 to 10 miles per hour until midnight, becoming light. For Thursday, mostly cloudy in the morning, then becoming mostly sunny. Highs in the mid-60s at the coast to the mid-80s inland. Light winds, becoming west 5 to 10 miles per hour in the afternoon. And on Thursday night, mostly clear until midnight, then becoming partly cloudy. Lows from the lower to mid-50s. Friday through Saturday, partly cloudy. Highs 60s and 70s. Lows in the 50s. Saturday night through Sunday night, mostly clear. Breezy. Lows from the upper 40s to mid-50s. Highs from the mid-60s to upper 70s. Monday, partly cloudy in the morning, then becoming mostly sunny. Highs from the mid-60s to lower 80s. High temperatures today and lows tonight for the selected cities: Santa Cruz, 72 and 54, Monterey, 67 and 56, Salinas.

68 and 56, Hollister, 77 and 53, King City, 88 and 54. The weather overview for the Bay Area and Central Coast, hazardous beach conditions along the Pacific Coast through Wednesday, warming peaks today and Wednesday with minor heat risk and upper trough settles over the West Coast by late week, bringing cooler temperatures and breezy to gusty winds. The extended forecast for the Bay Area and Central Coast, Thursday and Thursday night, partly cloudy. High 60 to 90. Lows 50 to 65. Friday and Friday night, partly cloudy. High 60 to 80. Lows 50 to 60. Saturday and Saturday night, partly cloudy. Highs 55 to 80. Lows 50 to 60. Sunday and Sunday night, mostly clear. Highs 55 to 85. Lows 50 to 60. Monday, sunny, warmer. Highs 55 to 85. 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This broadcast originates from the National Weather Service office located in Monterey, California, and serves the South Bay and Monterey Bay Area, including the cities of San Jose, Monterey, Salinas, and Santa Cruz. Sunrise, sunset, and tidal information for the San Francisco Bay Area for Tuesday, June 23rd. The sunset tonight, 8:35 p.m. The sunrise tomorrow, 5:49 a.m. The sunset tomorrow, 8:35 p.m. Tidal data at the Golden Gate for the afternoon and evening hours today and the morning hours of tomorrow. Low tide, 12:57 p.m. at 1.87 feet. High tide, 7:48 p.m. at 5.87 feet. Low tide, 2:47 a.m. at 0.54 feet. High tide, 9:26 a.m. at 3.73 feet. Here are the buoy observations for 2 p.m. Pacific Daylight Time. An offshore buoy 6 winds north at 2 knots, pressure 1,028.7 millibars. An offshore buoy 59, winds north 60 knots, water temperature 62, pressure 1,023.8 millibars, seas 3 feet, every 16 seconds. At Point Arena buoy, winds west 2 knots, water temperature 56, pressure 1,017.9 millibars, seas 7 feet, every 8 seconds. At buoy 13 near Bodega Bay, winds west at 4 knots, pressure 1,017.9 millibars, swell 4 feet, every 15 seconds. At Point Reyes Wave Rider buoy, water temperature 57, seas 6 feet, every 8 seconds. At San Francisco Bar buoy, water temperature 60, seas 4 feet, every 15 seconds. At San Francisco buoy, winds west 6 knots, water temperature 57, pressure 1,018.1 millibars, seas 4 feet, every 16 seconds. At Half Moon Bay buoy, winds west 4 knots, water temperature 61, pressure 1,018.5 millibars, seas 3 feet, every 10 seconds. At Monterey Bay buoy, winds west 6 knots, water temperature 61, pressure 1,018.2 millibars, seas 4 feet, every 16 seconds. At Point Sur, Wave Rider buoy, water temperature 59, seas 5 feet, every 15 seconds. At Cape San Martin buoy, winds northwest 8 knots, water temperature 59, pressure 1,018.6 millibars. Seas 5 feet, every 8 seconds. Synopsis for the Central California coast and bays, including the Monterey Bay, Greater Farallones, and Cordell Bank National Marine Sanctuaries, gentle to moderate winds will persist through midday Wednesday with generally moderate seas. Fresh to strong breezes are forecast to resume over the coastal waters late in the week, resulting in rough seas across the coastal waters. Hazardous conditions for small craft will develop Wednesday afternoon and continue through at least Thursday for the northern outer waters. Long period southwest swell will persist through the extended forecast. The marine forecast for San Pablo Bay, Suisun Bay, the West Delta, and the San Francisco Bay north of the Bay Bridge. For tonight, southwest wind

to 15 knots, easing to 5 to 10 knots late. For Wednesday, southwest wind 5 to 10 knots, rising to 10 to 15 knots in the afternoon. For Wednesday night, southwest wind 10 to 15 knots. The marine forecast for Monterey Bay. For tonight, west wind 5 to 10 knots, becoming light and variable. Seas around 3 feet. Wave detail, northwest 2 feet at 5 seconds. Patchy fog late this evening and overnight. For Wednesday, west wind around 5 knots, rising to 5 to 10 knots in the afternoon. Seas around 3 feet in the morning, then around 2 feet or less. Wave detail, northwest 2 feet at 6 seconds. Patchy fog in the morning. For Wednesday night, west wind 5 to 10 knots in the evening, becoming light and variable. Seas around 3 feet. Wave detail, northwest 2 feet at 7 seconds. Patchy fog. The coastal waters forecast from Pigeon Point to Point Pinos out to 10 nautical miles. For tonight, northwest wind 5 to 10 knots, easing to around 5 knots after midnight. Seas 3 to 4 feet. Wave detail, northwest 3 feet at 7 seconds and southwest 2 feet at 15 seconds. For Wednesday, west wind around 5 knots, rising to 5 to 10 knots in the afternoon. Seas 3 to 4 feet. Wave detail, northwest 3 feet at 7 seconds and south 2 feet at 17 seconds. For Wednesday night, west wind around 5 knots. Seas 3 to 4 feet. Wave detail, northwest 3 feet at 7 seconds and south 2 feet at 17 seconds. The area forecast for the peninsula, North Bay, and East Bay. Beach hazards statement in effect through Wednesday afternoon. For the rest of today, partly cloudy early in the afternoon, then becoming mostly sunny. Highs in the mid-60s at the coast of the mid-80s inland. West winds 5 to 15 miles per hour. For tonight, mostly clear until midnight, then becoming partly cloudy. Lows in the 50s. West winds 5 to 10 miles per hour. And on Wednesday, partly cloudy in the morning, then becoming mostly sunny. Highs in the mid-60s at the coast to the lower 80s inland. West winds 5 to 15 miles per hour. For the Wednesday night, mostly clear until midnight, then becoming partly cloudy. Lows in the 50s. Southwest winds 5 to 15 miles per hour. For Thursday, partly cloudy in the morning, then becoming mostly sunny. Highs in the mid-60s at the coast to the upper 70s inland. Southwest winds 5 to 15 miles per hour. And on Thursday night, mostly clear until midnight, then becoming partly cloudy. Breezy. Lows in the 50s. Friday through Saturday, partly cloudy. Breezy. Highs 60s and 70s. Lows in the 50s. Saturday night and Sunday clear, breezy. Lows from the upper 40s to mid 50s, highs from the mid 60s to lower 80s. Sunday night and Monday mostly clear. Lows from the 40s to upper 50s, highs from the upper 60s to lower 80s. High temperatures today and lows tonight for the selected cities: San Francisco, 63 and 54, San Francisco Airport, 69 and 55, Redwood City, 80 and 56, Oakland, 69 and 56, Fremont, 75 and 56, Concord, 85 and 55, Livermore, 84 and 55, San Rafael, 77 and 54, Santa Rosa, 79 and 50, Napa, 77 and 52, Fairfield, 84 and 55. These are the 3 p.m. Pacific Daylight Time observations for the San Francisco and Monterey Bay areas on Tuesday, June 23rd. At San Francisco Airport, it was mostly sunny, temperature 69, dew point 53, relative humidity 56%, west wind at 17 miles an hour, pressure 30.02 inches and falling. At Oakland Airport, it was mostly sunny, temperature 66, dew point 54, relative humidity 65%, west wind at 15 miles an hour, pressure 30.04 inches and falling. At San

Jose Airport. It was sunny, temperature 75, dew point 57, relative humidity 53%, northwest wind at 10 miles an hour, pressure 30.00 inches and falling. At Santa Rosa, it was sunny, temperature 73, south wind at 10, pressure 30.01 and falling. At Livermore, it was sunny, temperature 81, west wind at 9. At Monterey, it was sunny, temperature 66, west wind at 12, pressure 30.05 and falling. At Salinas, it was sunny, temperature 67, dew point 54, relative humidity 63%, northwest wind at 14. Here are some observations around California and western Nevada. It was sunny, with a temperature of 89 at Sacramento, 78 at South Lake Tahoe, 75 at Blue Canyon, and 82 at Mammoth Lakes. It was mostly sunny, with a temperature of 71 at Los Angeles, 93 at Reno, and 82 at Truckee. At San Diego, it was partly sunny, with a temperature of 71. Local temperature reports around San Francisco Bay for 2 p.m. Downtown San Francisco was 62 degrees. Oakland Museum was 64 degrees. Redwood City was 67 degrees. San Rafael was 75 degrees. The following is an important beach hazard message from the National Weather Service. Issued at 1:36 p.m. Pacific Daylight Time. Beach hazard statement remains in effect through Wednesday afternoon. What? An increased risk of sneaker waves and strong rip currents expected. Where? Pacific Coast beaches. When? Through Wednesday afternoon. Impacts, dangerous swimming and surfing conditions and localized beach erosion can be expected. Sneaker waves can sweep across the shoreline without warning, pulling people into the sea from rocks, jetties and beaches. Stay off of jetties, piers, rocks, and other waterside infrastructure. Remain out of the water to avoid hazardous surf and never turn your back on the ocean. Monitor local weather, surf and tide forecasts at www.weather.gov/mtr. The area forecast for the South Bay, including the San Jose metro area and the Santa Clara Valley. For the rest of today, sunny. Highs in the lower 70s by the bay, 80s to lower 90s inland. Northwest winds 5 to 10 miles per hour. For tonight, mostly clear until midnight, then becoming partly cloudy. Lows in the 50s. Northwest winds 5 to 10 miles per hour. And on Wednesday? Partly cloudy in the morning, then becoming sunny. Highs in the lower 70s by the bay to the 80s inland. West winds 5 to 10 miles per hour. For the Wednesday night, mostly clear. Lows in the 50s. West winds 5 to 10 miles per hour, becoming south after midnight. For Thursday, partly cloudy in the morning, then becoming sunny. Highs in the mid-70s by the bay, lower to mid-80s inland. South winds up to 5 miles per hour, becoming west in the afternoon. And on Thursday night, mostly clear. Lows in the 50s. Friday through Saturday, partly cloudy. Highs from the mid-60s to lower 80s. Lows in the 50s. Saturday night, clear. Lows from the upper 40s to mid-50s. Sunday, mostly sunny in the morning, then becoming sunny. Highs from the lower 70s to mid-80s. Sunday night, clear. Lows from the lower to mid-50s. Monday, mostly sunny in the morning, then becoming sunny. Highs from the lower 70s to mid-80s. High temperatures today and lows tonight for the selected cities: San Jose, 78 and 58, Mountain View, 72 and 57, Morgan Hill, 89 and 55. The area forecast for the Monterey Bay and Salinas Valley? Beach hazard statement in effect through Wednesday afternoon. For the rest of today? Mostly sunny. Highs in the upper 60s at the coast to the upper 80s inland. West winds 10 to 15 miles per hour. For tonight, partly

cloudy until midnight, then becoming mostly cloudy. Patchy fog after midnight. Lows in the mid-50s. West winds 5 to 10 miles per hour until midnight, becoming light. And on Wednesday? Mostly cloudy in the morning, then becoming mostly sunny. Highs in the mid-60s at the coast of the mid-80s inland. West winds up to 5 miles per hour, increasing to 5 to 15 miles per hour in the afternoon. For the Wednesday night, partly cloudy until midnight, then becoming mostly cloudy. Patchy fog after midnight. Lows in the mid-50s. West winds 5 to 10 miles per hour until midnight, becoming light. For Thursday, mostly cloudy in the morning, then becoming mostly sunny. Highs in the mid-60s at the coast of the mid-80s inland. Light winds, becoming west 5 to 10 miles per hour in the afternoon. And on Thursday night, mostly clear until midnight, then becoming partly cloudy. Lows from the lower to mid-50s. Friday and Friday night, partly cloudy. Highs from the mid-60s to upper 70s, lows in the 50s for the Saturday. Mostly cloudy in the morning, then becoming partly cloudy. Highs from the 60s to lower 70s Saturday night through Sunday night, mostly clear. Breezy. Lows from the mid-40s to lower 50s, highs from the mid-60s to upper 70s Monday. Partly cloudy in the morning, then becoming mostly sunny. Highs from the mid-60s to upper 70s, high temperatures today and lows tonight for the selected cities: Santa Cruz, 72 and 54, Monterey, 67 and 56, Salinas, 68 and 56, Hollister, 77 and 53, King City, 88 and 54. The weather overview for the Bay Area and Central Coast: hazardous beach conditions along the Pacific Coast through Wednesday, warming peaks today and Wednesday with minor heat risk, and upper trough settles over the West Coast by late week, bringing cooler temperatures and breezy to gusty winds. The extended forecast for the Bay Area and Central Coast: Thursday and Thursday night, partly cloudy. High 60 to 90. Lows 50 to 65. Friday and Friday night, partly cloudy. High 60 to 80. Lows 50 to 60. Saturday and Saturday night, partly cloudy. Highs 55 to 80. Lows 50 to 60. Sunday and Sunday night, mostly clear. Highs 55 to 85. Lows 50 to 60. Monday, sunny, warmer. Highs 55 to 85. Sunrise, sunset, and tidal information for the San Francisco Bay Area for Tuesday, June 23rd. The sunset tonight, 8:35 p.m. The sunrise tomorrow, 5:49 a.m. The sunset tomorrow, 8:35 p.m. Tidal data at the Golden Gate for the afternoon and evening hours today and the morning hours of tomorrow. Low tide, 12:57 p.m. at 1.87 feet. High tide, 7:48 p.m. at 5.87 feet. Low tide, 2:47 a.m. at 0.54 feet. High tide, 9:26 a.m. at 3.73 feet. Here are the buoy observations for 3 p.m. Pacific Daylight Time. An offshore buoy 6, winds west at 2 knots, pressure 1,028.7 millibars. An offshore buoy 59, winds north 60 knots, water temperature 62, pressure 1,023.8 millibars, seas 3 feet, every 8 seconds. At Point Arena buoy, winds calm, water temperature 56, pressure 1,017.6 millibars, seas 5 feet, every 8 seconds. At buoy 13 near Bodega Bay, winds west at 8 knots, pressure 1,017.6 millibars. At Point Reyes Wave Rider buoy, water temperature 57, seas 6 feet, every 8 seconds. At San Francisco Bar buoy, water temperature 60, seas 4 feet, every 15 seconds. At San Francisco buoy, winds west 6 knots, water temperature 57, pressure 1,017.9 millibars, seas 4 feet, every 16 seconds. At Half Moon Bay buoy, winds west 2 knots, water temperature 60, pressure 1,018.4 millibars, seas 3 feet.

every 10 seconds. At Monterey Bay Buoy, winds west 8 knots, water temperature 61, pressure 1,017.6 millibars, seas 4 feet, every 16 seconds. At Pointzer, wave rider buoy water temperature 59, seas 5 feet, every 8 seconds. At Cape San Martin buoy winds northwest 6 knots, water temperature 60, pressure 1,018.4 millibars. Seas 5 feet, every 8 seconds. Synopsis for the Central California coast and bays including the Monterey Bay, Greater Farallones, and Cordell Bank National Marine Sanctuaries, gentle to moderate winds will persist through midday Wednesday with generally moderate seas. Fresh to strong breezes are forecast to resume over the coastal waters late in the week, resulting in rough seas across the coastal waters. Hazardous conditions for small craft will develop Wednesday afternoon and continue through at least Thursday for the northern outer waters. Long period southwest swell will persist through the extended forecast. The marine forecast for San Pablo Bay, Suisun Bay, the West Delta, and the San Francisco Bay north of the Bay Bridge. For tonight, southwest wind 10 to 15 knots, easing to 5 to 10 knots late. For Wednesday, southwest wind 5 to 10 knots, rising to 10 to 15 knots in the afternoon. For Wednesday night, southwest wind 10 to 15 knots. The marine forecast for Monterey Bay. For tonight, west wind 5 to 10 knots, becoming light and variable. Seas around 3 feet. Wave detail, northwest 2 feet at 5 seconds. Patchy fog late this evening and overnight. For Wednesday, west wind around 5 knots, rising to 5 to 10 knots in the afternoon. Seas around 3 feet in the morning, then around 2 feet or less. Wave detail, northwest 2 feet at 6 seconds. Patchy fog in the morning. For Wednesday night, west wind 5 to 10 knots in the evening, becoming light and variable. Seas around 3 feet. Wave detail, northwest 2 feet at 7 seconds. Patchy fog. The coastal waters forecast from Pigeon Point to Point Pinos out to 10 nautical miles. For tonight, northwest wind 5 to 10 knots, easing to around 5 knots after midnight. Seas 3 to 4 feet. Wave detail, northwest 3 feet at 7 seconds and southwest 2 feet at 15 seconds. For Wednesday, west wind around 5 knots, rising to 5 to 10 knots in the afternoon. Seas 3 to 4 feet. Wave detail, northwest 3 feet at 7 seconds and south 2 feet at 17 seconds. For Wednesday night, west wind around 5 knots. Seas 3 to 4 feet. Wave detail, northwest 3 feet at 7 seconds and south 2 feet at 17 seconds. The area forecast for the peninsula, North Bay, and East Bay. Beach hazards statement in effect through Wednesday afternoon. For the rest of today, mostly sunny. Highs in the mid-60s at the coast of the mid-80s inland. West winds 5 to 15 miles per hour. For tonight, mostly clear until midnight, then becoming partly cloudy. Lows in the 50s. West winds 5 to 10 miles per hour. And on Wednesday, partly cloudy in the morning, then becoming mostly sunny. Highs in the mid-60s at the coast to the lower 80s inland. West winds 5 to 15 miles per hour. For the Wednesday night, mostly clear until midnight, then becoming partly cloudy. Lows in the 50s. Southwest winds 5 to 15 miles per hour. For Thursday, partly cloudy in the morning, then becoming mostly sunny. Highs in the mid-60s at the coast to the upper 70s inland. Southwest winds 5 to 15 miles per hour. And on Thursday night, mostly clear until midnight, then becoming partly cloudy. Breezy. Lows in the 50s. Friday through Saturday, partly cloudy. Breezy. Highs from the lower 60s to mid-70s. Lows in the 50s. Saturday night, clear, breezy. Lows from the upper 40s to mid 50s. Sunday, mostly sunny in the morning.

becoming sunny. Highs from the mid-60s to lower 80s. Sunday night, clear. Lows in the 50s. Monday, mostly sunny. Highs from the upper 60s to lower 80s. High temperatures today and lows tonight for the selected cities: San Francisco, 63 and 54, San Francisco Airport, 69 and 55, Redwood City, 80 and 56, Oakland, 69 and 56, Fremont, 75 and 56, Concord, 85 and 55, Livermore, 84 and 55, San Rafael, 77 and 54, Santa Rosa, 79 and 50, Napa, 77 and 52, Fairfield, 84 and 55. These are the 3 p.m. Pacific Daylight Time observations for the San Francisco and Monterey Bay areas on Tuesday, June 23rd. At San Francisco Airport, it was mostly sunny, temperature 69, dew point 53, relative humidity 56%, west wind at 17 miles an hour, pressure 30.02 inches and falling. At Oakland Airport, it was mostly sunny, temperature 66, dew point 54, relative humidity 65%, west wind at 15 miles an hour, pressure 30.04 inches and falling. At San Jose Airport, it was sunny, temperature 75, dew point 57, relative humidity 53%, northwest wind at 10 miles an hour, pressure 30.00 inches and falling. At Santa Rosa, it was sunny, temperature 73, south wind at 10, pressure 30.01 and falling. At Livermore, it was sunny, temperature 81, west wind at 9. At Monterey, it was sunny, temperature 66, west wind at 12, pressure 30.05 and falling. At Salinas, it was sunny, temperature 67, dew point 54, relative humidity 63%, northwest wind at 14. Here are some observations around California and western Nevada. It was sunny, with a temperature of 89 at Sacramento, 78 at South Lake Tahoe, 75 at Blue Canyon, and 82 at Mammoth Lakes. It was mostly sunny, with a temperature of 71 at Los Angeles, 93 at Reno, and 82 at Truckee. At San Diego, it was partly sunny, with a temperature of 71. Local temperature reports around San Francisco Bay for 3 p.m. Downtown San Francisco was 63 degrees. Oakland Museum was 65 degrees. Redwood City was 68 degrees. San Rafael was 75 degrees. The following is an important beach hazard message from the National Weather Service. Issued at 1:36 p.m. Pacific Daylight Time. Beach hazard statement remains in effect through Wednesday afternoon. What? An increased risk of sneaker waves and strong rip currents expected. Where? Pacific Coast beaches. When? Through Wednesday afternoon. Impacts, dangerous swimming and surfing conditions and localized beach erosion can be expected. Sneaker waves can sweep across the shoreline without warning, pulling people into the sea from rocks, jetties and beaches. Stay off of jetties, piers, rocks, and other waterside infrastructure. Remain out of the water to avoid hazardous surf and never turn your back on the ocean. Monitor local weather, surf and tide forecasts at www.weather.gov/mtr. The area forecast for the South Bay, including the San Jose metro area and the Santa Clara Valley. For the rest of today, sunny. Highs in the lower 70s by the bay, 80s to lower 90s inland. Northwest winds 5 to 10 miles per hour. For tonight, mostly clear until midnight, then becoming partly cloudy. Lows in the 50s. Northwest winds 5 to 10 miles per hour. And on Wednesday, partly cloudy in the morning, then becoming sunny. Highs in the lower 70s by the bay to the 80s inland. West winds 5 to 10 miles per hour. For the Wednesday night, mostly clear. Lows in the 50s. West winds 5 to 10 miles per hour, becoming south after midnight. For Thursday,
partly cloudy in the morning, then becoming sunny. Highs in the mid-70s by the bay, lower to mid-80s inland. South winds up to 5 miles per hour, becoming west in the afternoon. And on Thursday night, mostly clear. Lows in the 50s. Friday through Saturday, partly cloudy. Highs from the mid-60s to lower 80s. Lows in the 50s. Saturday night, clear. Lows from the upper 40s to mid-50s. Sunday, mostly sunny in the morning, then becoming sunny. Highs from the lower 70s to mid-80s. Sunday night, clear. Lows from the lower to mid-50s. Monday, mostly sunny in the morning, then becoming sunny. Highs from the lower 70s to mid-80s. High temperatures today and lows tonight for the selected cities: San Jose, 78 and 58, Mountain View, 72 and 57, Morgan Hill, 89 and 55. 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This broadcast originates from the National Weather Service office located in Monterey, California, and serves the South Bay and Monterey Bay Area, including the city of San Jose, Monterey, Salinas, and Santa Cruz. The area forecast for the Monterey Bay and Salinas Valley: beach hazards statement in effect through Wednesday afternoon. For the rest of today, mostly sunny. Highs in the upper 60s at the coast to the upper 80s inland. West winds 10 to 15 miles per hour. For tonight, partly cloudy until midnight, then becoming mostly cloudy. Patchy fog after midnight. Lows in the mid-50s. West winds 5 to 10 miles per hour until midnight, becoming light. And on Wednesday, mostly cloudy in the morning, then becoming mostly sunny. Highs in the mid-60s at the coast to the mid-80s inland. West winds up to 5 miles per hour, increasing to 5 to 15 miles per hour in the afternoon. For the Wednesday night, partly cloudy until midnight, then becoming mostly cloudy. Patchy fog after midnight. Lows in the mid-50s. West winds 5 to 10 miles per hour until midnight, becoming light. For Thursday, mostly cloudy in the morning, then becoming mostly sunny. Highs in the mid-60s at the coast to the mid-80s inland. Light winds, becoming west 5 to 10 miles per hour in the afternoon. And on Thursday night, mostly clear until midnight, then becoming partly cloudy. Lows from the lower to mid-50s. Friday and Friday night, partly cloudy. Highs from the mid-60s to upper 70s, lows in the 50s for the Saturday. Mostly cloudy in the morning, then becoming partly cloudy. Highs from the 60s to lower 70s Saturday night through Sunday night, mostly clear. Breezy. Lows from the mid-40s to lower 50s, highs from the mid-60s to upper 70s Monday. Partly cloudy in the morning, then becoming mostly sunny. Highs from the mid-60s to upper 70s, high temperatures today and lows tonight for the selected cities: Santa Cruz, 72 and 54, Monterey, 67 and 56, Salinas, 68 and 56, Hollister, 77 and 53, King City, 88 and 54. The weather overview for the Bay Area and Central Coast: hazardous beach conditions along the Pacific Coast through Wednesday, warming peaks today and Wednesday with minor heat risk, and upper trough settles over the West Coast by late week, bringing cooler temperatures and breezy to gusty winds. The extended forecast for the Bay Area and Central Coast: Thursday and Thursday night, partly cloudy. High 60 to 90. Lows 50 to 65. Friday and Friday night, partly cloudy. High 60 to 80. Lows 50 to 60. Saturday and Saturday night, partly cloudy. Highs 55 to 80. Lows 50 to 60. Sunday and Sunday night, mostly clear. Highs 55 to 85. Lows 50 to 60. Monday, sunny, warmer. Highs 55 to 85.
sunrise, sunset, and tidal information for the San Francisco Bay Area for Tuesday, June 23rd. The sunset tonight, 8:35 p.m. The sunrise tomorrow, 5:49 a.m. The sunset tomorrow, 8:35 p.m. Tidal data at the Golden Gate for the afternoon and evening hours today and the morning hours of tomorrow. Low tide, 12:57 p.m. at 1.87 feet. High tide, 7:48 p.m. at 5.87 feet. Low tide, 2:47 a.m. at 0.54 feet. High tide, 9:26 a.m. at 3.73 feet. Here are the buoy observations for 3 p.m. Pacific Daylight Time. An offshore buoy 6 winds west at 2 knots, pressure 1,028.7 millibars. An offshore buoy 59, winds north 60 knots, water temperature 62, pressure 1,023.8 millibars, seas 3 feet, every 8 seconds. At Point Arena buoy, winds calm, water temperature 56, pressure 1,017.6 millibars, seas 5 feet, every 8 seconds. At buoy 13 near Bodega Bay, winds west at 8 knots, pressure 1,017.6 millibars. At Point Reyes Wave Rider buoy, water temperature 57, seas 6 feet, every 8 seconds. At San Francisco Bar buoy, water temperature 60, seas 4 feet, every 15 seconds. At San Francisco buoy, winds west 6 knots, water temperature 57, pressure 1,017.9 millibars, seas 4 feet, every 16 seconds. At Half Moon Bay buoy, winds west 2 knots, water temperature 60, pressure 1,018.4 millibars, seas 3 feet, every 10 seconds. At Monterey Bay buoy, winds west 8 knots, water temperature 61, pressure 1,017.6 millibars, seas 4 feet, every 16 seconds. At Point Sur, Wave Rider buoy, water temperature 59, seas 5 feet, every 8 seconds. At Cape San Martin buoy, winds northwest 6 knots, water temperature 60, pressure 1,018.4 millibars. Seas 5 feet, every 8 seconds. Synopsis for the Central California coast and bays, including the Monterey Bay, Greater Farallones, and Cordell Bank National Marine Sanctuaries, gentle to moderate winds will persist through midday Wednesday with generally moderate seas. Fresh to strong breezes are forecast to resume over the coastal waters late in the week, resulting in rough seas across the coastal waters. Hazardous conditions for small craft will develop Wednesday afternoon and continue through at least Thursday for the northern outer waters. Long period southwest swell will persist through the extended forecast. The marine forecast for San Pablo Bay, Suisun Bay, the West Delta, and the San Francisco Bay north of the Bay Bridge. For tonight, southwest wind 10 to 15 knots, easing to 5 to 10 knots late. For Wednesday, southwest wind 5 to 10 knots, rising to 10 to 15 knots in the afternoon. For Wednesday night, southwest wind 10 to 15 knots. The marine forecast for Monterey Bay. For tonight, west wind 5 to 10 knots, becoming light and variable. Seas around 3 feet. Wave detail, northwest 2 feet at 5 seconds. Patchy fog late this evening and overnight. For Wednesday, west wind around 5 knots, rising to 5 to 10 knots in the afternoon. Seas around 3 feet in the morning, then around 2 feet or less. Wave detail, northwest 2 feet at 6 seconds. Patchy fog in the morning. For Wednesday night, west wind 5 to 10 knots in the evening, becoming light and variable. Seas around 3 feet. Wave detail, northwest 2 feet at 7 seconds. Patchy fog. The coastal waters forecast from Pigeon Point to Point Detail, northwest 2 feet at 7 seconds. Patchy fog. The coastal waters forecast from Pigeon Point to Point Pinos out to 10 nautical miles. For tonight, northwest wind 5 to 10 knots, easing to around 5 knots after midnight. Seas 3 to 4 feet.
Wave detail, northwest 3 feet at 7 seconds and southwest 2 feet at 15 seconds. For Wednesday, west wind around

5 knots, rising to 5 to 10 knots in the afternoon. Seas 3 to 4 feet. Wave detail, northwest 3 feet at 7 seconds and south 2 feet at 17 seconds. For Wednesday night, west wind around 5 knots. Seas 3 to 4 feet. Wave detail, northwest 3 feet at 7 seconds and south 2 feet at 17 seconds. The area forecast for the peninsula, North Bay, and East Bay. Beach hazards statement in effect through Wednesday afternoon. For the rest of today, mostly sunny. Highs in the mid-60s at the coast of the mid-80s inland. West winds 5 to 15 miles per hour. For tonight, mostly clear until midnight, then becoming partly cloudy. Lows in the 50s. West winds 5 to 10 miles per hour. And on Wednesday, partly cloudy in the morning, then becoming mostly sunny. Highs in the mid-60s at the coast to the lower 80s inland. West winds 5 to 15 miles per hour. For the Wednesday night, mostly clear until midnight, then becoming partly cloudy. Lows in the 50s. Southwest winds 5 to 15 miles per hour. For Thursday, partly cloudy in the morning, then becoming mostly sunny. Highs in the mid-60s at the coast to the upper 70s inland. Southwest winds 5 to 15 miles per hour. And on Thursday night, mostly clear until midnight, then becoming partly cloudy. Breezy. Lows in the 50s. Friday through Saturday, partly cloudy. Breezy. Highs from the lower 60s to mid-70s. Lows in the 50s. Saturday night, clear, breezy. Lows from the upper 40s to mid-50s. Sunday, mostly sunny in the morning, then becoming sunny. Highs from the mid-60s to lower 80s. Sunday night, clear. Lows in the 50s. Monday, mostly sunny. Highs from the upper 60s to lower 80s. High temperatures today and lows tonight for the selected cities: San Francisco, 63 and 54, San Francisco Airport, 69 and 55, Redwood City, 80 and 56, Oakland, 69 and 56, Fremont, 75 and 56, Concord, 85 and 55, Livermore, 84 and 55, San Rafael, 77 and 54, Santa Rosa, 79 and 50, Napa, 77 and 52, Fairfield, 84 and 55. These are the 3 p.m. Pacific Daylight Time observations for the San Francisco and Monterey Bay areas on Tuesday, June 23rd. At San Francisco Airport, it was mostly sunny, temperature 69, dew point 53, relative humidity 56%, west wind at 17 miles an hour, pressure 30.02 inches and falling. At Oakland Airport, it was mostly sunny, temperature 66, dew point 54, relative humidity 65%, west wind at 15 miles an hour, pressure 30.04 inches and falling. At San Jose Airport, it was sunny, temperature 75, dew point 57, relative humidity 53%, northwest wind at 10 miles an hour, pressure 30.00 inches and falling. At Santa Rosa, it was sunny, temperature 73, south wind at 10, pressure 30.01 and falling. At Livermore, it was sunny, temperature 81, west wind at 9. At Monterey, it was sunny, temperature 66, west wind at 12, pressure 30.05 and falling. At Salinas, it was sunny, temperature 67, dew point 54, relative humidity 63%, northwest wind at 14. Here are some observations around California and western Nevada. It was sunny, with a temperature of 89 at Sacramento, 78 at South Lake Tahoe, 75 at Blue Canyon, and 82 at Mammoth Lakes. It was mostly sunny, with a temperature of 71 at Los Angeles, 93 at Reno, and 82 at Truckee. At San Diego, it was partly sunny, with a temperature of 71. Local temperature reports around San Francisco Bay for 3 p.m. Downtown San Francisco was 63 degrees.

sweep across the shoreline without warning, pulling people into the sea from rocks, jetties, and beaches. Stay off of jetties, piers, rocks, and other waterside infrastructure. Remain out of the water to avoid hazardous surf and never turn your back on the ocean. Monitor local weather, surf, and tide forecast at www.weather.gov/mtr. The area forecast for the South Bay, including the San Jose metro area and the Santa Clara Valley. For the rest of today, sunny. Highs in the lower 70s by the bay, 80s to lower 90s inland. Northwest winds 5 to 10 miles per hour. For tonight, mostly clear until midnight, then becoming partly cloudy. Lows in the 50s. Northwest winds 5 to 10 miles per hour. And on Wednesday, partly cloudy in the morning, then becoming sunny. Highs in the lower 70s by the bay to the 80s inland. West winds 5 to 10 miles per hour. For the Wednesday night, mostly clear. Lows in the 50s. West winds 5 to 10 miles per hour, becoming south after midnight. For Thursday, partly cloudy in the morning, then becoming sunny. Highs in the mid-70s by the bay, lower to mid-80s inland. South winds up to 5 miles per hour, becoming west in the afternoon. And on Thursday night, mostly clear. Lows in the 50s. Friday through Saturday, partly cloudy. Highs from the mid-60s to lower 80s. Lows in the 50s. Saturday night, clear. Lows from the upper 40s to mid-50s. Sunday, mostly sunny in the morning, then becoming sunny. Highs from the lower 70s to mid-80s. Sunday night, clear. Lows from the lower to mid-50s. Monday, mostly sunny in the morning, then becoming sunny. Highs from the lower 70s to mid-80s. High temperatures today and lows tonight for the selected cities: San Jose, 78 and 58, Mountain View, 72 and 57, Morgan Hill, 89 and 55. The area forecast for the Monterey Bay and Salinas Valley: beach hazards statement in effect through Wednesday afternoon. For the rest of today, mostly sunny. Highs in the upper 60s at the coast to the upper 80s inland. West winds 10 to 15 miles per hour. For tonight, partly cloudy until midnight, then becoming mostly cloudy. Patchy fog after midnight. Lows in the mid-50s. West winds 5 to 10 miles per hour until midnight, becoming light. And on Wednesday, mostly cloudy in the morning, then becoming mostly sunny. Highs in the mid-60s at the coast to the mid-80s inland. West winds up to 5 miles per hour, increasing to 5 to 15 miles per hour in the afternoon. For the Wednesday night, partly cloudy until midnight, then becoming mostly cloudy. Patchy fog after midnight. Lows in the mid-50s. West winds 5 to 10 miles per hour until midnight, becoming light. For Thursday, mostly cloudy in the morning, then becoming mostly sunny. Highs in the mid-60s at the coast to the mid-80s inland. Light winds, becoming west 5 to 10 miles per hour in the afternoon. And on Thursday night, mostly clear until midnight, then becoming partly cloudy. Lows from the lower to mid-50s. Friday and Friday night, partly cloudy. Highs from the mid-60s to upper 70s, lows in the 50s for the Saturday. Mostly cloudy in the morning, then becoming partly cloudy. Highs from the 60s to lower 70s Saturday night through Sunday night, mostly clear. Breezy. Lows from the mid-40s to lower 50s, highs from the mid-60s to upper 70s Monday. Partly cloudy in the morning, then becoming mostly sunny. Highs from the mid-60s to upper 70s, high temperatures today and lows tonight for the selected cities: Santa Cruz, 72 and 54, Monterey, 67 and 56, Salinas, 68 and 56, Hollister, 77 and 53, King City, 88 and 54. The weather overview for the Bay Area and Central Coast: hazardous beach conditions along the Pacific Coast.

coast through Wednesday, warming peaks today and Wednesday with minor heat risk and upper trough settles over the west coast by late week, bringing cooler temperatures and breezy to gusty winds. The extended forecast for the Bay Area and Central Coast, Thursday and Thursday night, partly cloudy. High 60 to 90. Lows 50 to 65. Friday and Friday night, partly cloudy. High 60 to 80. Lows 50 to 60. Saturday and Saturday night, partly cloudy. Highs 55 to 80. Lows 50 to 60. Sunday and Sunday night, mostly clear. Highs 55 to 85. Lows 50 to 60. Monday, sunny, warmer. Highs 55 to 85. Sunrise, sunset, and tidal information for the San Francisco Bay Area for Tuesday, June 23rd. The sunset tonight, 8:35 p.m. The sunrise tomorrow, 5:49 a.m. The sunset tomorrow, 8:35 p.m. Tidal data at the Golden Gate for the afternoon and evening hours today and the morning hours of tomorrow. Low tide, 12:57 p.m. at 1.87 feet. High tide, 7:48 p.m. at 5.87 feet. Low tide, 2:47 a.m. at 0.54 feet. High tide, 9:26 a.m. at 3.73 feet. Here are the buoy observations for 3 p.m. Pacific Daylight Time. An offshore buoy 6 winds west at 2 knots, pressure 1,028.7 millibars. An offshore buoy 59, winds north 60 knots, water temperature 62, pressure 1,023.8 millibars, seas 3 feet, every 8 seconds. At Point Arena buoy, winds calm, water temperature 56, pressure 1,017.6 millibars, seas 5 feet, every 8 seconds. At buoy 13 near Bodega Bay, winds west at 8 knots, pressure 1,017.6 millibars. At Point Reyes Wave Rider buoy, water temperature 57, seas 6 feet, every 8 seconds. At San Francisco Bar buoy, water temperature 60, seas 4 feet, every 15 seconds. At San Francisco buoy, winds west 6 knots, water temperature 57, pressure 1,017.9 millibars, seas 4 feet, every 16 seconds. At Half Moon Bay buoy, winds west 2 knots, water temperature 60, pressure 1,018.4 millibars, seas 3 feet, every 10 seconds. At Monterey Bay buoy, winds west 8 knots, water temperature 61, pressure 1,017.6 millibars, seas 4 feet, every 16 seconds. At Point Sur, Wave Rider buoy, water temperature 59, seas 5 feet, every 8 seconds. At Cape San Martin buoy, winds northwest 6 knots, water temperature 60, pressure 1,018.4 millibars. Seas 5 feet, every 8 seconds. Synopsis for the Central California coast and bays, including the Monterey Bay, Greater Farallones, and Cordell Bank National Marine Sanctuaries, gentle to moderate winds will persist through midday Wednesday with generally moderate seas. Fresh to strong breezes are forecast to resume over the coastal waters late in the week, resulting in rough seas across the coastal waters. Hazardous conditions for small craft will develop Wednesday afternoon and continue through at least Thursday for the northern outer waters. Long period southwest swell will persist through the extended forecast. The marine forecast for San Pablo Bay, Suisun Bay, the West Delta, and the San Francisco Bay north of the Bay Bridge. For tonight, southwest wind 10 to 15 knots, easing to 5 to 10 knots late. For Wednesday, southwest wind 5 to 10 knots, rising to 10 to 15 knots in the afternoon. For Wednesday night, southwest wind 10 to 15 knots. The marine forecast for Monterey Bay. For tonight, west wind 5 to 10 knots, becoming light and variable. Seas around 3 feet. Wave detail, northwest 2 feet at 5 seconds. Patchy fog late this evening and overnight. For Wednesday, west wind around 5 knots, rising to 5 to 10 knots in the afternoon. Seas around 3 feet in the morning, then

around 2 feet or less. Wave detail, northwest 2 feet at 6 seconds. Patchy fog in the morning. For Wednesday night, west wind 5 to 10 knots in the evening, becoming light and variable. Seas around 3 feet. Wave detail, northwest 2 feet at 7 seconds. Patchy fog. The coastal waters forecast from Pigeon Point to Point Pinos out to 10 nautical miles. For tonight, northwest wind 5 to 10 knots, easing to around 5 knots after midnight. Seas 3 to 4 feet. Wave detail, northwest 3 feet at 7 seconds and southwest 2 feet at 15 seconds. For Wednesday, west wind around 5 knots, rising to 5 to 10 knots in the afternoon. Seas 3 to 4 feet. Wave detail, northwest 3 feet at 7 seconds and south 2 feet at 17 seconds. For Wednesday night, west wind around 5 knots. Seas 3 to 4 feet. Wave detail, northwest 3 feet at 7 seconds and south 2 feet at 17 seconds. The area forecast for the peninsula, North Bay, and East Bay. Beach hazards statement in effect through Wednesday afternoon. For the rest of today, mostly sunny. Highs in the mid-60s at the coast of the mid-80s inland. West winds 5 to 15 miles per hour. For tonight, mostly clear until midnight, then becoming partly cloudy. Lows in the 50s. West winds 5 to 10 miles per hour. And on Wednesday, partly cloudy in the morning, then becoming mostly sunny. Highs in the mid-60s at the coast to the lower 80s inland. West winds 5 to 15 miles per hour. For the Wednesday night, mostly clear until midnight, then becoming partly cloudy. Lows in the 50s. Southwest winds 5 to 15 miles per hour. For Thursday, partly cloudy in the morning, then becoming mostly sunny. Highs in the mid-60s at the coast to the upper 70s inland. Southwest winds 5 to 15 miles per hour. And on Thursday night, mostly clear until midnight, then becoming partly cloudy. Breezy. Lows in the 50s. Friday through Saturday, partly cloudy. Breezy. Highs from the lower 60s to mid-70s. Lows in the 50s. Saturday night, clear, breezy. Lows from the upper 40s to mid-50s. Sunday, mostly sunny in the morning, then becoming sunny. Highs from the mid-60s to lower 80s. Sunday night, clear. Lows in the 50s. Monday, mostly sunny. Highs from the upper 60s to lower 80s. High temperatures today and lows tonight for the selected cities, San Francisco, 63 and 54, San Francisco Airport, 69 and 55, Redwood City, 80 and 56, Oakland, 69 and 56, Fremont, 75 and 56, Concord, 85 and 55, Livermore, 84 and 55, San Rafael, 77 and 54, Santa Rosa, 79 and 50, Napa, 77 and 52, Fairfield, 84 and 55. These are the 3 p.m. Pacific Daylight Time observations for the San Francisco and Monterey Bay areas on Tuesday, June 23rd. At San Francisco Airport, it was mostly sunny, temperature 69, dew point 53, relative humidity 56%, west wind at 17 miles an hour, pressure 30.02 inches and falling. At Oakland Airport, it was mostly sunny, temperature 66, dew point 54, relative humidity 65%, west wind at 15 miles an hour, pressure 30.04 inches and falling. At San Jose Airport, it was sunny, temperature 75, dew point 57, relative humidity 53%, northwest wind at 10 miles an hour, pressure 30.00 inches and falling. At Santa Rosa, it was sunny, temperature 73, south wind at 10, pressure 30.01 and falling. At Livermore, it was sunny, temperature 81, west wind at 9. At Monterey, it was sunny, temperature 66, west wind at 12, pressure 30.05 and falling.

at Salinas. It was sunny, temperature 67, dew point 54, relative humidity 63%, northwest wind at 14. Here are some observations around California and western Nevada. It was sunny, with a temperature of 89 at Sacramento, 78 at South Lake Tahoe, 75 at Blue Canyon, and 82 at Mammoth Lakes. It was mostly sunny, with a temperature of 71 at Los Angeles, 93 at Reno, and 82 at Truckee. At San Diego, it was partly sunny, with a temperature of 71. 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This broadcast originates from the National Weather Service office located in Monterey, California, and serves the South Bay and Monterey Bay Area, including the cities of San Jose, Monterey, Salinas, and Santa Cruz. Local temperature reports around San Francisco Bay for 3 p.m. Downtown San Francisco was 63 degrees. Oakland Museum was 65 degrees. Redwood City was 68 degrees. San Rafael was 75 degrees. The following is an important beach hazard message from the National Weather Service. Issued at 1:36 p.m. Pacific Daylight Time. Beach hazard statement remains in effect through Wednesday afternoon. What? An increased risk of sneaker waves and strong rip currents expected. Where? Pacific Coast beaches. When? Through Wednesday afternoon. Impacts, dangerous swimming and surfing conditions and localized beach erosion can be expected. Sneaker waves can sweep across the shoreline without warning, pulling people into the sea from rocks, jetties and beaches. Stay off of jetties, piers, rocks, and other waterside infrastructure. Remain out of the water to avoid hazardous surf and never turn your back on the ocean. Monitor local weather, surf and tide forecast at www.weather.gov/mtr. The area forecast for the South Bay, including the San Jose metro area and the Santa Clara Valley. For the rest of today, sunny. Highs in the lower 70s by the bay, 80s to lower 90s inland. Northwest winds 5 to 10 miles per hour. For tonight, mostly clear until midnight, then becoming partly cloudy. Lows in the 50s. Northwest winds 5 to 10 miles per hour. And on Wednesday, partly cloudy in the morning, then becoming sunny. Highs in the lower 70s by the bay to the 80s inland. West winds 5 to 10 miles per hour. For the Wednesday night, mostly clear. Lows in the 50s. West winds 5 to 10 miles per hour, becoming south after midnight. For Thursday, partly cloudy in the morning, then becoming sunny. Highs in the mid-70s by the bay, lower to mid-80s inland. South winds up to 5 miles per hour, becoming west in the afternoon. And on Thursday night, mostly clear. Lows in the 50s. Friday through Saturday, partly cloudy. Highs from the mid-60s to lower 80s. Lows in the 50s. Saturday night, clear. Lows from the upper 40s to mid-50s. Sunday, mostly sunny in the morning, then becoming sunny. Highs from the lower 70s to mid-80s. Sunday night, clear. Lows from the lower to mid-50s. Monday, mostly sunny in the morning, then becoming sunny. Highs from the lower 70s to mid-80s. High temperatures today and lows tonight for the selected cities, San Jose, 78 and 58, Mountain View, 72 and 57, Morgan Hill, 89 and 55. The area forecast for the Monterey Bay and Salinas Valley? Beach hazards statement in effect through Wednesday afternoon. For the rest of today, mostly sunny. Highs in the upper 60s at the coast to the upper 80s inland. West winds 10 to 15 miles per hour. For tonight, partly cloudy until midnight, then becoming mostly cloudy. Patchy fog after midnight. Lows in the mid-50s.
5 to 10 miles per hour until midnight, becoming light. And on Wednesday, mostly cloudy in the morning, then becoming mostly sunny. Highs in the mid-60s at the coast to the mid-80s inland. West winds up to 5 miles per hour, increasing to 5 to 15 miles per hour in the afternoon. For the Wednesday night, partly cloudy until midnight, then becoming mostly cloudy. Patchy fog after midnight. Lows in the mid-50s. West winds 5 to 10 miles per hour until midnight, becoming light. For Thursday, mostly cloudy in the morning, then becoming mostly sunny. Highs in the mid-60s at the coast to the mid-80s inland. Light winds, becoming west 5 to 10 miles per hour in the afternoon. And on Thursday night, mostly clear until midnight, then becoming partly cloudy. Lows from the lower to mid-50s. Friday and Friday night, partly cloudy. Highs from the mid-60s to upper 70s, lows in the 50s for the Saturday. Mostly cloudy in the morning, then becoming partly cloudy. Highs from the 60s to lower 70s Saturday night through Sunday night, mostly clear. Breezy. Lows from the mid-40s to lower 50s, highs from the mid-60s to upper 70s Monday. Partly cloudy in the morning, then becoming mostly sunny. Highs from the mid-60s to upper 70s, high temperatures today and lows tonight for the selected cities, Santa Cruz, 72 and 54, Monterey, 67 and 56, Salinas, 68 and 56, Hollister, 77 and 53, King City, 88 and 54. The weather overview for the Bay Area and Central Coast, hazardous beach conditions along the Pacific Coast through Wednesday, warming peaks today and Wednesday with minor heat risk, and upper trough settles over the West Coast by late week, bringing cooler temperatures and breezy to gusty winds. The extended forecast for the Bay Area and Central Coast, Thursday and Thursday night, partly cloudy. High 60 to 90. Lows 50 to 65. Friday and Friday night, partly cloudy. High 60 to 80. Lows 50 to 60. Saturday and Saturday night, partly cloudy. Highs 55 to 80. Lows 50 to 60. Sunday and Sunday night, mostly clear. Highs 55 to 85. Lows 50 to 60. Monday, sunny, warmer. Highs 55 to 85. Sunrise, sunset, and tidal information for the San Francisco Bay Area for Tuesday, June 23rd. The sunset tonight, 8:35 p.m. The sunrise tomorrow, 5:49 a.m. The sunset tomorrow, 8:35 p.m. Tidal data at the Golden Gate for the afternoon and evening hours today and the morning hours of tomorrow. Low tide, 12:57 p.m. at 1.87 feet. High tide, 7:48 p.m. at 5.87 feet. Low tide, 2:47 a.m. at 0.54 feet. High tide, 9:26 a.m. at 3.73 feet. Here are the buoy observations for 4 p.m. Pacific Daylight Time. An offshore buoy 6, winds northwest at 2 knots, pressure 1,028.6 millibars. An offshore buoy 59, winds north at 16 knots, water temperature 62, pressure 1,023.5 millibars. At buoy 14 near Point Arena, winds north at 4 knots, water temperature 57, pressure 1,017.5 millibars. At buoy 13 near Bodega Bay, winds west at 4 knots, pressure 1,017.3 millibars. At Point Reyes, wave rider buoy, water temperature 57, seas 6 feet, every 8 seconds. At San Francisco Bar, buoy water temperature 61, seas 4 feet, every 15 seconds. At San Francisco Bay, winds west at 8 knots, water temperature 57, swell 3 feet, every 16 seconds. At Half Moon Bay, buoy winds west 4 knots, water temperature 60, pressure 1,018.1 millibars, seas 3 feet, every 10 seconds. At Monterey, buoy winds west at 8 knots, water temperature 61, pressure 1,017.3 millibars. At Point Sur, wave rider buoy, water temperature 59,

5 feet every 9 seconds. At Cape San Martin buoy, winds northwest at 6 knots, water temperature 60, pressure 1,017.9 millibars. Synopsis for the Central California coast and bays, including the Monterey Bay, Greater Farallones, and Cordell Bank National Marine Sanctuaries, gentle to moderate winds will persist through midday Wednesday with generally moderate seas. Fresh to strong breezes are forecast to resume over the coastal waters late in the week, resulting in rough seas across the coastal waters. Hazardous conditions for small craft will develop Wednesday afternoon and continue through at least Thursday for the northern outer waters. Long period southwest swell will persist through the extended forecast. The marine forecast for San Pablo Bay, Suisun Bay, the West Delta, and the San Francisco Bay north of the Bay Bridge. For tonight, southwest wind 10 to 15 knots, easing to 5 to 10 knots late. For Wednesday, southwest wind 5 to 10 knots, rising to 10 to 15 knots in the afternoon. For Wednesday night, southwest wind 10 to 15 knots. The marine forecast for Monterey Bay. For tonight, west wind 5 to 10 knots, becoming light and variable. Seas around 3 feet. Wave detail, northwest 2 feet at 5 seconds. Patchy fog late this evening and overnight. For Wednesday, west wind around 5 knots, rising to 5 to 10 knots in the afternoon. Seas around 3 feet in the morning, then around 2 feet or less. Wave detail, northwest 2 feet at 6 seconds. Patchy fog in the morning. For Wednesday night, west wind 5 to 10 knots in the evening, becoming light and variable. Seas around 3 feet. Wave detail, northwest 2 feet at 7 seconds. Patchy fog. The coastal waters forecast from Pigeon Point to Point Pinos out to 10 nautical miles. For tonight, northwest wind 5 to 10 knots, easing to around 5 knots after midnight. Seas 3 to 4 feet. Wave detail, northwest 3 feet at 7 seconds and southwest 2 feet at 15 seconds. For Wednesday, west wind around 5 knots, rising to 5 to 10 knots in the afternoon. Seas 3 to 4 feet. Wave detail, northwest 3 feet at 7 seconds and south 2 feet at 17 seconds. For Wednesday night, west wind around 5 knots. Seas 3 to 4 feet. Wave detail, northwest 3 feet at 7 seconds and south 2 feet at 17 seconds. The area forecast for the peninsula, North Bay, and East Bay. Beach hazards statement in effect through Wednesday afternoon. For the rest of today, mostly sunny. Highs in the mid-60s at the coast of the mid-80s inland. West winds 5 to 15 miles per hour. For tonight, mostly clear until midnight, then becoming partly cloudy. Lows in the 50s. West winds 5 to 10 miles per hour. And on Wednesday, partly cloudy in the morning, then becoming mostly sunny. Highs in the mid-60s at the coast to the lower 80s inland. West winds 5 to 15 miles per hour. For the Wednesday night, mostly clear until midnight, then becoming partly cloudy. Lows in the 50s. Southwest winds 5 to 15 miles per hour. For Thursday, partly cloudy in the morning, then becoming mostly sunny. Highs in the mid-60s at the coast to the upper 70s inland. Southwest winds 5 to 15 miles per hour. And on Thursday night, mostly clear until midnight, then becoming partly cloudy. Breezy. Lows in the 50s. Friday through Saturday, partly cloudy. Breezy. Highs from the lower 60s to mid-70s. Lows in the 50s. Saturday night, clear, breezy. Lows from the upper 40s to mid-50s. Sunday, mostly sunny in the morning, then becoming sunny. Highs from the mid-60s to lower 80s. Sunday night, clear. Lows in the 50s. Monday, mostly sunny. Highs from the upper 60s to lower 80s. High temperatures today and lows tonight for the selected cities, San Francisco.

Francisco, 63 and 54, San Francisco Airport, 69 and 55, Redwood City, 80 and 56, Oakland, 69 and 56, Fremont, 75 and 56, Concord, 85 and 55, Livermore, 84 and 55, San Rafael, 77 and 54, Santa Rosa, 79 and 50, Napa, 77 and 52, Fairfield, 84 and 55. These are the 4 p.m. Pacific Daylight Time observations for the San Francisco and Monterey Bay areas on Tuesday, June 23rd. At San Francisco Airport, it was mostly sunny, temperature 66, dew point 53, relative humidity 63%, northwest wind at 23 miles an hour, pressure 30.01 inches and falling. At Oakland Airport, it was mostly sunny, temperature 66, dew point 54, relative humidity 65%, west wind at 16 miles an hour, pressure 30.03 inches and falling. At San Jose Airport, it was sunny, temperature 75, dew point 57, relative humidity 53%, northwest wind at 13 miles an hour, pressure 29.99 inches and falling. At Livermore, it was sunny, temperature 83, northwest wind at 12. At Monterey, it was sunny, temperature 65, southwest wind at 9, pressure 30.04 and falling. At Salinas, it was sunny, temperature 67, dew point 54, relative humidity 63%, northwest wind at 14. Here are some observations around California and western Nevada. It was sunny, with a temperature of 90 at Sacramento, 78 at South Lake Tahoe, 74 at Blue Canyon, and 84 at Mammoth Lakes. It was mostly sunny, with a temperature of 71 at Los Angeles, 95 at Reno, and 82 at Truckee. At San Diego, it was partly sunny, with a temperature of 72. These are the 4 p.m. Pacific Daylight Time observations for the San Francisco and Monterey Bay areas on Tuesday, June 23rd. At San Francisco Airport, it was mostly sunny, temperature 66, dew point 53, relative humidity 63%, northwest wind at 23 miles an hour, pressure 30.01 inches and falling. At Oakland Airport, it was mostly sunny, temperature 66, dew point 54, relative humidity 65%, west wind at 16 miles an hour, pressure 30.03 inches and falling. At San Jose Airport, it was sunny, temperature 75, dew point 57, relative humidity 53%, northwest wind at 13 miles an hour, pressure 29.99 inches and falling. At Livermore, it was sunny, temperature 83, northwest wind at 12. At Monterey, it was sunny, temperature 65, southwest wind at 9, pressure 30.04 and falling. At Salinas, it was sunny, temperature 67, dew point 54, relative humidity 63%, northwest wind at 14. Here are some observations around California and western Nevada. It was sunny, with a temperature of 90 at Sacramento, 78 at South Lake Tahoe, 74 at Blue Canyon, and 84 at Mammoth Lakes. It was mostly sunny, with a temperature of 71 at Los Angeles, 95 at Reno, and 82 at Truckee. At San Diego, it was partly sunny, with a temperature of 72. Local temperature reports around San Francisco Bay for 4 p.m. Downtown San Francisco was 63 degrees. Oakland Museum was 66 degrees. Redwood City was 70 degrees. San Rafael was 75 degrees. The following is an important beach hazard message from the National Weather Service. Issued at 1:36 p.m. Pacific Daylight Time. Beach hazards statement remains in effect through Wednesday afternoon. What? An increased risk of sneaker waves and strong rip currents expected. Where? Pacific Coast beaches. When? Through Wednesday afternoon. Impacts, dangerous swimming and surfing conditions and localized beach erosion can be expected. Sneaker waves can sweep across the shoreline without warning, pulling people into the sea from rocks, jetties and beaches.

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Monitor local weather, surf and tide forecast at www.weather.gov/mtr. The area forecast for the South Bay, including the San Jose metro area and the Santa Clara Valley. For the rest of today, sunny. Highs in the lower 70s by the bay, 80s to lower 90s inland. Northwest winds 5 to 10 miles per hour. For tonight, mostly clear until midnight, then becoming partly cloudy. Lows in the 50s. Northwest winds 5 to 10 miles per hour. And on Wednesday, partly cloudy in the morning, then becoming sunny. Highs in the lower 70s by the bay to the 80s inland. West winds 5 to 10 miles per hour. For the Wednesday night, mostly clear. Lows in the 50s. West winds 5 to 10 miles per hour, becoming south after midnight. For Thursday, partly cloudy in the morning, then becoming sunny. Highs in the mid-70s by the bay, lower to mid-80s inland. South winds up to 5 miles per hour, becoming west in the afternoon. And on Thursday night, mostly clear. Lows in the 50s. Friday through Saturday, partly cloudy. Highs from the mid-60s to lower 80s. Lows in the 50s. Saturday night, clear. Lows from the upper 40s to mid-50s. Sunday, mostly sunny in the morning, then becoming sunny. Highs from the lower 70s to mid-80s. Sunday night, clear. Lows from the lower to mid-50s. Monday, mostly sunny in the morning, then becoming sunny. Highs from the lower 70s to mid-80s. High temperatures today and lows tonight for these selected cities: San Jose, 78 and 58, Mountain View, 72 and 57, Morgan Hill, 89 and 55. The area forecast for the Monterey Bay and Salinas Valley: beach hazards statement in effect through Wednesday afternoon. For the rest of today, mostly sunny. Highs in the upper 60s at the coast to the upper 80s inland. West winds 10 to 15 miles per hour. For tonight, partly cloudy until midnight, then becoming mostly cloudy. Patchy fog after midnight. Lows in the mid-50s. West winds 5 to 10 miles per hour until midnight, becoming light. And on Wednesday, mostly cloudy in the morning, then becoming mostly sunny. Highs in the mid-60s at the coast to the mid-80s inland. West winds up to 5 miles per hour, increasing to 5 to 15 miles per hour in the afternoon. For the Wednesday night, partly cloudy until midnight, then becoming mostly cloudy. Patchy fog after midnight. Lows in the mid-50s. West winds 5 to 10 miles per hour until midnight, becoming light. For Thursday, mostly cloudy in the morning, then becoming mostly sunny. Highs in the mid-60s at the coast to the mid-80s inland. Light winds, becoming west 5 to 10 miles per hour in the afternoon. And on Thursday night, mostly clear until midnight, then becoming partly cloudy. Lows from the lower to mid-50s. Friday and Friday night, partly cloudy. Highs from the mid-60s to upper 70s, lows in the 50s for the Saturday. Mostly cloudy in the morning, then becoming partly cloudy. Highs from the 60s to lower 70s Saturday night through Sunday night, mostly clear. Breezy. Lows from the mid-40s to lower 50s, highs from the mid-60s to upper 70s Monday. Partly cloudy in the morning, then becoming mostly sunny. Highs from the mid-60s to upper 70s, high temperatures today and lows tonight for the selected cities: Santa Cruz, 72 and 54, Monterey, 67 and 56, Salinas, 68 and 56, Hollister, 77 and 53, King City, 88 and 54. The weather overview for the Bay Area and Central Coast: hazardous beach conditions along the Pacific Coast through Wednesday, warming peaks today and Wednesday with minor heat risk, and upper trough settles over the West Coast by late

cooler temperatures and breezy to gusty winds, the extended forecast for the Bay Area and Central Coast, Thursday and Thursday night, partly cloudy. High 60 to 90. Lows 50 to 65. Friday and Friday night, partly cloudy. High 60 to 80. Lows 50 to 60. Saturday and Saturday night, partly cloudy. Highs 55 to 80. Lows 50 to 60. Sunday and Sunday night, mostly clear. Highs 55 to 85. Lows 50 to 60. Monday, sunny, warmer. Highs 55 to 85. Sunrise, sunset, and tidal information for the San Francisco Bay Area for Tuesday, June 23rd. The sunset tonight, 8:35 p.m. The sunrise tomorrow, 5:49 a.m. The sunset tomorrow, 8:35 p.m. Tidal data at the Golden Gate for the afternoon and evening hours today and the morning hours of tomorrow. Low tide, 12:57 p.m. at 1.87 feet. High tide, 7:48 p.m. at 5.87 feet. Low tide, 2:47 a.m. at 0.54 feet. High tide, 9:26 a.m. at 3.73 feet. Here are the buoy observations for 4 p.m. Pacific Daylight Time. An offshore buoy 6 winds northwest at 2 knots, pressure 1,028.6 millibars. An offshore buoy 59, winds north 60 knots, gusting to 21, water temperature 62, pressure 1,023.4 millibars, seas 3 feet, every 8 seconds. At buoy 14 near Point Arena, winds north at 4 knots, water temperature 57, pressure 1,017.5 millibars. At buoy 13 near Bodega Bay, winds west at 4 knots, pressure 1,017.3 millibars. At Point Reyes Wave Rider buoy, water temperature 57, seas 6 feet, every 13 seconds. At San Francisco Bar buoy, water temperature 61, seas 4 feet, every 15 seconds. At San Francisco buoy, winds west at 8 knots, water temperature 57, swell 3 feet, every 16 seconds. At Half Moon Bay buoy, winds west 4 knots, water temperature 60, pressure 1,018.1 millibars, seas 3 feet, every 10 seconds. At Monterey buoy, winds west at 8 knots, water temperature 61, pressure 1,017.3 millibars. At Point Sur, Wave Rider buoy, water temperature 59, seas 5 feet, every 9 seconds. At Cape San Martin buoy, winds northwest 8 knots, water temperature 60, pressure 1,017.7 millibars. Seas 5 feet, every 8 seconds. Synopsis for the Central California coast and bays, including the Monterey Bay, Greater Farallones, and Cordell Bank National Marine Sanctuaries, gentle to moderate winds will persist through midday Wednesday with generally moderate seas. Fresh to strong breezes are forecast to resume over the coastal waters late in the week, resulting in rough seas across the coastal waters. Hazardous conditions for small craft will develop Wednesday afternoon and continue through at least Thursday for the northern outer waters. Long period southwest swell will persist through the extended forecast. The marine forecast for San Pablo Bay, Suisun Bay, the West Delta, and the San Francisco Bay north of the Bay Bridge. For tonight, southwest wind 10 to 15 knots, easing to 5 to 10 knots late. For Wednesday, southwest wind 5 to 10 knots, rising to 10 to 15 knots in the afternoon. For Wednesday night, southwest wind 10 to 15 knots. The marine forecast for Monterey Bay. For tonight, west wind 5 to 10 knots, becoming light and variable. Seas around 3 feet. Wave detail, northwest 2 feet at 5 seconds. Patchy fog late this evening and overnight. For Wednesday, west wind around 5 knots, rising to 5 to 10 knots in the afternoon. Seas around 3 feet in the morning, then around 2 feet or less. Wave detail, northwest 2 feet at 6 seconds. Patchy fog in the morning. For Wednesday night, west wind 5 to 10.

sets in the evening, becoming light and variable. Seas around 3 feet. Wave detail, northwest 2 feet at 7 seconds. Patchy fog. The coastal waters forecast from Pigeon Point to Point Pinos out to 10 nautical miles. For tonight, northwest wind 5 to 10 knots, easing to around 5 knots after midnight. Seas 3 to 4 feet. Wave detail, northwest 3 feet at 7 seconds and southwest 2 feet at 15 seconds. For Wednesday, west wind around 5 knots, rising to 5 to 10 knots in the afternoon. Seas 3 to 4 feet. Wave detail, northwest 3 feet at 7 seconds and south 2 feet at 17 seconds. For Wednesday night, west wind around 5 knots. Seas 3 to 4 feet. Wave detail, northwest 3 feet at 7 seconds and south 2 feet at 17 seconds. 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This broadcast originates from the National Weather Service office located in Monterey, California, and serves the South Bay and Monterey Bay Area, including the cities of San Jose, Monterey, Salinas, and Santa Cruz. The area forecast for the peninsula, North Bay, and East Bay. Beach hazards statement in effect through Wednesday afternoon. For the rest of today, mostly sunny. Highs in the mid-60s at the coast to the mid-80s inland. West winds 5 to 15 miles per hour. For tonight, mostly clear until midnight, then becoming partly cloudy. Lows in the 50s. West winds 5 to 10 miles per hour. And on Wednesday, partly cloudy in the morning, then becoming mostly sunny. Highs in the mid-60s at the coast to the lower 80s inland. West winds 5 to 15 miles per hour. For the Wednesday night, mostly clear until midnight, then becoming partly cloudy. Lows in the 50s. Southwest winds 5 to 15 miles per hour. For Thursday, partly cloudy in the morning, then becoming mostly sunny. Highs in the mid-60s at the coast to the upper 70s inland. Southwest winds 5 to 15 miles per hour. And on Thursday night, mostly clear until midnight, then becoming partly cloudy. Breezy. Lows in the 50s. Friday through Saturday, partly cloudy. Breezy. Highs from the lower 60s to mid-70s. Lows in the 50s. Saturday night, clear, breezy. Lows from the upper 40s to mid-50s. Sunday, mostly sunny in the morning, then becoming sunny. Highs from the mid-60s to lower 80s. Sunday night, clear. Lows in the 50s. Monday, mostly sunny. Highs from the upper 60s to lower 80s. High temperatures today and lows tonight for the selected cities, San Francisco, 63 and 54, San Francisco Airport, 69 and 55, Redwood City, 80 and 56, Oakland, 69 and 56, Fremont, 75 and 56, Concord, 85 and 55, Livermore, 84 and 55, San Rafael, 77 and 54, Santa Rosa, 79 and 50, Napa, 77 and 52, Fairfield, 84 and 55. These are the 4 p.m. Pacific Daylight Time observations for the San Francisco and Monterey Bay areas on Tuesday, June 23rd. At San Francisco Airport, it was mostly sunny, temperature 66, dew point 53, relative humidity 63%, northwest wind at 23 miles an hour, pressure 30.01 inches and falling. At Oakland Airport, it was mostly sunny, temperature 66, dew point 54, relative humidity 65%, west wind at 16 miles an hour, pressure 30.03 inches and falling. At San Jose Airport, it was sunny, temperature 75, dew point 57, relative humidity 53%, northwest wind at 13 miles an hour, pressure 29.99 inches and falling. At Livermore, it was sunny, temperature 83, northwest wind at 12.
at Monterey, it was sunny, temperature 65, southwest wind at 9, pressure 30.04 and falling. At Salinas, it was sunny, temperature 67, dew point 54, relative humidity 63%, northwest wind at 14. Here are some observations around California and western Nevada. It was sunny, with a temperature of 90 at Sacramento, 78 at South Lake Tahoe, 74 at Blue Canyon, and 84 at Mammoth Lakes. It was mostly sunny, with a temperature of 71 at Los Angeles, 95 at Reno, and 82 at Truckee. At San Diego, it was partly sunny, with a temperature of 72. Local temperature reports around San Francisco Bay for 4 p.m. Downtown San Francisco was 63 degrees. Oakland Museum was 66 degrees. Redwood City was 70 degrees. San Rafael was 75 degrees. The following is an important beach hazard message from the National Weather Service. Issued at 1:36 p.m. Pacific Daylight Time. Beach hazard statement remains in effect through Wednesday afternoon. What? An increased risk of sneaker waves and strong rip currents expected. Where? Pacific Coast beaches. When? Through Wednesday afternoon. Impacts, dangerous swimming and surfing conditions and localized beach erosion can be expected. Sneaker waves can sweep across the shoreline without warning, pulling people into the sea from rocks, jetties and beaches. Stay off of jetties, piers, rocks, and other waterside infrastructure. Remain out of the water to avoid hazardous surf and never turn your back on the ocean. Monitor local weather, surf and tide forecast at www.weather.gov/mtr. The area forecast for the South Bay, including the San Jose metro area and the Santa Clara Valley. For the rest of today, sunny. Highs in the lower 70s by the bay, 80s to lower 90s inland. Northwest winds 5 to 10 miles per hour. For tonight, mostly clear until midnight, then becoming partly cloudy. Lows in the 50s. Northwest winds 5 to 10 miles per hour. And on Wednesday, partly cloudy in the morning, then becoming sunny. Highs in the lower 70s by the bay to the 80s inland. West winds 5 to 10 miles per hour. For the Wednesday night, mostly clear. Lows in the 50s. West winds 5 to 10 miles per hour, becoming south after midnight. For Thursday, partly cloudy in the morning, then becoming sunny. Highs in the mid-70s by the bay, lower to mid-80s inland. South winds up to 5 miles per hour, becoming west in the afternoon. And on Thursday night, mostly clear. Lows in the 50s. Friday through Saturday, partly cloudy. Highs from the mid-60s to lower 80s. Lows in the 50s. Saturday night, clear. Lows from the upper 40s to mid-50s. Sunday, mostly sunny in the morning, then becoming sunny. Highs from the lower 70s to mid-80s. Sunday night, clear. Lows from the lower to mid-50s. Monday, mostly sunny in the morning, then becoming sunny. Highs from the lower 70s to mid-80s. High temperatures today and lows tonight for the selected seas. Monday, mostly sunny in the morning, then becoming sunny. Highs from the lower 70s to mid-80s. High temperatures today and lows tonight for the selected cities, San Jose, 78 and 58, Mountain View, 72 and 57, Morgan Hill, 89 and 55. The area forecast for the Monterey Bay and Salinas Valley? Beach hazard statement in effect through Wednesday afternoon. For the rest of today, mostly sunny. Highs in the upper 60s at the coast to the upper 80s inland. West winds 10 to 15 miles per hour. For tonight, partly cloudy until midnight, then becoming mostly cloudy. Patchy fog after midnight. Lows in the mid-50s. West winds 5 to 10 miles per hour until midnight, becoming light.

on Wednesday. Mostly cloudy in the morning, then becoming mostly sunny. Highs in the mid-60s at the coast to the mid-80s inland. West winds up to 5 miles per hour, increasing to 5 to 15 miles per hour in the afternoon. For the Wednesday night, partly cloudy until midnight, then becoming mostly cloudy. Patchy fog after midnight. Lows in the mid-50s. West winds 5 to 10 miles per hour until midnight, becoming light. For Thursday, mostly cloudy in the morning, then becoming mostly sunny. Highs in the mid-60s at the coast to the mid-80s inland. Light winds, becoming west 5 to 10 miles per hour in the afternoon. And on Thursday night, mostly clear until midnight, then becoming partly cloudy. Lows from the lower to mid-50s. Friday and Friday night, partly cloudy. Highs from the mid-60s to upper 70s, lows in the 50s for the Saturday. Mostly cloudy in the morning, then becoming partly cloudy. Highs from the 60s to lower 70s Saturday night through Sunday night, mostly clear. Breezy. Lows from the mid-40s to lower 50s, highs from the mid-60s to upper 70s Monday. Partly cloudy in the morning, then becoming mostly sunny. Highs from the mid-60s to upper 70s, high temperatures today and lows tonight for the selected cities, Santa Cruz, 72 and 54, Monterey, 67 and 56, Salinas, 68 and 56, Hollister, 77 and 53, King City, 88 and 54. The weather overview for the Bay Area and Central Coast, hazardous beach conditions along the Pacific Coast through Wednesday, warming peaks today and Wednesday with minor heat risk and upper trough settles over the West Coast by late week, bringing cooler temperatures and breezy to gusty winds. The extended forecast for the Bay Area and Central Coast, Thursday and Thursday night, partly cloudy. High 60 to 90. Lows 50 to 65. Friday and Friday night, partly cloudy. High 60 to 80. Lows 50 to 60. Saturday and Saturday night, partly cloudy. Highs 55 to 80. Lows 50 to 60. Sunday and Sunday night, mostly clear. Highs 55 to 85. Lows 50 to 60. Monday, sunny, warm. Highs 55 to 85. Sunrise, sunset, and tidal information for the San Francisco Bay Area for Tuesday, June 23rd. The sunset tonight, 8:35 p.m. The sunrise tomorrow, 5:49 a.m. The sunset tomorrow, 8:35 p.m. Tidal data at the Golden Gate for the afternoon and evening hours today and the morning hours of tomorrow. Low tide, 12:57 p.m. at 1.87 feet. High tide, 7:48 p.m. at 5.87 feet. Low tide, 2:47 a.m. at 0.54 feet. High tide, 9:26 a.m. at 3.73 feet. Here are the buoy observations for 4 p.m. Pacific Daylight Time. An offshore buoy 6, winds northwest at 2 knots, pressure 1,028.6 millibars. An offshore buoy 59, winds north 16 knots, gusting to 21, water temperature 62, pressure 1,023.4 millibars, seas 3 feet, every 8 seconds. At buoy 14 near Point Arena, winds north at 4 knots, water temperature 57, pressure 1,017.5 millibars. At buoy 13 near Bodega Bay, winds west at 4 knots, pressure 1,017.3 millibars. At Point Reyes Wave Rider buoy, water temperature 57, seas 6 feet, every 13 seconds. At San Francisco Bar buoy, water temperature 61, seas 4 feet, every 15 seconds. At San Francisco buoy, winds west at 8 knots, water temperature 57, swell 3 feet, every 16 seconds. At Half Moon Bay buoy, winds west 4 knots, water temperature 60, pressure 1,018.1 millibars, seas 3 feet, every 10 seconds. At Monterey buoy, winds west at 8 knots, water temperature 61, pressure 1,017.3 millibars. At Point Sur, Wave Rider buoy, water temperature 59, seas 5 feet, every 9 seconds.

the extended forecast. The marine forecast for San Pablo Bay, Suisun Bay, the West Delta, and the San Francisco Bay north of the Bay Bridge. For tonight, southwest wind 10 to 15 knots, easing to 5 to 10 knots late. For Wednesday, southwest wind 5 to 10 knots, rising to 10 to 15 knots in the afternoon. For Wednesday night, southwest wind 10 to 15 knots. The marine forecast for Monterey Bay. For tonight, west wind 5 to 10 knots, becoming light and variable. Seas around 3 feet. Wave detail, northwest 2 feet at 5 seconds. Patchy fog late this evening and overnight. For Wednesday, west wind around 5 knots, rising to 5 to 10 knots in the afternoon. Seas around 3 feet in the morning, then around 2 feet or less. Wave detail, northwest 2 feet at 6 seconds. Patchy fog in the morning. For Wednesday night, west wind 5 to 10 knots in the evening, becoming light and variable. Seas around 3 feet. Wave detail, northwest 2 feet at 7 seconds. Patchy fog. The coastal waters forecast from Pigeon Point to Point Pinos out to 10 nautical miles. For tonight, northwest wind 5 to 10 knots, easing to around 5 knots after midnight. Seas 3 to 4 feet. Wave detail, northwest 3 feet at 7 seconds and southwest 2 feet at 15 seconds. For Wednesday, west wind around 5 knots, rising to 5 to 10 knots in the afternoon. Seas 3 to 4 feet. Wave detail, northwest 3 feet at 7 seconds and south 2 feet at 17 seconds. For Wednesday night, west wind around 5 knots. Seas 3 to 4 feet. Wave detail, northwest 3 feet at 7 seconds and south 2 feet at 17 seconds. The area forecast for the peninsula, North Bay, and East Bay. Beach hazards statement in effect through Wednesday afternoon. For the rest of today, mostly sunny. Highs in the mid-60s at the coast of the mid-80s inland. West winds 5 to 15 miles per hour. For tonight, mostly clear until midnight, then becoming partly cloudy. Lows in the 50s. West winds 5 to 10 miles per hour. And on Wednesday, partly cloudy in the morning, then becoming mostly sunny. Highs in the mid-60s at the coast to the lower 80s inland. West winds 5 to 15 miles per hour. For the Wednesday night, mostly clear until midnight, then becoming partly cloudy. Lows in the 50s. Southwest winds 5 to 15 miles per hour. For Thursday, partly cloudy in the morning, then becoming mostly sunny. Highs in the mid-60s at the coast to the upper 70s inland. Southwest winds 5 to 15 miles per hour. And on Thursday night, mostly clear until midnight, then becoming partly cloudy. Breezy. Lows in the 50s. Friday through Saturday, partly cloudy. Breezy. Highs from the lower 60s to mid-70s. Lows in the 50s. Saturday night, clear, breezy. Lows from the upper 40s to mid-50s. Sunday, mostly sunny in the morning, then becoming sunny. Highs from the mid-60s to lower 80s. Sunday night, clear. Lows in the 50s. Monday, mostly sunny. Highs from the upper 60s to lower 80s. High temperatures today and lows tonight for these selected cities: San Francisco, 63 and 54, San Francisco Airport, 69 and 55, Redwood City, 80 and 56, Oakland, 69 and 56, Fremont, 75 and 56, Concord, 85 and 55, Livermore, 84 and 55, San Rafael, 77 and 54, Santa Rosa, 79 and 50, Napa, 77 and 52, Fairfield, 84 and 55. These are the 4 p.m. Pacific Daylight Time observations for the San Francisco and Monterey Bay areas on Tuesday, June 23rd. At San Francisco Airport, it was mostly sunny, temperature 66, dew point 53, relative humidity.

3%. Northwest wind at 23 miles an hour. Pressure 30.01 inches and falling. At Oakland Airport, it was mostly sunny. Temperature 66, dew point 54, relative humidity 65%, west wind at 16 miles an hour, pressure 30.03 inches and falling. At San Jose Airport, it was sunny, temperature 75, dew point 57, relative humidity 53%, northwest wind at 13 miles an hour, pressure 29.99 inches and falling. At Livermore, it was sunny, temperature 83, northwest wind at 12. At Monterey, it was sunny, temperature 65, southwest wind at 9, pressure 30.04 and falling. At Salinas, it was sunny, temperature 67, dew point 54, relative humidity 63%, northwest wind at 14. Here are some observations around California and western Nevada. It was sunny, with a temperature of 90 at Sacramento, 78 at South Lake Tahoe, 74 at Blue Canyon, and 84 at Mammoth Lakes. It was mostly sunny, with a temperature of 71 at Los Angeles, 95 at Reno, and 82 at Truckee. At San Diego, it was partly sunny, with a temperature of 72. Local temperature reports around San Francisco Bay for 4 p.m. Downtown San Francisco was 63 degrees. Oakland Museum was 66 degrees. Redwood City was 70 degrees. San Rafael was 75 degrees. The following is an important beach hazard message from the National Weather Service. Issued at 1:36 p.m. Pacific Daylight Time. Beach hazard statement remains in effect through Wednesday afternoon. What? An increased risk of sneaker waves and strong rip currents expected. Where? Pacific Coast beaches. When? Through Wednesday afternoon. Impacts, dangerous swimming and surfing conditions and localized beach erosion can be expected. Sneaker waves can sweep across the shoreline without warning, pulling people into the sea from rocks, jetties and beaches. Stay off of jetties, piers, rocks, and other waterside infrastructure. Remain out of the water to avoid hazardous surf and never turn your back on the ocean. Monitor local weather, surf and tide forecasts at www.weather.gov/mtr. The area forecast for the South Bay, including the San Jose metro area and the Santa Clara Valley. For the rest of today, sunny. Highs in the lower 70s by the bay, 80s to lower 90s inland. Northwest winds 5 to 10 miles per hour. For tonight, mostly clear until midnight, then becoming partly cloudy. Lows in the 50s. Northwest winds 5 to 10 miles per hour. And on Wednesday, partly cloudy in the morning, then becoming sunny. Highs in the lower 70s by the bay to the 80s inland. West winds 5 to 10 miles per hour. For the Wednesday night, mostly clear. Lows in the 50s. West winds 5 to 10 miles per hour, becoming south after midnight. For Thursday, partly cloudy in the morning, then becoming sunny. Highs in the mid-70s by the bay, lower to mid-80s inland. South winds up to 5 miles per hour, becoming west in the afternoon. And on Thursday night, mostly clear. Lows in the 50s. Friday through Saturday, partly cloudy. Highs from the mid-60s to lower 80s. Lows in the 50s. Saturday night, clear. Lows from the upper 40s to mid-50s. Sunday, mostly sunny in the morning, then becoming sunny. Highs from the lower 70s to mid-80s. Sunday night, clear. Lows from the lower to mid-50s. Monday, mostly sunny in the morning, then becoming sunny. Highs from the lower 70s to mid-80s. High temperatures today and lows tonight for the selected cities: San Jose, 78 and 58, Mountain View, 72 and 57, Morgan Hill, 89 and 55. The area forecast for the Monterey Bay and Salinas Valley? Beach hazard statement.

effect through Wednesday afternoon. For the rest of today, mostly sunny. Highs in the upper 60s at the coast to the upper 80s inland. West winds 10 to 15 miles per hour. For tonight, partly cloudy until midnight, then becoming mostly cloudy. Patchy fog after midnight. Lows in the mid-50s. West winds 5 to 10 miles per hour until midnight, becoming light. And on Wednesday, mostly cloudy in the morning, then becoming mostly sunny. Highs in the mid-60s at the coast of the mid-80s inland. West winds up to 5 miles per hour, increasing to 5 to 15 miles per hour in the afternoon. For the Wednesday night, partly cloudy until midnight, then becoming mostly cloudy. Patchy fog after midnight. Lows in the mid-50s. West winds 5 to 10 miles per hour until midnight, becoming light. For Thursday, mostly cloudy in the morning, then becoming mostly sunny. Highs in the mid-60s at the coast of the mid-80s inland. Light winds, becoming west 5 to 10 miles per hour in the afternoon. And on Thursday night, mostly clear until midnight, then becoming partly cloudy. Lows from the lower to mid-50s. Friday and Friday night, partly cloudy. Highs from the mid-60s to upper 70s, lows in the 50s for the Saturday. Mostly cloudy in the morning, then becoming partly cloudy. Highs from the 60s to lower 70s Saturday night through Sunday night, mostly clear. Breezy. Lows from the mid-40s to lower 50s, highs from the mid-60s to upper 70s Monday. Partly cloudy in the morning, then becoming mostly sunny. Highs from the mid-60s to upper 70s, high temperatures today and lows tonight for the selected cities, Santa Cruz, 72 and 54, Monterey, 67 and 56, Salinas, 68 and 56, Hollister, 77 and 53, King City, 88 and 54. The weather overview for the Bay Area and Central Coast, hazardous beach conditions along the Pacific Coast through Wednesday, warming peaks today and Wednesday with minor heat risk, and upper trough settles over the West Coast by late week, bringing cooler temperatures and breezy to gusty winds. The extended forecast for the Bay Area and Central Coast, Thursday and Thursday night, partly cloudy. High 60 to 90. Lows 50 to 65. Friday and Friday night, partly cloudy. High 60 to 80. Lows 50 to 60. Saturday and Saturday night, partly cloudy. Highs 55 to 80. Lows 50 to 60. Sunday and Sunday night, mostly clear. Highs 55 to 85. Lows 50 to 60. Monday, sunny, warmer. Highs 55 to 85. Sunrise, sunset, and tidal information for the San Francisco Bay Area for Tuesday, June 23rd. The sunset tonight, 8:35 p.m. The sunrise tomorrow, 5:49 a.m. The sunset tomorrow, 8:35 p.m. Tidal data at the Golden Gate for the afternoon and evening hours today and the morning hours of tomorrow. Low tide, 12:57 p.m. at 1.87 feet. High tide, 7:48 p.m. at 5.87 feet. Low tide, 2:47 a.m. at 0.54 feet. High tide, 9:26 a.m. at 3.73 feet. Here are the buoy observations for 4 p.m. Pacific Daylight Time. An offshore buoy 6, winds northwest at 2 knots, pressure 1,028.6 millibars. An offshore buoy 59, winds north 60 knots, gusting to 21, water temperature 62, pressure 1,023.4 millibars, seas 3 feet, every 8 seconds. At buoy 14 near Point Arena, winds north at 4 knots, water temperature 57, pressure 1,017.5 millibars. At buoy 13 near Bodega Bay, winds west at 4 knots, pressure 1,017.3 millibars. At Point Reyes Wave Rider buoy, water temperature 57, seas 6 feet, every 13 seconds. At San Francisco Bar buoy, water temperature 61, seas 4 feet, every 15 seconds. At San Francisco buoy, winds west at 8 knots, water temperature 57.

7, swell 3 feet, every 16 seconds. At Half Moon Bay buoy winds west 4 knots, water temperature 60, pressure 1,018.1 millibars, seas 3 feet, every 10 seconds. At Monterey buoy winds west at 8 knots, water temperature 61, pressure 1,017.3 millibars. At Point Sur, wave rider buoy water temperature 59, seas 5 feet, every 9 seconds. At Cape San Martin buoy winds northwest 8 knots, water temperature 60, pressure 1,017.7 millibars. Seas 5 feet, every 8 seconds. 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This broadcast originates from the National Weather Service office located in Monterey, California, and serves the South Bay and Monterey Bay Area, including the cities of San Jose, Monterey, Salinas, and Santa Cruz. Synopsis for the Central California coast and bays, including the Monterey Bay, Greater Farallones, and Cordell Bank National Marine Sanctuaries, gentle to moderate winds will persist through midday Wednesday with generally moderate seas. Fresh to strong breezes are forecast to resume over the coastal waters late in the week, resulting in rough seas across the coastal waters. Hazardous conditions for small craft will develop Wednesday afternoon and continue through at least Thursday for the northern outer waters. Long period southwest swell will persist through the extended forecast. The marine forecast for San Pablo Bay, Suisun Bay, the West Delta, and the San Francisco Bay north of the Bay Bridge. For tonight, southwest wind 10 to 15 knots, easing to 5 to 10 knots late. For Wednesday, southwest wind 5 to 10 knots, rising to 10 to 15 knots in the afternoon. For Wednesday night, southwest wind 10 to 15 knots. The marine forecast for Monterey Bay. For tonight, west wind 5 to 10 knots, becoming light and variable. Seas around 3 feet. Wave detail, northwest 2 feet at 5 seconds. Patchy fog late this evening and overnight. For Wednesday, west wind around 5 knots, rising to 5 to 10 knots in the afternoon. Seas around 3 feet in the morning, then around 2 feet or less. Wave detail, northwest 2 feet at 6 seconds. Patchy fog in the morning. For Wednesday night, west wind 5 to 10 knots in the evening, becoming light and variable. Seas around 3 feet. Wave detail, northwest 2 feet at 7 seconds. Patchy fog. The coastal waters forecast from Pigeon Point to Point Pinos out to 10 nautical miles. For tonight, northwest wind 5 to 10 knots, easing to around 5 knots after midnight. Seas 3 to 4 feet. Wave detail, northwest 3 feet at 7 seconds and southwest 2 feet at 15 seconds. For Wednesday, west wind around 5 knots, rising to 5 to 10 knots in the afternoon. Seas 3 to 4 feet. Wave detail, northwest 3 feet at 7 seconds and south 2 feet at 17 seconds. For Wednesday night, west wind around 5 knots. Seas 3 to 4 feet. Wave detail, northwest 3 feet at 7 seconds and south 2 feet at 17 seconds. The area forecast for the peninsula, North Bay, and East Bay. Beach hazards statement in effect through Wednesday afternoon. For the rest of today, mostly sunny. Highs in the mid-60s at the coast of the mid-80s inland. West winds 5 to 15 miles per hour. For tonight, mostly clear until midnight, then becoming partly cloudy. Lows in the 50s. West winds 5 to 10 miles per hour. And on Wednesday, partly cloudy in the morning, then becoming mostly sunny. Highs in the mid-60s at the coast to the lower 80s inland. West winds 5 to 15 miles per hour. For the Wednesday night, mostly clear until midnight, then becoming partly cloudy. Lows in the 50s. Southwest winds 5 to 15 miles per hour. For Thursday, partly cloudy in the morning, then becoming mostly sunny. Highs in the mid-60s.

at the coast to the upper 70s inland. Southwest winds 5 to 15 miles per hour. And on Thursday night, mostly clear until midnight, then becoming partly cloudy. Breezy. Lows in the 50s. Friday through Saturday, partly cloudy. Breezy. Highs from the lower 60s to mid 70s. Lows in the 50s. Saturday night, clear, breezy. Lows from the upper 40s to mid 50s. Sunday, mostly sunny in the morning, then becoming sunny. Highs from the mid 60s to lower 80s. Sunday night, clear. Lows in the 50s. Monday, mostly sunny. Highs from the upper 60s to lower 80s. High temperatures today and lows tonight for the selected cities: San Francisco, 63 and 54, San Francisco Airport, 69 and 55, Redwood City, 80 and 56, Oakland, 69 and 56, Fremont, 75 and 56, Concord, 85 and 55, Livermore, 84 and 55, San Rafael, 77 and 54, Santa Rosa, 79 and 50, Napa, 77 and 52, Fairfield, 84 and 55. These are the 4 p.m. Pacific Daylight Time observations for the San Francisco and Monterey Bay areas on Tuesday, June 23rd. At San Francisco Airport, it was mostly sunny, temperature 66, dew point 53, relative humidity 63%, northwest wind at 23 miles an hour, pressure 30.01 inches and falling. At Oakland Airport, it was mostly sunny, temperature 66, dew point 54, relative humidity 65%, west wind at 16 miles an hour, pressure 30.03 inches and falling. At San Jose Airport, it was sunny, temperature 75, dew point 57, relative humidity 53%, northwest wind at 13 miles an hour, pressure 29.99 inches and falling. At Livermore, it was sunny, temperature 83, northwest wind at 12. At Monterey, it was sunny, temperature 65, southwest wind at 9, pressure 30.04 and falling. At Salinas, it was sunny, temperature 67, dew point 54, relative humidity 63%, northwest wind at 14. Here are some observations around California and western Nevada. It was sunny, with a temperature of 90 at Sacramento, 78 at South Lake Tahoe, 74 at Blue Canyon, and 84 at Mammoth Lakes. It was mostly sunny, with a temperature of 71 at Los Angeles, 95 at Reno, and 82 at Truckee. At San Diego, it was partly sunny, with a temperature of 72. These are the 5 p.m. Pacific Daylight Time observations for the San Francisco and Monterey Bay areas on Tuesday, June 23rd. At San Francisco Airport, it was mostly sunny, temperature 66, dew point 53, relative humidity 63%, west wind at 23 miles an hour, pressure 30.00 inches and falling. At Oakland Airport, it was mostly sunny, temperature 65, dew point 54, relative humidity 67%, west wind at 15 miles an hour, pressure 30.02 inches and falling. At San Jose Airport, it was sunny, temperature 73, dew point 57, relative humidity 57%, northwest wind at 14 miles an hour, pressure 29.98 inches and falling. At Livermore, it was sunny, temperature 79, northwest wind at 15. At Monterey, it was sunny, temperature 65, west wind at 10, pressure 30.03 and falling. At Salinas, it was sunny, temperature 67, dew point 54, relative humidity 63%, west wind at 14. Here are some observations around California and western Nevada. It was sunny, with a temperature of 89 at Sacramento, 82 at Truckee, 76 at South Lake Tahoe, 74 at Blue Canyon, and 82 at Mammoth Lakes. It was mostly sunny, with a temperature of 70 at Los Angeles, and 93 at Reno. At San Diego, it was partly sunny, with a temperature of 70,